degrees. A more humid weather pattern returns by Sunday, signaling the return of unsettled conditions and the chance of showers into next week. Here is the latest National Weather Service forecast for Blair and Bedford counties, including the city of Altoona. Tonight, mostly clear. Lows in the lower 50s. Northwest winds 5 to 10 miles an hour. Gusts up to 25 miles an hour through midnight. Thursday, sunny. Highs in the mid-70s. North winds around 5 miles an hour. Thursday night, clear. Lows in the lower 50s. North winds around 5 miles an hour. Friday, mostly sunny. Highs in the upper 70s. Southeast winds around 5 miles an hour. Friday night, partly cloudy. Lows in the upper 50s. Southeast winds around 5 miles an hour. Here is the latest National Weather Service forecast for Cambria County, including the city of Johnstown. Tonight, mostly clear. Lows in the upper 40s. Northwest winds 5 to 10 miles an hour. Gusts up to 25 miles an hour through midnight. Thursday, sunny. Highs in the lower 70s. North winds around 5 miles an hour. Thursday night, mostly clear. Lows in the lower 50s. North winds around 5 miles an hour, becoming east after midnight. Friday, mostly sunny. Highs in the mid-70s. Southeast winds 5 to 10 miles an hour. Friday night, partly cloudy. Lows in the upper 50s. Southeast winds 5 to 10 miles an hour. And now the extended forecast for South Central Pennsylvania. Saturday, mostly sunny. Highs in the upper 70s. Saturday night, partly cloudy. Lows in the lower 60s. Sunday, showers likely and a chance of thunderstorms. Highs in the lower 80s. Chance of rain 60%. Sunday night, mostly cloudy with a chance of showers and a slight chance of thunderstorms. Lows in the lower 60s. Chance of rain 50%. Monday, partly sunny with a chance of showers and thunderstorms. Highs in the lower 80s. Chance of rain 50%. Monday night, mostly cloudy with a chance of showers and thunderstorms. Lows in the lower 60s. Chance of rain 50%. Tuesday, partly sunny with a chance of showers and thunderstorms. Highs around 80. Chance of rain 50%. Tuesday night, partly cloudy. Lows in the lower 60s. Wednesday, mostly sunny with a chance of showers. Highs in the upper 70s. Chance of rain 40%. The 8 to 14 day outlook, from Thursday, July 30th to Wednesday, August 5th, calls for near normal temperatures and near normal precipitation. Normal high temperatures across central Pennsylvania during this period range from the upper 70s over the Allegheny Mountains to the mid 80s across the lower Susquehanna Valley. Normal lows range from the mid 50s over the Alleghenies to the mid 60s across the lower Susquehanna Valley. Here are the 8 p.m. conditions in the Altoona area. In Altoona, it was partly cloudy. The temperature was 67 degrees, the dew point 52, and the relative humidity 58%. The wind was northwest at 10 miles an hour. The pressure was 30.00 inches and rising. At State College, it was partly cloudy. The temperature was 68 degrees, the dew point 55, and the relative humidity 64%. The wind was northwest at 9 miles an hour. The pressure was 30.00 inches and rising. Now, a few other local conditions: Johnstown, cloudy 64, Dubois, cloudy 60, Latrobe, mostly cloudy 68, Pittsburgh, mostly cloudy 68, Erie, clear 68, Bradford, cloudy 59. To the south and east, York, clear 73, Selins Grove, mostly cloudy 72, Harrisburg, partly cloudy 76, Philadelphia, partly cloudy 85, Baltimore, mostly cloudy 83, Washington, D.C., mostly cloudy 84. Once again, in Altoona, it was 67 degrees under partly cloudy skies. And at State College, it was 68 degrees under partly cloudy skies. This is NOAA Weather Radio, All Hazards Station WNG 589. 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Here's the hazardous weather outlook for the following counties.

Sunrise tomorrow is at 6:03 a.m. A seasonably cooler and mainly dry weather pattern will continue into the last weekend of July, as high pressure builds into the region. The next few days will feel like a fall preview with low humidity, pleasant temperatures, and abundant sunshine. Temperatures will trend below the historical average for this time of year, with daytime highs peaking in the 70s to low 80s and nighttime lows bottoming in the low 40s to around 60 degrees. A more humid weather pattern returns by Sunday, signaling the return of unsettled conditions and the chance of showers into next week. Here is the latest National Weather Service forecast for Blair and Bedford counties, including the city of Altoona. Tonight, mostly clear. Lows in the lower 50s. Northwest winds 5 to 10 miles an hour. Gusts up to 25 miles an hour through midnight. Thursday, sunny. Highs in the mid-70s. North winds around 5 miles an hour. Thursday night, clear. Lows in the lower 50s. North winds around 5 miles an hour. Friday, mostly sunny. Highs in the upper 70s. Southeast winds around 5 miles an hour. Friday night, partly cloudy. Lows in the upper 50s. Southeast winds around 5 miles an hour. Here is the latest National Weather Service forecast for Cambria County, including the city of Johnstown. Tonight, mostly clear. Lows in the upper 40s. Northwest winds 5 to 10 miles an hour. Gusts up to 25 miles an hour through midnight. Thursday, sunny. Highs in the lower 70s. North winds around 5 miles an hour. Thursday night, mostly clear. Lows in the lower 50s. North winds around 5 miles an hour, becoming east after midnight. Friday, mostly sunny. Highs in the mid-70s. Southeast winds 5 to 10 miles an hour. Friday night, partly cloudy. Lows in the upper 50s. Southeast winds 5 to 10 miles an hour. And now the extended forecast for South Central Pennsylvania. Saturday, mostly sunny. Highs in the upper 70s. Saturday night, partly cloudy. Lows in the lower 60s. Sunday, showers likely and a chance of thunderstorms. Highs in the lower 80s. Chance of rain 60%. Sunday night, mostly cloudy with a chance of showers and a slight chance of thunderstorms. Lows in the lower 60s. Chance of rain 50%. Monday, partly sunny with a chance of showers and thunderstorms. Highs in the lower 80s. Chance of rain 50%. Monday night, mostly cloudy with a chance of showers and thunderstorms. Lows in the lower 60s. Chance of rain 50%. Tuesday, partly sunny with a chance of showers and thunderstorms. Highs around 80. Chance of rain 50%. Tuesday night, partly cloudy. Lows in the lower 60s. Wednesday, mostly sunny with a chance of showers. Highs in the upper 70s. Chance of rain 40%. The 8 to 14 day outlook, from Thursday, July 30th to Wednesday, August 5th, calls for near normal temperatures and near normal precipitation. Normal high temperatures across central Pennsylvania during this period range from the upper 70s over the Allegheny Mountains to the mid 80s across the lower Susquehanna Valley. Normal lows range from the mid 50s over the Alleghenies to the mid 60s across the lower Susquehanna Valley. Here are the 8 p.m. conditions in the Altoona area. In Altoona, it was mostly cloudy. The temperature was 67 degrees, the dew point 52, and the relative humidity 58%. The wind was northwest at 10 miles an hour. The pressure was 30.00 inches and rising. At State College, it was partly cloudy. The temperature was 68 degrees, the dew point 55, and the relative humidity 64%. The wind was northwest at 9 miles an hour. The pressure was 30.00 inches and rising. Now, a few other local conditions: Johnstown, cloudy 64, Du Bois, cloudy 60, La Trobe, mostly cloudy 68, Pittsburgh, mostly cloudy 68, Erie, clear 68, Bradford, cloudy 59. To the south and east, York, clear 73, Selams Grove, partly cloudy 72, Harrisburg, partly cloudy 76, Philadelphia, partly cloudy 85, Baltimore, mostly cloudy 83, Washington, D.C., mostly cloudy.

cloudy 84. Once again, in Altoona it was 67 degrees under mostly cloudy skies. And at State College it was 68 degrees under partly cloudy skies. This is NOAA Weather Radio, All Hazards Station WNG 589. 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Here's the hazardous weather outlook for the following counties: Bedford, Blair, Cambria, and Huntingdon. For this afternoon and tonight, no hazardous weather is expected at this time. And now the extended outlook for the period Thursday through Tuesday. The probability for widespread hazardous weather is low. The Altoona climate summary for this evening, as of 5 p.m., July 22, 2026. Today's high temperature was 74 degrees and the low 64 degrees. A trace of precipitation fell today, which brings the monthly total to 5.21 inches. The record high for tomorrow is 97, which occurred in 2011, and the record low is 50, which occurred in 1981. Sunset tonight is at 8:37 p.m. Sunrise tomorrow is at 6:03 a.m. A seasonably cooler and mainly dry weather pattern will continue into the last weekend of July, as high pressure builds into the region. The next few days will feel like a fall preview with low humidity, pleasant temperatures, and abundant sunshine. Temperatures will trend below the historical average for this time of year, with daytime highs peaking in the 70s to low 80s and nighttime lows bottoming in the low 40s to around 60 degrees. A more humid weather pattern returns by Sunday, signaling the return of unsettled conditions and the chance of showers into next week. Here is the latest National Weather Service forecast for Blair and Bedford counties, including the city of Altoona. Tonight, mostly clear. Lows in the lower 50s. Northwest winds 5 to 10 miles an hour. Gusts up to 25 miles an hour through midnight. Thursday, sunny. Highs in the mid-70s. North winds around 5 miles an hour. Thursday night, clear. Lows in the lower 50s. North winds around 5 miles an hour. Friday, mostly sunny. Highs in the upper 70s. Southeast winds around 5 miles an hour. Friday night, partly cloudy. Lows in the upper 50s. Southeast winds around 5 miles an hour. Here is the latest National Weather Service forecast for Cambria County, including the city of Johnstown. Tonight, mostly clear. Lows in the upper 40s. Northwest winds 5 to 10 miles an hour. Gusts up to 25 miles an hour through midnight. Thursday, sunny. Highs in the lower 70s. North winds around 5 miles an hour. Thursday night, mostly clear. Lows in the lower 50s. North winds around 5 miles an hour, becoming east after midnight. Friday, mostly sunny. Highs in the mid-70s. Southeast winds 5 to 10 miles an hour. Friday night, partly cloudy. Lows in the upper 50s. Southeast winds 5 to 10 miles an hour. And now the extended forecast for South Central Pennsylvania. Saturday, mostly sunny. Highs in the upper 70s. Saturday night, partly cloudy. Lows in the lower 60s. Sunday, showers likely and a chance of thunderstorms. Highs in the lower 80s. Chance of rain 60%. Sunday night, mostly cloudy with a chance of showers and a slight chance of thunderstorms. Lows in the lower 60s. Chance of rain 50%. Monday, partly sunny with a chance of showers and thunderstorms. Highs in the lower 80s. Chance of rain 50%. Monday night, mostly cloudy with a chance of showers and thunderstorms. Lows in the lower 60s. Chance of rain 50%. Tuesday, partly sunny with a chance of showers and thunderstorms. Highs around 80. Chance of rain 50%. Tuesday night, partly cloudy. Lows in the lower 60s. Wednesday, mostly sunny with a chance of showers. Highs in the upper 70s. Chance of rain 40%. The 8 to 14 day outlook, from Thursday, July 30th to Wednesday, August 5th, calls for near normal temperatures and near normal precipitation. Normal high temperatures across central Pennsylvania during this period range from the upper 70s over the Allegheny Mountains to the mid 80s across the lower Susquehanna Valley.
Normal lows range from the mid-50s over the Alleghenies to the mid-60s across the lower Susquehanna Valley. Here are the 8 p.m. conditions in the Altoona area. In Altoona, it was mostly cloudy. The temperature was 67 degrees, the dew point 52, and the relative humidity 58%. The wind was northwest at 10 miles an hour. The pressure was 30.00 inches and rising. At State College, it was partly cloudy. The temperature was 68 degrees, the dew point 55, and the relative humidity 64%. The wind was northwest at 9 miles an hour. The pressure was 30.00 inches and rising. Now, a few other local conditions: Johnstown, cloudy 64, Dubois, cloudy 60, La Trobe, mostly cloudy 68, Pittsburgh, mostly cloudy 68, Erie, clear 68, Bradford, cloudy 59. To the south and east, York, clear 73, Selins Grove, partly cloudy 72, Harrisburg, partly cloudy 76, Philadelphia, partly cloudy 85, Baltimore, mostly cloudy 83, Washington, D.C., mostly cloudy 84. Once again, in Altoona, it was 67 degrees under mostly cloudy skies. And at State College, it was 68 degrees under partly cloudy skies. This is NOAA Weather Radio, All Hazards Station WNG 589. 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Here's the hazardous weather outlook for the following counties: Bedford, Blair, Cambria, and Huntingdon. For this afternoon and tonight, no hazardous weather is expected at this time. And now the extended outlook for the period Thursday through Tuesday. The probability for widespread hazardous weather is low. The Altoona climate summary for this evening, as of 5 p.m., July 22, 2026. Today's high temperature was 74 degrees and the low 64 degrees. A trace of precipitation fell today, which brings the monthly total to 5.21 inches. The record high for tomorrow is 97, which occurred in 2011, and the record low is 50, which occurred in 1981. Sunset tonight is at 8:37 p.m. Sunrise tomorrow is at 6:03 a.m. A seasonably cooler and mainly dry weather pattern will continue into the last weekend of July, as high pressure builds into the region. The next few days will feel like a fall preview with low humidity, pleasant temperatures, and abundant sunshine. Temperatures will trend below the historical average for this time of year, with daytime highs peaking in the 70s to low 80s and nighttime lows bottoming in the low 40s to around 60 degrees. A more humid weather pattern returns by Sunday, signaling the return of unsettled conditions and the chance of showers into next week. Here is the latest National Weather Service forecast for Blair and Bedford counties, including the city of Altoona. Tonight, mostly clear. Lows in the lower 50s. Northwest winds 5 to 10 miles an hour. Gusts up to 25 miles an hour through midnight. Thursday, sunny. Highs in the mid-70s. North winds around 5 miles an hour. Thursday night, clear. Lows in the lower 50s. North winds around 5 miles an hour. Friday, mostly sunny. Highs in the upper 70s. Southeast winds around 5 miles an hour. Friday night, partly cloudy. Lows in the upper 50s. Southeast winds around 5 miles an hour. Here is the latest National Weather Service forecast for Cambria County, including the city of Johnstown. Tonight, mostly clear. Lows in the upper 40s. Northwest winds 5 to 10 miles an hour. Gusts up to 25 miles an hour through midnight. Thursday, sunny. Highs in the lower 70s. North winds around 5 miles an hour. Thursday night, mostly clear. Lows in the lower 50s. North winds around 5 miles an hour, becoming east after midnight. Friday, mostly sunny. Highs in the mid-70s. Southeast winds 5 to 10 miles an hour. Friday night, partly cloudy. Lows in the upper 50s. Southeast winds 5 to 10 miles an hour. And now the extended forecast for South Central Pennsylvania. Saturday, mostly sunny. Highs in the upper 70s. Saturday night, partly cloudy. Lows in the lower 60s. Sunday, showers likely and a chance of thunderstorms.
highs in the lower 80s. Chance of rain 60%. Sunday night, mostly cloudy with a chance of showers and a slight chance of thunderstorms. Lows in the lower 60s. Chance of rain 50%. Monday, partly sunny with a chance of showers and thunderstorms. Highs in the lower 80s. Chance of rain 50%. Monday night, mostly cloudy with a chance of showers and thunderstorms. Lows in the lower 60s. Chance of rain 50%. Tuesday, partly sunny with a chance of showers and thunderstorms. Highs around 80. Chance of rain 50%. Tuesday night, partly cloudy. Lows in the lower 60s. Wednesday, mostly sunny with a chance of showers. Highs in the upper 70s. Chance of rain 40%. 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Broadcasts originate from the National Weather Service in State College and are transmitted from the tower facilities provided by the Blair County Emergency Management Agency in Frankstown on a frequency of 162.425 MHz. We are located at Innovation Park in State College. 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Properly set weather radios with the alarm device will alert you when severe weather warnings or watches are issued. Programming on this station will be temporarily changed during severe weather to bring you the latest information. Warnings and safety information from the National Weather Service may someday save your life or protect your property. The 8 to 14 day outlook, from Thursday, July 30th to Wednesday, August 5th, calls for near normal temperatures and near normal precipitation. Normal high temperatures across central Pennsylvania during this period range from the upper 70s over the Allegheny Mountains to the mid-80s across the lower Susquehanna Valley. Normal lows range from the mid-50s over the Alleghenies to the mid-60s across the lower Susquehanna Valley. Here are the 8 p.m. conditions in the Altoona area. In Altoona, it was mostly cloudy. The temperature was 67 degrees, the dew point 52, and the relative humidity 58%. The wind was northwest at 10 miles an hour. The pressure was 30.00 inches and rising. At State College, it was partly cloudy. The temperature was 68 degrees, the dew point 55, and the relative humidity 64%. The wind was northwest at 9 miles an hour. The pressure was 30.00 inches and rising. Now, a few other local conditions: Johnstown, cloudy 64, Dubois, cloudy 60, Latrobe, mostly cloudy 68, Pittsburgh, mostly cloudy 68, Erie, clear 68, Bradford, cloudy 59. To the south and east, York, clear 73, Selins Grove, partly cloudy 72, Harrisburg, partly cloudy 76, Philadelphia, partly cloudy 85, Baltimore, mostly cloudy 83, Washington, D.C., mostly cloudy 84. Once again, in Altoona it was 67 degrees under mostly cloudy skies. And at State College it was 68 degrees under partly cloudy skies. This is NOAA Weather Radio, All Hazards Station WNG 589. 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Here's the hazardous weather outlook for the following counties: Bedford, Blair, Cambria, and Huntingdon. For this afternoon and tonight, no hazardous weather is expected at this time. And now the extended outlook for the period Thursday through Tuesday. The probability for widespread hazardous weather is low. The Altoona climate summary for this evening, as of 5 p.m., July 22, 2026. Today's high temperature was 74 degrees and the low 64 degrees. A trace of precipitation fell today, which brings the monthly total to 5.21 inches. The record high for tomorrow is 97, which occurred in 2011, and the record low is 50, which occurred in 1981. Sunset tonight is at 8:37 p.m. Sunrise tomorrow is at 6:03 a.m. A seasonably cooler and mainly dry weather pattern will continue into the last weekend of July, as high pressure builds into the region. The next few days will feel like a fall preview with low humidity, pleasant temperatures, and abundant sunshine. Temperatures will trend below the historical average for this time of year, with daytime highs peaking in the 70s to low 80s and nighttime lows bottoming in the low 40s to around 60 degrees.
A more humid weather pattern returns by Sunday, signaling the return of unsettled conditions and the chance of showers into next week. Here is the latest National Weather Service forecast for Blair and Bedford counties, including the city of Altoona. Tonight, mostly clear. Lows in the lower 50s. Northwest winds 5 to 10 miles an hour. Gusts up to 25 miles an hour through midnight. Thursday, sunny. Highs in the mid-70s. North winds around 5 miles an hour. Thursday night, clear. Lows in the lower 50s. North winds around 5 miles an hour. Friday, mostly sunny. Highs in the upper 70s. Southeast winds around 5 miles an hour. Friday night, partly cloudy. Lows in the upper 50s. Southeast winds around 5 miles an hour. Here is the latest National Weather Service forecast for Cambria County, including the city of Johnstown. Tonight, mostly clear. Lows in the upper 40s. Northwest winds 5 to 10 miles an hour. Gusts up to 25 miles an hour through midnight. Thursday, sunny. Highs in the lower 70s. North winds around 5 miles an hour. Thursday night, mostly clear. Lows in the lower 50s. North winds around 5 miles an hour, becoming east after midnight. Friday, mostly sunny. Highs in the mid-70s. Southeast winds 5 to 10 miles an hour. Friday night, partly cloudy. Lows in the upper 50s. Southeast winds 5 to 10 miles an hour. And now the extended forecast for South Central Pennsylvania. Saturday, mostly sunny. Highs in the upper 70s. Saturday night, partly cloudy. Lows in the lower 60s. Sunday, showers likely and a chance of thunderstorms. Highs in the lower 80s. Chance of rain 60%. Sunday night, mostly cloudy with a chance of showers and a slight chance of thunderstorms. Lows in the lower 60s. Chance of rain 50%. Monday, partly sunny with a chance of showers and thunderstorms. Highs in the lower 80s. Chance of rain 50%. Monday night, mostly cloudy with a chance of showers and thunderstorms. Lows in the lower 60s. Chance of rain 50%. Tuesday, partly sunny with a chance of showers and thunderstorms. Highs around 80. Chance of rain 50%. Tuesday night, partly cloudy. Lows in the lower 60s. Wednesday, mostly sunny with a chance of showers. Highs in the upper 70s. Chance of rain 40%. The 8 to 14 day outlook, from Thursday, July 30th to Wednesday, August 5th, calls for near normal temperatures and near normal precipitation. Normal high temperatures across central Pennsylvania during this period range from the upper 70s over the Allegheny Mountains to the mid-80s across the lower Susquehanna Valley. Normal lows range from the mid-50s over the Alleghenies to the mid-60s across the lower Susquehanna Valley. Here are the 8 p.m. conditions in the Altoona area. In Altoona, it was mostly cloudy. The temperature was 67 degrees, the dew point 52, and the relative humidity 58%. The wind was northwest at 10 miles an hour. The pressure was 30.00 inches and rising. At State College, it was partly cloudy. The temperature was 68 degrees, the dew point 55, and the relative humidity 64%. The wind was northwest at 9 miles an hour. The pressure was 30.00 inches and rising. Now, a few other local conditions: Johnstown, cloudy 64, DuBois, cloudy 60, Latrobe, mostly cloudy 68, Pittsburgh, mostly cloudy 68, Erie, clear 68, Bradford, cloudy 59. To the south and east, York, clear 73, Selins Grove, partly cloudy 72, Harrisburg, partly cloudy 76, Philadelphia, partly cloudy 85, Baltimore, mostly cloudy 83, Washington, D.C., mostly cloudy 84. Once again, in Altoona, it was 67 degrees under mostly cloudy skies. And at State College, it was 68 degrees under partly cloudy skies. This is NOAA Weather Radio, All Hazards Station WNG 589. 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Here's the hazardous weather outlook for the following counties: Bedford, Blair,
Cambria and Huntingdon. For this afternoon and tonight, no hazardous weather is expected at this time. And now the extended outlook for the period Thursday through Tuesday. The probability for widespread hazardous weather is low. The Altoona climate summary for this evening, as of 5 p.m., July 22, 2026. Today's high temperature was 74 degrees and the low 64 degrees. A trace of precipitation fell today, which brings the monthly total to 5.21 inches. The record high for tomorrow is 97, which occurred in 2011, and the record low is 50, which occurred in 1981. Sunset tonight is at 8:37 p.m. Sunrise tomorrow is at 6:03 a.m. A seasonably cooler and mainly dry weather pattern will continue into the last weekend of July, as high pressure builds into the region. The next few days will feel like a fall preview with low humidity, pleasant temperatures, and abundant sunshine. Temperatures will trend below the historical average for this time of year, with daytime highs peaking in the 70s to low 80s and nighttime lows bottoming in the low 40s to around 60 degrees. A more humid weather pattern returns by Sunday, signaling the return of unsettled conditions and the chance of showers into next week. Here is the latest National Weather Service forecast for Blair and Bedford counties, including the city of Altoona. Tonight, mostly clear. Lows in the lower 50s. Northwest winds 5 to 10 miles an hour. Gusts up to 25 miles an hour through midnight. Thursday, sunny. Highs in the mid-70s. North winds around 5 miles an hour. Thursday night, clear. Lows in the lower 50s. North winds around 5 miles an hour. Friday, mostly sunny. Highs in the upper 70s. Southeast winds around 5 miles an hour. Friday night, partly cloudy. Lows in the upper 50s. Southeast winds around 5 miles an hour. Here is the latest National Weather Service forecast for Cambria County, including the city of Johnstown. Tonight, mostly clear. Lows in the upper 40s. Northwest winds 5 to 10 miles an hour. Gusts up to 25 miles an hour through midnight. Thursday, sunny. Highs in the lower 70s. North winds around 5 miles an hour. Thursday night, mostly clear. Lows in the lower 50s. North winds around 5 miles an hour, becoming east after midnight. Friday, mostly sunny. Highs in the mid-70s. Southeast winds 5 to 10 miles an hour. Friday night, partly cloudy. Lows in the upper 50s. Southeast winds 5 to 10 miles an hour. And now the extended forecast for South Central Pennsylvania. Saturday, mostly sunny. Highs in the upper 70s. Saturday night, partly cloudy. Lows in the lower 60s. Sunday, showers likely and a chance of thunderstorms. Highs in the lower 80s. Chance of rain 60%. Sunday night, mostly cloudy with a chance of showers and a slight chance of thunderstorms. Lows in the lower 60s. Chance of rain 50%. Monday, partly sunny with a chance of showers and thunderstorms. Highs in the lower 80s. Chance of rain 50%. Monday night, mostly cloudy with a chance of showers and thunderstorms. Lows in the lower 60s. Chance of rain 50%. Tuesday, partly sunny with a chance of showers and thunderstorms. Highs around 80. Chance of rain 50%. Tuesday night, partly cloudy. Lows in the lower 60s. Wednesday, mostly sunny with a chance of showers. Highs in the upper 70s. Chance of rain 40%. The 8 to 14 day outlook, from Thursday, July 30th to Wednesday, August 5th, calls for near normal temperatures and near normal precipitation. Normal high temperatures across central Pennsylvania during this period range from the upper 70s over the Allegheny Mountains to the mid-80s across the lower Susquehanna Valley. Normal lows range from the mid-50s over the Alleghenies to the mid-60s across the lower Susquehanna Valley. Here are the 8 p.m. conditions in the Altoona area. In Altoona, it was mostly cloudy. The temperature was 67 degrees, the dew point 52, and the relative humidity 58%. The wind was northwest at 10 miles an hour. The pressure was 30.00 inches and rising.
at State College, it was partly cloudy. The temperature was 68 degrees, the dew point 55, and the relative humidity 64%. The wind was northwest at 9 miles an hour. The pressure was 30.00 inches and rising. Now, a few other local conditions: Johnstown, cloudy 64, Dubois, cloudy 60, La Trobe, mostly cloudy 68, Pittsburgh, mostly cloudy 68, Erie, clear 68, Bradford, cloudy 59. To the south and east, York, clear 73, Selins Grove, partly cloudy 72, Harrisburg, partly cloudy 76, Philadelphia, partly cloudy 85, Baltimore, mostly cloudy 83, Washington, D.C., mostly cloudy 84. Once again, in Altoona, it was 67 degrees under mostly cloudy skies. And at State College, it was 68 degrees under partly cloudy skies. 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Here's the hazardous weather outlook for the following counties: Bedford, Blair, Cambria, and Huntingdon. For this afternoon and tonight, no hazardous weather is expected at this time. And now the extended outlook for the period Thursday through Tuesday. The probability for widespread hazardous weather is low. The Altoona climate summary for this evening, as of 5 p.m., July 22, 2026. Today's high temperature was 74 degrees and the low 64 degrees. A trace of precipitation fell today, which brings the monthly total to 5.21 inches. The record high for tomorrow is 97, which occurred in 2011, and the record low is 50, which occurred in 1981. Sunset tonight is at 8:37 p.m. Sunrise tomorrow is at 6:03 a.m. A seasonably cooler and mainly dry weather pattern will continue into the last weekend of July, as high pressure builds into the region. The next few days will feel like a fall preview with low humidity, pleasant temperatures, and abundant sunshine. Temperatures will trend below the historical average for this time of year, with daytime highs peaking in the 70s to low 80s and nighttime lows bottoming in the low 40s to around 60 degrees. A more humid weather pattern returns by Sunday, signaling the return of unsettled conditions and the chance of showers into next week. Here is the latest National Weather Service forecast for Blair and Bedford counties, including the city of Altoona. Tonight, mostly clear. Lows in the lower 50s. Northwest winds 5 to 10 miles an hour. Gusts up to 25 miles an hour through midnight. Thursday, sunny. Highs in the mid-70s. North winds around 5 miles an hour. Thursday night, clear. Lows in the lower 50s. North winds around 5 miles an hour. Friday, mostly sunny. Highs in the upper 70s. Southeast winds around 5 miles an hour. Friday night, partly cloudy. Lows in the upper 50s. Southeast winds around 5 miles an hour. Here is the latest National Weather Service forecast for Cambria County, including the city of Johnstown. Tonight, mostly clear. Lows in the upper 40s. Northwest winds 5 to 10 miles an hour. Gusts up to 25 miles an hour through midnight. Thursday, sunny. Highs in the lower 70s. North winds around 5 miles an hour. Thursday night, mostly clear. Lows in the lower 50s. North winds around 5 miles an hour, becoming east after midnight. Friday, mostly sunny. Highs in the mid-70s. Southeast winds 5 to 10 miles an hour. Friday night, partly cloudy. Lows in the upper 50s. Southeast winds 5 to 10 miles an hour. And now the extended forecast for South Central Pennsylvania. Saturday, mostly sunny. Highs in the upper 70s. Saturday night, partly cloudy. Lows in the lower 60s. Sunday, showers likely and a chance of thunderstorms. Highs in the lower 80s. Chance of rain 60%. Sunday night, mostly cloudy with a chance of showers and a slight chance of thunderstorms. Lows in the lower 60s. Chance of rain 50%. Monday, partly sunny with a chance of showers and thunderstorms. Highs in the lower 80s. Chance of rain 50%. Monday night, mostly cloudy with a chance of showers and thunderstorms.
lows in the lower 60s. Chance of rain 50%. Tuesday, partly sunny with a chance of showers and thunderstorms. Highs around 80. Chance of rain 50%. Tuesday night, partly cloudy. Lows in the lower 60s. Wednesday, mostly sunny with a chance of showers. Highs in the upper 70s. Chance of rain 40%. The 8 to 14 day outlook, from Thursday, July 30th to Wednesday, August 5th, calls for near normal temperatures and near normal precipitation. Normal high temperatures across central Pennsylvania during this period range from the upper 70s over the Allegheny Mountains to the mid-80s across the lower Susquehanna Valley. Normal lows range from the mid-50s over the Alleghenies to the mid-60s across the lower Susquehanna Valley. Here are the 8 p.m. conditions in the Altoona area. In Altoona, it was mostly cloudy. The temperature was 67 degrees, the dew point 52, and the relative humidity 58%. The wind was northwest at 10 miles an hour. The pressure was 30.00 inches and rising. At State College, it was partly cloudy. The temperature was 68 degrees, the dew point 55, and the relative humidity 64%. The wind was northwest at 9 miles an hour. The pressure was 30.00 inches and rising. Now, a few other local conditions: Johnstown, cloudy 64, Dubois, cloudy 60, La Trobe, mostly cloudy 68, Pittsburgh, mostly cloudy 68, Erie, clear 68, Bradford, cloudy 59. To the south and east, York, clear 73, Selins Grove, partly cloudy 72, Harrisburg, partly cloudy 76, Philadelphia, partly cloudy 85, Baltimore, mostly cloudy 83, Washington, D.C., mostly cloudy 84. Once again, in Altoona it was 67 degrees under mostly cloudy skies. And at State College it was 68 degrees under partly cloudy skies. This is NOAA Weather Radio, All Hazards Station WNG 589. 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Here's the hazardous weather outlook for the following counties: Bedford, Blair, Cambria, and Huntingdon. For this afternoon and tonight, no hazardous weather is expected at this time. And now the extended outlook for the period Thursday through Tuesday. The probability for widespread hazardous weather is low. The Altoona climate summary for this evening, as of 5 p.m., July 22, 2026. Today's high temperature was 74 degrees and the low 64 degrees. A trace of precipitation fell today, which brings the monthly total to 5.21 inches. The record high for tomorrow is 97, which occurred in 2011, and the record low is 50, which occurred in 1981. Sunset tonight is at 8:37 p.m. Sunrise tomorrow is at 6:03 a.m. A seasonably cooler and mainly dry weather pattern will continue into the last weekend of July, as high pressure builds into the region. The next few days will feel like a fall preview with low humidity, pleasant temperatures, and abundant sunshine. Temperatures will trend below the historical average for this time of year, with daytime highs peaking in the 70s to low 80s and nighttime lows bottoming in the low 40s to around 60 degrees. A more humid weather pattern returns by Sunday, signaling the return of unsettled conditions and the chance of showers into next week. Here is the latest National Weather Service forecast for Blair and Bedford counties, including the city of Altoona. Tonight, mostly clear. Lows in the lower 50s. Northwest winds 5 to 10 miles an hour. Gusts up to 25 miles an hour through midnight. Thursday, sunny. Highs in the mid-70s. North winds around 5 miles an hour. Thursday night, clear. Lows in the lower 50s. North winds around 5 miles an hour. Friday, mostly sunny. Highs in the upper 70s. Southeast winds around 5 miles an hour. Friday night, partly cloudy. Lows in the upper 50s. Southeast winds around 5 miles an hour. Here is the latest National Weather Service forecast for Cambria County, including the city of Johnstown. Tonight, mostly clear. Lows in the upper 40s. Northwest winds 5 to 10 miles an hour. Gusts up to 25 miles an hour through midnight. Thursday, sunny. Highs in the lower 70s.
north winds around 5 miles an hour. Thursday night, mostly clear. Lows in the lower 50s. North winds around 5 miles an hour, becoming east after midnight. Friday, mostly sunny. Highs in the mid-70s. Southeast winds 5 to 10 miles an hour. Friday night, partly cloudy. Lows in the upper 50s. Southeast winds 5 to 10 miles an hour. And now the extended forecast for South Central Pennsylvania. Saturday, mostly sunny. Highs in the upper 70s. Saturday night, partly cloudy. Lows in the lower 60s. Sunday, showers likely and a chance of thunderstorms. Highs in the lower 80s. Chance of rain 60%. Sunday night, mostly cloudy with a chance of showers and a slight chance of thunderstorms. Lows in the lower 60s. Chance of rain 50%. Monday, partly sunny with a chance of showers and thunderstorms. Highs in the lower 80s. Chance of rain 50%. Monday night, mostly cloudy with a chance of showers and thunderstorms. Lows in the lower 60s. Chance of rain 50%. Tuesday, partly sunny with a chance of showers and thunderstorms. Highs around 80. Chance of rain 50%. Tuesday night, partly cloudy. Lows in the lower 60s. Wednesday, mostly sunny with a chance of showers. Highs in the upper 70s. Chance of rain 40%. The 8 to 14 day outlook, from Thursday, July 30th to Wednesday, August 5th, calls for near normal temperatures and near normal precipitation. Normal high temperatures across central Pennsylvania during this period range from the upper 70s over the Allegheny Mountains to the mid-80s across the lower Susquehanna Valley. Normal lows range from the mid-50s over the Alleghenies to the mid-60s across the lower Susquehanna Valley. Here are the 8 p.m. conditions in the Altoona area. In Altoona, it was mostly cloudy. The temperature was 67 degrees, the dew point 52, and the relative humidity 58%. The wind was northwest at 10 miles an hour. The pressure was 30.00 inches and rising. At State College, it was partly cloudy. The temperature was 68 degrees, the dew point 55, and the relative humidity 64%. The wind was northwest at 9 miles an hour. The pressure was 30.00 inches and rising. Now, a few other local conditions: Johnstown, cloudy 64, DuBois, cloudy 60, La Trobe, mostly cloudy 68, Pittsburgh, mostly cloudy 68, Erie, clear 68, Bradford, cloudy 59. To the south and east, York, clear 73, Selins Grove, partly cloudy 72, Harrisburg, partly cloudy 76, Philadelphia, partly cloudy 85, Baltimore, mostly cloudy 83, Washington, D.C., mostly cloudy 84. Once again, in Altoona it was 67 degrees under mostly cloudy skies. And at State College it was 68 degrees under partly cloudy skies. This is NOAA Weather Radio, All Hazards Station WNG 589. 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Here's the hazardous weather outlook for the following counties: Bedford, Blair, Cambria, and Huntingdon. For this afternoon and tonight, no hazardous weather is expected at this time. And now the extended outlook for the period Thursday through Tuesday. The probability for widespread hazardous weather is low. The Altoona climate summary for this evening, as of 5 p.m., July 22, 2026. Today's high temperature was 74 degrees and the low 64 degrees. A trace of precipitation fell today, which brings the monthly total to 5.21 inches. The record high for tomorrow is 97, which occurred in 2011, and the record low is 50, which occurred in 1981. Sunset tonight is at 8:37 p.m. Sunrise tomorrow is at 6:03 a.m. A seasonably cooler and mainly dry weather pattern will continue into the last weekend of July, as high pressure builds into the region. The next few days will feel like a fall preview with low humidity, pleasant temperatures, and abundant sunshine. Temperatures will trend below the historical average for this time of year, with daytime highs peaking in the 70s to low 80s and nighttime lows bottoming in the low 40s to around 60 degrees.
A more humid weather pattern returns by Sunday, signaling the return of unsettled conditions and the chance of showers into next week. Here is the latest National Weather Service forecast for Blair and Bedford counties, including the city of Altoona. Tonight, mostly clear. Lows in the lower 50s. Northwest winds 5 to 10 miles an hour. Gusts up to 25 miles an hour through midnight. Thursday, sunny. Highs in the mid-70s. North winds around 5 miles an hour. Thursday night, clear. Lows in the lower 50s. North winds around 5 miles an hour. Friday, mostly sunny. Highs in the upper 70s. Southeast winds around 5 miles an hour. Friday night, partly cloudy. Lows in the upper 50s. Southeast winds around 5 miles an hour. Here is the latest National Weather Service forecast for Cambria County, including the city of Johnstown. Tonight, mostly clear. Lows in the upper 40s. Northwest winds 5 to 10 miles an hour. Gusts up to 25 miles an hour through midnight. Thursday, sunny. Highs in the lower 70s. North winds around 5 miles an hour. Thursday night, mostly clear. Lows in the lower 50s. North winds around 5 miles an hour, becoming east after midnight. Friday, mostly sunny. Highs in the mid-70s. Southeast winds 5 to 10 miles an hour. Friday night, partly cloudy. Lows in the upper 50s. Southeast winds 5 to 10 miles an hour. And now the extended forecast for South Central Pennsylvania. Saturday, mostly sunny. Highs in the upper 70s. Saturday night, partly cloudy. Lows in the lower 60s. Sunday, showers likely and a chance of thunderstorms. Highs in the lower 80s. Chance of rain 60%. Sunday night, mostly cloudy with a chance of showers and a slight chance of thunderstorms. Lows in the lower 60s. Chance of rain 50%. Monday, partly sunny with a chance of showers and thunderstorms. Highs in the lower 80s. Chance of rain 50%. Monday night, mostly cloudy with a chance of showers and thunderstorms. Lows in the lower 60s. Chance of rain 50%. Tuesday, partly sunny with a chance of showers and thunderstorms. Highs around 80. Chance of rain 50%. Tuesday night, partly cloudy. Lows in the lower 60s. Wednesday, mostly sunny with a chance of showers. Highs in the upper 70s. Chance of rain 40%. The 8 to 14 day outlook, from Thursday, July 30th to Wednesday, August 5th, calls for near normal temperatures and near normal precipitation. Normal high temperatures across central Pennsylvania during this period range from the upper 70s over the Allegheny Mountains to the mid-80s across the lower Susquehanna Valley. Normal lows range from the mid-50s over the Alleghenies to the mid-60s across the lower Susquehanna Valley. Here are the 8 p.m. conditions in the Altoona area. In Altoona, it was mostly cloudy. The temperature was 67 degrees, the dew point 52, and the relative humidity 58%. The wind was northwest at 10 miles an hour. The pressure was 30.00 inches and rising. At State College, it was partly cloudy. The temperature was 68 degrees, the dew point 55, and the relative humidity 64%. The wind was northwest at 9 miles an hour. The pressure was 30.00 inches and rising. Now, a few other local conditions: Johnstown, cloudy 64, Dubois, cloudy 60, La Trobe, mostly cloudy 68, Pittsburgh, mostly cloudy 68, Erie, clear 68, Bradford, cloudy 59. To the south and east, York, clear 73, Selins Grove, partly cloudy 72, Harrisburg, partly cloudy 76, Philadelphia, partly cloudy 85, Baltimore, mostly cloudy 83, Washington, D.C., mostly cloudy 84. Once again, in Altoona it was 67 degrees under mostly cloudy skies. And at State College it was 68 degrees under partly cloudy skies. This is NOAA Weather Radio, All Hazards Station WNG 589. 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
Here's the hazardous weather outlook for the following counties: Bedford, Blair, Cambria, and Huntingdon. For this afternoon and tonight, no hazardous weather is expected at this time. And now the extended outlook for the period Thursday through Tuesday. The probability for widespread hazardous weather is low. The Altoona climate summary for this evening, as of 5 p.m., July 22, 2026. Today's high temperature was 74 degrees and the low 64 degrees. A trace of precipitation fell today, which brings the monthly total to 5.21 inches. The record high for tomorrow is 97, which occurred in 2011, and the record low is 50, which occurred in 1981. Sunset tonight is at 8:37 p.m. Sunrise tomorrow is at 6:03 a.m. A seasonably cooler and mainly dry weather pattern will continue into the last weekend of July, as high pressure builds into the region. The next few days will feel like a fall preview with low humidity, pleasant temperatures, and abundant sunshine. Temperatures will trend below the historical average for this time of year, with daytime highs peaking in the 70s to low 80s and nighttime lows bottoming in the low 40s to around 60 degrees. A more humid weather pattern returns by Sunday, signaling the return of unsettled conditions and the chance of showers into next week. Here is the latest National Weather Service forecast for Blair and Bedford counties, including the city of Altoona. Tonight, mostly clear. Lows in the lower 50s. Northwest winds 5 to 10 miles an hour. Gusts up to 25 miles an hour through midnight. Thursday, sunny. Highs in the mid-70s. North winds around 5 miles an hour. Thursday night, clear. Lows in the lower 50s. North winds around 5 miles an hour. Friday, mostly sunny. Highs in the upper 70s. Southeast winds around 5 miles an hour. Friday night, partly cloudy. Lows in the upper 50s. Southeast winds around 5 miles an hour. Here is the latest National Weather Service forecast for Cambria County, including the city of Johnstown. Tonight, mostly clear. Lows in the upper 40s. Northwest winds 5 to 10 miles an hour. Gusts up to 25 miles an hour through midnight. Thursday, sunny. Highs in the lower 70s. North winds around 5 miles an hour. Thursday night, mostly clear. Lows in the lower 50s. North winds around 5 miles an hour, becoming east after midnight. Friday, mostly sunny. Highs in the mid-70s. Southeast winds 5 to 10 miles an hour. Friday night, partly cloudy. Lows in the upper 50s. Southeast winds 5 to 10 miles an hour. And now the extended forecast for South Central Pennsylvania. Saturday, mostly sunny. Highs in the upper 70s. Saturday night, partly cloudy. Lows in the lower 60s. Sunday, showers likely and a chance of thunderstorms. Highs in the lower 80s. Chance of rain 60%. Sunday night, mostly cloudy with a chance of showers and a slight chance of thunderstorms. Lows in the lower 60s. Chance of rain 50%. Monday, partly sunny with a chance of showers and thunderstorms. Highs in the lower 80s. Chance of rain 50%. Monday night, mostly cloudy with a chance of showers and thunderstorms. Lows in the lower 60s. Chance of rain 50%. Tuesday, partly sunny with a chance of showers and thunderstorms. Highs around 80. Chance of rain 50%. Tuesday night, partly cloudy. Lows in the lower 60s. Wednesday, mostly sunny with a chance of showers. Highs in the upper 70s. Chance of rain 40%. Here is the latest National Weather Service forecast for Blair and Bedford counties, including the city of Altoona. Rest of tonight, mostly clear. Lows in the lower 50s. Northwest winds 5 to 10 miles an hour. Thursday, sunny. Highs in the mid-70s. North winds around 5 miles an hour. Thursday night, clear. Lows in the lower 50s. North winds around 5 miles an hour. Friday, mostly sunny. Highs in the upper 70s. Southeast winds around 5 miles an hour. Friday night, partly cloudy. Lows in the upper 50s.
southeast winds around 5 miles an hour. Here is the latest National Weather Service forecast for Cambria County, including the city of Johnstown. Rest of tonight, mostly clear. Lows in the upper 40s. Northwest winds 5 to 10 miles an hour. Thursday, sunny. Highs in the lower 70s. North winds around 5 miles an hour. Thursday night, mostly clear. Lows in the lower 50s. North winds around 5 miles an hour, becoming east after midnight. Friday, mostly sunny. Highs in the mid-70s. Southeast winds 5 to 10 miles an hour. Friday night, partly cloudy. Lows in the upper 50s. Southeast winds 5 to 10 miles an hour. And now the extended forecast for South Central Pennsylvania. Saturday, mostly sunny. Highs in the upper 70s. Saturday night, partly cloudy. Lows in the lower 60s. Sunday, showers likely and a chance of thunderstorms. Highs in the lower 80s. Chance of rain 60%. Sunday night, mostly cloudy with a chance of showers and a slight chance of thunderstorms. Lows in the lower 60s. Chance of rain 50%. Monday, partly sunny with a chance of showers and thunderstorms. Highs in the lower 80s. Chance of rain 50%. Monday night, mostly cloudy with a chance of showers and thunderstorms. Lows in the lower 60s. Chance of rain 50%. Tuesday, partly sunny with a chance of showers and thunderstorms. Highs around 80. Chance of rain 50%. Tuesday night, partly cloudy. Lows in the lower 60s. Wednesday, mostly sunny with a chance of showers. Highs in the upper 70s. Chance of rain 40%. The 8 to 14 day outlook, from Thursday, July 30th to Wednesday, August 5th, calls for near normal temperatures and near normal precipitation. Normal high temperatures across central Pennsylvania during this period range from the upper 70s over the Allegheny Mountains to the mid-80s across the lower Susquehanna Valley. Normal lows range from the mid-50s over the Alleghenies to the mid-60s across the lower Susquehanna Valley. Here are the 9 p.m. conditions in the Altoona area. In Altoona, it was partly cloudy. The temperature was 65 degrees, the dew point 51, and the relative humidity 60%. The wind was north at 7 miles an hour. The pressure was 30.02 inches and rising. At State College, it was partly cloudy. The temperature was 64 degrees, the dew point 55, and the relative humidity 72%. The wind was northwest at 8 miles an hour. The pressure was 30.02 inches and rising. Now, a few other local conditions: Johnstown, partly cloudy 61, Dubois, cloudy 59, La Trobe, mostly cloudy 66, Pittsburgh, mostly cloudy 66, Erie, partly cloudy 67, Bradford, mostly cloudy 57. To the south and east, York, partly cloudy 71, Selins Grove, partly cloudy 70, Harrisburg, mostly cloudy 74, Philadelphia, partly cloudy 82, Baltimore, mostly cloudy 81, Washington, D.C., cloudy 82. Once again, in Altoona, it was 65 degrees under partly cloudy skies. And at State College, it was 64 degrees under partly cloudy skies. This is NOAA Weather Radio, All Hazards Station WNG 589. 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Here's the hazardous weather outlook for the following counties: Bedford, Blair, Cambria, and Huntingdon. For this afternoon and tonight, no hazardous weather is expected at this time. And now the extended outlook for the period Thursday through Tuesday. The probability for widespread hazardous weather is low. A seasonably cooler and mainly dry weather pattern will continue into the last weekend of July, as high pressure builds into the region. The next few days will feel like a fall preview with low humidity, pleasant temperatures, and abundant sunshine. Temperatures will trend below the historical average for this time of year, with daytime highs peaking in the 70s to low 80s and nighttime lows bottoming in the low 40s to around 60 degrees. A more humid weather pattern returns by Sunday, signaling the return of unsettled conditions and the chance of showers into next week. Here is the latest National Weather Service forecast for Blair and Bedford counties, including the city of Altoona.
Rest of tonight, mostly clear. Lows in the lower 50s. Northwest winds 5 to 10 miles an hour. Thursday, sunny. Highs in the mid-70s. North winds around 5 miles an hour. Thursday night, clear. Lows in the lower 50s. North winds around 5 miles an hour.

coming east after midnight. Friday, mostly sunny. Highs in the mid-70s. Southeast winds 5 to 10 miles an hour. Friday night, partly cloudy. Lows in the upper 50s. Southeast winds 5 to 10 miles an hour. And now the extended forecast for South Central Pennsylvania. Saturday, mostly sunny. Highs in the upper 70s. Saturday night, partly cloudy. Lows in the lower 60s. Sunday, showers likely and a chance of thunderstorms. Highs in the lower 80s. Chance of rain 60%. Sunday night, mostly cloudy with a chance of showers and a slight chance of thunderstorms. Lows in the lower 60s. Chance of rain 50%. Monday, partly sunny with a chance of showers and thunderstorms. Highs in the lower 80s. Chance of rain 50%. Monday night, mostly cloudy with a chance of showers and thunderstorms. Lows in the lower 60s. Chance of rain 50%. Tuesday, partly sunny with a chance of showers and thunderstorms. Highs around 80. Chance of rain 50%. Tuesday night, partly cloudy. Lows in the lower 60s. Wednesday, mostly sunny with a chance of showers. Highs in the upper 70s. Chance of rain 40%. The 8 to 14 day outlook, from Thursday, July 30th to Wednesday, August 5th, calls for near normal temperatures and near normal precipitation. Normal high temperatures across central Pennsylvania during this period range from the upper 70s over the Allegheny Mountains to the mid-80s across the lower Susquehanna Valley. Normal lows range from the mid-50s over the Alleghenies to the mid-60s across the lower Susquehanna Valley. Here are the 9 p.m. conditions in the Altoona area. In Altoona, it was mostly cloudy. The temperature was 65 degrees, the dew point 51, and the relative humidity 60%. The wind was north at 7 miles an hour. The pressure was 30.02 inches and rising. At State College, it was partly cloudy. The temperature was 64 degrees, the dew point 55, and the relative humidity 72%. The wind was northwest at 8 miles an hour. The pressure was 30.02 inches and rising. Now, a few other local conditions: Johnstown, partly cloudy 61, DuBois, cloudy 59, Latrobe, mostly cloudy 66, Pittsburgh, mostly cloudy 66, Erie, partly cloudy 67, Bradford, mostly cloudy 57. To the south and east, York, partly cloudy 71, Selins Grove, mostly cloudy 70, Harrisburg, mostly cloudy 74, Philadelphia, partly cloudy 82, Baltimore, mostly cloudy 81, Washington, D.C., cloudy 82. Once again, in Altoona, it was 65 degrees under mostly cloudy skies. And at State College, it was 64 degrees under partly cloudy skies. This is NOAA Weather Radio, All Hazards Station WNG 589. 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Here's the hazardous weather outlook for the following counties: Bedford, Blair, Cambria, and Huntingdon. For this afternoon and tonight, no hazardous weather is expected at this time. And now the extended outlook for the period Thursday through Tuesday. The probability for widespread hazardous weather is low. A seasonably cooler and mainly dry weather pattern will continue into the last weekend of July, as high pressure builds into the region. The next few days will feel like a fall preview with low humidity, pleasant temperatures, and abundant sunshine. Temperatures will trend below the historical average for this time of year, with daytime highs peaking in the 70s to low 80s and nighttime lows bottoming in the low 40s to around 60 degrees. A more humid weather pattern returns by Sunday, signaling the return of unsettled conditions and the chance of showers into next week. Here is the latest National Weather Service forecast for Blair and Bedford counties, including the city of Altoona. Rest of tonight, mostly clear. Lows in the lower 50s. Northwest winds 5 to 10 miles an hour. Thursday, sunny. Highs in the mid-70s. North winds around 5 miles an hour. Thursday night, clear. Lows in the lower 50s. North winds around 5 miles an hour. Friday, mostly sunny. Highs in the upper 70s. Southeast winds around 5 miles an hour. Friday night, partly cloudy.

upper 50s. Southeast winds around 5 miles an hour. Here is the latest National Weather Service forecast for Cambria County, including the city of Johnstown. Rest of tonight, mostly clear. Lows in the upper 40s. Northwest winds 5 to 10 miles an hour. Thursday, sunny. Highs in the lower 70s. North winds around 5 miles an hour. Thursday night, mostly clear. Lows in the lower 50s. North winds around 5 miles an hour, becoming east after midnight. Friday, mostly sunny. Highs in the mid-70s. Southeast winds 5 to 10 miles an hour. Friday night, partly cloudy. Lows in the upper 50s. Southeast winds 5 to 10 miles an hour. And now the extended forecast for South Central Pennsylvania. Saturday, mostly sunny. Highs in the upper 70s. Saturday night, partly cloudy. Lows in the lower 60s. Sunday, showers likely and a chance of thunderstorms. Highs in the lower 80s. Chance of rain 60%. Sunday night, mostly cloudy with a chance of showers and a slight chance of thunderstorms. Lows in the lower 60s. Chance of rain 50%. Monday, partly sunny with a chance of showers and thunderstorms. Highs in the lower 80s. Chance of rain 50%. Monday night, mostly cloudy with a chance of showers and thunderstorms. Lows in the lower 60s. Chance of rain 50%. Tuesday, partly sunny with a chance of showers and thunderstorms. Highs around 80. Chance of rain 50%. Tuesday night, partly cloudy. Lows in the lower 60s. Wednesday, mostly sunny with a chance of showers. Highs in the upper 70s. Chance of rain 40%. The 8 to 14 day outlook, from Thursday, July 30th to Wednesday, August 5th, calls for near normal temperatures and near normal precipitation. Normal high temperatures across central Pennsylvania during this period range from the upper 70s over the Allegheny Mountains to the mid-80s across the lower Susquehanna Valley. Normal lows range from the mid-50s over the Alleghenies to the mid-60s across the lower Susquehanna Valley. Here are the 9 p.m. conditions in the Altoona area. In Altoona, it was mostly cloudy. The temperature was 65 degrees, the dew point 51, and the relative humidity 60%. The wind was north at 7 miles an hour. The pressure was 30.02 inches and rising. At State College, it was partly cloudy. The temperature was 64 degrees, the dew point 55, and the relative humidity 72%. The wind was northwest at 8 miles an hour. The pressure was 30.02 inches and rising. Now, a few other local conditions: Johnstown, partly cloudy 61, Dubois, cloudy 59, Latrobe, mostly cloudy 66, Pittsburgh, mostly cloudy 66, Erie, partly cloudy 67, Bradford, mostly cloudy 57. To the south and east, York, partly cloudy 71, Selins Grove, mostly cloudy 70, Harrisburg, mostly cloudy 74, Philadelphia, partly cloudy 82, Baltimore, mostly cloudy 81, Washington, D.C., cloudy 82. Once again, in Altoona, it was 65 degrees under mostly cloudy skies. And at State College, it was 64 degrees under partly cloudy skies. 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Here's the hazardous weather outlook for the following counties: Bedford, Blair, Cambria, and Huntingdon. For this afternoon and tonight, no hazardous weather is expected at this time. And now the extended outlook for the period Thursday through Tuesday. The probability for widespread hazardous weather is low. A seasonably cooler and mainly dry weather pattern will continue into the last weekend of July, as high pressure builds into the region. The next few days will feel like a fall preview with low humidity, pleasant temperatures, and abundant sunshine. Temperatures will trend below the historical average for this time of year, with daytime highs peaking in the 70s to low 80s and nighttime lows bottoming in the low 40s to around 60 degrees. A more humid weather pattern returns by Sunday, signaling the return of unsettled conditions and the chance of showers into next week. Here is the latest National Weather Service forecast for Blair and Bedford counties, including the city of Altoona.
Rest of tonight, mostly clear. Lows in the lower 50s. Northwest winds 5 to 10 miles an hour. Thursday, sunny. Highs in the mid-70s. North winds around 5 miles an hour. Thursday night, clear. Lows in the lower 50s. North winds around 5 miles an hour. Friday, mostly sunny. Highs in the upper 70s. Southeast winds around 5 miles an hour. Friday night, partly cloudy. Lows in the upper 50s. Southeast winds around 5 miles an hour. Here is the latest National Weather Service forecast for Cambria County, including the city of Johnstown. Rest of tonight, mostly clear. Lows in the upper 40s. Northwest winds 5 to 10 miles an hour. Thursday, sunny. Highs in the lower 70s. North winds around 5 miles an hour. Thursday night, mostly clear. Lows in the lower 50s. North winds around 5 miles an hour, becoming east after midnight. Friday, mostly sunny. Highs in the mid-70s. Southeast winds 5 to 10 miles an hour. Friday night, partly cloudy. Lows in the upper 50s. Southeast winds 5 to 10 miles an hour. And now the extended forecast for South Central Pennsylvania. Saturday, mostly sunny. Highs in the upper 70s. Saturday night, partly cloudy. Lows in the lower 60s. Sunday, showers likely and a chance of thunderstorms. Highs in the lower 80s. Chance of rain 60%. Sunday night, mostly cloudy with a chance of showers and a slight chance of thunderstorms. Lows in the lower 60s. Chance of rain 50%. Monday, partly sunny with a chance of showers and thunderstorms. Highs in the lower 80s. Chance of rain 50%. Monday night, mostly cloudy with a chance of showers and thunderstorms. Lows in the lower 60s. Chance of rain 50%. Tuesday, partly sunny with a chance of showers and thunderstorms. Highs around 80. Chance of rain 50%. Tuesday night, partly cloudy. Lows in the lower 60s. Wednesday, mostly sunny with a chance of showers. Highs in the upper 70s. Chance of rain 40%. 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Broadcasts originate from the National Weather Service in State College and are transmitted from the tower facilities provided by the Blair County Emergency Management Agency in Frankstown on a frequency of 162.425 MHz. We are located at Innovation Park in State College. 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Properly set weather radios with the alarm device will alert you when severe weather warnings or watches are issued. Programming on this station will be temporarily changed during severe weather to bring you the latest information. Warnings and safety information from the National Weather Service may someday save your life or protect your property. The 8 to 14 day outlook from Thursday, July 30th to Wednesday, August 5th calls for near normal temperatures and near normal precipitation. Normal high temperatures across central Pennsylvania during this period range from the upper 70s over the Allegheny Mountains to the mid-80s across the lower Susquehanna Valley. Normal lows range from the mid-50s over the Alleghenies to the mid-60s across the lower Susquehanna Valley. Here are the 9 p.m. conditions in the Altoona area. In Altoona, it was mostly cloudy. The temperature was 65 degrees, the dew point 51, and the relative humidity 60%. The wind was north at 7 miles an hour. The pressure was 30.02 inches and rising. At State College, it was partly cloudy. The temperature was 64 degrees, the dew point 55, and the relative humidity 72%. The wind was northwest at 8 miles an hour. The pressure was 30.02 inches and rising. Now, a few other local conditions: Johnstown, partly cloudy 61, Dubois, cloudy 59, Latrobe, mostly cloudy 66, Pittsburgh, mostly cloudy 66, Erie, partly cloudy 67, Bradford, mostly cloudy 57. To the south and east, York, partly cloudy 71, Selins Grove, mostly cloudy 70, Harrisburg, mostly cloudy 74, Philadelphia, partly cloudy 82, Baltimore, mostly cloudy 81, Washington, D.C., cloudy 82.
Once again, in Altoona it was 65 degrees under mostly cloudy skies. And at State College it was 64 degrees under partly cloudy skies. 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Here's the hazardous weather outlook for the following counties: Bedford, Blair, Cambria, and Huntingdon. For this afternoon and tonight, no hazardous weather is expected at this time. And now the extended outlook for the period Thursday through Tuesday. The probability for widespread hazardous weather is low. A seasonably cooler and mainly dry weather pattern will continue into the last weekend of July, as high pressure builds into the region. The next few days will feel like a fall preview with low humidity, pleasant temperatures, and abundant sunshine. Temperatures will trend below the historical average for this time of year, with daytime highs peaking in the 70s to low 80s and nighttime lows bottoming in the low 40s to around 60 degrees. A more humid weather pattern returns by Sunday, signaling the return of unsettled conditions and the chance of showers into next week. Here is the latest National Weather Service forecast for Blair and Bedford counties, including the city of Altoona. Rest of tonight, mostly clear. Lows in the lower 50s. Northwest winds 5 to 10 miles an hour. Thursday, sunny. Highs in the mid-70s. North winds around 5 miles an hour. Thursday night, clear. Lows in the lower 50s. North winds around 5 miles an hour. Friday, mostly sunny. Highs in the upper 70s. Southeast winds around 5 miles an hour. Friday night, partly cloudy. Lows in the upper 50s. Southeast winds around 5 miles an hour. Here is the latest National Weather Service forecast for Cambria County, including the city of Johnstown. Rest of tonight, mostly clear. Lows in the upper 40s. Northwest winds 5 to 10 miles an hour. Thursday, sunny. Highs in the lower 70s. North winds around 5 miles an hour. Thursday night, mostly clear. Lows in the lower 50s. North winds around 5 miles an hour, becoming east after midnight. Friday, mostly sunny. Highs in the mid-70s. Southeast winds 5 to 10 miles an hour. Friday night, partly cloudy. Lows in the upper 50s. Southeast winds 5 to 10 miles an hour. And now the extended forecast for South Central Pennsylvania. Saturday, mostly sunny. Highs in the upper 70s. Saturday night, partly cloudy. Lows in the lower 60s. Sunday, showers likely and a chance of thunderstorms. Highs in the lower 80s. Chance of rain 60%. Sunday night, mostly cloudy with a chance of showers and a slight chance of thunderstorms. Lows in the lower 60s. Chance of rain 50%. Monday, partly sunny with a chance of showers and thunderstorms. Highs in the lower 80s. Chance of rain 50%. Monday night, mostly cloudy with a chance of showers and thunderstorms. Lows in the lower 60s. Chance of rain 50%. Tuesday, partly sunny with a chance of showers and thunderstorms. Highs around 80. Chance of rain 50%. Tuesday night, partly cloudy. Lows in the lower 60s. Wednesday, mostly sunny with a chance of showers. Highs in the upper 70s. Chance of rain 40%. The 8 to 14 day outlook, from Thursday, July 30th to Wednesday, August 5th, calls for near normal temperatures and near normal precipitation. Normal high temperatures across central Pennsylvania during this period range from the upper 70s over the Allegheny Mountains to the mid 80s across the lower Susquehanna Valley. Normal lows range from the mid 50s over the Alleghenies to the mid 60s across the lower Susquehanna Valley. Here are the 9 p.m. conditions in the Altoona area. In Altoona, it was mostly cloudy. The temperature was 65 degrees, the dew point 51, and the relative humidity 60%. The wind was north at 7 miles an hour. The pressure was 30.02 inches and rising. At State College, it was partly cloudy. The temperature was 64 degrees, the dew point 55, and the relative humidity 72%. The wind was northwest at 8 miles an hour.
the pressure was 30.02 inches and rising. Now, a few other local conditions: Johnstown, partly cloudy 61, Dubois, cloudy 59, La Trobe, mostly cloudy 66, Pittsburgh, mostly cloudy 66, Erie, partly cloudy 67, Bradford, mostly cloudy 57. To the south and east, York, partly cloudy 71, Selins Grove, mostly cloudy 70, Harrisburg, mostly cloudy 74, Philadelphia, partly cloudy 82, Baltimore, mostly cloudy 81, Washington, D.C., cloudy 82. Once again, in Altoona, it was 65 degrees under mostly cloudy skies. And at State College, it was 64 degrees under partly cloudy skies. 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Here's the hazardous weather outlook for the following counties: Bedford, Blair, Cambria, and Huntingdon. For this afternoon and tonight, no hazardous weather is expected at this time. And now the extended outlook for the period Thursday through Tuesday. The probability for widespread hazardous weather is low. A seasonably cooler and mainly dry weather pattern will continue into the last weekend of July, as high pressure builds into the region. The next few days will feel like a fall preview with low humidity, pleasant temperatures, and abundant sunshine. Temperatures will trend below the historical average for this time of year, with daytime highs peaking in the 70s to low 80s and nighttime lows bottoming in the low 40s to around 60 degrees. A more humid weather pattern returns by Sunday, signaling the return of unsettled conditions and the chance of showers into next week. Here is the latest National Weather Service forecast for Blair and Bedford counties, including the city of Altoona. Rest of tonight, mostly clear. Lows in the lower 50s. Northwest winds 5 to 10 miles an hour. Thursday, sunny. Highs in the mid-70s. North winds around 5 miles an hour. Thursday night, clear. Lows in the lower 50s. North winds around 5 miles an hour. Friday, mostly sunny. Highs in the upper 70s. Southeast winds around 5 miles an hour. Friday night, partly cloudy. Lows in the upper 50s. Southeast winds around 5 miles an hour. Here is the latest National Weather Service forecast for Cambria County, including the city of Johnstown. Rest of tonight, mostly clear. Lows in the upper 40s. Northwest winds 5 to 10 miles an hour. Thursday, sunny. Highs in the lower 70s. North winds around 5 miles an hour. Thursday night, mostly clear. Lows in the lower 50s. North winds around 5 miles an hour, becoming east after midnight. Friday, mostly sunny. Highs in the mid-70s. Southeast winds 5 to 10 miles an hour. Friday night, partly cloudy. Lows in the upper 50s. Southeast winds 5 to 10 miles an hour. And now the extended forecast for South Central Pennsylvania. Saturday, mostly sunny. Highs in the upper 70s. Saturday night, partly cloudy. Lows in the lower 60s. Sunday, showers likely and a chance of thunderstorms. Highs in the lower 80s. Chance of rain 60%. Sunday night, mostly cloudy with a chance of showers and a slight chance of thunderstorms. Lows in the lower 60s. Chance of rain 50%. Monday, partly sunny with a chance of showers and thunderstorms. Highs in the lower 80s. Chance of rain 50%. Monday night, mostly cloudy with a chance of showers and thunderstorms. Lows in the lower 60s. Chance of rain 50%. Tuesday, partly sunny with a chance of showers and thunderstorms. Highs around 80. Chance of rain 50%. Tuesday night, partly cloudy. Lows in the lower 60s. Wednesday, mostly sunny with a chance of showers. Highs in the upper 70s. Chance of rain 40%. The 8 to 14 day outlook, from Thursday, July 30th to Wednesday, August 5th, calls for near normal temperatures and near normal precipitation. Normal high temperatures across central Pennsylvania during this period range from the upper 70s over the Allegheny Mountains to the mid 80s across the lower Susquehanna Valley.
Normal lows range from the mid-50s over the Alleghenies to the mid-60s across the lower Susquehanna Valley. Here are the 9 p.m. conditions in the Altoona area. In Altoona, it was mostly cloudy. The temperature was 65 degrees, the dew point 51, and the relative humidity 60%. The wind was north at 7 miles an hour. The pressure was 30.02 inches and rising. At State College, it was partly cloudy. The temperature was 64 degrees, the dew point 55, and the relative humidity 72%. The wind was northwest at 8 miles an hour. The pressure was 30.02 inches and rising. Now, a few other local conditions: Johnstown, partly cloudy 61, Dubois, cloudy 59, La Trobe, mostly cloudy 66, Pittsburgh, mostly cloudy 66, Erie, partly cloudy 67, Bradford, mostly cloudy 57. To the south and east, York, partly cloudy 71, Selins Grove, mostly cloudy 70, Harrisburg, mostly cloudy 74, Philadelphia, partly cloudy 82, Baltimore, mostly cloudy 81, Washington, D.C., cloudy 82. Once again, in Altoona, it was 65 degrees under mostly cloudy skies. And at State College, it was 64 degrees under partly cloudy skies. This is NOAA Weather Radio, All Hazards Station WMG 589. 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Here's the hazardous weather outlook for the following counties: Bedford, Blair, Cambria, and Huntingdon. For this afternoon and tonight, no hazardous weather is expected at this time. And now the extended outlook for the period Thursday through Tuesday. The probability for widespread hazardous weather is low. A seasonably cooler and mainly dry weather pattern will continue into the last weekend of July, as high pressure builds into the region. The next few days will feel like a fall preview with low humidity, pleasant temperatures, and abundant sunshine. Temperatures will trend below the historical average for this time of year, with daytime highs peaking in the 70s to low 80s and nighttime lows bottoming in the low 40s to around 60 degrees. A more humid weather pattern returns by Sunday, signaling the return of unsettled conditions and the chance of showers into next week. Here is the latest National Weather Service forecast for Blair and Bedford counties, including the city of Altoona. Rest of tonight, mostly clear. Lows in the lower 50s. Northwest winds 5 to 10 miles an hour. Thursday, sunny. Highs in the mid-70s. North winds around 5 miles an hour. Thursday night, clear. Lows in the lower 50s. North winds around 5 miles an hour. Friday, mostly sunny. Highs in the upper 70s. Southeast winds around 5 miles an hour. Friday night, partly cloudy. Lows in the upper 50s. Southeast winds around 5 miles an hour. Here is the latest National Weather Service forecast for Cambria County, including the city of Johnstown. Rest of tonight, mostly clear. Lows in the upper 40s. Northwest winds 5 to 10 miles an hour. Thursday, sunny. Highs in the lower 70s. North winds around 5 miles an hour. Thursday night, mostly clear. Lows in the lower 50s. North winds around 5 miles an hour, becoming east after midnight. Friday, mostly sunny. Highs in the mid 70s. Southeast winds 5 to 10 miles an hour. Friday night, partly cloudy. Lows in the upper 50s. Southeast winds 5 to 10 miles an hour. And now the extended forecast for south central Pennsylvania. Saturday, mostly sunny. Highs in the upper 70s. Saturday night, partly cloudy. Lows in the lower 60s. Sunday, showers likely and a chance of thunderstorms. Highs in the lower 80s. Chance of rain 60%. Sunday night, mostly cloudy with a chance of showers and a slight chance of thunderstorms. Lows in the lower 60s. Chance of rain 50%. Monday, partly sunny with a chance of showers and thunderstorms. Highs in the lower 80s. Chance of rain 50%. Monday night, mostly cloudy with a chance of showers and thunderstorms. Lows in the lower 60s. Chance of rain 50%. Tuesday, partly sunny with a chance of showers and thunderstorms. Highs around 80.
chance of rain 50%. Tuesday night, partly cloudy. Lows in the lower 60s. Wednesday, mostly sunny with a chance of showers. Highs in the upper 70s. Chance of rain 40%. The 8 to 14 day outlook, from Thursday, July 30th to Wednesday, August 5th, calls for near normal temperatures and near normal precipitation. Normal high temperatures across central Pennsylvania during this period range from the upper 70s over the Allegheny Mountains to the mid-80s across the lower Susquehanna Valley. Normal lows range from the mid-50s over the Alleghenies to the mid-60s across the lower Susquehanna Valley. Here are the 9 p.m. conditions in the Altoona area. In Altoona, it was mostly cloudy. The temperature was 65 degrees, the dew point 51, and the relative humidity 60%. The wind was north at 7 miles an hour. The pressure was 30.02 inches and rising. At State College, it was partly cloudy. The temperature was 64 degrees, the dew point 55, and the relative humidity 72%. The wind was northwest at 8 miles an hour. The pressure was 30.02 inches and rising. Now, a few other local conditions: Johnstown, partly cloudy 61, Dubois, cloudy 59, Latrobe, mostly cloudy 66, Pittsburgh, mostly cloudy 66, Erie, partly cloudy 67, Bradford, mostly cloudy 57. To the south and east, York, partly cloudy 71, Selins Grove, mostly cloudy 70, Harrisburg, mostly cloudy 74, Philadelphia, partly cloudy 82, Baltimore, mostly cloudy 81, Washington, D.C., cloudy 82. Once again, in Altoona, it was 65 degrees under mostly cloudy skies. And at State College, it was 64 degrees under partly cloudy skies. This is NOAA Weather Radio, All Hazards Station WNG 589. 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Here's the hazardous weather outlook for the following counties: Bedford, Blair, Cambria, and Huntingdon. For this afternoon and tonight, no hazardous weather is expected at this time. And now the extended outlook for the period Thursday through Tuesday. The probability for widespread hazardous weather is low. A seasonably cooler and mainly dry weather pattern will continue into the last weekend of July, as high pressure builds into the region. The next few days will feel like a fall preview with low humidity, pleasant temperatures, and abundant sunshine. Temperatures will trend below the historical average for this time of year, with daytime highs peaking in the 70s to low 80s and nighttime lows bottoming in the low 40s to around 60 degrees. A more humid weather pattern returns by Sunday, signaling the return of unsettled conditions and the chance of showers into next week. Here is the latest National Weather Service forecast for Blair and Bedford counties, including the city of Altoona. Rest of tonight, mostly clear. Lows in the lower 50s. Northwest winds 5 to 10 miles an hour. Thursday, sunny. Highs in the mid-70s. North winds around 5 miles an hour. Thursday night, clear. Lows in the lower 50s. North winds around 5 miles an hour. Friday, mostly sunny. Highs in the upper 70s. Southeast winds around 5 miles an hour. Friday night, partly cloudy. Lows in the upper 50s. Southeast winds around 5 miles an hour. Here is the latest National Weather Service forecast for Cambria County, including the city of Johnstown. Rest of tonight, mostly clear. Lows in the upper 40s. Northwest winds 5 to 10 miles an hour. Thursday, sunny. Highs in the lower 70s. North winds around 5 miles an hour. Thursday night, mostly clear. Lows in the lower 50s. North winds around 5 miles an hour, becoming east after midnight. Friday, mostly sunny. Highs in the mid 70s. Southeast winds 5 to 10 miles an hour. Friday night, partly cloudy. Lows in the upper 50s. Southeast winds 5 to 10 miles an hour. And now the extended forecast for South Central Pennsylvania. Saturday, mostly sunny. Highs in the upper 70s. Saturday night, partly cloudy. Lows in the lower 60s. Sunday, showers likely and a chance of thunderstorms. Highs in the lower 80s.
chance of rain 60%. Sunday night, mostly cloudy with a chance of showers and a slight chance of thunderstorms. Lows in the lower 60s. Chance of rain 50%. Monday, partly sunny with a chance of showers and thunderstorms. Highs in the lower 80s. Chance of rain 50%. Monday night, mostly cloudy with a chance of showers and thunderstorms. Lows in the lower 60s. Chance of rain 50%. Tuesday, partly sunny with a chance of showers and thunderstorms. Highs around 80. Chance of rain 50%. Tuesday night, partly cloudy. Lows in the lower 60s. Wednesday, mostly sunny with a chance of showers. Highs in the upper 70s. Chance of rain 40%. The 8 to 14 day outlook, from Thursday, July 30th to Wednesday, August 5th, calls for near normal temperatures and near normal precipitation. Normal high temperatures across central Pennsylvania during this period range from the upper 70s over the Allegheny Mountains to the mid-80s across the lower Susquehanna Valley. Normal lows range from the mid-50s over the Alleghenies to the mid-60s across the lower Susquehanna Valley. Here are the 9 p.m. conditions in the Altoona area. In Altoona, it was mostly cloudy. The temperature was 65 degrees, the dew point 51, and the relative humidity 60%. The wind was north at 7 miles an hour. The pressure was 30.02 inches and rising. At State College, it was partly cloudy. The temperature was 64 degrees, the dew point 55, and the relative humidity 72%. The wind was northwest at 8 miles an hour. The pressure was 30.02 inches and rising. Now, a few other local conditions: Johnstown, partly cloudy 61, Dubois, cloudy 59, Latrobe, mostly cloudy 66, Pittsburgh, mostly cloudy 66, Erie, partly cloudy 67, Bradford, mostly cloudy 57. To the south and east, York, partly cloudy 71, Selins Grove, mostly cloudy 70, Harrisburg, mostly cloudy 74, Philadelphia, partly cloudy 82, Baltimore, mostly cloudy 81, Washington, D.C., cloudy 82. Once again, in Altoona, it was 65 degrees under mostly cloudy skies. And at State College, it was 64 degrees under partly cloudy skies. This is NOAA Weather Radio, All Hazards Station WNG 589. 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Here's the hazardous weather outlook for the following counties: Bedford, Blair, Cambria, and Huntingdon. For this afternoon and tonight, no hazardous weather is expected at this time. And now the extended outlook for the period Thursday through Tuesday. The probability for widespread hazardous weather is low. A seasonably cooler and mainly dry weather pattern will continue into the last weekend of July, as high pressure builds into the region. The next few days will feel like a fall preview with low humidity, pleasant temperatures, and abundant sunshine. Temperatures will trend below the historical average for this time of year, with daytime highs peaking in the 70s to low 80s and nighttime lows bottoming in the low 40s to around 60 degrees. A more humid weather pattern returns by Sunday, signaling the return of unsettled conditions and the chance of showers into next week. Here is the latest National Weather Service forecast for Blair and Bedford counties, including the city of Altoona. Rest of tonight, mostly clear. Lows in the lower 50s. Northwest winds 5 to 10 miles an hour. Thursday, sunny. Highs in the mid-70s. North winds around 5 miles an hour. Thursday night, clear. Lows in the lower 50s. North winds around 5 miles an hour. Friday, mostly sunny. Highs in the upper 70s. Southeast winds around 5 miles an hour. Friday night, partly cloudy. Lows in the upper 50s. Southeast winds around 5 miles an hour. Here is the latest National Weather Service forecast for Cambria County, including the city of Johnstown. Rest of tonight, mostly clear. Lows in the upper 40s. Northwest winds 5 to 10 miles an hour. Thursday, sunny. Highs in the lower 70s. North winds around 5 miles an hour. Thursday night, mostly clear. Lows in the lower 50s. North winds around 5 miles an hour, becoming east after midnight.
Friday, mostly sunny. Highs in the mid-70s. Southeast winds 5 to 10 miles an hour. Friday night, partly cloudy. Lows in the upper 50s. Southeast winds 5 to 10 miles an hour. And now the extended forecast for South Central Pennsylvania. Saturday, mostly sunny. Highs in the upper 70s. Saturday night, partly cloudy. Lows in the lower 60s. Sunday, showers likely and a chance of thunderstorms. Highs in the lower 80s. Chance of rain 60%. Sunday night, mostly cloudy with a chance of showers and a slight chance of thunderstorms. Lows in the lower 60s. Chance of rain 50%. Monday, partly sunny with a chance of showers and thunderstorms. Highs in the lower 80s. Chance of rain 50%. Monday night, mostly cloudy with a chance of showers and thunderstorms. Lows in the lower 60s. Chance of rain 50%. Tuesday, partly sunny with a chance of showers and thunderstorms. Highs around 80. Chance of rain 50%. Tuesday night, partly cloudy. Lows in the lower 60s. Wednesday, mostly sunny with a chance of showers. Highs in the upper 70s. Chance of rain 40%. The 8 to 14 day outlook, from Thursday, July 30th to Wednesday, August 5th, calls for near normal temperatures and near normal precipitation. Normal high temperatures across central Pennsylvania during this period range from the upper 70s over the Allegheny Mountains to the mid 80s across the lower Susquehanna Valley. Normal lows range from the mid 50s over the Alleghenies to the mid 60s across the lower Susquehanna Valley. Here are the 9 p.m. conditions in the Altoona area. In Altoona, it was mostly cloudy. The temperature was 65 degrees, the dew point 51, and the relative humidity 60%. The wind was north at 7 miles an hour. The pressure was 30.02 inches and rising. At State College, it was partly cloudy. The temperature was 64 degrees, the dew point 55, and the relative humidity 72%. The wind was northwest at 8 miles an hour. The pressure was 30.02 inches and rising. Now, a few other local conditions: Johnstown, partly cloudy 61, Dubois, cloudy 59, Latrobe, mostly cloudy 66, Pittsburgh, mostly cloudy 66, Erie, partly cloudy 67, Bradford, mostly cloudy 57. To the south and east, York, partly cloudy 71, Selins Grove, mostly cloudy 70, Harrisburg, mostly cloudy 74, Philadelphia, partly cloudy 82, Baltimore, mostly cloudy 81, Washington, D.C., cloudy 82. Once again, in Altoona, it was 65 degrees under mostly cloudy skies. And at State College, it was 64 degrees under partly cloudy skies. This is NOAA Weather Radio, All Hazards Station WNG 589. 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Here's the hazardous weather outlook for the following counties: Bedford, Blair, Cambria, and Huntingdon. For this afternoon and tonight, no hazardous weather is expected at this time. And now the extended outlook for the period Thursday through Tuesday. The probability for widespread hazardous weather is low. A seasonably cooler and mainly dry weather pattern will continue into the last weekend of July, as high pressure builds into the region. The next few days will feel like a fall preview with low humidity, pleasant temperatures, and abundant sunshine. Temperatures will trend below the historical average for this time of year, with daytime highs peaking in the 70s to low 80s and nighttime lows bottoming in the low 40s to around 60 degrees. A more humid weather pattern returns by Sunday, signaling the return of unsettled conditions and the chance of showers into next week. Here is the latest National Weather Service forecast for Blair and Bedford counties, including the city of Altoona. Rest of tonight, mostly clear. Lows in the lower 50s. Northwest winds 5 to 10 miles an hour. Thursday, sunny. Highs in the mid-70s. North winds around 5 miles an hour. Thursday night, clear. Lows in the lower 50s. North winds around 5 miles an hour. Friday, mostly sunny. Highs in the upper 70s. Southeast winds around 5 miles an hour. Friday night, partly cloudy. Lows in the upper 50s.
southeast winds around 5 miles an hour. Here is the latest National Weather Service forecast for Cambria County, including the city of Johnstown. Rest of tonight, mostly clear. Lows in the upper 40s. Northwest winds 5 to 10 miles an hour. Thursday, sunny. Highs in the lower 70s. North winds around 5 miles an hour. Thursday night, mostly clear. Lows in the lower 50s. North winds around 5 miles an hour, becoming east after midnight. Friday, mostly sunny. Highs in the mid 70s. Southeast winds 5 to 10 miles an hour. Friday night, partly cloudy. Lows in the upper 50s. Southeast winds 5 to 10 miles an hour. And now the extended forecast for South Central Pennsylvania. Saturday, mostly sunny. Highs in the upper 70s. Saturday night, partly cloudy. Lows in the lower 60s. Sunday, showers likely and a chance of thunderstorms. Highs in the lower 80s. Chance of rain 60%. Sunday night, mostly cloudy with a chance of showers and a slight chance of thunderstorms. Lows in the lower 60s. Chance of rain 50%. Monday, partly sunny with a chance of showers and thunderstorms. Highs in the lower 80s. Chance of rain 50%. Monday night, mostly cloudy with a chance of showers and thunderstorms. Lows in the lower 60s. Chance of rain 50%. Tuesday, partly sunny with a chance of showers and thunderstorms. Highs around 80. Chance of rain 50%. Tuesday night, partly cloudy. Lows in the lower 60s. Wednesday, mostly sunny with a chance of showers. Highs in the upper 70s. Chance of rain 40%. The 8 to 14 day outlook, from Thursday, July 30th to Wednesday, August 5th, calls for near normal temperatures and near normal precipitation. Normal high temperatures across central Pennsylvania during this period range from the upper 70s over the Allegheny Mountains to the mid 80s across the lower Susquehanna Valley. Normal lows range from the mid 50s over the Alleghenies to the mid 60s across the lower Susquehanna Valley. Here are the 9 p.m. conditions in the Altoona area. In Altoona, it was mostly cloudy. The temperature was 65 degrees, the dew point 51, and the relative humidity 60%. The wind was north at 7 miles an hour. The pressure was 30.02 inches and rising. At State College, it was partly cloudy. The temperature was 64 degrees, the dew point 55, and the relative humidity 72%. The wind was northwest at 8 miles an hour. The pressure was 30.02 inches and rising. Now, a few other local conditions: Johnstown, partly cloudy 61, Dubois, cloudy 59, La Trobe, mostly cloudy 66, Pittsburgh, mostly cloudy 66, Erie, partly cloudy 67, Bradford, mostly cloudy 57. To the south and east, York, partly cloudy 71, Selins Grove, mostly cloudy 70, Harrisburg, mostly cloudy 74, Philadelphia, partly cloudy 82, Baltimore, mostly cloudy 81, Washington, D.C., cloudy 82. Once again, in Altoona, it was 65 degrees under mostly cloudy skies. And at State College, it was 64 degrees under partly cloudy skies. This is NOAA Weather Radio, All Hazards Station WNG 589. 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Here's the hazardous weather outlook for the following counties: Bedford, Blair, Cambria, and Huntingdon. For this afternoon and tonight, no hazardous weather is expected at this time. And now the extended outlook for the period Thursday through Tuesday. The probability for widespread hazardous weather is low. A seasonably cooler and mainly dry weather pattern will continue into the last weekend of July, as high pressure builds into the region. The next few days will feel like a fall preview with low humidity, pleasant temperatures, and abundant sunshine. Temperatures will trend below the historical average for this time of year, with daytime highs peaking in the 70s to low 80s and nighttime lows bottoming in the low 40s to around 60 degrees. A more humid weather pattern returns by Sunday, signaling the return of unsettled conditions and the chance of showers into next week. Here is the latest National Weather Service forecast for Blair and Bedford counties, including the city of Altoona.
Rest of tonight, mostly clear. Lows in the lower 50s. Northwest winds 5 to 10 miles an hour. Thursday, sunny. Highs in the mid-70s. North winds around 5 miles an hour. Thursday night, clear. Lows in the lower 50s. North winds around 5 miles an hour. Friday, mostly sunny. Highs in the upper 70s. Southeast winds around 5 miles an hour. Friday night, partly cloudy. Lows in the upper 50s. Southeast winds around 5 miles an hour. Here is the latest National Weather Service forecast for Cambria County, including the city of Johnstown. Rest of tonight, mostly clear. Lows in the upper 40s. Northwest winds 5 to 10 miles an hour. Thursday, sunny. Highs in the lower 70s. North winds around 5 miles an hour. Thursday night, mostly clear. Lows in the lower 50s. North winds around 5 miles an hour, becoming east after midnight. Friday, mostly sunny. Highs in the mid-70s. Southeast winds 5 to 10 miles an hour. Friday night, partly cloudy. Lows in the upper 50s. Southeast winds 5 to 10 miles an hour. And now the extended forecast for South Central Pennsylvania. Saturday, mostly sunny. Highs in the upper 70s. Saturday night, partly cloudy. Lows in the lower 60s. Sunday, showers likely and a chance of thunderstorms. Highs in the lower 80s. Chance of rain 60%. Sunday night, mostly cloudy with a chance of showers and a slight chance of thunderstorms. Lows in the lower 60s. Chance of rain 50%. Monday, partly sunny with a chance of showers and thunderstorms. Highs in the lower 80s. Chance of rain 50%. Monday night, mostly cloudy with a chance of showers and thunderstorms. Lows in the lower 60s. Chance of rain 50%. Tuesday, partly sunny with a chance of showers and thunderstorms. Highs around 80. Chance of rain 50%. Tuesday night, partly cloudy. Lows in the lower 60s. Wednesday, mostly sunny with a chance of showers. Highs in the upper 70s. Chance of rain 40%. The 8 to 14 day outlook, from Thursday, July 30th to Wednesday, August 5th, calls for near normal temperatures and near normal precipitation. Normal high temperatures across central Pennsylvania during this period range from the upper 70s over the Allegheny Mountains to the mid-80s across the lower Susquehanna Valley. Normal lows range from the mid-50s over the Alleghenies to the mid-60s across the lower Susquehanna Valley. Here are the 10 p.m. conditions in the Altoona area. In Altoona, it was partly cloudy. The temperature was 62 degrees, the dew point 53, and the relative humidity 72%. The wind was north at 8 miles an hour. The pressure was 30.05 inches and rising. At State College, it was clear. The temperature was 63 degrees, the dew point 54, and the relative humidity 72%. The wind was northwest at 5 miles an hour. The pressure was 30.04 inches and rising. Now, a few other local conditions: Johnstown, partly cloudy 58, Dubois, cloudy 58, La Trobe, mostly cloudy 64, Pittsburgh, partly cloudy 64, Erie, clear 67, Bradford, clear 52. To the south and east, York, partly cloudy 70, Selins Grove, partly cloudy 67, Harrisburg, mostly cloudy 74, Philadelphia, mostly cloudy 80, Baltimore, mostly cloudy 78, Washington, D.C., mostly cloudy 79. Once again, in Altoona, it was 62 degrees under partly cloudy skies. And at State College, it was 63 degrees under clear skies. 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Serving South Central Pennsylvania, and originating from the National Weather Service Office in State College. Here's the hazardous weather outlook for the following counties: Bedford, Blair, Cambria, and Huntingdon. For this afternoon and tonight, no hazardous weather is expected at this time. And now the extended outlook for the period Thursday through Tuesday. The probability for widespread hazardous weather is low.
A seasonably cooler and mainly dry weather pattern will continue into the last weekend of July, as high pressure builds into the region. The next few days will feel like a fall preview with low humidity, pleasant temperatures, and abundant sunshine. Temperatures will trend below the historical average for this time of year, with daytime highs peaking in the 70s to low 80s and nighttime lows bottoming in the low 40s to around 60 degrees. A more humid weather pattern returns by Sunday, signaling the return of unsettled conditions and the chance of showers into next week. Here is the latest National Weather Service forecast for Blair and Bedford counties, including the city of Altoona. Rest of tonight, mostly clear. Lows in the lower 50s. Northwest winds 5 to 10 miles an hour. Thursday, sunny. Highs in the mid-70s. North winds around 5 miles an hour. Thursday night, clear. Lows in the lower 50s. North winds around 5 miles an hour. Friday, mostly sunny. Highs in the upper 70s. Southeast winds around 5 miles an hour. Friday night, partly cloudy. Lows in the upper 50s. Southeast winds around 5 miles an hour. Here is the latest National Weather Service forecast for Cambria County, including the city of Johnstown. Rest of tonight, mostly clear. Lows in the upper 40s. Northwest winds 5 to 10 miles an hour. Thursday, sunny. Highs in the lower 70s. North winds around 5 miles an hour. Thursday night, mostly clear. Lows in the lower 50s. North winds around 5 miles an hour, becoming east after midnight. Friday, mostly sunny. Highs in the mid-70s. Southeast winds 5 to 10 miles an hour. Friday night, partly cloudy. Lows in the upper 50s. Southeast winds 5 to 10 miles an hour. And now the extended forecast for South Central Pennsylvania. Saturday, mostly sunny. Highs in the upper 70s. Saturday night, partly cloudy. Lows in the lower 60s. Sunday, showers likely and a chance of thunderstorms. Highs in the lower 80s. Chance of rain 60%. Sunday night, mostly cloudy with a chance of showers and a slight chance of thunderstorms. Lows in the lower 60s. Chance of rain 50%. Monday, partly sunny with a chance of showers and thunderstorms. Highs in the lower 80s. Chance of rain 50%. Monday night, mostly cloudy with a chance of showers and thunderstorms. Lows in the lower 60s. Chance of rain 50%. Tuesday, partly sunny with a chance of showers and thunderstorms. Highs around 80. Chance of rain 50%. Tuesday night, partly cloudy. Lows in the lower 60s. Wednesday, mostly sunny with a chance of showers. Highs in the upper 70s. Chance of rain 40%. The 8 to 14 day outlook, from Thursday, July 30th to Wednesday, August 5th, calls for near normal temperatures and near normal precipitation. Normal high temperatures across central Pennsylvania during this period range from the upper 70s over the Allegheny Mountains to the mid 80s across the lower Susquehanna Valley. Normal lows range from the mid 50s over the Alleghenies to the mid 60s across the lower Susquehanna Valley. Here are the 10 p.m. conditions in the Altoona area. In Altoona, it was partly cloudy. The temperature was 62 degrees, the dew point 53, and the relative humidity 72%. The wind was north at 8 miles an hour. The pressure was 30.05 inches and rising. At State College, it was clear. The temperature was 63 degrees, the dew point 54, and the relative humidity 72%. The wind was northwest at 5 miles an hour. The pressure was 30.04 inches and rising. Now, a few other local conditions: Johnstown, partly cloudy 58, Dubois, cloudy 58, La Trobe, mostly cloudy 64, Pittsburgh, partly cloudy 64, Erie, clear 67, Bradford, clear 52. To the south and east, York, partly cloudy 70, Selins Grove, partly cloudy 67, Harrisburg, mostly cloudy 74, Philadelphia, mostly cloudy 80, Baltimore, mostly cloudy 78, Washington, D.C., mostly cloudy 79. Once again, in Altoona, it was 62 degrees under partly cloudy skies.
and at State College it was 63 degrees under clear skies. This is NOAA Weather Radio, All Hazards Station WNG 589. 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Here's the hazardous weather outlook for the following counties.

returns by Sunday, signaling the return of unsettled conditions and the chance of showers into next week. Here is the latest National Weather Service forecast for Blair and Bedford counties, including the city of Altoona. Rest of tonight, mostly clear. Lows in the lower 50s. Northwest winds 5 to 10 miles an hour. Thursday, sunny. Highs in the mid-70s. North winds around 5 miles an hour. Thursday night, clear. Lows in the lower 50s. North winds around 5 miles an hour. Friday, mostly sunny. Highs in the upper 70s. Southeast winds around 5 miles an hour. Friday night, partly cloudy. Lows in the upper 50s. Southeast winds around 5 miles an hour. Here is the latest National Weather Service forecast for Cambria County, including the city of Johnstown. Rest of tonight, mostly clear. Lows in the upper 40s. Northwest winds 5 to 10 miles an hour. Thursday, sunny. Highs in the lower 70s. North winds around 5 miles an hour. Thursday night, mostly clear. Lows in the lower 50s. North winds around 5 miles an hour, becoming east after midnight. Friday, mostly sunny. Highs in the mid-70s. Southeast winds 5 to 10 miles an hour. Friday night, partly cloudy. Lows in the upper 50s. Southeast winds 5 to 10 miles an hour. And now the extended forecast for South Central Pennsylvania. Saturday, mostly sunny. Highs in the upper 70s. Saturday night, partly cloudy. Lows in the lower 60s. Sunday, showers likely and a chance of thunderstorms. Highs in the lower 80s. Chance of rain 60%. Sunday night, mostly cloudy with a chance of showers and a slight chance of thunderstorms. Lows in the lower 60s. Chance of rain 50%. Monday, partly sunny with a chance of showers and thunderstorms. Highs in the lower 80s. Chance of rain 50%. Monday night, mostly cloudy with a chance of showers and thunderstorms. Lows in the lower 60s. Chance of rain 50%. Tuesday, partly sunny with a chance of showers and thunderstorms. Highs around 80. Chance of rain 50%. Tuesday night, partly cloudy. Lows in the lower 60s. Wednesday, mostly sunny with a chance of showers. Highs in the upper 70s. Chance of rain 40%. The 8 to 14 day outlook, from Thursday, July 30th to Wednesday, August 5th, calls for near normal temperatures and near normal precipitation. Normal high temperatures across central Pennsylvania during this period range from the upper 70s over the Allegheny Mountains to the mid 80s across the lower Susquehanna Valley. Normal lows range from the mid 50s over the Alleghenies to the mid 60s across the lower Susquehanna Valley. Here are the 10 p.m. conditions in the Altoona area. In Altoona, it was partly cloudy. The temperature was 62 degrees, the dew point 53, and the relative humidity 72%. The wind was north at 8 miles an hour. The pressure was 30.05 inches and rising. At State College, it was clear. The temperature was 63 degrees, the dew point 54, and the relative humidity 72%. The wind was northwest at 5 miles an hour. The pressure was 30.04 inches and rising. Now, a few other local conditions: Johnstown, partly cloudy 58, Dubois, cloudy 58, Latrobe, mostly cloudy 64, Pittsburgh, partly cloudy 64, Erie, clear 67, Bradford, clear 52. To the south and east, York, partly cloudy 70, Selins Grove, mostly cloudy 67, Harrisburg, mostly cloudy 74, Philadelphia, mostly cloudy 80, Baltimore, mostly cloudy 78, Washington, D.C., mostly cloudy 79. Once again, in Altoona, it was 62 degrees under partly cloudy skies. And at State College, it was 63 degrees under clear skies. 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Here's the hazardous weather outlook for the following counties: Bedford, Blair, Cambria, and Huntingdon. For this afternoon and tonight, no hazardous weather is expected at this time. And now the extended outlook.

Look for the period Thursday through Tuesday. The probability for widespread hazardous weather is low. A seasonably cooler and mainly dry weather pattern will continue into the last weekend of July, as high pressure builds into the region. The next few days will feel like a fall preview with low humidity, pleasant temperatures, and abundant sunshine. Temperatures will trend below the historical average for this time of year, with daytime highs peaking in the 70s to low 80s and nighttime lows bottoming in the low 40s to around 60 degrees. A more humid weather pattern returns by Sunday, signaling the return of unsettled conditions and the chance of showers into next week. Here is the latest National Weather Service forecast for Blair and Bedford counties, including the city of Altoona. Rest of tonight, mostly clear. Lows in the lower 50s. Northwest winds 5 to 10 miles an hour. Thursday, sunny. Highs in the mid-70s. North winds around 5 miles an hour. Thursday night, clear. Lows in the lower 50s. North winds around 5 miles an hour. Friday, mostly sunny. Highs in the upper 70s. Southeast winds around 5 miles an hour. Friday night, partly cloudy. Lows in the upper 50s. Southeast winds around 5 miles an hour. Here is the latest National Weather Service forecast for Cambria County, including the city of Johnstown. Rest of tonight, mostly clear. Lows in the upper 40s. Northwest winds 5 to 10 miles an hour. Thursday, sunny. Highs in the lower 70s. North winds around 5 miles an hour. Thursday night, mostly clear. Lows in the lower 50s. North winds around 5 miles an hour, becoming east after midnight. Friday, mostly sunny. Highs in the mid-70s. Southeast winds 5 to 10 miles an hour. Friday night, partly cloudy. Lows in the upper 50s. Southeast winds 5 to 10 miles an hour. And now the extended forecast for South Central Pennsylvania. Saturday, mostly sunny. Highs in the upper 70s. Saturday night, partly cloudy. Lows in the lower 60s. Sunday, showers likely and a chance of thunderstorms. Highs in the lower 80s. Chance of rain 60%. Sunday night, mostly cloudy with a chance of showers and a slight chance of thunderstorms. Lows in the lower 60s. Chance of rain 50%. Monday, partly sunny with a chance of showers and thunderstorms. Highs in the lower 80s. Chance of rain 50%. Monday night, mostly cloudy with a chance of showers and thunderstorms. Lows in the lower 60s. Chance of rain 50%. Tuesday, partly sunny with a chance of showers and thunderstorms. Highs around 80. Chance of rain 50%. Tuesday night, partly cloudy. Lows in the lower 60s. Wednesday, mostly sunny with a chance of showers. Highs in the upper 70s. Chance of rain 40%. The 8 to 14 day outlook, from Thursday, July 30th to Wednesday, August 5th, calls for near normal temperatures and near normal precipitation. Normal high temperatures across central Pennsylvania during this period range from the upper 70s over the Allegheny Mountains to the mid-80s across the lower Susquehanna Valley. Normal lows range from the mid-50s over the Alleghenies to the mid-60s across the lower Susquehanna Valley. Here are the 10 p.m. conditions in the Altoona area. In Altoona, it was partly cloudy. The temperature was 62 degrees, the dew point 53, and the relative humidity 72%. The wind was north at 8 miles an hour. The pressure was 30.05 inches and rising. At State College, it was clear. The temperature was 63 degrees, the dew point 54, and the relative humidity 72%. The wind was northwest at 5 miles an hour. The pressure was 30.04 inches and rising. Now, a few other local conditions: Johnstown, partly cloudy 58, Dubois, cloudy 58, Latrobe, mostly cloudy 64, Pittsburgh, partly cloudy 64, Erie, clear 67, Bradford, clear 52. To the south and east, York, partly cloudy 70, Selins Grove, mostly cloudy 67, Harrisburg, mostly cloudy 74, Philadelphia, mostly cloudy 80, Baltimore, mostly cloudy 78, Washington, D.C., mostly cloudy 79.
Once again, in Altima it was 62 degrees under partly cloudy skies. And at State College it was 63 degrees under clear skies. 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Here's the hazardous weather outlook for the following counties: Bedford, Blair, Cambria, and Huntingdon. For this afternoon and tonight, no hazardous weather is expected at this time. And now the extended outlook for the period Thursday through Tuesday. The probability for widespread hazardous weather is low. A seasonably cooler and mainly dry weather pattern will continue into the last weekend of July, as high pressure builds into the region. The next few days will feel like a fall preview with low humidity, pleasant temperatures, and abundant sunshine. Temperatures will trend below the historical average for this time of year, with daytime highs peaking in the 70s to low 80s and nighttime lows bottoming in the low 40s to around 60 degrees. A more humid weather pattern returns by Sunday, signaling the return of unsettled conditions and the chance of showers into next week. Here is the latest National Weather Service forecast for Blair and Bedford counties, including the city of Altoona. Rest of tonight, mostly clear. Lows in the lower 50s. Northwest winds 5 to 10 miles an hour. Thursday, sunny. Highs in the mid-70s. North winds around 5 miles an hour. Thursday night, clear. Lows in the lower 50s. North winds around 5 miles an hour. Friday, mostly sunny. Highs in the upper 70s. Southeast winds around 5 miles an hour. Friday night, partly cloudy. Lows in the upper 50s. Southeast winds around 5 miles an hour. Here is the latest National Weather Service forecast for Cambria County, including the city of Johnstown. Rest of tonight, mostly clear. Lows in the upper 40s. Northwest winds 5 to 10 miles an hour. Thursday, sunny. Highs in the lower 70s. North winds around 5 miles an hour. Thursday night, mostly clear. Lows in the lower 50s. North winds around 5 miles an hour, becoming east after midnight. Friday, mostly sunny. Highs in the mid-70s. Southeast winds 5 to 10 miles an hour. Friday night, partly cloudy. Lows in the upper 50s. Southeast winds 5 to 10 miles an hour. And now the extended forecast for South Central Pennsylvania. Saturday, mostly sunny. Highs in the upper 70s. Saturday night, partly cloudy. Lows in the lower 60s. Sunday, showers likely and a chance of thunderstorms. Highs in the lower 80s. Chance of rain 60%. Sunday night, mostly cloudy with a chance of showers and a slight chance of thunderstorms. Lows in the lower 60s. Chance of rain 50%. Monday, partly sunny with a chance of showers and thunderstorms. Highs in the lower 80s. Chance of rain 50%. Monday night, mostly cloudy with a chance of showers and thunderstorms. Lows in the lower 60s. Chance of rain 50%. Tuesday, partly sunny with a chance of showers and thunderstorms. Highs around 80. Chance of rain 50%. Tuesday night, partly cloudy. Lows in the lower 60s. Wednesday, mostly sunny with a chance of showers. Highs in the upper 70s. Chance of rain 40%. 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Broadcasts originate from the National Weather Service in State College and are transmitted from the tower facilities provided by the Blair County Emergency Management Agency in Frankstown on a frequency of 162.425 MHz. We are located at Innovation Park in State College. 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Properly set weather radios with the alarm device will alert you when severe weather warnings or watches are issued. Programming on this station will be temporarily changed during severe weather to bring you the latest information. Warnings and safety information from the National Weather Service may someday save your life or protect your property. The 8 to 14 day outlook from Thursday, July 30th to Wednesday, August 5th calls for near normal temperatures and near normal precipitation.
Normal high temperatures across central Pennsylvania during this period range from the upper 70s over the Allegheny Mountains to the mid-80s across the lower Susquehanna Valley. Normal lows range from the mid-50s over the Alleghenies to the mid-60s across the lower Susquehanna Valley. Here are the 10 p.m. conditions in the Altoona area. In Altoona, it was partly cloudy. The temperature was 62 degrees, the dew point 53, and the relative humidity 72%. The wind was north at 8 miles an hour. The pressure was 30.05 inches and rising. At State College, it was clear. The temperature was 63 degrees, the dew point 54, and the relative humidity 72%. The wind was northwest at 5 miles an hour. The pressure was 30.04 inches and rising. Now, a few other local conditions: Johnstown, partly cloudy 58, DuBois, cloudy 58, La Trobe, mostly cloudy 64, Pittsburgh, partly cloudy 64, Erie, clear 67, Bradford, clear 52. To the south and east, York, partly cloudy 70, Selins Grove, mostly cloudy 67, Harrisburg, mostly cloudy 74, Philadelphia, mostly cloudy 80, Baltimore, mostly cloudy 78, Washington, D.C., mostly cloudy 79. Once again, in Altoona, it was 62 degrees under partly cloudy skies. And at State College, it was 63 degrees under clear skies. This is NOAA Weather Radio, All Hazards Station WNG 589. 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Here's the hazardous weather outlook for the following counties: Bedford, Blair, Cambria, and Huntingdon. For this afternoon and tonight, no hazardous weather is expected at this time. And now the extended outlook for the period Thursday through Tuesday. The probability for widespread hazardous weather is low. A seasonably cooler and mainly dry weather pattern will continue into the last weekend of July, as high pressure builds into the region. The next few days will feel like a fall preview with low humidity, pleasant temperatures, and abundant sunshine. Temperatures will trend below the historical average for this time of year, with daytime highs peaking in the 70s to low 80s and nighttime lows bottoming in the low 40s to around 60 degrees. A more humid weather pattern returns by Sunday, signaling the return of unsettled conditions and the chance of showers into next week. Here is the latest National Weather Service forecast for Blair and Bedford counties, including the city of Altoona. Rest of tonight, mostly clear. Lows in the lower 50s. Northwest winds 5 to 10 miles an hour. Thursday, sunny. Highs in the mid-70s. North winds around 5 miles an hour. Thursday night, clear. Lows in the lower 50s. North winds around 5 miles an hour. Friday, mostly sunny. Highs in the upper 70s. Southeast winds around 5 miles an hour. Friday night, partly cloudy. Lows in the upper 50s. Southeast winds around 5 miles an hour. Here is the latest National Weather Service forecast for Cambria County, including the city of Johnstown. Rest of tonight, mostly clear. Lows in the upper 40s. Northwest winds 5 to 10 miles an hour. Thursday, sunny. Highs in the lower 70s. North winds around 5 miles an hour. Thursday night, mostly clear. Lows in the lower 50s. North winds around 5 miles an hour, becoming east after midnight. Friday, mostly sunny. Highs in the mid 70s. Southeast winds 5 to 10 miles an hour. Friday night, partly cloudy. Lows in the upper 50s. Southeast winds 5 to 10 miles an hour. And now the extended forecast for South Central Pennsylvania. Saturday, mostly sunny. Highs in the upper 70s. Saturday night, partly cloudy. Lows in the lower 60s. Sunday, showers likely and a chance of thunderstorms. Highs in the lower 80s. Chance of rain 60%. Sunday night, mostly cloudy with a chance of showers and a slight chance of thunderstorms. Lows in the lower 60s. Chance of rain 50%. Monday, partly sunny with a chance of showers and thunderstorms. Highs in the lower 80s. Chance of rain 50%. Monday night, mostly cloudy with a chance of showers and thunderstorms.
Lows in the lower 60s. Chance of rain 50%. Tuesday, partly sunny with a chance of showers and thunderstorms. Highs around 80. Chance of rain 50%. Tuesday night, partly cloudy. Lows in the lower 60s. Wednesday, mostly sunny with a chance of showers. Highs in the upper 70s. Chance of rain 40%. The 8 to 14 day outlook, from Thursday, July 30th to Wednesday, August 5th, calls for near normal temperatures and near normal precipitation. Normal high temperatures across central Pennsylvania during this period range from the upper 70s over the Allegheny Mountains to the mid 80s across the lower Susquehanna Valley. Normal lows range from the mid 50s over the Alleghenies to the mid 60s across the lower Susquehanna Valley. Here are the 10 p.m. conditions in the Altoona area. In Altoona, it was partly cloudy. The temperature was 62 degrees, the dew point 53, and the relative humidity 72%. The wind was north at 8 miles an hour. The pressure was 30.05 inches and rising. At State College, it was clear. The temperature was 63 degrees, the dew point 54, and the relative humidity 72%. The wind was northwest at 5 miles an hour. The pressure was 30.04 inches and rising. Now, a few other local conditions: Johnstown, partly cloudy 58, Dubois, cloudy 58, La Trobe, mostly cloudy 64, Pittsburgh, partly cloudy 64, Erie, clear 67, Bradford, clear 52. To the south and east, York, partly cloudy 70, Selins Grove, mostly cloudy 67, Harrisburg, mostly cloudy 74, Philadelphia, mostly cloudy 80, Baltimore, mostly cloudy 78, Washington, D.C., mostly cloudy 79. Once again, in Altoona, it was 62 degrees under partly cloudy skies. And at State College, it was 63 degrees under clear skies. This is NOAA Weather Radio, All Hazards Station WNG 589. 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Here's the hazardous weather outlook for the following counties: Bedford, Blair, Cambria, and Huntingdon. For this afternoon and tonight, no hazardous weather is expected at this time. And now the extended outlook for the period Thursday through Tuesday. The probability for widespread hazardous weather is low. A seasonably cooler and mainly dry weather pattern will continue into the last weekend of July, as high pressure builds into the region. The next few days will feel like a fall preview with low humidity, pleasant temperatures, and abundant sunshine. Temperatures will trend below the historical average for this time of year, with daytime highs peaking in the 70s to low 80s and nighttime lows bottoming in the low 40s to around 60 degrees. A more humid weather pattern returns by Sunday, signaling the return of unsettled conditions and the chance of showers into next week. Here is the latest National Weather Service forecast for Blair and Bedford counties, including the city of Altoona. Rest of tonight, mostly clear. Lows in the lower 50s. Northwest winds 5 to 10 miles an hour. Thursday, sunny. Highs in the mid 70s. North winds around 5 miles an hour. Thursday night, clear. Lows in the lower 50s. North winds around 5 miles an hour. Friday, mostly sunny. Highs in the upper 70s. Southeast winds around 5 miles an hour. Friday night, partly cloudy. Lows in the upper 50s. Southeast winds around 5 miles an hour. Here is the latest National Weather Service forecast for Cambria County, including the city of Johnstown. Rest of tonight, mostly clear. Lows in the upper 40s. Northwest winds 5 to 10 miles an hour. Thursday, sunny. Highs in the lower 70s. North winds around 5 miles an hour. Thursday night, mostly clear. Lows in the lower 50s. North winds around 5 miles an hour, becoming east after midnight. Friday, mostly sunny. Highs in the mid 70s. Southeast winds 5 to 10 miles an hour. Friday night, partly cloudy. Lows in the upper 50s. Southeast winds 5 to 10 miles an hour. And now the extended forecast for South Central Pennsylvania. Saturday, mostly sunny. Highs in the upper 70s. Saturday night, partly cloudy.
lows in the lower 60s. Sunday, showers likely and a chance of thunderstorms. Highs in the lower 80s. Chance of rain 60%. Sunday night, mostly cloudy with a chance of showers and a slight chance of thunderstorms. Lows in the lower 60s. Chance of rain 50%. Monday, partly sunny with a chance of showers and thunderstorms. Highs in the lower 80s. Chance of rain 50%. Monday night, mostly cloudy with a chance of showers and thunderstorms. Lows in the lower 60s. Chance of rain 50%. Tuesday, partly sunny with a chance of showers and thunderstorms. Highs around 80. Chance of rain 50%. Tuesday night, partly cloudy. Lows in the lower 60s. Wednesday, mostly sunny with a chance of showers. Highs in the upper 70s. Chance of rain 40%. The 8 to 14 day outlook, from Thursday, July 30th to Wednesday, August 5th, calls for near normal temperatures and near normal precipitation. Normal high temperatures across central Pennsylvania during this period range from the upper 70s over the Allegheny Mountains to the mid-80s across the lower Susquehanna Valley. Normal lows range from the mid-50s over the Alleghenies to the mid-60s across the lower Susquehanna Valley. Here are the 10 p.m. conditions in the Altoona area. In Altoona, it was partly cloudy. The temperature was 62 degrees, the dew point 53, and the relative humidity 72%. The wind was north at 8 miles an hour. The pressure was 30.05 inches and rising. At State College, it was clear. The temperature was 63 degrees, the dew point 54, and the relative humidity 72%. The wind was northwest at 5 miles an hour. The pressure was 30.04 inches and rising. Now, a few other local conditions: Johnstown, partly cloudy 58, Dubois, cloudy 58, La Trobe, mostly cloudy 64, Pittsburgh, partly cloudy 64, Erie, clear 67, Bradford, clear 52. To the south and east, York, partly cloudy 70, Selins Grove, mostly cloudy 67, Harrisburg, mostly cloudy 74, Philadelphia, mostly cloudy 80, Baltimore, mostly cloudy 78, Washington, D.C., mostly cloudy 79. Once again, in Altoona, it was 62 degrees under partly cloudy skies. And at State College, it was 63 degrees under clear skies. This is NOAA Weather Radio, All Hazards Station WMG 589. 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Here's the hazardous weather outlook for the following counties: Bedford, Blair, Cambria, and Huntingdon. For this afternoon and tonight, no hazardous weather is expected at this time. And now the extended outlook for the period Thursday through Tuesday. The probability for widespread hazardous weather is low. A seasonably cooler and mainly dry weather pattern will continue into the last weekend of July, as high pressure builds into the region. The next few days will feel like a fall preview with low humidity, pleasant temperatures, and abundant sunshine. Temperatures will trend below the historical average for this time of year, with daytime highs peaking in the 70s to low 80s and nighttime lows bottoming in the low 40s to around 60 degrees. A more humid weather pattern returns by Sunday, signaling the return of unsettled conditions and the chance of showers into next week. Here is the latest National Weather Service forecast for Blair and Bedford counties, including the city of Altoona. Rest of tonight, mostly clear. Lows in the lower 50s. Northwest winds 5 to 10 miles an hour. Thursday, sunny. Highs in the mid-70s. North winds around 5 miles an hour. Thursday night, clear. Lows in the lower 50s. North winds around 5 miles an hour. Friday, mostly sunny. Highs in the upper 70s. Southeast winds around 5 miles an hour. Friday night, partly cloudy. Lows in the upper 50s. Southeast winds around 5 miles an hour. Here is the latest National Weather Service forecast for Cambria County, including the city of Johnstown. Rest of tonight, mostly clear. Lows in the upper 40s. Northwest winds 5 to 10 miles an hour. Thursday, sunny. Highs in the lower 70s. North winds around 5 miles an hour. Thursday night, mostly clear.
lows in the lower 50s. North winds around 5 miles an hour, becoming east after midnight. Friday, mostly sunny. Highs in the mid-70s. Southeast winds 5 to 10 miles an hour. Friday night, partly cloudy. Lows in the upper 50s. Southeast winds 5 to 10 miles an hour. And now the extended forecast for South Central Pennsylvania. Saturday, mostly sunny. Highs in the upper 70s. Saturday night, partly cloudy. Lows in the lower 60s. Sunday, showers likely and a chance of thunderstorms. Highs in the lower 80s. Chance of rain 60%. Sunday night, mostly cloudy with a chance of showers and a slight chance of thunderstorms. Lows in the lower 60s. Chance of rain 50%. Monday, partly sunny with a chance of showers and thunderstorms. Highs in the lower 80s. Chance of rain 50%. Monday night, mostly cloudy with a chance of showers and thunderstorms. Lows in the lower 60s. Chance of rain 50%. Tuesday, partly sunny with a chance of showers and thunderstorms. Highs around 80. Chance of rain 50%. Tuesday night, partly cloudy. Lows in the lower 60s. Wednesday, mostly sunny with a chance of showers. Highs in the upper 70s. Chance of rain 40%. The 8 to 14 day outlook, from Thursday, July 30th to Wednesday, August 5th, calls for near normal temperatures and near normal precipitation. Normal high temperatures across central Pennsylvania during this period range from the upper 70s over the Allegheny Mountains to the mid-80s across the lower Susquehanna Valley. Normal lows range from the mid-50s over the Alleghenies to the mid-60s across the lower Susquehanna Valley. Here are the 10 p.m. conditions in the Altoona area. In Altoona, it was partly cloudy. The temperature was 62 degrees, the dew point 53, and the relative humidity 72%. The wind was north at 8 miles an hour. The pressure was 30.05 inches and rising. At State College, it was clear. The temperature was 63 degrees, the dew point 54, and the relative humidity 72%. The wind was northwest at 5 miles an hour. The pressure was 30.04 inches and rising. Now, a few other local conditions: Johnstown, partly cloudy 58, Dubois, cloudy 58, Latrobe, mostly cloudy 64, Pittsburgh, partly cloudy 64, Erie, clear 67, Bradford, clear 52. To the south and east, York, partly cloudy 70, Selins Grove, mostly cloudy 67, Harrisburg, mostly cloudy 74, Philadelphia, mostly cloudy 80, Baltimore, mostly cloudy 78, Washington, D.C., mostly cloudy 79. Once again, in Altoona, it was 62 degrees under partly cloudy skies. And at State College, it was 63 degrees under clear skies. 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Here's the hazardous weather outlook for the following counties: Bedford, Blair, Cambria, and Huntingdon. For this afternoon and tonight, no hazardous weather is expected at this time. And now the extended outlook for the period Thursday through Tuesday. The probability for widespread hazardous weather is low. A seasonably cooler and mainly dry weather pattern will continue into the last weekend of July, as high pressure builds into the region. The next few days will feel like a fall preview with low humidity, pleasant temperatures, and abundant sunshine. Temperatures will trend below the historical average for this time of year, with daytime highs peaking in the 70s to low 80s and nighttime lows bottoming in the low 40s to around 60 degrees. A more humid weather pattern returns by Sunday, signaling the return of unsettled conditions and the chance of showers into next week. Here is the latest National Weather Service forecast for Blair and Bedford counties, including the city of Altoona. Rest of tonight, mostly clear. Lows in the lower 50s. Northwest winds 5 to 10 miles an hour. Thursday, sunny. Highs in the mid-70s. North winds around 5 miles an hour. Thursday night, clear. Lows in the lower 50s. North winds around 5 miles an hour. Friday, mostly sunny. Highs in the upper 70s.
southeast winds around 5 miles an hour. Friday night, partly cloudy. Lows in the upper 50s. Southeast winds around 5 miles an hour. Here is the latest National Weather Service forecast for Cambria County, including the city of Johnstown. Rest of tonight, mostly clear. Lows in the upper 40s. Northwest winds 5 to 10 miles an hour. Thursday, sunny. Highs in the lower 70s. North winds around 5 miles an hour. Thursday night, mostly clear. Lows in the lower 50s. North winds around 5 miles an hour, becoming east after midnight. Friday, mostly sunny. Highs in the mid-70s. Southeast winds 5 to 10 miles an hour. Friday night, partly cloudy. Lows in the upper 50s. Southeast winds 5 to 10 miles an hour. And now the extended forecast for South Central Pennsylvania. Saturday, mostly sunny. Highs in the upper 70s. Saturday night, partly cloudy. Lows in the lower 60s. Sunday, showers likely and a chance of thunderstorms. Highs in the lower 80s. Chance of rain 60%. Sunday night, mostly cloudy with a chance of showers and a slight chance of thunderstorms. Lows in the lower 60s. Chance of rain 50%. Monday, partly sunny with a chance of showers and thunderstorms. Highs in the lower 80s. Chance of rain 50%. Monday night, mostly cloudy with a chance of showers and thunderstorms. Lows in the lower 60s. Chance of rain 50%. Tuesday, partly sunny with a chance of showers and thunderstorms. Highs around 80. Chance of rain 50%. Tuesday night, partly cloudy. Lows in the lower 60s. Wednesday, mostly sunny with a chance of showers. Highs in the upper 70s. Chance of rain 40%. The 8 to 14 day outlook, from Thursday, July 30th to Wednesday, August 5th, calls for near normal temperatures and near normal precipitation. Normal high temperatures across central Pennsylvania during this period range from the upper 70s over the Allegheny Mountains to the mid-80s across the lower Susquehanna Valley. Normal lows range from the mid-50s over the Alleghenies to the mid-60s across the lower Susquehanna Valley. Here are the 10 p.m. conditions in the Altoona area. In Altoona, it was partly cloudy. The temperature was 62 degrees, the dew point 53, and the relative humidity 72%. The wind was north at 8 miles an hour. The pressure was 30.05 inches and rising. At State College, it was clear. The temperature was 63 degrees, the dew point 54, and the relative humidity 72%. The wind was northwest at 5 miles an hour. The pressure was 30.04 inches and rising. Now, a few other local conditions. Johnstown, partly cloudy 58, Dubois, cloudy 58, La Trobe, mostly cloudy 64, Pittsburgh partly cloudy 64, Erie, clear 67, Bradford clear 52. To the south and east, York, partly cloudy 70, Selins Grove mostly cloudy 67, Harrisburg mostly cloudy 74, Philadelphia mostly cloudy 80, Baltimore mostly cloudy 78, Washington D.C. mostly cloudy 79. Once again, in Altoona it was 62 degrees under partly cloudy skies. And at State College it was 63 degrees under clear skies. 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Here's the hazardous weather outlook for the following counties: Bedford, Blair, Cambria, and Huntingdon. For this afternoon and tonight, no hazardous weather is expected at this time. And now the extended outlook for the period Thursday through Tuesday. The probability for widespread hazardous weather is low. A seasonably cooler and mainly dry weather pattern will continue into the last weekend of July, as high pressure builds into the region. The next few days will feel like a fall preview with low humidity, pleasant temperatures, and abundant sunshine. Temperatures will trend below the historical average for this time of year, with daytime highs peaking in the 70s to low 80s and nighttime lows bottoming in the low 40s to around 60 degrees. A more humid weather pattern returns by Sunday, signaling the return of unsettled conditions and the chance of showers into next week.
Here is the latest National Weather Service forecast for Blair and Bedford counties, including the city of Altoona. Rest of tonight, mostly clear. Lows in the lower 50s. Northwest winds 5 to 10 miles an hour. Thursday, sunny. Highs in the mid-70s. North winds around 5 miles an hour. Thursday night, clear. Lows in the lower 50s. North winds around 5 miles an hour. Friday, mostly sunny. Highs in the upper 70s. Southeast winds around 5 miles an hour. Friday night, partly cloudy. Lows in the upper 50s. Southeast winds around 5 miles an hour. Here is the latest National Weather Service forecast for Cambria County, including the city of Johnstown. Rest of tonight, mostly clear. Lows in the upper 40s. Northwest winds 5 to 10 miles an hour. Thursday, sunny. Highs in the lower 70s. North winds around 5 miles an hour. Thursday night, mostly clear. Lows in the lower 50s. North winds around 5 miles an hour, becoming east after midnight. Friday, mostly sunny. Highs in the mid-70s. Southeast winds 5 to 10 miles an hour. Friday night, partly cloudy. Lows in the upper 50s. Southeast winds 5 to 10 miles an hour. And now the extended forecast for South Central Pennsylvania. Saturday, mostly sunny. Highs in the upper 70s. Saturday night, partly cloudy. Lows in the lower 60s. Sunday, showers likely and a chance of thunderstorms. Highs in the lower 80s. Chance of rain 60%. Sunday night, mostly cloudy with a chance of showers and a slight chance of thunderstorms. Lows in the lower 60s. Chance of rain 50%. Monday, partly sunny with a chance of showers and thunderstorms. Highs in the lower 80s. Chance of rain 50%. Monday night, mostly cloudy with a chance of showers and thunderstorms. Lows in the lower 60s. Chance of rain 50%. Tuesday, partly sunny with a chance of showers and thunderstorms. Highs around 80. Chance of rain 50%. Tuesday night, partly cloudy. Lows in the lower 60s. Wednesday, mostly sunny with a chance of showers. Highs in the upper 70s. Chance of rain 40%. The 8 to 14 day outlook, from Thursday, July 30th to Wednesday, August 5th, calls for near normal temperatures and near normal precipitation. Normal high temperatures across central Pennsylvania during this period range from the upper 70s over the Allegheny Mountains to the mid-80s across the lower Susquehanna Valley. Normal lows range from the mid-50s over the Alleghenies to the mid-60s across the lower Susquehanna Valley. Here are the 10 p.m. conditions in the Altoona area. In Altoona, it was partly cloudy. The temperature was 62 degrees, the dew point 53, and the relative humidity 72%. The wind was north at 8 miles an hour. The pressure was 30.05 inches and rising. At State College, it was clear. The temperature was 63 degrees, the dew point 54, and the relative humidity 72%. The wind was northwest at 5 miles an hour. The pressure was 30.04 inches and rising. Now, a few other local conditions: Johnstown, partly cloudy 58, Dubois, cloudy 58, La Trobe, mostly cloudy 64, Pittsburgh, partly cloudy 64, Erie, clear 67, Bradford, clear 52. To the south and east, York, partly cloudy 70, Selams Grove, mostly cloudy 67, Harrisburg, mostly cloudy 74, Philadelphia, mostly cloudy 80, Baltimore, mostly cloudy 78, Washington, D.C., mostly cloudy 79. Once again, in Altoona, it was 62 degrees under partly cloudy skies. And at State College, it was 63 degrees under clear skies. This is NOAA Weather Radio, All Hazards Station WNG 589. 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Here's the hazardous weather outlook for the following counties: Bedford, Blair, Cambria, and Huntingdon. For this afternoon and tonight, no hazardous weather is expected at this time. And now the extended outlook for the period Thursday through Tuesday. The probability for widespread hazardous weather is low.
A seasonably cooler and mainly dry weather pattern will continue into the last weekend of July, as high pressure builds into the region. The next few days will feel like a fall preview with low humidity, pleasant temperatures, and abundant sunshine. Temperatures will trend below the historical average for this time of year, with daytime highs peaking in the 70s to low 80s and nighttime lows bottoming in the low 40s to around 60 degrees. A more humid weather pattern returns by Sunday, signaling the return of unsettled conditions and the chance of showers into next week. Here is the latest National Weather Service forecast for Blair and Bedford counties, including the city of Altoona. Rest of tonight, mostly clear. Lows in the lower 50s. Northwest winds 5 to 10 miles an hour. Thursday, sunny. Highs in the mid-70s. North winds around 5 miles an hour. Thursday night, clear. Lows in the lower 50s. North winds around 5 miles an hour. Friday, mostly sunny. Highs in the upper 70s. Southeast winds around 5 miles an hour. Friday night, partly cloudy. Lows in the upper 50s. Southeast winds around 5 miles an hour. Here is the latest National Weather Service forecast for Cambria County, including the city of Johnstown. Rest of tonight, mostly clear. Lows in the upper 40s. Northwest winds 5 to 10 miles an hour. Thursday, sunny. Highs in the lower 70s. North winds around 5 miles an hour. Thursday night, mostly clear. Lows in the lower 50s. North winds around 5 miles an hour, becoming east after midnight. Friday, mostly sunny. Highs in the mid-70s. Southeast winds 5 to 10 miles an hour. Friday night, partly cloudy. Lows in the upper 50s. Southeast winds 5 to 10 miles an hour. And now the extended forecast for South Central Pennsylvania. Saturday, mostly sunny. Highs in the upper 70s. Saturday night, partly cloudy. Lows in the lower 60s. Sunday, showers likely and a chance of thunderstorms. Highs in the lower 80s. Chance of rain 60%. Sunday night, mostly cloudy with a chance of showers and a slight chance of thunderstorms. Lows in the lower 60s. Chance of rain 50%. Monday, partly sunny with a chance of showers and thunderstorms. Highs in the lower 80s. Chance of rain 50%. Monday night, mostly cloudy with a chance of showers and thunderstorms. Lows in the lower 60s. Chance of rain 50%. Tuesday, partly sunny with a chance of showers and thunderstorms. Highs around 80. Chance of rain 50%. Tuesday night, partly cloudy. Lows in the lower 60s. Wednesday, mostly sunny with a chance of showers. Highs in the upper 70s. Chance of rain 40%. The 8 to 14 day outlook, from Thursday, July 30th to Wednesday, August 5th, calls for near normal temperatures and near normal precipitation. Normal high temperatures across central Pennsylvania during this period range from the upper 70s over the Allegheny Mountains to the mid-80s across the lower Susquehanna Valley. Normal lows range from the mid-50s over the Alleghenies to the mid-60s across the lower Susquehanna Valley. Here are the 10 p.m. conditions in the Altoona area. In Altoona, it was partly cloudy. The temperature was 62 degrees, the dew point 53, and the relative humidity 72%. The wind was north at 8 miles an hour. The pressure was 30.05 inches and rising. At State College, it was clear. The temperature was 63 degrees, the dew point 54, and the relative humidity 72%. The wind was northwest at 5 miles an hour. The pressure was 30.04 inches and rising. Now, a few other local conditions: Johnstown, partly cloudy 58, Dubois, cloudy 58, La Trobe, mostly cloudy 64, Pittsburgh, partly cloudy 64, Erie, clear 67, Bradford, clear 52. To the south and east, York, partly cloudy 70, Selins Grove, mostly cloudy 67, Harrisburg, mostly cloudy 74, Philadelphia, mostly cloudy 80, Baltimore, mostly cloudy 78, Washington, D.C., mostly cloudy 79. Once again, in Altoona, it was 62 degrees under partly cloudy skies.
and at State College it was 63 degrees under clear skies. This is NOAA Weather Radio, All Hazards Station WNG 589. 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Here's the hazardous weather outlook for the following counties: Bedford, Blair, Cambria, and Huntingdon. For this afternoon and tonight, no hazardous weather is expected at this time. And now the extended outlook for the period Thursday through Tuesday. The probability for widespread hazardous weather is low. A seasonably cooler and mainly dry weather pattern will continue into the last weekend of July, as high pressure builds into the region. The next few days will feel like a fall preview with low humidity, pleasant temperatures, and abundant sunshine. Temperatures will trend below the historical average for this time of year, with daytime highs peaking in the 70s to low 80s and nighttime lows bottoming in the low 40s to around 60 degrees. A more humid weather pattern returns by Sunday, signaling the return of unsettled conditions and the chance of showers into next week. Here is the latest National Weather Service forecast for Blair and Bedford counties, including the city of Altoona. Rest of tonight, mostly clear. Lows in the lower 50s. Northwest winds 5 to 10 miles an hour. Thursday, sunny. Highs in the mid-70s. North winds around 5 miles an hour. Thursday night, clear. Lows in the lower 50s. North winds around 5 miles an hour. Friday, mostly sunny. Highs in the upper 70s. Southeast winds around 5 miles an hour. Friday night, partly cloudy. Lows in the upper 50s. Southeast winds around 5 miles an hour. Here is the latest National Weather Service forecast for Cambria County, including the city of Johnstown. Rest of tonight, mostly clear. Lows in the upper 40s. Northwest winds 5 to 10 miles an hour. Thursday, sunny. Highs in the lower 70s. North winds around 5 miles an hour. Thursday night, mostly clear. Lows in the lower 50s. North winds around 5 miles an hour, becoming east after midnight. Friday, mostly sunny. Highs in the mid-70s. Southeast winds 5 to 10 miles an hour. Friday night, partly cloudy. Lows in the upper 50s. Southeast winds 5 to 10 miles an hour. And now the extended forecast for South Central Pennsylvania. Saturday, mostly sunny. Highs in the upper 70s. Saturday night, partly cloudy. Lows in the lower 60s. Sunday, showers likely and a chance of thunderstorms. Highs in the lower 80s. Chance of rain 60%. Sunday night, mostly cloudy with a chance of showers and a slight chance of thunderstorms. Lows in the lower 60s. Chance of rain 50%. Monday, partly sunny with a chance of showers and thunderstorms. Highs in the lower 80s. Chance of rain 50%. Monday night, mostly cloudy with a chance of showers and thunderstorms. Lows in the lower 60s. Chance of rain 50%. Tuesday, partly sunny with a chance of showers and thunderstorms. Highs around 80. Chance of rain 50%. Tuesday night, partly cloudy. Lows in the lower 60s. Wednesday, mostly sunny with a chance of showers. Highs in the upper 70s. Chance of rain 40%. The 8 to 14 day outlook, from Thursday, July 30th to Wednesday, August 5th, calls for near normal temperatures and near normal precipitation. Normal high temperatures across central Pennsylvania during this period range from the upper 70s over the Allegheny Mountains to the mid 80s across the lower Susquehanna Valley. Normal lows range from the mid 50s over the Alleghenies to the mid 60s across the lower Susquehanna Valley. Here are the 11 p.m. conditions in the Altoona area. In Altoona, it was partly cloudy. The temperature was 59 degrees, the dew point 53, and the relative humidity 80%. The wind was north at 5 miles an hour. The pressure was 30.07 inches and rising. At State College, it was clear. The temperature was 59 degrees, the dew point 54, and the relative humidity 82%. The wind was northwest at 3 miles an hour. The pressure was 30.06 inches and rising.
Now, a few other local conditions: Johnstown, clear 56, Dubois, clear 57, La Trobe, clear 63, Pittsburgh partly cloudy 63, Erie, clear 64, Bradford fog 49. To the south and east, York, partly cloudy 70, Selins Grove partly cloudy 65, Harrisburg mostly cloudy 72, Philadelphia mostly cloudy 78, Baltimore mostly cloudy 76, Washington D.C. mostly cloudy 76. Once again, in Altoona it was 59 degrees under partly cloudy skies. And at State College it was 59 degrees under clear skies. This is NOAA Weather Radio, All Hazards Station WNG 589. 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Here's the hazardous weather outlook for the following counties: Bedford, Blair, Cambria, and Huntingdon. For this afternoon and tonight, no hazardous weather is expected at this time. And now the extended outlook for the period Thursday through Tuesday. The probability for widespread hazardous weather is low. A seasonably cooler and mainly dry weather pattern will continue into the last weekend of July, as high pressure builds into the region. The next few days will feel like a fall preview with low humidity, pleasant temperatures, and abundant sunshine. Temperatures will trend below the historical average for this time of year, with daytime highs peaking in the 70s to low 80s and nighttime lows bottoming in the low 40s to around 60 degrees. A more humid weather pattern returns by Sunday, signaling the return of unsettled conditions and the chance of showers into next week. Here is the latest National Weather Service forecast for Blair and Bedford counties, including the city of Altoona. Rest of tonight, mostly clear. Lows in the lower 50s. Northwest winds 5 to 10 miles an hour. Thursday, sunny. Highs in the mid-70s. North winds around 5 miles an hour. Thursday night, clear. Lows in the lower 50s. North winds around 5 miles an hour. Friday, mostly sunny. Highs in the upper 70s. Southeast winds around 5 miles an hour. Friday night, partly cloudy. Lows in the upper 50s. Southeast winds around 5 miles an hour. Here is the latest National Weather Service forecast for Cambria County, including the city of Johnstown. Rest of tonight, mostly clear. Lows in the upper 40s. Northwest winds 5 to 10 miles an hour. Thursday, sunny. Highs in the lower 70s. North winds around 5 miles an hour. Thursday night, mostly clear. Lows in the lower 50s. North winds around 5 miles an hour, becoming east after midnight. Friday, mostly sunny. Highs in the mid-70s. Southeast winds 5 to 10 miles an hour. Friday night, partly cloudy. Lows in the upper 50s. Southeast winds 5 to 10 miles an hour. And now the extended forecast for South Central Pennsylvania. Saturday, mostly sunny. Highs in the upper 70s. Saturday night, partly cloudy. Lows in the lower 60s. Sunday, showers likely and a chance of thunderstorms. Highs in the lower 80s. Chance of rain 60%. Sunday night, mostly cloudy with a chance of showers and a slight chance of thunderstorms. Lows in the lower 60s. Chance of rain 50%. Monday, partly sunny with a chance of showers and thunderstorms. Highs in the lower 80s. Chance of rain 50%. Monday night, mostly cloudy with a chance of showers and thunderstorms. Lows in the lower 60s. Chance of rain 50%. Tuesday, partly sunny with a chance of showers and thunderstorms. Highs around 80. Chance of rain 50%. Tuesday night, partly cloudy. Lows in the lower 60s. Wednesday, mostly sunny with a chance of showers. Highs in the upper 70s. Chance of rain 40%. The 8 to 14 day outlook, from Thursday, July 30th to Wednesday, August 5th, calls for near normal temperatures and near normal precipitation. Normal high temperatures across central Pennsylvania during this period range from the upper 70s over the Allegheny Mountains to the mid 80s across the lower Susquehanna Valley. Normal lows range from the mid 50s over the Alleghenies to the mid 60s across the lower Susquehanna Valley.
Here are the 11 p.m. conditions in the Altoona area. In Altoona, it was partly cloudy. The temperature was 59 degrees, the dew point 53, and the relative humidity 80%. The wind was north at 5 miles an hour. The pressure was 30.07 inches and rising.

Washington, D.C., mostly cloudy, 76. Once again, in Altoona, it was 59 degrees under partly cloudy skies. And at State College, it was 59 degrees under clear skies. This is NOAA Weather Radio, All Hazards Station WNG 589. 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Here's the hazardous weather outlook for the following counties: Bedford, Blair, Cambria, and Huntingdon. For this afternoon and tonight, no hazardous weather is expected at this time. And now the extended outlook for the period Thursday through Tuesday. The probability for widespread hazardous weather is low. A seasonably cooler and mainly dry weather pattern will continue into the last weekend of July, as high pressure builds into the region. The next few days will feel like a fall preview with low humidity, pleasant temperatures, and abundant sunshine. Temperatures will trend below the historical average for this time of year, with daytime highs peaking in the 70s to low 80s and nighttime lows bottoming in the low 40s to around 60 degrees. A more humid weather pattern returns by Sunday, signaling the return of unsettled conditions and the chance of showers into next week. Here is the latest National Weather Service forecast for Blair and Bedford counties, including the city of Altoona. Rest of tonight, mostly clear. Lows in the lower 50s. Northwest winds 5 to 10 miles an hour. Thursday, sunny. Highs in the mid-70s. North winds around 5 miles an hour. Thursday night, clear. Lows in the lower 50s. North winds around 5 miles an hour. Friday, mostly sunny. Highs in the upper 70s. Southeast winds around 5 miles an hour. Friday night, partly cloudy. Lows in the upper 50s. Southeast winds around 5 miles an hour. Here is the latest National Weather Service forecast for Cambria County, including the city of Johnstown. Rest of tonight, mostly clear. Lows in the upper 40s. Northwest winds 5 to 10 miles an hour. Thursday, sunny. Highs in the lower 70s. North winds around 5 miles an hour. Thursday night, mostly clear. Lows in the lower 50s. North winds around 5 miles an hour, becoming east after midnight. Friday, mostly sunny. Highs in the mid 70s. Southeast winds 5 to 10 miles an hour. Friday night, partly cloudy. Lows in the upper 50s. Southeast winds 5 to 10 miles an hour. And now the extended forecast for South Central Pennsylvania. Saturday, mostly sunny. Highs in the upper 70s. Saturday night, partly cloudy. Lows in the lower 60s. Sunday, showers likely and a chance of thunderstorms. Highs in the lower 80s. Chance of rain 60%. Sunday night, mostly cloudy with a chance of showers and a slight chance of thunderstorms. Lows in the lower 60s. Chance of rain 50%. Monday, partly sunny with a chance of showers and thunderstorms. Highs in the lower 80s. Chance of rain 50%. Monday night, mostly cloudy with a chance of showers and thunderstorms. Lows in the lower 60s. Chance of rain 50%. Tuesday, partly sunny with a chance of showers and thunderstorms. Highs around 80. Chance of rain 50%. Tuesday night, partly cloudy. Lows in the lower 60s. Wednesday, mostly sunny with a chance of showers. Highs in the upper 70s. Chance of rain 40%. The 8 to 14 day outlook, from Thursday, July 30th to Wednesday, August 5th, calls for near normal temperatures and near normal precipitation. Normal high temperatures across central Pennsylvania during this period range from the upper 70s over the Allegheny Mountains to the mid 80s across the lower Susquehanna Valley. Normal lows range from the mid 50s over the Alleghenies to the mid 60s across the lower Susquehanna Valley. Here are the 11 p.m. conditions in the Altoona area. In Altoona, it was partly cloudy. The temperature was 59 degrees, the dew point 53, and the relative humidity 80%. The wind was north at 5 miles an hour. The pressure was 30.07 inches and rising. At State College, it was clear. The temperature was 59 degrees, the dew point 54, and the relative humidity 82%. The wind was northwest at 3 miles.

miles an hour. The pressure was 30.06 inches and rising. Now, a few other local conditions: Johnstown, clear 56, Dubois, clear 57, La Trobe, clear 63, Pittsburgh partly cloudy 63, Erie, clear 64, Bradford fog 49. To the south and east, York, mostly cloudy 70, Selins Grove mostly cloudy 65, Harrisburg mostly cloudy 72, Philadelphia mostly cloudy 78, Baltimore mostly cloudy 76, Washington DC mostly cloudy 76. Once again, in Altoona it was 59 degrees under partly cloudy skies. And at State College it was 59 degrees under clear skies. This is NOAA Weather Radio, All Hazards Station WNG 589. 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Here's the hazardous weather outlook for the following counties: Bedford, Blair, Cambria, and Huntingdon. For this afternoon and tonight, no hazardous weather is expected at this time. And now the extended outlook for the period Thursday through Tuesday. The probability for widespread hazardous weather is low. A seasonably cooler and mainly dry weather pattern will continue into the last weekend of July, as high pressure builds into the region. The next few days will feel like a fall preview with low humidity, pleasant temperatures, and abundant sunshine. Temperatures will trend below the historical average for this time of year, with daytime highs peaking in the 70s to low 80s and nighttime lows bottoming in the low 40s to around 60 degrees. A more humid weather pattern returns by Sunday, signaling the return of unsettled conditions and the chance of showers into next week. Here is the latest National Weather Service forecast for Blair and Bedford counties, including the city of Altoona. Rest of tonight, mostly clear. Lows in the lower 50s. Northwest winds 5 to 10 miles an hour. Thursday, sunny. Highs in the mid-70s. North winds around 5 miles an hour. Thursday night, clear. Lows in the lower 50s. North winds around 5 miles an hour. Friday, mostly sunny. Highs in the upper 70s. Southeast winds around 5 miles an hour. Friday night, partly cloudy. Lows in the upper 50s. Southeast winds around 5 miles an hour. Here is the latest National Weather Service forecast for Cambria County, including the city of Johnstown. Rest of tonight, mostly clear. Lows in the upper 40s. Northwest winds 5 to 10 miles an hour. Thursday, sunny. Highs in the lower 70s. North winds around 5 miles an hour. Thursday night, mostly clear. Lows in the lower 50s. North winds around 5 miles an hour, becoming east after midnight. Friday, mostly sunny. Highs in the mid-70s. Southeast winds 5 to 10 miles an hour. Friday night, partly cloudy. Lows in the upper 50s. Southeast winds 5 to 10 miles an hour. And now the extended forecast for South Central Pennsylvania. Saturday, mostly sunny. Highs in the upper 70s. Saturday night, partly cloudy. Lows in the lower 60s. Sunday, showers likely and a chance of thunderstorms. Highs in the lower 80s. Chance of rain 60%. Sunday night, mostly cloudy with a chance of showers and a slight chance of thunderstorms. Lows in the lower 60s. Chance of rain 50%. Monday, partly sunny with a chance of showers and thunderstorms. Highs in the lower 80s. Chance of rain 50%. Monday night, mostly cloudy with a chance of showers and thunderstorms. Lows in the lower 60s. Chance of rain 50%. Tuesday, partly sunny with a chance of showers and thunderstorms. Highs around 80. Chance of rain 50%. Tuesday night, partly cloudy. Lows in the lower 60s. Wednesday, mostly sunny with a chance of showers. Highs in the upper 70s. Chance of rain 40%. The 8 to 14 day outlook, from Thursday, July 30th to Wednesday, August 5th, calls for near normal temperatures and near normal precipitation. Normal high temperatures across central Pennsylvania during this period range from the upper 70s over the Allegheny Mountains to the mid 80s across the lower Susquehanna Valley. Normal lows,
range from the mid-50s over the Alleghenies to the mid-60s across lower Susquehanna Valley. Here are the 11 p.m. conditions in the Altoona area. In Altoona, it was partly cloudy. The temperature was 59 degrees, the dew point 53, and the relative humidity 80%. The wind was north at 5 miles an hour. The pressure was 30.07 inches and rising. At State College, it was clear. The temperature was 59 degrees, the dew point 54, and the relative humidity 82%. The wind was northwest at 3 miles an hour. The pressure was 30.06 inches and rising. Now, a few other local conditions: Johnstown, clear 56, Dubois, clear 57, La Trobe, clear 63, Pittsburgh partly cloudy 63, Erie, clear 64, Bradford fog 49. To the south and east, York, mostly cloudy 70, Selins Grove mostly cloudy 65, Harrisburg mostly cloudy 72, Philadelphia mostly cloudy 78, Baltimore mostly cloudy 76, Washington D.C. mostly cloudy 76. Once again, in Altoona it was 59 degrees under partly cloudy skies. And at State College it was 59 degrees under clear skies. 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Broadcasts originate from the National Weather Service in State College and are transmitted from the tower facilities provided by the Blair County Emergency Management Agency in Frankstown on a frequency of 162.425 MHz. We are located at Innovation Park in State College. 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Properly set weather radios with the alarm device will alert you when severe weather warnings or watches are issued. Programming on this station will be temporarily changed during severe weather to bring you the latest information. Warnings and safety information from the National Weather Service may someday save your life or protect your property. Here's the hazardous weather outlook for the following counties: Bedford, Blair, Cambria, and Huntingdon. For this afternoon and tonight, no hazardous weather is expected at this time. And now the extended outlook for the period Thursday through Tuesday. The probability for widespread hazardous weather is low. A seasonably cooler and mainly dry weather pattern will continue into the last weekend of July, as high pressure builds into the region. The next few days will feel like a fall preview with low humidity, pleasant temperatures, and abundant sunshine. Temperatures will trend below the historical average for this time of year, with daytime highs peaking in the 70s to low 80s and nighttime lows bottoming in the low 40s to around 60 degrees. A more humid weather pattern returns by Sunday, signaling the return of unsettled conditions and the chance of showers into next week. Here is the latest National Weather Service forecast for Blair and Bedford counties, including the city of Altoona. Rest of tonight, mostly clear. Lows in the lower 50s. Northwest winds 5 to 10 miles an hour. Thursday, sunny. Highs in the mid-70s. North winds around 5 miles an hour. Thursday night, clear. Lows in the lower 50s. North winds around 5 miles an hour. Friday, mostly sunny. Highs in the upper 70s. Southeast winds around 5 miles an hour. Friday night, partly cloudy. Lows in the upper 50s. Southeast winds around 5 miles an hour. Here is the latest National Weather Service forecast for Cambria County, including the city of Johnstown. Rest of tonight, mostly clear. Lows in the upper 40s. Northwest winds 5 to 10 miles an hour. Thursday, sunny. Highs in the lower 70s. North winds around 5 miles an hour. Thursday night, mostly clear. Lows in the lower 50s. North winds around 5 miles an hour, becoming east after midnight. Friday, mostly sunny. Highs in the mid-70s. Southeast winds 5 to 10 miles an hour. Friday night, partly cloudy. Lows in the upper 50s. Southeast winds 5 to 10 miles an hour. And now the extended forecast for South Central Pennsylvania. Saturday, mostly sunny. Highs in the upper 70s. Saturday night, partly cloudy.
lows in the lower 60s. Sunday, showers likely and a chance of thunderstorms. Highs in the lower 80s. Chance of rain 60%. Sunday night, mostly cloudy with a chance of showers and a slight chance of thunderstorms. Lows in the lower 60s. Chance of rain 50%. Monday, partly sunny with a chance of showers and thunderstorms. Highs in the lower 80s. Chance of rain 50%. Monday night, mostly cloudy with a chance of showers and thunderstorms. Lows in the lower 60s. Chance of rain 50%. Tuesday, partly sunny with a chance of showers and thunderstorms. Highs around 80. Chance of rain 50%. Tuesday night, partly cloudy. Lows in the lower 60s. Wednesday, mostly sunny with a chance of showers. Highs in the upper 70s. Chance of rain 40%. The 8 to 14 day outlook, from Thursday, July 30th to Wednesday, August 5th, calls for near normal temperatures and near normal precipitation. Normal high temperatures across central Pennsylvania during this period range from the upper 70s over the Allegheny Mountains to the mid-80s across the lower Susquehanna Valley. Normal lows range from the mid-50s over the Alleghenies to the mid-60s across the lower Susquehanna Valley. Here are the 11 p.m. conditions in the Altoona area. In Altoona, it was partly cloudy. The temperature was 59 degrees, the dew point 53, and the relative humidity 80%. The wind was north at 5 miles an hour. The pressure was 30.07 inches and rising. At State College, it was clear. The temperature was 59 degrees, the dew point 54, and the relative humidity 82%. The wind was northwest at 3 miles an hour. The pressure was 30.06 inches and rising. Now, a few other local conditions: Johnstown, clear 56, Dubois, clear 57, La Trobe, clear 63, Pittsburgh partly cloudy 63, Erie, clear 64, Bradford fog 49. To the south and east, York, mostly cloudy 70, Selins Grove mostly cloudy 65, Harrisburg mostly cloudy 72, Philadelphia mostly cloudy 78, Baltimore mostly cloudy 76, Washington D.C. mostly cloudy 76. Once again, in Altoona it was 59 degrees under partly cloudy skies. And at State College it was 59 degrees under clear skies. This is NOAA Weather Radio, All Hazards Station WNG 589. 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Here's the hazardous weather outlook for the following counties: Bedford, Blair, Cambria, and Huntingdon. For this afternoon and tonight, no hazardous weather is expected at this time. And now the extended outlook for the period Thursday through Tuesday. The probability for widespread hazardous weather is low. A seasonably cooler and mainly dry weather pattern will continue into the last weekend of July, as high pressure builds into the region. The next few days will feel like a fall preview with low humidity, pleasant temperatures, and abundant sunshine. Temperatures will trend below the historical average for this time of year, with daytime highs peaking in the 70s to low 80s and nighttime lows bottoming in the low 40s to around 60 degrees. A more humid weather pattern returns by Sunday, signaling the return of unsettled conditions and the chance of showers into next week. Here is the latest National Weather Service forecast for Blair and Bedford counties, including the city of Altoona. Rest of tonight, mostly clear. Lows in the lower 50s. Northwest winds 5 to 10 miles an hour. Thursday, sunny. Highs in the mid-70s. North winds around 5 miles an hour. Thursday night, clear. Lows in the lower 50s. North winds around 5 miles an hour. Friday, mostly sunny. Highs in the upper 70s. Southeast winds around 5 miles an hour. Friday night, partly cloudy. Lows in the upper 50s. Southeast winds around 5 miles an hour. Here is the latest National Weather Service forecast for Cambria County, including the city of Johnstown. Rest of tonight, mostly clear. Lows in the upper 40s. Northwest winds 5 to 10 miles an hour. Thursday, sunny. Highs in the lower 70s. North winds around 5 miles an hour. Thursday night, mostly clear.
lows in the lower 50s. North winds around 5 miles an hour, becoming east after midnight. Friday, mostly sunny. Highs in the mid-70s. Southeast winds 5 to 10 miles an hour. Friday night, partly cloudy. Lows in the upper 50s. Southeast winds 5 to 10 miles an hour. And now the extended forecast for South Central Pennsylvania. Saturday, mostly sunny. Highs in the upper 70s. Saturday night, partly cloudy. Lows in the lower 60s. Sunday, showers likely and a chance of thunderstorms. Highs in the lower 80s. Chance of rain 60%. Sunday night, mostly cloudy with a chance of showers and a slight chance of thunderstorms. Lows in the lower 60s. Chance of rain 50%. Monday, partly sunny with a chance of showers and thunderstorms. Highs in the lower 80s. Chance of rain 50%. Monday night, mostly cloudy with a chance of showers and thunderstorms. Lows in the lower 60s. Chance of rain 50%. Tuesday, partly sunny with a chance of showers and thunderstorms. Highs around 80. Chance of rain 50%. Tuesday night, partly cloudy. Lows in the lower 60s. Wednesday, mostly sunny with a chance of showers. Highs in the upper 70s. Chance of rain 40%. The 8 to 14 day outlook, from Thursday, July 30th to Wednesday, August 5th, calls for near normal temperatures and near normal precipitation. Normal high temperatures across central Pennsylvania during this period range from the upper 70s over the Allegheny Mountains to the mid-80s across the lower Susquehanna Valley. Normal lows range from the mid-50s over the Alleghenies to the mid-60s across the lower Susquehanna Valley. Here are the 11 p.m. conditions in the Altoona area. In Altoona, it was partly cloudy. The temperature was 59 degrees, the dew point 53, and the relative humidity 80%. The wind was north at 5 miles an hour. The pressure was 30.07 inches and rising. At State College, it was clear. The temperature was 59 degrees, the dew point 54, and the relative humidity 82%. The wind was northwest at 3 miles an hour. The pressure was 30.06 inches and rising. Now, a few other local conditions: Johnstown, clear 56, Dubois, clear 57, La Trobe, clear 63, Pittsburgh partly cloudy 63, Erie, clear 64, Bradford fog 49. To the south and east, York, mostly cloudy 70, Selins Grove mostly cloudy 65, Harrisburg mostly cloudy 72, Philadelphia mostly cloudy 78, Baltimore mostly cloudy 76, Washington D.C. mostly cloudy 76. Once again, in Altoona it was 59 degrees under partly cloudy skies. And at State College it was 59 degrees under clear skies. This is NOAA Weather Radio, All Hazards Station WNG 589. 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Here's the hazardous weather outlook for the following counties: Bedford, Blair, Cambria, and Huntingdon. For this afternoon and tonight, no hazardous weather is expected at this time. And now the extended outlook for the period Thursday through Tuesday. The probability for widespread hazardous weather is low. A seasonably cooler and mainly dry weather pattern will continue into the last weekend of July, as high pressure builds into the region. The next few days will feel like a fall preview with low humidity, pleasant temperatures, and abundant sunshine. Temperatures will trend below the historical average for this time of year, with daytime highs peaking in the 70s to low 80s and nighttime lows bottoming in the low 40s to around 60 degrees. A more humid weather pattern returns by Sunday, signaling the return of unsettled conditions and the chance of showers into next week. Here is the latest National Weather Service forecast for Blair and Bedford counties, including the city of Altoona. Rest of tonight, mostly clear. Lows in the lower 50s. Northwest winds 5 to 10 miles an hour. Thursday, sunny. Highs in the mid-70s. North winds around 5 miles an hour. Thursday night, clear. Lows in the lower 50s. North winds around 5 miles an hour. Friday, mostly sunny. Highs in the upper 70s. Southeast winds around 5 miles an hour.
Friday night, partly cloudy. Lows in the upper 50s. Southeast winds around 5 miles an hour. Here is the latest National Weather Service forecast for Cambria County, including the city of Johnstown. Rest of tonight, mostly clear. Lows in the upper 40s. Northwest winds 5 to 10 miles an hour. Thursday, sunny. Highs in the lower 70s. North winds around 5 miles an hour. Thursday night, mostly clear. Lows in the lower 50s. North winds around 5 miles an hour, becoming east after midnight. Friday, mostly sunny. Highs in the mid-70s. Southeast winds 5 to 10 miles an hour. Friday night, partly cloudy. Lows in the upper 50s. Southeast winds 5 to 10 miles an hour. And now the extended forecast for South Central Pennsylvania. Saturday, mostly sunny. Highs in the upper 70s. Saturday night, partly cloudy. Lows in the lower 60s. Sunday, showers likely and a chance of thunderstorms. Highs in the lower 80s. Chance of rain 60%. Sunday night, mostly cloudy with a chance of showers and a slight chance of thunderstorms. Lows in the lower 60s. Chance of rain 50%. Monday, partly sunny with a chance of showers and thunderstorms. Highs in the lower 80s. Chance of rain 50%. Monday night, mostly cloudy with a chance of showers and thunderstorms. Lows in the lower 60s. Chance of rain 50%. Tuesday, partly sunny with a chance of showers and thunderstorms. Highs around 80. Chance of rain 50%. Tuesday night, partly cloudy. Lows in the lower 60s. Wednesday, mostly sunny with a chance of showers. Highs in the upper 70s. Chance of rain 40%. The 8 to 14 day outlook, from Thursday, July 30th to Wednesday, August 5th, calls for near normal temperatures and near normal precipitation. Normal high temperatures across central Pennsylvania during this period range from the upper 70s over the Allegheny Mountains to the mid 80s across the lower Susquehanna Valley. Normal lows range from the mid 50s over the Alleghenies to the mid 60s across the lower Susquehanna Valley. Here are the 11 p.m. conditions in the Altoona area. In Altoona, it was partly cloudy. The temperature was 59 degrees, the dew point 53, and the relative humidity 80%. The wind was north at 5 miles an hour. The pressure was 30.07 inches and rising. At State College, it was clear. The temperature was 59 degrees, the dew point 54, and the relative humidity 82%. The wind was northwest at 3 miles an hour. The pressure was 30.06 inches and rising. Now, a few other local conditions: Johnstown, clear 56, Dubois, clear 57, La Trobe, clear 63, Pittsburgh partly cloudy 63, Erie, clear 64, Bradford fog 49. To the south and east, York, mostly cloudy 70, Selins Grove mostly cloudy 65, Harrisburg mostly cloudy 72, Philadelphia mostly cloudy 78, Baltimore mostly cloudy 76, Washington D.C. mostly cloudy 76. Once again, in Altoona it was 59 degrees under partly cloudy skies. And at State College it was 59 degrees under clear skies. This is NOAA Weather Radio, All Hazards Station WNG 589. 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Here's the hazardous weather outlook for the following counties: Bedford, Blair, Cambria, and Huntingdon. For this afternoon and tonight, no hazardous weather is expected at this time. And now the extended outlook for the period Thursday through Tuesday. The probability for widespread hazardous weather is low. A seasonably cooler and mainly dry weather pattern will continue into the last weekend of July, as high pressure builds into the region. The next few days will feel like a fall preview with low humidity, pleasant temperatures, and abundant sunshine. Temperatures will trend below the historical average for this time of year, with daytime highs peaking in the 70s to low 80s and nighttime lows bottoming in the low 40s to around 60 degrees. A more humid weather pattern returns by Sunday, signaling the return of unsettled conditions and the chance of showers into next week.
Here is the latest National Weather Service forecast for Blair and Bedford counties, including the city of Altoona. Rest of tonight, mostly clear. Lows in the lower 50s. Northwest winds 5 to 10 miles an hour. Thursday, sunny. Highs in the mid-70s. North winds around 5 miles an hour. Thursday night, clear. Lows in the lower 50s. North winds around 5 miles an hour. Friday, mostly sunny. Highs in the upper 70s. Southeast winds around 5 miles an hour. Friday night, partly cloudy. Lows in the upper 50s. Southeast winds around 5 miles an hour. Here is the latest National Weather Service forecast for Cambria County, including the city of Johnstown. Rest of tonight, mostly clear. Lows in the upper 40s. Northwest winds 5 to 10 miles an hour. Thursday, sunny. Highs in the lower 70s. North winds around 5 miles an hour. Thursday night, mostly clear. Lows in the lower 50s. North winds around 5 miles an hour, becoming east after midnight. Friday, mostly sunny. Highs in the mid-70s. Southeast winds 5 to 10 miles an hour. Friday night, partly cloudy. Lows in the upper 50s. Southeast winds 5 to 10 miles an hour. And now the extended forecast for South Central Pennsylvania. Saturday, mostly sunny. Highs in the upper 70s. Saturday night, partly cloudy. Lows in the lower 60s. Sunday, showers likely and a chance of thunderstorms. Highs in the lower 80s. Chance of rain 60%. Sunday night, mostly cloudy with a chance of showers and a slight chance of thunderstorms. Lows in the lower 60s. Chance of rain 50%. Monday, partly sunny with a chance of showers and thunderstorms. Highs in the lower 80s. Chance of rain 50%. Monday night, mostly cloudy with a chance of showers and thunderstorms. Lows in the lower 60s. Chance of rain 50%. Tuesday, partly sunny with a chance of showers and thunderstorms. Highs around 80. Chance of rain 50%. Tuesday night, partly cloudy. Lows in the lower 60s. Wednesday, mostly sunny with a chance of showers. Highs in the upper 70s. Chance of rain 40%. The 8 to 14 day outlook, from Thursday, July 30th to Wednesday, August 5th, calls for near normal temperatures and near normal precipitation. Normal high temperatures across central Pennsylvania during this period range from the upper 70s over the Allegheny Mountains to the mid-80s across the lower Susquehanna Valley. Normal lows range from the mid-50s over the Alleghenies to the mid-60s across the lower Susquehanna Valley. Here are the 11 p.m. conditions in the Altoona area. In Altoona, it was partly cloudy. The temperature was 59 degrees, the dew point 53, and the relative humidity 80%. The wind was north at 5 miles an hour. The pressure was 30.07 inches and rising. At State College, it was clear. The temperature was 59 degrees, the dew point 54, and the relative humidity 82%. The wind was northwest at 3 miles an hour. The pressure was 30.06 inches and rising. Now, a few other local conditions: Johnstown, clear 56, Dubois, clear 57, La Trobe, clear 63, Pittsburgh partly cloudy 63, Erie, clear 64, Bradford fog 49. To the south and east, York, mostly cloudy 70, Selins Grove mostly cloudy 65, Harrisburg mostly cloudy 72, Philadelphia mostly cloudy 78, Baltimore mostly cloudy 76, Washington D.C. mostly cloudy 76. Once again, in Altoona it was 59 degrees under partly cloudy skies. And at State College it was 59 degrees under clear skies. This is NOAA Weather Radio, All Hazards Station WNG 589. 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Here's the hazardous weather outlook for the following counties: Bedford, Blair, Cambria, and Huntingdon. For this afternoon and tonight, no hazardous weather is expected at this time. And now the extended outlook for the period Thursday through Tuesday. The probability for widespread hazardous weather is low.
A seasonably cooler and mainly dry weather pattern will continue into the last weekend of July, as high pressure builds into the region. The next few days will feel like a fall preview with low humidity, pleasant temperatures, and abundant sunshine. Temperatures will trend below the historical average for this time of year, with daytime highs peaking in the 70s to low 80s and nighttime lows bottoming in the low 40s to around 60 degrees. A more humid weather pattern returns by Sunday, signaling the return of unsettled conditions and the chance of showers into next week. Here is the latest National Weather Service forecast for Blair and Bedford counties, including the city of Altoona. Rest of tonight, mostly clear. Lows in the lower 50s. Northwest winds 5 to 10 miles an hour. Thursday, sunny. Highs in the mid-70s. North winds around 5 miles an hour. Thursday night, clear. Lows in the lower 50s. North winds around 5 miles an hour. Friday, mostly sunny. Highs in the upper 70s. Southeast winds around 5 miles an hour. Friday night, partly cloudy. Lows in the upper 50s. Southeast winds around 5 miles an hour. Here is the latest National Weather Service forecast for Cambria County, including the city of Johnstown. Rest of tonight, mostly clear. Lows in the upper 40s. Northwest winds 5 to 10 miles an hour. Thursday, sunny. Highs in the lower 70s. North winds around 5 miles an hour. Thursday night, mostly clear. Lows in the lower 50s. North winds around 5 miles an hour, becoming east after midnight. Friday, mostly sunny. Highs in the mid-70s. Southeast winds 5 to 10 miles an hour. Friday night, partly cloudy. Lows in the upper 50s. Southeast winds 5 to 10 miles an hour. And now the extended forecast for South Central Pennsylvania. Saturday, mostly sunny. Highs in the upper 70s. Saturday night, partly cloudy. Lows in the lower 60s. Sunday, showers likely and a chance of thunderstorms. Highs in the lower 80s. Chance of rain 60%. Sunday night, mostly cloudy with a chance of showers and a slight chance of thunderstorms. Lows in the lower 60s. Chance of rain 50%. Monday, partly sunny with a chance of showers and thunderstorms. Highs in the lower 80s. Chance of rain 50%. Monday night, mostly cloudy with a chance of showers and thunderstorms. Lows in the lower 60s. Chance of rain 50%. Tuesday, partly sunny with a chance of showers and thunderstorms. Highs around 80. Chance of rain 50%. Tuesday night, partly cloudy. Lows in the lower 60s. Wednesday, mostly sunny with a chance of showers. Highs in the upper 70s. Chance of rain 40%. The 8 to 14 day outlook, from Thursday, July 30th to Wednesday, August 5th, calls for near normal temperatures and near normal precipitation. Normal high temperatures across central Pennsylvania during this period range from the upper 70s over the Allegheny Mountains to the mid 80s across the lower Susquehanna Valley. Normal lows range from the mid 50s over the Alleghenies to the mid 60s across the lower Susquehanna Valley. Here are the 11 p.m. conditions in the Altoona area. In Altoona, it was partly cloudy. The temperature was 59 degrees, the dew point 53, and the relative humidity 80%. The wind was north at 5 miles an hour. The pressure was 30.07 inches and rising. At State College, it was clear. The temperature was 59 degrees, the dew point 54, and the relative humidity 82%. The wind was northwest at 3 miles an hour. The pressure was 30.06 inches and rising. Now, a few other local conditions: Johnstown, clear 56, Dubois, clear 57, La Trobe, clear 63, Pittsburgh partly cloudy 63, Erie, clear 64, Bradford fog 49. To the south and east, York, mostly cloudy 70, Selins Grove mostly cloudy 65, Harrisburg mostly cloudy 72, Philadelphia mostly cloudy 78, Baltimore mostly cloudy 76, Washington D.C. mostly cloudy 76. Once again, in Altoona it was 59 degrees under partly cloudy skies. And at State College it was 59 degrees under clear skies.
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Here's the hazardous weather outlook for the following counties: Bedford, Blair, Cambria, and Huntingdon. For this afternoon and tonight, no hazardous weather is expected at this time. And now the extended outlook for the period Thursday through Tuesday. The probability for widespread hazardous weather is low. A seasonably cooler and mainly dry weather pattern will continue into the last weekend of July, as high pressure builds into the region. The next few days will feel like a fall preview with low humidity, pleasant temperatures, and abundant sunshine. Temperatures will trend below the historical average for this time of year, with daytime highs peaking in the 70s to low 80s and nighttime lows bottoming in the low 40s to around 60 degrees. A more humid weather pattern returns by Sunday, signaling the return of unsettled conditions and the chance of showers into next week. Here is the latest National Weather Service forecast for Blair and Bedford counties, including the city of Altoona. Rest of tonight, mostly clear. Lows in the lower 50s. Northwest winds 5 to 10 miles an hour. Thursday, sunny. Highs in the mid-70s. North winds around 5 miles an hour. Thursday night, clear. Lows in the lower 50s. North winds around 5 miles an hour. Friday, mostly sunny. Highs in the upper 70s. Southeast winds around 5 miles an hour. Friday night, partly cloudy. Lows in the upper 50s. Southeast winds around 5 miles an hour. Here is the latest National Weather Service forecast for Cambria County, including the city of Johnstown. Rest of tonight, mostly clear. Lows in the upper 40s. Northwest winds 5 to 10 miles an hour. Thursday, sunny. Highs in the lower 70s. North winds around 5 miles an hour. Thursday night, mostly clear. Lows in the lower 50s. North winds around 5 miles an hour, becoming east after midnight. Friday, mostly sunny. Highs in the mid-70s. Southeast winds 5 to 10 miles an hour. Friday night, partly cloudy. Lows in the upper 50s. Southeast winds 5 to 10 miles an hour. And now the extended forecast for South Central Pennsylvania. Saturday, mostly sunny. Highs in the upper 70s. Saturday night, partly cloudy. Lows in the lower 60s. Sunday, showers likely and a chance of thunderstorms. Highs in the lower 80s. Chance of rain 60%. Sunday night, mostly cloudy with a chance of showers and a slight chance of thunderstorms. Lows in the lower 60s. Chance of rain 50%. Monday, partly sunny with a chance of showers and thunderstorms. Highs in the lower 80s. Chance of rain 50%. Monday night, mostly cloudy with a chance of showers and thunderstorms. Lows in the lower 60s. Chance of rain 50%. Tuesday, partly sunny with a chance of showers and thunderstorms. Highs around 80. Chance of rain 50%. Tuesday night, partly cloudy. Lows in the lower 60s. Wednesday, mostly sunny with a chance of showers. Highs in the upper 70s. Chance of rain 40%. The 8 to 14 day outlook, from Thursday, July 30th to Wednesday, August 5th, calls for near normal temperatures and near normal precipitation. Normal high temperatures across central Pennsylvania during this period range from the upper 70s over the Allegheny Mountains to the mid-80s across the lower Susquehanna Valley. Normal lows range from the mid-50s over the Alleghenies to the mid-60s across the lower Susquehanna Valley. Here are the 11 p.m. conditions in the Altoona area. In Altoona, it was partly cloudy. The temperature was 59 degrees, the dew point 53, and the relative humidity 80%. The wind was north at 5 miles an hour. The pressure was 30.07 inches and rising. At State College, it was clear. The temperature was 59 degrees, the dew point 54, and the relative humidity 82%. The wind was northwest at 3 miles an hour. The pressure was 30.06 inches and rising.
Now, a few other local conditions: Johnstown, clear 56, DuBois, clear 57, La Trobe, clear 63, Pittsburgh partly cloudy 63, Erie, clear 64, Bradford fog 49. To the south and east, York, mostly cloudy 70, Selins Grove mostly cloudy 65, Harrisburg mostly cloudy 72, Philadelphia mostly cloudy 78, Baltimore mostly cloudy 76, Washington DC mostly cloudy 76. Once again, in Altoona it was 59 degrees under partly cloudy skies. And at State College it was 59 degrees under clear skies. 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Here's the hazardous weather outlook for the following counties: Bedford, Blair, Cambria, and Huntingdon. For this afternoon and tonight, no hazardous weather is expected at this time. And now the extended outlook for the period Thursday through Tuesday. The probability for widespread hazardous weather is low. A seasonably cooler and mainly dry weather pattern will continue into the last weekend of July, as high pressure builds into the region. The next few days will feel like a fall preview with low humidity, pleasant temperatures, and abundant sunshine. Temperatures will trend below the historical average for this time of year, with daytime highs peaking in the 70s to low 80s and nighttime lows bottoming in the low 40s to around 60 degrees. A more humid weather pattern returns by Sunday, signaling the return of unsettled conditions and the chance of showers into next week. Here is the latest National Weather Service forecast for Blair and Bedford counties, including the city of Altoona. Rest of tonight, mostly clear. Lows in the lower 50s. Northwest winds 5 to 10 miles an hour. Thursday, sunny. Highs in the mid-70s. North winds around 5 miles an hour. Thursday night, clear. Lows in the lower 50s. North winds around 5 miles an hour. Friday, mostly sunny. Highs in the upper 70s. Southeast winds around 5 miles an hour. Friday night, partly cloudy. Lows in the upper 50s. Southeast winds around 5 miles an hour. Here is the latest National Weather Service forecast for Cambria County, including the city of Johnstown. Rest of tonight, mostly clear. Lows in the upper 40s. Northwest winds 5 to 10 miles an hour. Thursday, sunny. Highs in the lower 70s. North winds around 5 miles an hour. Thursday night, mostly clear. Lows in the lower 50s. North winds around 5 miles an hour, becoming east after midnight. Friday, mostly sunny. Highs in the mid-70s. Southeast winds 5 to 10 miles an hour. Friday night, partly cloudy. Lows in the upper 50s. Southeast winds 5 to 10 miles an hour. And now the extended forecast for South Central Pennsylvania. Saturday, mostly sunny. Highs in the upper 70s. Saturday night, partly cloudy. Lows in the lower 60s. Sunday, showers likely and a chance of thunderstorms. Highs in the lower 80s. Chance of rain 60%. Sunday night, mostly cloudy with a chance of showers and a slight chance of thunderstorms. Lows in the lower 60s. Chance of rain 50%. Monday, partly sunny with a chance of showers and thunderstorms. Highs in the lower 80s. Chance of rain 50%. Monday night, mostly cloudy with a chance of showers and thunderstorms. Lows in the lower 60s. Chance of rain 50%. Tuesday, partly sunny with a chance of showers and thunderstorms. Highs around 80. Chance of rain 50%. Tuesday night, partly cloudy. Lows in the lower 60s. Wednesday, mostly sunny with a chance of showers. Highs in the upper 70s. Chance of rain 40%. The 8 to 14 day outlook, from Thursday, July 30th to Wednesday, August 5th, calls for near normal temperatures and near normal precipitation. Normal high temperatures across central Pennsylvania during this period range from the upper 70s over the Allegheny Mountains to the mid 80s across the lower Susquehanna Valley. Normal lows range from the mid 50s over the Alleghenies to the mid 60s across the lower Susquehanna Valley.
Here are the 11 p.m. conditions in the Altoona area. In Altoona, it was partly cloudy. The temperature was 59 degrees, the dew point 53, and the relative humidity 80%. The wind was north at 5 miles an hour. The pressure was 30.07 inches and rising. At State College, it was clear. The temperature was 59 degrees, the dew point 54, and the relative humidity 82%. The wind was northwest at 3 miles an hour. The pressure was 30.06 inches and rising. Now, a few other local conditions: Johnstown, clear 56, Dubois, clear 57, La Trobe, clear 63, Pittsburgh partly cloudy 63, Erie, clear 64, Bradford fog 49. To the south and east, York, mostly cloudy 70, Selins Grove mostly cloudy 65, Harrisburg mostly cloudy 72, Philadelphia mostly cloudy 78, Baltimore mostly cloudy 76, Washington D.C. mostly cloudy 76. Once again, in Altoona it was 59 degrees under partly cloudy skies. And at State College it was 59 degrees under clear skies. 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Here's the hazardous weather outlook for the following counties: Bedford, Blair, Cambria, and Huntingdon. For this afternoon and tonight, no hazardous weather is expected at this time. And now the extended outlook for the period Thursday through Tuesday. The probability for widespread hazardous weather is low. A seasonably cooler and mainly dry weather pattern will continue into the last weekend of July, as high pressure builds into the region. The next few days will feel like a fall preview with low humidity, pleasant temperatures, and abundant sunshine. Temperatures will trend below the historical average for this time of year, with daytime highs peaking in the 70s to low 80s and nighttime lows bottoming in the low 40s to around 60 degrees. A more humid weather pattern returns by Sunday, signaling the return of unsettled conditions and the chance of showers into next week. Here is the latest National Weather Service forecast for Blair and Bedford counties, including the city of Altoona. Rest of tonight, mostly clear. Lows in the lower 50s. Northwest winds around 5 miles an hour. Thursday, sunny. Highs in the mid-70s. North winds around 5 miles an hour. Thursday night, clear. Lows in the lower 50s. North winds around 5 miles an hour. Friday, mostly sunny. Highs in the upper 70s. Southeast winds around 5 miles an hour. Friday night, partly cloudy. Lows in the upper 50s. Southeast winds around 5 miles an hour. Here is the latest National Weather Service forecast for Cambria County, including the city of Johnstown. Rest of tonight, clear. Lows in the upper 40s. Northwest winds around 5 miles an hour. Thursday, sunny. Highs in the lower 70s. North winds around 5 miles an hour. Thursday night, mostly clear. Lows in the lower 50s. North winds around 5 miles an hour, becoming east after midnight. Friday, mostly sunny. Highs in the mid-70s. Southeast winds 5 to 10 miles an hour. Friday night, partly cloudy. Lows in the upper 50s. Southeast winds 5 to 10 miles an hour. And now the extended forecast for South Central Pennsylvania. Saturday, mostly sunny. Highs in the upper 70s. Saturday night, partly cloudy. Lows in the lower 60s. Sunday, showers likely and a chance of thunderstorms. Highs in the lower 80s. Chance of rain 60%. Sunday night, mostly cloudy with a chance of showers and a slight chance of thunderstorms. Lows in the lower 60s. Chance of rain 50%. Monday, partly sunny with a chance of showers and thunderstorms. Highs in the lower 80s. Chance of rain 50%. Monday night, mostly cloudy with a chance of showers and thunderstorms. Lows in the lower 60s. Chance of rain 50%. Tuesday, partly sunny with a chance of showers and thunderstorms. Highs around 80. Chance of rain 50%. Tuesday night, partly cloudy. Lows in the lower 60s. Wednesday, mostly sunny with a chance of showers.
Highs in the upper 70s. Chance of rain 40%. The 8 to 14 day outlook, from Thursday, July 30th to Wednesday, August 5th, calls for near normal temperatures and near normal precipitation. Normal high temperatures across central Pennsylvania during this period range from the upper 70s over the Allegheny Mountains to the mid-80s across the lower Susquehanna Valley. Normal lows range from the mid-50s over the Alleghenies to the mid-60s across the lower Susquehanna Valley. Here are the midnight conditions in the Altoona area. In Altoona, it was clear. The temperature was 55 degrees, the dew point 53, and the relative humidity 93%. The wind was calm. The pressure was 30.08 inches and rising. At State College, it was clear. The temperature was 59 degrees, the dew point 54, and the relative humidity 82%. The wind was west at 5 miles an hour. The pressure was 30.06 inches and steady. Now, a few other local conditions: Johnstown, clear 56, DuBois, clear 56, La Trobe, clear 59, Pittsburgh partly cloudy 61, Erie, clear 56, Bradford clear 49. To the south and east, York, cloudy 67, Selins Grove partly cloudy 63, Harrisburg mostly cloudy 70, Philadelphia cloudy 77, Baltimore mostly cloudy 75, Washington D.C. cloudy 75. Once again, in Altoona it was 55 degrees under clear skies. And at State College it was 59 degrees under clear skies. This is NOAA Weather Radio, All Hazards Station WNG 589. 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Here's the hazardous weather outlook for the following counties: Bedford, Blair, Cambria, and Huntingdon. For this afternoon and tonight, no hazardous weather is expected at this time. And now the extended outlook for the period Thursday through Tuesday. The probability for widespread hazardous weather is low. A seasonably cooler and mainly dry weather pattern will continue into the last weekend of July, as high pressure builds into the region. The next few days will feel like a fall preview with low humidity, pleasant temperatures, and abundant sunshine. Temperatures will trend below the historical average for this time of year, with daytime highs peaking in the 70s to low 80s and nighttime lows bottoming in the low 40s to around 60 degrees. A more humid weather pattern returns by Sunday, signaling the return of unsettled conditions and the chance of showers into next week. Here is the latest National Weather Service forecast for Blair and Bedford counties, including the city of Altoona. Rest of tonight, mostly clear. Lows in the lower 50s. Northwest winds around 5 miles an hour. Thursday, sunny. Highs in the mid-70s. North winds around 5 miles an hour. Thursday night, clear. Lows in the lower 50s. North winds around 5 miles an hour. Friday, mostly sunny. Highs in the upper 70s. Southeast winds around 5 miles an hour. Friday night, partly cloudy. Lows in the upper 50s. Southeast winds around 5 miles an hour. Here is the latest National Weather Service forecast for Cambria County, including the city of Johnstown. Rest of tonight, clear. Lows in the upper 40s. Northwest winds around 5 miles an hour. Thursday, sunny. Highs in the lower 70s. North winds around 5 miles an hour. Thursday night, mostly clear. Lows in the lower 50s. North winds around 5 miles an hour, becoming east after midnight. Friday, mostly sunny. Highs in the mid-70s. Southeast winds 5 to 10 miles an hour. Friday night, partly cloudy. Lows in the upper 50s. Southeast winds 5 to 10 miles an hour. And now the extended forecast for South Central Pennsylvania. Saturday, mostly sunny. Highs in the upper 70s. Saturday night, partly cloudy. Lows in the lower 60s. Sunday, showers likely and a chance of thunderstorms. Highs in the lower 80s. Chance of rain 60%. Sunday night, mostly cloudy with a chance of showers and a slight chance of thunderstorms. Lows in the lower 60s. Chance of rain 50%. Monday, partly sunny with a chance of showers and thunderstorms. Highs in the lower 80s.
chance of rain 50%. Monday night, mostly cloudy with a chance of showers and thunderstorms. Lows in the lower 60s. Chance of rain 50%. Tuesday, partly sunny with a chance of showers and thunderstorms. Highs around 80. Chance of rain.

scenario. In Altoona, it was clear. The temperature was 55 degrees, the dew point 53, and the relative humidity 93%. The wind was calm. The pressure was 30.08 inches and rising. At State College, it was clear. The temperature was 59 degrees, the dew point 54, and the relative humidity 82%. The wind was west at 5 miles an hour. The pressure was 30.06 inches and steady. Now, a few other local conditions: Johnstown, clear 56, Dubois, clear 56, La Trobe, clear 59, Pittsburgh partly cloudy 61, Erie, clear 56, Bradford clear 49. To the south and east, York, cloudy 67, Selins Grove partly cloudy 63, Harrisburg mostly cloudy 70, Philadelphia cloudy 77, Baltimore mostly cloudy 75, Washington DC cloudy 75. Once again, in Altoona it was 55 degrees under clear skies. And at State College it was 59 degrees under clear skies. This is NOAA Weather Radio, All Hazards Station WNG 589. 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Here's the hazardous weather outlook for the following counties: Bedford, Blair, Cambria, and Huntingdon. For this afternoon and tonight, no hazardous weather is expected at this time. And now the extended outlook for the period Thursday through Tuesday. The probability for widespread hazardous weather is low. A seasonably cooler and mainly dry weather pattern will continue into the last weekend of July, as high pressure builds into the region. The next few days will feel like a fall preview with low humidity, pleasant temperatures, and abundant sunshine. Temperatures will trend below the historical average for this time of year, with daytime highs peaking in the 70s to low 80s and nighttime lows bottoming in the low 40s to around 60 degrees. A more humid weather pattern returns by Sunday, signaling the return of unsettled conditions and the chance of showers into next week. Here is the latest National Weather Service forecast for Blair and Bedford counties, including the city of Altoona. Rest of tonight, mostly clear. Lows in the lower 50s. Northwest winds around 5 miles an hour. Thursday, sunny. Highs in the mid-70s. North winds around 5 miles an hour. Thursday night, clear. Lows in the lower 50s. North winds around 5 miles an hour. Friday, mostly sunny. Highs in the upper 70s. Southeast winds around 5 miles an hour. Friday night, partly cloudy. Lows in the upper 50s. Southeast winds around 5 miles an hour. Here is the latest National Weather Service forecast for Cambria County, including the city of Johnstown. Rest of tonight, clear. Lows in the upper 40s. Northwest winds around 5 miles an hour. Thursday, sunny. Highs in the lower 70s. North winds around 5 miles an hour. Thursday night, mostly clear. Lows in the lower 50s. North winds around 5 miles an hour, becoming east after midnight. Friday, mostly sunny. Highs in the mid-70s. Southeast winds 5 to 10 miles an hour. Friday night, partly cloudy. Lows in the upper 50s. Southeast winds 5 to 10 miles an hour. And now the extended forecast for South Central Pennsylvania. Saturday, mostly sunny. Highs in the upper 70s. Saturday night, partly cloudy. Lows in the lower 60s. Sunday, showers likely and a chance of thunderstorms. Highs in the lower 80s. Chance of rain 60%. Sunday night, mostly cloudy with a chance of showers and a slight chance of thunderstorms. Lows in the lower 60s. Chance of rain 50%. Monday, partly sunny with a chance of showers and thunderstorms. Highs in the lower 80s. Chance of rain 50%. Monday night, mostly cloudy with a chance of showers and thunderstorms. Lows in the lower 60s. Chance of rain 50%. Tuesday, partly sunny with a chance of showers and thunderstorms. Highs around 80. Chance of rain 50%. Tuesday night, partly cloudy. Lows in the lower 60s. Wednesday, mostly sunny with a chance of showers. Highs in the upper 70s. Chance of rain 40%. The 8 to 14.

Day outlook from Thursday, July 30th to Wednesday, August 5th. Calls for near normal temperatures and near normal precipitation. Normal high temperatures across central Pennsylvania during this period range from the upper 70s over the Allegheny Mountains to the mid 80s across the lower Susquehanna Valley. Normal lows range from the mid 50s over the Alleghenies to the mid 60s across the lower Susquehanna Valley. Here are the midnight conditions in the Altoona area. In Altoona, it was clear. The temperature was 55 degrees, the dew point 53, and the relative humidity 93%. The wind was calm. The pressure was 30.08 inches and rising. At State College, it was clear. The temperature was 59 degrees, the dew point 54, and the relative humidity 82%. The wind was west at 5 miles an hour. The pressure was 30.06 inches and steady. Now, a few other local conditions: Johnstown, clear 56, DuBois, clear 56, La Trobe, clear 59, Pittsburgh partly cloudy 61, Erie, clear 56, Bradford clear 49. To the south and east, York, cloudy 67, Selins Grove partly cloudy 63, Harrisburg mostly cloudy 70, Philadelphia cloudy 77, Baltimore mostly cloudy 75, Washington DC cloudy 75. Once again, in Altoona it was 55 degrees under clear skies. And at State College it was 59 degrees under clear skies. This is NOAA Weather Radio, All Hazards Station WNG 589. 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Here's the hazardous weather outlook for the following counties: Bedford, Blair, Cambria, and Huntingdon. For this afternoon and tonight, no hazardous weather is expected at this time. And now the extended outlook for the period Thursday through Tuesday. The probability for widespread hazardous weather is low. A seasonably cooler and mainly dry weather pattern will continue into the last weekend of July, as high pressure builds into the region. The next few days will feel like a fall preview with low humidity, pleasant temperatures, and abundant sunshine. Temperatures will trend below the historical average for this time of year, with daytime highs peaking in the 70s to low 80s and nighttime lows bottoming in the low 40s to around 60 degrees. A more humid weather pattern returns by Sunday, signaling the return of unsettled conditions and the chance of showers into next week. Here is the latest National Weather Service forecast for Blair and Bedford counties, including the city of Altoona. Rest of tonight, mostly clear. Lows in the lower 50s. Northwest winds around 5 miles an hour. Thursday, sunny. Highs in the mid-70s. North winds around 5 miles an hour. Thursday night, clear. Lows in the lower 50s. North winds around 5 miles an hour. Friday, mostly sunny. Highs in the upper 70s. Southeast winds around 5 miles an hour. Friday night, partly cloudy. Lows in the upper 50s. Southeast winds around 5 miles an hour. Here is the latest National Weather Service forecast for Cambria County, including the city of Johnstown. Rest of tonight, clear. Lows in the upper 40s. Northwest winds around 5 miles an hour. Thursday, sunny. Highs in the lower 70s. North winds around 5 miles an hour. Thursday night, mostly clear. Lows in the lower 50s. North winds around 5 miles an hour, becoming east after midnight. Friday, mostly sunny. Highs in the mid-70s. Southeast winds 5 to 10 miles an hour. Friday night, partly cloudy. Lows in the upper 50s. Southeast winds 5 to 10 miles an hour. And now the extended forecast for South Central Pennsylvania. Saturday, mostly sunny. Highs in the upper 70s. Saturday night, partly cloudy. Lows in the lower 60s. Sunday, showers likely and a chance of thunderstorms. Highs in the lower 80s. Chance of rain 60%. Sunday night, mostly cloudy with a chance of showers and a slight chance of thunderstorms. Lows in the lower 60s. Chance of rain 50%. Monday, partly sunny with a chance of showers and thunderstorms. Highs in the lower 80s. Chance of rain 50%.
Monday night, mostly cloudy with a chance of showers and thunderstorms. Lows in the lower 60s. Chance of rain 50%. Tuesday, partly sunny with a chance of showers and thunderstorms. Highs around 80. Chance of rain 50%. Tuesday night, partly cloudy. Lows in the lower 60s. Wednesday, mostly sunny with a chance of showers. Highs in the upper 70s. Chance of rain 40%. 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Broadcasts originate from the National Weather Service in State College and are transmitted from the tower facilities provided by the Blair County Emergency Management Agency in Frankstown on a frequency of 162.425 MHz. We are located at Innovation Park in State College. 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Properly set weather radios with the alarm device will alert you when severe weather warnings or watches are issued. Programming on this station will be temporarily changed during severe weather to bring you the latest information. Warnings and safety information from the National Weather Service may someday save your life or protect your property. The 8 to 14 day outlook from Thursday, July 30th to Wednesday, August 5th calls for near normal temperatures and near normal precipitation. Normal high temperatures across central Pennsylvania during this period range from the upper 70s over the Allegheny Mountains to the mid-80s across the lower Susquehanna Valley. Normal lows range from the mid-50s over the Alleghenies to the mid-60s across the lower Susquehanna Valley. Here are the midnight conditions in the Altoona area. In Altoona, it was clear. The temperature was 55 degrees, the dew point 53, and the relative humidity 93%. The wind was calm. The pressure was 30.08 inches and rising. At State College, it was clear. The temperature was 59 degrees, the dew point 54, and the relative humidity 82%. The wind was west at 5 miles an hour. The pressure was 30.06 inches and steady. Now, a few other local conditions: Johnstown, clear 56, Dubois, clear 56, La Trobe, clear 59, Pittsburgh partly cloudy 61, Erie, clear 56, Bradford clear 49. To the south and east, York, cloudy 67, Selins Grove partly cloudy 63, Harrisburg mostly cloudy 70, Philadelphia cloudy 77, Baltimore mostly cloudy 75, Washington DC cloudy 75. Once again, in Altoona it was 55 degrees under clear skies. And at State College it was 59 degrees under clear skies. 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Here's the hazardous weather outlook for the following counties: Bedford, Blair, Cambria, and Huntingdon. For this afternoon and tonight, no hazardous weather is expected at this time. And now the extended outlook for the period Thursday through Tuesday. The probability for widespread hazardous weather is low. A seasonably cooler and mainly dry weather pattern will continue into the last weekend of July, as high pressure builds into the region. The next few days will feel like a fall preview with low humidity, pleasant temperatures, and abundant sunshine. Temperatures will trend below the historical average for this time of year, with daytime highs peaking in the 70s to low 80s and nighttime lows bottoming in the low 40s to around 60 degrees. A more humid weather pattern returns by Sunday, signaling the return of unsettled conditions and the chance of showers into next week. Here is the latest National Weather Service forecast for Blair and Bedford counties, including the city of Altoona. Rest of tonight, mostly clear. Lows in the lower 50s. Northwest winds around 5 miles an hour. Thursday, sunny. Highs in the mid-70s. North winds around 5 miles an hour. Thursday night, clear. Lows in the lower 50s. North winds around 5 miles an hour. Friday, mostly sunny. Highs in the upper 70s. Southeast winds around 5 miles an hour. Friday night, partly cloudy. Lows in the upper 50s. Southeast winds around 5 miles an hour. Here is the latest National Weather Service forecast for Cambria County, including the city of Johnstown. Rest of tonight, clear. Lows in the upper 40s.
Northwest winds around 5 miles an hour. Thursday, sunny. Highs in the lower 70s. North winds around 5 miles an hour. Thursday night, mostly clear. Lows in the lower 50s. North winds around 5 miles an hour, becoming east after midnight. Friday, mostly sunny. Highs in the mid 70s. Southeast winds 5 to 10 miles an hour. Friday night, partly cloudy. Lows in the upper 50s. Southeast winds 5 to 10 miles an hour. And now the extended forecast for South Central Pennsylvania. Saturday, mostly sunny. Highs in the upper 70s. Saturday night, partly cloudy. Lows in the lower 60s. Sunday, showers likely and a chance of thunderstorms. Highs in the lower 80s. Chance of rain 60%. Sunday night, mostly cloudy with a chance of showers and a slight chance of thunderstorms. Lows in the lower 60s. Chance of rain 50%. Monday, partly sunny with a chance of showers and thunderstorms. Highs in the lower 80s. Chance of rain 50%. Monday night, mostly cloudy with a chance of showers and thunderstorms. Lows in the lower 60s. Chance of rain 50%. Tuesday, partly sunny with a chance of showers and thunderstorms. Highs around 80. Chance of rain 50%. Tuesday night, partly cloudy. Lows in the lower 60s. Wednesday, mostly sunny with a chance of showers. Highs in the upper 70s. Chance of rain 40%. The 8 to 14 day outlook, from Thursday, July 30th to Wednesday, August 5th, calls for near normal temperatures and near normal precipitation. Normal high temperatures across central Pennsylvania during this period range from the upper 70s over the Allegheny Mountains to the mid-80s across the lower Susquehanna Valley. Normal lows range from the mid-50s over the Alleghenies to the mid-60s across the lower Susquehanna Valley. Here are the midnight conditions in the Altoona area. In Altoona, it was clear. The temperature was 55 degrees, the dew point 53, and the relative humidity 93%. The wind was calm. The pressure was 30.08 inches and rising. At State College, it was clear. The temperature was 59 degrees, the dew point 54, and the relative humidity 82%. The wind was west at 5 miles an hour. The pressure was 30.06 inches and steady. Now, a few other local conditions: Johnstown, clear 56, DuBois, clear 56, La Trobe, clear 59, Pittsburgh partly cloudy 61, Erie, clear 56, Bradford clear 49. To the south and east, York, cloudy 67, Selins Grove partly cloudy 63, Harrisburg mostly cloudy 70, Philadelphia cloudy 77, Baltimore mostly cloudy 75, Washington DC cloudy 75. Once again, in Altoona it was 55 degrees under clear skies. And at State College it was 59 degrees under clear skies. 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Here's the hazardous weather outlook for the following counties: Bedford, Blair, Cambria, and Huntingdon. For this afternoon and tonight, no hazardous weather is expected at this time. And now the extended outlook for the period Thursday through Tuesday. The probability for widespread hazardous weather is low. A seasonably cooler and mainly dry weather pattern will continue into the last weekend of July, as high pressure builds into the region. The next few days will feel like a fall preview with low humidity, pleasant temperatures, and abundant sunshine. Temperatures will trend below the historical average for this time of year, with daytime highs peaking in the 70s to low 80s and nighttime lows bottoming in the low 40s to around 60 degrees. A more humid weather pattern returns by Sunday, signaling the return of unsettled conditions and the chance of showers into next week. Here is the latest National Weather Service forecast for Blair and Bedford counties, including the city of Altoona. Rest of tonight, mostly clear. Lows in the lower 50s. Northwest winds around 5 miles an hour. Thursday, sunny. Highs in the mid-70s. North winds around 5 miles an hour. Thursday night, clear. Lows in the lower 50s.
North winds around 5 miles an hour. Friday, mostly sunny. Highs in the upper 70s. Southeast winds around 5 miles an hour. Friday night, partly cloudy. Lows in the upper 50s. Southeast winds around 5 miles an hour. Here is the latest National Weather Service forecast for Cambria County, including the city of Johnstown. Rest of tonight, clear. Lows in the upper 40s. Northwest winds around 5 miles an hour. Thursday, sunny. Highs in the lower 70s. North winds around 5 miles an hour. Thursday night, mostly clear. Lows in the lower 50s. North winds around 5 miles an hour, becoming east after midnight. Friday, mostly sunny. Highs in the mid-70s. Southeast winds 5 to 10 miles an hour. Friday night, partly cloudy. Lows in the upper 50s. Southeast winds 5 to 10 miles an hour. And now the extended forecast for South Central Pennsylvania. Saturday, mostly sunny. Highs in the upper 70s. Saturday night, partly cloudy. Lows in the lower 60s. Sunday, showers likely and a chance of thunderstorms. Highs in the lower 80s. Chance of rain 60%. Sunday night, mostly cloudy with a chance of showers and a slight chance of thunderstorms. Lows in the lower 60s. Chance of rain 50%. Monday, partly sunny with a chance of showers and thunderstorms. Highs in the lower 80s. Chance of rain 50%. Monday night, mostly cloudy with a chance of showers and thunderstorms. Lows in the lower 60s. Chance of rain 50%. Tuesday, partly sunny with a chance of showers and thunderstorms. Highs around 80. Chance of rain 50%. Tuesday night, partly cloudy. Lows in the lower 60s. Wednesday, mostly sunny with a chance of showers. Highs in the upper 70s. Chance of rain 40%. The 8 to 14 day outlook, from Thursday, July 30th to Wednesday, August 5th, calls for near normal temperatures and near normal precipitation. Normal high temperatures across central Pennsylvania during this period range from the upper 70s over the Allegheny Mountains to the mid-80s across the lower Susquehanna Valley. Normal lows range from the mid-50s over the Alleghenies to the mid-60s across the lower Susquehanna Valley. Here are the midnight conditions in the Altoona area. In Altoona, it was clear. The temperature was 55 degrees, the dew point 53, and the relative humidity 93%. The wind was calm. The pressure was 30.08 inches and rising. At State College, it was clear. The temperature was 59 degrees, the dew point 54, and the relative humidity 82%. The wind was west at 5 miles an hour. The pressure was 30.06 inches and steady. Now, a few other local conditions: Johnstown, clear 56, DuBois, clear 56, La Trobe, clear 59, Pittsburgh partly cloudy 61, Erie, clear 56, Bradford clear 49. To the south and east, York, cloudy 67, Selins Grove partly cloudy 63, Harrisburg mostly cloudy 70, Philadelphia cloudy 77, Baltimore mostly cloudy 75, Washington DC cloudy 75. Once again, in Altoona it was 55 degrees under clear skies. And at State College it was 59 degrees under clear skies. 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Here's the hazardous weather outlook for the following counties: Bedford, Blair, Cambria, and Huntingdon. For this afternoon and tonight, no hazardous weather is expected at this time. And now the extended outlook for the period Thursday through Tuesday. The probability for widespread hazardous weather is low. A seasonably cooler and mainly dry weather pattern will continue into the last weekend of July, as high pressure builds into the region. The next few days will feel like a fall preview with low humidity, pleasant temperatures, and abundant sunshine. Temperatures will trend below the historical average for this time of year, with daytime highs peaking in the 70s to low 80s and nighttime lows bottoming in the low 40s to around 60 degrees. A more humid weather pattern returns by Sunday, signaling the return of unsettled conditions and the chance of showers into next week.
Here is the latest National Weather Service forecast for Blair and Bedford counties, including the city of Altoona. Rest of tonight, mostly clear. Lows in the lower 50s. Northwest winds around 5 miles an hour. Thursday, sunny. Highs in the mid-70s. North winds around 5 miles an hour. Thursday night, clear. Lows in the lower 50s. North winds around 5 miles an hour. Friday, mostly sunny. Highs in the upper 70s. Southeast winds around 5 miles an hour. Friday night, partly cloudy. Lows in the upper 50s. Southeast winds around 5 miles an hour. Here is the latest National Weather Service forecast for Cambria County, including the city of Johnstown. Rest of tonight, clear. Lows in the upper 40s. Northwest winds around 5 miles an hour. Thursday, sunny. Highs in the lower 70s. North winds around 5 miles an hour. Thursday night, mostly clear. Lows in the lower 50s. North winds around 5 miles an hour, becoming east after midnight. Friday, mostly sunny. Highs in the mid-70s. Southeast winds 5 to 10 miles an hour. Friday night, partly cloudy. Lows in the upper 50s. Southeast winds 5 to 10 miles an hour. And now the extended forecast for South Central Pennsylvania. Saturday, mostly sunny. Highs in the upper 70s. Saturday night, partly cloudy. Lows in the lower 60s. Sunday, showers likely and a chance of thunderstorms. Highs in the lower 80s. Chance of rain 60%. Sunday night, mostly cloudy with a chance of showers and a slight chance of thunderstorms. Lows in the lower 60s. Chance of rain 50%. Monday, partly sunny with a chance of showers and thunderstorms. Highs in the lower 80s. Chance of rain 50%. Monday night, mostly cloudy with a chance of showers and thunderstorms. Lows in the lower 60s. Chance of rain 50%. Tuesday, partly sunny with a chance of showers and thunderstorms. Highs around 80. Chance of rain 50%. Tuesday night, partly cloudy. Lows in the lower 60s. Wednesday, mostly sunny with a chance of showers. Highs in the upper 70s. Chance of rain 40%. The 8 to 14 day outlook, from Thursday, July 30th to Wednesday, August 5th, calls for near normal temperatures and near normal precipitation. Normal high temperatures across central Pennsylvania during this period range from the upper 70s over the Allegheny Mountains to the mid-80s across the lower Susquehanna Valley. Normal lows range from the mid-50s over the Alleghenies to the mid-60s across the lower Susquehanna Valley. Here are the midnight conditions in the Altoona area. In Altoona, it was clear. The temperature was 55 degrees, the dew point 53, and the relative humidity 93%. The wind was calm. The pressure was 30.08 inches and rising. At State College, it was clear. The temperature was 59 degrees, the dew point 54, and the relative humidity 82%. The wind was west at 5 miles an hour. The pressure was 30.06 inches and steady. Now, a few other local conditions: Johnstown, clear 56, Dubois, clear 56, La Trobe, clear 59, Pittsburgh partly cloudy 61, Erie, clear 56, Bradford clear 49. To the south and east, York, cloudy 67, Selins Grove partly cloudy 63, Harrisburg mostly cloudy 70, Philadelphia cloudy 77, Baltimore mostly cloudy 75, Washington DC cloudy 75. Once again, in Altoona it was 55 degrees under clear skies. And at State College it was 59 degrees under clear skies. 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Here's the hazardous weather outlook for the following counties: Bedford, Blair, Cambria, and Huntingdon. For this afternoon and tonight, no hazardous weather is expected at this time. And now the extended outlook for the period Thursday through Tuesday. The probability for widespread hazardous weather is low.
A seasonably cooler and mainly dry weather pattern will continue into the last weekend of July, as high pressure builds into the region. The next few days will feel like a fall preview with low humidity, pleasant temperatures, and abundant sunshine. Temperatures will trend below the historical average for this time of year, with daytime highs peaking in the 70s to low 80s and nighttime lows bottoming in the low 40s to around 60 degrees. A more humid weather pattern returns by Sunday, signaling the return of unsettled conditions and the chance of showers into next week. Here is the latest National Weather Service forecast for Blair and Bedford counties, including the city of Altoona. Rest of tonight, mostly clear. Lows in the lower 50s. Northwest winds around 5 miles an hour. Thursday, sunny. Highs in the mid-70s. North winds around 5 miles an hour. Thursday night, clear. Lows in the lower 50s. North winds around 5 miles an hour. Friday, mostly sunny. Highs in the upper 70s. Southeast winds around 5 miles an hour. Friday night, partly cloudy. Lows in the upper 50s. Southeast winds around 5 miles an hour. Here is the latest National Weather Service forecast for Cambria County, including the city of Johnstown. Rest of tonight, clear. Lows in the upper 40s. Northwest winds around 5 miles an hour. Thursday, sunny. Highs in the lower 70s. North winds around 5 miles an hour. Thursday night, mostly clear. Lows in the lower 50s. North winds around 5 miles an hour, becoming east after midnight. Friday, mostly sunny. Highs in the mid-70s. Southeast winds 5 to 10 miles an hour. Friday night, partly cloudy. Lows in the upper 50s. Southeast winds 5 to 10 miles an hour. And now the extended forecast for South Central Pennsylvania. Saturday, mostly sunny. Highs in the upper 70s. Saturday night, partly cloudy. Lows in the lower 60s. Sunday, showers likely and a chance of thunderstorms. Highs in the lower 80s. Chance of rain 60%. Sunday night, mostly cloudy with a chance of showers and a slight chance of thunderstorms. Lows in the lower 60s. Chance of rain 50%. Monday, partly sunny with a chance of showers and thunderstorms. Highs in the lower 80s. Chance of rain 50%. Monday night, mostly cloudy with a chance of showers and thunderstorms. Lows in the lower 60s. Chance of rain 50%. Tuesday, partly sunny with a chance of showers and thunderstorms. Highs around 80. Chance of rain 50%. Tuesday night, partly cloudy. Lows in the lower 60s. Wednesday, mostly sunny with a chance of showers. Highs in the upper 70s. Chance of rain 40%. The 8 to 14 day outlook, from Thursday, July 30th to Wednesday, August 5th, calls for near normal temperatures and near normal precipitation. Normal high temperatures across central Pennsylvania during this period range from the upper 70s over the Allegheny Mountains to the mid-80s across the lower Susquehanna Valley. Normal lows range from the mid-50s over the Alleghenies to the mid-60s across the lower Susquehanna Valley. Here are the midnight conditions in the Altoona area. In Altoona, it was clear. The temperature was 55 degrees, the dew point 53, and the relative humidity 93%. The wind was calm. The pressure was 30.08 inches and rising. At State College, it was clear. The temperature was 59 degrees, the dew point 54, and the relative humidity 82%. The wind was west at 5 miles an hour. The pressure was 30.06 inches and steady. Now, a few other local conditions: Johnstown, clear 56, Dubois, clear 56, La Trobe, clear 59, Pittsburgh partly cloudy 61, Erie, clear 56, Bradford clear 49. To the south and east, York, cloudy 67, Selins Grove partly cloudy 63, Harrisburg mostly cloudy 70, Philadelphia cloudy 77, Baltimore mostly cloudy 75, Washington DC cloudy 75. Once again, in Altoona it was 55 degrees under clear skies. And at State College it was 59 degrees under clear skies. This is NOAA Weather Radio, All Hazards Station WNG 589.
serving South Central Pennsylvania and originating from the National Weather Service Office in State College. Here's the hazardous weather outlook for the following counties: Bedford, Blair, Cambria, and Huntingdon. For this afternoon and tonight, no hazardous weather is expected at this time. And now the extended outlook for the period Thursday through Tuesday. The probability for widespread hazardous weather is low. A seasonably cooler and mainly dry weather pattern will continue into the last weekend of July, as high pressure builds into the region. The next few days will feel like a fall preview with low humidity, pleasant temperatures, and abundant sunshine. Temperatures will trend below the historical average for this time of year, with daytime highs peaking in the 70s to low 80s and nighttime lows bottoming in the low 40s to around 60 degrees. A more humid weather pattern returns by Sunday, signaling the return of unsettled conditions and the chance of showers into next week. Here is the latest National Weather Service forecast for Blair and Bedford counties, including the city of Altoona. Rest of tonight, mostly clear. Lows in the lower 50s. Northwest winds around 5 miles an hour. Thursday, sunny. Highs in the mid-70s. North winds around 5 miles an hour. Thursday night, clear. Lows in the lower 50s. North winds around 5 miles an hour. Friday, mostly sunny. Highs in the upper 70s. Southeast winds around 5 miles an hour. Friday night, partly cloudy. Lows in the upper 50s. Southeast winds around 5 miles an hour. Here is the latest National Weather Service forecast for Cambria County, including the city of Johnstown. Rest of tonight, clear. Lows in the upper 40s. Northwest winds around 5 miles an hour. Thursday, sunny. Highs in the lower 70s. North winds around 5 miles an hour. Thursday night, mostly clear. Lows in the lower 50s. North winds around 5 miles an hour, becoming east after midnight. Friday, mostly sunny. Highs in the mid-70s. Southeast winds 5 to 10 miles an hour. Friday night, partly cloudy. Lows in the upper 50s. Southeast winds 5 to 10 miles an hour. And now the extended forecast for South Central Pennsylvania. Saturday, mostly sunny. Highs in the upper 70s. Saturday night, partly cloudy. Lows in the lower 60s. Sunday, showers likely and a chance of thunderstorms. Highs in the lower 80s. Chance of rain 60%. Sunday night, mostly cloudy with a chance of showers and a slight chance of thunderstorms. Lows in the lower 60s. Chance of rain 50%. Monday, partly sunny with a chance of showers and thunderstorms. Highs in the lower 80s. Chance of rain 50%. Monday night, mostly cloudy with a chance of showers and thunderstorms. Lows in the lower 60s. Chance of rain 50%. Tuesday, partly sunny with a chance of showers and thunderstorms. Highs around 80. Chance of rain 50%. Tuesday night, partly cloudy. Lows in the lower 60s. Wednesday, mostly sunny with a chance of showers. Highs in the upper 70s. Chance of rain 40%. The 8 to 14 day outlook, from Thursday, July 30th to Wednesday, August 5th, calls for near normal temperatures and near normal precipitation. Normal high temperatures across central Pennsylvania during this period range from the upper 70s over the Allegheny Mountains to the mid 80s across the lower Susquehanna Valley. Normal lows range from the mid 50s over the Alleghenies to the mid 60s across the lower Susquehanna Valley. Here are the midnight conditions in the Altoona area. In Altoona, it was clear. The temperature was 55 degrees, the dew point 53, and the relative humidity 93%. The wind was calm. The pressure was 30.08 inches and rising. At State College, it was clear. The temperature was 59 degrees, the dew point 54, and the relative humidity 82%. The wind was west at 5 miles an hour. The pressure was 30.06 inches and steady. Now, a few other local conditions: Johnstown, clear 56, Dubois, clear 56, Latrobe, clear 59, Pittsburgh partly cloudy 61, Erie, clear 56, Bradford clear 49. To the south and east,
York, cloudy 67, Selams Grove partly cloudy 63, Harrisburg mostly cloudy 70, Philadelphia cloudy 77, Baltimore mostly cloudy 75, Washington DC cloudy 75. Once again, in Altoona it was 55 degrees under clear skies. And at State College it was 59 degrees under clear skies. This is NOAA Weather Radio, All Hazards Station WNG 589. 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Here's the hazardous weather outlook for the following counties: Bedford, Blair, Cambria, and Huntingdon. For this afternoon and tonight, no hazardous weather is expected at this time. And now the extended outlook for the period Thursday through Tuesday. The probability for widespread hazardous weather is low. A seasonably cooler and mainly dry weather pattern will continue into the last weekend of July, as high pressure builds into the region. The next few days will feel like a fall preview with low humidity, pleasant temperatures, and abundant sunshine. Temperatures will trend below the historical average for this time of year, with daytime highs peaking in the 70s to low 80s and nighttime lows bottoming in the low 40s to around 60 degrees. A more humid weather pattern returns by Sunday, signaling the return of unsettled conditions and the chance of showers into next week. Here is the latest National Weather Service forecast for Blair and Bedford counties, including the city of Altoona. Rest of tonight, mostly clear. Lows in the lower 50s. Northwest winds around 5 miles an hour. Thursday, sunny. Highs in the mid-70s. North winds around 5 miles an hour. Thursday night, clear. Lows in the lower 50s. North winds around 5 miles an hour. Friday, mostly sunny. Highs in the upper 70s. Southeast winds around 5 miles an hour. Friday night, partly cloudy. Lows in the upper 50s. Southeast winds around 5 miles an hour. Here is the latest National Weather Service forecast for Cambria County, including the city of Johnstown. Rest of tonight, clear. Lows in the upper 40s. Northwest winds around 5 miles an hour. Thursday, sunny. Highs in the lower 70s. North winds around 5 miles an hour. Thursday night, mostly clear. Lows in the lower 50s. North winds around 5 miles an hour, becoming east after midnight. Friday, mostly sunny. Highs in the mid 70s. Southeast winds 5 to 10 miles an hour. Friday night, partly cloudy. Lows in the upper 50s. Southeast winds 5 to 10 miles an hour. And now the extended forecast for South Central Pennsylvania. Saturday, mostly sunny. Highs in the upper 70s. Saturday night, partly cloudy. Lows in the lower 60s. Sunday, showers likely and a chance of thunderstorms. Highs in the lower 80s. Chance of rain 60%. Sunday night, mostly cloudy with a chance of showers and a slight chance of thunderstorms. Lows in the lower 60s. Chance of rain 50%. Monday, partly sunny with a chance of showers and thunderstorms. Highs in the lower 80s. Chance of rain 50%. Monday night, mostly cloudy with a chance of showers and thunderstorms. Lows in the lower 60s. Chance of rain 50%. Tuesday, partly sunny with a chance of showers and thunderstorms. Highs around 80. Chance of rain 50%. Tuesday night, partly cloudy. Lows in the lower 60s. Wednesday, mostly sunny with a chance of showers. Highs in the upper 70s. Chance of rain 40%. The 8 to 14 day outlook, from Thursday, July 30th to Wednesday, August 5th, calls for near normal temperatures and near normal precipitation. Normal high temperatures across central Pennsylvania during this period range from the upper 70s over the Allegheny Mountains to the mid 80s across the lower Susquehanna Valley. Normal lows range from the mid 50s over the Alleghenies to the mid 60s across the lower Susquehanna Valley. Here are the midnight conditions in the Altoona area. In Altoona, it was clear. The temperature was 55 degrees, the dew point 53, and the relative humidity 93%. The wind was calm. The pressure was 30.08 inches and rising. At State College, it was clear.
The temperature was 59 degrees, the dew point 54, and the relative humidity 82%. The wind was west at 5 miles an hour. The pressure was 30.06 inches and steady. Now, a few other local conditions: Johnstown, clear 56, Dubois, clear 56, Latrobe, clear 59, Pittsburgh partly cloudy 61, Erie, clear 56, Bradford clear 49. To the south and east, York, cloudy 67, Selins Grove partly cloudy 63, Harrisburg mostly cloudy 70, Philadelphia cloudy 77, Baltimore mostly cloudy 75, Washington DC cloudy 75. Once again, in Altoona it was 55 degrees under clear skies. And at State College it was 59 degrees under clear skies. This is NOAA Weather Radio, All Hazards Station WNG 589. 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Here's the hazardous weather outlook for the following counties: Bedford, Blair, Cambria, and Huntingdon. For this afternoon and tonight, no hazardous weather is expected at this time. And now the extended outlook for the period Thursday through Tuesday. The probability for widespread hazardous weather is low. A seasonably cooler and mainly dry weather pattern will continue into the last weekend of July, as high pressure builds into the region. The next few days will feel like a fall preview with low humidity, pleasant temperatures, and abundant sunshine. Temperatures will trend below the historical average for this time of year, with daytime highs peaking in the 70s to low 80s and nighttime lows bottoming in the low 40s to around 60 degrees. A more humid weather pattern returns by Sunday, signaling the return of unsettled conditions and the chance of showers into next week. Here is the latest National Weather Service forecast for Blair and Bedford counties, including the city of Altoona. Rest of tonight, mostly clear. Lows in the lower 50s. Northwest winds around 5 miles an hour. Thursday, sunny. Highs in the mid-70s. North winds around 5 miles an hour. Thursday night, clear. Lows in the lower 50s. North winds around 5 miles an hour. Friday, mostly sunny. Highs in the upper 70s. Southeast winds around 5 miles an hour. Friday night, partly cloudy. Lows in the upper 50s. Southeast winds around 5 miles an hour. Here is the latest National Weather Service forecast for Cambria County, including the city of Johnstown. Rest of tonight, clear. Lows in the upper 40s. Northwest winds around 5 miles an hour. Thursday, sunny. Highs in the lower 70s. North winds around 5 miles an hour. Thursday night, mostly clear. Lows in the lower 50s. North winds around 5 miles an hour, becoming east after midnight. Friday, mostly sunny. Highs in the mid-70s. Southeast winds 5 to 10 miles an hour. Friday night, partly cloudy. Lows in the upper 50s. Southeast winds 5 to 10 miles an hour. And now the extended forecast for South Central Pennsylvania. Saturday, mostly sunny. Highs in the upper 70s. Saturday night, partly cloudy. Lows in the lower 60s. Sunday, showers likely and a chance of thunderstorms. Highs in the lower 80s. Chance of rain 60%. Sunday night, mostly cloudy with a chance of showers and a slight chance of thunderstorms. Lows in the lower 60s. Chance of rain 50%. Monday, partly sunny with a chance of showers and thunderstorms. Highs in the lower 80s. Chance of rain 50%. Monday night, mostly cloudy with a chance of showers and thunderstorms. Lows in the lower 60s. Chance of rain 50%. Tuesday, partly sunny with a chance of showers and thunderstorms. Highs around 80. Chance of rain 50%. Tuesday night, partly cloudy. Lows in the lower 60s. Wednesday, mostly sunny with a chance of showers. Highs in the upper 70s. Chance of rain 40%. The 8 to 14 day outlook, from Thursday, July 30th to Wednesday, August 5th, calls for near normal temperatures and near normal precipitation. Normal high temperatures across central Pennsylvania during this period range from the upper 70s over the Allegheny Mountains to the mid 80s across the lower Susquehanna Valley.
Normal lows range from the mid-50s over the Alleghenies to the mid-60s across the lower Susquehanna Valley. Here are the midnight conditions in the Altoona area. In Altoona, it was clear. The temperature was 55 degrees, the dew point 53, and the relative humidity 93%. The wind was calm. The pressure was 30.08 inches and rising. At State College, it was clear. The temperature was 59 degrees, the dew point 54, and the relative humidity 82%. The wind was west at 5 miles an hour. The pressure was 30.06 inches and steady. Now, a few other local conditions: Johnstown, clear 56, Dubois, clear 56, La Trobe, clear 59, Pittsburgh partly cloudy 61, Erie, clear 56, Bradford clear 49. To the south and east, York, cloudy 67, Selins Grove partly cloudy 63, Harrisburg mostly cloudy 70, Philadelphia cloudy 77, Baltimore mostly cloudy 75, Washington DC cloudy 75. Once again, in Altoona it was 55 degrees under clear skies. And at State College it was 59 degrees under clear skies. This is NOAA Weather Radio, All Hazards Station WNG 589. Serving South Central Pennsylvania, and originating from the National Weather Service Office in State College. Here are the 1 a.m. conditions in the Altoona area. In Altoona, it was clear. The temperature was 54 degrees, the dew point 52, and the relative humidity 93%. The wind was calm. The pressure was 30.09 inches and rising. At State College, it was clear. The temperature was 55 degrees, the dew point 54, and the relative humidity 94%. The wind was variable at 2 miles an hour. The pressure was 30.07 inches and steady. Now, a few other local conditions: Johnstown, clear 55, Dubois, clear 54, La Trobe, clear 57, Pittsburgh partly cloudy 59, Erie, clear 54, Bradford clear 47. To the south and east, York, partly cloudy 63, Selins Grove clear 61, Harrisburg partly cloudy 69, Philadelphia mostly cloudy 75, Baltimore mostly cloudy 73, Washington DC cloudy 74. Once again, in Altoona it was 54 degrees under clear skies. And at State College it was 55 degrees under clear skies. This is NOAA Weather Radio, All Hazards Station WNG 589. 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Here's the hazardous weather outlook for the following counties: Bedford, Blair, Cambria, and Huntingdon. For this afternoon and tonight, no hazardous weather is expected at this time. And now the extended outlook for the period Thursday through Tuesday. The probability for widespread hazardous weather is low. A seasonably cooler and mainly dry weather pattern will continue into the last weekend of July, as high pressure builds into the region. The next few days will feel like a fall preview with low humidity, pleasant temperatures, and abundant sunshine. Temperatures will trend below the historical average for this time of year, with daytime highs peaking in the 70s to low 80s and nighttime lows bottoming in the low 40s to around 60 degrees. A more humid weather pattern returns by Sunday, signaling the return of unsettled conditions and the chance of showers into next week. Here is the latest National Weather Service forecast for Blair and Bedford counties, including the city of Altoona. Rest of tonight, mostly clear. Lows in the lower 50s. Northwest winds around 5 miles an hour. Thursday, sunny. Highs in the mid-70s. North winds around 5 miles an hour. Thursday night, clear. Lows in the lower 50s. North winds around 5 miles an hour. Friday, mostly sunny. Highs in the upper 70s. Southeast winds around 5 miles an hour. Friday night, partly cloudy. Lows in the upper 50s. Southeast winds around 5 miles an hour. Here is the latest National Weather Service forecast for Cambria County, including the city of Johnstown. Rest of tonight, clear. Lows in the upper 40s. Northwest winds around 5 miles an hour. Thursday, sunny. Highs in the lower 70s. North winds around 5 miles an hour. Thursday night, mostly clear.
Lows in the lower 50s. North winds around 5 miles an hour, becoming east after midnight. Friday, mostly sunny. Highs in the mid-70s. Southeast winds 5 to 10 miles an hour. Friday night, partly cloudy. Lows in the upper 50s. Southeast winds 5 to 10 miles an hour. And now the extended forecast for South Central Pennsylvania. Saturday, mostly sunny. Highs in the upper 70s. Saturday night, partly cloudy. Lows in the lower 60s. Sunday, showers likely and a chance of thunderstorms. Highs in the lower 80s. Chance of rain 60%. Sunday night, mostly cloudy with a chance of showers and a slight chance of thunderstorms. Lows in the lower 60s. Chance of rain 50%. Monday, partly sunny with a chance of showers and thunderstorms. Highs in the lower 80s. Chance of rain 50%. Monday night, mostly cloudy with a chance of showers and thunderstorms. Lows in the lower 60s. Chance of rain 50%. Tuesday, partly sunny with a chance of showers and thunderstorms. Highs around 80. Chance of rain 50%. Tuesday night, partly cloudy. Lows in the lower 60s. Wednesday, mostly sunny with a chance of showers. Highs in the upper 70s. Chance of rain 40%. The 8 to 14 day outlook, from Thursday, July 30th to Wednesday, August 5th, calls for near normal temperatures and near normal precipitation. Normal high temperatures across central Pennsylvania during this period range from the upper 70s over the Allegheny Mountains to the mid-80s across the lower Susquehanna Valley. Normal lows range from the mid-50s over the Alleghenies to the mid-60s across the lower Susquehanna Valley. Here are the 1 a.m. conditions in the Altoona area. In Altoona, it was clear. The temperature was 54 degrees, the dew point 52, and the relative humidity 93%. The wind was calm. The pressure was 30.09 inches and rising. At State College, it was clear. The temperature was 55 degrees, the dew point 54, and the relative humidity 94%. The wind was variable at 2 miles an hour. The pressure was 30.07 inches and steady. Now, a few other local conditions: Johnstown, clear 55, Du Bois, clear 54, La Trobe, clear 57, Pittsburgh partly cloudy 59, Erie, clear 54, Bradford clear 47. To the south and east, York, partly cloudy 63, Selins Grove clear 61, Harrisburg partly cloudy 69, Philadelphia mostly cloudy 75, Baltimore mostly cloudy 73, Washington D.C. cloudy 74. Once again, in Altoona it was 54 degrees under clear skies. And at State College it was 55 degrees under clear skies. This is NOAA Weather Radio, All Hazards Station WNG 589. 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Here are the 1 a.m. conditions in the Altoona area. In Altoona, it was clear. The temperature was 54 degrees, the dew point 52, and the relative humidity 93%. The wind was calm. The pressure was 30.09 inches and rising. At State College, it was clear. The temperature was 55 degrees, the dew point 54, and the relative humidity 94%. The wind was variable at 2 miles an hour. The pressure was 30.07 inches and steady. Now, a few other local conditions: Johnstown, clear 55, Du Bois, clear 54, La Trobe, clear 57, Pittsburgh partly cloudy 59, Erie, clear 54, Bradford clear 47. To the south and east, York, mostly cloudy 63, Selins Grove clear 61, Harrisburg mostly cloudy 69, Philadelphia mostly cloudy 75, Baltimore mostly cloudy 73, Washington D.C. cloudy 74. Once again, in Altoona it was 54 degrees under clear skies. And at State College it was 55 degrees under clear skies. This is NOAA Weather Radio, All Hazards Station WNG 589. 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Here's the hazardous weather outlook for the following counties: Bedford, Blair, Cambria, and Huntingdon. For this afternoon and tonight,
No hazardous weather is expected at this time. And now the extended outlook for the period Thursday through Tuesday. The probability for widespread hazardous weather is low. A season of

southwest winds around 5 miles an hour. Thursday, sunny. Highs in the mid-70s. North winds around 5 miles an hour. Thursday night, clear. Lows in the lower 50s. North winds around 5 miles an hour. Friday, mostly sunny. Highs in the upper 70s. Southeast winds around 5 miles an hour. Friday night, partly cloudy. Lows in the upper 50s. Southeast winds around 5 miles an hour. Here is the latest National Weather Service forecast for Cambria County, including the city of Johnstown. West of tonight, clear. Lows in the upper 40s. Northwest winds around 5 miles an hour. Thursday, sunny. Highs in the lower 70s. North winds around 5 miles an hour. Thursday night, mostly clear. Lows in the lower 50s. North winds around 5 miles an hour, becoming east after midnight. Friday, mostly sunny. Highs in the mid-70s. Southeast winds 5 to 10 miles an hour. Friday night, partly cloudy. Lows in the upper 50s. Southeast winds 5 to 10 miles an hour. And now the extended forecast for South Central Pennsylvania. Saturday, mostly sunny. Highs in the upper 70s. Saturday night, partly cloudy. Lows in the lower 60s. Sunday, showers likely and a chance of thunderstorms. Highs in the lower 80s. Chance of rain 60%. Sunday night, mostly cloudy with a chance of showers and a slight chance of thunderstorms. Lows in the lower 60s. Chance of rain 50%. Monday, partly sunny with a chance of showers and thunderstorms. Highs in the lower 80s. Chance of rain 50%. Monday night, mostly cloudy with a chance of showers and thunderstorms. Lows in the lower 60s. Chance of rain 50%. Tuesday, partly sunny with a chance of showers and thunderstorms. Highs around 80. Chance of rain 50%. Tuesday night, partly cloudy. Lows in the lower 60s. Wednesday, mostly sunny with a chance of showers. Highs in the upper 70s. Chance of rain 40%. The 8 to 14 day outlook, from Thursday, July 30th to Wednesday, August 5th, calls for near normal temperatures and near normal precipitation. Normal high temperatures across central Pennsylvania during this period range from the upper 70s over the Allegheny Mountains to the mid 80s across the lower Susquehanna Valley. Normal lows range from the mid 50s over the Alleghenies to the mid 60s across the lower Susquehanna Valley. Here are the 1 a.m. conditions in the Altoona area. In Altoona, it was clear. The temperature was 54 degrees, the dew point 52, and the relative humidity 93%. The wind was calm. The pressure was 30.09 inches and rising. At State College, it was clear. The temperature was 55 degrees, the dew point 54, and the relative humidity 94%. The wind was variable at 2 miles an hour. The pressure was 30.07 inches and steady. Now, a few other local conditions: Johnstown, clear 55, Dubois, clear 54, La Trobe, clear 57, Pittsburgh partly cloudy 59, Erie, clear 54, Bradford clear 47. To the south and east, York, mostly cloudy 63, Selins Grove clear 61, Harrisburg mostly cloudy 69, Philadelphia mostly cloudy 75, Baltimore mostly cloudy 73, Washington DC cloudy 74. Once again, in Altoona it was 54 degrees under clear skies. And at State College it was 55 degrees under clear skies. 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Here's the hazardous weather outlook for the following counties: Bedford, Blair, Cambria, and Huntingdon. For this afternoon and tonight, no hazardous weather is expected at this time. And now the extended outlook for the period Thursday through Tuesday. The probability for widespread hazardous weather is low. A seasonably cooler and mainly dry weather pattern will continue into the last weekend of July, as high pressure builds into the region. The next few days will feel like a fall preview with low humidity, pleasant temperatures, and abundant sunshine. Temperatures will trend below

The historical average for this time of year, with daytime highs peaking in the 70s to low 80s and nighttime lows bottoming in the low 40s to around 60 degrees. A more humid weather pattern returns by Sunday, signaling the return of unsettled conditions and the chance of showers into next week. Here is the latest National Weather Service forecast for Blair and Bedford counties, including the city of Altoona. Rest of tonight, mostly clear. Lows in the lower 50s. Northwest winds around 5 miles an hour. Thursday, sunny. Highs in the mid-70s. North winds around 5 miles an hour. Thursday night, clear. Lows in the lower 50s. North winds around 5 miles an hour. Friday, mostly sunny. Highs in the upper 70s. Southeast winds around 5 miles an hour. Friday night, partly cloudy. Lows in the upper 50s. Southeast winds around 5 miles an hour. Here is the latest National Weather Service forecast for Cambria County, including the city of Johnstown. Rest of tonight, clear. Lows in the upper 40s. Northwest winds around 5 miles an hour. Thursday, sunny. Highs in the lower 70s. North winds around 5 miles an hour. Thursday night, mostly clear. Lows in the lower 50s. North winds around 5 miles an hour, becoming east after midnight. Friday, mostly sunny. Highs in the mid-70s. Southeast winds 5 to 10 miles an hour. Friday night, partly cloudy. Lows in the upper 50s. Southeast winds 5 to 10 miles an hour. And now the extended forecast for South Central Pennsylvania. Saturday, mostly sunny. Highs in the upper 70s. Saturday night, partly cloudy. Lows in the lower 60s. Sunday, showers likely and a chance of thunderstorms. Highs in the lower 80s. Chance of rain 60%. Sunday night, mostly cloudy with a chance of showers and a slight chance of thunderstorms. Lows in the lower 60s. Chance of rain 50%. Monday, partly sunny with a chance of showers and thunderstorms. Highs in the lower 80s. Chance of rain 50%. Monday night, mostly cloudy with a chance of showers and thunderstorms. Lows in the lower 60s. Chance of rain 50%. Tuesday, partly sunny with a chance of showers and thunderstorms. Highs around 80. Chance of rain 50%. Tuesday night, partly cloudy. Lows in the lower 60s. Wednesday, mostly sunny with a chance of showers. Highs in the upper 70s. Chance of rain 40%. The 8 to 14 day outlook, from Thursday, July 30th to Wednesday, August 5th, calls for near normal temperatures and near normal precipitation. Normal high temperatures across central Pennsylvania during this period range from the upper 70s over the Allegheny Mountains to the mid 80s across the lower Susquehanna Valley. Normal lows range from the mid 50s over the Alleghenies to the mid 60s across the lower Susquehanna Valley. Here are the 1 a.m. conditions in the Altoona area. In Altoona, it was clear. The temperature was 54 degrees, the dew point 52, and the relative humidity 93%. The wind was calm. The pressure was 30.09 inches and rising. At State College, it was clear. The temperature was 55 degrees, the dew point 54, and the relative humidity 94%. The wind was variable at 2 miles an hour. The pressure was 30.07 inches and steady. Now, a few other local conditions: Johnstown, clear 55, Dubois, clear 54, Latrobe, clear 57, Pittsburgh partly cloudy 59, Erie, clear 54, Bradford clear 47. To the south and east, York, mostly cloudy 63, Selins Grove clear 61, Harrisburg mostly cloudy 69, Philadelphia mostly cloudy 75, Baltimore mostly cloudy 73, Washington D.C. cloudy 74. Once again, in Altoona it was 54 degrees under clear skies. And at State College it was 55 degrees under clear skies. 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
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We are located at Innovation Park in State College. 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Properly set weather radios, with the alarm device, will alert you when severe weather warnings or watches are issued. Programming on this station will be temporarily changed during severe weather, to bring you the latest information. Warnings and safety information from the National Weather Service may someday save your life or protect your property. Here's the hazardous weather outlook, for the following counties, Bedford, Blair, Cambria and Huntingdon. For this afternoon and tonight, no hazardous weather is expected at this time. And now the extended outlook for the period Thursday through Tuesday. The probability for widespread hazardous weather is low. A seasonably cooler and mainly dry weather pattern will continue into the last weekend of July, as high pressure builds into the region. The next few days will feel like a fall preview with low humidity, pleasant temperatures, and abundant sunshine. Temperatures will trend below the historical average for this time of year with daytime highs peaking in the 70s to low 80s and nighttime lows bottoming in the low 40s to around 60 degrees. A more humid weather pattern returns by Sunday, signaling the return of unsettled conditions and the chance of showers into next week. Here is the latest National Weather Service forecast for Blair and Bedford counties, including the city of Altoona. Rest of tonight, mostly clear. Lows in the lower 50s. Northwest winds around 5 miles an hour. Thursday, sunny. Highs in the mid-70s. North winds around 5 miles an hour. Thursday night, clear. Lows in the lower 50s. North winds around 5 miles an hour. Friday, mostly sunny. Highs in the upper 70s. Southeast winds around 5 miles an hour. Friday night, partly cloudy. Lows in the upper 50s. Southeast winds around 5 miles an hour. Here is the latest National Weather Service forecast for Cambria County, including the city of Johnstown. Rest of tonight, clear. Lows in the upper 40s. Northwest winds around 5 miles an hour. Thursday, sunny. Highs in the lower 70s. North winds around 5 miles an hour. Thursday night, mostly clear. Lows in the lower 50s. North winds around 5 miles an hour, becoming east after midnight. Friday, mostly sunny. Highs in the mid-70s. Southeast winds 5 to 10 miles an hour. Friday night, partly cloudy. Lows in the upper 50s. Southeast winds 5 to 10 miles an hour. And now the extended forecast for South Central Pennsylvania. Saturday, mostly sunny. Highs in the upper 70s. Saturday night, partly cloudy. Lows in the lower 60s. Sunday, showers likely and a chance of thunderstorms. Highs in the lower 80s. Chance of rain 60%. Sunday night, mostly cloudy with a chance of showers and a slight chance of thunderstorms. Lows in the lower 60s. Chance of rain 50%. Monday, partly sunny with a chance of showers and thunderstorms. Highs in the lower 80s. Chance of rain 50%. Monday night, mostly cloudy with a chance of showers and thunderstorms. Lows in the lower 60s. Chance of rain 50%. Tuesday, partly sunny with a chance of showers and thunderstorms. Highs around 80. Chance of rain 50%. Tuesday night, partly cloudy. Lows in the lower 60s. Wednesday, mostly sunny with a chance of showers. Highs in the upper 70s. Chance of rain 40%. The 8 to 14 day outlook, from Thursday, July 30th to Wednesday, August 5th, calls for near normal temperatures and near normal precipitation. Normal high temperatures across central Pennsylvania during this period range from the upper 70s over the Allegheny Mountains to the mid 80s across the lower Susquehanna Valley. Normal lows range from the mid 50s over the Alleghenies to the mid 60s across the lower Susquehanna Valley. Here are the 1 a.m. conditions in the Altoona area. In Altoona, it was clear. The temperature was 54 degrees, the dew point 52, and the relative humidity 93%. The wind was calm.
the pressure was 30.09 inches and rising. At State College, it was clear. The temperature was 55 degrees, the dew point 54, and the relative humidity 94%. The wind was variable at 2 miles an hour. The pressure was 30.07 inches and steady. Now, a few other local conditions: Johnstown, clear 55, Du Bois, clear 54, La Trobe, clear 57, Pittsburgh partly cloudy 59, Erie, clear 54, Bradford clear 47. To the south and east, York, mostly cloudy 63, Selins Grove clear 61, Harrisburg mostly cloudy 69, Philadelphia mostly cloudy 75, Baltimore mostly cloudy 73, Washington D.C. cloudy 74. Once again, in Altoona it was 54 degrees under clear skies. And at State College it was 55 degrees under clear skies. This is NOAA Weather Radio, All Hazards Station WNG 589. 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Here's the hazardous weather outlook for the following counties: Bedford, Blair, Cambria, and Huntingdon. For this afternoon and tonight, no hazardous weather is expected at this time. And now the extended outlook for the period Thursday through Tuesday. The probability for widespread hazardous weather is low. A seasonably cooler and mainly dry weather pattern will continue into the last weekend of July, as high pressure builds into the region. The next few days will feel like a fall preview with low humidity, pleasant temperatures, and abundant sunshine. Temperatures will trend below the historical average for this time of year, with daytime highs peaking in the 70s to low 80s and nighttime lows bottoming in the low 40s to around 60 degrees. A more humid weather pattern returns by Sunday, signaling the return of unsettled conditions and the chance of showers into next week. Here is the latest National Weather Service forecast for Blair and Bedford counties, including the city of Altoona. Rest of tonight, mostly clear. Lows in the lower 50s. Northwest winds around 5 miles an hour. Thursday, sunny. Highs in the mid-70s. North winds around 5 miles an hour. Thursday night, clear. Lows in the lower 50s. North winds around 5 miles an hour. Friday, mostly sunny. Highs in the upper 70s. Southeast winds around 5 miles an hour. Friday night, partly cloudy. Lows in the upper 50s. Southeast winds around 5 miles an hour. Here is the latest National Weather Service forecast for Cambria County, including the city of Johnstown. Rest of tonight, clear. Lows in the upper 40s. Northwest winds around 5 miles an hour. Thursday, sunny. Highs in the lower 70s. North winds around 5 miles an hour. Thursday night, mostly clear. Lows in the lower 50s. North winds around 5 miles an hour, becoming east after midnight. Friday, mostly sunny. Highs in the mid-70s. Southeast winds 5 to 10 miles an hour. Friday night, partly cloudy. Lows in the upper 50s. Southeast winds 5 to 10 miles an hour. And now the extended forecast for South Central Pennsylvania. Saturday, mostly sunny. Highs in the upper 70s. Saturday night, partly cloudy. Lows in the lower 60s. Sunday, showers likely and a chance of thunderstorms. Highs in the lower 80s. Chance of rain 60%. Sunday night, mostly cloudy with a chance of showers and a slight chance of thunderstorms. Lows in the lower 60s. Chance of rain 50%. Monday, partly sunny with a chance of showers and thunderstorms. Highs in the lower 80s. Chance of rain 50%. Monday night, mostly cloudy with a chance of showers and thunderstorms. Lows in the lower 60s. Chance of rain 50%. Tuesday, partly sunny with a chance of showers and thunderstorms. Highs around 80. Chance of rain 50%. Tuesday night, partly cloudy. Lows in the lower 60s. Wednesday, mostly sunny with a chance of showers. Highs in the upper 70s. Chance of rain 40%. Here is the latest National Weather Service forecast for Blair and Bedford counties, including the city of Altoona. Rest of tonight, partly cloudy between midnight and 2 a.m. then clearing.
lows in the lower 50s. Northwest winds around 5 miles an hour. Thursday, patchy fog before 8 a.m. Sunny. Highs in the mid-70s. North winds around 5 miles an hour. Thursday night, clear. Lows in the lower 50s. North winds around 5 miles an hour. Friday, mostly sunny. Highs in the upper 70s. Southeast winds around 5 miles an hour. Friday night, partly cloudy. Lows in the upper 50s. Southeast winds around 5 miles an hour. Here is the latest National Weather Service forecast for Cambria County, including the city of Johnstown. Rest of tonight, mostly clear. Patchy fog after 4 a.m. Lows in the upper 40s. Northwest winds around 5 miles an hour. Thursday, patchy fog before 8 a.m. Sunny. Highs in the lower 70s. North winds around 5 miles an hour. Thursday night, clear. Lows in the lower 50s. North winds around 5 miles an hour, becoming east after midnight. Friday, mostly sunny. Highs in the mid-70s. Southeast winds 5 to 10 miles an hour. Friday night, partly cloudy. Lows in the upper 50s. Southeast winds 5 to 10 miles an hour. And now the extended forecast for South Central Pennsylvania. Saturday, mostly sunny. Highs in the upper 70s. Saturday night, partly cloudy. Lows in the lower 60s. Sunday, showers likely and a chance of thunderstorms. Highs in the lower 80s. Chance of rain 60%. Sunday night, mostly cloudy with a chance of showers and a slight chance of thunderstorms. Lows in the lower 60s. Chance of rain 50%. Monday, partly sunny with a chance of showers and thunderstorms. Highs in the lower 80s. Chance of rain 50%. Monday night, mostly cloudy with a chance of showers and thunderstorms. Lows in the lower 60s. Chance of rain 50%. Tuesday, partly sunny with a chance of showers and thunderstorms. Highs around 80. Chance of rain 50%. Tuesday night, partly cloudy. Lows in the lower 60s. Wednesday, mostly sunny with a chance of showers. Highs in the upper 70s. Chance of rain 40%. The 8 to 14 day outlook, from Thursday, July 30th to Wednesday, August 5th, calls for near normal temperatures and near normal precipitation. Normal high temperatures across central Pennsylvania during this period range from the upper 70s over the Allegheny Mountains to the mid-80s across the lower Susquehanna Valley. Normal lows range from the mid-50s over the Alleghenies to the mid-60s across the lower Susquehanna Valley. Here are the 1 a.m. conditions in the Altoona area. In Altoona, it was clear. The temperature was 54 degrees, the dew point 52, and the relative humidity 93%. The wind was calm. The pressure was 30.09 inches and rising. At State College, it was clear. The temperature was 55 degrees, the dew point 54, and the relative humidity 94%. The wind was variable at 2 miles an hour. The pressure was 30.07 inches and steady. Now, a few other local conditions: Johnstown, clear 55, Dubois, clear 54, La Trobe, clear 57, Pittsburgh partly cloudy 59, Erie, clear 54, Bradford clear 47. To the south and east, York, mostly cloudy 63, Selins Grove clear 61, Harrisburg mostly cloudy 69, Philadelphia mostly cloudy 75, Baltimore mostly cloudy 73, Washington D.C. cloudy 74. Once again, in Altoona it was 54 degrees under clear skies. And at State College it was 55 degrees under clear skies. This is NOAA Weather Radio, All Hazards Station WNG 589. 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Here's the hazardous weather outlook for the following counties: Bedford, Blair, Cambria, and Huntingdon. For this afternoon and tonight, no hazardous weather is expected at this time. And now the extended outlook for the period Thursday through Tuesday. The probability for widespread hazardous weather is low.
A seasonably cooler and mainly dry weather pattern will continue into the last weekend of July, as high pressure builds into the region. The next few days will feel like a fall preview with low humidity, pleasant temperatures, and abundant sunshine. Temperatures will trend below the historical average for this time of year, with daytime highs peaking in the 70s to low 80s and nighttime lows bottoming in the low 40s to around 60 degrees. A more humid weather pattern returns by Sunday, signaling the return of unsettled conditions and the chance of showers into next week. Here is the latest National Weather Service forecast for Blair and Bedford counties, including the city of Altoona. Rest of tonight, partly cloudy between midnight and 2 a.m. then clearing. Lows in the lower 50s. Northwest winds around 5 miles an hour. Thursday, patchy fog before 8 a.m. Sunny. Highs in the mid-70s. North winds around 5 miles an hour. Thursday night, clear. Lows in the lower 50s. North winds around 5 miles an hour. Friday, mostly sunny. Highs in the upper 70s. Southeast winds around 5 miles an hour. Friday night, partly cloudy. Lows in the upper 50s. Southeast winds around 5 miles an hour. Here is the latest National Weather Service forecast for Cambria County, including the city of Johnstown. Rest of tonight, mostly clear. Patchy fog after 4 a.m. Lows in the upper 40s. Northwest winds around 5 miles an hour. Thursday, patchy fog before 8 a.m. Sunny. Highs in the lower 70s. North winds around 5 miles an hour. Thursday night, clear. Lows in the lower 50s. North winds around 5 miles an hour, becoming east after midnight. Friday, mostly sunny. Highs in the mid-70s. Southeast winds 5 to 10 miles an hour. Friday night, partly cloudy. Lows in the upper 50s. Southeast winds 5 to 10 miles an hour. And now the extended forecast for South Central Pennsylvania. Saturday, mostly sunny. Highs in the upper 70s. Saturday night, partly cloudy. Lows in the lower 60s. Sunday, showers likely and a chance of thunderstorms. Highs in the lower 80s. Chance of rain 60%. Sunday night, mostly cloudy with a chance of showers and a slight chance of thunderstorms. Lows in the lower 60s. Chance of rain 50%. Monday, partly sunny with a chance of showers and thunderstorms. Highs in the lower 80s. Chance of rain 50%. Monday night, mostly cloudy with a chance of showers and thunderstorms. Lows in the lower 60s. Chance of rain 50%. Tuesday, partly sunny with a chance of showers and thunderstorms. Highs around 80. Chance of rain 50%. Tuesday night, partly cloudy. Lows in the lower 60s. Wednesday, mostly sunny with a chance of showers. Highs in the upper 70s. Chance of rain 40%. The 8 to 14 day outlook, from Thursday, July 30th to Wednesday, August 5th, calls for near normal temperatures and near normal precipitation. Normal high temperatures across central Pennsylvania during this period range from the upper 70s over the Allegheny Mountains to the mid 80s across the lower Susquehanna Valley. Normal lows range from the mid 50s over the Alleghenies to the mid 60s across the lower Susquehanna Valley. Here are the 1 a.m. conditions in the Altoona area. In Altoona, it was clear. The temperature was 54 degrees, the dew point 52, and the relative humidity 93%. The wind was calm. The pressure was 30.09 inches and rising. At State College, it was clear. The temperature was 55 degrees, the dew point 54, and the relative humidity 94%. The wind was variable at 2 miles an hour. The pressure was 30.07 inches and steady. Now, a few other local conditions: Johnstown, clear 55, Dubois, clear 54, La Trobe, clear 57, Pittsburgh partly cloudy 59, Erie, clear 54, Bradford clear 47. To the south and east, York, mostly cloudy 63, Selins Grove clear 61, Harrisburg mostly cloudy 69, Philadelphia mostly cloudy 75, Baltimore mostly cloudy 73, Washington DC cloudy 74.
Once again, in Altoona it was 54 degrees under clear skies. And at State College it was 55 degrees under clear skies. This is NOAA Weather Radio, all hazards station WNG 589. 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Here's the hazardous weather outlook for the following counties: Bedford, Blair, Cambria, and Huntingdon. For this afternoon and tonight, no hazardous weather is expected at this time. And now the extended outlook for the period Thursday through Tuesday. The probability for widespread hazardous weather is low. A seasonably cooler and mainly dry weather pattern will continue into the last weekend of July, as high pressure builds into the region. The next few days will feel like a fall preview with low humidity, pleasant temperatures, and abundant sunshine. Temperatures will trend below the historical average for this time of year, with daytime highs peaking in the 70s to low 80s and nighttime lows bottoming in the low 40s to around 60 degrees. A more humid weather pattern returns by Sunday, signaling the return of unsettled conditions and the chance of showers into next week. Here is the latest National Weather Service forecast for Blair and Bedford counties, including the city of Altoona. Rest of tonight, partly cloudy between midnight and 2 a.m. then clearing. Lows in the lower 50s. Northwest winds around 5 miles an hour. Thursday, patchy fog before 8 a.m. Sunny. Highs in the mid-70s. North winds around 5 miles an hour. Thursday night, clear. Lows in the lower 50s. North winds around 5 miles an hour. Friday, mostly sunny. Highs in the upper 70s. Southeast winds around 5 miles an hour. Friday night, partly cloudy. Lows in the upper 50s. Southeast winds around 5 miles an hour. Here is the latest National Weather Service forecast for Cambria County, including the city of Johnstown. Rest of tonight, mostly clear. Patchy fog after 4 a.m. Lows in the upper 40s. Northwest winds around 5 miles an hour. Thursday, patchy fog before 8 a.m. Sunny. Highs in the lower 70s. North winds around 5 miles an hour. Thursday night, clear. Lows in the lower 50s. North winds around 5 miles an hour, becoming east after midnight. Friday, mostly sunny. Highs in the mid-70s. Southeast winds 5 to 10 miles an hour. Friday night, partly cloudy. Lows in the upper 50s. Southeast winds 5 to 10 miles an hour. And now the extended forecast for South Central Pennsylvania. Saturday, mostly sunny. Highs in the upper 70s. Saturday night, partly cloudy. Lows in the lower 60s. Sunday, showers likely and a chance of thunderstorms. Highs in the lower 80s. Chance of rain 60%. Sunday night, mostly cloudy with a chance of showers and a slight chance of thunderstorms. Lows in the lower 60s. Chance of rain 50%. Monday, partly sunny with a chance of showers and thunderstorms. Highs in the lower 80s. Chance of rain 50%. Monday night, mostly cloudy with a chance of showers and thunderstorms. Lows in the lower 60s. Chance of rain 50%. Tuesday, partly sunny with a chance of showers and thunderstorms. Highs around 80. Chance of rain 50%. Tuesday night, partly cloudy. Lows in the lower 60s. Wednesday, mostly sunny with a chance of showers. Highs in the upper 70s. Chance of rain 40%. The 8 to 14 day outlook, from Thursday, July 30th to Wednesday, August 5th, calls for near normal temperatures and near normal precipitation. Normal high temperatures across central Pennsylvania during this period range from the upper 70s over the Allegheny Mountains to the mid 80s across the lower Susquehanna Valley. Normal lows range from the mid-50s over the Alleghenies to the mid-60s across the lower Susquehanna Valley. Here are the 1 a.m. conditions in the Altoona area. In Altoona, it was clear. The temperature was 54 degrees, the dew point 52, and the relative humidity 93%. The wind was calm. The pressure was 30.09 inches and rising. At State College, it was clear.
the temperature was 55 degrees, the dew point 54, and the relative humidity 94%. The wind was variable at 2 miles an hour. The pressure was 30.07 inches and steady. Now, a few other local conditions: Johnstown, clear 55, Dubois, clear 54, La Trobe, clear 57, Pittsburgh partly cloudy 59, Erie, clear 54, Bradford clear 47. To the south and east, York, mostly cloudy 63, Selins Grove clear 61, Harrisburg mostly cloudy 69, Philadelphia mostly cloudy 75, Baltimore mostly cloudy 73, Washington DC cloudy 74. Once again, in Altoona it was 54 degrees under clear skies. And at State College it was 55 degrees under clear skies. 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Here's the hazardous weather outlook for the following counties: Bedford, Blair, Cambria, and Huntingdon. For this afternoon and tonight, no hazardous weather is expected at this time. And now the extended outlook for the period Thursday through Tuesday. The probability for widespread hazardous weather is low. A seasonably cooler and mainly dry weather pattern will continue into the last weekend of July, as high pressure builds into the region. The next few days will feel like a fall preview with low humidity, pleasant temperatures, and abundant sunshine. Temperatures will trend below the historical average for this time of year, with daytime highs peaking in the 70s to low 80s and nighttime lows bottoming in the low 40s to around 60 degrees. A more humid weather pattern returns by Sunday, signaling the return of unsettled conditions and the chance of showers into next week. Here is the latest National Weather Service forecast for Blair and Bedford counties, including the city of Altoona. Rest of tonight, partly cloudy between midnight and 2 a.m. then clearing. Lows in the lower 50s. Northwest winds around 5 miles an hour. Thursday, patchy fog before 8 a.m. Sunny. Highs in the mid-70s. North winds around 5 miles an hour. Thursday night, clear. Lows in the lower 50s. North winds around 5 miles an hour. Friday, mostly sunny. Highs in the upper 70s. Southeast winds around 5 miles an hour. Friday night, partly cloudy. Lows in the upper 50s. Southeast winds around 5 miles an hour. Here is the latest National Weather Service forecast for Cambria County, including the city of Johnstown. Rest of tonight, mostly clear. Patchy fog after 4 a.m. Lows in the upper 40s. Northwest winds around 5 miles an hour. Thursday, patchy fog before 8 a.m. Sunny. Highs in the lower 70s. North winds around 5 miles an hour. Thursday night, clear. Lows in the lower 50s. North winds around 5 miles an hour, becoming east after midnight. Friday, mostly sunny. Highs in the mid-70s. Southeast winds 5 to 10 miles an hour. Friday night, partly cloudy. Lows in the upper 50s. Southeast winds 5 to 10 miles an hour. And now the extended forecast for South Central Pennsylvania. Saturday, mostly sunny. Highs in the upper 70s. Saturday night, partly cloudy. Lows in the lower 60s. Sunday, showers likely and a chance of thunderstorms. Highs in the lower 80s. Chance of rain 60%. Sunday night, mostly cloudy with a chance of showers and a slight chance of thunderstorms. Lows in the lower 60s. Chance of rain 50%. Monday, partly sunny with a chance of showers and thunderstorms. Highs in the lower 80s. Chance of rain 50%. Monday night, mostly cloudy with a chance of showers and thunderstorms. Lows in the lower 60s. Chance of rain 50%. Tuesday, partly sunny with a chance of showers and thunderstorms. Highs around 80. Chance of rain 50%. Tuesday night, partly cloudy. Lows in the lower 60s. Wednesday, mostly sunny with a chance of showers. Highs in the upper 70s. Chance of rain 40%. The 8 to 14 day outlook, from Thursday, July 30th to Wednesday, August 5th, calls for near normal temperatures and near normal precipitation.
Normal high temperatures across central Pennsylvania during this period range from the upper 70s over the Allegheny Mountains to the mid-80s across the lower Susquehanna Valley. Normal lows range from the mid-50s over the Alleghenies to the mid-60s across the lower Susquehanna Valley. Here are the 1 a.m. conditions in the Altoona area. In Altoona, it was clear. The temperature was 54 degrees, the dew point 52, and the relative humidity 93%. The wind was calm. The pressure was 30.09 inches and rising. At State College, it was clear. The temperature was 55 degrees, the dew point 54, and the relative humidity 94%. The wind was variable at 2 miles an hour. The pressure was 30.07 inches and steady. Now, a few other local conditions: Johnstown, clear 55, Dubois, clear 54, La Trobe, clear 57, Pittsburgh partly cloudy 59, Erie, clear 54, Bradford clear 47. To the south and east, York, mostly cloudy 63, Selins Grove clear 61, Harrisburg mostly cloudy 69, Philadelphia mostly cloudy 75, Baltimore mostly cloudy 73, Washington DC cloudy 74. Once again, in Altoona it was 54 degrees under clear skies. And at State College it was 55 degrees under clear skies. This is NOAA Weather Radio, All Hazards Station WNG 589. 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Here's the hazardous weather outlook for the following counties: Bedford, Blair, Cambria, and Huntingdon. For this afternoon and tonight, no hazardous weather is expected at this time. And now the extended outlook for the period Thursday through Tuesday. The probability for widespread hazardous weather is low. A seasonably cooler and mainly dry weather pattern will continue into the last weekend of July, as high pressure builds into the region. The next few days will feel like a fall preview with low humidity, pleasant temperatures, and abundant sunshine. Temperatures will trend below the historical average for this time of year, with daytime highs peaking in the 70s to low 80s and nighttime lows bottoming in the low 40s to around 60 degrees. A more humid weather pattern returns by Sunday, signaling the return of unsettled conditions and the chance of showers into next week. Here is the latest National Weather Service forecast for Blair and Bedford counties, including the city of Altoona. Rest of tonight, partly cloudy between midnight and 2 a.m. then clearing. Lows in the lower 50s. Northwest winds around 5 miles an hour. Thursday, patchy fog before 8 a.m. Sunny. Highs in the mid-70s. North winds around 5 miles an hour. Thursday night, clear. Lows in the lower 50s. North winds around 5 miles an hour. Friday, mostly sunny. Highs in the upper 70s. Southeast winds around 5 miles an hour. Friday night, partly cloudy. Lows in the upper 50s. Southeast winds around 5 miles an hour. Here is the latest National Weather Service forecast for Cambria County, including the city of Johnstown. Rest of tonight, mostly clear. Patchy fog after 4 a.m. Lows in the upper 40s. Northwest winds around 5 miles an hour. Thursday, patchy fog before 8 a.m. Sunny. Highs in the lower 70s. North winds around 5 miles an hour. Thursday night, clear. Lows in the lower 50s. North winds around 5 miles an hour, becoming east after midnight. Friday, mostly sunny. Highs in the mid-70s. Southeast winds 5 to 10 miles an hour. Friday night, partly cloudy. Lows in the upper 50s. Southeast winds 5 to 10 miles an hour. And now the extended forecast for South Central Pennsylvania. Saturday, mostly sunny. Highs in the upper 70s. Saturday night, partly cloudy. Lows in the lower 60s. Sunday, showers likely and a chance of thunderstorms. Highs in the lower 80s. Chance of rain 60%. Sunday night, mostly cloudy with a chance of showers and a slight chance of thunderstorms. Lows in the lower 60s. Chance of rain 50%. Monday, partly sunny with a chance of showers and thunderstorms. Highs in the lower 80s. Chance of rain 50%.
Monday night, mostly cloudy with a chance of showers and thunderstorms. Lows in the lower 60s. Chance of rain 50%. Tuesday, partly sunny with a chance of showers and thunderstorms. Highs around 80. Chance of rain 50%. Tuesday night, partly cloudy. Lows in the lower 60s. Wednesday, mostly sunny with a chance of showers. Highs in the upper 70s. Chance of rain 40%. The 8 to 14 day outlook, from Thursday, July 30th to Wednesday, August 5th, calls for near normal temperatures and near normal precipitation. Normal high temperatures across central Pennsylvania during this period range from the upper 70s over the Allegheny Mountains to the mid-80s across the lower Susquehanna Valley. Normal lows range from the mid-50s over the Alleghenies to the mid-60s across the lower Susquehanna Valley. Here are the 1 a.m. conditions in the Altoona area. In Altoona, it was clear. The temperature was 54 degrees, the dew point 52, and the relative humidity 93%. The wind was calm. The pressure was 30.09 inches and rising. At State College, it was clear. The temperature was 55 degrees, the dew point 54, and the relative humidity 94%. The wind was variable at 2 miles an hour. The pressure was 30.07 inches and steady. Now, a few other local conditions: Johnstown, clear 55, Dubois, clear 54, La Trobe, clear 57, Pittsburgh partly cloudy 59, Erie, clear 54, Bradford clear 47. To the south and east, York, mostly cloudy 63, Selins Grove clear 61, Harrisburg mostly cloudy 69, Philadelphia mostly cloudy 75, Baltimore mostly cloudy 73, Washington DC cloudy 74. Once again, in Altoona it was 54 degrees under clear skies. And at State College it was 55 degrees under clear skies. 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Here's the hazardous weather outlook for the following counties: Bedford, Blair, Cambria, and Huntingdon. For this afternoon and tonight, no hazardous weather is expected at this time. And now the extended outlook for the period Thursday through Tuesday. The probability for widespread hazardous weather is low. A seasonably cooler and mainly dry weather pattern will continue into the last weekend of July, as high pressure builds into the region. The next few days will feel like a fall preview with low humidity, pleasant temperatures, and abundant sunshine. Temperatures will trend below the historical average for this time of year, with daytime highs peaking in the 70s to low 80s and nighttime lows bottoming in the low 40s to around 60 degrees. A more humid weather pattern returns by Sunday, signaling the return of unsettled conditions and the chance of showers into next week. Here is the latest National Weather Service forecast for Blair and Bedford counties, including the city of Altoona. Rest of tonight, partly cloudy between midnight and 2 a.m. then clearing. Lows in the lower 50s. Northwest winds around 5 miles an hour. Thursday, patchy fog before 8 a.m. Sunny. Highs in the mid-70s. North winds around 5 miles an hour. Thursday night, clear. Lows in the lower 50s. North winds around 5 miles an hour. Friday, mostly sunny. Highs in the upper 70s. Southeast winds around 5 miles an hour. Friday night, partly cloudy. Lows in the upper 50s. Southeast winds around 5 miles an hour. Here is the latest National Weather Service forecast for Cambria County, including the city of Johnstown. Rest of tonight, mostly clear. Patchy fog after 4 a.m. Lows in the upper 40s. Northwest winds around 5 miles an hour. Thursday, patchy fog before 8 a.m. Sunny. Highs in the lower 70s. North winds around 5 miles an hour. Thursday night, clear. Lows in the lower 50s. North winds around 5 miles an hour, becoming east after midnight. Friday, mostly sunny. Highs in the mid-70s. Southeast winds 5 to 10 miles an hour. Friday night, partly cloudy. Lows in the upper 50s. Southeast winds 5 to 10 miles an hour.
And now the extended forecast for South Central Pennsylvania. Saturday, mostly sunny. Highs in the upper 70s. Saturday night, partly cloudy. Lows in the lower 60s. Sunday, showers likely and a chance of thunderstorms. Highs in the lower 80s. Chance of rain 60%. Sunday night, mostly cloudy with a chance of showers and a slight chance of thunderstorms. Lows in the lower 60s. Chance of rain 50%. Monday, partly sunny with a chance of showers and thunderstorms. Highs in the lower 80s. Chance of rain 50%. Monday night, mostly cloudy with a chance of showers and thunderstorms. Lows in the lower 60s. Chance of rain 50%. Tuesday, partly sunny with a chance of showers and thunderstorms. Highs around 80. Chance of rain 50%. Tuesday night, partly cloudy. Lows in the lower 60s. Wednesday, mostly sunny with a chance of showers. Highs in the upper 70s. Chance of rain 40%. The 8 to 14 day outlook, from Thursday, July 30th to Wednesday, August 5th, calls for near normal temperatures and near normal precipitation. Normal high temperatures across central Pennsylvania during this period range from the upper 70s over the Allegheny Mountains to the mid-80s across the lower Susquehanna Valley. Normal lows range from the mid-50s over the Alleghenies to the mid-60s across the lower Susquehanna Valley. Here are the 2 a.m. conditions in the Altoona area. In Altoona, it was clear. The temperature was 55 degrees, the dew point 52, and the relative humidity 89%. The wind was northwest at 5 miles an hour. The pressure was 30.09 inches and steady. At State College, it was clear. The temperature was 55 degrees, the dew point 54, and the relative humidity 94%. The wind was variable at 1 mile an hour. The pressure was 30.08 inches and rising. Now, a few other local conditions: Johnstown, clear 54, Dubois, clear 52, La Trobe, clear 55, Pittsburgh, clear 56, Erie, clear 54, Bradford, clear 46. To the south and east, York, partly cloudy 63, Selins Grove, clear 62, Harrisburg, partly cloudy 66, Philadelphia, cloudy 74, Baltimore, cloudy 72, Washington, D.C., mostly cloudy 72. Once again, in Altoona it was 55 degrees under clear skies. And at State College it was 55 degrees under clear skies. This is NOAA Weather Radio, All Hazards Station WNG 589. 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Here's the hazardous weather outlook for the following counties: Bedford, Blair, Cambria, and Huntingdon. For this afternoon and tonight, no hazardous weather is expected at this time. And now the extended outlook for the period Thursday through Tuesday. The probability for widespread hazardous weather is low. A seasonably cooler and mainly dry weather pattern will continue into the last weekend of July, as high pressure builds into the region. The next few days will feel like a fall preview with low humidity, pleasant temperatures, and abundant sunshine. Temperatures will trend below the historical average for this time of year, with daytime highs peaking in the 70s to low 80s and nighttime lows bottoming in the low 40s to around 60 degrees. A more humid weather pattern returns by Sunday, signaling the return of unsettled conditions and the chance of showers into next week. Here is the latest National Weather Service forecast for Blair and Bedford counties, including the city of Altoona. Rest of tonight, partly cloudy between midnight and 2 a.m. then clearing. Lows in the lower 50s. Northwest winds around 5 miles an hour. Thursday, patchy fog before 8 a.m. Sunny. Highs in the mid-70s. North winds around 5 miles an hour. Thursday night, clear. Lows in the lower 50s. North winds around 5 miles an hour. Friday, mostly sunny. Highs in the upper 70s. Southeast winds around 5 miles an hour. Friday night, partly cloudy. Lows in the upper 50s. Southeast winds around 5 miles an hour. Here is the latest National Weather Service forecast for Cambria County, including the city of Johnstown. Rest of tonight, mostly clear. Patchy fog after 4 a.m. Lows in the upper 40s.
Northwest winds around 5 miles an hour. Thursday, patchy fog before 8 a.m. Sunny. Highs in the lower 70s. North winds around 5 miles an hour. Thursday night, clear. Lows in the lower 50s. North winds around 5 miles an hour, becoming east after midnight. Friday, mostly sunny. Highs in the mid-70s. Southeast winds 5 to 10 miles an hour. Friday night, partly cloudy. Lows in the upper 50s. Southeast winds 5 to 10 miles an hour. And now the extended forecast for South Central Pennsylvania. Saturday, mostly sunny. Highs in the upper 70s. Saturday night, partly cloudy. Lows in the lower 60s. Sunday, showers likely and a chance of thunderstorms. Highs in the lower 80s. Chance of rain 60%. Sunday night, mostly cloudy with a chance of showers and a slight chance of thunderstorms. Lows in the lower 60s. Chance of rain 50%. Monday, partly sunny with a chance of showers and thunderstorms. Highs in the lower 80s. Chance of rain 50%. Monday night, mostly cloudy with a chance of showers and thunderstorms. Lows in the lower 60s. Chance of rain 50%. Tuesday, partly sunny with a chance of showers and thunderstorms. Highs around 80. Chance of rain 50%. Tuesday night, partly cloudy. Lows in the lower 60s. Wednesday, mostly sunny with a chance of showers. Highs in the upper 70s. Chance of rain 40%. The 8 to 14 day outlook, from Thursday, July 30th to Wednesday, August 5th, calls for near normal temperatures and near normal precipitation. Normal high temperatures across central Pennsylvania during this period range from the upper 70s over the Allegheny Mountains to the mid-80s across the lower Susquehanna Valley. Normal lows range from the mid-50s over the Alleghenies to the mid-60s across the lower Susquehanna Valley. Here are the 2 a.m. conditions in the Altoona area. In Altoona, it was clear. The temperature was 55 degrees, the dew point 52, and the relative humidity 89%. The wind was northwest at 5 miles an hour. The pressure was 30.09 inches and steady. At State College, it was clear. The temperature was 55 degrees, the dew point 54, and the relative humidity 94%. The wind was variable at 1 mile an hour. The pressure was 30.08 inches and rising. Now, a few other local conditions: Johnstown, clear 54, Dubois, clear 52, La Trobe, clear 55, Pittsburgh, clear 56, Erie, clear 54, Bradford, clear 46. To the south and east, York, partly cloudy 63, Selins Grove, clear 62, Harrisburg, partly cloudy 66, Philadelphia, cloudy 74, Baltimore, cloudy 72, Washington, D.C., mostly cloudy 72. Once again, in Altoona it was 55 degrees under clear skies. And at State College it was 55 degrees under clear skies. This is NOAA Weather Radio, All Hazards Station WNG 589. Serving South Central Pennsylvania, and originating from the National Weather Service Office in State College. Here are the 2 a.m. conditions in the Altoona area. In Altoona, it was clear. The temperature was 55 degrees, the dew point 52, and the relative humidity 89%. The wind was northwest at 5 miles an hour. The pressure was 30.09 inches and steady. At State College, it was clear. The temperature was 55 degrees, the dew point 54, and the relative humidity 94%. The wind was variable at 1 mile an hour. The pressure was 30.08 inches and rising. Now, a few other local conditions: Johnstown, clear 54, Dubois, clear 52, La Trobe, clear 55, Pittsburgh, clear 56, Erie, clear 54, Bradford, clear 46. To the south and east, York, clear 63, Selins Grove, clear 62, Harrisburg, partly cloudy 66, Philadelphia, cloudy 74, Baltimore, cloudy 72, Washington, D.C., mostly cloudy 72. Once again, in Altoona it was 55 degrees under clear skies. And at State College it was 55 degrees under clear skies. This is NOAA Weather Radio, All Hazards Station WNG 589.
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Here's the hazardous weather outlook for the following counties: Bedford, Blair, Cambria, and Huntingdon. For this afternoon and tonight, no hazardous weather is expected at this time. And now the extended outlook.

through a.m. then clearing. Lows in the lower 50s. Northwest winds around 5 miles an hour. Thursday, patchy fog before 8 a.m. Sunny. Highs in the mid-70s. North winds around 5 miles an hour. Thursday night, clear. Lows in the lower 50s. North winds around 5 miles an hour. Friday, mostly sunny. Highs in the upper 70s. Southeast winds around 5 miles an hour. Friday night, partly cloudy. Lows in the upper 50s. Southeast winds around 5 miles an hour. Here is the latest National Weather Service forecast for Cambria County, including the city of Johnstown. Rest of tonight, mostly clear. Patchy fog after 4 a.m. Lows in the upper 40s. Northwest winds around 5 miles an hour. Thursday, patchy fog before 8 a.m. Sunny. Highs in the lower 70s. North winds around 5 miles an hour. Thursday night, clear. Lows in the lower 50s. North winds around 5 miles an hour, becoming east after midnight. Friday, mostly sunny. Highs in the mid-70s. Southeast winds 5 to 10 miles an hour. Friday night, partly cloudy. Lows in the upper 50s. Southeast winds 5 to 10 miles an hour. And now the extended forecast for South Central Pennsylvania. Saturday, mostly sunny. Highs in the upper 70s. Saturday night, partly cloudy. Lows in the lower 60s. Sunday, showers likely and a chance of thunderstorms. Highs in the lower 80s. Chance of rain 60%. Sunday night, mostly cloudy with a chance of showers and a slight chance of thunderstorms. Lows in the lower 60s. Chance of rain 50%. Monday, partly sunny with a chance of showers and thunderstorms. Highs in the lower 80s. Chance of rain 50%. Monday night, mostly cloudy with a chance of showers and thunderstorms. Lows in the lower 60s. Chance of rain 50%. Tuesday, partly sunny with a chance of showers and thunderstorms. Highs around 80. Chance of rain 50%. Tuesday night, partly cloudy. Lows in the lower 60s. Wednesday, mostly sunny with a chance of showers. Highs in the upper 70s. Chance of rain 40%. The 8 to 14 day outlook, from Thursday, July 30th to Wednesday, August 5th, calls for near normal temperatures and near normal precipitation. Normal high temperatures across central Pennsylvania during this period range from the upper 70s over the Allegheny Mountains to the mid-80s across the lower Susquehanna Valley. Normal lows range from the mid-50s over the Alleghenies to the mid-60s across the lower Susquehanna Valley. Here are the two AM conditions in the Altoona area. In Altoona, it was clear. The temperature was 55 degrees, the dew point 52, and the relative humidity 89%. The wind was northwest at 5 miles an hour. The pressure was 30.09 inches and steady. At State College, it was clear. The temperature was 55 degrees, the dew point 54, and the relative humidity 94%. The wind was variable at 1 mile an hour. The pressure was 30.08 inches and rising. Now, a few other local conditions: Johnstown, clear 54, Dubois, clear 52, La Trobe, clear 55, Pittsburgh, clear 56, Erie, clear 54, Bradford, clear 46. To the south and east, York, clear 63, Selins Grove, clear 62, Harrisburg, partly cloudy 66, Philadelphia, cloudy 74, Baltimore, cloudy 72, Washington, D.C., mostly cloudy 72. Once again, in Altoona it was 55 degrees under clear skies. And at State College it was 55 degrees under clear skies. This is NOAA Weather Radio, All Hazards Station WMG 589. 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Here's the hazardous weather outlook for the following counties: Bedford, Blair, Cambria, and Huntingdon. For this afternoon and tonight, no hazardous weather is expected at this time. And now the extended outlook for the period Thursday through Tuesday. The probability for widespread hazardous weather is low. The Altoona Climate Summary for yesterday, July 22, 2026.

Yesterday's high temperature of 74 degrees occurred at 3:13 p.m. This high was 9 degrees below the normal high of 83. Yesterday's low temperature of 53 degrees occurred at 11:59 p.m. This low was 9 degrees below the normal low of 62. A trace of precipitation fell yesterday, which brings the monthly total to 5.21 inches. This is 2.78 inches above the normal amount of 2.43 inches for July. The total precipitation for the season since June 1st now stands at 8.85 inches, which is 3.00 inches above normal. The total precipitation for the year is now 22.45 inches, which is 2.41 inches above normal. There was one heating degree day yesterday, which is one above normal. This brings the monthly total to one, which is one above normal. The yearly total since July 1st is one, which is one above normal. There were no cooling degree days yesterday, which is 8 below normal. This leaves the monthly total at 197, which is 26 above normal. The yearly total since January 1st is 409, which is 41 above normal. Yesterday the average wind speed was 7 miles per hour. The normal high temperature for today is 83 degrees, and the normal low is 62. The record high for today is 97, which occurred in 2011, and the record low is 50, which occurred in 1981. Sunrise today is at 6:03 a.m. and sunset is at 8:36 p.m. A seasonably cooler and mainly dry weather pattern will continue into the last weekend of July, as high pressure builds into the region. The next few days will feel like a fall preview with low humidity, pleasant temperatures, and abundant sunshine. Temperatures will trend below the historical average for this time of year, with daytime highs peaking in the 70s to low 80s and nighttime lows bottoming in the low 40s to around 60 degrees. A more humid weather pattern returns by Sunday, signaling the return of unsettled conditions and the chance of showers into next week. Here is the latest National Weather Service forecast for Blair and Bedford counties, including the city of Altoona. Rest of tonight, partly cloudy between midnight and 2 a.m. then clearing. Lows in the lower 50s. Northwest winds around 5 miles an hour. Thursday, patchy fog before 8 a.m. Sunny. Highs in the mid-70s. North winds around 5 miles an hour. Thursday night, clear. Lows in the lower 50s. North winds around 5 miles an hour. Friday, mostly sunny. Highs in the upper 70s. Southeast winds around 5 miles an hour. Friday night, partly cloudy. Lows in the upper 50s. Southeast winds around 5 miles an hour. Here is the latest National Weather Service forecast for Cambria County, including the city of Johnstown. Rest of tonight, mostly clear. Patchy fog after 4 a.m. Lows in the upper 40s. Northwest winds around 5 miles an hour. Thursday, patchy fog before 8 a.m. Sunny. Highs in the lower 70s. North winds around 5 miles an hour. Thursday night, clear. Lows in the lower 50s. North winds around 5 miles an hour, becoming east after midnight. Friday, mostly sunny. Highs in the mid-70s. Southeast winds 5 to 10 miles an hour. Friday night, partly cloudy. Lows in the upper 50s. Southeast winds 5 to 10 miles an hour. And now the extended forecast for South Central Pennsylvania. Saturday, mostly sunny. Highs in the upper 70s. Saturday night, partly cloudy. Lows in the lower 60s. Sunday, showers likely and a chance of thunderstorms. Highs in the lower 80s. Chance of rain 60%. Sunday night, mostly cloudy with a chance of showers and a slight chance of thunderstorms. Lows in the lower 60s. Chance of rain 50%. Monday, partly sunny with a chance of showers and thunderstorms. Highs in the lower 80s. Chance of rain 50%. Monday night, mostly cloudy with a chance of showers and thunderstorms. Lows in the lower 60s. Chance of rain 50%. Tuesday, partly sunny with a chance of showers and thunderstorms. Highs around 80. Chance of rain 50%. Tuesday night, partly cloudy. Lows in the lower 60s. Wednesday, mostly sunny with a chance of showers. Highs in the upper 70s.
chance of rain 40%. 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Broadcasts originate from the National Weather Service and State College and are transmitted from the tower facilities provided by the Blair County Emergency Management Agency in Frankstown on a frequency of 162.425 MHz. We are located at Innovation Park in State College. 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Properly set weather radios with the alarm device will alert you when severe weather warnings or watches are issued. Programming on this station will be temporarily changed during severe weather to bring you the latest information. Warnings and safety information from the National Weather Service may someday save your life or protect your property. The 8 to 14 day outlook, from Thursday, July 30th to Wednesday, August 5th, calls for near normal temperatures and near normal precipitation. Normal high temperatures across central Pennsylvania during this period range from the upper 70s over the Allegheny Mountains to the mid-80s across the lower Susquehanna Valley. Normal lows range from the mid-50s over the Alleghenies to the mid-60s across the lower Susquehanna Valley. Here are the two AM conditions in the Altoona area. In Altoona, it was clear. The temperature was 55 degrees, the dew point 52, and the relative humidity 89%. The wind was northwest at 5 miles an hour. The pressure was 30.09 inches and steady. At State College, it was clear. The temperature was 55 degrees, the dew point 54, and the relative humidity 94%. The wind was variable at 1 mile an hour. The pressure was 30.08 inches and rising. Now, a few other local conditions: Johnstown, clear 54, Dubois, clear 52, La Trobe, clear 55, Pittsburgh, clear 56, Erie, clear 54, Bradford, clear 46. To the south and east, York, clear 63, Selins Grove, clear 62, Harrisburg, partly cloudy 66, Philadelphia, cloudy 74, Baltimore, cloudy 72, Washington, D.C., mostly cloudy 72. Once again, in Altoona it was 55 degrees under clear skies. And at State College it was 55 degrees under clear skies. This is NOAA Weather Radio, All Hazards Station WMG 589. 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Here's the hazardous weather outlook for the following counties: Bedford, Blair, Cambria, and Huntingdon. For this afternoon and tonight, no hazardous weather is expected at this time. And now the extended outlook for the period Thursday through Tuesday. The probability for widespread hazardous weather is low. The Altoona climate summary for yesterday, July 22, 2026. Yesterday's high temperature of 74 degrees occurred at 3:13 p.m. This high was 9 degrees below the normal high of 83. Yesterday's low temperature of 53 degrees occurred at 11:59 p.m. This low was 9 degrees below the normal low of 62. A trace of precipitation fell yesterday, which brings the monthly total to 5.21 inches. This is 2.78 inches above the normal amount of 2.43 inches for July. The total precipitation for the season since June 1st now stands at 8.85 inches, which is 3.00 inches above normal. The total precipitation for the year is now 22.45 inches, which is 2.41 inches above normal. There was one heating degree day yesterday, which is one above normal. This brings the monthly total to one, which is one above normal. The yearly total since July 1st is one, which is one above normal. There were no cooling degree days yesterday, which is eight below normal. This leaves the monthly total at 197, which is 26 above normal. The yearly total since January 1st is 409, which is 41 above normal. Yesterday the average wind speed was 7 miles per hour. The normal high temperature for today is 83 degrees, and the normal low is 62. The record high for today is 97, which occurred in 2011, and the record low is 50, which occurred in 1981. Sunrise today is at 6:03 a.m. and sunset is at 8:36 p.m. A seasonably cooler and mainly dry weather pattern will continue into the last weekend of July, as high pressure builds into the region. The next few days will feel like a fall preview with low humidity, pleasant temperatures, and abundant sunshine.
temperatures will trend below the historical average for this time of year, with daytime highs peaking in the 70s to low 80s and nighttime lows bottoming in the low 40s to around 60 degrees. A more humid weather pattern returns by Sunday, signaling the return of unsettled conditions and the chance of showers into next week. Here is the latest National Weather Service forecast for Blair and Bedford counties, including the city of Altoona. Rest of tonight, partly cloudy between midnight and 2 a.m. then clearing. Lows in the lower 50s. Northwest winds around 5 miles an hour. Thursday, patchy fog before 8 a.m. Sunny. Highs in the mid-70s. North winds around 5 miles an hour. Thursday night, clear. Lows in the lower 50s. North winds around 5 miles an hour. Friday, mostly sunny. Highs in the upper 70s. Southeast winds around 5 miles an hour. Friday night, partly cloudy. Lows in the upper 50s. Southeast winds around 5 miles an hour. Here is the latest National Weather Service forecast for Cambria County, including the city of Johnstown. Rest of tonight, mostly clear. Patchy fog after 4 a.m. Lows in the upper 40s. Northwest winds around 5 miles an hour. Thursday, patchy fog before 8 a.m. Sunny. Highs in the lower 70s. North winds around 5 miles an hour. Thursday night, clear. Lows in the lower 50s. North winds around 5 miles an hour, becoming east after midnight. Friday, mostly sunny. Highs in the mid-70s. Southeast winds 5 to 10 miles an hour. Friday night, partly cloudy. Lows in the upper 50s. Southeast winds 5 to 10 miles an hour. And now the extended forecast for South Central Pennsylvania. Saturday, mostly sunny. Highs in the upper 70s. Saturday night, partly cloudy. Lows in the lower 60s. Sunday, showers likely and a chance of thunderstorms. Highs in the lower 80s. Chance of rain 60%. Sunday night, mostly cloudy with a chance of showers and a slight chance of thunderstorms. Lows in the lower 60s. Chance of rain 50%. Monday, partly sunny with a chance of showers and thunderstorms. Highs in the lower 80s. Chance of rain 50%. Monday night, mostly cloudy with a chance of showers and thunderstorms. Lows in the lower 60s. Chance of rain 50%. Tuesday, partly sunny with a chance of showers and thunderstorms. Highs around 80. Chance of rain 50%. Tuesday night, partly cloudy. Lows in the lower 60s. Wednesday, mostly sunny with a chance of showers. Highs in the upper 70s. Chance of rain 40%. The 8 to 14 day outlook, from Thursday, July 30th to Wednesday, August 5th, calls for near normal temperatures and near normal precipitation. Normal high temperatures across central Pennsylvania during this period range from the upper 70s over the Allegheny Mountains to the mid 80s across the lower Susquehanna Valley. Normal lows range from the mid-50s over the Alleghenies to the mid-60s across the lower Susquehanna Valley. Here are the 2 a.m. conditions in the Altoona area. In Altoona, it was clear. The temperature was 55 degrees, the dew point 52, and the relative humidity 89%. The wind was northwest at 5 miles an hour. The pressure was 30.09 inches and steady. At State College, it was clear. The temperature was 55 degrees, the dew point 54, and the relative humidity 94%. The wind was variable at 1 mile an hour. The pressure was 30.08 inches and rising. Now, a few other local conditions: Johnstown, clear 54, Dubois, clear 52, La Trobe, clear 55, Pittsburgh, clear 56, Erie, clear 54, Bradford, clear 46. To the south and east, York, clear 63, Selins Grove, clear 62, Harrisburg, partly cloudy 66, Philadelphia, cloudy 74, Baltimore, cloudy 72, Washington, D.C., mostly cloudy 72. Once again, in Altoona, it was 55 degrees under clear skies. And at State College, it was 55 degrees under clear skies. This is NOAA Weather Radio, All Hazards Station WNG 589.
serving South Central Pennsylvania, and originating from the National Weather Service Office in State College. Here's the hazardous weather outlook for the following counties: Bedford, Blair, Cambria, and Huntingdon. For this afternoon and tonight, no hazardous weather is expected at this time. And now the extended outlook for the period Thursday through Tuesday. The probability for widespread hazardous weather is low. The Altoona climate summary for yesterday, July 22, 2026. Yesterday's high temperature of 74 degrees occurred at 3:13 p.m. This high was 9 degrees below the normal high of 83. Yesterday's low temperature of 53 degrees occurred at 11:59 p.m. This low was 9 degrees below the normal low of 62. A trace of precipitation fell yesterday, which brings the monthly total to 5.21 inches. This is 2.78 inches above the normal amount of 2.43 inches for July. The total precipitation for the season since June 1st now stands at 8.85 inches, which is 3.00 inches above normal. The total precipitation for the year is now 22.45 inches, which is 2.41 inches above normal. There was one heating degree day yesterday, which is one above normal. This brings the monthly total to one, which is one above normal. The yearly total since July 1st is 1, which is 1 above normal. There were no cooling degree days yesterday, which is 8 below normal. This leaves the monthly total at 197, which is 26 above normal. The yearly total since January 1st is 409, which is 41 above normal. Yesterday the average wind speed was 7 miles per hour. The normal high temperature for today is 83 degrees, and the normal low is 62. The record high for today is 97, which occurred in 2011, and the record low is 50, which occurred in 1981. Sunrise today is at 6:03 a.m. and sunset is at 8:36 p.m. A seasonably cooler and mainly dry weather pattern will continue into the last weekend of July, as high pressure builds into the region. The next few days will feel like a fall preview with low humidity, pleasant temperatures, and abundant sunshine. Temperatures will trend below the historical average for this time of year, with daytime highs peaking in the 70s to low 80s and nighttime lows bottoming in the low 40s to around 60 degrees. A more humid weather pattern returns by Sunday, signaling the return of unsettled conditions and the chance of showers into next week. Here is the latest National Weather Service forecast for Blair and Bedford counties, including the city of Altoona. Rest of tonight, partly cloudy between midnight and 2 a.m. then clearing. Lows in the lower 50s. Northwest winds around 5 miles an hour. Thursday, patchy fog before 8 a.m. Sunny. Highs in the mid-70s. North winds around 5 miles an hour. Thursday night, clear. Lows in the lower 50s. North winds around 5 miles an hour. Friday, mostly sunny. Highs in the upper 70s. Southeast winds around 5 miles an hour. Friday night, partly cloudy. Lows in the upper 50s. Southeast winds around 5 miles an hour. Here is the latest National Weather Service forecast for Cambria County, including the city of Johnstown. Rest of tonight, mostly clear. Patchy fog after 4 a.m. Lows in the upper 40s. Northwest winds around 5 miles an hour. Thursday, patchy fog before 8 a.m. Sunny. Highs in the lower 70s. North winds around 5 miles an hour. Thursday night, clear. Lows in the lower 50s. North winds around 5 miles an hour, becoming east after midnight. Friday, mostly sunny. Highs in the mid-70s. Southeast winds 5 to 10 miles an hour. Friday night, partly cloudy. Lows in the upper 50s. Southeast winds 5 to 10 miles an hour. And now the extended forecast for South Central Pennsylvania. Saturday, mostly sunny. Highs in the upper 70s. Saturday night, partly cloudy. Lows in the lower 60s. Sunday, showers likely and a chance of thunderstorms. Highs in the lower 80s. Chance of rain 60%. Sunday night, mostly cloudy with a chance of showers and a slight chance of thunderstorms. Lows in the lower 60s. Chance of rain 50%. Monday, partly sunny with a chance of showers and thunderstorms.
Highs in the lower 80s. Chance of rain 50%. Monday night, mostly cloudy with a chance of showers and thunderstorms. Lows in the lower 60s. Chance of rain 50%. Tuesday, partly sunny with a chance of showers and thunderstorms. Highs around 80. Chance of rain 50%. Tuesday night, partly cloudy. Lows in the lower 60s. Wednesday, mostly sunny with a chance of showers. Highs in the upper 70s. Chance of rain 40%. The 8 to 14 day outlook, from Thursday, July 30th to Wednesday, August 5th, calls for near normal temperatures and near normal precipitation. Normal high temperatures across central Pennsylvania during this period range from the upper 70s over the Allegheny Mountains to the mid 80s across the lower Susquehanna Valley. Normal lows range from the mid 50s over the Alleghenies to the mid 60s across the lower Susquehanna Valley. Here are the two AM conditions in the Altoona area. In Altoona, it was clear. The temperature was 55 degrees, the dew point 52, and the relative humidity 89%. The wind was northwest at 5 miles an hour. The pressure was 30.09 inches and steady. At State College, it was clear. The temperature was 55 degrees, the dew point 54, and the relative humidity 94%. The wind was variable at 1 mile an hour. The pressure was 30.08 inches and rising. Now, a few other local conditions: Johnstown, clear 54, DuBois, clear 52, La Trobe, clear 55, Pittsburgh, clear 56, Erie, clear 54, Bradford, clear 46. To the south and east, York, clear 63, Selins Grove, clear 62, Harrisburg, partly cloudy 66, Philadelphia, cloudy 74, Baltimore, cloudy 72, Washington, D.C., mostly cloudy 72. Once again, in Altoona it was 55 degrees under clear skies. And at State College it was 55 degrees under clear skies. This is NOAA Weather Radio, All Hazards Station WNG 589. 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Here's the hazardous weather outlook for the following counties: Bedford, Blair, Cambria, and Huntingdon. For this afternoon and tonight, no hazardous weather is expected at this time. And now the extended outlook for the period Thursday through Tuesday. The probability for widespread hazardous weather is low. The Altoona climate summary for yesterday, July 22, 2026. Yesterday's high temperature of 74 degrees occurred at 3:13 p.m. This high was 9 degrees below the normal high of 83. Yesterday's low temperature of 53 degrees occurred at 11:59 p.m. This low was 9 degrees below the normal low of 62. A trace of precipitation fell yesterday, which brings the monthly total to 5.21 inches. This is 2.78 inches above the normal amount of 2.43 inches for July. The total precipitation for the season since June 1st now stands at 8.85 inches, which is 3.00 inches above normal. The total precipitation for the year is now 22.45 inches, which is 2.41 inches above normal. There was one heating degree day yesterday, which is one above normal. This brings the monthly total to one, which is one above normal. The yearly total since July 1st is 1, which is 1 above normal. There were no cooling degree days yesterday, which is 8 below normal. This leaves the monthly total at 197, which is 26 above normal. The yearly total since January 1st is 409, which is 41 above normal. Yesterday the average wind speed was 7 miles per hour. The normal high temperature for today is 83 degrees, and the normal low is 62. The record high for today is 97, which occurred in 2011, and the record low is 50, which occurred in 1981. Sunrise today is at 6:03 a.m. and sunset is at 8:36 p.m. A seasonably cooler and mainly dry weather pattern will continue into the last weekend of July, as high pressure builds into the region. The next few days will feel like a fall preview with low humidity, pleasant temperatures, and abundant sunshine. Temperatures will trend below the historical average for this time of year, with daytime highs peaking in the 70s to low 80s and nighttime lows bottoming in the low 40s to around 60 degrees.
A more humid weather pattern returns by Sunday, signaling the return of unsettled conditions and the chance of showers into next week. Here is the latest National Weather Service forecast for Blair and Bedford counties, including the city of Altoona. Rest of tonight, partly cloudy between midnight and 2 a.m. then clearing. Lows in the lower 50s. Northwest winds around 5 miles an hour. Thursday, patchy fog before 8 a.m. Sunny. Highs in the mid-70s. North winds around 5 miles an hour. Thursday night, clear. Lows in the lower 50s. North winds around 5 miles an hour. Friday, mostly sunny. Highs in the upper 70s. Southeast winds around 5 miles an hour. Friday night, partly cloudy. Lows in the upper 50s. Southeast winds around 5 miles an hour. Here is the latest National Weather Service forecast for Cambria County, including the city of Johnstown. Rest of tonight, mostly clear. Patchy fog after 4 a.m. Lows in the upper 40s. Northwest winds around 5 miles an hour. Thursday, patchy fog before 8 a.m. Sunny. Highs in the lower 70s. North winds around 5 miles an hour. Thursday night, clear. Lows in the lower 50s. North winds around 5 miles an hour, becoming east after midnight. Friday, mostly sunny. Highs in the mid-70s. Southeast winds 5 to 10 miles an hour. Friday night, partly cloudy. Lows in the upper 50s. Southeast winds 5 to 10 miles an hour. And now the extended forecast for South Central Pennsylvania. Saturday, mostly sunny. Highs in the upper 70s. Saturday night, partly cloudy. Lows in the lower 60s. Sunday, showers likely and a chance of thunderstorms. Highs in the lower 80s. Chance of rain 60%. Sunday night, mostly cloudy with a chance of showers and a slight chance of thunderstorms. Lows in the lower 60s. Chance of rain 50%. Monday, partly sunny with a chance of showers and thunderstorms. Highs in the lower 80s. Chance of rain 50%. Monday night, mostly cloudy with a chance of showers and thunderstorms. Lows in the lower 60s. Chance of rain 50%. Tuesday, partly sunny with a chance of showers and thunderstorms. Highs around 80. Chance of rain 50%. Tuesday night, partly cloudy. Lows in the lower 60s. Wednesday, mostly sunny with a chance of showers. Highs in the upper 70s. Chance of rain 40%. The 8 to 14 day outlook, from Thursday, July 30th to Wednesday, August 5th, calls for near normal temperatures and near normal precipitation. Normal high temperatures across central Pennsylvania during this period range from the upper 70s over the Allegheny Mountains to the mid-80s across the lower Susquehanna Valley. Normal lows range from the mid-50s over the Alleghenies to the mid-60s across the lower Susquehanna Valley. Here are the 2 a.m. conditions in the Altoona area. In Altoona, it was clear. The temperature was 55 degrees, the dew point 52, and the relative humidity 89%. The wind was northwest at 5 miles an hour. The pressure was 30.09 inches and steady. At State College, it was clear. The temperature was 55 degrees, the dew point 54, and the relative humidity 94%. The wind was variable at 1 mile an hour. The pressure was 30.08 inches and rising. Now, a few other local conditions: Johnstown, clear 54, Du Bois, clear 52, La Trobe, clear 55, Pittsburgh, clear 56, Erie, clear 54, Bradford, clear 46. To the south and east, York, clear 63, Selins Grove, clear 62, Harrisburg, partly cloudy 66, Philadelphia, cloudy 74, Baltimore, cloudy 72, Washington, D.C., mostly cloudy 72. Once again, in Altoona, it was 55 degrees under clear skies. And at State College, it was 55 degrees under clear skies. This is NOAA Weather Radio, All Hazards Station WNG 589. 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Here's the hazardous weather outlook for the following counties: Bedford, Blair, Cambria, and Huntingdon.
for this afternoon and tonight. No hazardous weather is expected at this time. And now the extended outlook for the period Thursday through Tuesday. The probability for widespread hazardous weather is low. The Altoona climate summary for yesterday, July 22, 2026. Yesterday's high temperature of 74 degrees occurred at 3:13 p.m. This high was 9 degrees below the normal high of 83. Yesterday's low temperature of 53 degrees occurred at 11:59 p.m. This low was 9 degrees below the normal low of 62. A trace of precipitation fell yesterday, which brings the monthly total to 5.21 inches. This is 2.78 inches above the normal amount of 2.43 inches for July. The total precipitation for the season since June 1st now stands at 8.85 inches, which is 3.00 inches above normal. The total precipitation for the year is now 22.45 inches, which is 2.41 inches above normal. There was one heating degree day yesterday, which is one above normal. This brings the monthly total to one, which is one above normal. The yearly total since July 1st is 1, which is 1 above normal. There were no cooling degree days yesterday, which is 8 below normal. This leaves the monthly total at 197, which is 26 above normal. The yearly total since January 1st is 409, which is 41 above normal. Yesterday the average wind speed was 7 miles per hour. The normal high temperature for today is 83 degrees, and the normal low is 62. The record high for today is 97, which occurred in 2011, and the record low is 50, which occurred in 1981. Sunrise today is at 6:03 a.m. and sunset is at 8:36 p.m. A seasonably cooler and mainly dry weather pattern will continue into the last weekend of July, as high pressure builds into the region. The next few days will feel like a fall preview with low humidity, pleasant temperatures, and abundant sunshine. Temperatures will trend below the historical average for this time of year, with daytime highs peaking in the 70s to low 80s and nighttime lows bottoming in the low 40s to around 60 degrees. A more humid weather pattern returns by Sunday, signaling the return of unsettled conditions and the chance of showers into next week. Here is the latest National Weather Service forecast for Blair and Bedford counties, including the city of Altoona. Rest of tonight, partly cloudy between midnight and 2 a.m. then clearing. Lows in the lower 50s. Northwest winds around 5 miles an hour. Thursday, patchy fog before 8 a.m. Sunny. Highs in the mid-70s. North winds around 5 miles an hour. Thursday night, clear. Lows in the lower 50s. North winds around 5 miles an hour. Friday, mostly sunny. Highs in the upper 70s. Southeast winds around 5 miles an hour. Friday night, partly cloudy. Lows in the upper 50s. Southeast winds around 5 miles an hour. Here is the latest National Weather Service forecast for Cambria County, including the city of Johnstown. Rest of tonight, mostly clear. Patchy fog after 4 a.m. Lows in the upper 40s. Northwest winds around 5 miles an hour. Thursday, patchy fog before 8 a.m. Sunny. Highs in the lower 70s. North winds around 5 miles an hour. Thursday night, clear. Lows in the lower 50s. North winds around 5 miles an hour, becoming east after midnight. Friday, mostly sunny. Highs in the mid-70s. Southeast winds 5 to 10 miles an hour. Friday night, partly cloudy. Lows in the upper 50s. Southeast winds 5 to 10 miles an hour. And now the extended forecast for South Central Pennsylvania. Saturday, mostly sunny. Highs in the upper 70s. Saturday night, partly cloudy. Lows in the lower 60s. Sunday, showers likely and a chance of thunderstorms. Highs in the lower 80s. Chance of rain 60%. Sunday night, mostly cloudy with a chance of showers and a slight chance of thunderstorms. Lows in the lower 60s. Chance of rain 50%. Monday, partly sunny with a chance of showers and thunderstorms. Highs in the lower 80s. Chance of rain 50%. Monday night, mostly cloudy with a chance of showers and thunderstorms. Lows in the lower 60s. Chance of rain 50%.
Tuesday, partly sunny with a chance of showers and thunderstorms. Highs around 80. Chance of rain 50%. Tuesday night, partly cloudy. Lows in the lower 60s. Wednesday, mostly sunny with a chance of showers. Highs in the upper 70s. Chance of rain 40%. The 8 to 14 day outlook, from Thursday, July 30th to Wednesday, August 5th, calls for near normal temperatures and near normal precipitation. Normal high temperatures across central Pennsylvania during this period range from the upper 70s over the Allegheny Mountains to the mid-80s across the lower Susquehanna Valley. Normal lows range from the mid-50s over the Alleghenies to the mid-60s across the lower Susquehanna Valley. Here are the 2 a.m. conditions in the Altoona area. In Altoona, it was clear. The temperature was 55 degrees, the dew point 52, and the relative humidity 89%. The wind was northwest at 5 miles an hour. The pressure was 30.09 inches and steady. At State College, it was clear. The temperature was 55 degrees, the dew point 54, and the relative humidity 94%. The wind was variable at 1 mile an hour. The pressure was 30.08 inches and rising. Now, a few other local conditions: Johnstown, clear 54, DuBois, clear 52, La Trobe, clear 55, Pittsburgh, clear 56, Erie, clear 54, Bradford, clear 46. To the south and east, York, clear 63, Selins Grove, clear 62, Harrisburg, partly cloudy 66, Philadelphia, cloudy 74, Baltimore, cloudy 72, Washington, D.C., mostly cloudy 72. Once again, in Altoona it was 55 degrees under clear skies. And at State College it was 55 degrees under clear skies. This is NOAA Weather Radio, All Hazards Station WNG 589. 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Here's the hazardous weather outlook for the following counties: Bedford, Blair, Cambria, and Huntingdon. For this afternoon and tonight, no hazardous weather is expected at this time. And now the extended outlook for the period Thursday through Tuesday. The probability for widespread hazardous weather is low. The Altoona climate summary for yesterday, July 22, 2026. Yesterday's high temperature of 74 degrees occurred at 3:13 p.m. This high was 9 degrees below the normal high of 83. Yesterday's low temperature of 53 degrees occurred at 11:59 p.m. This low was 9 degrees below the normal low of 62. A trace of precipitation fell yesterday, which brings the monthly total to 5.21 inches. This is 2.78 inches above the normal amount of 2.43 inches for July. The total precipitation for the season since June 1st now stands at 8.85 inches, which is 3.00 inches above normal. The total precipitation for the year is now 22.45 inches, which is 2.41 inches above normal. There was one heating degree day yesterday, which is one above normal. This brings the monthly total to one, which is one above normal. The yearly total since July 1st is one, which is one above normal. There were no cooling degree days yesterday, which is 8 below normal. This leaves the monthly total at 197, which is 26 above normal. The yearly total since January 1st is 409, which is 41 above normal. Yesterday the average wind speed was 7 miles per hour. The normal high temperature for today is 83 degrees, and the normal low is 62. The record high for today is 97, which occurred in 2011, and the record low is 50, which occurred in 1981. Sunrise today is at 6:03 a.m. and sunset is at 8:36 p.m. A seasonably cooler and mainly dry weather pattern will continue into the last weekend of July, as high pressure builds into the region. The next few days will feel like a fall preview with low humidity, pleasant temperatures, and abundant sunshine. Temperatures will trend below the historical average for this time of year, with daytime highs peaking in the 70s to low 80s and nighttime lows bottoming in the low 40s to around 60 degrees. A more humid weather pattern returns by Sunday, signaling the return of unsettled conditions and the chance of showers into next week. Here is the latest National Weather Service forecast for Blair and Bedford counties, including the city of Altoona. Rest of tonight, partly cloudy between midnight and 2 a.m. then clearing.
lows in the lower 50s. Northwest winds around 5 miles an hour. Thursday, patchy fog before 8 a.m. Sunny. Highs in the mid-70s. North winds around 5 miles an hour. Thursday night, clear. Lows in the lower 50s. North winds around 5 miles an hour. Friday, mostly sunny. Highs in the upper 70s. Southeast winds around 5 miles an hour. Friday night, partly cloudy. Lows in the upper 50s. Southeast winds around 5 miles an hour. Here is the latest National Weather Service forecast for Cambria County, including the city of Johnstown. Rest of tonight, mostly clear. Patchy fog after 4 a.m. Lows in the upper 40s. Northwest winds around 5 miles an hour. Thursday, patchy fog before 8 a.m. Sunny. Highs in the lower 70s. North winds around 5 miles an hour. Thursday night, clear. Lows in the lower 50s. North winds around 5 miles an hour, becoming east after midnight. Friday, mostly sunny. Highs in the mid-70s. Southeast winds 5 to 10 miles an hour. Friday night, partly cloudy. Lows in the upper 50s. Southeast winds 5 to 10 miles an hour. And now the extended forecast for South Central Pennsylvania. Saturday, mostly sunny. Highs in the upper 70s. Saturday night, partly cloudy. Lows in the lower 60s. Sunday, showers likely and a chance of thunderstorms. Highs in the lower 80s. Chance of rain 60%. Sunday night, mostly cloudy with a chance of showers and a slight chance of thunderstorms. Lows in the lower 60s. Chance of rain 50%. Monday, partly sunny with a chance of showers and thunderstorms. Highs in the lower 80s. Chance of rain 50%. Monday night, mostly cloudy with a chance of showers and thunderstorms. Lows in the lower 60s. Chance of rain 50%. Tuesday, partly sunny with a chance of showers and thunderstorms. Highs around 80. Chance of rain 50%. Tuesday night, partly cloudy. Lows in the lower 60s. Wednesday, mostly sunny with a chance of showers. Highs in the upper 70s. Chance of rain 40%. The 8 to 14 day outlook, from Thursday, July 30th to Wednesday, August 5th, calls for near normal temperatures and near normal precipitation. Normal high temperatures across central Pennsylvania during this period range from the upper 70s over the Allegheny Mountains to the mid-80s across the lower Susquehanna Valley. Normal lows range from the mid-50s over the Alleghenies to the mid-60s across the lower Susquehanna Valley. Here are the 2 a.m. conditions in the Altoona area. In Altoona, it was clear. The temperature was 55 degrees, the dew point 52, and the relative humidity 89%. The wind was northwest at 5 miles an hour. The pressure was 30.09 inches and steady. At State College, it was clear. The temperature was 55 degrees, the dew point 54, and the relative humidity 94%. The wind was variable at 1 mile an hour. The pressure was 30.08 inches and rising. Now, a few other local conditions: Johnstown, clear 54, Dubois, clear 52, La Trobe, clear 55, Pittsburgh, clear 56, Erie, clear 54, Bradford, clear 46. To the south and east, York, clear 63, Selins Grove, clear 62, Harrisburg, partly cloudy 66, Philadelphia, cloudy 74, Baltimore, cloudy 72, Washington, D.C., mostly cloudy 72. Once again, in Altoona it was 55 degrees under clear skies. And at State College it was 55 degrees under clear skies. This is NOAA Weather Radio, All Hazards Station WNG 589. Serving South Central Pennsylvania, and originating from the National Weather Service Office in State College. Here are the 3 a.m. conditions in the Altoona area. In Altoona, it was clear. The temperature was 52 degrees, the dew point 51, and the relative humidity 97%. The wind was calm. The pressure was 30.10 inches and rising. At State College, it was clear. The temperature was 54 degrees, the dew point 52, and the relative humidity 94%.
The wind was east at 1 mile an hour. The pressure was 30.09 inches and rising. Now, a few other local conditions: Johnstown, clear 53, Dubois, clear 52, La Trobe, clear 54, Pittsburgh, clear 55, Erie, clear 52, Bradford, clear 44. To the south and east, York, clear 61, Selins Grove, clear 56, Harrisburg, clear 64, Philadelphia, mostly cloudy 73, Baltimore, mostly cloudy 72, Washington, D.C., cloudy 71. Once again, in Altoona, it was 52 degrees under clear skies. And at State College, it was 54 degrees under clear skies. This is NOAA Weather Radio, All Hazards Station WNG 589. 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Here's the hazardous weather outlook for the following counties: Bedford, Blair, Cambria, and Huntingdon. For this afternoon and tonight, no hazardous weather is expected at this time. And now the extended outlook for the period Thursday through Tuesday. The probability for widespread hazardous weather is low. The Altoona climate summary for yesterday, July 22, 2026. Yesterday's high temperature of 74 degrees occurred at 3:13 p.m. This high was 9 degrees below the normal high of 83. Yesterday's low temperature of 53 degrees occurred at 11:59 p.m. This low was 9 degrees below the normal low of 62. A trace of precipitation fell yesterday, which brings the monthly total to 5.21 inches. This is 2.78 inches above the normal amount of 2.43 inches for July. The total precipitation for the season since June 1st now stands at 8.85 inches, which is 3.00 inches above normal. The total precipitation for the year is now 22.45 inches, which is 2.41 inches above normal. There was one heating degree day yesterday, which is one above normal. This brings the monthly total to one, which is one above normal. The yearly total since July 1st is 1, which is 1 above normal. There were no cooling degree days yesterday, which is 8 below normal. This leaves the monthly total at 197, which is 26 above normal. The yearly total since January 1st is 409, which is 41 above normal. Yesterday the average wind speed was 7 miles per hour. The normal high temperature for today is 83 degrees, and the normal low is 62. The record high for today is 97, which occurred in 2011, and the record low is 50, which occurred in 1981. Sunrise today is at 6:03 a.m. and sunset is at 8:36 p.m. A seasonably cooler and mainly dry weather pattern will continue into the last weekend of July, as high pressure builds into the region. The next few days will feel like a fall preview with low humidity, pleasant temperatures, and abundant sunshine. Temperatures will trend below the historical average for this time of year, with daytime highs peaking in the 70s to low 80s and nighttime lows bottoming in the low 40s to around 60 degrees. A more humid weather pattern returns by Sunday, signaling the return of unsettled conditions and the chance of showers into next week. Here is the latest National Weather Service forecast for Blair and Bedford counties, including the city of Altoona. Rest of tonight, mostly clear. Lows in the lower 50s. Northwest winds around 5 miles an hour. Thursday, sunny. Highs in the mid-70s. North winds around 5 miles an hour. Thursday night, clear. Lows in the lower 50s. North winds around 5 miles an hour. Friday, mostly sunny. Highs in the upper 70s. Southeast winds around 5 miles an hour. Friday night, partly cloudy. Lows in the upper 50s. Southeast winds around 5 miles an hour. Here is the latest National Weather Service forecast for Cambria County, including the city of Johnstown. Rest of tonight, mostly clear. Patchy fog. Lows in the upper 40s. Northwest winds around 5 miles an hour. Thursday, patchy fog before 8 a.m. Sunny. Highs in the lower 70s. North winds around 5 miles an hour. Thursday night, clear. Lows in the lower 50s. North winds around 5 miles an hour, becoming east after midnight. Friday, mostly sunny. Highs in the mid-70s. Southeast winds 5 to 10 miles an hour.
Friday night, mostly clear through 10 p.m., then becoming partly cloudy. Lows in the upper 50s. Southeast winds 5 to 10 miles an hour. And now the extended forecast for south central Pennsylvania. Saturday, mostly sunny. Highs in the upper 70s. Saturday night, partly cloudy with a 20% chance of showers. Lows in the lower 60s. Sunday, partly sunny with a chance of showers and thunderstorms. Highs around 80. Chance of rain 50%. Sunday night, mostly cloudy with a slight chance of showers and thunderstorms. Lows in the lower 60s. Chance of rain 20%. Monday, partly sunny with a chance of showers and thunderstorms. Highs in the lower 80s. Chance of rain 40%. Monday night, showers likely and a chance of thunderstorms. Lows in the mid-60s. Chance of rain 70%. Tuesday, showers likely and a chance of thunderstorms. Highs in the lower 80s. Chance of rain 70%. Tuesday night, mostly cloudy with a 40% chance of showers. Lows in the lower 60s. Wednesday, partly sunny with a chance of showers and thunderstorms. Highs in the upper 70s. Chance of rain 30%. The 8 to 14 day outlook, from Thursday, July 30th to Wednesday, August 5th, calls for near normal temperatures and near normal precipitation. Normal high temperatures across central Pennsylvania during this period range from the upper 70s over the Allegheny Mountains to the mid-80s across the lower Susquehanna Valley. Normal lows range from the mid-50s over the Alleghenies to the mid-60s across the lower Susquehanna Valley. Here are the 3 a.m. conditions in the Altoona area. In Altoona, it was clear. The temperature was 52 degrees, the dew point 51, and the relative humidity 97%. The wind was calm. The pressure was 30.10 inches and rising. At State College, it was clear. The temperature was 54 degrees, the dew point 52, and the relative humidity 94%. The wind was east at 1 mile an hour. The pressure was 30.09 inches and rising. Now, a few other local conditions: Johnstown, clear 53, DuBois, clear 52, La Trobe, clear 54, Pittsburgh, clear 55, Erie, clear 52, Bradford, clear 44. To the south and east, York, clear 61, Selins Grove, clear 56, Harrisburg, clear 64, Philadelphia, mostly cloudy 73, Baltimore, mostly cloudy 72, Washington, D.C., cloudy 71. Once again, in Altoona it was 52 degrees under clear skies. And at State College it was 54 degrees under clear skies. This is NOAA Weather Radio, All Hazards Station WNG 589. Serving South Central Pennsylvania, and originating from the National Weather Service Office in State College. Here's the hazardous weather outlook for the following counties: Bedford, Blair, Cambria, and Huntingdon. For this afternoon and tonight, no hazardous weather is expected at this time. And now the extended outlook for the period Thursday through Tuesday. The probability for widespread hazardous weather is low. The Altoona climate summary for yesterday, July 22, 2026. Yesterday's high temperature of 74 degrees occurred at 3:13 p.m. This high was 9 degrees below the normal high of 83. Yesterday's low temperature of 53 degrees occurred at 11:59 p.m. This low was 9 degrees below the normal low of 62. A trace of precipitation fell yesterday, which brings the monthly total to 5.21 inches. This is 2.78 inches above the normal amount of 2.43 inches for July. The total precipitation for the season since June 1st now stands at 8.85 inches, which is 3.00 inches above normal. The total precipitation for the year is now 22.45 inches, which is 2.41 inches above normal. There was one heating degree day yesterday, which is one above normal. This brings the monthly total to one, which is one above normal. The yearly total since July 1st is one, which is one above normal. There were no cooling degree days yesterday, which is eight below normal. This leaves the monthly total at 197, which is 26 above normal. The yearly total since January 1st is 409, which is 41 above normal. Yesterday the average wind speed was 7 miles per hour.
The normal high temperature for today is 83 degrees, and the normal low is 62. The record high for today is 97, which occurred in 2011, and the record low is 50, which occurred in 1981. Sunrise today is at 6:03 a.m. and sunrise

in the lower 50s. Northwest winds around 5 miles an hour. Thursday, sunny. Highs in the mid-70s. North winds around 5 miles an hour. Thursday night, clear. Lows in the lower 50s. North winds around 5 miles an hour. Friday, mostly sunny. Highs in the upper 70s. Southeast winds around 5 miles an hour. Friday night, partly cloudy. Lows in the upper 50s. Southeast winds around 5 miles an hour. Here is the latest National Weather Service forecast for Cambria County, including the city of Johnstown. Rest of tonight, mostly clear. Patchy fog. Lows in the upper 40s. Northwest winds around 5 miles an hour. Thursday, patchy fog before 8 a.m. Sunny. Highs in the lower 70s. North winds around 5 miles an hour. Thursday night, clear. Lows in the lower 50s. North winds around 5 miles an hour, becoming east after midnight. Friday, mostly sunny. Highs in the mid-70s. Southeast winds 5 to 10 miles an hour. Friday night, mostly clear through 10 p.m., then becoming partly cloudy. Lows in the upper 50s. Southeast winds 5 to 10 miles an hour. And now the extended forecast for South Central Pennsylvania. Saturday, mostly sunny. Highs in the upper 70s. Saturday night, partly cloudy with a 20% chance of showers. Lows in the lower 60s. Sunday, partly sunny with a chance of showers and thunderstorms. Highs around 80. Chance of rain 50%. Sunday night, mostly cloudy with a slight chance of showers and thunderstorms. Lows in the lower 60s. Chance of rain 20%. Monday, partly sunny with a chance of showers and thunderstorms. Highs in the lower 80s. Chance of rain 40%. Monday night, showers likely and a chance of thunderstorms. Lows in the mid-60s. Chance of rain 70%. Tuesday, showers likely and a chance of thunderstorms. Highs in the lower 80s. Chance of rain 70%. Tuesday night, mostly cloudy with a 40% chance of showers. Lows in the lower 60s. Wednesday, partly sunny with a chance of showers and thunderstorms. Highs in the upper 70s. Chance of rain 30%. The 8 to 14 day outlook, from Thursday, July 30th to Wednesday, August 5th, calls for near normal temperatures and near normal precipitation. Normal high temperatures across central Pennsylvania during this period range from the upper 70s over the Allegheny Mountains to the mid-80s across the lower Susquehanna Valley. Normal lows range from the mid-50s over the Alleghenies to the mid-60s across the lower Susquehanna Valley. Here are the 3 a.m. conditions in the Altoona area. In Altoona, it was clear. The temperature was 52 degrees, the dew point 51, and the relative humidity 97%. The wind was calm. The pressure was 30.10 inches and rising. At State College, it was clear. The temperature was 54 degrees, the dew point 52, and the relative humidity 94%. The wind was east at 1 mile an hour. The pressure was 30.09 inches and rising. Now, a few other local conditions: Johnstown, clear 53, DuBois, clear 52, La Trobe, clear 54, Pittsburgh, clear 55, Erie, clear 52, Bradford, clear 44. To the south and east, York, clear 61, Selins Grove, clear 56, Harrisburg, clear 64, Philadelphia, mostly cloudy 73, Baltimore, mostly cloudy 72, Washington, D.C., cloudy 71. Once again, in Altoona it was 52 degrees under clear skies. And at State College it was 54 degrees under clear skies. This is NOAA Weather Radio, all hazards station WNG 589. 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Here's the hazardous weather outlook for the following counties: Bedford, Blair, Cambria, and Huntingdon. For this afternoon and tonight, no hazardous weather is expected at this time. And now the extended outlook for the period Thursday through Tuesday. The probability for widespread hazardous weather is low. The Altoona Climate Summary for yesterday, July 22, 2026.

Yesterday's high temperature of 74 degrees occurred at 3:13 p.m. This high was 9 degrees below the normal high of 83. Yesterday's low temperature of 53 degrees occurred at 11:59 p.m. This low was 9 degrees below the normal low of 62. A trace of precipitation fell yesterday, which brings the monthly total to 5.21 inches. This is 2.78 inches above the normal amount of 2.43 inches for July. The total precipitation for the season since June 1st now stands at 8.85 inches, which is 3.00 inches above normal. The total precipitation for the year is now 22.45 inches, which is 2.41 inches above normal. There was one heating degree day yesterday, which is one above normal. This brings the monthly total to one, which is one above normal. The yearly total since July 1st is one, which is one above normal. There were no cooling degree days yesterday, which is 8 below normal. This leaves the monthly total at 197, which is 26 above normal. The yearly total since January 1st is 409, which is 41 above normal. Yesterday the average wind speed was 7 miles per hour. The normal high temperature for today is 83 degrees, and the normal low is 62. The record high for today is 97, which occurred in 2011, and the record low is 50, which occurred in 1981. Sunrise today is at 6:03 a.m. and sunset is at 8:36 p.m. A seasonably cooler and mainly dry weather pattern will continue into the last weekend of July, as high pressure builds into the region. The next few days will feel like a fall preview with low humidity, pleasant temperatures, and abundant sunshine. Temperatures will trend below the historical average for this time of year, with daytime highs peaking in the 70s to low 80s and nighttime lows bottoming in the low 40s to around 60 degrees. A more humid weather pattern returns by Sunday, signaling the return of unsettled conditions and the chance of showers into next week. Here is the latest National Weather Service forecast for Blair and Bedford counties, including the city of Altoona. West of tonight, mostly clear. Lows in the lower 50s. Northwest winds around 5 miles an hour. Thursday, sunny. Highs in the mid-70s. North winds around 5 miles an hour. Thursday night, clear. Lows in the lower 50s. North winds around 5 miles an hour. Friday, mostly sunny. Highs in the upper 70s. Southeast winds around 5 miles an hour. Friday night, partly cloudy. Lows in the upper 50s. Southeast winds around 5 miles an hour. Here is the latest National Weather Service forecast for Cambria County, including the city of Johnstown. West of tonight, mostly clear. Patchy fog. Lows in the upper 40s. Northwest winds around 5 miles an hour. Thursday, patchy fog before 8 a.m. Sunny. Highs in the lower 70s. North winds around 5 miles an hour. Thursday night, clear. Lows in the lower 50s. North winds around 5 miles an hour, becoming east after midnight. Friday, mostly sunny. Highs in the mid-70s. Southeast winds 5 to 10 miles an hour. Friday night, mostly clear through 10 p.m., then becoming partly cloudy. Lows in the upper 50s. Southeast winds 5 to 10 miles an hour. And now the extended forecast for South Central Pennsylvania. Saturday, mostly sunny. Highs in the upper 70s. Saturday night, partly cloudy with a 20% chance of showers. Lows in the lower 60s. Sunday, partly sunny with a chance of showers and thunderstorms. Highs around 80. Chance of rain 50%. Sunday night, mostly cloudy with a slight chance of showers and thunderstorms. Lows in the lower 60s. Chance of rain 20%. Monday, partly sunny with a chance of showers and thunderstorms. Highs in the lower 80s. Chance of rain 40%. Monday night, showers likely and a chance of thunderstorms. Lows in the mid-60s. Chance of rain 70%. Tuesday, showers likely and a chance of thunderstorms. Highs in the lower 80s. Chance of rain 70%. Tuesday night, mostly cloudy with a 40% chance of showers. Lows in the lower 60s. Wednesday, partly sunny with a chance of showers and thunderstorms.
highs in the upper 70s. Chance of rain 30%. 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Broadcasts originate from the National Weather Service in State College and are transmitted from the tower facilities provided by the Blair County Emergency Management Agency in Frankstown on a frequency of 162.425 MHz. We are located at Innovation Park in State College. 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Properly set weather radios with the alarm device will alert you when severe weather warnings or watches are issued. Programming on this station will be temporarily changed during severe weather to bring you the latest information. Warnings and safety information from the National Weather Service may someday save your life or protect your property. The 8 to 14 day outlook, from Thursday, July 30th to Wednesday, August 5th, calls for near normal temperatures and near normal precipitation. Normal high temperatures across central Pennsylvania during this period range from the upper 70s over the Allegheny Mountains to the mid-80s across the lower Susquehanna Valley. Normal lows range from the mid-50s over the Alleghenies to the mid-60s across the lower Susquehanna Valley. Here are the 3 a.m. conditions in the Altoona area. In Altoona, it was clear. The temperature was 52 degrees, the dew point 51, and the relative humidity 97%. The wind was calm. The pressure was 30.10 inches and rising. At State College, it was clear. The temperature was 54 degrees, the dew point 52, and the relative humidity 94%. The wind was east at 1 mile an hour. The pressure was 30.09 inches and rising. Now, a few other local conditions: Johnstown, clear 53, DuBois, clear 52, La Trobe, clear 54, Pittsburgh, clear 55, Erie, clear 52, Bradford, clear 44. To the south and east, York, clear 61, Selins Grove, clear 56, Harrisburg, clear 64, Philadelphia, mostly cloudy 73, Baltimore, mostly cloudy 72, Washington, D.C., cloudy 71. Once again, in Altoona it was 52 degrees under clear skies. And at State College it was 54 degrees under clear skies. This is NOAA Weather Radio, All Hazards Station WNG 589. 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Here's the hazardous weather outlook for the following counties: Bedford, Blair, Cambria, and Huntingdon. For this afternoon and tonight, no hazardous weather is expected at this time. And now the extended outlook for the period Thursday through Tuesday. The probability for widespread hazardous weather is low. The Altoona climate summary for yesterday, July 22, 2026. Yesterday's high temperature of 74 degrees occurred at 3:13 p.m. This high was 9 degrees below the normal high of 83. Yesterday's low temperature of 53 degrees occurred at 11:59 p.m. This low was 9 degrees below the normal low of 62. A trace of precipitation fell yesterday, which brings the monthly total to 5.21 inches. This is 2.78 inches above the normal amount of 2.43 inches for July. The total precipitation for the season since June 1st now stands at 8.85 inches, which is 3.00 inches above normal. The total precipitation for the year is now 22.45 inches, which is 2.41 inches above normal. There was one heating degree day yesterday, which is one above normal. This brings the monthly total to one, which is one above normal. The yearly total since July 1st is one, which is one above normal. There were no cooling degree days yesterday, which is eight below normal. This leaves the monthly total at 197, which is 26 above normal. The yearly total since January 1st is 409, which is 41 above normal. Yesterday the average wind speed was 7 miles per hour. The normal high temperature for today is 83 degrees, and the normal low is 62. The record high for today is 97, which occurred in 2011, and the record low is 50, which occurred in 1981. Sunrise today is at 6:03 a.m. and sunset is at 8:36 p.m. A seasonably cooler and mainly dry weather pattern will continue into the last weekend of July, as high pressure builds into the region. The next few days will feel like a fall preview with low humidity, pleasant temperatures, and abundant sunshine.
temperatures will trend below the historical average for this time of year, with daytime highs peaking in the 70s to low 80s and nighttime lows bottoming in the low 40s to around 60 degrees. A more humid weather pattern returns by Sunday, signaling the return of unsettled conditions and the chance of showers into next week. Here is the latest National Weather Service forecast for Blair and Bedford counties, including the city of Altoona. Rest of tonight, mostly clear. Lows in the lower 50s. Northwest winds around 5 miles an hour. Thursday, sunny. Highs in the mid-70s. North winds around 5 miles an hour. Thursday night, clear. Lows in the lower 50s. North winds around 5 miles an hour. Friday, mostly sunny. Highs in the upper 70s. Southeast winds around 5 miles an hour. Friday night, partly cloudy. Lows in the upper 50s. Southeast winds around 5 miles an hour. Here is the latest National Weather Service forecast for Cambria County, including the city of Johnstown. Rest of tonight, mostly clear. Patchy fog. Lows in the upper 40s. Northwest winds around 5 miles an hour. Thursday, patchy fog before 8 a.m. Sunny. Highs in the lower 70s. North winds around 5 miles an hour. Thursday night, clear. Lows in the lower 50s. North winds around 5 miles an hour, becoming east after midnight. Friday, mostly sunny. Highs in the mid-70s. Southeast winds 5 to 10 miles an hour. Friday night, mostly clear through 10 p.m., then becoming partly cloudy. Lows in the upper 50s. Southeast winds 5 to 10 miles an hour. And now the extended forecast for South Central Pennsylvania. Saturday, mostly sunny. Highs in the upper 70s. Saturday night, partly cloudy with a 20% chance of showers. Lows in the lower 60s. Sunday, partly sunny with a chance of showers and thunderstorms. Highs around 80. Chance of rain 50%. Sunday night, mostly cloudy with a slight chance of showers and thunderstorms. Lows in the lower 60s. Chance of rain 20%. Monday, partly sunny with a chance of showers and thunderstorms. Highs in the lower 80s. Chance of rain 40%. Monday night, showers likely and a chance of thunderstorms. Lows in the mid 60s. Chance of rain 70%. Tuesday, showers likely and a chance of thunderstorms. Highs in the lower 80s. Chance of rain 70%. Tuesday night, mostly cloudy with a 40% chance of showers. Lows in the lower 60s. Wednesday, partly sunny with a chance of showers and thunderstorms. Highs in the upper 70s. Chance of rain 30%. The 8 to 14 day outlook, from Thursday, July 30th to Wednesday, August 5th, calls for near normal temperatures and near normal precipitation. Normal high temperatures across central Pennsylvania during this period range from the upper 70s over the Allegheny Mountains to the mid-80s across the lower Susquehanna Valley. Normal lows range from the mid-50s over the Alleghenies to the mid-60s across the lower Susquehanna Valley. Here are the 3 a.m. conditions in the Altoona area. In Altoona, it was clear. The temperature was 52 degrees, the dew point 51, and the relative humidity 97%. The wind was calm. The pressure was 30.10 inches and rising. At State College, it was clear. The temperature was 54 degrees, the dew point 52, and the relative humidity 94%. The wind was east at 1 mile an hour. The pressure was 30.09 inches and rising. Now, a few other local conditions: Johnstown, clear 53, DuBois, clear 52, La Trobe, clear 54, Pittsburgh, clear 55, Erie, clear 52, Bradford, clear 44. To the south and east, York, clear 61, Selins Grove, clear 56, Harrisburg, clear 64, Philadelphia, mostly cloudy 73, Baltimore, mostly cloudy 72, Washington, D.C., cloudy 71. Once again, in Altoona it was 52 degrees under clear skies. And at State College it was 54 degrees under clear skies. This is NOAA Weather Radio, all hazards station WNG 589.
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Here's the hazardous weather outlook for the following counties: Bedford, Blair, Cambria, and Huntingdon. For this afternoon and tonight, no hazardous weather is expected at this time. And now the extended outlook for the period Thursday through Tuesday. The probability for widespread hazardous weather is low. The Altoona climate summary for yesterday, July 22, 2026. Yesterday's high temperature of 74 degrees occurred at 3:13 p.m. This high was 9 degrees below the normal high of 83. Yesterday's low temperature of 53 degrees occurred at 11:59 p.m. This low was 9 degrees below the normal low of 62. A trace of precipitation fell yesterday, which brings the monthly total to 5.21 inches. This is 2.78 inches above the normal amount of 2.43 inches for July. The total precipitation for the season since June 1st now stands at 8.85 inches, which is 3.00 inches above normal. The total precipitation for the year is now 22.45 inches, which is 2.41 inches above normal. There was one heating degree day yesterday, which is one above normal. This brings the monthly total to one, which is one above normal. The yearly total since July 1st is one, which is one above normal. There were no cooling degree days yesterday, which is eight below normal. This leaves the monthly total at 197, which is 26 above normal. The yearly total since January 1st is 409, which is 41 above normal. Yesterday the average wind speed was 7 miles per hour. The normal high temperature for today is 83 degrees, and the normal low is 62. The record high for today is 97, which occurred in 2011, and the record low is 50, which occurred in 1981. Sunrise today is at 6:03 a.m. and sunset is at 8:36 p.m. A seasonably cooler and mainly dry weather pattern will continue into the last weekend of July, as high pressure builds into the region. The next few days will feel like a fall preview with low humidity, pleasant temperatures, and abundant sunshine. Temperatures will trend below the historical average for this time of year, with daytime highs peaking in the 70s to low 80s and nighttime lows bottoming in the low 40s to around 60 degrees. A more humid weather pattern returns by Sunday, signaling the return of unsettled conditions and the chance of showers into next week. Here is the latest National Weather Service forecast for Blair and Bedford counties, including the city of Altoona. Rest of tonight, mostly clear. Lows in the lower 50s. Northwest winds around 5 miles an hour. Thursday, sunny. Highs in the mid-70s. North winds around 5 miles an hour. Thursday night, clear. Lows in the lower 50s. North winds around 5 miles an hour. Friday, mostly sunny. Highs in the upper 70s. Southeast winds around 5 miles an hour. Friday night, partly cloudy. Lows in the upper 50s. Southeast winds around 5 miles an hour. Here is the latest National Weather Service forecast for Cambria County, including the city of Johnstown. Rest of tonight, mostly clear. Patchy fog. Lows in the upper 40s. Northwest winds around 5 miles an hour. Thursday, patchy fog before 8 a.m. Sunny. Highs in the lower 70s. North winds around 5 miles an hour. Thursday night, clear. Lows in the lower 50s. North winds around 5 miles an hour, becoming east after midnight. Friday, mostly sunny. Highs in the mid-70s. Southeast winds 5 to 10 miles an hour. Friday night, mostly clear through 10 p.m., then becoming partly cloudy. Lows in the upper 50s. Southeast winds 5 to 10 miles an hour. And now the extended forecast for South Central Pennsylvania. Saturday, mostly sunny. Highs in the upper 70s. Saturday night, partly cloudy with a 20% chance of showers. Lows in the lower 60s. Sunday, partly sunny with a chance of showers and thunderstorms. Highs around 80. Chance of rain 50%. Sunday night, mostly cloudy with a slight chance of showers and thunderstorms. Lows in the lower 60s. Chance of rain 20%. Monday, partly sunny with a chance of showers and thunderstorms.
Highs in the lower 80s. Chance of rain 40%. Monday night, showers likely and a chance of thunderstorms. Lows in mid-60s. Chance of rain 70%. Tuesday, showers likely and a chance of thunderstorms. Highs in the lower 80s. Chance of rain 70%. Tuesday night, mostly cloudy with a 40% chance of showers. Lows in the lower 60s. Wednesday, partly sunny with a chance of showers and thunderstorms. Highs in the upper 70s. Chance of rain 30%. The 8 to 14 day outlook, from Thursday, July 30th to Wednesday, August 5th, calls for near normal temperatures and near normal precipitation. Normal high temperatures across central Pennsylvania during this period range from the upper 70s over the Allegheny Mountains to the mid-80s across the lower Susquehanna Valley. Normal lows range from the mid-50s over the Alleghenies to the mid-60s across the lower Susquehanna Valley. Here are the 3 a.m. conditions in the Altoona area. In Altoona, it was clear. The temperature was 52 degrees, the dew point 51, and the relative humidity 97%. The wind was calm. The pressure was 30.10 inches and rising. At State College, it was clear. The temperature was 54 degrees, the dew point 52, and the relative humidity 94%. The wind was east at 1 mile an hour. The pressure was 30.09 inches and rising. Now, a few other local conditions: Johnstown, clear 53, Dubois, clear 52, La Trobe, clear 54, Pittsburgh, clear 55, Erie, clear 52, Bradford, clear 44. To the south and east, York, clear 61, Selins Grove, clear 56, Harrisburg, clear 64, Philadelphia, mostly cloudy 73, Baltimore, mostly cloudy 72, Washington, D.C., cloudy 71. Once again, in Altoona it was 52 degrees under clear skies. And at State College it was 54 degrees under clear skies. This is NOAA Weather Radio, All Hazards Station WNG 589. 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Here's the hazardous weather outlook for the following counties: Bedford, Blair, Cambria, and Huntingdon. For this afternoon and tonight, no hazardous weather is expected at this time. And now the extended outlook for the period Thursday through Tuesday. The probability for widespread hazardous weather is low. The Altoona climate summary for yesterday, July 22, 2026. Yesterday's high temperature of 74 degrees occurred at 3:13 p.m. This high was 9 degrees below the normal high of 83. Yesterday's low temperature of 53 degrees occurred at 11:59 p.m. This low was 9 degrees below the normal low of 62. A trace of precipitation fell yesterday, which brings the monthly total to 5.21 inches. This is 2.78 inches above the normal amount of 2.43 inches for July. The total precipitation for the season since June 1st now stands at 8.85 inches, which is 3.00 inches above normal. The total precipitation for the year is now 22.45 inches, which is 2.41 inches above normal. There was one heating degree day yesterday, which is one above normal. This brings the monthly total to one, which is one above normal. The yearly total since July 1st is 1, which is 1 above normal. There were no cooling degree days yesterday, which is 8 below normal. This leaves the monthly total at 197, which is 26 above normal. The yearly total since January 1st is 409, which is 41 above normal. Yesterday the average wind speed was 7 miles per hour. The normal high temperature for today is 83 degrees, and the normal low is 62. The record high for today is 97, which occurred in 2011, and the record low is 50, which occurred in 1981. Sunrise today is at 6:03 a.m. and sunset is at 8:36 p.m. A seasonably cooler and mainly dry weather pattern will continue into the last weekend of July, as high pressure builds into the region. The next few days will feel like a fall preview with low humidity, pleasant temperatures, and abundant sunshine. Temperatures will trend below the historical average for this time of year, with daytime highs peaking in the 70s to low 80s and nighttime lows bottoming in the low 40s to around 60 degrees.
A more humid weather pattern returns by Sunday, signaling the return of unsettled conditions and the chance of showers into next week. Here is the latest National Weather Service forecast for Blair and Bedford counties, including the city of Altoona. Rest of tonight, mostly clear. Lows in the lower 50s. Northwest winds around 5 miles an hour. Thursday, sunny. Highs in the mid-70s. North winds around 5 miles an hour. Thursday night, clear. Lows in the lower 50s. North winds around 5 miles an hour. Friday, mostly sunny. Highs in the upper 70s. Southeast winds around 5 miles an hour. Friday night, partly cloudy. Lows in the upper 50s. Southeast winds around 5 miles an hour. Here is the latest National Weather Service forecast for Cambria County, including the city of Johnstown. Rest of tonight, mostly clear. Patchy fog. Lows in the upper 40s. Northwest winds around 5 miles an hour. Thursday, patchy fog before 8 a.m. Sunny. Highs in the lower 70s. North winds around 5 miles an hour. Thursday night, clear. Lows in the lower 50s. North winds around 5 miles an hour, becoming east after midnight. Friday, mostly sunny. Highs in the mid-70s. Southeast winds 5 to 10 miles an hour. Friday night, mostly clear through 10 p.m., then becoming partly cloudy. Lows in the upper 50s. Southeast winds 5 to 10 miles an hour. And now the extended forecast for South Central Pennsylvania. Saturday, mostly sunny. Highs in the upper 70s. Saturday night, partly cloudy with a 20% chance of showers. Lows in the lower 60s. Sunday, partly sunny with a chance of showers and thunderstorms. Highs around 80. Chance of rain 50%. Sunday night, mostly cloudy with a slight chance of showers and thunderstorms. Lows in the lower 60s. Chance of rain 20%. Monday, partly sunny with a chance of showers and thunderstorms. Highs in the lower 80s. Chance of rain 40%. Monday night, showers likely and a chance of thunderstorms. Lows in the mid-60s. Chance of rain 70%. Tuesday, showers likely and a chance of thunderstorms. Highs in the lower 80s. Chance of rain 70%. Tuesday night, mostly cloudy with a 40% chance of showers. Lows in the lower 60s. Wednesday, partly sunny with a chance of showers and thunderstorms. Highs in the upper 70s. Chance of rain 30%. The 8 to 14 day outlook, from Thursday, July 30th to Wednesday, August 5th, calls for near normal temperatures and near normal precipitation. Normal high temperatures across central Pennsylvania during this period range from the upper 70s over the Allegheny Mountains to the mid-80s across the lower Susquehanna Valley. Normal lows range from the mid-50s over the Alleghenies to the mid-60s across the lower Susquehanna Valley. Here are the 3 a.m. conditions in the Altoona area. In Altoona, it was clear. The temperature was 52 degrees, the dew point 51, and the relative humidity 97%. The wind was calm. The pressure was 30.10 inches and rising. At State College, it was clear. The temperature was 54 degrees, the dew point 52, and the relative humidity 94%. The wind was east at 1 mile an hour. The pressure was 30.09 inches and rising. Now, a few other local conditions: Johnstown, clear 53, Dubois, clear 52, La Trobe, clear 54, Pittsburgh, clear 55, Erie, clear 52, Bradford, clear 44. To the south and east, York, clear 61, Selins Grove, clear 56, Harrisburg, clear 64, Philadelphia, mostly cloudy 73, Baltimore, mostly cloudy 72, Washington, D.C., cloudy 71. Once again, in Altoona it was 52 degrees under clear skies. And at State College it was 54 degrees under clear skies. This is NOAA Weather Radio, All Hazards Station WNG 589. 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Here's the hazardous weather outlook for the following counties: Bedford, Blair, Cambria, and Huntingdon. For today and tonight.
no hazardous weather is expected at this time. And now the extended outlook for the period Friday through Wednesday. The probability for widespread hazardous weather is low. The Altoona climate summary for yesterday, July 22, 2026. Yesterday's high temperature of 74 degrees occurred at 3:13 p.m. This high was 9 degrees below the normal high of 83. Yesterday's low temperature of 53 degrees occurred at 11:59 p.m. This low was 9 degrees below the normal low of 62. A trace of precipitation fell yesterday, which brings the monthly total to 5.21 inches. This is 2.78 inches above the normal amount of 2.43 inches for July. The total precipitation for the season since June 1st now stands at 8.85 inches, which is 3.00 inches above normal. The total precipitation for the year is now 22.45 inches, which is 2.41 inches above normal. There was one heating degree day yesterday, which is one above normal. This brings the monthly total to one, which is one above normal. The yearly total since July 1st is one, which is one above normal. There were no cooling degree days yesterday, which is 8 below normal. This leaves the monthly total at 197, which is 26 above normal. The yearly total since January 1st is 409, which is 41 above normal. Yesterday the average wind speed was 7 miles per hour. The normal high temperature for today is 83 degrees, and the normal low is 62. The record high for today is 97, which occurred in 2011, and the record low is 50, which occurred in 1981. Sunrise today is at 6:03 a.m. and sunset is at 8:36 p.m. A seasonably cooler and mainly dry weather pattern will continue into the last weekend of July, as high pressure builds into the region. The next few days will feel like a fall preview with low humidity, pleasant temperatures, and abundant sunshine. Temperatures will trend below the historical average for this time of year, with daytime highs peaking in the 70s to low 80s and nighttime lows bottoming in the low 40s to around 60 degrees. A more humid weather pattern returns by Sunday, signaling the return of unsettled conditions and the chance of showers into next week. Here is the latest National Weather Service forecast for Blair and Bedford counties, including the city of Altoona. Rest of tonight, mostly clear. Lows in the lower 50s. Northwest winds around 5 miles an hour. Thursday, sunny. Highs in the mid-70s. North winds around 5 miles an hour. Thursday night, clear. Lows in the lower 50s. North winds around 5 miles an hour. Friday, mostly sunny. Highs in the upper 70s. Southeast winds around 5 miles an hour. Friday night, partly cloudy. Lows in the upper 50s. Southeast winds around 5 miles an hour. Here is the latest National Weather Service forecast for Cambria County, including the city of Johnstown. Rest of tonight, mostly clear. Patchy fog. Lows in the upper 40s. Northwest winds around 5 miles an hour. Thursday, patchy fog before 8 a.m. Sunny. Highs in the lower 70s. North winds around 5 miles an hour. Thursday night, clear. Lows in the lower 50s. North winds around 5 miles an hour, becoming east after midnight. Friday, mostly sunny. Highs in the mid-70s. Southeast winds 5 to 10 miles an hour. Friday night, mostly clear through 10 p.m., then becoming partly cloudy. Lows in the upper 50s. Southeast winds 5 to 10 miles an hour. And now the extended forecast for South Central Pennsylvania. Saturday, mostly sunny. Highs in the upper 70s. Saturday night, partly cloudy with a 20% chance of showers. Lows in the lower 60s. Sunday, partly sunny with a chance of showers and thunderstorms. Highs around 80. Chance of rain 50%. Sunday night, mostly cloudy with a slight chance of showers and thunderstorms. Lows in the lower 60s. Chance of rain 20%. Monday, partly sunny with a chance of showers and thunderstorms. Highs in the lower 80s. Chance of rain 40%. Monday night, showers likely and a chance of thunderstorms. Lows in the mid 60s. Chance of rain 70%. Tuesday, showers likely and a chance of thunderstorms.
Highs in the lower 80s. Chance of rain 70%. Tuesday night, mostly cloudy with a 40% chance of showers. Lows in the lower 60s. Wednesday, partly sunny with a chance of showers and thunderstorms. Highs in the upper 70s. Chance of rain 30%. The 8 to 14 day outlook, from Thursday, July 30th to Wednesday, August 5th, calls for near normal temperatures and near normal precipitation. Normal high temperatures across central Pennsylvania during this period range from the upper 70s over the Allegheny Mountains to the mid 80s across the lower Susquehanna Valley. Normal lows range from the mid 50s over the Alleghenies to the mid 60s across the lower Susquehanna Valley. Here are the 3 a.m. conditions in the Altoona area. In Altoona, it was clear. The temperature was 52 degrees, the dew point 51, and the relative humidity 97%. The wind was calm. The pressure was 30.10 inches and rising. At State College, it was clear. The temperature was 54 degrees, the dew point 52, and the relative humidity 94%. The wind was east at 1 mile an hour. The pressure was 30.09 inches and rising. Now, a few other local conditions: Johnstown, clear 53, Dubois, clear 52, La Trobe, clear 54, Pittsburgh, clear 55, Erie, clear 52, Bradford, clear 44. To the south and east, York, clear 61, Selins Grove, clear 56, Harrisburg, clear 64, Philadelphia, mostly cloudy 73, Baltimore, mostly cloudy 72, Washington, D.C., cloudy 71. Once again, in Altoona it was 52 degrees under clear skies. And at State College it was 54 degrees under clear skies. This is NOAA Weather Radio, All Hazards Station WNG 589. 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Here's the hazardous weather outlook for the following counties: Bedford, Blair, Cambria, and Huntingdon. For today and tonight. No hazardous weather is expected at this time. And now the extended outlook for the period Friday through Wednesday. The probability for widespread hazardous weather is low. The Altoona climate summary for yesterday, July 22, 2026. Yesterday's high temperature of 74 degrees occurred at 3:13 p.m. This high was 9 degrees below the normal high of 83. Yesterday's low temperature of 53 degrees occurred at 11:59 p.m. This low was 9 degrees below the normal low of 62. A trace of precipitation fell yesterday, which brings the monthly total to 5.21 inches. This is 2.78 inches above the normal amount of 2.43 inches for July. The total precipitation for the season since June 1st now stands at 8.85 inches, which is 3.00 inches above normal. The total precipitation for the year is now 22.45 inches, which is 2.41 inches above normal. There was one heating degree day yesterday, which is one above normal. This brings the monthly total to one, which is one above normal. The yearly total since July 1st is one, which is one above normal. There were no cooling degree days yesterday, which is eight below normal. This leaves the monthly total at 197, which is 26 above normal. The yearly total since January 1st is 409, which is 41 above normal. Yesterday the average wind speed was 7 miles per hour. The normal high temperature for today is 83 degrees, and the normal low is 62. The record high for today is 97, which occurred in 2011, and the record low is 50, which occurred in 1981. Sunrise today is at 6:03 a.m. and sunset is at 8:36 p.m. A seasonably cooler and mainly dry weather pattern will continue into the last weekend of July, as high pressure builds into the region. The next few days will feel like a fall preview with low humidity, pleasant temperatures, and abundant sunshine. Temperatures will trend below the historical average for this time of year, with daytime highs peaking in the 70s to low 80s and nighttime lows bottoming in the low 40s to around 60 degrees. A more humid weather pattern returns by Sunday, signaling the return of unsettled conditions and the chance of showers into next week. Here is the latest National Weather Service forecast for Blair and Bedford counties, including the city of Altoona. Rest of tonight, mostly clear. Lows in the lower 50s. Northwest winds around 5 miles an hour.
Thursday, sunny. Highs in the mid-70s. North winds around 5 miles an hour. Thursday night, clear. Lows in the lower 50s. North winds around 5 miles an hour. Friday, mostly sunny. Highs in the upper 70s. Southeast winds around 5 miles an hour. Friday night, partly cloudy. Lows in the upper 50s. Southeast winds around 5 miles an hour. Here is the latest National Weather Service forecast for Cambria County, including the city of Johnstown. Rest of tonight, mostly clear. Patchy fog. Lows in the upper 40s. Northwest winds around 5 miles an hour. Thursday, patchy fog before 8 a.m. Sunny. Highs in the lower 70s. North winds around 5 miles an hour. Thursday night, clear. Lows in the lower 50s. North winds around 5 miles an hour, becoming east after midnight. Friday, mostly sunny. Highs in the mid-70s. Southeast winds 5 to 10 miles an hour. Friday night, mostly clear through 10 p.m., then becoming partly cloudy. Lows in the upper 50s. Southeast winds 5 to 10 miles an hour. And now the extended forecast for South Central Pennsylvania. Saturday, mostly sunny. Highs in the upper 70s. Saturday night, partly cloudy with a 20% chance of showers. Lows in the lower 60s. Sunday, partly sunny with a chance of showers and thunderstorms. Highs around 80. Chance of rain 50%. Sunday night, mostly cloudy with a slight chance of showers and thunderstorms. Lows in the lower 60s. Chance of rain 20%. Monday, partly sunny with a chance of showers and thunderstorms. Highs in the lower 80s. Chance of rain 40%. Monday night, showers likely and a chance of thunderstorms. Lows in the mid-60s. Chance of rain 70%. Tuesday, showers likely and a chance of thunderstorms. Highs in the lower 80s. Chance of rain 70%. Tuesday night, mostly cloudy with a 40% chance of showers. Lows in the lower 60s. Wednesday, partly sunny with a chance of showers and thunderstorms. Highs in the upper 70s. Chance of rain 30%. The 8 to 14 day outlook, from Thursday, July 30th to Wednesday, August 5th, calls for near normal temperatures and near normal precipitation. Normal high temperatures across central Pennsylvania during this period range from the upper 70s over the Allegheny Mountains to the mid-80s across the lower Susquehanna Valley. Normal lows range from the mid-50s over the Alleghenies to the mid-60s across the lower Susquehanna Valley. Here are the 3 a.m. conditions in the Altoona area. In Altoona, it was clear. The temperature was 52 degrees, the dew point 51, and the relative humidity 97%. The wind was calm. The pressure was 30.10 inches and rising. At State College, it was clear. The temperature was 54 degrees, the dew point 52, and the relative humidity 94%. The wind was east at 1 mile an hour. The pressure was 30.09 inches and rising. Now, a few other local conditions: Johnstown, clear 53, Dubois, clear 52, La Trobe, clear 54, Pittsburgh, clear 55, Erie, clear 52, Bradford, clear 44. To the south and east, York, clear 61, Selins Grove, clear 56, Harrisburg, clear 64, Philadelphia, mostly cloudy 73, Baltimore, mostly cloudy 72, Washington, D.C., cloudy 71. Once again, in Altoona it was 52 degrees under clear skies. And at State College it was 54 degrees under clear skies. This is NOAA Weather Radio, All Hazards Station WNG 589. Serving South Central Pennsylvania, and originating from the National Weather Service Office in State College. Here are the 4 a.m. conditions in the Altoona area. In Altoona, it was clear. The temperature was 52 degrees, the dew point 50, and the relative humidity 93%. The wind was calm. The pressure was 30.12 inches and rising. At State College, it was clear. The temperature was 52 degrees, the dew point 52, and the relative humidity 100%. The wind was south at 2 miles an hour.
The pressure was 30.10 inches and rising. Now, a few other local conditions: Johnstown, clear 52, Dubois, clear 47, La Trobe, clear 54, Pittsburgh partly cloudy 53, Erie, clear 51, Bradford clear 43. To the south and east, York, clear 57, Selins Grove clear 55, Harrisburg clear 63, Philadelphia partly cloudy 71, Baltimore partly cloudy 69, Washington DC partly cloudy 68. Once again, in Altoona it was 52 degrees under clear skies. And at State College it was 52 degrees under clear skies. This is NOAA Weather Radio, All Hazards Station WNG 589. 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Here's the hazardous weather outlook for the following counties: Bedford, Blair, Cambria, and Huntingdon. For today and tonight, no hazardous weather is expected at this time. And now the extended outlook for the period Friday through Wednesday. The probability for widespread hazardous weather is low. The Altoona Climate Summary for yesterday, July 22, 2026. Yesterday's high temperature of 74 degrees occurred at 3:13 p.m. This high was 9 degrees below the normal high of 83. Yesterday's low temperature of 53 degrees occurred at 11:59 p.m. This low was 9 degrees below the normal low of 62. A trace of precipitation fell yesterday, which brings the monthly total to 5.21 inches. This is 2.78 inches above the normal amount of 2.43 inches for July. The total precipitation for the season since June 1st now stands at 8.85 inches, which is 3.00 inches above normal. The total precipitation for the year is now 22.45 inches, which is 2.41 inches above normal. There was one heating degree day yesterday, which is one above normal. This brings the monthly total to one, which is one above normal. The yearly total since July 1st is 1, which is 1 above normal. There were no cooling degree days yesterday, which is 8 below normal. This leaves the monthly total at 197, which is 26 above normal. The yearly total since January 1st is 409, which is 41 above normal. Yesterday the average wind speed was 7 miles per hour. The normal high temperature for today is 83 degrees, and the normal low is 62. The record high for today is 97, which occurred in 2011, and the record low is 50, which occurred in 1981. Sunrise today is at 6:03 a.m. and sunset is at 8:36 p.m. A seasonably cooler and mainly dry weather pattern will continue into the last weekend of July, as high pressure builds into the region. The next few days will feel like a fall preview with low humidity, pleasant temperatures, and abundant sunshine. Temperatures will trend below the historical average for this time of year, with daytime highs peaking in the 70s to low 80s and nighttime lows bottoming in the low 40s to around 60 degrees. A more humid weather pattern returns by Sunday, signaling the return of unsettled conditions and the chance of showers into next week. Here is the latest National Weather Service forecast for Blair and Bedford counties, including the city of Altoona. Rest of tonight, mostly clear. Lows in the lower 50s. Northwest winds around 5 miles an hour. Thursday, sunny. Highs in the mid-70s. North winds around 5 miles an hour. Thursday night, clear. Lows in the lower 50s. North winds around 5 miles an hour. Friday, mostly sunny. Highs in the upper 70s. Southeast winds around 5 miles an hour. Friday night, partly cloudy. Lows in the upper 50s. Southeast winds around 5 miles an hour. Here is the latest National Weather Service forecast for Cambria County, including the city of Johnstown. Rest of tonight, mostly clear. Patchy fog. Lows in the upper 40s. Northwest winds around 5 miles an hour. Thursday, patchy fog before 8 a.m. Sunny. Highs in the lower 70s. North winds around 5 miles an hour. Thursday night, clear. Lows in the lower 50s. North winds around 5 miles an hour, becoming east after midnight. Friday, mostly sunny. Highs in the mid-70s. Southeast winds 5 to 10 miles an hour.
Friday night, mostly clear through 10 p.m., then becoming partly cloudy. Lows in the upper 50s. Southeast winds 5 to 10 miles an hour. And now the extended forecast for South Central Pennsylvania. Saturday, mostly sunny. Highs in the upper 70s. Saturday night, partly cloudy with a 20% chance of showers. Lows in the lower 60s. Sunday, partly sunny with a chance of showers and thunderstorms. Highs around 80. Chance of rain 50%. Sunday night, mostly cloudy with a slight chance of showers and thunderstorms. Lows in the lower 60s. Chance of rain 20%. Monday, partly sunny with a chance of showers and thunderstorms. Highs in the lower 80s. Chance of rain 40%. Monday night, showers likely and a chance of thunderstorms. Lows in the mid 60s. Chance of rain 70%. Tuesday, showers likely and a chance of thunderstorms. Highs in the lower 80s. Chance of rain 70%. Tuesday night, mostly cloudy with a 40% chance of showers. Lows in the lower 60s. Wednesday, partly sunny with a chance of showers and thunderstorms. Highs in the upper 70s. Chance of rain 30%. The 8 to 14 day outlook, from Thursday, July 30th to Wednesday, August 5th, calls for near normal temperatures and near normal precipitation. Normal high temperatures across central Pennsylvania during this period range from the upper 70s over the Allegheny Mountains to the mid 80s across the lower Susquehanna Valley. Normal lows range from the mid 50s over the Alleghenies to the mid 60s across the lower Susquehanna Valley. Here are the 4 a.m. conditions in the Altoona area. In Altoona, it was clear. The temperature was 52 degrees, the dew point 50, and the relative humidity 93%. The wind was calm. The pressure was 30.12 inches and rising. At State College, it was clear. The temperature was 52 degrees, the dew point 52, and the relative humidity 100%. The wind was south at 2 miles an hour. The pressure was 30.10 inches and rising. Now, a few other local conditions: Johnstown, clear 52, Dubois, clear 47, La Trobe, clear 54, Pittsburgh partly cloudy 53, Erie, clear 51, Bradford clear 43. To the south and east, York, clear 57, Selins Grove clear 55, Harrisburg clear 63, Philadelphia partly cloudy 71, Baltimore partly cloudy 69, Washington D.C. partly cloudy 68. Once again, in Altoona it was 52 degrees under clear skies. And at State College it was 52 degrees under clear skies. This is NOAA Weather Radio, All Hazards Station WNG 589. 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Here's the hazardous weather outlook for the following counties: Bedford, Blair, Cambria, and Huntingdon. For today and tonight, no hazardous weather is expected at this time. And now the extended outlook for the period Friday through Wednesday. The probability for widespread hazardous weather is low. The Altoona Climate Summary for yesterday, July 22, 2026. Yesterday's high temperature of 74 degrees occurred at 3:13 p.m. This high was 9 degrees below the normal high of 83. Yesterday's low temperature of 53 degrees occurred at 11:59 p.m. This low was 9 degrees below the normal low of 62. A trace of precipitation fell yesterday, which brings the monthly total to 5.21 inches. This is 2.78 inches above the normal amount of 2.43 inches for July. The total precipitation for the season since June 1st now stands at 8.85 inches, which is 3.00 inches above normal. The total precipitation for the year is now 22.45 inches, which is 2.41 inches above normal. There was one heating degree day yesterday, which is one above normal. This brings the monthly total to one, which is one above normal. The yearly total since July 1st is 1, which is 1 above normal. There were no cooling degree days yesterday, which is 8 below normal. This leaves the monthly total at 197, which is 26 above normal. The yearly total since January 1st is 409, which is 41 above normal. Yesterday the average wind speed was 7 miles per hour.
the normal high temperature for today is 83 degrees, and the normal low is 62. The record high for today is 97, which occurred in 2011, and the record low is 50, which occurred in 1981. Sunrise today is at 6:03 a.m. and sunset is at 8:36 p.m. A seasonably cooler and mainly dry weather pattern will continue.

Thursday, sunny. Highs in the mid-70s. North winds around 5 miles an hour. Thursday night, clear. Lows in the lower 50s. North winds around 5 miles an hour. Friday, mostly sunny. Highs in the upper 70s. Southeast winds around 5 miles an hour. Friday night, partly cloudy. Lows in the upper 50s. Southeast winds around 5 miles an hour. Here is the latest National Weather Service forecast for Cambria County, including the city of Johnstown. Rest of tonight, mostly clear. Patchy fog. Lows in the upper 40s. Northwest winds around 5 miles an hour. Thursday, patchy fog before 8 a.m. Sunny. Highs in the lower 70s. North winds around 5 miles an hour. Thursday night, clear. Lows in the lower 50s. North winds around 5 miles an hour, becoming east after midnight. Friday, mostly sunny. Highs in the mid-70s. Southeast winds 5 to 10 miles an hour. Friday night, mostly clear through 10 p.m., then becoming partly cloudy. Lows in the upper 50s. Southeast winds 5 to 10 miles an hour. And now the extended forecast for South Central Pennsylvania. Saturday, mostly sunny. Highs in the upper 70s. Saturday night, partly cloudy with a 20% chance of showers. Lows in the lower 60s. Sunday, partly sunny with a chance of showers and thunderstorms. Highs around 80. Chance of rain 50%. Sunday night, mostly cloudy with a slight chance of showers and thunderstorms. Lows in the lower 60s. Chance of rain 20%. Monday, partly sunny with a chance of showers and thunderstorms. Highs in the lower 80s. Chance of rain 40%. Monday night, showers likely and a chance of thunderstorms. Lows in the mid-60s. Chance of rain 70%. Tuesday, showers likely and a chance of thunderstorms. Highs in the lower 80s. Chance of rain 70%. Tuesday night, mostly cloudy with a 40% chance of showers. Lows in the lower 60s. Wednesday, partly sunny with a chance of showers and thunderstorms. Highs in the upper 70s. Chance of rain 30%. The 8 to 14 day outlook, from Thursday, July 30th to Wednesday, August 5th, calls for near normal temperatures and near normal precipitation. Normal high temperatures across central Pennsylvania during this period range from the upper 70s over the Allegheny Mountains to the mid-80s across the lower Susquehanna Valley. Normal lows range from the mid-50s over the Alleghenies to the mid-60s across the lower Susquehanna Valley. Here are the 4 a.m. conditions in the Altoona area. In Altoona, it was clear. The temperature was 52 degrees, the dew point 50, and the relative humidity 93%. The wind was calm. The pressure was 30.12 inches and rising. At State College, it was clear. The temperature was 52 degrees, the dew point 52, and the relative humidity 100%. The wind was south at 2 miles an hour. The pressure was 30.10 inches and rising. Now, a few other local conditions: Johnstown, clear 52, Dubois, clear 47, La Trobe, clear 54, Pittsburgh partly cloudy 53, Erie, clear 51, Bradford clear 43. To the south and east, York, clear 57, Selins Grove clear 55, Harrisburg clear 63, Philadelphia partly cloudy 71, Baltimore partly cloudy 69, Washington DC partly cloudy 68. Once again, in Altoona it was 52 degrees under clear skies. And at State College it was 52 degrees under clear skies. This is NOAA Weather Radio, All Hazards Station WNG 589. 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Here's the hazardous weather outlook for the following counties: Bedford, Blair, Cambria, and Huntingdon. For today and tonight, no hazardous weather is expected at this time. And now the extended outlook for the period Friday through Wednesday. The probability for widespread hazardous weather is low. The Altoona climate summary for yesterday, July 22, 2026. Yesterday's high temperature of 74 degrees occurred at 3:13 p.m.

This high was 9 degrees below the normal high of 83. Yesterday's low temperature of 53 degrees occurred at 11:59 p.m. This low was 9 degrees below the normal low of 62. A trace of precipitation fell yesterday, which brings the monthly total to 5.21 inches. This is 2.78 inches above the normal amount of 2.43 inches for July. The total precipitation for the season since June 1st now stands at 8.85 inches, which is 3.00 inches above normal. The total precipitation for the year is now 22.45 inches, which is 2.41 inches above normal. There was one heating degree day yesterday, which is one above normal. This brings the monthly total to one, which is one above normal. The yearly total since July 1st is one, which is one above normal. There were no cooling degree days yesterday, which is 8 below normal. This leaves the monthly total at 197, which is 26 above normal. The yearly total since January 1st is 409, which is 41 above normal. Yesterday the average wind speed was 7 miles per hour. The normal high temperature for today is 83 degrees, and the normal low is 62. The record high for today is 97, which occurred in 2011, and the record low is 50, which occurred in 1981. Sunrise today is at 6:03 a.m. and sunset is at 8:36 p.m. The next couple of days will feel like an early fall preview with comfortably low humidity and pleasant temperatures. The tranquil and dry weather pattern will continue through the end of the week into the last weekend of July. Increasingly unsettled conditions are expected into next week with the potential for strong thunderstorms and heavy rainfall. Here is the latest National Weather Service forecast for Blair and Bedford counties, including the city of Altoona. Rest of tonight, mostly clear. Lows in the lower 50s. Northwest winds around 5 miles an hour. Thursday, sunny. Highs in the mid-70s. North winds around 5 miles an hour. Thursday night, clear. Lows in the lower 50s. North winds around 5 miles an hour. Friday, mostly sunny. Highs in the upper 70s. Southeast winds around 5 miles an hour. Friday night, partly cloudy. Lows in the upper 50s. Southeast winds around 5 miles an hour. Here is the latest National Weather Service forecast for Cambria County, including the city of Johnstown. Rest of tonight, mostly clear. Patchy fog. Lows in the upper 40s. Northwest winds around 5 miles an hour. Thursday, patchy fog before 8 a.m. Sunny. Highs in the lower 70s. North winds around 5 miles an hour. Thursday night, clear. Lows in the lower 50s. North winds around 5 miles an hour, becoming east after midnight. Friday, mostly sunny. Highs in the mid-70s. Southeast winds 5 to 10 miles an hour. Friday night, mostly clear through 10 p.m., then becoming partly cloudy. Lows in the upper 50s. Southeast winds 5 to 10 miles an hour. And now the extended forecast for South Central Pennsylvania. Saturday, mostly sunny. Highs in the upper 70s. Saturday night, partly cloudy with a 20% chance of showers. Lows in the lower 60s. Sunday, partly sunny with a chance of showers and thunderstorms. Highs around 80. Chance of rain 50%. Sunday night, mostly cloudy with a slight chance of showers and thunderstorms. Lows in the lower 60s. Chance of rain 20%. Monday, partly sunny with a chance of showers and thunderstorms. Highs in the lower 80s. Chance of rain 40%. Monday night, showers likely and a chance of thunderstorms. Lows in the mid-60s. Chance of rain 70%. Tuesday, showers likely and a chance of thunderstorms. Highs in the lower 80s. Chance of rain 70%. Tuesday night, mostly cloudy with a 40% chance of showers. Lows in the lower 60s. Wednesday, partly sunny with a chance of showers and thunderstorms. Highs in the upper 70s. Chance of rain 30%. 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
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We are located at Innovation Park in State College. 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Properly set weather radios with the alarm device will alert you when severe weather warnings or watches are issued. Programming on this station will be temporarily changed during severe weather to bring you the latest information. Warnings and safety information from the National Weather Service may someday save your life or protect your property. The 8 to 14 day outlook, from Thursday, July 30th to Wednesday, August 5th, calls for near normal temperatures and near normal precipitation. Normal high temperatures across central Pennsylvania during this period range from the upper 70s over the Allegheny Mountains to the mid-80s across the lower Susquehanna Valley. Normal lows range from the mid-50s over the Alleghenies to the mid-60s across the lower Susquehanna Valley. Here are the 4 a.m. conditions in the Altoona area. In Altoona, it was clear. The temperature was 52 degrees, the dew point 50, and the relative humidity 93%. The wind was calm. The pressure was 30.12 inches and rising. At State College, it was clear. The temperature was 52 degrees, the dew point 52, and the relative humidity 100%. The wind was south at 2 miles an hour. The pressure was 30.10 inches and rising. Now, a few other local conditions: Johnstown, clear 52, Dubois, clear 47, La Trobe, clear 54, Pittsburgh partly cloudy 53, Erie, clear 51, Bradford clear 43. To the south and east, York, clear 57, Selins Grove clear 55, Harrisburg clear 63, Philadelphia partly cloudy 71, Baltimore partly cloudy 69, Washington D.C. partly cloudy 68. Once again, in Altoona it was 52 degrees under clear skies. And at State College it was 52 degrees under clear skies. 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Serving South Central Pennsylvania, and originating from the National Weather Service Office in State College. Here's the hazardous weather outlook for the following counties: Bedford, Blair, Cambria, and Huntingdon. For today and tonight, no hazardous weather is expected at this time. And now the extended outlook for the period Friday through Wednesday. The probability for widespread hazardous weather is low. The Altoona climate summary for yesterday, July 22, 2026. Yesterday's high temperature of 74 degrees occurred at 3:13 p.m. This high was 9 degrees below the normal high of 83. Yesterday's low temperature of 53 degrees occurred at 11:59 p.m. This low was 9 degrees below the normal low of 62. A trace of precipitation fell yesterday, which brings the monthly total to 5.21 inches. This is 2.78 inches above the normal amount of 2.43 inches for July. The total precipitation for the season since June 1st now stands at 8.85 inches, which is 3.00 inches above normal. The total precipitation for the year is now 22.45 inches, which is 2.41 inches above normal. There was one heating degree day yesterday, which is one above normal. This brings the monthly total to one, which is one above normal. The yearly total since July 1st is 1, which is 1 above normal. There were no cooling degree days yesterday, which is 8 below normal. This leaves the monthly total at 197, which is 26 above normal. The yearly total since January 1st is 409, which is 41 above normal. Yesterday the average wind speed was 7 miles per hour. The normal high temperature for today is 83 degrees, and the normal low is 62. The record high for today is 97, which occurred in 2011, and the record low is 50, which occurred in 1981. Sunrise today is at 6:03 a.m. and sunset is at 8:36 p.m. The next couple of days will feel like an early fall preview with comfortably low humidity and pleasant temperatures. The tranquil and dry weather pattern will continue through the end of the week into the last weekend of July. Increasingly unsettled conditions are expected into next week with the potential for strong thunderstorms and heavy rainfall. Here is the latest National Weather Service forecast for Blair and Bedford counties, including the city of Altoona.
Rest of tonight, mostly clear. Lows in the lower 50s. Northwest winds around 5 miles an hour. Thursday, sunny. Highs in the mid-70s. North winds around 5 miles an hour. Thursday night, clear. Lows in the lower 50s. North winds around 5 miles an hour. Friday, mostly sunny. Highs in the upper 70s. Southeast winds around 5 miles an hour. Friday night, partly cloudy. Lows in the upper 50s. Southeast winds around 5 miles an hour. Here is the latest National Weather Service forecast for Cambria County, including the city of Johnstown. Rest of tonight, mostly clear. Patchy fog. Lows in the upper 40s. Northwest winds around 5 miles an hour. Thursday, patchy fog before 8 a.m. Sunny. Highs in the lower 70s. North winds around 5 miles an hour. Thursday night, clear. Lows in the lower 50s. North winds around 5 miles an hour, becoming east after midnight. Friday, mostly sunny. Highs in the mid-70s. Southeast winds 5 to 10 miles an hour. Friday night, mostly clear through 10 p.m., then becoming partly cloudy. Lows in the upper 50s. Southeast winds 5 to 10 miles an hour. And now the extended forecast for South Central Pennsylvania. Saturday, mostly sunny. Highs in the upper 70s. Saturday night, partly cloudy with a 20% chance of showers. Lows in the lower 60s. Sunday, partly sunny with a chance of showers and thunderstorms. Highs around 80. Chance of rain 50%. Sunday night, mostly cloudy with a slight chance of showers and thunderstorms. Lows in the lower 60s. Chance of rain 20%. Monday, partly sunny with a chance of showers and thunderstorms. Highs in the lower 80s. Chance of rain 40%. Monday night, showers likely and a chance of thunderstorms. Lows in the mid-60s. Chance of rain 70%. Tuesday, showers likely and a chance of thunderstorms. Highs in the lower 80s. Chance of rain 70%. Tuesday night, mostly cloudy with a 40% chance of showers. Lows in the lower 60s. Wednesday, partly sunny with a chance of showers and thunderstorms. Highs in the upper 70s. Chance of rain 30%. Here is the latest National Weather Service forecast for Blair and Bedford counties, including the city of Altoona. Today, sunny. Highs in the mid-70s. North winds around 5 miles an hour. Tonight, clear. Lows in the lower 50s. North winds around 5 miles an hour. Friday, mostly sunny. Highs in the upper 70s. Southeast winds around 5 miles an hour. Friday night, partly cloudy. Lows in the upper 50s. Southeast winds around 5 miles an hour. Here is the latest National Weather Service forecast for Cambria County, including the city of Johnstown. Today, patchy fog before 8 a.m. Sunny. Highs in the lower 70s. North winds around 5 miles an hour. Tonight, clear. Lows in the lower 50s. North winds around 5 miles an hour, becoming east after midnight. Friday, mostly sunny. Highs in the mid-70s. Southeast winds 5 to 10 miles an hour. Friday night, mostly clear through 10 p.m., then becoming partly cloudy. Lows in the upper 50s. Southeast winds 5 to 10 miles an hour. And now the extended forecast for South Central Pennsylvania. Saturday, mostly sunny. Highs in the upper 70s. Saturday night, partly cloudy with a 20% chance of showers. Lows in the lower 60s. Sunday, partly sunny with a chance of showers and thunderstorms. Highs around 80. Chance of rain 50%. Sunday night, mostly cloudy with a slight chance of showers and thunderstorms. Lows in the lower 60s. Chance of rain 20%. Monday, partly sunny with a chance of showers and thunderstorms. Highs in the lower 80s. Chance of rain 40%. Monday night, showers likely and a chance of thunderstorms. Lows in the mid-60s. Chance of rain 70%.
Tuesday, showers likely and a chance of thunderstorms. Highs in the lower 80s. Chance of rain 70%. Tuesday night, mostly cloudy with a 40% chance of showers. Lows in the lower 60s. Wednesday, partly sunny with a chance of showers and thunderstorms. Highs in the upper 70s. Chance of rain 30%. The 8 to 14 day outlook, from Thursday, July 30th to Wednesday, August 5th, calls for near normal temperatures and near normal precipitation. Normal high temperatures across central Pennsylvania during this period range from the upper 70s over the Allegheny Mountains to the mid 80s across the lower Susquehanna Valley. Normal lows range from the mid 50s over the Alleghenies to the mid 60s across the lower Susquehanna Valley. Here are the 4 a.m. conditions in the Altoona area. In Altoona, it was clear. The temperature was 52 degrees, the dew point 50, and the relative humidity 93%. The wind was calm. The pressure was 30.12 inches and rising. At State College, it was clear. The temperature was 52 degrees, the dew point 52, and the relative humidity 100%. The wind was south at 2 miles an hour. The pressure was 30.10 inches and rising. Now, a few other local conditions: Johnstown, clear 52, Dubois, clear 47, La Trobe, clear 54, Pittsburgh partly cloudy 53, Erie, clear 51, Bradford clear 43. To the south and east, York, clear 57, Selins Grove clear 55, Harrisburg clear 63, Philadelphia partly cloudy 71, Baltimore partly cloudy 69, Washington D.C. partly cloudy 68. Once again, in Altoona it was 52 degrees under clear skies. And at State College it was 52 degrees under clear skies. This is NOAA Weather Radio, All Hazards Station WNG 589. Serving South Central Pennsylvania, and originating from the National Weather Service Office in State College. Here's the hazardous weather outlook for the following counties: Bedford, Blair, Cambria, and Huntingdon. For today and tonight, no hazardous weather is expected at this time. And now the extended outlook for the period Friday through Wednesday. The probability for widespread hazardous weather is low. The Altoona climate summary for yesterday, July 22, 2026. Yesterday's high temperature of 74 degrees occurred at 3:13 p.m. This high was 9 degrees below the normal high of 83. Yesterday's low temperature of 53 degrees occurred at 11:59 p.m. This low was 9 degrees below the normal low of 62. A trace of precipitation fell yesterday, which brings the monthly total to 5.21 inches. This is 2.78 inches above the normal amount of 2.43 inches for July. The total precipitation for the season since June 1st now stands at 8.85 inches, which is 3.00 inches above normal. The total precipitation for the year is now 22.45 inches, which is 2.41 inches above normal. There was one heating degree day yesterday, which is one above normal. This brings the monthly total to one, which is one above normal. The yearly total since July 1st is 1, which is 1 above normal. There were no cooling degree days yesterday, which is 8 below normal. This leaves the monthly total at 197, which is 26 above normal. The yearly total since January 1st is 409, which is 41 above normal. Yesterday the average wind speed was 7 miles per hour. The normal high temperature for today is 83 degrees, and the normal low is 62. The record high for today is 97, which occurred in 2011, and the record low is 50, which occurred in 1981. Sunrise today is at 6:03 a.m. and sunset is at 8:36 p.m. The next couple of days will feel like an early fall preview with comfortably low humidity and pleasant temperatures. The tranquil and dry weather pattern will continue through the end of the week into the last weekend of July. Increasingly unsettled conditions are expected into next week with the potential for strong thunderstorms and heavy rainfall. Here is the latest National Weather Service forecast for Blair and Bedford counties, including the city of Altoona. Today, sunny. Highs in the mid-70s. North winds around 5 miles an hour. Tonight, clear. Lows in the lower 50s. North winds around 5 miles an hour. Friday, mostly sunny.
highs in the upper 70s. Southeast winds around 5 miles an hour. Friday night, partly cloudy. Lows in the upper 50s. Southeast winds around 5 miles an hour. Here is the latest National Weather Service forecast for Cambria County, including the city of Johnstown. Today, patchy fog before 8 a.m. Sunny. Highs in the lower 70s. North winds around 5 miles an hour. Tonight, clear. Lows in the lower 50s. North winds around 5 miles an hour, becoming east after midnight. Friday, mostly sunny. Highs in the mid-70s. Southeast winds 5 to 10 miles an hour. Friday night, mostly clear through 10 p.m., then becoming partly cloudy. Lows in the upper 50s. Southeast winds 5 to 10 miles an hour. And now the extended forecast for South Central Pennsylvania. Saturday, mostly sunny. Highs in the upper 70s. Saturday night, partly cloudy with a 20% chance of showers. Lows in the lower 60s. Sunday, partly sunny with a chance of showers and thunderstorms. Highs around 80. Chance of rain 50%. Sunday night, mostly cloudy with a slight chance of showers and thunderstorms. Lows in the lower 60s. Chance of rain 20%. Monday, partly sunny with a chance of showers and thunderstorms. Highs in the lower 80s. Chance of rain 40%. Monday night, showers likely and a chance of thunderstorms. Lows in the mid-60s. Chance of rain 70%. Tuesday, showers likely and a chance of thunderstorms. Highs in the lower 80s. Chance of rain 70%. Tuesday night, mostly cloudy with a 40% chance of showers. Lows in the lower 60s. Wednesday, partly sunny with a chance of showers and thunderstorms. Highs in the upper 70s. Chance of rain 30%. The 8 to 14 day outlook, from Thursday, July 30th to Wednesday, August 5th, calls for near normal temperatures and near normal precipitation. Normal high temperatures across central Pennsylvania during this period range from the upper 70s over the Allegheny Mountains to the mid-80s across the lower Susquehanna Valley. Normal lows range from the mid-50s over the Alleghenies to the mid-60s across the lower Susquehanna Valley. Here are the 4 a.m. conditions in the Altoona area. In Altoona, it was clear. The temperature was 52 degrees, the dew point 50, and the relative humidity 93%. The wind was calm. The pressure was 30.12 inches and rising. At State College, it was clear. The temperature was 52 degrees, the dew point 52, and the relative humidity 100%. The wind was south at 2 miles an hour. The pressure was 30.10 inches and rising. Now, a few other local conditions: Johnstown, clear 52, Dubois, clear 47, La Trobe, clear 54, Pittsburgh partly cloudy 53, Erie, clear 51, Bradford clear 43. To the south and east, York, clear 57, Selins Grove clear 55, Harrisburg clear 63, Philadelphia partly cloudy 71, Baltimore partly cloudy 69, Washington D.C. partly cloudy 68. Once again, in Altoona it was 52 degrees under clear skies. And at State College it was 52 degrees under clear skies. This is NOAA Weather Radio, All Hazards Station WNG 589. 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Here's the hazardous weather outlook for the following counties: Bedford, Blair, Cambria, and Huntingdon. For today and tonight. No hazardous weather is expected at this time. And now the extended outlook for the period Friday through Wednesday. The probability for widespread hazardous weather is low. The Altoona climate summary for yesterday, July 22, 2026. Yesterday's high temperature of 74 degrees occurred at 3:13 p.m. This high was 9 degrees below the normal high of 83. Yesterday's low temperature of 53 degrees occurred at 11:59 p.m. This low was 9 degrees below the normal low of 62. A trace of precipitation fell yesterday, which brings the monthly total to 5.21 inches. This is 2.78 inches above the normal amount of 2.43 inches for July.
The total precipitation for the season since June 1st now stands at 8.85 inches, which is 3.00 inches above normal. The total precipitation for the year is now 22.45 inches, which is 2.41 inches above normal. There was one heating degree day yesterday, which is one above normal. This brings the monthly total to one, which is one above normal. The yearly total since July 1st is one, which is one above normal. There were no cooling degree days yesterday, which is 8 below normal. This leaves the monthly total at 197, which is 26 above normal. The yearly total since January 1st is 409, which is 41 above normal. Yesterday the average wind speed was 7 miles per hour. The normal high temperature for today is 83 degrees, and the normal low is 62. The record high for today is 97, which occurred in 2011, and the record low is 50, which occurred in 1981. Sunrise today is at 6:03 a.m. and sunset is at 8:36 p.m. The next couple of days will feel like an early fall preview with comfortably low humidity and pleasant temperatures. The tranquil and dry weather pattern will continue through the end of the week into the last weekend of July. Increasingly unsettled conditions are expected into next week with the potential for strong thunderstorms and heavy rainfall. Here is the latest National Weather Service forecast for Blair and Bedford counties, including the city of Altoona. Today, sunny. Highs in the mid-70s. North winds around 5 miles an hour. Tonight, clear. Lows in the lower 50s. North winds around 5 miles an hour. Friday, mostly sunny. Highs in the upper 70s. Southeast winds around 5 miles an hour. Friday night, partly cloudy. Lows in the upper 50s. Southeast winds around 5 miles an hour. Here is the latest National Weather Service forecast for Cambria County, including the city of Johnstown. Today, patchy fog before 8 a.m. Sunny. Highs in the lower 70s. North winds around 5 miles an hour. Tonight, clear. Lows in the lower 50s. North winds around 5 miles an hour, becoming east after midnight. Friday, mostly sunny. Highs in the mid-70s. Southeast winds 5 to 10 miles an hour. Friday night, mostly clear through 10 p.m., then becoming partly cloudy. Lows in the upper 50s. Southeast winds 5 to 10 miles an hour. And now the extended forecast for South Central Pennsylvania. Saturday, mostly sunny. Highs in the upper 70s. Saturday night, partly cloudy with a 20% chance of showers. Lows in the lower 60s. Sunday, partly sunny with a chance of showers and thunderstorms. Highs around 80. Chance of rain 50%. Sunday night, mostly cloudy with a slight chance of showers and thunderstorms. Lows in the lower 60s. Chance of rain 20%. Monday, partly sunny with a chance of showers and thunderstorms. Highs in the lower 80s. Chance of rain 40%. Monday night, showers likely and a chance of thunderstorms. Lows in the mid-60s. Chance of rain 70%. Tuesday, showers likely and a chance of thunderstorms. Highs in the lower 80s. Chance of rain 70%. Tuesday night, mostly cloudy with a 40% chance of showers. Lows in the lower 60s. Wednesday, partly sunny with a chance of showers and thunderstorms. Highs in the upper 70s. Chance of rain 30%. The 8 to 14 day outlook, from Thursday, July 30th to Wednesday, August 5th, calls for near normal temperatures and near normal precipitation. Normal high temperatures across central Pennsylvania during this period range from the upper 70s over the Allegheny Mountains to the mid-80s across the lower Susquehanna Valley. Normal lows range from the mid-50s over the Alleghenies to the mid-60s across the lower Susquehanna Valley. Here are the 4 a.m. conditions in the Altoona area. In Altoona, it was clear. The temperature was 52 degrees, the dew point 50, and the relative humidity 93%. The wind was calm. The pressure was 30.12 inches and rising. At State College, it was clear. The temperature was 52 degrees, the dew point 52, and the relative humidity 100%. The wind was south at 2 miles an hour.
the pressure was 30.10 inches and rising. Now, a few other local conditions: Johnstown, clear 52, Du Bois, clear 47, La Trobe, clear 54, Pittsburgh partly cloudy 53, Erie, clear 51, Bradford clear 43. To the south and east, York, clear 57, Selins Grove clear 55, Harrisburg clear 63, Philadelphia partly cloudy 71, Baltimore partly cloudy 69, Washington DC partly cloudy 68. Once again, in Altoona it was 52 degrees under clear skies. And at State College it was 52 degrees under clear skies. This is NOAA Weather Radio, All Hazards Station WNG 589. 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Here's the hazardous weather outlook for the following counties: Bedford, Blair, Cambria, and Huntingdon. For today and tonight, no hazardous weather is expected at this time. And now the extended outlook for the period Friday through Wednesday. The probability for widespread hazardous weather is low. The Altoona climate summary for yesterday, July 22, 2026. Yesterday's high temperature of 74 degrees occurred at 3:13 p.m. This high was 9 degrees below the normal high of 83. Yesterday's low temperature of 53 degrees occurred at 11:59 p.m. This low was 9 degrees below the normal low of 62. A trace of precipitation fell yesterday, which brings the monthly total to 5.21 inches. This is 2.78 inches above the normal amount of 2.43 inches for July. The total precipitation for the season since June 1st now stands at 8.85 inches, which is 3.00 inches above normal. The total precipitation for the year is now 22.45 inches, which is 2.41 inches above normal. There was one heating degree day yesterday, which is one above normal. This brings the monthly total to one, which is one above normal. The yearly total since July 1st is 1, which is 1 above normal. There were no cooling degree days yesterday, which is 8 below normal. This leaves the monthly total at 197, which is 26 above normal. The yearly total since January 1st is 409, which is 41 above normal. Yesterday the average wind speed was 7 miles per hour. The normal high temperature for today is 83 degrees, and the normal low is 62. The record high for today is 97, which occurred in 2011, and the record low is 50, which occurred in 1981. Sunrise today is at 6:03 a.m. and sunset is at 8:36 p.m. The next couple of days will feel like an early fall preview with comfortably low humidity and pleasant temperatures. The tranquil and dry weather pattern will continue through the end of the week into the last weekend of July. Increasingly unsettled conditions are expected into next week with the potential for strong thunderstorms and heavy rainfall. Here is the latest National Weather Service forecast for Blair and Bedford counties, including the city of Altoona. Today, sunny. Highs in the mid-70s. North winds around 5 miles an hour. Tonight, clear. Lows in the lower 50s. North winds around 5 miles an hour. Friday, mostly sunny. Highs in the upper 70s. Southeast winds around 5 miles an hour. Friday night, partly cloudy. Lows in the upper 50s. Southeast winds around 5 miles an hour. Here is the latest National Weather Service forecast for Cambria County, including the city of Johnstown. Today, patchy fog before 8 a.m. Sunny. Highs in the lower 70s. North winds around 5 miles an hour. Tonight, clear. Lows in the lower 50s. North winds around 5 miles an hour, becoming east after midnight. Friday, mostly sunny. Highs in the mid-70s. Southeast winds 5 to 10 miles an hour. Friday night, mostly clear through 10 p.m., then becoming partly cloudy. Lows in the upper 50s. Southeast winds 5 to 10 miles an hour. And now the extended forecast for South Central Pennsylvania. Saturday, mostly sunny. Highs in the upper 70s. Saturday night, partly cloudy with a 20% chance of showers. Lows in the lower 60s. Sunday, partly sunny with a chance of showers and thunderstorms. Highs around 80. Chance of rain 50%.
Sunday night, mostly cloudy with a slight chance of showers and thunderstorms. Lows in the lower 60s. Chance of rain 20%. Monday, partly sunny with a chance of showers and thunderstorms. Highs in the lower 80s. Chance of rain 40%. Monday night, showers likely and a chance of thunderstorms. Lows in the mid 60s. Chance of rain 70%. Tuesday, showers likely and a chance of thunderstorms. Highs in the lower 80s. Chance of rain 70%. Tuesday night, mostly cloudy with a 40% chance of showers. Lows in the lower 60s. Wednesday, partly sunny with a chance of showers and thunderstorms. Highs in the upper 70s. Chance of rain 30%. The 8 to 14 day outlook, from Thursday, July 30th to Wednesday, August 5th, calls for near normal temperatures and near normal precipitation. Normal high temperatures across central Pennsylvania during this period range from the upper 70s over the Allegheny Mountains to the mid 80s across the lower Susquehanna Valley. Normal lows range from the mid 50s over the Alleghenies to the mid 60s across the lower Susquehanna Valley. Here are the 4 a.m. conditions in the Altoona area. In Altoona, it was clear. The temperature was 52 degrees, the dew point 50, and the relative humidity 93%. The wind was calm. The pressure was 30.12 inches and rising. At State College, it was clear. The temperature was 52 degrees, the dew point 52, and the relative humidity 100%. The wind was south at 2 miles an hour. The pressure was 30.10 inches and rising. Now, a few other local conditions: Johnstown, clear 52, Dubois, clear 47, La Trobe, clear 54, Pittsburgh partly cloudy 53, Erie, clear 51, Bradford clear 43. To the south and east, York, clear 57, Selins Grove clear 55, Harrisburg clear 63, Philadelphia partly cloudy 71, Baltimore partly cloudy 69, Washington D.C. partly cloudy 68. Once again, in Altoona it was 52 degrees under clear skies. And at State College it was 52 degrees under clear skies. 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Here's the hazardous weather outlook for the following counties: Bedford, Blair, Cambria, and Huntingdon. For today and tonight, no hazardous weather is expected at this time. And now the extended outlook for the period Friday through Wednesday. The probability for widespread hazardous weather is low. The Altoona climate summary for yesterday, July 22, 2026. Yesterday's high temperature of 74 degrees occurred at 3:13 p.m. This high was 9 degrees below the normal high of 83. Yesterday's low temperature of 53 degrees occurred at 11:59 p.m. This low was 9 degrees below the normal low of 62. A trace of precipitation fell yesterday, which brings the monthly total to 5.21 inches. This is 2.78 inches above the normal amount of 2.43 inches for July. The total precipitation for the season since June 1st now stands at 8.85 inches, which is 3.00 inches above normal. The total precipitation for the year is now 22.45 inches, which is 2.41 inches above normal. There was one heating degree day yesterday, which is one above normal. This brings the monthly total to one, which is one above normal. The yearly total since July 1st is 1, which is 1 above normal. There were no cooling degree days yesterday, which is 8 below normal. This leaves the monthly total at 197, which is 26 above normal. The yearly total since January 1st is 409, which is 41 above normal. Yesterday the average wind speed was 7 miles per hour. The normal high temperature for today is 83 degrees, and the normal low is 62. The record high for today is 97, which occurred in 2011, and the record low is 50, which occurred in 1981. Sunrise today is at 6:03 a.m. and sunset is at 8:36 p.m. The next couple of days will feel like an early fall preview with comfortably low humidity and pleasant temperatures. The tranquil and dry weather pattern will continue through the end of the week into the last weekend of July.
increasingly unsettled conditions are expected into next week with the potential for strong thunderstorms and heavy rainfall. Here is the latest National Weather Service forecast for Blair and Bedford counties, including the city of Altoona. Today, sunny. Highs in the mid-70s. North winds around 5 miles an hour. Tonight, clear. Lows in the lower 50s. North winds around 5 miles an hour. Friday, mostly sunny. Highs in the upper 70s. Southeast winds around 5 miles an hour. Friday night, partly cloudy. Lows in the upper 50s. Southeast winds around 5 miles an hour. Here is the latest National Weather Service forecast for Cambria County, including the city of Johnstown. Today, patchy fog before 8 a.m. Sunny. Highs in the lower 70s. North winds around 5 miles an hour. Tonight, clear. Lows in the lower 50s. North winds around 5 miles an hour, becoming east after midnight. Friday, mostly sunny. Highs in the mid-70s. Southeast winds 5 to 10 miles an hour. Friday night, mostly clear through 10 p.m., then becoming partly cloudy. Lows in the upper 50s. Southeast winds 5 to 10 miles an hour. And now the extended forecast for South Central Pennsylvania. Saturday, mostly sunny. Highs in the upper 70s. Saturday night, partly cloudy with a 20% chance of showers. Lows in the lower 60s. Sunday, partly sunny with a chance of showers and thunderstorms. Highs around 80. Chance of rain 50%. Sunday night, mostly cloudy with a slight chance of showers and thunderstorms. Lows in the lower 60s. Chance of rain 20%. Monday, partly sunny with a chance of showers and thunderstorms. Highs in the lower 80s. Chance of rain 40%. Monday night, showers likely and a chance of thunderstorms. Lows in the mid-60s. Chance of rain 70%. Tuesday, showers likely and a chance of thunderstorms. Highs in the lower 80s. Chance of rain 70%. Tuesday night, mostly cloudy with a 40% chance of showers. Lows in the lower 60s. Wednesday, partly sunny with a chance of showers and thunderstorms. Highs in the upper 70s. Chance of rain 30%. The 8 to 14 day outlook, from Thursday, July 30th to Wednesday, August 5th, calls for near normal temperatures and near normal precipitation. Normal high temperatures across central Pennsylvania during this period range from the upper 70s over the Allegheny Mountains to the mid-80s across the lower Susquehanna Valley. Normal lows range from the mid-50s over the Alleghenies to the mid-60s across the lower Susquehanna Valley. Here are the 5 a.m. conditions in the Altoona area. In Altoona, it was clear. The temperature was 49 degrees, the dew point 48, and the relative humidity 97%. The wind was south at 3 miles an hour. The pressure was 30.13 inches and rising. At State College, it was clear. The temperature was 52 degrees, the dew point 52, and the relative humidity 100%. The wind was southwest at 1 mile an hour. The pressure was 30.12 inches and rising. Now, a few other local conditions: Johnstown, clear 52, Dubois, clear 46, La Trobe, clear 50, Pittsburgh partly cloudy 52, Erie, clear 52, Bradford clear 42. To the south and east, York, clear 55, Selins Grove clear 52, Harrisburg clear 63, Philadelphia partly cloudy 69, Baltimore partly cloudy 67, Washington D.C. partly cloudy 66. Once again, in Altoona it was 49 degrees under clear skies. And at State College it was 52 degrees under clear skies. This is NOAA Weather Radio, All Hazards Station WNG 589. Serving South Central Pennsylvania, and originating from the National Weather Service Office in State College. Here's the hazardous weather outlook for the following counties: Bedford, Blair, Cambria, and Huntingdon. For today and tonight. No hazardous weather is expected at this time. And now the extended outlook for the period Friday through Wednesday. The probability for widespread hazardous weather is low. The Altoona Climate Summary for yesterday, July 22, 2026.
Yesterday's high temperature of 74 degrees occurred at 3:13 p.m. This high was 9 degrees below the normal high of 83. Yesterday's low temperature of 53 degrees occurred at 11:59 p.m. This low was 9 degrees below the normal low of 62. A trace of precipitation fell yesterday, which brings the monthly total to 5.21 inches. This is 2.78 inches above the normal amount of 2.43 inches for July. The total precipitation for the season since June 1st now stands at 8.85 inches, which is 3.00 inches above normal. The total precipitation for the year is now 22.45 inches, which is 2.41 inches above normal. There was one heating degree day yesterday, which is one above normal. This brings the monthly total to one, which is one above normal. The yearly total since July 1st is one, which is one above normal. There were no cooling degree days yesterday, which is 8 below normal. This leaves the monthly total at 197, which is 26 above normal. The yearly total since January 1st is 409, which is 41 above normal. Yesterday the average wind speed was 7 miles per hour. The normal high temperature for today is 83 degrees, and the normal low is 62. The record high for today is 97, which occurred in 2011, and the record low is 50, which occurred in 1981. Sunrise today is at 6:03 a.m. and sunset is at 8:36 p.m. The next couple of days will feel like an early fall preview with comfortably low humidity and pleasant temperatures. The tranquil and dry weather pattern will continue through the end of the week into the last weekend of July. Increasingly unsettled conditions are expected into next week with the potential for strong thunderstorms and heavy rainfall. Here is the latest National Weather Service forecast for Blair and Bedford counties, including the city of Altoona. Today, sunny. Highs in the mid-70s. North winds around 5 miles an hour. Tonight, clear. Lows in the lower 50s. North winds around 5 miles an hour. Friday, mostly sunny. Highs in the upper 70s. Southeast winds around 5 miles an hour. Friday night, partly cloudy. Lows in the upper 50s. Southeast winds around 5 miles an hour. Here is the latest National Weather Service forecast for Cambria County, including the city of Johnstown. Today, patchy fog before 8 a.m. Sunny. Highs in the lower 70s. North winds around 5 miles an hour. Tonight, clear. Lows in the lower 50s. North winds around 5 miles an hour, becoming east after midnight. Friday, mostly sunny. Highs in the mid-70s. Southeast winds 5 to 10 miles an hour. Friday night, mostly clear through 10 p.m., then becoming partly cloudy. Lows in the upper 50s. Southeast winds 5 to 10 miles an hour. And now the extended forecast for South Central Pennsylvania. Saturday, mostly sunny. Highs in the upper 70s. Saturday night, partly cloudy with a 20% chance of showers. Lows in the lower 60s. Sunday, partly sunny with a chance of showers and thunderstorms. Highs around 80. Chance of rain 50%. Sunday night, mostly cloudy with a slight chance of showers and thunderstorms. Lows in the lower 60s. Chance of rain 20%. Monday, partly sunny with a chance of showers and thunderstorms. Highs in the lower 80s. Chance of rain 40%. Monday night, showers likely and a chance of thunderstorms. Lows in the mid-60s. Chance of rain 70%. Tuesday, showers likely and a chance of thunderstorms. Highs in the lower 80s. Chance of rain 70%. Tuesday night, mostly cloudy with a 40% chance of showers. Lows in the lower 60s. Wednesday, partly sunny with a chance of showers and thunderstorms. Highs in the upper 70s. Chance of rain 30%. The 8 to 14 day outlook, from Thursday, July 30th to Wednesday, August 5th, calls for near normal temperatures and near normal precipitation. Normal high temperatures across central Pennsylvania during this period range from the upper 70s over the Allegheny Mountains to the mid-80s across the lower Susquehanna Valley. Normal lows range from the mid-50s over the Alleghenies to the mid-60s across the lower Susquehanna Valley.
Here are the 5 a.m. conditions in the Altoona area. In Altoona, it was clear. The temperature was 49 degrees, the dew point 48, and the relative humidity 97%. The wind was south at 3 miles an hour. The pressure was 30.13 inches and rising. At State College, it was clear. The temperature was 52 degrees, the dew point 52, and the relative humidity 100%. The wind was southwest at 1 mile an hour. The pressure was 30.12 inches and rising. Now, a few other local conditions: Johnstown, clear 52, Dubois, clear 46, La Trobe, clear 50, Pittsburgh partly cloudy 52, Erie, clear 52, Bradford clear 42. To the south and east, York, clear 55, Selins Grove clear 52, Harrisburg clear 63, Philadelphia partly cloudy 69, Baltimore partly cloudy 67, Washington DC partly cloudy 66. Once again, in Altoona it was 49 degrees under clear skies. And at State College it was 52 degrees under clear skies. This is NOAA Weather Radio, All Hazards Station WNG 589. Serving South Central Pennsylvania, and originating from the National Weather Service Office in State College. Here are the 5 a.m. conditions in the Altoona area. In Altoona, it was clear. The temperature was 49 degrees, the dew point 48, and the relative humidity 97%. The wind was south at 3 miles an hour. The pressure was 30.13 inches and rising. At State College, it was clear. The temperature was 52 degrees, the dew point 52, and the relative humidity 100%. The wind was southwest at 1 mile an hour. The pressure was 30.12 inches and rising. Now, a few other local conditions: Johnstown, clear 52, Dubois, clear 46, La Trobe, clear 50, Pittsburgh partly cloudy 52, Erie, clear 52, Bradford clear 42. To the south and east, York, clear 55, Selins Grove clear 52, Harrisburg clear 63, Philadelphia partly cloudy 69, Baltimore partly cloudy 67, Washington DC partly cloudy 66. Once again, in Altoona it was 49 degrees under clear skies. And at State College it was 52 degrees under clear skies. This is NOAA Weather Radio, All Hazards Station WNG 589. Serving South Central Pennsylvania, and originating from the National Weather Service Office in State College. Here's the hazardous weather outlook for the following counties: Bedford, Blair, Cambria, and Huntingdon. For today and tonight, no hazardous weather is expected at this time. And now the extended outlook for the period Friday through Wednesday. The probability for widespread hazardous weather is low. The Altoona Climate Summary for yesterday, July 22, 2026. Yesterday's high temperature of 74 degrees occurred at 3:13 p.m. This high was 9 degrees below the normal high of 83. Yesterday's low temperature of 53 degrees occurred at 11:59 p.m. This low was 9 degrees below the normal low of 62. A trace of precipitation fell yesterday, which brings the monthly total to 5.21 inches. This is 2.78 inches above the normal amount of 2.43 inches for July. The total precipitation for the season since June 1st now stands at 8.85 inches, which is 3.00 inches above normal. The total precipitation for the year is now 22.45 inches, which is 2.41 inches above normal. There was one heating degree day yesterday, which is one above normal. This brings the monthly total to one, which is one above normal. The yearly total since July 1st is 1, which is 1 above normal. There were no cooling degree days yesterday, which is 8 below normal. This leaves the monthly total at 197, which is 26 above normal. The yearly total since January 1st is 409, which is 41 above normal. Yesterday the average wind speed was 7 miles per hour. The normal high temperature for today is 83 degrees, and the normal low is 62. The record high for today is 97, which occurred in 2011, and the record low is 50, which occurred in 1981. Sunrise today is at 6:03 a.m. and sunset is at 8:36 p.m. The next couple of days will feel like an early fall preview with comfortably low humidity and pleasant temperatures.
The tranquil and dry weather pattern will continue through the end of the week into the last weekend of July. Increasingly unsettled conditions are expected into next week with the potential for strong thunderstorms and heavy rainfall. Here is the latest National Weather Service forecast for Blair and Bedford counties, including the city of Altoona. Today, sunny. Highs in the mid-70s. North winds around 5 miles an hour. Tonight, clear.

Friday, mostly sunny. Highs in the mid-70s. Southeast winds 5 to 10 miles an hour. Friday night, mostly clear through 10 p.m., then becoming partly cloudy. Lows in the upper 50s. Southeast winds 5 to 10 miles an hour. And now the extended forecast for South Central Pennsylvania. Saturday, mostly sunny. Highs in the upper 70s. Saturday night, partly cloudy with a 20% chance of showers. Lows in the lower 60s. Sunday, partly sunny with a chance of showers and thunderstorms. Highs around 80. Chance of rain 50%. Sunday night, mostly cloudy with a slight chance of showers and thunderstorms. Lows in the lower 60s. Chance of rain 20%. Monday, partly sunny with a chance of showers and thunderstorms. Highs in the lower 80s. Chance of rain 40%. Monday night, showers likely and a chance of thunderstorms. Lows in the mid 60s. Chance of rain 70%. Tuesday, showers likely and a chance of thunderstorms. Highs in the lower 80s. Chance of rain 70%. Tuesday night, mostly cloudy with a 40% chance of showers. Lows in the lower 60s. Wednesday, partly sunny with a chance of showers and thunderstorms. Highs in the upper 70s. Chance of rain 30%. The 8 to 14 day outlook, from Thursday, July 30th to Wednesday, August 5th, calls for near normal temperatures and near normal precipitation. Normal high temperatures across central Pennsylvania during this period range from the upper 70s over the Allegheny Mountains to the mid-80s across the lower Susquehanna Valley. Normal lows range from the mid-50s over the Alleghenies to the mid-60s across the lower Susquehanna Valley. Here are the 5 a.m. conditions in the Altoona area. In Altoona, it was clear. The temperature was 49 degrees, the dew point 48, and the relative humidity 97%. The wind was south at 3 miles an hour. The pressure was 30.13 inches and rising. At State College, it was clear. The temperature was 52 degrees, the dew point 52, and the relative humidity 100%. The wind was southwest at 1 mile an hour. The pressure was 30.12 inches and rising. Now, a few other local conditions: Johnstown, clear 52, Dubois, clear 46, La Trobe, clear 50, Pittsburgh partly cloudy 52, Erie, clear 52, Bradford clear 42. To the south and east, York, clear 55, Selins Grove clear 52, Harrisburg clear 63, Philadelphia partly cloudy 69, Baltimore partly cloudy 67, Washington D.C. partly cloudy 66. Once again, in Altoona it was 49 degrees under clear skies. And at State College it was 52 degrees under clear skies. This is NOAA Weather Radio, All Hazards Station WNG 589. Serving South Central Pennsylvania, and originating from the National Weather Service Office in State College. Here's the hazardous weather outlook for the following counties: Bedford, Blair, Cambria, and Huntingdon. For today and tonight, no hazardous weather is expected at this time. And now the extended outlook for the period Friday through Wednesday. The probability for widespread hazardous weather is low. The Altoona climate summary for yesterday, July 22, 2026. Yesterday's high temperature of 74 degrees occurred at 3:13 p.m. This high was 9 degrees below the normal high of 83. Yesterday's low temperature of 53 degrees occurred at 11:59 p.m. This low was 9 degrees below the normal low of 62. A trace of precipitation fell yesterday, which brings the monthly total to 5.21 inches. This is 2.78 inches above the normal amount of 2.43 inches for July. The total precipitation for the season since June 1st now stands at 8.85 inches, which is 3.00 inches above normal. The total precipitation for the year is now 22.45 inches, which is 2.41 inches above normal. There was one heating degree day yesterday, which is one above normal. This brings the monthly total to one, which is one above normal. The yearly total since July 1st is 1, which is 1 above normal. There were no cooling degree days yesterday, which is 8 below normal. This leaves the monthly total at 197, which is 26 above normal. The yearly total

since January 1st is 409, which is 41 above normal. Yesterday the average wind speed was 7 miles per hour. The normal high temperature for today is 83 degrees, and the normal low is 62. The record high for today is 97, which occurred in 2011, and the record low is 50, which occurred in 1981. Sunrise today is at 6:03 a.m. and sunset is at 8:36 p.m. The next couple of days will feel like an early fall preview with comfortably low humidity and pleasant temperatures. The tranquil and dry weather pattern will continue through the end of the week into the last weekend of July. Increasingly unsettled conditions are expected into next week with the potential for strong thunderstorms and heavy rainfall. Here is the latest National Weather Service forecast for Blair and Bedford counties, including the city of Altoona. Today, sunny. Highs in the mid-70s. North winds around 5 miles an hour. Tonight, clear. Lows in the lower 50s. North winds around 5 miles an hour. Friday, mostly sunny. Highs in the upper 70s. Southeast winds around 5 miles an hour. Friday night, partly cloudy. Lows in the upper 50s. Southeast winds around 5 miles an hour. Here is the latest National Weather Service forecast for Cambria County, including the city of Johnstown. Today, patchy fog before 8 a.m. Sunny. Highs in the lower 70s. North winds around 5 miles an hour. Tonight, clear. Lows in the lower 50s. North winds around 5 miles an hour, becoming east after midnight. Friday, mostly sunny. Highs in the mid-70s. Southeast winds 5 to 10 miles an hour. Friday night, mostly clear through 10 p.m., then becoming partly cloudy. Lows in the upper 50s. Southeast winds 5 to 10 miles an hour. And now the extended forecast for South Central Pennsylvania. Saturday, mostly sunny. Highs in the upper 70s. Saturday night, partly cloudy with a 20% chance of showers. Lows in the lower 60s. Sunday, partly sunny with a chance of showers and thunderstorms. Highs around 80. Chance of rain 50%. Sunday night, mostly cloudy with a slight chance of showers and thunderstorms. Lows in the lower 60s. Chance of rain 20%. Monday, partly sunny with a chance of showers and thunderstorms. Highs in the lower 80s. Chance of rain 40%. Monday night, showers likely and a chance of thunderstorms. Lows in the mid-60s. Chance of rain 70%. Tuesday, showers likely and a chance of thunderstorms. Highs in the lower 80s. Chance of rain 70%. Tuesday night, mostly cloudy with a 40% chance of showers. Lows in the lower 60s. Wednesday, partly sunny with a chance of showers and thunderstorms. Highs in the upper 70s. Chance of rain 30%. 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Broadcasts originate from the National Weather Service and State College and are transmitted from the tower facilities provided by the Blair County Emergency Management Agency in Frankstown on a frequency of 162.425 MHz. We are located at Innovation Park in State College. 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Properly set weather radios with the alarm device will alert you when severe weather warnings or watches are issued. Programming on this station will be temporarily changed during severe weather to bring you the latest information. Warnings and safety information from the National Weather Service may someday save your life or protect your property. The 8 to 14 day outlook from Thursday, July 30th to Wednesday, August 5th calls for near normal temperatures and near normal precipitation. Normal high temperatures across central Pennsylvania during this period range from the upper 70s over the Allegheny Mountains to the mid-80s across the lower Susquehanna Valley. Normal lows range from the mid-50s over the Alleghenies to the mid-60s across the lower Susquehanna Valley. Here are the 5 a.m. conditions in the Altoona area. In Altoona, it was clear. The temperature was 49 degrees, the dew point 48, and the relative humidity 97%. The wind was south at 3 miles an hour. The pressure was 30.13 inches and rising. At State College, it was clear.
the temperature was 52 degrees, the dew point 52, and the relative humidity 100%. The wind was southwest at 1 mile an hour. The pressure was 30.12 inches and rising. Now, a few other local conditions: Johnstown, clear 52, Dubois, clear 46, La Trobe, clear 50, Pittsburgh partly cloudy 52, Erie, clear 52, Bradford clear 42. To the south and east, York, clear 55, Selins Grove clear 52, Harrisburg clear 63, Philadelphia partly cloudy 69, Baltimore partly cloudy 67, Washington DC partly cloudy 66. Once again, in Altoona it was 49 degrees under clear skies. And at State College it was 52 degrees under clear skies. This is NOAA Weather Radio, All Hazards Station WNG 589. 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Here's the hazardous weather outlook for the following counties: Bedford, Blair, Cambria, and Huntingdon. For today and tonight, no hazardous weather is expected at this time. And now the extended outlook for the period Friday through Wednesday. The probability for widespread hazardous weather is low. The Altoona climate summary for yesterday, July 22, 2026. Yesterday's high temperature of 74 degrees occurred at 3:13 p.m. This high was 9 degrees below the normal high of 83. Yesterday's low temperature of 53 degrees occurred at 11:59 p.m. This low was 9 degrees below the normal low of 62. A trace of precipitation fell yesterday, which brings the monthly total to 5.21 inches. This is 2.78 inches above the normal amount of 2.43 inches for July. The total precipitation for the season since June 1st now stands at 8.85 inches, which is 3.00 inches above normal. The total precipitation for the year is now 22.45 inches, which is 2.41 inches above normal. There was one heating degree day yesterday, which is one above normal. This brings the monthly total to one, which is one above normal. The yearly total since July 1st is one, which is one above normal. There were no cooling degree days yesterday, which is eight below normal. This leaves the monthly total at 197, which is 26 above normal. The yearly total since January 1st is 409, which is 41 above normal. Yesterday the average wind speed was 7 miles per hour. The normal high temperature for today is 83 degrees, and the normal low is 62. The record high for today is 97, which occurred in 2011, and the record low is 50, which occurred in 1981. Sunrise today is at 6:03 a.m. and sunset is at 8:36 p.m. The next couple of days will feel like an early fall preview with comfortably low humidity and pleasant temperatures. The tranquil and dry weather pattern will continue through the end of the week into the last weekend of July. Increasingly unsettled conditions are expected into next week with the potential for strong thunderstorms and heavy rainfall. Here is the latest National Weather Service forecast for Blair and Bedford counties, including the city of Altoona. Today, sunny. Highs in the mid-70s. North winds around 5 miles an hour. Tonight, clear. Lows in the lower 50s. North winds around 5 miles an hour. Friday, mostly sunny. Highs in the upper 70s. Southeast winds around 5 miles an hour. Friday night, partly cloudy. Lows in the upper 50s. Southeast winds around 5 miles an hour. Here is the latest National Weather Service forecast for Cambria County, including the city of Johnstown. Today, patchy fog before 8 a.m. Sunny. Highs in the lower 70s. North winds around 5 miles an hour. Tonight, clear. Lows in the lower 50s. North winds around 5 miles an hour, becoming east after midnight. Friday, mostly sunny. Highs in the mid-70s. Southeast winds 5 to 10 miles an hour. Friday night, mostly clear through 10 p.m., then becoming partly cloudy. Lows in the upper 50s. Southeast winds 5 to 10 miles an hour. And now the extended forecast for South Central Pennsylvania. Saturday, mostly sunny. Highs in the upper 70s. Saturday night, partly cloudy with a 20% chance of showers. Lows in the lower 60s.
Sunday, partly sunny with a chance of showers and thunderstorms. Highs around 80. Chance of rain 50%. Sunday night, mostly cloudy with a slight chance of showers and thunderstorms. Lows in the lower 60s. Chance of rain 20%. Monday, partly sunny with a chance of showers and thunderstorms. Highs in the lower 80s. Chance of rain 40%. Monday night, showers likely and a chance of thunderstorms. Lows in the mid-60s. Chance of rain 70%. Tuesday, showers likely and a chance of thunderstorms. Highs in the lower 80s. Chance of rain 70%. Tuesday night, mostly cloudy with a 40% chance of showers. Lows in the lower 60s. Wednesday, partly sunny with a chance of showers and thunderstorms. Highs in the upper 70s. Chance of rain 30%. The 8 to 14 day outlook, from Thursday, July 30th to Wednesday, August 5th, calls for near normal temperatures and near normal precipitation. Normal high temperatures across central Pennsylvania during this period range from the upper 70s over the Allegheny Mountains to the mid-80s across the lower Susquehanna Valley. Normal lows range from the mid-50s over the Alleghenies to the mid-60s across the lower Susquehanna Valley. Here are the 5 a.m. conditions in the Altoona area. In Altoona, it was clear. The temperature was 49 degrees, the dew point 48, and the relative humidity 97%. The wind was south at 3 miles an hour. The pressure was 30.13 inches and rising. At State College, it was clear. The temperature was 52 degrees, the dew point 52, and the relative humidity 100%. The wind was southwest at 1 mile an hour. The pressure was 30.12 inches and rising. Now, a few other local conditions: Johnstown, clear 52, Dubois, clear 46, La Trobe, clear 50, Pittsburgh partly cloudy 52, Erie, clear 52, Bradford clear 42. To the south and east, York, clear 55, Selins Grove clear 52, Harrisburg clear 63, Philadelphia partly cloudy 69, Baltimore partly cloudy 67, Washington DC partly cloudy 66. Once again, in Altoona it was 49 degrees under clear skies. And at State College it was 52 degrees under clear skies. This is NOAA Weather Radio, All Hazards Station WNG 589. 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Here's the hazardous weather outlook for the following counties: Bedford, Blair, Cambria, and Huntingdon. For today and tonight, no hazardous weather is expected at this time. And now the extended outlook for the period Friday through Wednesday. The probability for widespread hazardous weather is low. The Altoona Climate Summary for yesterday, July 22, 2026. Yesterday's high temperature of 74 degrees occurred at 3:13 p.m. This high was 9 degrees below the normal high of 83. Yesterday's low temperature of 53 degrees occurred at 11:59 p.m. This low was 9 degrees below the normal low of 62. A trace of precipitation fell yesterday, which brings the monthly total to 5.21 inches. This is 2.78 inches above the normal amount of 2.43 inches for July. The total precipitation for the season since June 1st now stands at 8.85 inches, which is 3.00 inches above normal. The total precipitation for the year is now 22.45 inches, which is 2.41 inches above normal. There was one heating degree day yesterday, which is one above normal. This brings the monthly total to one, which is one above normal. The yearly total since July 1st is 1, which is 1 above normal. There were no cooling degree days yesterday, which is 8 below normal. This leaves the monthly total at 197, which is 26 above normal. The yearly total since January 1st is 409, which is 41 above normal. Yesterday the average wind speed was 7 miles per hour. The normal high temperature for today is 83 degrees, and the normal low is 62. The record high for today is 97, which occurred in 2011, and the record low is 50, which occurred in 1981. Sunrise today is at 6:03 a.m. and sunset is at 8:36 p.m. The next couple of days will feel like an early fall preview with comfortably low humidity and pleasant temperatures.
The tranquil and dry weather pattern will continue through the end of the week into the last weekend of July. Increasingly unsettled conditions are expected into next week with the potential for strong thunderstorms and heavy rainfall. Here is the latest National Weather Service forecast for Blair and Bedford counties, including the city of Altoona. Today, sunny. Highs in the mid-70s. North winds around 5 miles an hour. Tonight, clear. Lows in the lower 50s. North winds around 5 miles an hour. Friday, mostly sunny. Highs in the upper 70s. Southeast winds around 5 miles an hour. Friday night, partly cloudy. Lows in the upper 50s. Southeast winds around 5 miles an hour. Here is the latest National Weather Service forecast for Cambria County, including the city of Johnstown. Today, patchy fog before 8 a.m. Sunny. Highs in the lower 70s. North winds around 5 miles an hour. Tonight, clear. Lows in the lower 50s. North winds around 5 miles an hour, becoming east after midnight. Friday, mostly sunny. Highs in the mid-70s. Southeast winds 5 to 10 miles an hour. Friday night, mostly clear through 10 p.m., then becoming partly cloudy. Lows in the upper 50s. Southeast winds 5 to 10 miles an hour. And now the extended forecast for South Central Pennsylvania. Saturday, mostly sunny. Highs in the upper 70s. Saturday night, partly cloudy with a 20% chance of showers. Lows in the lower 60s. Sunday, partly sunny with a chance of showers and thunderstorms. Highs around 80. Chance of rain 50%. Sunday night, mostly cloudy with a slight chance of showers and thunderstorms. Lows in the lower 60s. Chance of rain 20%. Monday, partly sunny with a chance of showers and thunderstorms. Highs in the lower 80s. Chance of rain 40%. Monday night, showers likely and a chance of thunderstorms. Lows in the mid-60s. Chance of rain 70%. Tuesday, showers likely and a chance of thunderstorms. Highs in the lower 80s. Chance of rain 70%. Tuesday night, mostly cloudy with a 40% chance of showers. Lows in the lower 60s. Wednesday, partly sunny with a chance of showers and thunderstorms. Highs in the upper 70s. Chance of rain 30%. The 8 to 14 day outlook, from Thursday, July 30th to Wednesday, August 5th, calls for near normal temperatures and near normal precipitation. Normal high temperatures across central Pennsylvania during this period range from the upper 70s over the Allegheny Mountains to the mid-80s across the lower Susquehanna Valley. Normal lows range from the mid-50s over the Alleghenies to the mid-60s across the lower Susquehanna Valley. Here are the 5 a.m. conditions in the Altoona area. In Altoona, it was clear. The temperature was 49 degrees, the dew point 48, and the relative humidity 97%. The wind was south at 3 miles an hour. The pressure was 30.13 inches and rising. At State College, it was clear. The temperature was 52 degrees, the dew point 52, and the relative humidity 100%. The wind was southwest at 1 mile an hour. The pressure was 30.12 inches and rising. Now, a few other local conditions: Johnstown, clear 52, Dubois, clear 46, La Trobe, clear 50, Pittsburgh partly cloudy 52, Erie, clear 52, Bradford clear 42. To the south and east, York, clear 55, Selins Grove clear 52, Harrisburg clear 63, Philadelphia partly cloudy 69, Baltimore partly cloudy 67, Washington D.C. partly cloudy 66. Once again, in Altoona it was 49 degrees under clear skies. And at State College it was 52 degrees under clear skies. 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Here's the hazardous weather outlook for the following counties: Bedford, Blair, Cambria, and Huntingdon. For today and tonight. No hazardous weather is expected at this time. And now the extended outlook for the period Friday through Wednesday. The probability for widespread hazardous weather is low.
The Altoona Climate Summary for yesterday, July 22, 2026. Yesterday's high temperature of 74 degrees occurred at 3:13 p.m. This high was 9 degrees below the normal high of 83. Yesterday's low temperature of 53 degrees occurred at 11:59 p.m. This low was 9 degrees below the normal low of 62. A trace of precipitation fell yesterday, which brings the monthly total to 5.21 inches. This is 2.78 inches above the normal amount of 2.43 inches for July. The total precipitation for the season since June 1st now stands at 8.85 inches, which is 3.00 inches above normal. The total precipitation for the year is now 22.45 inches, which is 2.41 inches above normal. There was one heating degree day yesterday, which is one above normal. This brings the monthly total to one, which is one above normal. The yearly total since July 1st is 1, which is 1 above normal. There were no cooling degree days yesterday, which is 8 below normal. This leaves the monthly total at 197, which is 26 above normal. The yearly total since January 1st is 409, which is 41 above normal. Yesterday the average wind speed was 7 miles per hour. The normal high temperature for today is 83 degrees, and the normal low is 62. The record high for today is 97, which occurred in 2011, and the record low is 50, which occurred in 1981. Sunrise today is at 6:03 a.m. and sunset is at 8:36 p.m. The next couple of days will feel like an early fall preview with comfortably low humidity and pleasant temperatures. The tranquil and dry weather pattern will continue through the end of the week into the last weekend of July. Increasingly unsettled conditions are expected into next week with the potential for strong thunderstorms and heavy rainfall. Here is the latest National Weather Service forecast for Blair and Bedford counties, including the city of Altoona. Today, sunny. Highs in the mid-70s. North winds around 5 miles an hour. Tonight, clear. Lows in the lower 50s. North winds around 5 miles an hour. Friday, mostly sunny. Highs in the upper 70s. Southeast winds around 5 miles an hour. Friday night, partly cloudy. Lows in the upper 50s. Southeast winds around 5 miles an hour. Here is the latest National Weather Service forecast for Cambria County, including the city of Johnstown. Today, patchy fog before 8 a.m. Sunny. Highs in the lower 70s. North winds around 5 miles an hour. Tonight, clear. Lows in the lower 50s. North winds around 5 miles an hour, becoming east after midnight. Friday, mostly sunny. Highs in the mid-70s. Southeast winds 5 to 10 miles an hour. Friday night, mostly clear through 10 p.m., then becoming partly cloudy. Lows in the upper 50s. Southeast winds 5 to 10 miles an hour. And now the extended forecast for South Central Pennsylvania. Saturday, mostly sunny. Highs in the upper 70s. Saturday night, partly cloudy with a 20% chance of showers. Lows in the lower 60s. Sunday, partly sunny with a chance of showers and thunderstorms. Highs around 80. Chance of rain 50%. Sunday night, mostly cloudy with a slight chance of showers and thunderstorms. Lows in the lower 60s. Chance of rain 20%. Monday, partly sunny with a chance of showers and thunderstorms. Highs in the lower 80s. Chance of rain 40%. Monday night, showers likely and a chance of thunderstorms. Lows in the mid 60s. Chance of rain 70%. Tuesday, showers likely and a chance of thunderstorms. Highs in the lower 80s. Chance of rain 70%. Tuesday night, mostly cloudy with a 40% chance of showers. Lows in the lower 60s. Wednesday, partly sunny with a chance of showers and thunderstorms. Highs in the upper 70s. Chance of rain 30%. The 8 to 14 day outlook, from Thursday, July 30th to Wednesday, August 5th, calls for near normal temperatures and near normal precipitation. Normal high temperatures across central Pennsylvania during this period range from the upper 70s over the Allegheny Mountains to the mid-80s across the lower Susquehanna Valley.
Normal lows range from the mid-50s over the Alleghenies to the mid-60s across the lower Susquehanna Valley. Here are the 5 a.m. conditions in the Altoona area. In Altoona, it was clear. The temperature was 49 degrees, the dew point 48, and the relative humidity 97%. The wind was south at 3 miles an hour. The pressure was 30.13 inches and rising. At State College, it was clear. The temperature was 52 degrees, the dew point 52, and the relative humidity 100%. The wind was southwest at 1 mile an hour. The pressure was 30.12 inches and rising. Now, a few other local conditions: Johnstown, clear 52, Dubois, clear 46, La Trobe, clear 50, Pittsburgh partly cloudy 52, Erie, clear 52, Bradford clear 42. To the south and east, York, clear 55, Selins Grove clear 52, Harrisburg clear 63, Philadelphia partly cloudy 69, Baltimore partly cloudy 67, Washington D.C. partly cloudy 66. Once again, in Altoona it was 49 degrees under clear skies. And at State College it was 52 degrees under clear skies. This is NOAA Weather Radio, All Hazards Station WNG 589. Serving South Central Pennsylvania, and originating from the National Weather Service Office in State College. Here's the hazardous weather outlook for the following counties: Bedford, Blair, Cambria, and Huntingdon. For today and tonight, no hazardous weather is expected at this time. And now the extended outlook for the period Friday through Wednesday. The probability for widespread hazardous weather is low. The Altoona Climate Summary for yesterday, July 22, 2026. Yesterday's high temperature of 74 degrees occurred at 3:13 p.m. This high was 9 degrees below the normal high of 83. Yesterday's low temperature of 53 degrees occurred at 11:59 p.m. This low was 9 degrees below the normal low of 62. A trace of precipitation fell yesterday, which brings the monthly total to 5.21 inches. This is 2.78 inches above the normal amount of 2.43 inches for July. The total precipitation for the season since June 1st now stands at 8.85 inches, which is 3.00 inches above normal. The total precipitation for the year is now 22.45 inches, which is 2.41 inches above normal. There was one heating degree day yesterday, which is one above normal. This brings the monthly total to one, which is one above normal. The yearly total since July 1st is 1, which is 1 above normal. There were no cooling degree days yesterday, which is 8 below normal. This leaves the monthly total at 197, which is 26 above normal. The yearly total since January 1st is 409, which is 41 above normal. Yesterday the average wind speed was 7 miles per hour. The normal high temperature for today is 83 degrees, and the normal low is 62. The record high for today is 97, which occurred in 2011, and the record low is 50, which occurred in 1981. Sunrise today is at 6:03 a.m. and sunset is at 8:36 p.m. The next couple of days will feel like an early fall preview with comfortably low humidity and pleasant temperatures. The tranquil and dry weather pattern will continue through the end of the week into the last weekend of July. Increasingly unsettled conditions are expected into next week with the potential for strong thunderstorms and heavy rainfall. Here is the latest National Weather Service forecast for Blair and Bedford counties, including the city of Altoona. Today, sunny. Highs in the mid-70s. North winds around 5 miles an hour. Tonight, clear. Lows in the lower 50s. North winds around 5 miles an hour. Friday, mostly sunny. Highs in the upper 70s. Southeast winds around 5 miles an hour. Friday night, partly cloudy. Lows in the upper 50s. Southeast winds around 5 miles an hour. Here is the latest National Weather Service forecast for Cambria County, including the city of Johnstown. Today, patchy fog before 8 a.m. Sunny. Highs in the lower 70s. North winds around 5 miles an hour. Tonight, clear. Lows in the lower 50s. North winds around 5 miles an hour, becoming east after midnight. Friday, mostly sunny. Highs in the mid-70s.
southeast winds 5 to 10 miles an hour. Friday night, mostly clear through 10 p.m., then becoming partly cloudy. Lows in the upper 50s. Southeast winds 5 to 10 miles an hour. And now the extended forecast for south central Pennsylvania. Saturday, mostly sunny. Highs in the upper 70s. Saturday night, partly cloudy with a 20% chance of showers. Lows in the lower 60s. Sunday, partly sunny with a chance of showers and thunderstorms. Highs around 80. Chance of rain 50%. Sunday night, mostly cloudy with a slight chance of showers and thunderstorms. Lows in the lower 60s. Chance of rain 20%. Monday, partly sunny with a chance of showers and thunderstorms. Highs in the lower 80s. Chance of rain 40%. Monday night, showers likely and a chance of thunderstorms. Lows in the mid 60s. Chance of rain 70%. Tuesday, showers likely and a chance of thunderstorms. Highs in the lower 80s. Chance of rain 70%. Tuesday night, mostly cloudy with a 40% chance of showers. Lows in the lower 60s. Wednesday, partly sunny with a chance of showers and thunderstorms. Highs in the upper 70s. Chance of rain 30%. The 8 to 14 day outlook, from Thursday, July 30th to Wednesday, August 5th, calls for near normal temperatures and near normal precipitation. Normal high temperatures across central Pennsylvania during this period range from the upper 70s over the Allegheny Mountains to the mid 80s across the lower Susquehanna Valley. Normal lows range from the mid 50s over the Alleghenies to the mid 60s across the lower Susquehanna Valley. Here are the 5 a.m. conditions in the Altoona area. In Altoona, it was clear. The temperature was 49 degrees, the dew point 48, and the relative humidity 97%. The wind was south at 3 miles an hour. The pressure was 30.13 inches and rising. At State College, it was clear. The temperature was 52 degrees, the dew point 52, and the relative humidity 100%. The wind was southwest at 1 mile an hour. The pressure was 30.12 inches and rising. Now, a few other local conditions: Johnstown, clear 52, Dubois, clear 46, La Trobe, clear 50, Pittsburgh partly cloudy 52, Erie, clear 52, Bradford clear 42. To the south and east, York, clear 55, Selams Grove clear 52, Harrisburg clear 63, Philadelphia partly cloudy 69, Baltimore partly cloudy 67, Washington D.C. partly cloudy 66. Once again, in Altoona it was 49 degrees under clear skies. And at State College it was 52 degrees under clear skies. This is NOAA Weather Radio, All Hazards Station WNG 589. Serving South Central Pennsylvania, and originating from the National Weather Service Office in State College. Here's the hazardous weather outlook for the following counties: Bedford, Blair, Cambria, and Huntingdon. For today and tonight, no hazardous weather is expected at this time. And now the extended outlook for the period Friday through Wednesday. The probability for widespread hazardous weather is low. The Altoona Climate Summary for yesterday, July 22, 2026. Yesterday's high temperature of 74 degrees occurred at 3:13 p.m. This high was 9 degrees below the normal high of 83. Yesterday's low temperature of 53 degrees occurred at 11:59 p.m. This low was 9 degrees below the normal low of 62. A trace of precipitation fell yesterday, which brings the monthly total to 5.21 inches. This is 2.78 inches above the normal amount of 2.43 inches for July. The total precipitation for the season since June 1st now stands at 8.85 inches, which is 3.00 inches above normal. The total precipitation for the year is now 22.45 inches, which is 2.41 inches above normal. There was one heating degree day yesterday, which is one above normal. This brings the monthly total to one, which is one above normal. The yearly total since July 1st is 1, which is 1 above normal. There were no cooling degree days yesterday, which is 8 below normal. This leaves the monthly total at 197, which is 26 above normal. The yearly total since January 1st is 409, which is 41 above normal.
Yesterday the average wind speed was 7 miles per hour. The normal high temperature for today is 83 degrees, and the normal low is 62. The record high for today is 97, which occurred in 2011, and the record low is 50, which occurred in 1981. Sunrise today is at 6:03 a.m. and sunset is at 8:36 p.m. The next couple of days will feel like an early fall preview with comfortably low humidity and pleasant temperatures. The tranquil and dry weather pattern will continue through the end of the week into the last weekend of July. Increasingly unsettled conditions are expected into next week with the potential for strong thunderstorms and heavy rainfall. Here is the latest National Weather Service forecast for Blair and Bedford counties, including the city of Altoona. Today, sunny. Highs in the mid-70s. North winds around 5 miles an hour. Tonight, clear. Lows in the lower 50s. North winds around 5 miles an hour. Friday, mostly sunny. Highs in the upper 70s. Southeast winds around 5 miles an hour. Friday night, partly cloudy. Lows in the upper 50s. Southeast winds around 5 miles an hour. Here is the latest National Weather Service forecast for Cambria County, including the city of Johnstown. Today, patchy fog before 8 a.m. Sunny. Highs in the lower 70s. North winds around 5 miles an hour. Tonight, clear. Lows in the lower 50s. North winds around 5 miles an hour, becoming east after midnight. Friday, mostly sunny. Highs in the mid-70s. Southeast winds 5 to 10 miles an hour. Friday night, mostly clear through 10 p.m., then becoming partly cloudy. Lows in the upper 50s. Southeast winds 5 to 10 miles an hour. And now the extended forecast for South Central Pennsylvania. Saturday, mostly sunny. Highs in the upper 70s. Saturday night, partly cloudy with a 20% chance of showers. Lows in the lower 60s. Sunday, partly sunny with a chance of showers and thunderstorms. Highs around 80. Chance of rain 50%. Sunday night, mostly cloudy with a slight chance of showers and thunderstorms. Lows in the lower 60s. Chance of rain 20%. Monday, partly sunny with a chance of showers and thunderstorms. Highs in the lower 80s. Chance of rain 40%. Monday night, showers likely and a chance of thunderstorms. Lows in the mid-60s. Chance of rain 70%. Tuesday, showers likely and a chance of thunderstorms. Highs in the lower 80s. Chance of rain 70%. Tuesday night, mostly cloudy with a 40% chance of showers. Lows in the lower 60s. Wednesday, partly sunny with a chance of showers and thunderstorms. Highs in the upper 70s. Chance of rain 30%. The 8 to 14 day outlook, from Thursday, July 30th to Wednesday, August 5th, calls for near normal temperatures and near normal precipitation. Normal high temperatures across central Pennsylvania during this period range from the upper 70s over the Allegheny Mountains to the mid-80s across the lower Susquehanna Valley. Normal lows range from the mid-50s over the Alleghenies to the mid-60s across the lower Susquehanna Valley. Here are the 5 a.m. conditions in the Altoona area. In Altoona, it was clear. The temperature was 49 degrees, the dew point 48, and the relative humidity 97%. The wind was south at 3 miles an hour. The pressure was 30.13 inches and rising. At State College, it was clear. The temperature was 52 degrees, the dew point 52, and the relative humidity 100%. The wind was southwest at 1 mile an hour. The pressure was 30.12 inches and rising. Now, a few other local conditions: Johnstown, clear 52, Dubois, clear 46, La Trobe, clear 50, Pittsburgh partly cloudy 52, Erie, clear 52, Bradford clear 42. To the south and east, York, clear 55, Selins Grove clear 52, Harrisburg clear 63, Philadelphia partly cloudy 69, Baltimore partly cloudy 67, Washington D.C. partly cloudy 66. Once again, in Altoona it was 49 degrees under clear skies. And at State College it was 52 degrees under clear skies.
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Here's the hazardous weather outlook for the following counties: Bedford, Blair, Cambria, and Huntingdon. For today and tonight, no hazardous weather is expected at this time. And now the extended outlook for the period Friday through Wednesday. The probability for widespread hazardous weather is low. The Altoona Climate Summary for yesterday, July 22, 2026. Yesterday's high temperature of 74 degrees occurred at 3:13 p.m. This high was 9 degrees below the normal high of 83. Yesterday's low temperature of 53 degrees occurred at 11:59 p.m. This low was 9 degrees below the normal low of 62. A trace of precipitation fell yesterday, which brings the monthly total to 5.21 inches. This is 2.78 inches above the normal amount of 2.43 inches for July. The total precipitation for the season since June 1st now stands at 8.85 inches, which is 3.00 inches above normal. The total precipitation for the year is now 22.45 inches, which is 2.41 inches above normal. There was one heating degree day yesterday, which is one above normal. This brings the monthly total to one, which is one above normal. The yearly total since July 1st is 1, which is 1 above normal. There were no cooling degree days yesterday, which is 8 below normal. This leaves the monthly total at 197, which is 26 above normal. The yearly total since January 1st is 409, which is 41 above normal. Yesterday the average wind speed was 7 miles per hour. The normal high temperature for today is 83 degrees, and the normal low is 62. The record high for today is 97, which occurred in 2011, and the record low is 50, which occurred in 1981. Sunrise today is at 6:03 a.m. and sunset is at 8:36 p.m. The next couple of days will feel like an early fall preview with comfortably low humidity and pleasant temperatures. The tranquil and dry weather pattern will continue through the end of the week into the last weekend of July. Increasingly unsettled conditions are expected into next week with the potential for strong thunderstorms and heavy rainfall. Here is the latest National Weather Service forecast for Blair and Bedford counties, including the city of Altoona. Today, sunny. Highs in the mid-70s. North winds around 5 miles an hour. Tonight, clear. Lows in the lower 50s. North winds around 5 miles an hour. Friday, mostly sunny. Highs in the upper 70s. Southeast winds around 5 miles an hour. Friday night, partly cloudy. Lows in the upper 50s. Southeast winds around 5 miles an hour. Here is the latest National Weather Service forecast for Cambria County, including the city of Johnstown. Today, patchy fog before 8 a.m. Sunny. Highs in the lower 70s. North winds around 5 miles an hour. Tonight, clear. Lows in the lower 50s. North winds around 5 miles an hour, becoming east after midnight. Friday, mostly sunny. Highs in the mid-70s. Southeast winds 5 to 10 miles an hour. Friday night, mostly clear through 10 p.m., then becoming partly cloudy. Lows in the upper 50s. Southeast winds 5 to 10 miles an hour. And now the extended forecast for South Central Pennsylvania. Saturday, mostly sunny. Highs in the upper 70s. Saturday night, partly cloudy with a 20% chance of showers. Lows in the lower 60s. Sunday, partly sunny with a chance of showers and thunderstorms. Highs around 80. Chance of rain 50%. Sunday night, mostly cloudy with a slight chance of showers and thunderstorms. Lows in the lower 60s. Chance of rain 20%. Monday, partly sunny with a chance of showers and thunderstorms. Highs in the lower 80s. Chance of rain 40%. Monday night, showers likely and a chance of thunderstorms. Lows in the mid-60s. Chance of rain 70%. Tuesday, showers likely and a chance of thunderstorms. Highs in the lower 80s. Chance of rain 70%. Tuesday night, mostly cloudy with a 40% chance of showers. Lows in the lower 60s.
Wednesday, partly sunny with a chance of showers and thunderstorms. Highs in the upper 70s. Chance of rain 30%. The 8 to 14 day outlook, from Thursday, July 30th to Wednesday, August 5th, calls for near normal temperatures and near normal precipitation. Normal high temperatures across central Pennsylvania during this period range from the upper 70s over the Allegheny Mountains to the mid 80s across the lower Susquehanna Valley. Normal lows range from the mid 50s over the Alleghenies to the mid 60s across the lower Susquehanna Valley. Here are the 6 a.m. conditions in the Altoona area. In Altoona, it was clear. The temperature was 48 degrees, the dew point 47, and the relative humidity 96%. The wind was calm. The pressure was 30.15 inches and rising. At State College, it was clear. The temperature was 52 degrees, the dew point 52, and the relative humidity 100%. The wind was west at 3 miles an hour. The pressure was 30.13 inches and rising. Now, a few other local conditions: Johnstown, clear 50, Dubois, clear 47, La Trobe, clear 50, Pittsburgh partly cloudy 52, Erie, clear 50, Bradford clear 39. To the south and east, York, clear 54, Selins Grove clear 53, Harrisburg partly cloudy 62, Philadelphia partly cloudy 68, Baltimore partly cloudy 66, Washington DC partly cloudy 65. Once again, in Altoona it was 48 degrees under clear skies. And at State College it was 52 degrees under clear skies. This is NOAA Weather Radio, All Hazards Station WNG 589. 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Here's the hazardous weather outlook for the following counties: Bedford, Blair, Cambria, and Huntingdon. For today and tonight, no hazardous weather is expected at this time. And now the extended outlook for the period Friday through Wednesday. The probability for widespread hazardous weather is low. The Altoona Climate Summary for yesterday, July 22, 2026. Yesterday's high temperature of 74 degrees occurred at 3:13 p.m. This high was 9 degrees below the normal high of 83. Yesterday's low temperature of 53 degrees occurred at 11:59 p.m. This low was 9 degrees below the normal low of 62. A trace of precipitation fell yesterday, which brings the monthly total to 5.21 inches. This is 2.78 inches above the normal amount of 2.43 inches for July. The total precipitation for the season since June 1st now stands at 8.85 inches, which is 3.00 inches above normal. The total precipitation for the year is now 22.45 inches, which is 2.41 inches above normal. There was one heating degree day yesterday, which is one above normal. This brings the monthly total to one, which is one above normal. The yearly total since July 1st is 1, which is 1 above normal. There were no cooling degree days yesterday, which is 8 below normal. This leaves the monthly total at 197, which is 26 above normal. The yearly total since January 1st is 409, which is 41 above normal. Yesterday the average wind speed was 7 miles per hour. The normal high temperature for today is 83 degrees, and the normal low is 62. The record high for today is 97, which occurred in 2011, and the record low is 50, which occurred in 1981. Sunrise today is at 6:03 a.m. and sunset is at 8:36 p.m. The next couple of days will feel like an early fall preview with comfortably low humidity and pleasant temperatures. The tranquil and dry weather pattern will continue through the end of the week into the last weekend of July. Increasingly unsettled conditions are expected into next week with the potential for strong thunderstorms and heavy rainfall. Here is the latest National Weather Service forecast for Blair and Bedford counties, including the city of Altoona. Today, sunny. Highs in the mid-70s. North winds around 5 miles an hour. Tonight, clear. Lows in the lower 50s. North winds around 5 miles an hour. Friday, mostly sunny. Highs in the upper 70s. Southeast winds around 5 miles an hour. Friday night, partly cloudy. Lows in the upper 50s. Southeast winds around 5 miles an hour.
Here is the latest National Weather Service forecast for Cambria County, including the city of Johnstown. Today, patchy fog before 8 a.m. Sunny. Highs in the lower 70s. North winds around 5 miles an hour. Tonight, clear. Lows in the lower 50s. North winds around 5 miles an hour, becoming east after midnight. Friday, mostly sunny. Highs in the mid-70s. Southeast winds 5 to 10 miles an hour. Friday night, mostly clear through 10 p.m., then becoming partly cloudy. Lows in the upper 50s. Southeast winds 5 to 10 miles an hour. And now the extended forecast for South Central Pennsylvania. Saturday, mostly sunny. Highs in the upper 70s. Saturday night, partly cloudy with a 20% chance of showers. Lows in the lower 60s. Sunday, partly sunny with a chance of showers and thunderstorms. Highs around 80. Chance of rain 50%. Sunday night, mostly cloudy with a slight chance of showers and thunderstorms. Lows in the lower 60s. Chance of rain 20%. Monday, partly sunny with a chance of showers and thunderstorms. Highs in the lower 80s. Chance of rain 40%. Monday night, showers likely and a chance of thunderstorms. Lows in the mid-60s. Chance of rain 70%. Tuesday, showers likely and a chance of thunderstorms. Highs in the lower 80s. Chance of rain 70%. Tuesday night, mostly cloudy with a 40% chance of showers. Lows in the lower 60s. Wednesday, partly sunny with a chance of showers and thunderstorms. Highs in the upper 70s. Chance of rain 30%. The 8 to 14 day outlook, from Thursday, July 30th to Wednesday, August 5th, calls for near normal temperatures and near normal precipitation. Normal high temperatures across central Pennsylvania during this period range from the upper 70s over the Allegheny Mountains to the mid-80s across the lower Susquehanna Valley. Normal lows range from the mid-50s over the Alleghenies to the mid-60s across the lower Susquehanna Valley. Here are the 6 a.m. conditions in the Altoona area. In Altoona, it was clear. The temperature was 48 degrees, the dew point 47, and the relative humidity 96%. The wind was calm. The pressure was 30.15 inches and rising. At State College, it was clear. The temperature was 52 degrees, the dew point 52, and the relative humidity 100%. The wind was west at 3 miles an hour. The pressure was 30.13 inches and rising. Now, a few other local conditions: Johnstown, clear 50, DuBois, clear 47, La Trobe, clear 50, Pittsburgh partly cloudy 52, Erie, clear 50, Bradford clear 39. To the south and east, York, clear 54, Selins Grove clear 53, Harrisburg partly cloudy 62, Philadelphia partly cloudy 68, Baltimore partly cloudy 66, Washington DC partly cloudy 65. Once again, in Altoona it was 48 degrees under clear skies. And at State College it was 52 degrees under clear skies. 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Here's the hazardous weather outlook for the following counties: Bedford, Blair, Cambria, and Huntingdon. For today and tonight. No hazardous weather is expected at this time. And now the extended outlook for the period Friday through Wednesday. The probability for widespread hazardous weather is low. The Altoona climate summary for yesterday, July 22, 2026. Yesterday's high temperature of 74 degrees occurred at 3:13 p.m. This high was 9 degrees below the normal high of 83. Yesterday's low temperature of 53 degrees occurred at 11:59 p.m. This low was 9 degrees below the normal low of 62. A trace of precipitation fell yesterday, which brings the monthly total to 5.21 inches. This is 2.78 inches above the normal amount of 2.43 inches for July. The total precipitation for the season since June 1st now stands at 8.85 inches, which is 3.00 inches above normal. The total precipitation for the year is now 22.45 inches, which is 2.41 inches above normal. There was
was 1 heating degree day yesterday, which is 1 above normal. This brings the monthly total to 1, which is 1 above normal. The yearly total since July 1st is 1, which is 1 above normal. There were no cooling degree days yesterday.

into the last weekend of July. Increasingly unsettled conditions are expected into next week with the potential for strong thunderstorms and heavy rainfall. Here is the latest National Weather Service forecast for Blair and Bedford counties, including the city of Altoona. Today, sunny. Highs in the mid-70s. North winds around 5 miles an hour. Tonight, clear. Lows in the lower 50s. North winds around 5 miles an hour. Friday, mostly sunny. Highs in the upper 70s. Southeast winds around 5 miles an hour. Friday night, partly cloudy. Lows in the upper 50s. Southeast winds around 5 miles an hour. Here is the latest National Weather Service forecast for Cambria County, including the city of Johnstown. Today, patchy fog before 8 a.m. Sunny. Highs in the lower 70s. North winds around 5 miles an hour. Tonight, clear. Lows in the lower 50s. North winds around 5 miles an hour, becoming east after midnight. Friday, mostly sunny. Highs in the mid-70s. Southeast winds 5 to 10 miles an hour. Friday night, mostly clear through 10 p.m., then becoming partly cloudy. Lows in the upper 50s. Southeast winds 5 to 10 miles an hour. And now the extended forecast for South Central Pennsylvania. Saturday, mostly sunny. Highs in the upper 70s. Saturday night, partly cloudy with a 20% chance of showers. Lows in the lower 60s. Sunday, partly sunny with a chance of showers and thunderstorms. Highs around 80. Chance of rain 50%. Sunday night, mostly cloudy with a slight chance of showers and thunderstorms. Lows in the lower 60s. Chance of rain 20%. Monday, partly sunny with a chance of showers and thunderstorms. Highs in the lower 80s. Chance of rain 40%. Monday night, showers likely and a chance of thunderstorms. Lows in the mid-60s. Chance of rain 70%. Tuesday, showers likely and a chance of thunderstorms. Highs in the lower 80s. Chance of rain 70%. Tuesday night, mostly cloudy with a 40% chance of showers. Lows in the lower 60s. Wednesday, partly sunny with a chance of showers and thunderstorms. Highs in the upper 70s. Chance of rain 30%. The 8 to 14 day outlook, from Thursday, July 30th to Wednesday, August 5th, calls for near normal temperatures and near normal precipitation. Normal high temperatures across central Pennsylvania during this period range from the upper 70s over the Allegheny Mountains to the mid-80s across the lower Susquehanna Valley. Normal lows range from the mid-50s over the Alleghenies to the mid-60s across the lower Susquehanna Valley. Here are the 6 a.m. conditions in the Altoona area. In Altoona, it was clear. The temperature was 48 degrees, the dew point 47, and the relative humidity 96%. The wind was calm. The pressure was 30.15 inches and rising. At State College, it was clear. The temperature was 52 degrees, the dew point 52, and the relative humidity 100%. The wind was west at 3 miles an hour. The pressure was 30.13 inches and rising. Now, a few other local conditions: Johnstown, clear 50, Du Bois, clear 47, La Trobe, clear 50, Pittsburgh partly cloudy 52, Erie, clear 50, Bradford clear 39. To the south and east, York, clear 54, Selins Grove clear 53, Harrisburg partly cloudy 62, Philadelphia partly cloudy 68, Baltimore partly cloudy 66, Washington DC partly cloudy 65. Once again, in Altoona it was 48 degrees under clear skies. And at State College it was 52 degrees under clear skies. This is NOAA Weather Radio, All Hazards Station WNG 589. Serving South Central Pennsylvania, and originating from the National Weather Service Office in State College. Here's the hazardous weather outlook for the following counties: Bedford, Blair, Cambria, and Huntingdon. For today and tonight, no hazardous weather is expected at this time. And now the extended outlook for the period Friday through Wednesday. The probability for widespread hazardous weather is low. The Altoona Climate Summary for yesterday, July 22, 2026.

Yesterday's high temperature of 74 degrees occurred at 3:13 p.m. This high was 9 degrees below the normal high of 83. Yesterday's low temperature of 53 degrees occurred at 11:59 p.m. This low was 9 degrees below the normal low of 62. A trace of precipitation fell yesterday, which brings the monthly total to 5.21 inches. This is 2.78 inches above the normal amount of 2.43 inches for July. The total precipitation for the season since June 1st now stands at 8.85 inches, which is 3.00 inches above normal. The total precipitation for the year is now 22.45 inches, which is 2.41 inches above normal. There was one heating degree day yesterday, which is one above normal. This brings the monthly total to one, which is one above normal. The yearly total since July 1st is one, which is one above normal. There were no cooling degree days yesterday, which is 8 below normal. This leaves the monthly total at 197, which is 26 above normal. The yearly total since January 1st is 409, which is 41 above normal. Yesterday the average wind speed was 7 miles per hour. The normal high temperature for today is 83 degrees, and the normal low is 62. The record high for today is 97, which occurred in 2011, and the record low is 50, which occurred in 1981. Sunrise today is at 6:03 a.m. and sunset is at 8:36 p.m. This is NOAA Weather Radio WMG 589 in Frankstown, serving South Central Pennsylvania. Broadcasts originate from the National Weather Service and State College and are transmitted from the tower facilities provided by the Blair County Emergency Management Agency in Frankstown on a frequency of 162.425 MHz. We are located at Innovation Park in State College. 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Properly set weather radios with the alarm device will alert you when severe weather warnings or watches are issued. Programming on this station will be temporarily changed during severe weather to bring you the latest information. Warnings and safety information from the National Weather Service may someday save your life or protect your property. The next couple of days will feel like an early fall preview with comfortably low humidity and pleasant temperatures. The tranquil and dry weather pattern will continue through the end of the week into the last weekend of July. Increasingly unsettled conditions are expected into next week with the potential for strong thunderstorms and heavy rainfall. Here is the latest National Weather Service forecast for Blair and Bedford counties, including the city of Altoona. Today, sunny. Highs in the mid-70s. North winds around 5 miles an hour. Tonight, clear. Lows in the lower 50s. North winds around 5 miles an hour. Friday, mostly sunny. Highs in the upper 70s. Southeast winds around 5 miles an hour. Friday night, partly cloudy. Lows in the upper 50s. Southeast winds around 5 miles an hour. Here is the latest National Weather Service forecast for Cambria County, including the city of Johnstown. Today, patchy fog before 8 a.m. Sunny. Highs in the lower 70s. North winds around 5 miles an hour. Tonight, clear. Lows in the lower 50s. North winds around 5 miles an hour, becoming east after midnight. Friday, mostly sunny. Highs in the mid-70s. Southeast winds 5 to 10 miles an hour. Friday night, mostly clear through 10 p.m., then becoming partly cloudy. Lows in the upper 50s. Southeast winds 5 to 10 miles an hour. And now the extended forecast for South Central Pennsylvania. Saturday, mostly sunny. Highs in the upper 70s. Saturday night, partly cloudy with a 20% chance of showers. Lows in the lower 60s. Sunday, partly sunny with a chance of showers and thunderstorms. Highs around 80. Chance of rain 50%. Sunday night, mostly cloudy with a slight chance of showers and thunderstorms. Lows in the lower 60s. Chance of rain 20%. Monday, partly sunny with a chance of showers and thunderstorms. Highs in the lower 80s. Chance of rain 40%. Monday night, showers likely and a chance of thunderstorms. Lows in the mid 60s. Chance of rain 70%. Tuesday, showers likely and a chance of thunderstorms. Highs in the lower 80s.
chance of rain 70%. Tuesday night, mostly cloudy with a 40% chance of showers. Lows in the lower 60s. Wednesday, partly sunny with a chance of showers and thunderstorms. Highs in the upper 70s. Chance of rain 30%. The 8 to 14 day outlook, from Thursday, July 30th to Wednesday, August 5th, calls for near normal temperatures and near normal precipitation. Normal high temperatures across central Pennsylvania during this period range from the upper 70s over the Allegheny Mountains to the mid-80s across the lower Susquehanna Valley. Normal lows range from the mid-50s over the Alleghenies to the mid-60s across the lower Susquehanna Valley. Here are the 6 a.m. conditions in the Altoona area. In Altoona, it was clear. The temperature was 48 degrees, the dew point 47, and the relative humidity 96%. The wind was calm. The pressure was 30.15 inches and rising. At State College, it was clear. The temperature was 52 degrees, the dew point 52, and the relative humidity 100%. The wind was west at 3 miles an hour. The pressure was 30.13 inches and rising. Now, a few other local conditions: Johnstown, clear 50, Dubois, clear 47, La Trobe, clear 50, Pittsburgh partly cloudy 52, Erie, clear 50, Bradford clear 39. To the south and east, York, clear 54, Selins Grove clear 53, Harrisburg partly cloudy 62, Philadelphia partly cloudy 68, Baltimore partly cloudy 66, Washington DC partly cloudy 65. Once again, in Altoona it was 48 degrees under clear skies. And at State College it was 52 degrees under clear skies. 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Here's the hazardous weather outlook for the following counties: Bedford, Blair, Cambria, and Huntingdon. For today and tonight, no hazardous weather is expected at this time. And now the extended outlook for the period Friday through Wednesday. The probability for widespread hazardous weather is low. The Altoona Climate Summary for yesterday, July 22, 2026. Yesterday's high temperature of 74 degrees occurred at 3:13 p.m. This high was 9 degrees below the normal high of 83. Yesterday's low temperature of 53 degrees occurred at 11:59 p.m. This low was 9 degrees below the normal low of 62. A trace of precipitation fell yesterday, which brings the monthly total to 5.21 inches. This is 2.78 inches above the normal amount of 2.43 inches for July. The total precipitation for the season since June 1st now stands at 8.85 inches, which is 3.00 inches above normal. The total precipitation for the year is now 22.45 inches, which is 2.41 inches above normal. There was one heating degree day yesterday, which is one above normal. This brings the monthly total to one, which is one above normal. The yearly total since July 1st is 1, which is 1 above normal. There were no cooling degree days yesterday, which is 8 below normal. This leaves the monthly total at 197, which is 26 above normal. The yearly total since January 1st is 409, which is 41 above normal. Yesterday the average wind speed was 7 miles per hour. The normal high temperature for today is 83 degrees, and the normal low is 62. The record high for today is 97, which occurred in 2011, and the record low is 50, which occurred in 1981. Sunrise today is at 6:03 a.m. and sunset is at 8:36 p.m. The next couple of days will feel like an early fall preview with comfortably low humidity and pleasant temperatures. The tranquil and dry weather pattern will continue through the end of the week into the last weekend of July. Increasingly unsettled conditions are expected into next week with the potential for strong thunderstorms and heavy rainfall. Here is the latest National Weather Service forecast for Blair and Bedford counties, including the city of Altoona. Today, sunny. Highs in the mid-70s. North winds around 5 miles an hour. Tonight, clear. Lows in the lower 50s. North winds around 5 miles an hour. Friday, mostly sunny. Highs in the upper 70s. Southeast winds around 5 miles an hour.
Friday night, partly cloudy. Lows in the upper 50s. Southeast winds around 5 miles an hour. Here is the latest National Weather Service forecast for Cambria County, including the city of Johnstown. Today, patchy fog before 8 a.m. Sunny. Highs in the lower 70s. North winds around 5 miles an hour. Tonight, clear. Lows in the lower 50s. North winds around 5 miles an hour, becoming east after midnight. Friday, mostly sunny. Highs in the mid-70s. Southeast winds 5 to 10 miles an hour. Friday night, mostly clear through 10 p.m., then becoming partly cloudy. Lows in the upper 50s. Southeast winds 5 to 10 miles an hour. And now the extended forecast for South Central Pennsylvania. Saturday, mostly sunny. Highs in the upper 70s. Saturday night, partly cloudy with a 20% chance of showers. Lows in the lower 60s. Sunday, partly sunny with a chance of showers and thunderstorms. Highs around 80. Chance of rain 50%. Sunday night, mostly cloudy with a slight chance of showers and thunderstorms. Lows in the lower 60s. Chance of rain 20%. Monday, partly sunny with a chance of showers and thunderstorms. Highs in the lower 80s. Chance of rain 40%. Monday night, showers likely and a chance of thunderstorms. Lows in the mid-60s. Chance of rain 70%. Tuesday, showers likely and a chance of thunderstorms. Highs in the lower 80s. Chance of rain 70%. Tuesday night, mostly cloudy with a 40% chance of showers. Lows in the lower 60s. Wednesday, partly sunny with a chance of showers and thunderstorms. Highs in the upper 70s. Chance of rain 30%. The 8 to 14 day outlook, from Thursday, July 30th to Wednesday, August 5th, calls for near normal temperatures and near normal precipitation. Normal high temperatures across central Pennsylvania during this period range from the upper 70s over the Allegheny Mountains to the mid-80s across the lower Susquehanna Valley. Normal lows range from the mid-50s over the Alleghenies to the mid-60s across the lower Susquehanna Valley. Here are the 6 a.m. conditions in the Altoona area. In Altoona, it was clear. The temperature was 48 degrees, the dew point 47, and the relative humidity 96%. The wind was calm. The pressure was 30.15 inches and rising. At State College, it was clear. The temperature was 52 degrees, the dew point 52, and the relative humidity 100%. The wind was west at 3 miles an hour. The pressure was 30.13 inches and rising. Now, a few other local conditions: Johnstown, clear 50, Dubois, clear 47, La Trobe, clear 50, Pittsburgh partly cloudy 52, Erie, clear 50, Bradford clear 39. To the south and east, York, clear 54, Selins Grove clear 53, Harrisburg partly cloudy 62, Philadelphia partly cloudy 68, Baltimore partly cloudy 66, Washington DC partly cloudy 65. Once again, in Altoona it was 48 degrees under clear skies. And at State College it was 52 degrees under clear skies. This is NOAA Weather Radio, All Hazards Station WNG 589. Serving South Central Pennsylvania, and originating from the National Weather Service Office in State College. Here's the hazardous weather outlook for the following counties: Bedford, Blair, Cambria, and Huntingdon. For today and tonight, no hazardous weather is expected at this time. And now the extended outlook for the period Friday through Wednesday. The probability for widespread hazardous weather is low. The Altoona Climate Summary for yesterday, July 22, 2026. Yesterday's high temperature of 74 degrees occurred at 3:13 p.m. This high was 9 degrees below the normal high of 83. Yesterday's low temperature of 53 degrees occurred at 11:59 p.m. This low was 9 degrees below the normal low of 62. A trace of precipitation fell yesterday, which brings the monthly total to 5.21 inches. This is 2.78 inches above the normal amount of 2.43 inches for July. The total precipitation for the season since June 1st now stands at 8.85 inches, which is 3.00 inches above normal.
The total precipitation for the year is now 22.45 inches, which is 2.41 inches above normal. There was one heating degree day yesterday, which is one above normal. This brings the monthly total to one, which is one above normal. The yearly total since July 1st is one, which is one above normal. There were no cooling degree days yesterday, which is 8 below normal. This leaves the monthly total at 197, which is 26 above normal. The yearly total since January 1st is 409, which is 41 above normal. Yesterday the average wind speed was 7 miles per hour. The normal high temperature for today is 83 degrees, and the normal low is 62. The record high for today is 97, which occurred in 2011, and the record low is 50, which occurred in 1981. Sunrise today is at 6:03 a.m. and sunset is at 8:36 p.m. The next couple of days will feel like an early fall preview with comfortably low humidity and pleasant temperatures. The tranquil and dry weather pattern will continue through the end of the week into the last weekend of July. Increasingly unsettled conditions are expected into next week with the potential for strong thunderstorms and heavy rainfall. Here is the latest National Weather Service forecast for Blair and Bedford counties, including the city of Altoona. Today, sunny. Highs in the mid-70s. North winds around 5 miles an hour. Tonight, clear. Lows in the lower 50s. North winds around 5 miles an hour. Friday, mostly sunny. Highs in the upper 70s. Southeast winds around 5 miles an hour. Friday night, partly cloudy. Lows in the upper 50s. Southeast winds around 5 miles an hour. Here is the latest National Weather Service forecast for Cambria County, including the city of Johnstown. Today, patchy fog before 8 a.m. Sunny. Highs in the lower 70s. North winds around 5 miles an hour. Tonight, clear. Lows in the lower 50s. North winds around 5 miles an hour, becoming east after midnight. Friday, mostly sunny. Highs in the mid-70s. Southeast winds 5 to 10 miles an hour. Friday night, mostly clear through 10 p.m., then becoming partly cloudy. Lows in the upper 50s. Southeast winds 5 to 10 miles an hour. And now the extended forecast for South Central Pennsylvania. Saturday, mostly sunny. Highs in the upper 70s. Saturday night, partly cloudy with a 20% chance of showers. Lows in the lower 60s. Sunday, partly sunny with a chance of showers and thunderstorms. Highs around 80. Chance of rain 50%. Sunday night, mostly cloudy with a slight chance of showers and thunderstorms. Lows in the lower 60s. Chance of rain 20%. Monday, partly sunny with a chance of showers and thunderstorms. Highs in the lower 80s. Chance of rain 40%. Monday night, showers likely and a chance of thunderstorms. Lows in the mid-60s. Chance of rain 70%. Tuesday, showers likely and a chance of thunderstorms. Highs in the lower 80s. Chance of rain 70%. Tuesday night, mostly cloudy with a 40% chance of showers. Lows in the lower 60s. Wednesday, partly sunny with a chance of showers and thunderstorms. Highs in the upper 70s. Chance of rain 30%. The 8 to 14 day outlook, from Thursday, July 30th to Wednesday, August 5th, calls for near normal temperatures and near normal precipitation. Normal high temperatures across central Pennsylvania during this period range from the upper 70s over the Allegheny Mountains to the mid-80s across the lower Susquehanna Valley. Normal lows range from the mid-50s over the Alleghenies to the mid-60s across the lower Susquehanna Valley. Here are the 6 a.m. conditions in the Altoona area. In Altoona, it was clear. The temperature was 48 degrees, the dew point 47, and the relative humidity 96%. The wind was calm. The pressure was 30.15 inches and rising. At State College, it was clear. The temperature was 52 degrees, the dew point 52, and the relative humidity 100%. The wind was west at 3 miles an hour. The pressure was 30.13 inches and rising.
Now, a few other local conditions: Johnstown, clear 50, Dubois, clear 47, Latrobe, clear 50, Pittsburgh partly cloudy 52, Erie, clear 50, Bradford clear 39. To the south and east, York, clear 54, Selins Grove clear 53, Harrisburg partly cloudy 62, Philadelphia partly cloudy 68, Baltimore partly cloudy 66, Washington DC partly cloudy 65. Once again, in Altoona it was 48 degrees under clear skies. And at State College it was 52 degrees under clear skies. This is NOAA Weather Radio, All Hazards Station WNG 589. 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Here's the hazardous weather outlook for the following counties: Bedford, Blair, Cambria, and Huntingdon. For today and tonight, no hazardous weather is expected at this time. And now the extended outlook for the period Friday through Wednesday. The probability for widespread hazardous weather is low. The Altoona Climate Summary for yesterday, July 22, 2026. Yesterday's high temperature of 74 degrees occurred at 3:13 p.m. This high was 9 degrees below the normal high of 83. Yesterday's low temperature of 53 degrees occurred at 11:59 p.m. This low was 9 degrees below the normal low of 62. A trace of precipitation fell yesterday, which brings the monthly total to 5.21 inches. This is 2.78 inches above the normal amount of 2.43 inches for July. The total precipitation for the season since June 1st now stands at 8.85 inches, which is 3.00 inches above normal. The total precipitation for the year is now 22.45 inches, which is 2.41 inches above normal. There was one heating degree day yesterday, which is one above normal. This brings the monthly total to one, which is one above normal. The yearly total since July 1st is 1, which is 1 above normal. There were no cooling degree days yesterday, which is 8 below normal. This leaves the monthly total at 197, which is 26 above normal. The yearly total since January 1st is 409, which is 41 above normal. Yesterday the average wind speed was 7 miles per hour. The normal high temperature for today is 83 degrees, and the normal low is 62. The record high for today is 97, which occurred in 2011, and the record low is 50, which occurred in 1981. Sunrise today is at 6:03 a.m. and sunset is at 8:36 p.m. The next couple of days will feel like an early fall preview with comfortably low humidity and pleasant temperatures. The tranquil and dry weather pattern will continue through the end of the week into the last weekend of July. Increasingly unsettled conditions are expected into next week with the potential for strong thunderstorms and heavy rainfall. Here is the latest National Weather Service forecast for Blair and Bedford counties, including the city of Altoona. Today, sunny. Highs in the mid-70s. North winds around 5 miles an hour. Tonight, clear. Lows in the lower 50s. North winds around 5 miles an hour. Friday, mostly sunny. Highs in the upper 70s. Southeast winds around 5 miles an hour. Friday night, partly cloudy. Lows in the upper 50s. Southeast winds around 5 miles an hour. Here is the latest National Weather Service forecast for Cambria County, including the city of Johnstown. Today, patchy fog before 8 a.m. Sunny. Highs in the lower 70s. North winds around 5 miles an hour. Tonight, clear. Lows in the lower 50s. North winds around 5 miles an hour, becoming east after midnight. Friday, mostly sunny. Highs in the mid-70s. Southeast winds 5 to 10 miles an hour. Friday night, mostly clear through 10 p.m., then becoming partly cloudy. Lows in the upper 50s. Southeast winds 5 to 10 miles an hour. And now the extended forecast for South Central Pennsylvania. Saturday, mostly sunny. Highs in the upper 70s. Saturday night, partly cloudy with a 20% chance of showers. Lows in the lower 60s. Sunday, partly sunny with a chance of showers and thunderstorms. Highs around 80. Chance of rain 50%. Sunday night, mostly cloudy with a slight chance of showers and thunderstorms.
lows in the lower 60s. Chance of rain 20%. Monday, partly sunny with a chance of showers and thunderstorms. Highs in the lower 80s. Chance of rain 40%. Monday night, showers likely and a chance of thunderstorms. Lows in the mid-60s. Chance of rain 70%. Tuesday, showers likely and a chance of thunderstorms. Highs in the lower 80s. Chance of rain 70%. Tuesday night, mostly cloudy with a 40% chance of showers. Lows in the lower 60s. Wednesday, partly sunny with a chance of showers and thunderstorms. Highs in the upper 70s. Chance of rain 30%. The 8 to 14 day outlook, from Thursday, July 30th to Wednesday, August 5th, calls for near normal temperatures and near normal precipitation. Normal high temperatures across central Pennsylvania during this period range from the upper 70s over the Allegheny Mountains to the mid-80s across the lower Susquehanna Valley. Normal lows range from the mid-50s over the Alleghenies to the mid-60s across the lower Susquehanna Valley. Here are the 6 a.m. conditions in the Altoona area. In Altoona, it was clear. The temperature was 48 degrees, the dew point 47, and the relative humidity 96%. The wind was calm. The pressure was 30.15 inches and rising. At State College, it was clear. The temperature was 52 degrees, the dew point 52, and the relative humidity 100%. The wind was west at 3 miles an hour. The pressure was 30.13 inches and rising. Now, a few other local conditions: Johnstown, clear 50, DuBois, clear 47, La Trobe, clear 50, Pittsburgh partly cloudy 52, Erie, clear 50, Bradford clear 39. To the south and east, York, clear 54, Selams Grove clear 53, Harrisburg partly cloudy 62, Philadelphia partly cloudy 68, Baltimore partly cloudy 66, Washington DC partly cloudy 65. Once again, in Altoona it was 48 degrees under clear skies. And at State College it was 52 degrees under clear skies. This is NOAA Weather Radio, All Hazards Station WNG 589. 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Here's the hazardous weather outlook for the following counties: Bedford, Blair, Cambria, and Huntingdon. For today and tonight, no hazardous weather is expected at this time. And now the extended outlook for the period Friday through Wednesday. The probability for widespread hazardous weather is low. The Altoona climate summary for yesterday, July 22, 2026. Yesterday's high temperature of 74 degrees occurred at 3:13 p.m. This high was 9 degrees below the normal high of 83. Yesterday's low temperature of 53 degrees occurred at 11:59 p.m. This low was 9 degrees below the normal low of 62. A trace of precipitation fell yesterday, which brings the monthly total to 5.21 inches. This is 2.78 inches above the normal amount of 2.43 inches for July. The total precipitation for the season since June 1st now stands at 8.85 inches, which is 3.00 inches above normal. The total precipitation for the year is now 22.45 inches, which is 2.41 inches above normal. There was one heating degree day yesterday, which is one above normal. This brings the monthly total to one, which is one above normal. The yearly total since July 1st is 1, which is 1 above normal. There were no cooling degree days yesterday, which is 8 below normal. This leaves the monthly total at 197, which is 26 above normal. The yearly total since January 1st is 409, which is 41 above normal. Yesterday the average wind speed was 7 miles per hour. The normal high temperature for today is 83 degrees, and the normal low is 62. The record high for today is 97, which occurred in 2011, and the record low is 50, which occurred in 1981. Sunrise today is at 6:03 a.m. and sunset is at 8:36 p.m. The next couple of days will feel like an early fall preview with comfortably low humidity and pleasant temperatures. The tranquil and dry weather pattern will continue through the end of the week into the last weekend of July. Increasingly unsettled conditions are expected into next week with the potential for strong thunderstorms and heavy rainfall.
Here is the latest National Weather Service forecast for Blair and Bedford counties, including the city of Altoona. Today, sunny. Highs in the mid-70s. North winds around 5 miles an hour. Tonight, clear. Lows in the lower 50s. North winds around 5 miles an hour. Friday, mostly sunny. Highs in the upper 70s. Southeast winds around 5 miles an hour. Friday night, partly cloudy. Lows in the upper 50s. Southeast winds around 5 miles an hour. Here is the latest National Weather Service forecast for Cambria County, including the city of Johnstown. Today, patchy fog before 8 a.m. Sunny. Highs in the lower 70s. North winds around 5 miles an hour. Tonight, clear. Lows in the lower 50s. North winds around 5 miles an hour, becoming east after midnight. Friday, mostly sunny. Highs in the mid-70s. Southeast winds 5 to 10 miles an hour. Friday night, mostly clear through 10 p.m., then becoming partly cloudy. Lows in the upper 50s. Southeast winds 5 to 10 miles an hour. And now the extended forecast for South Central Pennsylvania. Saturday, mostly sunny. Highs in the upper 70s. Saturday night, partly cloudy with a 20% chance of showers. Lows in the lower 60s. Sunday, partly sunny with a chance of showers and thunderstorms. Highs around 80. Chance of rain 50%. Sunday night, mostly cloudy with a slight chance of showers and thunderstorms. Lows in the lower 60s. Chance of rain 20%. Monday, partly sunny with a chance of showers and thunderstorms. Highs in the lower 80s. Chance of rain 40%. Monday night, showers likely and a chance of thunderstorms. Lows in the mid-60s. Chance of rain 70%. Tuesday, showers likely and a chance of thunderstorms. Highs in the lower 80s. Chance of rain 70%. Tuesday night, mostly cloudy with a 40% chance of showers. Lows in the lower 60s. Wednesday, partly sunny with a chance of showers and thunderstorms. Highs in the upper 70s. Chance of rain 30%. The 8 to 14 day outlook, from Thursday, July 30th to Wednesday, August 5th, calls for near normal temperatures and near normal precipitation. Normal high temperatures across central Pennsylvania during this period range from the upper 70s over the Allegheny Mountains to the mid-80s across the lower Susquehanna Valley. Normal lows range from the mid-50s over the Alleghenies to the mid-60s across the lower Susquehanna Valley. Here are the 6 a.m. conditions in the Altoona area. In Altoona, it was clear. The temperature was 48 degrees, the dew point 47, and the relative humidity 96%. The wind was calm. The pressure was 30.15 inches and rising. At State College, it was clear. The temperature was 52 degrees, the dew point 52, and the relative humidity 100%. The wind was west at 3 miles an hour. The pressure was 30.13 inches and rising. Now, a few other local conditions: Johnstown, clear 50, Dubois, clear 47, La Trobe, clear 50, Pittsburgh partly cloudy 52, Erie, clear 50, Bradford clear 39. To the south and east, York, clear 54, Selins Grove clear 53, Harrisburg partly cloudy 62, Philadelphia partly cloudy 68, Baltimore partly cloudy 66, Washington D.C. partly cloudy 65. Once again, in Altoona it was 48 degrees under clear skies. And at State College it was 52 degrees under clear skies. This is NOAA Weather Radio, All Hazards Station WNG 589. 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Here's the hazardous weather outlook for the following counties: Bedford, Blair, Cambria, and Huntingdon. For today and tonight, no hazardous weather is expected at this time. And now the extended outlook for the period Friday through Wednesday. The probability for widespread hazardous weather is low. The Altoona Climate Summary for yesterday, July 22, 2026. Yesterday's high temperature of 74 degrees occurred at 3:13 p.m. This high was 9 degrees below the normal high of 83.
Yesterday's low temperature of 53 degrees occurred at 11:59 p.m. This low was 9 degrees below the normal low of 62. A trace precipitation fell yesterday, which brings the monthly total to 5.21 inches. This is 2.78 inches above the normal amount of 2.43 inches for July. The total precipitation for the season since June 1st now stands at 8.85 inches, which is 3.00 inches above normal. The total precipitation for the year is now 22.45 inches, which is 2.41 inches above normal. There was one heating degree day yesterday, which is one above normal. This brings the monthly total to one, which is one above normal. The yearly total since July 1st is one, which is one above normal. There were no cooling degree days yesterday, which is eight below normal. This leaves the monthly total at 197, which is 26 above normal. The yearly total since January 1st is 409, which is 41 above normal. Yesterday the average wind speed was 7 miles per hour. The normal high temperature for today is 83 degrees, and the normal low is 62. The record high for today is 97, which occurred in 2011, and the record low is 50, which occurred in 1981. Sunrise today is at 6:03 a.m. and sunset is at 8:36 p.m. The next couple of days will feel like an early fall preview with comfortably low humidity and pleasant temperatures. The tranquil and dry weather pattern will continue through the end of the week into the last weekend of July. Increasingly unsettled conditions are expected into next week with the potential for strong thunderstorms and heavy rainfall. Here is the latest National Weather Service forecast for Blair and Bedford counties, including the city of Altoona. Today, sunny. Highs in the mid-70s. North winds around 5 miles an hour. Tonight, clear. Lows in the lower 50s. North winds around 5 miles an hour. Friday, mostly sunny. Highs in the upper 70s. Southeast winds around 5 miles an hour. Friday night, partly cloudy. Lows in the upper 50s. Southeast winds around 5 miles an hour. Here is the latest National Weather Service forecast for Cambria County, including the city of Johnstown. Today, patchy fog before 8 a.m. Sunny. Highs in the lower 70s. North winds around 5 miles an hour. Tonight, clear. Lows in the lower 50s. North winds around 5 miles an hour, becoming east after midnight. Friday, mostly sunny. Highs in the mid-70s. Southeast winds 5 to 10 miles an hour. Friday night, mostly clear through 10 p.m., then becoming partly cloudy. Lows in the upper 50s. Southeast winds 5 to 10 miles an hour. And now the extended forecast for South Central Pennsylvania. Saturday, mostly sunny. Highs in the upper 70s. Saturday night, partly cloudy with a 20% chance of showers. Lows in the lower 60s. Sunday, partly sunny with a chance of showers and thunderstorms. Highs around 80. Chance of rain 50%. Sunday night, mostly cloudy with a slight chance of showers and thunderstorms. Lows in the lower 60s. Chance of rain 20%. Monday, partly sunny with a chance of showers and thunderstorms. Highs in the lower 80s. Chance of rain 40%. Monday night, showers likely and a chance of thunderstorms. Lows in the mid-60s. Chance of rain 70%. Tuesday, showers likely and a chance of thunderstorms. Highs in the lower 80s. Chance of rain 70%. Tuesday night, mostly cloudy with a 40% chance of showers. Lows in the lower 60s. Wednesday, partly sunny with a chance of showers and thunderstorms. Highs in the upper 70s. Chance of rain 30%. The 8 to 14 day outlook, from Thursday, July 30th to Wednesday, August 5th, calls for near normal temperatures and near normal precipitation. Normal high temperatures across central Pennsylvania during this period range from the upper 70s over the Allegheny Mountains to the mid-80s across the lower Susquehanna Valley. Normal lows range from the mid-50s over the Alleghenies to the mid-60s across the lower Susquehanna Valley. Here are the 6 a.m. conditions in the Altoona area. In Altoona, it was clear.
The temperature was 48 degrees, the dew point 47, and the relative humidity 96%. The wind was calm. The pressure was 30.15 inches and rising. At State College, it was clear. The temperature was 52 degrees, the dew point 52, and the relative humidity 100%. The wind was west at 3 miles an hour. The pressure was 30.13 inches and rising. Now, a few other local conditions: Johnstown, clear 50, Dubois, clear 47, La Trobe, clear 50, Pittsburgh partly cloudy 52, Erie, clear 50, Bradford clear 39. To the south and east, York, clear 54, Selins Grove clear 53, Harrisburg partly cloudy 62, Philadelphia partly cloudy 68, Baltimore partly cloudy 66, Washington DC partly cloudy 65. Once again, in Altoona it was 48 degrees under clear skies. And at State College it was 52 degrees under clear skies. This is NOAA Weather Radio, All Hazards Station WNG 589. 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Here are the 7 a.m. conditions in the Altoona area. In Altoona, it was clear. The temperature was 49 degrees, the dew point 49, and the relative humidity 100%. The wind was calm. The pressure was 30.18 inches and rising. At State College, it was clear. The temperature was 52 degrees, the dew point 52, and the relative humidity 100%. The wind was calm. The pressure was 30.16 inches and rising. Now, a few other local conditions: Johnstown, clear 52, Dubois, clear 46, La Trobe, clear 50, Pittsburgh partly cloudy 52, Erie, clear 52, Bradford clear 39. To the south and east, York, sunny 57, Selins Grove sunny 53, Harrisburg mostly sunny 63, Philadelphia mostly sunny 68, Baltimore mostly sunny 66, Washington DC partly cloudy 65. Once again, in Altoona it was 49 degrees under clear skies. And at State College it was 52 degrees under clear skies. This is NOAA Weather Radio, All Hazards Station WNG 589. 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Here's the hazardous weather outlook for the following counties: Bedford, Blair, Cambria, and Huntingdon. For today and tonight, no hazardous weather is expected at this time. And now the extended outlook for the period Friday through Wednesday. The probability for widespread hazardous weather is low. The Altoona Climate Summary for yesterday, July 22, 2026. Yesterday's high temperature of 74 degrees occurred at 3:13 p.m. This high was 9 degrees below the normal high of 83. Yesterday's low temperature of 53 degrees occurred at 11:59 p.m. This low was 9 degrees below the normal low of 62. A trace of precipitation fell yesterday, which brings the monthly total to 5.21 inches. This is 2.78 inches above the normal amount of 2.43 inches for July. The total precipitation for the season since June 1st now stands at 8.85 inches, which is 3.00 inches above normal. The total precipitation for the year is now 22.45 inches, which is 2.41 inches above normal. There was one heating degree day yesterday, which is one above normal. This brings the monthly total to one, which is one above normal. The yearly total since July 1st is 1, which is 1 above normal. There were no cooling degree days yesterday, which is 8 below normal. This leaves the monthly total at 197, which is 26 above normal. The yearly total since January 1st is 409, which is 41 above normal. Yesterday the average wind speed was 7 miles per hour. The normal high temperature for today is 83 degrees, and the normal low is 62. The record high for today is 97, which occurred in 2011, and the record low is 50, which occurred in 1981. Sunrise today is at 6:03 a.m. and sunset is at 8:36 p.m. The next couple of days will feel like an early fall preview with comfortably low humidity and pleasant temperatures. The tranquil and dry weather pattern will continue through the end of the week into the last weekend of July. Increasingly unsettled conditions are expected into next week with the potential for strong thunderstorms and heavy rainfall.
Here is the latest National Weather Service forecast for Blair and Bedford counties, including the city of Altoona. Today, sunny. Highs in the mid-70s. North winds around 5 miles an hour. Tonight, clear. Lows in the lower 50s. North winds around 5 miles an hour. Friday, mostly sunny. Highs in the upper 70s. Southeast winds around 5 miles an hour. Friday night, partly cloudy. Lows in the upper 50s. Southeast winds around 5 miles an hour. Here is the latest National Weather Service forecast for Cambria County, including the city of Johnstown. Today, patchy fog before 8 a.m. Sunny. Highs in the lower 70s. North winds around 5 miles an hour. Tonight, clear. Lows in the lower 50s. North winds around 5 miles an hour, becoming east after midnight. Friday, mostly sunny. Highs in the mid-70s. Southeast winds 5 to 10 miles an hour. Friday night, mostly clear through 10 p.m., then becoming partly cloudy. Lows in the upper 50s. Southeast winds 5 to 10 miles an hour. And now the extended forecast for South Central Pennsylvania. Saturday, mostly sunny. Highs in the upper 70s. Saturday night, partly cloudy with a 20% chance of showers. Lows in the lower 60s. Sunday, partly sunny with a chance of showers and thunderstorms. Highs around 80. Chance of rain 50%. Sunday night, mostly cloudy with a slight chance of showers and thunderstorms. Lows in the lower 60s. Chance of rain 20%. Monday, partly sunny with a chance of showers and thunderstorms. Highs in the lower 80s. Chance of rain 40%. Monday night, showers likely and a chance of thunderstorms. Lows in the mid-60s. Chance of rain 70%. Tuesday, showers likely and a chance of thunderstorms. Highs in the lower 80s. Chance of rain 70%. Tuesday night, mostly cloudy with a 40% chance of showers. Lows in the lower 60s. Wednesday, partly sunny with a chance of showers and thunderstorms. Highs in the upper 70s. Chance of rain 30%. The 8 to 14 day outlook, from Thursday, July 30th to Wednesday, August 5th, calls for near normal temperatures and near normal precipitation. Normal high temperatures across central Pennsylvania during this period range from the upper 70s over the Allegheny Mountains to the mid-80s across the lower Susquehanna Valley. Normal lows range from the mid-50s over the Alleghenies to the mid-60s across the lower Susquehanna Valley. Here are the 7 a.m. conditions in the Altoona area. In Altoona, it was clear. The temperature was 49 degrees, the dew point 49, and the relative humidity 100%. The wind was calm. The pressure was 30.18 inches and rising. At State College, it was clear. The temperature was 52 degrees, the dew point 52, and the relative humidity 100%. The wind was calm. The pressure was 30.16 inches and rising. Now, a few other local conditions: Johnstown, clear 52, Dubois, clear 46, La Trobe, clear 50, Pittsburgh partly cloudy 52, Erie, clear 52, Bradford clear 39. To the south and east, York, sunny 57, Selins Grove sunny 53, Harrisburg mostly sunny 63, Philadelphia mostly sunny 68, Baltimore mostly sunny 66, Washington DC partly cloudy 65. Once again, in Altoona it was 49 degrees under clear skies. And at State College it was 52 degrees under clear skies. This is NOAA Weather Radio, All Hazards Station WNG 589. Serving South Central Pennsylvania, and originating from the National Weather Service Office in State College. Here are the 7 a.m. conditions in the Altoona area. In Altoona, it was clear. The temperature was 49 degrees, the dew point 49, and the relative humidity 100%. The wind was calm. The pressure was 30.18 inches and rising. At State College, it was clear. The temperature was 52 degrees, the dew point 52, and the relative humidity 100%. The wind was calm. The pressure was 30.16 inches and rising.
Now, a few other local conditions: Johnstown, clear 52, Dubois, clear 46, La Trobe, clear 52, Pittsburgh partly cloudy 52, Erie, clear 52, Bradford clear 39. To the south and east, York, sunny 57, Selins Grove sunny 53, Harrisburg mostly sunny 63, Philadelphia mostly sunny 68, Baltimore mostly sunny 66, Washington DC partly cloudy 65. Once again, in Altoona it was 49 degrees under clear skies. And at State College it was 52 degrees under clear skies. This is NOAA Weather Radio, All Hazards Station WNG 589. Serving South Central Pennsylvania, and originating from the National Weather Service Office in State College. Here's the hazardous weather outlook for the following counties: Bedford, Blair, Cambria, and Huntingdon. For today and tonight, no hazardous weather is expected at this time. And now the extended outlook for the period Friday through Wednesday. The probability for widespread hazardous weather is low. The Altoona Climate Summary for yesterday, July 22, 2026. Yesterday's high temperature of 74 degrees occurred at 3:13 p.m. This high was 9 degrees below the normal high of 83. Yesterday's low temperature of 53 degrees occurred at 11:59 p.m. This low was 9 degrees below the normal low of 62. A trace of precipitation fell yesterday, which brings the monthly total to 5.21 inches. This is 2.78 inches above the normal amount of 2.43 inches for July. The total precipitation for the season since June 1st now stands at 8.85 inches, which is 3.00 inches above normal. The total precipitation for the year is now 22.45 inches, which is 2.41 inches above normal. There was one heating degree day yesterday, which is one above normal. This brings the monthly total to one, which is one above normal. The yearly total since July 1st is 1, which is 1 above normal. There were no cooling degree days yesterday, which is 8 below normal. This leaves the monthly total at 197, which is 26 above normal. The yearly total since January 1st is 409, which is 41 above normal. Yesterday the average wind speed was 7 miles per hour. The normal high temperature for today is 83 degrees, and the normal low is 62. The record high for today is 97, which occurred in 2011, and the record low is 50, which occurred in 1981. Sunrise today is at 6:03 a.m. and sunset is at 8:36 p.m. The next couple of days will feel like an early fall preview with comfortably low humidity and pleasant temperatures. The tranquil and dry weather pattern will continue through the end of the week into the last weekend of July. Increasingly unsettled conditions are expected into next week with the potential for strong thunderstorms and heavy rainfall. Here is the latest National Weather Service forecast for Blair and Bedford counties, including the city of Altoona. Today, sunny. Highs in the mid-70s. North winds around 5 miles an hour. Tonight, clear. Lows in the lower 50s. North winds around 5 miles an hour. Friday, mostly sunny. Highs in the upper 70s. Southeast winds around 5 miles an hour. Friday night, partly cloudy. Lows in the upper 50s. Southeast winds around 5 miles an hour. Here is the latest National Weather Service forecast for Cambria County, including the city of Johnstown. Today, patchy fog before 8 a.m. Sunny. Highs in the lower 70s. North winds around 5 miles an hour. Tonight, clear. Lows in the lower 50s. North winds around 5 miles an hour, becoming east after midnight. Friday, mostly sunny. Highs in the mid-70s. Southeast winds 5 to 10 miles an hour. Friday night, mostly clear through 10 p.m., then becoming partly cloudy. Lows in the upper 50s. Southeast winds 5 to 10 miles an hour. And now the extended forecast for South Central Pennsylvania. Saturday, mostly sunny. Highs in the upper 70s. Saturday night, partly cloudy with a 20% chance of showers. Lows in the lower 60s. Sunday, partly sunny with a chance of showers and thunderstorms. Highs around 80. Chance of rain 50%. Sunday night, mostly cloudy with a slight chance of showers and thunderstorms.
Lows in the lower 60s. Chance of rain 20%. Monday, partly sunny with a chance of showers and thunderstorms. Highs in the lower 80s. Chance of rain 40%. Monday night, showers likely and a chance of thunderstorms.

70s over the Allegheny Mountains to the mid-80s across the lower Susquehanna Valley. Normal lows range from the mid-50s over the Alleghenies to the mid-60s across the lower Susquehanna Valley. Here are the 7 a.m. conditions in the Altoona area. In Altoona, it was clear. The temperature was 49 degrees, the dew point 49, and the relative humidity 100%. The wind was calm. The pressure was 30.18 inches and rising. At State College, it was clear. The temperature was 52 degrees, the dew point 52, and the relative humidity 100%. The wind was calm. The pressure was 30.16 inches and rising. Now, a few other local conditions: Johnstown, clear 52, Dubois, clear 46, La Trobe, clear 52, Pittsburgh partly cloudy 52, Erie, clear 52, Bradford clear 39. To the south and east, York, sunny 57, Selins Grove sunny 53, Harrisburg mostly sunny 63, Philadelphia mostly sunny 68, Baltimore mostly sunny 66, Washington DC partly cloudy 65. Once again, in Altoona it was 49 degrees under clear skies. And at State College it was 52 degrees under clear skies. This is NOAA Weather Radio, All Hazards Station WMG 589. 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Here's the hazardous weather outlook for the following counties: Bedford, Blair, Cambria, and Huntingdon. For today and tonight, no hazardous weather is expected at this time. And now the extended outlook for the period Friday through Wednesday. The probability for widespread hazardous weather is low. The Altoona climate summary for yesterday, July 22, 2026. Yesterday's high temperature of 74 degrees occurred at 3:13 p.m. This high was 9 degrees below the normal high of 83. Yesterday's low temperature of 53 degrees occurred at 11:59 p.m. This low was 9 degrees below the normal low of 62. A trace of precipitation fell yesterday, which brings the monthly total to 5.21 inches. This is 2.78 inches above the normal amount of 2.43 inches for July. The total precipitation for the season since June 1st now stands at 8.85 inches, which is 3.00 inches above normal. The total precipitation for the year is now 22.45 inches, which is 2.41 inches above normal. There was one heating degree day yesterday, which is one above normal. This brings the monthly total to one, which is one above normal. The yearly total since July 1st is 1, which is 1 above normal. There were no cooling degree days yesterday, which is 8 below normal. This leaves the monthly total at 197, which is 26 above normal. The yearly total since January 1st is 409, which is 41 above normal. Yesterday the average wind speed was 7 miles per hour. The normal high temperature for today is 83 degrees, and the normal low is 62. The record high for today is 97, which occurred in 2011, and the record low is 50, which occurred in 1981. Sunrise today is at 6:03 a.m. and sunset is at 8:36 p.m. The next couple of days will feel like an early fall preview with comfortably low humidity and pleasant temperatures. The tranquil and dry weather pattern will continue through the end of the week into the last weekend of July. Increasingly unsettled conditions are expected into next week with the potential for strong thunderstorms and heavy rainfall. Here is the latest National Weather Service forecast for Blair and Bedford counties, including the city of Altoona. Today, sunny. Highs in the mid-70s. North winds around 5 miles an hour. Tonight, clear. Lows in the lower 50s. North winds around 5 miles an hour. Friday, mostly sunny. Highs in the upper 70s. Southeast winds around 5 miles an hour. Friday night, partly cloudy. Lows in the upper 50s. Southeast winds around 5 miles an hour. Here is the latest National Weather Service forecast for Cambria County, including the city of Johnstown. Today, patchy fog before 8 a.m. Sunny. Highs in the lower 70s. North winds around 5 miles an hour. Tonight, clear. Lows in the lower 50s. North winds around 5 miles an hour, becoming east after midnight. Friday, mostly

sunny. Highs in the mid-70s. Southeast winds 5 to 10 miles an hour. Friday night, mostly clear through 10 p.m., then becoming partly cloudy. Lows in the upper 50s. Southeast winds 5 to 10 miles an hour. And now the extended forecast for South Central Pennsylvania. Saturday, mostly sunny. Highs in the upper 70s. Saturday night, partly cloudy with a 20% chance of showers. Lows in the lower 60s. Sunday, partly sunny with a chance of showers and thunderstorms. Highs around 80. Chance of rain 50%. Sunday night, mostly cloudy with a slight chance of showers and thunderstorms. Lows in the lower 60s. Chance of rain 20%. Monday, partly sunny with a chance of showers and thunderstorms. Highs in the lower 80s. Chance of rain 40%. Monday night, showers likely and a chance of thunderstorms. Lows in the mid 60s. Chance of rain 70%. Tuesday, showers likely and a chance of thunderstorms. Highs in the lower 80s. Chance of rain 70%. Tuesday night, mostly cloudy with a 40% chance of showers. Lows in the lower 60s. Wednesday, partly sunny with a chance of showers and thunderstorms. Highs in the upper 70s. Chance of rain 30%. 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Broadcasts originate from the National Weather Service in State College and are transmitted from the tower facilities provided by the Blair County Emergency Management Agency in Frankstown on a frequency of 162.425 MHz. We are located at Innovation Park in State College. 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Properly set weather radios with the alarm device will alert you when severe weather warnings or watches are issued. Programming on this station will be temporarily changed during severe weather to bring you the latest information. Warnings and safety information from the National Weather Service may someday save your life or protect your property. The 8 to 14 day outlook from Thursday, July 30th to Wednesday, August 5th calls for near normal temperatures and near normal precipitation. Normal high temperatures across central Pennsylvania during this period range from the upper 70s over the Allegheny Mountains to the mid-80s across the lower Susquehanna Valley. Normal lows range from the mid-50s over the Alleghenies to the mid-60s across the lower Susquehanna Valley. Here are the 7 a.m. conditions in the Altoona area. In Altoona, it was clear. The temperature was 49 degrees, the dew point 49, and the relative humidity 100%. The wind was calm. The pressure was 30.18 inches and rising. At State College, it was clear. The temperature was 52 degrees, the dew point 52, and the relative humidity 100%. The wind was calm. The pressure was 30.16 inches and rising. Now, a few other local conditions: Johnstown, clear 52, Dubois, clear 46, La Trobe, clear 52, Pittsburgh partly cloudy 52, Erie, clear 52, Bradford clear 39. To the south and east, York, sunny 57, Selams Grove sunny 53, Harrisburg mostly sunny 63, Philadelphia mostly sunny 68, Baltimore mostly sunny 66, Washington DC partly cloudy 65. Once again, in Altoona it was 49 degrees under clear skies. And at State College it was 52 degrees under clear skies. This is NOAA Weather Radio, All Hazards Station WNG 589. 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Here's the hazardous weather outlook for the following counties: Bedford, Blair, Cambria, and Huntingdon. For today and tonight, no hazardous weather is expected at this time. And now the extended outlook for the period Friday through Wednesday. The probability for widespread hazardous weather is low. The Altoona climate summary for yesterday, July 22, 2026. Yesterday's high temperature of 74 degrees occurred at 3:13 p.m. This high was 9 degrees below the normal high of 83. Yesterday's low temperature of 53 degrees occurred at 11:59 p.m. This low was 9 degrees below the normal low of 62. A trace of precipitation fell yesterday, which brings the monthly total to 5.21 inches.
This is 2.78 inches above the normal amount of 2.43 inches for July. The total precipitation for the season since June 1st now stands at 8.85 inches, which is 3.00 inches above normal. The total precipitation for the year is now 22.45 inches, which is 2.41 inches above normal. There was one heating degree day yesterday, which is one above normal. This brings the monthly total to one, which is one above normal. The yearly total since July 1st is one, which is one above normal. There were no cooling degree days yesterday, which is 8 below normal. This leaves the monthly total at 197, which is 26 above normal. The yearly total since January 1st is 409, which is 41 above normal. Yesterday the average wind speed was 7 miles per hour. The normal high temperature for today is 83 degrees, and the normal low is 62. The record high for today is 97, which occurred in 2011, and the record low is 50, which occurred in 1981. Sunrise today is at 6:03 a.m. and sunset is at 8:36 p.m. The next couple of days will feel like an early fall preview with comfortably low humidity and pleasant temperatures. The tranquil and dry weather pattern will continue through the end of the week into the last weekend of July. Increasingly unsettled conditions are expected into next week with the potential for strong thunderstorms and heavy rainfall. Here is the latest National Weather Service forecast for Blair and Bedford counties, including the city of Altoona. Today, sunny. Highs in the mid-70s. North winds around 5 miles an hour. Tonight, clear. Lows in the lower 50s. North winds around 5 miles an hour. Friday, mostly sunny. Highs in the upper 70s. Southeast winds around 5 miles an hour. Friday night, partly cloudy. Lows in the upper 50s. Southeast winds around 5 miles an hour. Here is the latest National Weather Service forecast for Cambria County, including the city of Johnstown. Today, patchy fog before 8 a.m. Sunny. Highs in the lower 70s. North winds around 5 miles an hour. Tonight, clear. Lows in the lower 50s. North winds around 5 miles an hour, becoming east after midnight. Friday, mostly sunny. Highs in the mid-70s. Southeast winds 5 to 10 miles an hour. Friday night, mostly clear through 10 p.m., then becoming partly cloudy. Lows in the upper 50s. Southeast winds 5 to 10 miles an hour. And now the extended forecast for South Central Pennsylvania. Saturday, mostly sunny. Highs in the upper 70s. Saturday night, partly cloudy with a 20% chance of showers. Lows in the lower 60s. Sunday, partly sunny with a chance of showers and thunderstorms. Highs around 80. Chance of rain 50%. Sunday night, mostly cloudy with a slight chance of showers and thunderstorms. Lows in the lower 60s. Chance of rain 20%. Monday, partly sunny with a chance of showers and thunderstorms. Highs in the lower 80s. Chance of rain 40%. Monday night, showers likely and a chance of thunderstorms. Lows in the mid-60s. Chance of rain 70%. Tuesday, showers likely and a chance of thunderstorms. Highs in the lower 80s. Chance of rain 70%. Tuesday night, mostly cloudy with a 40% chance of showers. Lows in the lower 60s. Wednesday, partly sunny with a chance of showers and thunderstorms. Highs in the upper 70s. Chance of rain 30%. Here is the latest National Weather Service forecast for Blair and Bedford counties, including the city of Altoona. Rest of today, sunny. Highs in the mid-70s. North winds around 5 miles an hour. Tonight, clear. Lows in the lower 50s. North winds around 5 miles an hour. Friday, mostly sunny. Highs in the upper 70s. Southeast winds around 5 miles an hour. Friday night, partly cloudy. Lows in the upper 50s. Southeast winds around 5 miles an hour. Here is the latest National Weather Service forecast for Cambria County, including the city of Johnstown. Rest of today, patchy fog before 8 a.m. Sunny. Highs in the lower 70s.
North winds around 5 miles an hour. Tonight, clear. Lows in the lower 50s. North winds around 5 miles an hour, becoming east after midnight. Friday, mostly sunny. Highs in the mid-70s. Southeast winds 5 to 10 miles an hour. Friday night, mostly clear through 10 p.m., then becoming partly cloudy. Lows in the upper 50s. Southeast winds 5 to 10 miles an hour. And now the extended forecast for South Central Pennsylvania. Saturday, mostly sunny. Highs in the upper 70s. Saturday night, partly cloudy with a 20% chance of showers. Lows in the lower 60s. Sunday, partly sunny with a chance of showers and thunderstorms. Highs around 80. Chance of rain 50%. Sunday night, mostly cloudy with a slight chance of showers and thunderstorms. Lows in the lower 60s. Chance of rain 20%. Monday, partly sunny with a chance of showers and thunderstorms. Highs in the lower 80s. Chance of rain 40%. Monday night, showers likely and a chance of thunderstorms. Lows in the mid-60s. Chance of rain 70%. Tuesday, showers likely and a chance of thunderstorms. Highs in the lower 80s. Chance of rain 70%. Tuesday night, mostly cloudy with a 40% chance of showers. Lows in the lower 60s. Wednesday, partly sunny with a chance of showers and thunderstorms. Highs in the upper 70s. Chance of rain 30%. The 8 to 14 day outlook, from Thursday, July 30th to Wednesday, August 5th, calls for near normal temperatures and near normal precipitation. Normal high temperatures across central Pennsylvania during this period range from the upper 70s over the Allegheny Mountains to the mid-80s across the lower Susquehanna Valley. Normal lows range from the mid-50s over the Alleghenies to the mid-60s across the lower Susquehanna Valley. Here are the 7 a.m. conditions in the Altoona area. In Altoona, it was clear. The temperature was 49 degrees, the dew point 49, and the relative humidity 100%. The wind was calm. The pressure was 30.18 inches and rising. At State College, it was clear. The temperature was 52 degrees, the dew point 52, and the relative humidity 100%. The wind was calm. The pressure was 30.16 inches and rising. Now, a few other local conditions: Johnstown, clear 52, Dubois, clear 46, La Trobe, clear 52, Pittsburgh partly cloudy 52, Erie, clear 52, Bradford clear 39. To the south and east, York, sunny 57, Selins Grove sunny 53, Harrisburg mostly sunny 63, Philadelphia mostly sunny 68, Baltimore mostly sunny 66, Washington DC partly cloudy 65. Once again, in Altoona it was 49 degrees under clear skies. And at State College it was 52 degrees under clear skies. 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Here's the hazardous weather outlook for the following counties: Bedford, Blair, Cambria, and Huntingdon. For today and tonight, no hazardous weather is expected at this time. And now the extended outlook for the period Friday through Wednesday. The probability for widespread hazardous weather is low. The Altoona Climate Summary for yesterday, July 22, 2026. Yesterday's high temperature of 74 degrees occurred at 3:13 p.m. This high was 9 degrees below the normal high of 83. Yesterday's low temperature of 53 degrees occurred at 11:59 p.m. This low was 9 degrees below the normal low of 62. A trace of precipitation fell yesterday, which brings the monthly total to 5.21 inches. This is 2.78 inches above the normal amount of 2.43 inches for July. The total precipitation for the season since June 1st now stands at 8.85 inches, which is 3.00 inches above normal. The total precipitation for the year is now 22.45 inches, which is 2.41 inches above normal. There was one heating degree day yesterday, which is one above normal. This brings the monthly total to one, which is one above normal. The yearly total since July 1st is 1, which is 1 above normal.
There were no cooling degree days yesterday, which is 8 below normal. This leaves the monthly total at 197, which is 26 above normal. The yearly total since January 1st is 409, which is 41 above normal. Yesterday the average wind speed was 7 miles per hour. The normal high temperature for today is 83 degrees, and the normal low is 62. The record high for today is 97, which occurred in 2011, and the record low is 50, which occurred in 1981. Sunrise today is at 6:03 a.m. and sunset is at 8:36 p.m. The next couple of days will feel like an early fall preview with comfortably low humidity and pleasant temperatures. The tranquil and dry weather pattern will continue through the end of the week into the last weekend of July. Increasingly unsettled conditions are expected into next week with the potential for strong thunderstorms and heavy rainfall. Here is the latest National Weather Service forecast for Blair and Bedford counties, including the city of Altoona. Rest of today, sunny. Highs in the mid-70s. North winds around 5 miles an hour. Tonight, clear. Lows in the lower 50s. North winds around 5 miles an hour. Friday, mostly sunny. Highs in the upper 70s. Southeast winds around 5 miles an hour. Friday night, partly cloudy. Lows in the upper 50s. Southeast winds around 5 miles an hour. Here is the latest National Weather Service forecast for Cambria County, including the city of Johnstown. Rest of today, patchy fog before 8 a.m. Sunny. Highs in the lower 70s. North winds around 5 miles an hour. Tonight, clear. Lows in the lower 50s. North winds around 5 miles an hour, becoming east after midnight. Friday, mostly sunny. Highs in the mid-70s. Southeast winds 5 to 10 miles an hour. Friday night, mostly clear through 10 p.m., then becoming partly cloudy. Lows in the upper 50s. Southeast winds 5 to 10 miles an hour. And now the extended forecast for South Central Pennsylvania. Saturday, mostly sunny. Highs in the upper 70s. Saturday night, partly cloudy with a 20% chance of showers. Lows in the lower 60s. Sunday, partly sunny with a chance of showers and thunderstorms. Highs around 80. Chance of rain 50%. Sunday night, mostly cloudy with a slight chance of showers and thunderstorms. Lows in the lower 60s. Chance of rain 20%. Monday, partly sunny with a chance of showers and thunderstorms. Highs in the lower 80s. Chance of rain 40%. Monday night, showers likely and a chance of thunderstorms. Lows in the mid-60s. Chance of rain 70%. Tuesday, showers likely and a chance of thunderstorms. Highs in the lower 80s. Chance of rain 70%. Tuesday night, mostly cloudy with a 40% chance of showers. Lows in the lower 60s. Wednesday, partly sunny with a chance of showers and thunderstorms. Highs in the upper 70s. Chance of rain 30%. The 8 to 14 day outlook, from Thursday, July 30th to Wednesday, August 5th, calls for near normal temperatures and near normal precipitation. Normal high temperatures across central Pennsylvania during this period range from the upper 70s over the Allegheny Mountains to the mid-80s across the lower Susquehanna Valley. Normal lows range from the mid-50s over the Alleghenies to the mid-60s across the lower Susquehanna Valley. Here are the 7 a.m. conditions in the Altoona area. In Altoona, it was clear. The temperature was 49 degrees, the dew point 49, and the relative humidity 100%. The wind was calm. The pressure was 30.18 inches and rising. At State College, it was clear. The temperature was 52 degrees, the dew point 52, and the relative humidity 100%. The wind was calm. The pressure was 30.16 inches and rising. Now, a few other local conditions: Johnstown, clear 52, Dubois, clear 46, La Trobe, clear 52, Pittsburgh partly cloudy 52, Erie, clear 52, Bradford clear 39. To the south and east,
York, sunny 57, Selams Grove, sunny 53, Harrisburg, mostly sunny 63, Philadelphia, mostly sunny 68, Baltimore, mostly sunny 66, Washington, D.C., partly cloudy 65. Once again, in Altoona, it was 49 degrees under clear skies. And at State College, it was 52 degrees under clear skies. This is NOAA Weather Radio, All Hazards Station WNG 589. 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Here's the hazardous weather outlook for the following counties: Bedford, Blair, Cambria, and Huntingdon. For today and tonight, no hazardous weather is expected at this time. And now the extended outlook for the period Friday through Wednesday. The probability for widespread hazardous weather is low. The Altoona climate summary for yesterday, July 22, 2026. Yesterday's high temperature of 74 degrees occurred at 3:13 p.m. This high was 9 degrees below the normal high of 83. Yesterday's low temperature of 53 degrees occurred at 11:59 p.m. This low was 9 degrees below the normal low of 62. A trace of precipitation fell yesterday, which brings the monthly total to 5.21 inches. This is 2.78 inches above the normal amount of 2.43 inches for July. The total precipitation for the season since June 1st now stands at 8.85 inches, which is 3.00 inches above normal. The total precipitation for the year is now 22.45 inches, which is 2.41 inches above normal. There was one heating degree day yesterday, which is one above normal. This brings the monthly total to one, which is one above normal. The yearly total since July 1st is 1, which is 1 above normal. There were no cooling degree days yesterday, which is 8 below normal. This leaves the monthly total at 197, which is 26 above normal. The yearly total since January 1st is 409, which is 41 above normal. Yesterday the average wind speed was 7 miles per hour. The normal high temperature for today is 83 degrees, and the normal low is 62. The record high for today is 97, which occurred in 2011, and the record low is 50, which occurred in 1981. Sunrise today is at 6:03 a.m. and sunset is at 8:36 p.m. The next couple of days will feel like an early fall preview with comfortably low humidity and pleasant temperatures. The tranquil and dry weather pattern will continue through the end of the week into the last weekend of July. Increasingly unsettled conditions are expected into next week with the potential for strong thunderstorms and heavy rainfall. Here is the latest National Weather Service forecast for Blair and Bedford counties, including the city of Altoona. Rest of today, sunny. Highs in the mid-70s. North winds around 5 miles an hour. Tonight, clear. Lows in the lower 50s. North winds around 5 miles an hour. Friday, mostly sunny. Highs in the upper 70s. Southeast winds around 5 miles an hour. Friday night, partly cloudy. Lows in the upper 50s. Southeast winds around 5 miles an hour. Here is the latest National Weather Service forecast for Cambria County, including the city of Johnstown. Rest of today, patchy fog before 8 a.m. Sunny. Highs in the lower 70s. North winds around 5 miles an hour. Tonight, clear. Lows in the lower 50s. North winds around 5 miles an hour, becoming east after midnight. Friday, mostly sunny. Highs in the mid-70s. Southeast winds 5 to 10 miles an hour. Friday night, mostly clear through 10 p.m., then becoming partly cloudy. Lows in the upper 50s. Southeast winds 5 to 10 miles an hour. And now the extended forecast for South Central Pennsylvania. Saturday, mostly sunny. Highs in the upper 70s. Saturday night, partly cloudy with a 20% chance of showers. Lows in the lower 60s. Sunday, partly sunny with a chance of showers and thunderstorms. Highs around 80. Chance of rain 50%. Sunday night, mostly cloudy with a slight chance of showers and thunderstorms. Lows in the lower 60s. Chance of rain 20%. Monday, partly sunny with a chance of showers and thunderstorms. Highs in the lower 80s. Chance of rain 40%.
Monday night, showers likely and a chance of thunderstorms. Lows in the mid-60s. Chance of rain 70%. Tuesday, showers likely and a chance of thunderstorms. Highs in the lower 80s. Chance of rain 70%. Tuesday night, mostly cloudy with a 40% chance of showers. Lows in the lower 60s. Wednesday, partly sunny with a chance of showers and thunderstorms. Highs in the upper 70s. Chance of rain 30%. The 8 to 14 day outlook, from Thursday, July 30th to Wednesday, August 5th, calls for near normal temperatures and near normal precipitation. Normal high temperatures across central Pennsylvania during this period range from the upper 70s over the Allegheny Mountains to the mid-80s across the lower Susquehanna Valley. Normal lows range from the mid-50s over the Alleghenies to the mid-60s across the lower Susquehanna Valley. Here are the 7 a.m. conditions in the Altoona area. In Altoona, it was clear. The temperature was 49 degrees, the dew point 49, and the relative humidity 100%. The wind was calm. The pressure was 30.18 inches and rising. At State College, it was clear. The temperature was 52 degrees, the dew point 52, and the relative humidity 100%. The wind was calm. The pressure was 30.16 inches and rising. Now, a few other local conditions: Johnstown, clear 52, Dubois, clear 46, La Trobe, clear 52, Pittsburgh partly cloudy 52, Erie, clear 52, Bradford clear 39. To the south and east, York, sunny 57, Selins Grove sunny 53, Harrisburg mostly sunny 63, Philadelphia mostly sunny 68, Baltimore mostly sunny 66, Washington DC partly cloudy 65. Once again, in Altoona it was 49 degrees under clear skies. And at State College it was 52 degrees under clear skies. This is NOAA Weather Radio, All Hazards Station WNG 589. 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Here's the hazardous weather outlook for the following counties: Bedford, Blair, Cambria, and Huntingdon. For today and tonight, no hazardous weather is expected at this time. And now the extended outlook for the period Friday through Wednesday. The probability for widespread hazardous weather is low. The Altoona Climate Summary for yesterday, July 22, 2026. Yesterday's high temperature of 74 degrees occurred at 3:13 p.m. This high was 9 degrees below the normal high of 83. Yesterday's low temperature of 53 degrees occurred at 11:59 p.m. This low was 9 degrees below the normal low of 62. A trace of precipitation fell yesterday, which brings the monthly total to 5.21 inches. This is 2.78 inches above the normal amount of 2.43 inches for July. The total precipitation for the season since June 1st now stands at 8.85 inches, which is 3.00 inches above normal. The total precipitation for the year is now 22.45 inches, which is 2.41 inches above normal. There was one heating degree day yesterday, which is one above normal. This brings the monthly total to one, which is one above normal. The yearly total since July 1st is 1, which is 1 above normal. There were no cooling degree days yesterday, which is 8 below normal. This leaves the monthly total at 197, which is 26 above normal. The yearly total since January 1st is 409, which is 41 above normal. Yesterday the average wind speed was 7 miles per hour. The normal high temperature for today is 83 degrees, and the normal low is 62. The record high for today is 97, which occurred in 2011, and the record low is 50, which occurred in 1981. Sunrise today is at 6:03 a.m. and sunset is at 8:36 p.m. The next couple of days will feel like an early fall preview with comfortably low humidity and pleasant temperatures. The tranquil and dry weather pattern will continue through the end of the week into the last weekend of July, as high pressure remains over the northeastern section of the country. Increasingly unsettled conditions are expected into next week with a chance of showers and storms from late Monday night into early Wednesday. Here is the latest National Weather Service forecast for Blair and Bedford counties, including the city of Altoona. Rest of today, sunny. Highs in the mid-70s.
north winds around 5 miles an hour. Tonight, clear. Lows in the lower 50s. North winds around 5 miles an hour. Friday, mostly sunny. Highs in the upper 70s. Southeast winds around 5 miles an hour. Friday night, partly cloudy. Lows in the upper 50s. Southeast winds around 5 miles an hour. Here is the latest National Weather Service forecast for Cambria County, including the city of Johnstown. Rest of today, patchy fog before 8 a.m. Sunny. Highs in the lower 70s. North winds around 5 miles an hour. Tonight, clear. Lows in the lower 50s. North winds around 5 miles an hour, becoming east after midnight. Friday, mostly sunny. Highs in the mid-70s. Southeast winds 5 to 10 miles an hour. Friday night, mostly clear through 10 p.m., then becoming partly cloudy. Lows in the upper 50s. Southeast winds 5 to 10 miles an hour. And now the extended forecast for South Central Pennsylvania. Saturday, mostly sunny. Highs in the upper 70s. Saturday night, partly cloudy with a 20% chance of showers. Lows in the lower 60s. Sunday, partly sunny with a chance of showers and thunderstorms. Highs around 80. Chance of rain 50%. Sunday night, mostly cloudy with a slight chance of showers and thunderstorms. Lows in the lower 60s. Chance of rain 20%. Monday, partly sunny with a chance of showers and thunderstorms. Highs in the lower 80s. Chance of rain 40%. Monday night, showers likely and a chance of thunderstorms. Lows in the mid-60s. Chance of rain 70%. Tuesday, showers likely and a chance of thunderstorms. Highs in the lower 80s. Chance of rain 70%. Tuesday night, mostly cloudy with a 40% chance of showers. Lows in the lower 60s. Wednesday, partly sunny with a chance of showers and thunderstorms. Highs in the upper 70s. Chance of rain 30%. The 8 to 14 day outlook, from Thursday, July 30th to Wednesday, August 5th, calls for near normal temperatures and near normal precipitation. Normal high temperatures across central Pennsylvania during this period range from the upper 70s over the Allegheny Mountains to the mid-80s across the lower Susquehanna Valley. Normal lows range from the mid-50s over the Alleghenies to the mid-60s across the lower Susquehanna Valley. Here are the 7 a.m. conditions in the Altoona area. In Altoona, it was clear. The temperature was 49 degrees, the dew point 49, and the relative humidity 100%. The wind was calm. The pressure was 30.18 inches and rising. At State College, it was clear. The temperature was 52 degrees, the dew point 52, and the relative humidity 100%. The wind was calm. The pressure was 30.16 inches and rising. Now, a few other local conditions: Johnstown, clear 52, Dubois, clear 46, La Trobe, clear 52, Pittsburgh partly cloudy 52, Erie, clear 52, Bradford clear 39. To the south and east, York, sunny 57, Selins Grove sunny 53, Harrisburg mostly sunny 63, Philadelphia mostly sunny 68, Baltimore mostly sunny 66, Washington DC partly cloudy 65. Once again, in Altoona it was 49 degrees under clear skies. And at State College it was 52 degrees under clear skies. This is NOAA Weather Radio, all hazards station WNG 589. 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Here's the hazardous weather outlook for the following counties: Bedford, Blair, Cambria, and Huntingdon. For today and tonight, no hazardous weather is expected at this time. And now the extended outlook for the period Friday through Wednesday. The probability for widespread hazardous weather is low. The Altoona climate summary for yesterday, July 22, 2026. Yesterday's high temperature of 74 degrees occurred at 3:13 p.m. This high was 9 degrees below the normal high of 83. Yesterday's low temperature of 53 degrees occurred at 11:59 p.m. This low was 9 degrees below the normal low of 62.
A trace of precipitation fell yesterday, which brings the monthly total to 5.21 inches. This is 2.78 inches above the normal amount of 2.43 inches for July. The total precipitation for the season since June 1st now stands at 8.85 inches, which is 3.00 inches above normal. The total precipitation for the year is now 22.45 inches, which is 2.41 inches above normal. There was one heating degree day yesterday, which is one above normal. This brings the monthly total to one, which is one above normal. The yearly total since July 1st is one, which is one above normal. There were no cooling degree days yesterday, which is 8 below normal. This leaves the monthly total at 197, which is 26 above normal. The yearly total since January 1st is 409, which is 41 above normal. Yesterday the average wind speed was 7 miles per hour. The normal high temperature for today is 83 degrees, and the normal low is 62. The record high for today is 97, which occurred in 2011, and the record low is 50, which occurred in 1981. Sunrise today is at 6:03 a.m. and sunset is at 8:36 p.m. The next couple of days will feel like an early fall preview with comfortably low humidity and pleasant temperatures. The tranquil and dry weather pattern will continue through the end of the week into the last weekend of July, as high pressure remains over the northeastern section of the country. Increasingly unsettled conditions are expected into next week with a chance of showers and storms from late Monday night into early Wednesday. Here is the latest National Weather Service forecast for Blair and Bedford counties, including the city of Altoona. Rest of today, sunny. Highs in the mid-70s. North winds around 5 miles an hour. Tonight, clear. Lows in the lower 50s. North winds around 5 miles an hour. Friday, mostly sunny. Highs in the upper 70s. Southeast winds around 5 miles an hour. Friday night, partly cloudy. Lows in the upper 50s. Southeast winds around 5 miles an hour. Here is the latest National Weather Service forecast for Cambria County, including the city of Johnstown. Rest of today, patchy fog before 8 a.m. Sunny. Highs in the lower 70s. North winds around 5 miles an hour. Tonight, clear. Lows in the lower 50s. North winds around 5 miles an hour, becoming east after midnight. Friday, mostly sunny. Highs in the mid-70s. Southeast winds 5 to 10 miles an hour. Friday night, mostly clear through 10 p.m., then becoming partly cloudy. Lows in the upper 50s. Southeast winds 5 to 10 miles an hour. And now the extended forecast for South Central Pennsylvania. Saturday, mostly sunny. Highs in the upper 70s. Saturday night, partly cloudy with a 20% chance of showers. Lows in the lower 60s. Sunday, partly sunny with a chance of showers and thunderstorms. Highs around 80. Chance of rain 50%. Sunday night, mostly cloudy with a slight chance of showers and thunderstorms. Lows in the lower 60s. Chance of rain 20%. Monday, partly sunny with a chance of showers and thunderstorms. Highs in the lower 80s. Chance of rain 40%. Monday night, showers likely and a chance of thunderstorms. Lows in the mid-60s. Chance of rain 70%. Tuesday, showers likely and a chance of thunderstorms. Highs in the lower 80s. Chance of rain 70%. Tuesday night, mostly cloudy with a 40% chance of showers. Lows in the lower 60s. Wednesday, partly sunny with a chance of showers and thunderstorms. Highs in the upper 70s. Chance of rain 30%. The 8 to 14 day outlook, from Thursday, July 30th to Wednesday, August 5th, calls for near normal temperatures and near normal precipitation. Normal high temperatures across central Pennsylvania during this period range from the upper 70s over the Allegheny Mountains to the mid-80s across the lower Susquehanna Valley. Normal lows range from the mid-50s over the Alleghenies to the mid-60s across the lower Susquehanna Valley. Here are the 7 a.m. conditions in the Altoona area. In Altoona, it was clear. The temperature was 49 degrees, the dew point 49, and the relative humidity 100%. The wind was calm.
the pressure was 30.18 inches and rising. At State College, it was clear. The temperature was 52 degrees, the dew point 52, and the relative humidity 100%. The wind was calm. The pressure was 30.16 inches and rising. Now, a few other local conditions: Johnstown, clear 52, Dubois, clear 46, La Trobe, clear 52, Pittsburgh partly cloudy 52, Erie, clear 52, Bradford clear 39. To the south and east, York, sunny 57, Selins Grove sunny 53, Harrisburg mostly sunny 63, Philadelphia mostly sunny 68, Baltimore mostly sunny 66, Washington DC partly cloudy 65. Once again, in Altoona it was 49 degrees under clear skies. And at State College it was 52 degrees under clear skies. This is NOAA Weather Radio, All Hazards Station WNG 589. 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Here are the 8 a.m. conditions in the Altoona area. In Altoona, it was sunny. The temperature was 55 degrees, the dew point 53, and the relative humidity 93%. The wind was calm. The pressure was 30.20 inches and rising. At State College, it was sunny. The temperature was 57 degrees, the dew point 54, and the relative humidity 88%. The wind was calm. The pressure was 30.19 inches and rising. Now, a few other local conditions: Johnstown, sunny 52, Dubois, sunny 53, Pittsburgh mostly sunny 54, Erie, sunny 57, Bradford sunny 47. To the south and east, York, sunny 63, Selins Grove sunny 59, Harrisburg mostly sunny 65, Philadelphia mostly sunny 69, Baltimore mostly sunny 68, Washington DC mostly sunny 67. Once again, in Altoona it was 55 degrees under sunny skies. And at State College it was 57 degrees under sunny skies. This is NOAA Weather Radio, All Hazards Station WNG 589. 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Here's the hazardous weather outlook for the following counties: Bedford, Blair, Cambria, and Huntingdon. For today and tonight, no hazardous weather is expected at this time. And now the extended outlook for the period Friday through Wednesday. The probability for widespread hazardous weather is low. The Altoona climate summary for yesterday, July 22, 2026. Yesterday's high temperature of 74 degrees occurred at 3:13 p.m. This high was 9 degrees below the normal high of 83. Yesterday's low temperature of 53 degrees occurred at 11:59 p.m. This low was 9 degrees below the normal low of 62. A trace of precipitation fell yesterday, which brings the monthly total to 5.21 inches. This is 2.78 inches above the normal amount of 2.43 inches for July. The total precipitation for the season since June 1st now stands at 8.85 inches, which is 3.00 inches above normal. The total precipitation for the year is now 22.45 inches, which is 2.41 inches above normal. There was one heating degree day yesterday, which is one above normal. This brings the monthly total to one, which is one above normal. The yearly total since July 1st is 1, which is 1 above normal. There were no cooling degree days yesterday, which is 8 below normal. This leaves the monthly total at 197, which is 26 above normal. The yearly total since January 1st is 409, which is 41 above normal. Yesterday the average wind speed was 7 miles per hour. The normal high temperature for today is 83 degrees, and the normal low is 62. The record high for today is 97, which occurred in 2011, and the record low is 50, which occurred in 1981. Sunrise today is at 6:03 a.m. and sunset is at 8:36 p.m. The next couple of days will feel like an early fall preview with comfortably low humidity and pleasant temperatures. The tranquil and dry weather pattern will continue through the end of the week into the last weekend of July, as high pressure remains over the northeastern section of the country. Increasingly unsettled conditions are expected into next week with a chance of showers and storms from late Monday night into early Wednesday.
Here is the latest National Weather Service forecast for Blair and Bedford counties, including the city of Altoona. Rest of today, sunny. Highs in the mid-70s. North winds around 5 miles an hour. Tonight, clear. Lows in the lower 50s. North winds around 5 miles an hour. Friday, mostly sunny. Highs in the upper 70s. Southeast winds around 5 miles an hour. Friday night, partly cloudy. Lows in the upper 50s. Southeast winds around 5 miles an hour. Here is the latest National Weather Service forecast for Cambria County, including the city of Johnstown. Rest of today, patchy fog before 8 a.m. Sunny. Highs in the lower 70s. North winds around 5 miles an hour. Tonight, clear. Lows in the lower 50s. North winds around 5 miles an hour, becoming east after midnight. Friday, mostly sunny. Highs in the mid-70s. Southeast winds 5 to 10 miles an hour. Friday night, mostly clear through 10 p.m., then becoming partly cloudy. Lows in the upper 50s. Southeast winds 5 to 10 miles an hour. And now the extended forecast for South Central Pennsylvania. Saturday, mostly sunny. Highs in the upper 70s. Saturday night, partly cloudy with a 20% chance of showers. Lows in the lower 60s. Sunday, partly sunny with a chance of showers and thunderstorms. Highs around 80. Chance of rain 50%. Sunday night, mostly cloudy with a slight chance of showers and thunderstorms. Lows in the lower 60s. Chance of rain 20%. Monday, partly sunny with a chance of showers and thunderstorms. Highs in the lower 80s. Chance of rain 40%. Monday night, showers likely and a chance of thunderstorms. Lows in the mid-60s. Chance of rain 70%. Tuesday, showers likely and a chance of thunderstorms. Highs in the lower 80s. Chance of rain 70%. Tuesday night, mostly cloudy with a 40% chance of showers. Lows in the lower 60s. Wednesday, partly sunny with a chance of showers and thunderstorms. Highs in the upper 70s. Chance of rain 30%. The 8 to 14 day outlook, from Thursday, July 30th to Wednesday, August 5th, calls for near normal temperatures and near normal precipitation. Normal high temperatures across central Pennsylvania during this period range from the upper 70s over the Allegheny Mountains to the mid-80s across the lower Susquehanna Valley. Normal lows range from the mid-50s over the Alleghenies to the mid-60s across the lower Susquehanna Valley. Here are the 8 a.m. conditions in the Altoona area. In Altoona, it was sunny. The temperature was 55 degrees, the dew point 53, and the relative humidity 93%. The wind was calm. The pressure was 30.20 inches and rising. At State College, it was sunny. The temperature was 57 degrees, the dew point 54, and the relative humidity 88%. The wind was calm. The pressure was 30.19 inches and rising. Now, a few other local conditions: Johnstown, sunny 52, DuBois, sunny 53, Pittsburgh mostly sunny 54, Erie, sunny 57, Bradford sunny 47. To the south and east, York, sunny 63, Selams Grove sunny 59, Harrisburg mostly sunny 65, Philadelphia mostly sunny 69, Baltimore mostly sunny 68, Washington DC mostly sunny 67. Once again, in Altoona it was 55 degrees under sunny skies. And at State College it was 57 degrees under sunny skies. This is NOAA Weather Radio, All Hazards Station WNG 589. 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Here's the hazardous weather outlook for the following counties: Bedford, Blair, Cambria, and Huntingdon. For today and tonight, no hazardous weather is expected at this time. And now the extended outlook for the period Friday through Wednesday. The probability for widespread hazardous weather is low. The Altoona climate summary for yesterday, July 22, 2026. Yesterday's high temperature of 74 degrees occurred at 3:13 p.m. This high was 9 degrees below the normal high of 83.
Yesterday's low temperature of 53 degrees occurred at 11:59 p.m. This low was 9 degrees below the normal low of 62. A trace of precipitation fell yesterday, which brings the monthly total to 5.21 inches. This is 2.78 inches above the normal amount of 2.43 inches for July. The total precipitation for the season since June 1st now stands at 8.85 inches, which is 3.00 inches above normal. The total precipitation for the year is now 22.45 inches, which is 2.41 inches above normal. There was one heating degree day yesterday, which is one above normal. This brings the monthly total to one, which is one above normal. The yearly total since July 1st is one, which is one above normal. There were no cooling degree days yesterday, which is 8 below normal. This leaves the monthly total at 197, which is 26 above normal. The yearly total since January 1st is 409, which is 41 above normal. Yesterday the average wind speed was 7 miles per hour. The normal high temperature for today is 83 degrees, and the normal low is 62. The record high for today is 97, which occurred in 2011, and the record low is 50, which occurred in 1981. Sunrise today is at 6:03 a.m. and sunset is at 8:36 p.m. The next couple of days will feel like an early fall preview with comfortably low humidity and pleasant temperatures. The tranquil and dry weather pattern will continue through the end of the week into the last weekend of July, as high pressure remains over the northeastern section of the country. Increasingly unsettled conditions are expected into next week with a chance of showers and storms from late Monday night into early Wednesday. Here is the latest National Weather Service forecast for Blair and Bedford counties, including the city of Altoona. Rest of today, sunny. Highs in the mid-70s. North winds around 5 miles an hour. Tonight, clear. Lows in the lower 50s. North winds around 5 miles an hour. Friday, mostly sunny. Highs in the upper 70s. Southeast winds around 5 miles an hour. Friday night, partly cloudy. Lows in the upper 50s. Southeast winds around 5 miles an hour. Here is the latest National Weather Service forecast for Cambria County, including the city of Johnstown. Rest of today, patchy fog before 8 a.m. Sunny. Highs in the lower 70s. North winds around 5 miles an hour. Tonight, clear. Lows in the lower 50s. North winds around 5 miles an hour, becoming east after midnight. Friday, mostly sunny. Highs in the mid-70s. Southeast winds 5 to 10 miles an hour. Friday night, mostly clear through 10 p.m., then becoming partly cloudy. Lows in the upper 50s. Southeast winds 5 to 10 miles an hour. And now the extended forecast for South Central Pennsylvania. Saturday, mostly sunny. Highs in the upper 70s. Saturday night, partly cloudy with a 20% chance of showers. Lows in the lower 60s. Sunday, partly sunny with a chance of showers and thunderstorms. Highs around 80. Chance of rain 50%. Sunday night, mostly cloudy with a slight chance of showers and thunderstorms. Lows in the lower 60s. Chance of rain 20%. Monday, partly sunny with a chance of showers and thunderstorms. Highs in the lower 80s. Chance of rain 40%. Monday night, showers likely and a chance of thunderstorms. Lows in the mid-60s. Chance of rain 70%. Tuesday, showers likely and a chance of thunderstorms. Highs in the lower 80s. Chance of rain 70%. Tuesday night, mostly cloudy with a 40% chance of showers. Lows in the lower 60s. Wednesday, partly sunny with a chance of showers and thunderstorms. Highs in the upper 70s. Chance of rain 30%. The 8 to 14 day outlook, from Thursday, July 30th to Wednesday, August 5th, calls for near normal temperatures and near normal precipitation. Normal high temperatures across central Pennsylvania during this period range from the upper 70s over the Allegheny Mountains to the mid-80s across the lower Susquehanna Valley. Normal lows range from the mid-50s over the Alleghenies to the mid-60s across the lower Susquehanna Valley. Here are the 8 a.m. conditions in the Altoona area. In Altoona, it was sunny.
The temperature was 55 degrees, the dew point 53, and the relative humidity 93%. The wind was calm. The pressure was 30.20 inches and rising. At State College, it was sunny. The temperature was 57 degrees, the dew point 54, and the relative humidity 88%. The wind was calm. The pressure was 30.19 inches and

Central Pennsylvania and originating from the National Weather Service Office in State College. Here's the hazardous weather outlook for the following counties: Bedford, Blair, Cambria, and Huntingdon. For today and tonight, no hazardous weather is expected at this time. And now the extended outlook for the period Friday through Wednesday. The probability for widespread hazardous weather is low. The Altoona climate summary for yesterday, July 22, 2026. Yesterday's high temperature of 74 degrees occurred at 3:13 p.m. This high was 9 degrees below the normal high of 83. Yesterday's low temperature of 53 degrees occurred at 11:59 p.m. This low was 9 degrees below the normal low of 62. A trace of precipitation fell yesterday, which brings the monthly total to 5.21 inches. This is 2.78 inches above the normal amount of 2.43 inches for July. The total precipitation for the season since June 1st now stands at 8.85 inches, which is 3.00 inches above normal. The total precipitation for the year is now 22.45 inches, which is 2.41 inches above normal. There was one heating degree day yesterday, which is one above normal. This brings the monthly total to one, which is one above normal. The yearly total since July 1st is one, which is one above normal. There were no cooling degree days yesterday, which is 8 below normal. This leaves the monthly total at 197, which is 26 above normal. The yearly total since January 1st is 409, which is 41 above normal. Yesterday the average wind speed was 7 miles per hour. The normal high temperature for today is 83 degrees, and the normal low is 62. The record high for today is 97, which occurred in 2011, and the record low is 50, which occurred in 1981. Sunrise today is at 6:03 a.m. and sunset is at 8:36 p.m. The next couple of days will feel like an early fall preview with comfortably low humidity and pleasant temperatures. The tranquil and dry weather pattern will continue through the end of the week into the last weekend of July, as high pressure remains over the northeastern section of the country. Increasingly unsettled conditions are expected into next week with a chance of showers and storms from late Monday night into early Wednesday. Here is the latest National Weather Service forecast for Blair and Bedford counties, including the city of Altoona. Rest of today, sunny. Highs in the mid-70s. North winds around 5 miles an hour. Tonight, clear. Lows in the lower 50s. North winds around 5 miles an hour. Friday, mostly sunny. Highs in the upper 70s. Southeast winds around 5 miles an hour. Friday night, partly cloudy. Lows in the upper 50s. Southeast winds around 5 miles an hour. Here is the latest National Weather Service forecast for Cambria County, including the city of Johnstown. Rest of today, patchy fog before 8 a.m. Sunny. Highs in the lower 70s. North winds around 5 miles an hour. Tonight, clear. Lows in the lower 50s. North winds around 5 miles an hour, becoming east after midnight. Friday, mostly sunny. Highs in the mid-70s. Southeast winds 5 to 10 miles an hour. Friday night, mostly clear through 10 p.m., then becoming partly cloudy. Lows in the upper 50s. Southeast winds 5 to 10 miles an hour. And now the extended forecast for South Central Pennsylvania. Saturday, mostly sunny. Highs in the upper 70s. Saturday night, partly cloudy with a 20% chance of showers. Lows in the lower 60s. Sunday, partly sunny with a chance of showers and thunderstorms. Highs around 80. Chance of rain 50%. Sunday night, mostly cloudy with a slight chance of showers and thunderstorms. Lows in the lower 60s. Chance of rain 20%. Monday, partly sunny with a chance of showers and thunderstorms. Highs in the lower 80s. Chance of rain 40%. Monday night, showers likely and a chance of thunderstorms. Lows in the mid-60s. Chance of rain 70%. Tuesday, showers likely and a chance of thunderstorms. Highs in the lower 80s. Chance of rain 70%. Tuesday night, mostly cloudy with a 40% chance of showers. Lows in the lower 60s. Wednesday, partly sunny with

chance of showers and thunderstorms. Highs in the upper 70s. Chance of rain 30%. 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Broadcasts originate from the National Weather Service and State College and are transmitted from the tower facilities provided by the Blair County Emergency Management Agency in Frankstown on a frequency of 162.425 MHz. We are located at Innovation Park in State College. 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Properly set weather radios with the alarm device will alert you when severe weather warnings or watches are issued. Programming on this station will be temporarily changed during severe weather to bring you the latest information. Warnings and safety information from the National Weather Service may someday save your life or protect your property. The 8 to 14 day outlook from Thursday, July 30th to Wednesday, August 5th calls for near normal temperatures and near normal precipitation. Normal high temperatures across central Pennsylvania during this period range from the upper 70s over the Allegheny Mountains to the mid-80s across the lower Susquehanna Valley. Normal lows range from the mid-50s over the Alleghenies to the mid-60s across the lower Susquehanna Valley. Here are the 8 a.m. conditions in the Altoona area. In Altoona, it was sunny. The temperature was 55 degrees, the dew point 53, and the relative humidity 93%. The wind was calm. The pressure was 30.20 inches and rising. At State College, it was sunny. The temperature was 57 degrees, the dew point 54, and the relative humidity 88%. The wind was calm. The pressure was 30.19 inches and rising. Now, a few other local conditions: Johnstown, sunny 52, DuBois, sunny 53, Pittsburgh mostly sunny 54, Erie, sunny 57, Bradford sunny 47. To the south and east, York, sunny 63, Selins Grove sunny 59, Harrisburg mostly sunny 65, Philadelphia mostly sunny 69, Baltimore mostly sunny 68, Washington DC mostly sunny 67. Once again, in Altoona it was 55 degrees under sunny skies. And at State College it was 57 degrees under sunny skies. This is NOAA Weather Radio, All Hazards Station WNG 589. 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Here's the hazardous weather outlook for the following counties: Bedford, Blair, Cambria, and Huntingdon. For today and tonight, no hazardous weather is expected at this time. And now the extended outlook for the period Friday through Wednesday. The probability for widespread hazardous weather is low. The Altoona climate summary for yesterday, July 22, 2026. Yesterday's high temperature of 74 degrees occurred at 3:13 p.m. This high was 9 degrees below the normal high of 83. Yesterday's low temperature of 53 degrees occurred at 11:59 p.m. This low was 9 degrees below the normal low of 62. A trace of precipitation fell yesterday, which brings the monthly total to 5.21 inches. This is 2.78 inches above the normal amount of 2.43 inches for July. The total precipitation for the season since June 1st now stands at 8.85 inches, which is 3.00 inches above normal. The total precipitation for the year is now 22.45 inches, which is 2.41 inches above normal. There was one heating degree day yesterday, which is one above normal. This brings the monthly total to one, which is one above normal. The yearly total since July 1st is one, which is one above normal. There were no cooling degree days yesterday, which is eight below normal. This leaves the monthly total at 197, which is 26 above normal. The yearly total since January 1st is 409, which is 41 above normal. Yesterday the average wind speed was 7 miles per hour. The normal high temperature for today is 83 degrees, and the normal low is 62. The record high for today is 97, which occurred in 2011, and the record low is 50, which occurred in 1981. Sunrise today is at 6:03 a.m. and sunset is at 8:36 p.m. The next couple of days will feel like an early fall preview with comfortably low humidity and pleasant temperatures.
The tranquil and dry weather pattern will continue through the end of the week into the last weekend of July, as high pressure remains over the northeastern section of the country. Increasingly unsettled conditions are expected into next week with a chance of showers and storms from late Monday night into early Wednesday. Here is the latest National Weather Service forecast for Blair and Bedford counties, including the city of Altoona. Rest of today, sunny. Highs in the mid-70s. North winds around 5 miles an hour. Tonight, clear. Lows in the lower 50s. North winds around 5 miles an hour. Friday, mostly sunny. Highs in the upper 70s. Southeast winds around 5 miles an hour. Friday night, partly cloudy. Lows in the upper 50s. Southeast winds around 5 miles an hour. Here is the latest National Weather Service forecast for Cambria County, including the city of Johnstown. Rest of today, patchy fog before 8 a.m. Sunny. Highs in the lower 70s. North winds around 5 miles an hour. Tonight, clear. Lows in the lower 50s. North winds around 5 miles an hour, becoming east after midnight. Friday, mostly sunny. Highs in the mid-70s. Southeast winds 5 to 10 miles an hour. Friday night, mostly clear through 10 p.m., then becoming partly cloudy. Lows in the upper 50s. Southeast winds 5 to 10 miles an hour. And now the extended forecast for South Central Pennsylvania. Saturday, mostly sunny. Highs in the upper 70s. Saturday night, partly cloudy with a 20% chance of showers. Lows in the lower 60s. Sunday, partly sunny with a chance of showers and thunderstorms. Highs around 80. Chance of rain 50%. Sunday night, mostly cloudy with a slight chance of showers and thunderstorms. Lows in the lower 60s. Chance of rain 20%. Monday, partly sunny with a chance of showers and thunderstorms. Highs in the lower 80s. Chance of rain 40%. Monday night, showers likely and a chance of thunderstorms. Lows in the mid-60s. Chance of rain 70%. Tuesday, showers likely and a chance of thunderstorms. Highs in the lower 80s. Chance of rain 70%. Tuesday night, mostly cloudy with a 40% chance of showers. Lows in the lower 60s. Wednesday, partly sunny with a chance of showers and thunderstorms. Highs in the upper 70s. Chance of rain 30%. The 8 to 14 day outlook, from Thursday, July 30th to Wednesday, August 5th, calls for near normal temperatures and near normal precipitation. Normal high temperatures across central Pennsylvania during this period range from the upper 70s over the Allegheny Mountains to the mid-80s across the lower Susquehanna Valley. Normal lows range from the mid-50s over the Alleghenies to the mid-60s across the lower Susquehanna Valley. Here are the 8 a.m. conditions in the Altoona area. In Altoona, it was sunny. The temperature was 55 degrees, the dew point 53, and the relative humidity 93%. The wind was calm. The pressure was 30.20 inches and rising. At State College, it was sunny. The temperature was 57 degrees, the dew point 54, and the relative humidity 88%. The wind was calm. The pressure was 30.19 inches and rising. Now, a few other local conditions: Johnstown, sunny 52, DuBois, sunny 53, Pittsburgh mostly sunny 54, Erie, sunny 57, Bradford sunny 47. To the south and east, York, sunny 63, Selins Grove sunny 59, Harrisburg mostly sunny 65, Philadelphia mostly sunny 69, Baltimore mostly sunny 68, Washington D.C. mostly sunny 67. Once again, in Altoona it was 55 degrees under sunny skies. And at State College it was 57 degrees under sunny skies. This is NOAA Weather Radio, All Hazards Station WNG 589. 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Here's the hazardous weather outlook for the following counties: Bedford, Blair, Cambria, and Huntingdon. For today and tonight. No hazardous weather is expected at this time. And now the extended outlook for the period Friday through Wednesday.
the probability for widespread hazardous weather is low. The Altoona climate summary for yesterday, July 22, 2026. Yesterday's high temperature of 74 degrees occurred at 3:13 p.m. This high was 9 degrees below the normal high of 83. Yesterday's low temperature of 53 degrees occurred at 11:59 p.m. This low was 9 degrees below the normal low of 62. A trace of precipitation fell yesterday, which brings the monthly total to 5.21 inches. This is 2.78 inches above the normal amount of 2.43 inches for July. The total precipitation for the season since June 1st now stands at 8.85 inches, which is 3.00 inches above normal. The total precipitation for the year is now 22.45 inches, which is 2.41 inches above normal. There was one heating degree day yesterday, which is one above normal. This brings the monthly total to one, which is one above normal. The yearly total since July 1st is one, which is one above normal. There were no cooling degree days yesterday, which is 8 below normal. This leaves the monthly total at 197, which is 26 above normal. The yearly total since January 1st is 409, which is 41 above normal. Yesterday the average wind speed was 7 miles per hour. The normal high temperature for today is 83 degrees, and the normal low is 62. The record high for today is 97, which occurred in 2011, and the record low is 50, which occurred in 1981. Sunrise today is at 6:03 a.m. and sunset is at 8:36 p.m. The next couple of days will feel like an early fall preview with comfortably low humidity and pleasant temperatures. The tranquil and dry weather pattern will continue through the end of the week into the last weekend of July, as high pressure remains over the northeastern section of the country. Increasingly unsettled conditions are expected into next week with a chance of showers and storms from late Monday night into early Wednesday. Here is the latest National Weather Service forecast for Blair and Bedford counties, including the city of Altoona. Rest of today, sunny. Highs in the mid-70s. North winds around 5 miles an hour. Tonight, clear. Lows in the lower 50s. North winds around 5 miles an hour. Friday, mostly sunny. Highs in the upper 70s. Southeast winds around 5 miles an hour. Friday night, partly cloudy. Lows in the upper 50s. Southeast winds around 5 miles an hour. Here is the latest National Weather Service forecast for Cambria County, including the city of Johnstown. Rest of today, patchy fog before 8 a.m. Sunny. Highs in the lower 70s. North winds around 5 miles an hour. Tonight, clear. Lows in the lower 50s. North winds around 5 miles an hour, becoming east after midnight. Friday, mostly sunny. Highs in the mid-70s. Southeast winds 5 to 10 miles an hour. Friday night, mostly clear through 10 p.m., then becoming partly cloudy. Lows in the upper 50s. Southeast winds 5 to 10 miles an hour. And now the extended forecast for South Central Pennsylvania. Saturday, mostly sunny. Highs in the upper 70s. Saturday night, partly cloudy with a 20% chance of showers. Lows in the lower 60s. Sunday, partly sunny with a chance of showers and thunderstorms. Highs around 80. Chance of rain 50%. Sunday night, mostly cloudy with a slight chance of showers and thunderstorms. Lows in the lower 60s. Chance of rain 20%. Monday, partly sunny with a chance of showers and thunderstorms. Highs in the lower 80s. Chance of rain 40%. Monday night, showers likely and a chance of thunderstorms. Lows in the mid-60s. Chance of rain 70%. Tuesday, showers likely and a chance of thunderstorms. Highs in the lower 80s. Chance of rain 70%. Tuesday night, mostly cloudy with a 40% chance of showers. Lows in the lower 60s. Wednesday, partly sunny with a chance of showers and thunderstorms. Highs in the upper 70s. Chance of rain 30%. The 8 to 14 day outlook, from Thursday, July 30th to Wednesday, August 5th, calls for near normal temperatures and near normal precipitation.
Normal high temperatures across central Pennsylvania during this period range from the upper 70s over the Allegheny Mountains to the mid-80s across the lower Susquehanna Valley. Normal lows range from the mid-50s over the Alleghenies to the mid-60s across the lower Susquehanna Valley. Here are the 8 a.m. conditions in the Altoona area. In Altoona, it was sunny. The temperature was 55 degrees, the dew point 53, and the relative humidity 93%. The wind was calm. The pressure was 30.20 inches and rising. At State College, it was sunny. The temperature was 57 degrees, the dew point 54, and the relative humidity 88%. The wind was calm. The pressure was 30.19 inches and rising. Now, a few other local conditions: Johnstown, sunny 52, DuBois, sunny 53, Pittsburgh mostly sunny 54, Erie, sunny 57, Bradford sunny 47. To the south and east, York, sunny 63, Selins Grove sunny 59, Harrisburg mostly sunny 65, Philadelphia mostly sunny 69, Baltimore mostly sunny 68, Washington DC mostly sunny 67. Once again, in Altoona it was 55 degrees under sunny skies. And at State College it was 57 degrees under sunny skies. This is NOAA Weather Radio, All Hazards Station WNG 589. 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Here's the hazardous weather outlook for the following counties: Bedford, Blair, Cambria, and Huntingdon. For today and tonight, no hazardous weather is expected at this time. And now the extended outlook for the period Friday through Wednesday. The probability for widespread hazardous weather is low. The Altoona Climate Summary for yesterday, July 22, 2026. Yesterday's high temperature of 74 degrees occurred at 3:13 p.m. This high was 9 degrees below the normal high of 83. Yesterday's low temperature of 53 degrees occurred at 11:59 p.m. This low was 9 degrees below the normal low of 62. A trace of precipitation fell yesterday, which brings the monthly total to 5.21 inches. This is 2.78 inches above the normal amount of 2.43 inches for July. The total precipitation for the season since June 1st now stands at 8.85 inches, which is 3.00 inches above normal. The total precipitation for the year is now 22.45 inches, which is 2.41 inches above normal. There was one heating degree day yesterday, which is one above normal. This brings the monthly total to one, which is one above normal. The yearly total since July 1st is 1, which is 1 above normal. There were no cooling degree days yesterday, which is 8 below normal. This leaves the monthly total at 197, which is 26 above normal. The yearly total since January 1st is 409, which is 41 above normal. Yesterday the average wind speed was 7 miles per hour. The normal high temperature for today is 83 degrees, and the normal low is 62. The record high for today is 97, which occurred in 2011, and the record low is 50, which occurred in 1981. Sunrise today is at 6:03 a.m. and sunset is at 8:36 p.m. The next couple of days will feel like an early fall preview with comfortably low humidity and pleasant temperatures. The tranquil and dry weather pattern will continue through the end of the week into the last weekend of July, as high pressure remains over the northeastern section of the country. Increasingly unsettled conditions are expected into next week with a chance of showers and storms from late Monday night into early Wednesday. Here is the latest National Weather Service forecast for Blair and Bedford counties, including the city of Altoona. Rest of today, sunny. Highs in the mid-70s. North winds around 5 miles an hour. Tonight, clear. Lows in the lower 50s. North winds around 5 miles an hour. Friday, mostly sunny. Highs in the upper 70s. Southeast winds around 5 miles an hour. Friday night, partly cloudy. Lows in the upper 50s. Southeast winds around 5 miles an hour. Here is the latest National Weather Service forecast for Cambria County, including the city of Johnstown. Rest of today, patchy fog before 8 a.m. Sunny. Highs in the lower 70s. North winds around 5 miles an hour.
Tonight, clear. Lows in the lower 50s. North winds around 5 miles an hour, becoming east after midnight. Friday, mostly sunny. Highs in the mid-70s. Southeast winds 5 to 10 miles an hour. Friday night, mostly clear through 10 p.m., then becoming partly cloudy. Lows in the upper 50s. Southeast winds 5 to 10 miles an hour. And now the extended forecast for South Central Pennsylvania. Saturday, mostly sunny. Highs in the upper 70s. Saturday night, partly cloudy with a 20% chance of showers. Lows in the lower 60s. Sunday, partly sunny with a chance of showers and thunderstorms. Highs around 80. Chance of rain 50%. Sunday night, mostly cloudy with a slight chance of showers and thunderstorms. Lows in the lower 60s. Chance of rain 20%. Monday, partly sunny with a chance of showers and thunderstorms. Highs in the lower 80s. Chance of rain 40%. Monday night, showers likely and a chance of thunderstorms. Lows in the mid-60s. Chance of rain 70%. Tuesday, showers likely and a chance of thunderstorms. Highs in the lower 80s. Chance of rain 70%. Tuesday night, mostly cloudy with a 40% chance of showers. Lows in the lower 60s. Wednesday, partly sunny with a chance of showers and thunderstorms. Highs in the upper 70s. Chance of rain 30%. The 8 to 14 day outlook, from Thursday, July 30th to Wednesday, August 5th, calls for near normal temperatures and near normal precipitation. Normal high temperatures across central Pennsylvania during this period range from the upper 70s over the Allegheny Mountains to the mid-80s across the lower Susquehanna Valley. Normal lows range from the mid-50s over the Alleghenies to the mid-60s across the lower Susquehanna Valley. Here are the 8 a.m. conditions in the Altoona area. In Altoona, it was sunny. The temperature was 55 degrees, the dew point 53, and the relative humidity 93%. The wind was calm. The pressure was 30.20 inches and rising. At State College, it was sunny. The temperature was 57 degrees, the dew point 54, and the relative humidity 88%. The wind was calm. The pressure was 30.19 inches and rising. Now, a few other local conditions: Johnstown, sunny 52, DuBois, sunny 53, Pittsburgh mostly sunny 54, Erie, sunny 57, Bradford sunny 47. To the south and east, York, sunny 63, Selins Grove sunny 59, Harrisburg mostly sunny 65, Philadelphia mostly sunny 69, Baltimore mostly sunny 68, Washington DC mostly sunny 67. Once again, in Altoona it was 55 degrees under sunny skies. And at State College it was 57 degrees under sunny skies. This is NOAA Weather Radio, All Hazards Station WNG 589. 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Here's the hazardous weather outlook for the following counties: Bedford, Blair, Cambria, and Huntingdon. For today and tonight, no hazardous weather is expected at this time. And now the extended outlook for the period Friday through Wednesday. The probability for widespread hazardous weather is low. The Altoona climate summary for yesterday, July 22, 2026. Yesterday's high temperature of 74 degrees occurred at 3:13 p.m. This high was 9 degrees below the normal high of 83. Yesterday's low temperature of 53 degrees occurred at 11:59 p.m. This low was 9 degrees below the normal low of 62. A trace of precipitation fell yesterday, which brings the monthly total to 5.21 inches. This is 2.78 inches above the normal amount of 2.43 inches for July. The total precipitation for the season since June 1st now stands at 8.85 inches, which is 3.00 inches above normal. The total precipitation for the year is now 22.45 inches, which is 2.41 inches above normal. There was one heating degree day yesterday, which is one above normal. This brings the monthly total to one, which is one above normal. The yearly total since July 1st is one, which is one above normal. There were no cooling degree days yesterday, which is eight below normal.
This leaves the monthly total at 197, which is 26 above normal. The yearly total since January 1st is 409, which is 41 above normal. Yesterday the average wind speed was 7 miles per hour. The normal high temperature for today is 83 degrees, and the normal low is 62. The record high for today is 97, which occurred in 2011, and the record low is 50, which occurred in 1981. Sunrise today is at 6:03 a.m. and sunset is at 8:36 p.m. The next couple of days will feel like an early fall preview with comfortably low humidity and pleasant temperatures. The tranquil and dry weather pattern will continue through the end of the week into the last weekend of July, as high pressure remains over the northeastern section of the country. Increasingly unsettled conditions are expected into next week with a chance of showers and storms from late Monday night into early Wednesday. Here is the latest National Weather Service forecast for Blair and Bedford counties, including the city of Altoona. Rest of today, sunny. Highs in the mid-70s. North winds around 5 miles an hour. Tonight, clear. Lows in the lower 50s. North winds around 5 miles an hour. Friday, mostly sunny. Highs in the upper 70s. Southeast winds around 5 miles an hour. Friday night, partly cloudy. Lows in the upper 50s. Southeast winds around 5 miles an hour. Here is the latest National Weather Service forecast for Cambria County, including the city of Johnstown. Rest of today, patchy fog before 8 a.m. Sunny. Highs in the lower 70s. North winds around 5 miles an hour. Tonight, clear. Lows in the lower 50s. North winds around 5 miles an hour, becoming east after midnight. Friday, mostly sunny. Highs in the mid-70s. Southeast winds 5 to 10 miles an hour. Friday night, mostly clear through 10 p.m., then becoming partly cloudy. Lows in the upper 50s. Southeast winds 5 to 10 miles an hour. And now the extended forecast for South Central Pennsylvania. Saturday, mostly sunny. Highs in the upper 70s. Saturday night, partly cloudy with a 20% chance of showers. Lows in the lower 60s. Sunday, partly sunny with a chance of showers and thunderstorms. Highs around 80. Chance of rain 50%. Sunday night, mostly cloudy with a slight chance of showers and thunderstorms. Lows in the lower 60s. Chance of rain 20%. Monday, partly sunny with a chance of showers and thunderstorms. Highs in the lower 80s. Chance of rain 40%. Monday night, showers likely and a chance of thunderstorms. Lows in the mid-60s. Chance of rain 70%. Tuesday, showers likely and a chance of thunderstorms. Highs in the lower 80s. Chance of rain 70%. Tuesday night, mostly cloudy with a 40% chance of showers. Lows in the lower 60s. Wednesday, partly sunny with a chance of showers and thunderstorms. Highs in the upper 70s. Chance of rain 30%. The 8 to 14 day outlook, from Thursday, July 30th to Wednesday, August 5th, calls for near normal temperatures and near normal precipitation. Normal high temperatures across central Pennsylvania during this period range from the upper 70s over the Allegheny Mountains to the mid-80s across the lower Susquehanna Valley. Normal lows range from the mid-50s over the Alleghenies to the mid-60s across the lower Susquehanna Valley. Here are the 8 a.m. conditions in the Altoona area. In Altoona, it was sunny. The temperature was 55 degrees, the dew point 53, and the relative humidity 93%. The wind was calm. The pressure was 30.20 inches and rising. At State College, it was sunny. The temperature was 57 degrees, the dew point 54, and the relative humidity 88%. The wind was calm. The pressure was 30.19 inches and rising. Now, a few other local conditions: Johnstown, sunny 52, DuBois, sunny 53, Pittsburgh mostly sunny 54, Erie, sunny 57, Bradford sunny 47. To the south and east,
York, sunny 63, Selims Grove, sunny 59, Harrisburg, mostly sunny 65, Philadelphia, mostly sunny 69, Baltimore, mostly sunny 68, Washington, D.C., mostly sunny 67. Once again, in Altoona, it was 55 degrees under sunny skies. And at State College, it was 57 degrees under sunny skies. 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Here's the hazardous weather outlook for the following counties: Bedford, Blair, Cambria, and Huntingdon. For today and tonight, no hazardous weather is expected at this time. And now the extended outlook for the period Friday through Wednesday. The probability for widespread hazardous weather is low. The Altoona Climate Summary for yesterday, July 22, 2026. Yesterday's high temperature of 74 degrees occurred at 3:13 p.m. This high was 9 degrees below the normal high of 83. Yesterday's low temperature of 53 degrees occurred at 11:59 p.m. This low was 9 degrees below the normal low of 62. A trace of precipitation fell yesterday, which brings the monthly total to 5.21 inches. This is 2.78 inches above the normal amount of 2.43 inches for July. The total precipitation for the season since June 1st now stands at 8.85 inches, which is 3.00 inches above normal. The total precipitation for the year is now 22.45 inches, which is 2.41 inches above normal. There was one heating degree day yesterday, which is one above normal. This brings the monthly total to one, which is one above normal. The yearly total since July 1st is 1, which is 1 above normal. There were no cooling degree days yesterday, which is 8 below normal. This leaves the monthly total at 197, which is 26 above normal. The yearly total since January 1st is 409, which is 41 above normal. Yesterday the average wind speed was 7 miles per hour. The normal high temperature for today is 83 degrees, and the normal low is 62. The record high for today is 97, which occurred in 2011, and the record low is 50, which occurred in 1981. Sunrise today is at 6:03 a.m. and sunset is at 8:36 p.m. The next couple of days will feel like an early fall preview with comfortably low humidity and pleasant temperatures. The tranquil and dry weather pattern will continue through the end of the week into the last weekend of July, as high pressure remains over the northeastern section of the country. Increasingly unsettled conditions are expected into next week with a chance of showers and storms from late Monday night into early Wednesday. Here is the latest National Weather Service forecast for Blair and Bedford counties, including the city of Altoona. Rest of today, sunny. Highs in the mid-70s. North winds around 5 miles an hour. Tonight, clear. Lows in the lower 50s. North winds around 5 miles an hour. Friday, mostly sunny. Highs in the upper 70s. Southeast winds around 5 miles an hour. Friday night, partly cloudy. Lows in the upper 50s. Southeast winds around 5 miles an hour. Here is the latest National Weather Service forecast for Cambria County, including the city of Johnstown. Rest of today, patchy fog before 8 a.m. Sunny. Highs in the lower 70s. North winds around 5 miles an hour. Tonight, clear. Lows in the lower 50s. North winds around 5 miles an hour, becoming east after midnight. Friday, mostly sunny. Highs in the mid-70s. Southeast winds 5 to 10 miles an hour. Friday night, mostly clear through 10 p.m., then becoming partly cloudy. Lows in the upper 50s. Southeast winds 5 to 10 miles an hour. And now the extended forecast for South Central Pennsylvania. Saturday, mostly sunny. Highs in the upper 70s. Saturday night, partly cloudy with a 20% chance of showers. Lows in the lower 60s. Sunday, partly sunny with a chance of showers and thunderstorms. Highs around 80. Chance of rain 50%. Sunday night, mostly cloudy with a slight chance of showers and thunderstorms. Lows in the lower 60s. Chance of rain 20%. Monday, partly sunny with a chance of showers and thunderstorms.
Highs in the lower 80s. Chance of rain 40%. Monday night, showers likely and a chance of thunderstorms. Lows in the mid 60s. Chance of rain 70%. Tuesday, showers likely and a chance of thunderstorms. Highs in the lower 80s. Chance of rain 70%. Tuesday night, mostly cloudy with a 40% chance of showers. Lows in the lower 60s. Wednesday, partly sunny with chance of showers and thunderstorms. Highs in the upper 70s. Chance of rain 30%. The 8 to 14 day outlook, from Thursday, July 30th to Wednesday, August 5th, calls for near normal temperatures and near normal precipitation. Normal high temperatures across central Pennsylvania during this period range from the upper 70s over the Allegheny Mountains to the mid 80s across the lower Susquehanna Valley. Normal lows range from the mid 50s over the Alleghenies to the mid 60s across the lower Susquehanna Valley. Here are the 8 a.m. conditions in the Altoona area. In Altoona, it was sunny. The temperature was 55 degrees, the dew point 53, and the relative humidity 93%. The wind was calm. The pressure was 30.20 inches and rising. At State College, it was sunny. The temperature was 57 degrees, the dew point 54, and the relative humidity 88%. The wind was calm. The pressure was 30.19 inches and rising. Now, a few other local conditions: Johnstown, sunny 52, Dubois, sunny 53, Pittsburgh mostly sunny 54, Erie, sunny 57, Bradford sunny 47. To the south and east, York, sunny 63, Selins Grove sunny 59, Harrisburg mostly sunny 65, Philadelphia mostly sunny 69, Baltimore mostly sunny 68, Washington DC mostly sunny 67. Once again, in Altoona it was 55 degrees under sunny skies. And at State College it was 57 degrees under sunny skies. This is NOAA Weather Radio, All Hazards Station WNG589. Serving South Central Pennsylvania, and originating from the National Weather Service Office in State College. Here's the hazardous weather outlook for the following counties: Bedford, Blair, Cambria, and Huntingdon. For today and tonight, no hazardous weather is expected at this time. And now the extended outlook for the period Friday through Wednesday. The probability for widespread hazardous weather is low. The Altoona Climate Summary for yesterday, July 22, 2026. Yesterday's high temperature of 74 degrees occurred at 3:13 p.m. This high was 9 degrees below the normal high of 83. Yesterday's low temperature of 53 degrees occurred at 11:59 p.m. This low was 9 degrees below the normal low of 62. A trace of precipitation fell yesterday, which brings the monthly total to 5.21 inches. This is 2.78 inches above the normal amount of 2.43 inches for July. The total precipitation for the season since June 1st now stands at 8.85 inches, which is 3.00 inches above normal. The total precipitation for the year is now 22.45 inches, which is 2.41 inches above normal. There was one heating degree day yesterday, which is one above normal. This brings the monthly total to one, which is one above normal. The yearly total since July 1st is 1, which is 1 above normal. There were no cooling degree days yesterday, which is 8 below normal. This leaves the monthly total at 197, which is 26 above normal. The yearly total since January 1st is 409, which is 41 above normal. Yesterday the average wind speed was 7 miles per hour. The normal high temperature for today is 83 degrees, and the normal low is 62. The record high for today is 97, which occurred in 2011, and the record low is 50, which occurred in 1981. Sunrise today is at 6:03 a.m. and sunset is at 8:36 p.m. The next couple of days will feel like an early fall preview with comfortably low humidity and pleasant temperatures. The tranquil and dry weather pattern will continue through the end of the week into the last weekend of July, as high pressure remains over the northeastern section of the country. Increasingly unsettled conditions are expected into next week with a chance of showers and storms from late Monday night into early Wednesday. Here is the latest National Weather Service forecast for Blair and Bedford counties, including the city of Altoona.
Rest of today, sunny. Highs in the mid-70s. North winds around 5 miles an hour. Tonight, clear. Lows in the lower 50s. North winds around 5 miles an hour. Friday, mostly sunny. Highs in the upper 70s. Southeast winds around 5 miles an hour. Friday night, partly cloudy. Lows in the upper 50s. Southeast winds around 5 miles an hour. Here is the latest National Weather Service forecast for Cambria County, including the city of Johnstown. Rest of today, sunny. Highs in the lower 70s. North winds around 5 miles an hour. Tonight, clear. Lows in the lower 50s. North winds around 5 miles an hour, becoming east after midnight. Friday, mostly sunny. Highs in the mid-70s. Southeast winds 5 to 10 miles an hour. Friday night, mostly clear through 10 p.m., then becoming partly cloudy. Lows in the upper 50s. Southeast winds 5 to 10 miles an hour. And now the extended forecast for South Central Pennsylvania. Saturday, mostly sunny. Highs in the upper 70s. Saturday night, partly cloudy with a 20% chance of showers. Lows in the lower 60s. Sunday, partly sunny with a chance of showers and thunderstorms. Highs around 80. Chance of rain 50%. Sunday night, mostly cloudy with a slight chance of showers and thunderstorms. Lows in the lower 60s. Chance of rain 20%. Monday, partly sunny with a chance of showers and thunderstorms. Highs in the lower 80s. Chance of rain 40%. Monday night, showers likely and a chance of thunderstorms. Lows in the mid-60s. Chance of rain 70%. Tuesday, showers likely and a chance of thunderstorms. Highs in the lower 80s. Chance of rain 70%. Tuesday night, mostly cloudy with a 40% chance of showers. Lows in the lower 60s. Wednesday, partly sunny with a chance of showers and thunderstorms. Highs in the upper 70s. Chance of rain 30%. The 8 to 14 day outlook, from Thursday, July 30th to Wednesday, August 5th, calls for near normal temperatures and near normal precipitation. Normal high temperatures across central Pennsylvania during this period range from the upper 70s over the Allegheny Mountains to the mid-80s across the lower Susquehanna Valley. Normal lows range from the mid-50s over the Alleghenies to the mid-60s across the lower Susquehanna Valley. Here are the 9 a.m. conditions in the Altoona area. In Altoona, it was sunny. The temperature was 59 degrees, the dew point 52, and the relative humidity 77%. The wind was calm. The pressure was 30.21 inches and rising. At State College, it was sunny. The temperature was 63 degrees, the dew point 55, and the relative humidity 77%. The wind was calm. The pressure was 30.20 inches and rising. Now, a few other local conditions: Johnstown, sunny 56, DuBois, sunny 58, Pittsburgh mostly sunny 60, Erie, sunny 64, Bradford sunny 57. To the south and east, York, sunny 67, Selins Grove sunny 65, Harrisburg mostly sunny 68, Philadelphia mostly sunny 72, Baltimore mostly sunny 71, Washington DC mostly sunny 69. Once again, in Altoona it was 59 degrees under sunny skies. And at State College it was 63 degrees under sunny skies. This is NOAA Weather Radio, All Hazards Station WNG 589. 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Here's the hazardous weather outlook for the following counties: Bedford, Blair, Cambria, and Huntingdon. For today and tonight, no hazardous weather is expected at this time. And now the extended outlook for the period Friday through Wednesday. The probability for widespread hazardous weather is low. The Altoona climate summary for yesterday, July 22, 2026. Yesterday's high temperature of 74 degrees occurred at 3:13 p.m. This high was 9 degrees below the normal high of 83. Yesterday's low temperature of 53 degrees occurred at 11:59 p.m. This low was 9 degrees below the normal low of 62.
A trace of precipitation fell yesterday, which brings the monthly total to 5.21 inches. This is 2.78 inches above the normal amount of 2.43 inches for July. The total precipitation for the season since June 1st now stands at 8.85 inches, which is 3.00 inches above normal. The total precipitation for the year is now 22.45 inches, which is 2.41 inches above normal. There was one heating degree day yesterday, which is one above normal. This brings the monthly total to one, which is one above normal. The yearly total since July 1st is one, which is one above normal. There were no cooling degree days yesterday, which is 8 below normal. This leaves the monthly total at 197, which is 26 above normal. The yearly total since January 1st is 409, which is 41 above normal. Yesterday the average wind speed was 7 miles per hour. The normal high temperature for today is 83 degrees, and the normal low is 62. The record high for today is 97, which occurred in 2011, and the record low is 50, which occurred in 1981. Sunrise today is at 6:03 a.m. and sunset is at 8:36 p.m. The next couple of days will feel like an early fall preview with comfortably low humidity and pleasant temperatures. The tranquil and dry weather pattern will continue through the end of the week into the last weekend of July, as high pressure remains over the northeastern section of the country. Increasingly unsettled conditions are expected into next week with a chance of showers and storms from late Monday night into early Wednesday. Here is the latest National Weather Service forecast for Blair and Bedford counties, including the city of Altoona. Rest of today, sunny. Highs in the mid-70s. North winds around 5 miles an hour. Tonight, clear. Lows in the lower 50s. North winds around 5 miles an hour. Friday, mostly sunny. Highs in the upper 70s. Southeast winds around 5 miles an hour. Friday night, partly cloudy. Lows in the upper 50s. Southeast winds around 5 miles an hour. Here is the latest National Weather Service forecast for Cambria County, including the city of Johnstown. Rest of today, sunny. Highs in the lower 70s. North winds around 5 miles an hour. Tonight, clear. Lows in the lower 50s. North winds around 5 miles an hour, becoming east after midnight. Friday, mostly sunny. Highs in the mid-70s. Southeast winds 5 to 10 miles an hour. Friday night, mostly clear through 10 p.m., then becoming partly cloudy. Lows in the upper 50s. Southeast winds 5 to 10 miles an hour. And now the extended forecast for South Central Pennsylvania. Saturday, mostly sunny. Highs in the upper 70s. Saturday night, partly cloudy with a 20% chance of showers. Lows in the lower 60s. Sunday, partly sunny with a chance of showers and thunderstorms. Highs around 80. Chance of rain 50%. Sunday night, mostly cloudy with a slight chance of showers and thunderstorms. Lows in the lower 60s. Chance of rain 20%. Monday, partly sunny with a chance of showers and thunderstorms. Highs in the lower 80s. Chance of rain 40%. Monday night, showers likely and a chance of thunderstorms. Lows in the mid-60s. Chance of rain 70%. Tuesday, showers likely and a chance of thunderstorms. Highs in the lower 80s. Chance of rain 70%. Tuesday night, mostly cloudy with a 40% chance of showers. Lows in the lower 60s. Wednesday, partly sunny with a chance of showers and thunderstorms. Highs in the upper 70s. Chance of rain 30%. The 8 to 14 day outlook, from Thursday, July 30th to Wednesday, August 5th, calls for near normal temperatures and near normal precipitation. Normal high temperatures across central Pennsylvania during this period range from the upper 70s over the Allegheny Mountains to the mid-80s across the lower Susquehanna Valley. Normal lows range from the mid-50s over the Alleghenies to the mid-60s across the lower Susquehanna Valley. Here are the 9 a.m. conditions in the Altoona area. In Altoona, it was sunny. The temperature was 59 degrees, the dew point 52, and the relative humidity 77%.
The wind was calm. The pressure was 30.21 inches and rising. At State College, it was sunny. The temperature was 63 degrees, the dew point 55, and the relative humidity 77%. The wind was calm. The pressure was 30.20 inches and rising. Now, a few other local conditions: Johnstown, sunny 56, DuBois, sunny 58, Pittsburgh mostly sunny 60, Erie, sunny 64, Bradford sunny 57. To the south and east, York, sunny 67, Selins Grove sunny 65, Harrisburg mostly sunny 68, Philadelphia mostly sunny 72, Baltimore mostly sunny 71, Washington DC mostly sunny 69. Once again, in Altoona it was 59 degrees under sunny skies. And at State College it was 63 degrees under sunny skies. This is NOAA Weather Radio, All Hazards Station WNG 589. Serving South Central Pennsylvania, and originating from the National Weather Service Office in State College. Here's the hazardous weather outlook for the following counties: Bedford, Blair, Cambria, and Huntingdon. For today and tonight, no hazardous weather is expected at this time. And now the extended outlook for the period Friday through Wednesday. The probability for widespread hazardous weather is low. The Altoona climate summary for yesterday, July 22, 2026. Yesterday's high temperature of 74 degrees occurred at 3:13 p.m. This high was 9 degrees below the normal high of 83. Yesterday's low temperature of 53 degrees occurred at 11:59 p.m. This low was 9 degrees below the normal low of 62. A trace of precipitation fell yesterday, which brings the monthly total to 5.21 inches. This is 2.78 inches above the normal amount of 2.43 inches for July. The total precipitation for the season since June 1st now stands at 8.85 inches, which is 3.00 inches above normal. The total precipitation for the year is now 22.45 inches, which is 2.41 inches above normal. There was one heating degree day yesterday, which is one above normal. This brings the monthly total to one, which is one above normal. The yearly total since July 1st is one, which is one above normal. There were no cooling degree days yesterday, which is eight below normal. This leaves the monthly total at 197, which is 26 above normal. The yearly total since January 1st is 409, which is 41 above normal. Yesterday the average wind speed was 7 miles per hour. The normal high temperature for today is 83 degrees, and the normal low is 62. The record high for today is 97, which occurred in 2011, and the record low is 50, which occurred in 1981. Sunrise today is at 6:03 a.m. and sunset is at 8:36 p.m. The next couple of days will feel like an early fall preview with comfortably low humidity and pleasant temperatures. The tranquil and dry weather pattern will continue through the end of the week into the last weekend of July, as high pressure remains over the northeastern section of the country. Increasingly unsettled conditions are expected into next week with a chance of showers and storms from late Monday night into early Wednesday. Here is the latest National Weather Service forecast for Blair and Bedford counties, including the city of Altoona. Rest of today, sunny. Highs in the mid-70s. North winds around 5 miles an hour. Tonight, clear. Lows in the lower 50s. North winds around 5 miles an hour. Friday, mostly sunny. Highs in the upper 70s. Southeast winds around 5 miles an hour. Friday night, partly cloudy. Lows in the upper 50s. Southeast winds around 5 miles an hour. Here is the latest National Weather Service forecast for Cambria County, including the city of Johnstown. Rest of today, sunny. Highs in the lower 70s. North winds around 5 miles an hour. Tonight, clear. Lows in the lower 50s. North winds around 5 miles an hour, becoming east after midnight. Friday, mostly sunny. Highs in the mid-70s. Southeast winds 5 to 10 miles an hour. Friday night, mostly clear through 10 p.m., then becoming partly cloudy. Lows in the upper 50s. Southeast winds 5 to 10 miles an hour. And now the extended forecast for South Central Pennsylvania. Saturday, mostly sunny.
highs in the upper 70s. Saturday night, partly cloudy with a 20% chance of showers. Lows in the lower 60s. Sunday, partly sunny with a chance of showers and thunderstorms. Highs around 80. Chance of rain 50%. Sunday night, mostly cloudy with a slight chance of showers and thunderstorms. Lows in the lower 60s. Chance of rain 20%. Monday, partly sunny with a chance of showers and thunderstorms.

14-day outlook from Thursday, July 30th to Wednesday, August 5th calls for near normal temperatures and near normal precipitation. Normal high temperatures across central Pennsylvania during this period range from the upper 70s over the Allegheny Mountains to the mid-80s across the lower Susquehanna Valley. Normal lows range from the mid-50s over the Alleghenies to the mid-60s across the lower Susquehanna Valley. Here are the 9 a.m. conditions in the Altoona area. In Altoona, it was sunny. The temperature was 59 degrees, the dew point 52, and the relative humidity 77%. The wind was calm. The pressure was 30.21 inches and rising. At State College, it was sunny. The temperature was 63 degrees, the dew point 55, and the relative humidity 77%. The wind was calm. The pressure was 30.20 inches and rising. Now, a few other local conditions: Johnstown, sunny 56, Dubois, sunny 58, Pittsburgh mostly sunny 60, Erie, sunny 64, Bradford sunny 57. To the south and east, York, sunny 67, Selins Grove sunny 65, Harrisburg mostly sunny 68, Philadelphia mostly sunny 72, Baltimore mostly sunny 71, Washington D.C. mostly sunny 69. Once again, in Altoona it was 59 degrees under sunny skies. And at State College it was 63 degrees under sunny skies. This is NOAA Weather Radio, All Hazards Station WNG 589. 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Here's the hazardous weather outlook for the following counties: Bedford, Blair, Cambria, and Huntingdon. For today and tonight, no hazardous weather is expected at this time. And now the extended outlook for the period Friday through Wednesday. The probability for widespread hazardous weather is low. The Altoona climate summary for yesterday, July 22, 2026. Yesterday's high temperature of 74 degrees occurred at 3:13 p.m. This high was 9 degrees below the normal high of 83. Yesterday's low temperature of 53 degrees occurred at 11:59 p.m. This low was 9 degrees below the normal low of 62. A trace of precipitation fell yesterday, which brings the monthly total to 5.21 inches. This is 2.78 inches above the normal amount of 2.43 inches for July. The total precipitation for the season since June 1st now stands at 8.85 inches, which is 3.00 inches above normal. The total precipitation for the year is now 22.45 inches, which is 2.41 inches above normal. There was one heating degree day yesterday, which is one above normal. This brings the monthly total to one, which is one above normal. The yearly total since July 1st is 1, which is 1 above normal. There were no cooling degree days yesterday, which is 8 below normal. This leaves the monthly total at 197, which is 26 above normal. The yearly total since January 1st is 409, which is 41 above normal. Yesterday the average wind speed was 7 miles per hour. The normal high temperature for today is 83 degrees, and the normal low is 62. The record high for today is 97, which occurred in 2011, and the record low is 50, which occurred in 1981. Sunrise today is at 6:03 a.m. and sunset is at 8:36 p.m. This is NOAA Weather Radio WNG 589 in Frankstown, serving South Central Pennsylvania. Broadcasts originate from the National Weather Service in State College and are transmitted from the tower facilities provided by the Blair County Emergency Management Agency in Frankstown on a frequency of 162.425 MHz. We are located at Innovation Park in State College. 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Properly set weather radios with the alarm device will alert you when severe weather warnings or watches are issued. Programming on this station will be temporarily changed during severe weather to bring you the latest information. Warnings and safety information from the National Weather Service may someday save your life or protect your property. The next couple of days will feel like an early fall preview with comfortably low humidity and pleasant temperatures. The tranquil and dry weather pattern will continue through the end of the week into the last weekend of July, as high pressure remains over the northeastern section of the country. Increasingly unsettled conditions are expected into next week, with a chance of showers and storms from late Monday night into early Wednesday,

Here is the latest National Weather Service forecast for Blair and Bedford counties, including the city of Altoona. Rest of today, sunny. Highs in the mid-70s. North winds around 5 miles an hour. Tonight, clear. Lows in the lower 50s. North winds around 5 miles an hour. Friday, mostly sunny. Highs in the upper 70s. Southeast winds around 5 miles an hour. Friday night, partly cloudy. Lows in the upper 50s. Southeast winds around 5 miles an hour. Here is the latest National Weather Service forecast for Cambria County, including the city of Johnstown. Rest of today, sunny. Highs in the lower 70s. North winds around 5 miles an hour. Tonight, clear. Lows in the lower 50s. North winds around 5 miles an hour, becoming east after midnight. Friday, mostly sunny. Highs in the mid-70s. Southeast winds 5 to 10 miles an hour. Friday night, mostly clear through 10 p.m., then becoming partly cloudy. Lows in the upper 50s. Southeast winds 5 to 10 miles an hour. And now the extended forecast for South Central Pennsylvania. Saturday, mostly sunny. Highs in the upper 70s. Saturday night, partly cloudy with a 20% chance of showers. Lows in the lower 60s. Sunday, partly sunny with a chance of showers and thunderstorms. Highs around 80. Chance of rain 50%. Sunday night, mostly cloudy with a slight chance of showers and thunderstorms. Lows in the lower 60s. Chance of rain 20%. Monday, partly sunny with a chance of showers and thunderstorms. Highs in the lower 80s. Chance of rain 40%. Monday night, showers likely and a chance of thunderstorms. Lows in the mid-60s. Chance of rain 70%. Tuesday, showers likely and a chance of thunderstorms. Highs in the lower 80s. Chance of rain 70%. Tuesday night, mostly cloudy with a 40% chance of showers. Lows in the lower 60s. Wednesday, partly sunny with a chance of showers and thunderstorms. Highs in the upper 70s. Chance of rain 30%. The 8 to 14 day outlook, from Thursday, July 30th to Wednesday, August 5th, calls for near normal temperatures and near normal precipitation. Normal high temperatures across central Pennsylvania during this period range from the upper 70s over the Allegheny Mountains to the mid-80s across the lower Susquehanna Valley. Normal lows range from the mid-50s over the Alleghenies to the mid-60s across the lower Susquehanna Valley. Here are the 9 a.m. conditions in the Altoona area. In Altoona, it was sunny. The temperature was 59 degrees, the dew point 52, and the relative humidity 77%. The wind was calm. The pressure was 30.21 inches and rising. At State College, it was sunny. The temperature was 63 degrees, the dew point 55, and the relative humidity 77%. The wind was calm. The pressure was 30.20 inches and rising. Now, a few other local conditions: Johnstown, sunny 56, DuBois, sunny 58, Pittsburgh mostly sunny 60, Erie, sunny 64, Bradford sunny 57. To the south and east, York, sunny 67, Selins Grove sunny 65, Harrisburg mostly sunny 68, Philadelphia mostly sunny 72, Baltimore mostly sunny 71, Washington DC mostly sunny 69. Once again, in Altoona it was 59 degrees under sunny skies. And at State College it was 63 degrees under sunny skies. This is NOAA Weather Radio, All Hazards Station WNG 589. 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Here's the hazardous weather outlook for the following counties: Bedford, Blair, Cambria, and Huntingdon. For today and tonight. No hazardous weather is expected at this time. And now the extended outlook for the period Friday through Wednesday. The probability for widespread hazardous weather is low. The Altoona climate summary for yesterday, July 22, 2026. Yesterday's high temperature of 74 degrees occurred at 3:13 p.m. This high was 9 degrees below the normal high of 83.
Yesterday's low temperature of 53 degrees occurred at 11:59 p.m. This low was 9 degrees below the normal low of 62. A trace of precipitation fell yesterday, which brings the monthly total to 5.21 inches. This is 2.78 inches above the normal amount of 2.43 inches for July. The total precipitation for the season since June 1st now stands at 8.85 inches, which is 3.00 inches above normal. The total precipitation for the year is now 22.45 inches, which is 2.41 inches above normal. There was one heating degree day yesterday, which is one above normal. This brings the monthly total to one, which is one above normal. The yearly total since July 1st is one, which is one above normal. There were no cooling degree days yesterday, which is eight below normal. This leaves the monthly total at 197, which is 26 above normal. The yearly total since January 1st is 409, which is 41 above normal. Yesterday the average wind speed was 7 miles per hour. The normal high temperature for today is 83 degrees, and the normal low is 62. The record high for today is 97, which occurred in 2011, and the record low is 50, which occurred in 1981. Sunrise today is at 6:03 a.m. and sunset is at 8:36 p.m. The next couple of days will feel like an early fall preview with comfortably low humidity and pleasant temperatures. The tranquil and dry weather pattern will continue through the end of the week into the last weekend of July, as high pressure remains over the northeastern section of the country. Increasingly unsettled conditions are expected into next week with a chance of showers and storms from late Monday night into early Wednesday. Here is the latest National Weather Service forecast for Blair and Bedford counties, including the city of Altoona. Rest of today, sunny. Highs in the mid-70s. North winds around 5 miles an hour. Tonight, clear. Lows in the lower 50s. North winds around 5 miles an hour. Friday, mostly sunny. Highs in the upper 70s. Southeast winds around 5 miles an hour. Friday night, partly cloudy. Lows in the upper 50s. Southeast winds around 5 miles an hour. Here is the latest National Weather Service forecast for Cambria County, including the city of Johnstown. Rest of today, sunny. Highs in the lower 70s. North winds around 5 miles an hour. Tonight, clear. Lows in the lower 50s. North winds around 5 miles an hour, becoming east after midnight. Friday, mostly sunny. Highs in the mid-70s. Southeast winds 5 to 10 miles an hour. Friday night, mostly clear through 10 p.m., then becoming partly cloudy. Lows in the upper 50s. Southeast winds 5 to 10 miles an hour. And now the extended forecast for South Central Pennsylvania. Saturday, mostly sunny. Highs in the upper 70s. Saturday night, partly cloudy with a 20% chance of showers. Lows in the lower 60s. Sunday, partly sunny with a chance of showers and thunderstorms. Highs around 80. Chance of rain 50%. Sunday night, mostly cloudy with a slight chance of showers and thunderstorms. Lows in the lower 60s. Chance of rain 20%. Monday, partly sunny with a chance of showers and thunderstorms. Highs in the lower 80s. Chance of rain 40%. Monday night, showers likely and a chance of thunderstorms. Lows in the mid-60s. Chance of rain 70%. Tuesday, showers likely and a chance of thunderstorms. Highs in the lower 80s. Chance of rain 70%. Tuesday night, mostly cloudy with a 40% chance of showers. Lows in the lower 60s. Wednesday, partly sunny with a chance of showers and thunderstorms. Highs in the upper 70s. Chance of rain 30%. The 8 to 14 day outlook, from Thursday, July 30th to Wednesday, August 5th, calls for near normal temperatures and near normal precipitation. Normal high temperatures across central Pennsylvania during this period range from the upper 70s over the Allegheny Mountains to the mid-80s across the lower Susquehanna Valley. Normal lows range from the mid-50s over the Alleghenies to the mid-60s across the lower Susquehanna Valley. Here are the 9 a.m. conditions in the Altoona area. In Altoona, it was sunny.
The temperature was 59 degrees, the dew point 52, and the relative humidity 77%. The wind was calm. The pressure was 30.21 inches and rising. At State College, it was sunny. The temperature was 63 degrees, the dew point 55, and the relative humidity 77%. The wind was calm. The pressure was 30.20 inches and rising. Now, a few other local conditions: Johnstown, sunny 56, DuBois, sunny 58, Pittsburgh mostly sunny 60, Erie, sunny 64, Bradford sunny 57. To the south and east, York, sunny 67, Selins Grove sunny 65, Harrisburg mostly sunny 68, Philadelphia mostly sunny 72, Baltimore mostly sunny 71, Washington D.C. mostly sunny 69. Once again, in Altoona it was 59 degrees under sunny skies. And at State College it was 63 degrees under sunny skies. This is NOAA Weather Radio, All Hazards Station WNG 589. 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Here's the hazardous weather outlook for the following counties: Bedford, Blair, Cambria, and Huntingdon. For today and tonight, no hazardous weather is expected at this time. And now the extended outlook for the period Friday through Wednesday. The probability for widespread hazardous weather is low. The Altoona Climate Summary for yesterday, July 22, 2026. Yesterday's high temperature of 74 degrees occurred at 3:13 p.m. This high was 9 degrees below the normal high of 83. Yesterday's low temperature of 53 degrees occurred at 11:59 p.m. This low was 9 degrees below the normal low of 62. A trace of precipitation fell yesterday, which brings the monthly total to 5.21 inches. This is 2.78 inches above the normal amount of 2.43 inches for July. The total precipitation for the season since June 1st now stands at 8.85 inches, which is 3.00 inches above normal. The total precipitation for the year is now 22.45 inches, which is 2.41 inches above normal. There was one heating degree day yesterday, which is one above normal. This brings the monthly total to one, which is one above normal. The yearly total since July 1st is 1, which is 1 above normal. There were no cooling degree days yesterday, which is 8 below normal. This leaves the monthly total at 197, which is 26 above normal. The yearly total since January 1st is 409, which is 41 above normal. Yesterday the average wind speed was 7 miles per hour. The normal high temperature for today is 83 degrees, and the normal low is 62. The record high for today is 97, which occurred in 2011, and the record low is 50, which occurred in 1981. Sunrise today is at 6:03 a.m. and sunset is at 8:36 p.m. The next couple of days will feel like an early fall preview with comfortably low humidity and pleasant temperatures. The tranquil and dry weather pattern will continue through the end of the week into the last weekend of July, as high pressure remains over the northeastern section of the country. Increasingly unsettled conditions are expected into next week, with a chance of showers and storms from late Monday night into early Wednesday. Here is the latest National Weather Service forecast for Blair and Bedford counties, including the city of Altoona. Rest of today, sunny. Highs in the mid-70s. North winds around 5 miles an hour. Tonight, clear. Lows in the lower 50s. North winds around 5 miles an hour. Friday, mostly sunny. Highs in the upper 70s. Southeast winds around 5 miles an hour. Friday night, partly cloudy. Lows in the upper 50s. Southeast winds around 5 miles an hour. Here is the latest National Weather Service forecast for Cambria County, including the city of Johnstown. Rest of today, sunny. Highs in the lower 70s. North winds around 5 miles an hour. Tonight, clear. Lows in the lower 50s. North winds around 5 miles an hour, becoming east after midnight. Friday, mostly sunny. Highs in the mid-70s. Southeast winds 5 to 10 miles an hour. Friday night, mostly clear through 10 p.m., then becoming partly cloudy. Lows in the upper 50s. Southeast winds 5 to 10 miles an hour.
and now the extended forecast for South Central Pennsylvania. Saturday, mostly sunny. Highs in the upper 70s. Saturday night, partly cloudy with a 20% chance of showers. Lows in the lower 60s. Sunday, partly sunny with a chance of showers and thunderstorms. Highs around 80. Chance of rain 50%. Sunday night, mostly cloudy with a slight chance of showers and thunderstorms. Lows in the lower 60s. Chance of rain 20%. Monday, partly sunny with a chance of showers and thunderstorms. Highs in the lower 80s. Chance of rain 40%. Monday night, showers likely and a chance of thunderstorms. Lows in the mid-60s. Chance of rain 70%. Tuesday, showers likely and a chance of thunderstorms. Highs in the lower 80s. Chance of rain 70%. Tuesday night, mostly cloudy with a 40% chance of showers. Lows in the lower 60s. Wednesday, partly sunny with a chance of showers and thunderstorms. Highs in the upper 70s. Chance of rain 30%. The 8 to 14 day outlook, from Thursday, July 30th to Wednesday, August 5th, calls for near normal temperatures and near normal precipitation. Normal high temperatures across central Pennsylvania during this period range from the upper 70s over the Allegheny Mountains to the mid-80s across the lower Susquehanna Valley. Normal lows range from the mid-50s over the Alleghenies to the mid-60s across the lower Susquehanna Valley. Here are the 9 a.m. conditions in the Altoona area. In Altoona, it was sunny. The temperature was 59 degrees, the dew point 52, and the relative humidity 77%. The wind was calm. The pressure was 30.21 inches and rising. At State College, it was sunny. The temperature was 63 degrees, the dew point 55, and the relative humidity 77%. The wind was calm. The pressure was 30.20 inches and rising. Now, a few other local conditions: Johnstown, sunny 56, Dubois, sunny 58, Pittsburgh mostly sunny 60, Erie, sunny 64, Bradford sunny 57. To the south and east, York, sunny 67, Selins Grove sunny 65, Harrisburg mostly sunny 68, Philadelphia mostly sunny 72, Baltimore mostly sunny 71, Washington DC mostly sunny 69. Once again, in Altoona it was 59 degrees under sunny skies. And at State College it was 63 degrees under sunny skies. This is NOAA Weather Radio, All Hazards Station WNG 589. 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Here's the hazardous weather outlook for the following counties: Bedford, Blair, Cambria, and Huntingdon. For today and tonight, no hazardous weather is expected at this time. And now the extended outlook for the period Friday through Wednesday. The probability for widespread hazardous weather is low. The Altoona Climate Summary for yesterday, July 22, 2026. Yesterday's high temperature of 74 degrees occurred at 3:13 p.m. This high was 9 degrees below the normal high of 83. Yesterday's low temperature of 53 degrees occurred at 11:59 p.m. This low was 9 degrees below the normal low of 62. A trace of precipitation fell yesterday, which brings the monthly total to 5.21 inches. This is 2.78 inches above the normal amount of 2.43 inches for July. The total precipitation for the season since June 1st now stands at 8.85 inches, which is 3.00 inches above normal. The total precipitation for the year is now 22.45 inches, which is 2.41 inches above normal. There was one heating degree day yesterday, which is one above normal. This brings the monthly total to one, which is one above normal. The yearly total since July 1st is 1, which is 1 above normal. There were no cooling degree days yesterday, which is 8 below normal. This leaves the monthly total at 197, which is 26 above normal. The yearly total since January 1st is 409, which is 41 above normal. Yesterday the average wind speed was 7 miles per hour. The normal high temperature for today is 83 degrees, and the normal low is 62. The record high for today is 97, which occurred in 2011, and the record low is 50, which occurred in 1981.
Sunrise today is at 6:03 a.m. and sunset is at 8:36 p.m. The next couple of days will feel like an early fall preview with comfortably low humidity and pleasant temperatures. The tranquil and dry weather pattern will continue through the end of the week into the last weekend of July, as high pressure remains over the northeastern section of the country. Increasingly unsettled conditions are expected into next week with a chance of showers and storms from late Monday night into early Wednesday. Here is the latest National Weather Service forecast for Blair and Bedford counties, including the city of Altoona. Rest of today, sunny. Highs in the mid-70s. North winds around 5 miles an hour. Tonight, clear. Lows in the lower 50s. North winds around 5 miles an hour. Friday, mostly sunny. Highs in the upper 70s. Southeast winds around 5 miles an hour. Friday night, partly cloudy. Lows in the upper 50s. Southeast winds around 5 miles an hour. Here is the latest National Weather Service forecast for Cambria County, including the city of Johnstown. Rest of today, sunny. Highs in the lower 70s. North winds around 5 miles an hour. Tonight, clear. Lows in the lower 50s. North winds around 5 miles an hour, becoming east after midnight. Friday, mostly sunny. Highs in the mid-70s. Southeast winds 5 to 10 miles an hour. Friday night, mostly clear through 10 p.m., then becoming partly cloudy. Lows in the upper 50s. Southeast winds 5 to 10 miles an hour. And now the extended forecast for South Central Pennsylvania. Saturday, mostly sunny. Highs in the upper 70s. Saturday night, partly cloudy with a 20% chance of showers. Lows in the lower 60s. Sunday, partly sunny with a chance of showers and thunderstorms. Highs around 80. Chance of rain 50%. Sunday night, mostly cloudy with a slight chance of showers and thunderstorms. Lows in the lower 60s. Chance of rain 20%. Monday, partly sunny with a chance of showers and thunderstorms. Highs in the lower 80s. Chance of rain 40%. Monday night, showers likely and a chance of thunderstorms. Lows in the mid-60s. Chance of rain 70%. Tuesday, showers likely and a chance of thunderstorms. Highs in the lower 80s. Chance of rain 70%. Tuesday night, mostly cloudy with a 40% chance of showers. Lows in the lower 60s. Wednesday, partly sunny with a chance of showers and thunderstorms. Highs in the upper 70s. Chance of rain 30%. The 8 to 14 day outlook, from Thursday, July 30th to Wednesday, August 5th, calls for near normal temperatures and near normal precipitation. Normal high temperatures across central Pennsylvania during this period range from the upper 70s over the Allegheny Mountains to the mid-80s across the lower Susquehanna Valley. Normal lows range from the mid-50s over the Alleghenies to the mid-60s across the lower Susquehanna Valley. Here are the 9 a.m. conditions in the Altoona area. In Altoona, it was sunny. The temperature was 59 degrees, the dew point 52, and the relative humidity 77%. The wind was calm. The pressure was 30.21 inches and rising. At State College, it was sunny. The temperature was 63 degrees, the dew point 55, and the relative humidity 77%. The wind was calm. The pressure was 30.20 inches and rising. Now, a few other local conditions: Johnstown, sunny 56, DuBois, sunny 58, Pittsburgh mostly sunny 60, Erie, sunny 64, Bradford sunny 57. To the south and east, York, sunny 67, Selins Grove sunny 65, Harrisburg mostly sunny 68, Philadelphia mostly sunny 72, Baltimore mostly sunny 71, Washington DC mostly sunny 69. Once again, in Altoona it was 59 degrees under sunny skies. And at State College it was 63 degrees under sunny skies. This is NOAA Weather Radio, All Hazards Station WNG 589. 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Here's the hazardous weather outlook for the following counties: Bedford, Blair, Cambria, and Huntingdon.
for today and tonight. No hazardous weather is expected at this time. And now the extended outlook for the period Friday through Wednesday. The probability for widespread hazardous weather is low. The Altoona climate summary for yesterday, July 22, 2026. Yesterday's high temperature of 74 degrees occurred at 3:13 p.m. This high was 9 degrees below the normal high of 83. Yesterday's low temperature of 53 degrees occurred at 11:59 p.m. This low was 9 degrees below the normal low of 62. A trace of precipitation fell yesterday, which brings the monthly total to 5.21 inches. This is 2.78 inches above the normal amount of 2.43 inches for July. The total precipitation for the season since June 1st now stands at 8.85 inches, which is 3.00 inches above normal. The total precipitation for the year is now 22.45 inches, which is 2.41 inches above normal. There was one heating degree day yesterday, which is one above normal. This brings the monthly total to one, which is one above normal. The yearly total since July 1st is one, which is one above normal. There were no cooling degree days yesterday, which is 8 below normal. This leaves the monthly total at 197, which is 26 above normal. The yearly total since January 1st is 409, which is 41 above normal. Yesterday the average wind speed was 7 miles per hour. The normal high temperature for today is 83 degrees, and the normal low is 62. The record high for today is 97, which occurred in 2011, and the record low is 50, which occurred in 1981. Sunrise today is at 6:03 a.m. and sunset is at 8:36 p.m. The next couple of days will feel like an early fall preview with comfortably low humidity and pleasant temperatures. The tranquil and dry weather pattern will continue through the end of the week into the last weekend of July, as high pressure remains over the northeastern section of the country. Increasingly unsettled conditions are expected into next week with a chance of showers and storms from late Monday night into early Wednesday. Here is the latest National Weather Service forecast for Blair and Bedford counties, including the city of Altoona. Rest of today, sunny. Highs in the mid-70s. North winds around 5 miles an hour. Tonight, clear. Lows in the lower 50s. North winds around 5 miles an hour. Friday, mostly sunny. Highs in the upper 70s. Southeast winds around 5 miles an hour. Friday night, partly cloudy. Lows in the upper 50s. Southeast winds around 5 miles an hour. Here is the latest National Weather Service forecast for Cambria County, including the city of Johnstown. Rest of today, sunny. Highs in the lower 70s. North winds around 5 miles an hour. Tonight, clear. Lows in the lower 50s. North winds around 5 miles an hour, becoming east after midnight. Friday, mostly sunny. Highs in the mid-70s. Southeast winds 5 to 10 miles an hour. Friday night, mostly clear through 10 p.m., then becoming partly cloudy. Lows in the upper 50s. Southeast winds 5 to 10 miles an hour. And now the extended forecast for South Central Pennsylvania. Saturday, mostly sunny. Highs in the upper 70s. Saturday night, partly cloudy with a 20% chance of showers. Lows in the lower 60s. Sunday, partly sunny with a chance of showers and thunderstorms. Highs around 80. Chance of rain 50%. Sunday night, mostly cloudy with a slight chance of showers and thunderstorms. Lows in the lower 60s. Chance of rain 20%. Monday, partly sunny with a chance of showers and thunderstorms. Highs in the lower 80s. Chance of rain 40%. Monday night, showers likely and a chance of thunderstorms. Lows in the mid-60s. Chance of rain 70%. Tuesday, showers likely and a chance of thunderstorms. Highs in the lower 80s. Chance of rain 70%. Tuesday night, mostly cloudy with a 40% chance of showers. Lows in the lower 60s. Wednesday, partly sunny with a chance of showers and thunderstorms. Highs in the upper 70s. Chance of rain 30%. The 8 to 14 day outlook for
From Thursday, July 30th to Wednesday, August 5th, calls for near normal temperatures and near normal precipitation. Normal high temperatures across central Pennsylvania during this period range from the upper 70s over the Allegheny Mountains to the mid-80s across the lower Susquehanna Valley. Normal lows range from the mid-50s over the Alleghenies to the mid-60s across the lower Susquehanna Valley. Here are the 9 a.m. conditions in the Altoona area. In Altoona, it was sunny. The temperature was 59 degrees, the dew point 52, and the relative humidity 77%. The wind was calm. The pressure was 30.21 inches and rising. At State College, it was sunny. The temperature was 63 degrees, the dew point 55, and the relative humidity 77%. The wind was calm. The pressure was 30.20 inches and rising. Now, a few other local conditions: Johnstown, sunny 56, DuBois, sunny 58, Pittsburgh mostly sunny 60, Erie, sunny 64, Bradford sunny 57. To the south and east, York, sunny 67, Selins Grove sunny 65, Harrisburg mostly sunny 68, Philadelphia mostly sunny 72, Baltimore mostly sunny 71, Washington D.C. mostly sunny 69. Once again, in Altoona it was 59 degrees under sunny skies. And at State College it was 63 degrees under sunny skies. This is NOAA Weather Radio, All Hazards Station WNG 589. 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Here's the hazardous weather outlook for the following counties: Bedford, Blair, Cambria, and Huntingdon. For today and tonight, no hazardous weather is expected at this time. And now the extended outlook for the period Friday through Wednesday. The probability for widespread hazardous weather is low. The Altoona Climate Summary for yesterday, July 22, 2026. Yesterday's high temperature of 74 degrees occurred at 3:13 p.m. This high was 9 degrees below the normal high of 83. Yesterday's low temperature of 53 degrees occurred at 11:59 p.m. This low was 9 degrees below the normal low of 62. A trace of precipitation fell yesterday, which brings the monthly total to 5.21 inches. This is 2.78 inches above the normal amount of 2.43 inches for July. The total precipitation for the season since June 1st now stands at 8.85 inches, which is 3.00 inches above normal. The total precipitation for the year is now 22.45 inches, which is 2.41 inches above normal. There was one heating degree day yesterday, which is one above normal. This brings the monthly total to one, which is one above normal. The yearly total since July 1st is 1, which is 1 above normal. There were no cooling degree days yesterday, which is 8 below normal. This leaves the monthly total at 197, which is 26 above normal. The yearly total since January 1st is 409, which is 41 above normal. Yesterday the average wind speed was 7 miles per hour. The normal high temperature for today is 83 degrees, and the normal low is 62. The record high for today is 97, which occurred in 2011, and the record low is 50, which occurred in 1981. Sunrise today is at 6:03 a.m. and sunset is at 8:36 p.m. The next couple of days will feel like an early fall preview with comfortably low humidity and pleasant temperatures. The tranquil and dry weather pattern will continue through the end of the week into the last weekend of July, as high pressure remains over the northeastern section of the country. Increasingly unsettled conditions are expected into next week, with a chance of showers and storms from late Monday night into early Wednesday. Here is the latest National Weather Service forecast for Blair and Bedford counties, including the city of Altoona. Rest of today, sunny. Highs in the mid-70s. North winds around 5 miles an hour. Tonight, clear. Lows in the lower 50s. North winds around 5 miles an hour. Friday, mostly sunny. Highs in the upper 70s. Southeast winds around 5 miles an hour. Friday night, partly cloudy. Lows in the upper 50s. Southeast winds around 5 miles an hour. Here is the latest National Weather Service forecast for Cambria County, including the city of Johnstown. Rest of today, sunny.
highs in the lower 70s. North winds around 5 miles an hour. Tonight, clear. Lows in the lower 50s. North winds around 5 miles an hour, becoming east after midnight. Friday, mostly sunny. Highs in the mid-70s. Southeast winds 5 to 10 miles an hour. Friday night, mostly clear through 10 p.m., then becoming partly cloudy. Lows in the upper 50s. Southeast winds 5 to 10 miles an hour. And now the extended forecast for South Central Pennsylvania. Saturday, mostly sunny. Highs in the upper 70s. Saturday night, partly cloudy with a 20% chance of showers. Lows in the lower 60s. Sunday, partly sunny with a chance of showers and thunderstorms. Highs around 80. Chance of rain 50%. Sunday night, mostly cloudy with a slight chance of showers and thunderstorms. Lows in the lower 60s. Chance of rain 20%. Monday, partly sunny with a chance of showers and thunderstorms. Highs in the lower 80s. Chance of rain 40%. Monday night, showers likely and a chance of thunderstorms. Lows in the mid-60s. Chance of rain 70%. Tuesday, showers likely and a chance of thunderstorms. Highs in the lower 80s. Chance of rain 70%. Tuesday night, mostly cloudy with a 40% chance of showers. Lows in the lower 60s. Wednesday, partly sunny with a chance of showers and thunderstorms. Highs in the upper 70s. Chance of rain 30%. The 8 to 14 day outlook, from Thursday, July 30th to Wednesday, August 5th, calls for near normal temperatures and near normal precipitation. Normal high temperatures across central Pennsylvania during this period range from the upper 70s over the Allegheny Mountains to the mid-80s across the lower Susquehanna Valley. Normal lows range from the mid-50s over the Alleghenies to the mid-60s across the lower Susquehanna Valley. Here are the 9 a.m. conditions in the Altoona area. In Altoona, it was sunny. The temperature was 59 degrees, the dew point 52, and the relative humidity 77%. The wind was calm. The pressure was 30.21 inches and rising. At State College, it was sunny. The temperature was 63 degrees, the dew point 55, and the relative humidity 77%. The wind was calm. The pressure was 30.20 inches and rising. Now, a few other local conditions: Johnstown, sunny 56, DuBois, sunny 58, Pittsburgh mostly sunny 60, Erie, sunny 64, Bradford sunny 57. To the south and east, York, sunny 67, Selins Grove sunny 65, Harrisburg mostly sunny 68, Philadelphia mostly sunny 72, Baltimore mostly sunny 71, Washington DC mostly sunny 69. Once again, in Altoona it was 59 degrees under sunny skies. And at State College it was 63 degrees under sunny skies. This is NOAA Weather Radio, All Hazards Station WNG 589. 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Here's the hazardous weather outlook for the following counties: Bedford, Blair, Cambria, and Huntingdon. For today and tonight, no hazardous weather is expected at this time. And now the extended outlook for the period Friday through Wednesday. The probability for widespread hazardous weather is low. The Altoona climate summary for yesterday, July 22, 2026. Yesterday's high temperature of 74 degrees occurred at 3:13 p.m. This high was 9 degrees below the normal high of 83. Yesterday's low temperature of 53 degrees occurred at 11:59 p.m. This low was 9 degrees below the normal low of 62. A trace of precipitation fell yesterday, which brings the monthly total to 5.21 inches. This is 2.78 inches above the normal amount of 2.43 inches for July. The total precipitation for the season since June 1st now stands at 8.85 inches, which is 3.00 inches above normal. The total precipitation for the year is now 22.45 inches, which is 2.41 inches above normal. There was one heating degree day yesterday, which is one above normal. This brings the monthly total to one, which is one above normal. The yearly total since July 1st is one, which is one above normal.
There were no cooling degree days yesterday, which is 8 below normal. This leaves the monthly total at 197, which is 26 above normal. The yearly total since January 1st is 409, which is 41 above normal. Yesterday the average wind speed was 7 miles per hour. The normal high temperature for today is 83 degrees, and the normal low is 62. The record high for today is 97, which occurred in 2011, and the record low is 50, which occurred in 1981. Sunrise today is at 6:03 a.m. and sunset is at 8:36 p.m. The next couple of days will feel like an early fall preview with comfortably low humidity and pleasant temperatures. The tranquil and dry weather pattern will continue through the end of the week into the last weekend of July, as high pressure remains over the northeastern section of the country. Increasingly unsettled conditions are expected into next week with a chance of showers and storms from late Monday night into early Wednesday. Here is the latest National Weather Service forecast for Blair and Bedford counties, including the city of Altoona. Rest of today, sunny. Highs in the mid-70s. North winds around 5 miles an hour. Tonight, clear. Lows in the lower 50s. North winds around 5 miles an hour. Friday, mostly sunny. Highs in the upper 70s. Southeast winds around 5 miles an hour. Friday night, partly cloudy. Lows in the upper 50s. Southeast winds around 5 miles an hour. Here is the latest National Weather Service forecast for Cambria County, including the city of Johnstown. Rest of today, sunny. Highs in the lower 70s. North winds around 5 miles an hour. Tonight, clear. Lows in the lower 50s. North winds around 5 miles an hour, becoming east after midnight. Friday, mostly sunny. Highs in the mid-70s. Southeast winds 5 to 10 miles an hour. Friday night, mostly clear through 10 p.m., then becoming partly cloudy. Lows in the upper 50s. Southeast winds 5 to 10 miles an hour. And now the extended forecast for South Central Pennsylvania. Saturday, mostly sunny. Highs in the upper 70s. Saturday night, partly cloudy with a 20% chance of showers. Lows in the lower 60s. Sunday, partly sunny with a chance of showers and thunderstorms. Highs around 80. Chance of rain 50%. Sunday night, mostly cloudy with a slight chance of showers and thunderstorms. Lows in the lower 60s. Chance of rain 20%. Monday, partly sunny with a chance of showers and thunderstorms. Highs in the lower 80s. Chance of rain 40%. Monday night, showers likely and a chance of thunderstorms. Lows in the mid-60s. Chance of rain 70%. Tuesday, showers likely and a chance of thunderstorms. Highs in the lower 80s. Chance of rain 70%. Tuesday night, mostly cloudy with a 40% chance of showers. Lows in the lower 60s. Wednesday, partly sunny with a chance of showers and thunderstorms. Highs in the upper 70s. Chance of rain 30%. The 8 to 14 day outlook, from Thursday, July 30th to Wednesday, August 5th, calls for near normal temperatures and near normal precipitation. Normal high temperatures across central Pennsylvania during this period range from the upper 70s over the Allegheny Mountains to the mid-80s across the lower Susquehanna Valley. Normal lows range from the mid-50s over the Alleghenies to the mid-60s across the lower Susquehanna Valley. Here are the 10 a.m. conditions in the Altoona area. In Altoona, it was sunny. The temperature was 64 degrees, the dew point 50, and the relative humidity 60%. The wind was west at 3 miles an hour. The pressure was 30.22 inches and rising. At State College, it was sunny. The temperature was 64 degrees, the dew point 48, and the relative humidity 55%. The wind was calm. The pressure was 30.21 inches and rising. Now, a few other local conditions: Johnstown, sunny 59, Dubois, sunny 61, Pittsburgh mostly sunny 64, Erie, sunny 68, Bradford sunny 60. To the south and east, York, sunny 70, Selins Grove sunny 68, Harrisburg mostly sunny 71, Philadelphia mostly sunny 74,
Baltimore, mostly sunny 73. Washington, D.C., mostly sunny 71. Once again, in Altoona, it was 64 degrees under sunny skies. And at State College, it was 64 degrees under sunny skies. This is NOAA Weather Radio, All Hazards Station WNG 589. 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Here's the hazardous weather outlook for the following counties: Bedford, Blair, Cambria, and Huntingdon. For today and tonight, no hazardous weather is expected at this time. And now the extended outlook for the period Friday through Wednesday. The probability for widespread hazardous weather is low. The Altoona climate summary for yesterday, July 22, 2026. Yesterday's high temperature of 74 degrees occurred at 3:13 p.m. This high was 9 degrees below the normal high of 83. Yesterday's low temperature of 53 degrees occurred at 11:59 p.m. This low was 9 degrees below the normal low of 62. A trace of precipitation fell yesterday, which brings the monthly total to 5.21 inches. This is 2.78 inches above the normal amount of 2.43 inches for July. The total precipitation for the season since June 1st now stands at 8.85 inches, which is 3.00 inches above normal. The total precipitation for the year is now 22.45 inches, which is 2.41 inches above normal. There was one heating degree day yesterday, which is one above normal. This brings the monthly total to one, which is one above normal. The yearly total since July 1st is one, which is one above normal. There were no cooling degree days yesterday, which is 8 below normal. This leaves the monthly total at 197, which is 26 above normal. The yearly total since January 1st is 409, which is 41 above normal. Yesterday the average wind speed was 7 miles per hour. The normal high temperature for today is 83 degrees, and the normal low is 62. The record high for today is 97, which occurred in 2011, and the record low is 50, which occurred in 1981. Sunrise today is at 6:03 a.m. and sunset is at 8:36 p.m. The next couple of days will feel like an early fall preview with comfortably low humidity and pleasant temperatures. The tranquil and dry weather pattern will continue through the end of the week into the last weekend of July, as high pressure remains over the northeastern section of the country. Increasingly unsettled conditions are expected into next week with a chance of showers and storms from late Monday night into early Wednesday. Here is the latest National Weather Service forecast for Blair and Bedford counties, including the city of Altoona. Rest of today, sunny. Highs in the mid-70s. North winds around 5 miles an hour. Tonight, clear. Lows in the lower 50s. North winds around 5 miles an hour. Friday, mostly sunny. Highs in the upper 70s. Southeast winds around 5 miles an hour. Friday night, partly cloudy. Lows in the upper 50s. Southeast winds around 5 miles an hour. Here is the latest National Weather Service forecast for Cambria County, including the city of Johnstown. Rest of today, sunny. Highs in the lower 70s. North winds around 5 miles an hour. Tonight, clear. Lows in the lower 50s. North winds around 5 miles an hour, becoming east after midnight. Friday, mostly sunny. Highs in the mid-70s. Southeast winds 5 to 10 miles an hour. Friday night, mostly clear through 10 p.m., then becoming partly cloudy. Lows in the upper 50s. Southeast winds 5 to 10 miles an hour. And now the extended forecast for South Central Pennsylvania. Saturday, mostly sunny. Highs in the upper 70s. Saturday night, partly cloudy with a 20% chance of showers. Lows in the lower 60s. Sunday, partly sunny with a chance of showers and thunderstorms. Highs around 80. Chance of rain 50%. Sunday night, mostly cloudy with a slight chance of showers and thunderstorms. Lows in the lower 60s. Chance of rain 20%. Monday, partly sunny with a chance of showers and thunderstorms. Highs in the lower 80s. Chance of rain 40%. Monday night, showers likely and a chance of thunderstorms. Lows in the mid 60s.
chance of rain 70%. Tuesday, showers likely and a chance of thunderstorms. Highs in the lower 80s. Chance of rain 70%. Tuesday night, mostly cloudy with a 40% chance of showers. Lows in the lower 60s. Wednesday, partly sunny with a chance of showers and thunderstorms. Highs in the upper 70s. Chance of rain 30%. The 8 to 14 day outlook, from Thursday, July 30th to Wednesday, August 5th, calls for near normal temperatures and near normal precipitation. Normal high temperatures across central Pennsylvania during this period range from the upper 70s over the Allegheny Mountains to the mid-80s across the lower Susquehanna Valley. Normal lows range from the mid-50s over the Alleghenies to the mid-60s across the lower Susquehanna Valley. Here are the 10 a.m. conditions in the Altoona area. In Altoona, it was sunny. The temperature was 64 degrees, the dew point 50, and the relative humidity 60%. The wind was west at 3 miles an hour. The pressure was 30.22 inches and rising. At State College, it was sunny. The temperature was 64 degrees, the dew point 48, and the relative humidity 55%. The wind was calm. The pressure was 30.21 inches and rising. Now, a few other local conditions: Johnstown, sunny 59, DuBois, sunny 61, Pittsburgh, mostly sunny 64, Erie, sunny 68, Bradford, sunny 60. To the south and east, York, sunny 70, Selins Grove, sunny 68, Harrisburg, mostly sunny 71, Philadelphia, mostly sunny 74, Baltimore, mostly sunny 73, Washington, D.C., mostly sunny 71. Once again, in Altoona it was 64 degrees under sunny skies. And at State College it was 64 degrees under sunny skies. This is NOAA Weather Radio, all hazards station WNG 589. 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Here's the hazardous weather outlook for the following counties: Bedford, Blair, Cambria, and Huntingdon. For today and tonight, no hazardous weather is expected at this time. And now the extended outlook for the period Friday through Wednesday. The probability for widespread hazardous weather is low. The Altoona climate summary for yesterday, July 22, 2026. Yesterday's high temperature of 74 degrees occurred at 3:13 p.m. This high was 9 degrees below the normal high of 83. Yesterday's low temperature of 53 degrees occurred at 11:59 p.m. This low was 9 degrees below the normal low of 62. A trace of precipitation fell yesterday, which brings the monthly total to 5.21 inches. This is 2.78 inches above the normal amount of 2.43 inches for July. The total precipitation for the season since June 1st now stands at 8.85 inches, which is 3.00 inches above normal. The total precipitation for the year is now 22.45 inches, which is 2.41 inches above normal. There was one heating degree day yesterday, which is one above normal. This brings the monthly total to one, which is one above normal. The yearly total since July 1st is one, which is one above normal. There were no cooling degree days yesterday, which is eight below normal. This leaves the monthly total at 197, which is 26 above normal. The yearly total since January 1st is 409, which is 41 above normal. Yesterday the average wind speed was 7 miles per hour. The normal high temperature for today is 83 degrees, and the normal low is 62. The record high for today is 97, which occurred in 2011, and the record low is 50, which occurred in 1981. Sunrise today is at 6:03 a.m. and sunset is at 8:36 p.m. The next couple of days will feel like an early fall preview with comfortably low humidity and pleasant temperatures. The tranquil and dry weather pattern will continue through the end of the week into the last weekend of July, as high pressure remains over the northeastern section of the country. Increasingly unsettled conditions are expected into next week with a chance of showers and storms from late Monday night into early Wednesday. Here is the latest National Weather Service forecast for Blair and Bedford counties, including the city of Altoona. Rest of today, sunny. Highs in the mid-70s. North winds around 5 miles an hour. Tonight, clear. Lows in the lower 50s.
north winds around 5 miles an hour. Friday, mostly sunny. Highs in the upper 70s. Southeast winds around 5 miles an hour. Friday night, partly cloudy. Lows in the upper 50s.

Now the extended forecast for South Central Pennsylvania. Saturday, mostly sunny. Highs in the upper 70s. Saturday night, partly cloudy with a 20% chance of showers. Lows in the lower 60s. Sunday, partly sunny with a chance of showers and thunderstorms. Highs around 80. Chance of rain 50%. Sunday night, mostly cloudy with a slight chance of showers and thunderstorms. Lows in the lower 60s. Chance of rain 20%. Monday, partly sunny with a chance of showers and thunderstorms. Highs in the lower 80s. Chance of rain 40%. Monday night, showers likely and a chance of thunderstorms. Lows in the mid 60s. Chance of rain 70%. Tuesday, showers likely and a chance of thunderstorms. Highs in the lower 80s. Chance of rain 70%. Tuesday night, mostly cloudy with a 40% chance of showers. Lows in the lower 60s. Wednesday, partly sunny with a chance of showers and thunderstorms. Highs in the upper 70s. Chance of rain 30%. The 8 to 14 day outlook, from Thursday, July 30th to Wednesday, August 5th, calls for near normal temperatures and near normal precipitation. Normal high temperatures across central Pennsylvania during this period range from the upper 70s over the Allegheny Mountains to the mid 80s across the lower Susquehanna Valley. Normal lows range from the mid 50s over the Alleghenies to the mid 60s across the lower Susquehanna Valley. Here are the 10 a.m. conditions in the Altoona area. In Altoona, it was sunny. The temperature was 64 degrees, the dew point 50, and the relative humidity 60%. The wind was west at 3 miles an hour. The pressure was 30.22 inches and rising. At State College, it was sunny. The temperature was 64 degrees, the dew point 48, and the relative humidity 55%. The wind was calm. The pressure was 30.21 inches and rising. Now, a few other local conditions: Johnstown, sunny 59, DuBois, sunny 61, Pittsburgh, mostly sunny 64, Erie, sunny 68, Bradford, sunny 60. To the south and east, York, sunny 70, Selins Grove, sunny 68, Harrisburg, mostly sunny 71, Philadelphia, mostly sunny 74, Baltimore, mostly sunny 73, Washington, D.C., mostly sunny 71. Once again, in Altoona it was 64 degrees under sunny skies. And at State College it was 64 degrees under sunny skies. This is NOAA Weather Radio, All Hazards Station WNG 589. 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Properly set weather radios with the alarm device will alert you when severe weather warnings or watches are issued. Programming on this station will be temporarily changed during severe weather to bring you the latest information. Warnings and safety information from the National Weather Service may someday save your life or protect your property. Here's the hazardous weather outlook for the following counties: Bedford, Blair, Cambria, and Huntingdon. For today and tonight, no hazardous weather is expected at this time. And now the extended outlook for the period Friday through Wednesday. The probability for widespread hazardous weather is low. The Altoona climate summary for yesterday, July 22, 2026. Yesterday's high temperature of 74 degrees occurred at 3:13 p.m. This high was 9 degrees below the normal high of 83. Yesterday's low temperature of 53 degrees occurred at 11:59 p.m. This low was 9 degrees below the normal low of 62. A trace of precipitation fell yesterday, which brings the monthly total to 5.21 inches. This is 2.78 inches above the normal amount of 2.43 inches for July. The total precipitation for the season since June 1st now stands at 8.85 inches, which is 3.00 inches above normal. The total precipitation for the year is now 22.45 inches, which is 2.41 inches above normal.

There was one heating degree day yesterday, which is one above normal. This brings the monthly total to one, which is one above normal. The yearly total since July 1st is one, which is one above normal. There were no cooling degree days yesterday, which is 8 below normal. This leaves the monthly total at 197, which is 26 above normal. The yearly total since January 1st is 409, which is 41 above normal. Yesterday the average wind speed was 7 miles per hour. The normal high temperature for today is 83 degrees, and the normal low is 62. The record high for today is 97, which occurred in 2011, and the record low is 50, which occurred in 1981. Sunrise today is at 6:03 a.m. and sunset is at 8:36 p.m. The next couple of days will feel like an early fall preview with comfortably low humidity and pleasant temperatures. The tranquil and dry weather pattern will continue through the end of the week into the last weekend of July, as high pressure remains over the northeastern section of the country. Increasingly unsettled conditions are expected into next week with a chance of showers and storms from late Monday night into early Wednesday. Here is the latest National Weather Service forecast for Blair and Bedford counties, including the city of Altoona. Rest of today, sunny. Highs in the mid-70s. North winds around 5 miles an hour. Tonight, clear. Lows in the lower 50s. North winds around 5 miles an hour. Friday, mostly sunny. Highs in the upper 70s. Southeast winds around 5 miles an hour. Friday night, partly cloudy. Lows in the upper 50s. Southeast winds around 5 miles an hour. Here is the latest National Weather Service forecast for Cambria County, including the city of Johnstown. Rest of today, sunny. Highs in the lower 70s. North winds around 5 miles an hour. Tonight, clear. Lows in the lower 50s. North winds around 5 miles an hour, becoming east after midnight. Friday, mostly sunny. Highs in the mid-70s. Southeast winds 5 to 10 miles an hour. Friday night, mostly clear through 10 p.m., then becoming partly cloudy. Lows in the upper 50s. Southeast winds 5 to 10 miles an hour. And now the extended forecast for South Central Pennsylvania. Saturday, mostly sunny. Highs in the upper 70s. Saturday night, partly cloudy with a 20% chance of showers. Lows in the lower 60s. Sunday, partly sunny with a chance of showers and thunderstorms. Highs around 80. Chance of rain 50%. Sunday night, mostly cloudy with a slight chance of showers and thunderstorms. Lows in the lower 60s. Chance of rain 20%. Monday, partly sunny with a chance of showers and thunderstorms. Highs in the lower 80s. Chance of rain 40%. Monday night, showers likely and a chance of thunderstorms. Lows in the mid-60s. Chance of rain 70%. Tuesday, showers likely and a chance of thunderstorms. Highs in the lower 80s. Chance of rain 70%. Tuesday night, mostly cloudy with a 40% chance of showers. Lows in the lower 60s. Wednesday, partly sunny with a chance of showers and thunderstorms. Highs in the upper 70s. Chance of rain 30%. The 8 to 14 day outlook, from Thursday, July 30th to Wednesday, August 5th, calls for near normal temperatures and near normal precipitation. Normal high temperatures across central Pennsylvania during this period range from the upper 70s over the Allegheny Mountains to the mid-80s across the lower Susquehanna Valley. Normal lows range from the mid-50s over the Alleghenies to the mid-60s across the lower Susquehanna Valley. Here are the 10 a.m. conditions in the Altoona area. In Altoona, it was sunny. The temperature was 64 degrees, the dew point 50, and the relative humidity 60%. The wind was west at 3 miles an hour. The pressure was 30.22 inches and rising. At State College, it was sunny. The temperature was 64 degrees, the dew point 48, and the relative humidity 55%. The wind was calm. The pressure was 30.21 inches and rising. Now, a few other local conditions: Johnstown, sunny 59, DuBois, sunny 61, Pittsburgh mostly sunny 64, Erie, sunny 68, Bradford sunny 60.
to the south and east, York, sunny 70, Selams Grove sunny 68, Harrisburg mostly sunny 71, Philadelphia mostly sunny 74, Baltimore mostly sunny 73, Washington DC mostly sunny 71. Once again, in Altoona it was 64 degrees under sunny skies. And at State College it was 64 degrees under sunny skies. This is NOAA Weather Radio, All Hazards Station WNG 589. 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Here's the hazardous weather outlook for the following counties, Bedford, Blair, Cambria and Huntingdon. For today and tonight. No hazardous weather is expected at this time. And now the extended outlook for the period Friday through Wednesday. The probability for widespread hazardous weather is low. The next couple of days will feel like an early fall preview with comfortably low humidity and pleasant temperatures. The tranquil and dry weather pattern will continue through the end of the week into the last weekend of July, as high pressure remains over the northeastern section of the country. Increasingly unsettled conditions are expected into next week with a chance of showers and storms from late Monday night into early Wednesday. Here is the latest National Weather Service forecast for Blair and Bedford counties, including the city of Altoona. Rest of today, sunny. Highs in the mid-70s. North winds around 5 miles an hour. Tonight, clear. Lows in the lower 50s. North winds around 5 miles an hour. Friday, mostly sunny. Highs in the upper 70s. Southeast winds around 5 miles an hour. Friday night, partly cloudy. Lows in the upper 50s. Southeast winds around 5 miles an hour. Here is the latest National Weather Service forecast for Cambria County, including the city of Johnstown. Rest of today, sunny. Highs in the lower 70s. North winds around 5 miles an hour. Tonight, clear. Lows in the lower 50s. North winds around 5 miles an hour, becoming east after midnight. Friday, mostly sunny. Highs in the mid-70s. Southeast winds 5 to 10 miles an hour. Friday night, mostly clear through 10 p.m., then becoming partly cloudy. Lows in the upper 50s. Southeast winds 5 to 10 miles an hour. And now the extended forecast for South Central Pennsylvania. Saturday, mostly sunny. Highs in the upper 70s. Saturday night, partly cloudy with a 20% chance of showers. Lows in the lower 60s. Sunday, partly sunny with a chance of showers and thunderstorms. Highs around 80. Chance of rain 50%. Sunday night, mostly cloudy with a slight chance of showers and thunderstorms. Lows in the lower 60s. Chance of rain 20%. Monday, partly sunny with a chance of showers and thunderstorms. Highs in the lower 80s. Chance of rain 40%. Monday night, showers likely and a chance of thunderstorms. Lows in the mid-60s. Chance of rain 70%. Tuesday, showers likely and a chance of thunderstorms. Highs in the lower 80s. Chance of rain 70%. Tuesday night, mostly cloudy with a 40% chance of showers. Lows in the lower 60s. Wednesday, partly sunny with a chance of showers and thunderstorms. Highs in the upper 70s. Chance of rain 30%. Here is the latest National Weather Service forecast for Blair and Bedford counties, including the city of Altoona. Rest of today, sunny. Highs in the mid-70s. North winds around 5 miles an hour. Tonight, clear. Lows in the lower 50s. North winds around 5 miles an hour. Friday, mostly sunny. Highs in the upper 70s. Southeast winds around 5 miles an hour. Friday night, partly cloudy. Lows in the upper 50s. Southeast winds around 5 miles an hour. Here is the latest National Weather Service forecast for Cambria County, including the city of Johnstown. Rest of today, sunny. Highs in the lower 70s. North winds around 5 miles an hour. Tonight, clear. Lows in the lower 50s. North winds around 5 miles an hour, becoming east after midnight. Friday, mostly sunny. Highs in the mid-70s.
southeast winds 5 to 10 miles an hour. Friday night, mostly clear through 10 p.m., then becoming partly cloudy. Lows in the upper 50s. Southeast winds 5 to 10 miles an hour. And now the extended forecast for south central Pennsylvania. Saturday, mostly sunny. Highs in the upper 70s. Saturday night, partly cloudy with a 20% chance of showers. Lows in the lower 60s. Sunday, partly sunny with a chance of showers and thunderstorms. Highs around 80. Chance of rain 50%. Sunday night, mostly cloudy with a slight chance of showers and thunderstorms. Lows in the lower 60s. Chance of rain 20%. Monday, partly sunny with a chance of showers and thunderstorms. Highs in the lower 80s. Chance of rain 40%. Monday night, showers likely and a chance of thunderstorms. Lows in the mid 60s. Chance of rain 70%. Tuesday, showers likely and a chance of thunderstorms. Highs in the lower 80s. Chance of rain 70%. Tuesday night, mostly cloudy with a 40% chance of showers. Lows in the lower 60s. Wednesday, partly sunny with a chance of showers and thunderstorms. Highs in the upper 70s. Chance of rain 30%. The 8 to 14 day outlook, from Thursday, July 30th to Wednesday, August 5th, calls for near normal temperatures and near normal precipitation. Normal high temperatures across central Pennsylvania during this period range from the upper 70s over the Allegheny Mountains to the mid-80s across the lower Susquehanna Valley. Normal lows range from the mid-50s over the Alleghenies to the mid-60s across the lower Susquehanna Valley. Here are the 10 a.m. conditions in the Altoona area. In Altoona, it was sunny. The temperature was 64 degrees, the dew point 50, and the relative humidity 60%. The wind was west at 3 miles an hour. The pressure was 30.22 inches and rising. At State College, it was sunny. The temperature was 64 degrees, the dew point 48, and the relative humidity 55%. The wind was calm. The pressure was 30.21 inches and rising. Now, a few other local conditions: Johnstown, sunny 59, Dubois, sunny 61, Pittsburgh mostly sunny 64, Erie, sunny 68, Bradford sunny 60. To the south and east, York, sunny 70, Selins Grove sunny 68, Harrisburg mostly sunny 71, Philadelphia mostly sunny 74, Baltimore mostly sunny 73, Washington D.C. mostly sunny 71. Once again, in Altoona it was 64 degrees under sunny skies. And at State College it was 64 degrees under sunny skies. This is NOAA Weather Radio, All Hazards Station WMG589. 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Here's the hazardous weather outlook for the following counties: Bedford, Blair, Cambria, and Huntingdon. For today and tonight, no hazardous weather is expected at this time. And now the extended outlook for the period Friday through Wednesday. The probability for widespread hazardous weather is low. The next couple of days will feel like an early fall preview with comfortably low humidity and pleasant temperatures. The tranquil and dry weather pattern will continue through the end of the week into the last weekend of July, as high pressure remains over the northeastern section of the country. Increasingly unsettled conditions are expected into next week with a chance of showers and storms from late Monday night into early Wednesday. Here is the latest National Weather Service forecast for Blair and Bedford counties, including the city of Altoona. Rest of today, sunny. Highs in the mid-70s. North winds around 5 miles an hour. Tonight, clear. Lows in the lower 50s. North winds around 5 miles an hour. Friday, mostly sunny. Highs in the upper 70s. Southeast winds around 5 miles an hour. Friday night, partly cloudy. Lows in the upper 50s. Southeast winds around 5 miles an hour. Here is the latest National Weather Service forecast for Cambria County, including the city of Johnstown. Rest of today, sunny. Highs in the lower 70s. North winds around 5 miles an hour. Tonight, clear. Lows in the lower 50s.
north winds around 5 miles an hour, becoming east after midnight. Friday, mostly sunny. Highs in the mid-70s. Southeast winds 5 to 10 miles an hour. Friday night, mostly clear through 10 p.m., then becoming partly cloudy. Lows in the upper 50s. Southeast winds 5 to 10 miles an hour. And now the extended forecast for South Central Pennsylvania. Saturday, mostly sunny. Highs in the upper 70s. Saturday night, partly cloudy with a 20% chance of showers. Lows in the lower 60s. Sunday, partly sunny with a chance of showers and thunderstorms. Highs around 80. Chance of rain 50%. Sunday night, mostly cloudy with a slight chance of showers and thunderstorms. Lows in the lower 60s. Chance of rain 20%. Monday, partly sunny with a chance of showers and thunderstorms. Highs in the lower 80s. Chance of rain 40%. Monday night, showers likely and a chance of thunderstorms. Lows in the mid 60s. Chance of rain 70%. Tuesday, showers likely and a chance of thunderstorms. Highs in the lower 80s. Chance of rain 70%. Tuesday night, mostly cloudy with a 40% chance of showers. Lows in the lower 60s. Wednesday, partly sunny with a chance of showers and thunderstorms. Highs in the upper 70s. Chance of rain 30%. The 8 to 14 day outlook, from Thursday, July 30th to Wednesday, August 5th, calls for near normal temperatures and near normal precipitation. Normal high temperatures across central Pennsylvania during this period range from the upper 70s over the Allegheny Mountains to the mid-80s across the lower Susquehanna Valley. Normal lows range from the mid-50s over the Alleghenies to the mid-60s across the lower Susquehanna Valley. Here are the 10 a.m. conditions in the Altoona area. In Altoona, it was sunny. The temperature was 64 degrees, the dew point 50, and the relative humidity 60%. The wind was west at 3 miles an hour. The pressure was 30.22 inches and rising. At State College, it was sunny. The temperature was 64 degrees, the dew point 48, and the relative humidity 55%. The wind was calm. The pressure was 30.21 inches and rising. Now, a few other local conditions: Johnstown, sunny 59, DuBois, sunny 61, Pittsburgh, mostly sunny 64, Erie, sunny 68, Bradford, sunny 60. To the south and east, York, sunny 70, Selins Grove, sunny 68, Harrisburg, mostly sunny 71, Philadelphia, mostly sunny 74, Baltimore, mostly sunny 73, Washington, D.C., mostly sunny 71. Once again, in Altoona it was 64 degrees under sunny skies. And at State College it was 64 degrees under sunny skies. This is NOAA Weather Radio, All Hazards Station WNG 589. 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Here's the hazardous weather outlook for the following counties: Bedford, Blair, Cambria, and Huntingdon. For today and tonight, no hazardous weather is expected at this time. And now the extended outlook for the period Friday through Wednesday. The probability for widespread hazardous weather is low. The next couple of days will feel like an early fall preview with comfortably low humidity and pleasant temperatures. The tranquil and dry weather pattern will continue through the end of the week into the last weekend of July, as high pressure remains over the northeastern section of the country. Increasingly unsettled conditions are expected into next week with a chance of showers and storms from late Monday night into early Wednesday. Here is the latest National Weather Service forecast for Blair and Bedford counties, including the city of Altoona. Rest of today, sunny. Highs in the mid-70s. North winds around 5 miles an hour. Tonight, clear. Lows in the lower 50s. North winds around 5 miles an hour. Friday, mostly sunny. Highs in the upper 70s. Southeast winds around 5 miles an hour. Friday night, partly cloudy. Lows in the upper 50s. Southeast winds around 5 miles an hour. Here is the latest National Weather Service forecast for Cambria County, including the city of Johnstown. Rest of today, sunny. Highs in the lower 70s.
north winds around 5 miles an hour. Tonight, clear. Lows in the lower 50s. North winds around 5 miles an hour, becoming east after midnight. Friday, mostly sunny. Highs in the mid-70s. Southeast winds 5 to 10 miles an hour. Friday night, mostly clear through 10 p.m., then becoming partly cloudy. Lows in the upper 50s. Southeast winds 5 to 10 miles an hour. And now the extended forecast for South Central Pennsylvania. Saturday, mostly sunny. Highs in the upper 70s. Saturday night, partly cloudy with a 20% chance of showers. Lows in the lower 60s. Sunday, partly sunny with a chance of showers and thunderstorms. Highs around 80. Chance of rain 50%. Sunday night, mostly cloudy with a slight chance of showers and thunderstorms. Lows in the lower 60s. Chance of rain 20%. Monday, partly sunny with a chance of showers and thunderstorms. Highs in the lower 80s. Chance of rain 40%. Monday night, showers likely and a chance of thunderstorms. Lows in the mid-60s. Chance of rain 70%. Tuesday, showers likely and a chance of thunderstorms. Highs in the lower 80s. Chance of rain 70%. Tuesday night, mostly cloudy with a 40% chance of showers. Lows in the lower 60s. Wednesday, partly sunny with a chance of showers and thunderstorms. Highs in the upper 70s. Chance of rain 30%. The 8 to 14 day outlook, from Thursday, July 30th to Wednesday, August 5th, calls for near normal temperatures and near normal precipitation. Normal high temperatures across central Pennsylvania during this period range from the upper 70s over the Allegheny Mountains to the mid-80s across the lower Susquehanna Valley. Normal lows range from the mid-50s over the Alleghenies to the mid-60s across the lower Susquehanna Valley. Here are the 10 a.m. conditions in the Altoona area. In Altoona, it was sunny. The temperature was 64 degrees, the dew point 50, and the relative humidity 60%. The wind was west at 3 miles an hour. The pressure was 30.22 inches and rising. At State College, it was sunny. The temperature was 64 degrees, the dew point 48, and the relative humidity 55%. The wind was calm. The pressure was 30.21 inches and rising. Now, a few other local conditions: Johnstown, sunny 59, DuBois, sunny 61, Pittsburgh, mostly sunny 64, Erie, sunny 68, Bradford, sunny 60. To the south and east, York, sunny 70, Selins Grove, sunny 68, Harrisburg, mostly sunny 71, Philadelphia, mostly sunny 74, Baltimore, mostly sunny 73, Washington, D.C., mostly sunny 71. Once again, in Altoona it was 64 degrees under sunny skies. And at State College it was 64 degrees under sunny skies. This is NOAA Weather Radio, All Hazards Station WNG 589. 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Here's the hazardous weather outlook for the following counties: Bedford, Blair, Cambria, and Huntingdon. For today and tonight, no hazardous weather is expected at this time. And now the extended outlook for the period Friday through Wednesday. The probability for widespread hazardous weather is low. The next couple of days will feel like an early fall preview with comfortably low humidity and pleasant temperatures. The tranquil and dry weather pattern will continue through the end of the week into the last weekend of July, as high pressure remains over the northeastern section of the country. Increasingly unsettled conditions are expected into next week with a chance of showers and storms from late Monday night into early Wednesday. Here is the latest National Weather Service forecast for Blair and Bedford counties, including the city of Altoona. Rest of today, sunny. Highs in the mid-70s. North winds around 5 miles an hour. Tonight, clear. Lows in the lower 50s. North winds around 5 miles an hour. Friday, mostly sunny. Highs in the upper 70s. Southeast winds around 5 miles an hour. Friday night, partly cloudy. Lows in the upper 50s. Southeast winds around 5 miles an hour.
Here is the latest National Weather Service forecast for Cambria County, including the city of Johnstown. Rest of today, sunny. Highs in the lower 70s. North winds around 5 miles an hour. Tonight, clear. Lows in the lower 50s. North winds around 5 miles an hour, becoming east after midnight. Friday, mostly sunny. Highs in the mid-70s. Southeast winds 5 to 10 miles an hour. Friday night, mostly clear through 10 p.m., then becoming partly cloudy. Lows in the upper 50s. Southeast winds 5 to 10 miles an hour. And now the extended forecast for South Central Pennsylvania. Saturday, mostly sunny. Highs in the upper 70s. Saturday night, partly cloudy with a 20% chance of showers. Lows in the lower 60s. Sunday, partly sunny with a chance of showers and thunderstorms. Highs around 80. Chance of rain 50%. Sunday night, mostly cloudy with a slight chance of showers and thunderstorms. Lows in the lower 60s. Chance of rain 20%. Monday, partly sunny with a chance of showers and thunderstorms. Highs in the lower 80s. Chance of rain 40%. Monday night, showers likely and a chance of thunderstorms. Lows in the mid-60s. Chance of rain 70%. Tuesday, showers likely and a chance of thunderstorms. Highs in the lower 80s. Chance of rain 70%. Tuesday night, mostly cloudy with a 40% chance of showers. Lows in the lower 60s. Wednesday, partly sunny with a chance of showers and thunderstorms. Highs in the upper 70s. Chance of rain 30%. The 8 to 14 day outlook, from Thursday, July 30th to Wednesday, August 5th, calls for near normal temperatures and near normal precipitation. Normal high temperatures across central Pennsylvania during this period range from the upper 70s over the Allegheny Mountains to the mid-80s across the lower Susquehanna Valley. Normal lows range from the mid-50s over the Alleghenies to the mid-60s across the lower Susquehanna Valley. Here are the 10 a.m. conditions in the Altoona area. In Altoona, it was sunny. The temperature was 64 degrees, the dew point 50, and the relative humidity 60%. The wind was west at 3 miles an hour. The pressure was 30.22 inches and rising. At State College, it was sunny. The temperature was 64 degrees, the dew point 48, and the relative humidity 55%. The wind was calm. The pressure was 30.21 inches and rising. Now, a few other local conditions: Johnstown, sunny 59, DuBois, sunny 61, Pittsburgh mostly sunny 64, Erie, sunny 68, Bradford sunny 60. To the south and east, York, sunny 70, Selins Grove sunny 68, Harrisburg mostly sunny 71, Philadelphia mostly sunny 74, Baltimore mostly sunny 73, Washington DC mostly sunny 71. Once again, in Altoona it was 64 degrees under sunny skies. And at State College it was 64 degrees under sunny skies. 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Here's the hazardous weather outlook for the following counties: Bedford, Blair, Cambria, and Huntingdon. For today and tonight. No hazardous weather is expected at this time. And now the extended outlook for the period Friday through Wednesday. The probability for widespread hazardous weather is low. The next couple of days will feel like an early fall preview with comfortably low humidity and pleasant temperatures. The tranquil and dry weather pattern will continue through the end of the week into the last weekend of July, as high pressure remains over the northeastern section of the country. Increasingly unsettled conditions are expected into next week with a chance of showers and storms from late Monday night into early Wednesday. Here is the latest National Weather Service forecast for Blair and Bedford counties, including the city of Altoona. Rest of today, sunny. Highs in the mid-70s. North winds around 5 miles an hour. Tonight, clear. Lows in the lower 50s. North winds around 5 miles an hour. Friday, mostly sunny. Highs in the upper 70s. Southeast winds around 5 miles an hour. Friday night, partly cloudy.
lows in the upper 50s. Southeast winds around 5 miles an hour. Here is the latest National Weather Service forecast for Cambria County, including the city of Johnstown. Rest of today, sunny. Highs in the lower 70s. North winds around 5 miles an hour. Tonight, clear. Lows in the lower 50s. North winds around 5 miles an hour, becoming east after midnight. Friday, mostly sunny. Highs in the mid-70s. Southeast winds 5 to 10 miles an hour. Friday night, mostly clear through 10 p.m., then becoming partly cloudy. Lows in the upper 50s. Southeast winds 5 to 10 miles an hour. And now the extended forecast for South Central Pennsylvania. Saturday, mostly sunny. Highs in the upper 70s. Saturday night, partly cloudy with a 20% chance of showers. Lows in the lower 60s. Sunday, partly sunny with a chance of showers and thunderstorms. Highs around 80. Chance of rain 50%. Sunday night, mostly cloudy with a slight chance of showers and thunderstorms. Lows in the lower 60s. Chance of rain 20%. Monday, partly sunny with a chance of showers and thunderstorms. Highs in the lower 80s. Chance of rain 40%. Monday night, showers likely and a chance of thunderstorms. Lows in the mid 60s. Chance of rain 70%. Tuesday, showers likely and a chance of thunderstorms. Highs in the lower 80s. Chance of rain 70%. Tuesday night, mostly cloudy with a 40% chance of showers. Lows in the lower 60s. Wednesday, partly sunny with a chance of showers and thunderstorms. Highs in the upper 70s. Chance of rain 30%. The 8 to 14 day outlook, from Thursday, July 30th to Wednesday, August 5th, calls for near normal temperatures and near normal precipitation. Normal high temperatures across central Pennsylvania during this period range from the upper 70s over the Allegheny Mountains to the mid-80s across the lower Susquehanna Valley. Normal lows range from the mid-50s over the Alleghenies to the mid-60s across the lower Susquehanna Valley. Here are the 10 a.m. conditions in the Altoona area. In Altoona, it was sunny. The temperature was 64 degrees, the dew point 50, and the relative humidity 60%. The wind was west at 3 miles an hour. The pressure was 30.22 inches and rising. At State College, it was sunny. The temperature was 64 degrees, the dew point 48, and the relative humidity 55%. The wind was calm. The pressure was 30.21 inches and rising. Now, a few other local conditions: Johnstown, sunny 59, DuBois, sunny 61, Pittsburgh mostly sunny 64, Erie, sunny 68, Bradford sunny 60. To the south and east, York, sunny 70, Selins Grove sunny 68, Harrisburg mostly sunny 71, Philadelphia mostly sunny 74, Baltimore mostly sunny 73, Washington DC mostly sunny 71. Once again, in Altoona it was 64 degrees under sunny skies. And at State College it was 64 degrees under sunny skies. This is NOAA Weather Radio, All Hazards Station WNG 589. 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Here's the hazardous weather outlook for the following counties: Bedford, Blair, Cambria, and Huntingdon. For today and tonight, no hazardous weather is expected at this time. And now the extended outlook for the period Friday through Wednesday. The probability for widespread hazardous weather is low. The next couple of days will feel like an early fall preview with comfortably low humidity and pleasant temperatures. The tranquil and dry weather pattern will continue through the end of the week into the last weekend of July, as high pressure remains over the northeastern section of the country. Increasingly unsettled conditions are expected into next week with a chance of showers and storms from late Monday night into early Wednesday. Here is the latest National Weather Service forecast for Blair and Bedford counties, including the city of Altoona. Rest of today, sunny. Highs in the mid-70s. North winds around 5 miles an hour. Tonight, clear. Lows in the lower 50s. North winds around 5 miles an hour. Friday, mostly sunny. Highs in the upper 70s.
southeast winds around 5 miles an hour. Friday night, partly cloudy. Lows in the upper 50s. Southeast winds around 5 miles an hour. Here is the latest National Weather Service forecast for Cambria County, including the city of Johnstown. Rest of today, sunny. Highs in the lower 70s. North winds around 5 miles an hour. Tonight, clear. Lows in the lower 50s. North winds around 5 miles an hour, becoming east after midnight. Friday, mostly sunny. Highs in the mid-70s. Southeast winds 5 to 10 miles an hour. Friday night, mostly clear through 10 p.m., then becoming partly cloudy. Lows in the upper 50s. Southeast winds 5 to 10 miles an hour. And now the extended forecast for South Central Pennsylvania. Saturday, mostly sunny. Highs in the upper 70s. Saturday night, partly cloudy with a 20% chance of showers. Lows in the lower 60s. Sunday, partly sunny with a chance of showers and thunderstorms. Highs around 80. Chance of rain 50%. Sunday night, mostly cloudy with a slight chance of showers and thunderstorms. Lows in the lower 60s. Chance of rain 20%. Monday, partly sunny with a chance of showers and thunderstorms. Highs in the lower 80s. Chance of rain 40%. Monday night, showers likely and a chance of thunderstorms. Lows in the mid-60s. Chance of rain 70%. Tuesday, showers likely and a chance of thunderstorms. Highs in the lower 80s. Chance of rain 70%. Tuesday night, mostly cloudy with a 40% chance of showers. Lows in the lower 60s. Wednesday, partly sunny with a chance of showers and thunderstorms. Highs in the upper 70s. Chance of rain 30%. The 8 to 14 day outlook, from Thursday, July 30th to Wednesday, August 5th, calls for near normal temperatures and near normal precipitation. Normal high temperatures across central Pennsylvania during this period range from the upper 70s over the Allegheny Mountains to the mid-80s across the lower Susquehanna Valley. Normal lows range from the mid-50s over the Alleghenies to the mid-60s across the lower Susquehanna Valley. Here are the 10 a.m. conditions in the Altoona area. In Altoona, it was sunny. The temperature was 64 degrees, the dew point 50, and the relative humidity 60%. The wind was west at 3 miles an hour. The pressure was 30.22 inches and rising. At State College, it was sunny. The temperature was 64 degrees, the dew point 48, and the relative humidity 55%. The wind was calm. The pressure was 30.21 inches and rising. Now, a few other local conditions: Johnstown, sunny 59, DuBois, sunny 61, Pittsburgh mostly sunny 64, Erie, sunny 68, Bradford sunny 60. To the south and east, York, sunny 70, Selins Grove sunny 68, Harrisburg mostly sunny 71, Philadelphia mostly sunny 74, Baltimore mostly sunny 73, Washington DC mostly sunny 71. Once again, in Altoona it was 64 degrees under sunny skies. And at State College it was 64 degrees under sunny skies. This is NOAA Weather Radio, All Hazards Station WNG 589. 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Here are the 11 a.m. conditions in the Altoona area. In Altoona, it was sunny. The temperature was 67 degrees, the dew point 45, and the relative humidity 45%. The wind was north at 7 miles an hour. The pressure was 30.23 inches and rising. At State College, it was sunny. The temperature was 68 degrees, the dew point 48, and the relative humidity 49%. The wind was calm. The pressure was 30.22 inches and rising. Now, a few other local conditions: Johnstown, sunny 62, DuBois, sunny 64, Latrobe, sunny 66, Pittsburgh mostly sunny 67, Erie, sunny 70, Bradford sunny 63. To the south and east, York, sunny 72, Selins Grove sunny 70, Harrisburg mostly sunny 72, Philadelphia mostly sunny 77, Baltimore mostly sunny 74, Washington DC mostly sunny 73.
Once again, in Altoona it was 67 degrees under sunny skies. And at State College it was 68 degrees under sunny skies. This is NOAA Weather Radio, All Hazards Station WNG 589. 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Here's the hazardous weather outlook for the following counties: Bedford, Blair, Cambria, and Huntingdon. For today and tonight, no hazardous weather is expected at this time. And now the extended outlook for the period Friday through Wednesday. The probability for widespread hazardous weather is low. The next couple of days will feel like an early fall preview with comfortably low humidity and pleasant temperatures. The tranquil and dry weather pattern will continue through the end of the week into the last weekend of July, as high pressure remains over the northeastern section of the country. Increasingly unsettled conditions are expected into next week with a chance of showers and storms from late Monday night into early Wednesday. Here is the latest National Weather Service forecast for Blair and Bedford counties, including the city of Altoona. Rest of today, sunny. Highs in the mid-70s. North winds around 5 miles an hour. Tonight, clear. Lows in the lower 50s. North winds around 5 miles an hour. Friday, mostly sunny. Highs in the upper 70s. Southeast winds around 5 miles an hour. Friday night, partly cloudy. Lows in the upper 50s. Southeast winds around 5 miles an hour. Here is the latest National Weather Service forecast for Cambria County, including the city of Johnstown. Rest of today, sunny. Highs in the lower 70s. North winds around 5 miles an hour. Tonight, clear. Lows in the lower 50s. North winds around 5 miles an hour, becoming east after midnight. Friday, mostly sunny. Highs in the mid-70s. Southeast winds 5 to 10 miles an hour. Friday night, mostly clear through 10 p.m., then becoming partly cloudy. Lows in the upper 50s. Southeast winds 5 to 10 miles an hour. And now the extended forecast for South Central Pennsylvania. Saturday, mostly sunny. Highs in the upper 70s. Saturday night, partly cloudy with a 20% chance of showers. Lows in the lower 60s. Sunday, partly sunny with a chance of showers and thunderstorms. Highs around 80. Chance of rain 50%. Sunday night, mostly cloudy with a slight chance of showers and thunderstorms. Lows in the lower 60s. Chance of rain 20%. Monday, partly sunny with a chance of showers and thunderstorms. Highs in the lower 80s. Chance of rain 40%. Monday night, showers likely and a chance of thunderstorms. Lows in the mid-60s. Chance of rain 70%. Tuesday, showers likely and a chance of thunderstorms. Highs in the lower 80s. Chance of rain 70%. Tuesday night, mostly cloudy with a 40% chance of showers. Lows in the lower 60s. Wednesday, partly sunny with a chance of showers and thunderstorms. Highs in the upper 70s. Chance of rain 30%. The 8 to 14 day outlook, from Thursday, July 30th to Wednesday, August 5th, calls for near normal temperatures and near normal precipitation. Normal high temperatures across central Pennsylvania during this period range from the upper 70s over the Allegheny Mountains to the mid-80s across the lower Susquehanna Valley. Normal lows range from the mid-50s over the Alleghenies to the mid-60s across the lower Susquehanna Valley. Here are the 11 a.m. conditions in the Altoona area. In Altoona, it was sunny. The temperature was 67 degrees, the dew point 45, and the relative humidity 45%. The wind was north at 7 miles an hour. The pressure was 30.23 inches and rising. At State College, it was sunny. The temperature was 68 degrees, the dew point 48, and the relative humidity 49%. The wind was calm. The pressure was 30.22 inches and rising. Now, a few other local conditions: Johnstown, sunny 62, DuBois, sunny 64, La Trobe, sunny 66, Pittsburgh mostly sunny 67, Erie, sunny 70, Bradford sunny 63.
to the south and east, York, sunny 72, Selins Grove, sunny 70, Harrisburg, mostly sunny 72, Philadelphia, mostly sunny 77, Baltimore, mostly sunny 74, Washington, D.C., mostly sunny 73. Once again, in Altoona, it was 67 degrees under sunny skies. And at State College, it was 68 degrees under sunny skies. This is NOAA Weather Radio, All Hazards Station WNG 589. Serving South Central Pennsylvania, and originating from the National Weather Service Office in State College. Here are the 11 a.m. conditions in the Altoona area. In Altoona, it was sunny. The temperature was 67 degrees, the dew point 45, and the relative humidity 45%. The wind was north at 7 miles an hour. The pressure was 30.23 inches and rising. At State College, it was sunny. The temperature was 68 degrees, the dew point 48, and the relative humidity 49%. The wind was calm. The pressure was 30.22 inches and rising. Now, a few other local conditions: Johnstown, sunny 62, DuBois, sunny 64, La Trobe, sunny 66, Pittsburgh, mostly sunny 67, Erie, sunny 70, Bradford, sunny 63. To the south and east, York, sunny 72, Selins Grove, sunny 70, Harrisburg, mostly sunny 72, Philadelphia, mostly sunny 77, Baltimore, mostly sunny 74, Washington, D.C., mostly sunny 73. Once again, in Altoona, it was 67 degrees under sunny skies. And at State College, it was 68 degrees under sunny skies. This is NOAA Weather Radio, All Hazards Station WNG 589. 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Here's the hazardous weather outlook for the following counties: Bedford, Blair, Cambria, and Huntingdon. For today and tonight, no hazardous weather is expected at this time. And now the extended outlook for the period Friday through Wednesday. The probability for widespread hazardous weather is low. The next couple of days will feel like an early fall preview with comfortably low humidity and pleasant temperatures. The tranquil and dry weather pattern will continue through the end of the week into the last weekend of July, as high pressure remains over the northeastern section of the country. Increasingly unsettled conditions are expected into next week, with a chance of showers and storms from late Monday night into early Wednesday. Here is the latest National Weather Service forecast for Blair and Bedford counties, including the city of Altoona. Rest of today, sunny. Highs in the mid-70s. North winds around 5 miles an hour. Tonight, clear. Lows in the lower 50s. North winds around 5 miles an hour. Friday, mostly sunny. Highs in the upper 70s. Southeast winds around 5 miles an hour. Friday night, partly cloudy. Lows in the upper 50s. Southeast winds around 5 miles an hour. Here is the latest National Weather Service forecast for Cambria County, including the city of Johnstown. Rest of today, sunny. Highs in the lower 70s. North winds around 5 miles an hour. Tonight, clear. Lows in the lower 50s. North winds around 5 miles an hour, becoming east after midnight. Friday, mostly sunny. Highs in the mid-70s. Southeast winds 5 to 10 miles an hour. Friday night, mostly clear through 10 p.m., then becoming partly cloudy. Lows in the upper 50s. Southeast winds 5 to 10 miles an hour. And now the extended forecast for South Central Pennsylvania. Saturday, mostly sunny. Highs in the upper 70s. Saturday night, partly cloudy with a 20% chance of showers. Lows in the lower 60s. Sunday, partly sunny with a chance of showers and thunderstorms. Highs around 80. Chance of rain 50%. Sunday night, mostly cloudy with a slight chance of showers and thunderstorms. Lows in the lower 60s. Chance of rain 20%. Monday, partly sunny with a chance of showers and thunderstorms. Highs in the lower 80s. Chance of rain 40%. Monday night, showers likely and a chance of thunderstorms. Lows in the mid-60s. Chance of rain 70%. Tuesday, showers likely and a chance of thunderstorms. Highs in the lower 80s.
chance of rain 70%. Tuesday night, mostly cloudy with a 40% chance of showers. Lows in the lower 60s. Wednesday, partly sunny with a chance of showers and thunderstorms. Highs in the upper 70s. Chance of rain 30%. The 8 to 14 day outlook, from Thursday, July 30th to Wednesday, August 5th, calls for near normal temperatures and near normal precipitation. Normal high temperatures across central Pennsylvania during this period range from the upper 70s over the Allegheny Mountains to the mid 80s across the lower Susquehanna Valley. Normal lows range from the mid 50s over the Alleghenies to the mid 60s across the lower Susquehanna Valley. Here are the 11 a.m. conditions in the Altoona area. In Altoona, it was sunny. The temperature was 67 degrees, the dew point 45, and the relative humidity 45%. The wind was north at 7 miles an hour. The pressure was 30.23 inches and rising. At State College, it was sunny. The temperature was 68 degrees, the dew point 48, and the relative humidity 49%. The wind was calm. The pressure was 30.22 inches and rising. Now, a few other local conditions: Johnstown, sunny 62, Dubois, sunny 64, La Trobe, sunny 66, Pittsburgh, mostly sunny 67, Erie, sunny 70, Bradford, sunny 63. To the south and east, York, sunny 72, Selins Grove, sunny 70, Harrisburg, mostly sunny 72, Philadelphia, mostly sunny 77, Baltimore, mostly sunny 74, Washington, D.C., mostly sunny 73. Once again, in Altoona it was 67 degrees under sunny skies. And at State College it was 68 degrees under sunny skies. This is NOAA Weather Radio, All Hazards Station WNG 589. 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Here's the hazardous weather outlook for the following counties: Bedford, Blair, Cambria, and Huntingdon. For today and tonight, no hazardous weather is expected at this time. And now the extended outlook for the period Friday through Wednesday. The probability for widespread hazardous weather is low. The next couple of days will feel like an early fall preview with comfortably low humidity and pleasant temperatures. The tranquil and dry weather pattern will continue through the end of the week into the last weekend of July, as high pressure remains over the northeastern section of the country. Increasingly unsettled conditions are expected into next week with a chance of showers and storms from late Monday night into early Wednesday. Here is the latest National Weather Service forecast for Blair and Bedford counties, including the city of Altoona. Rest of today, sunny. Highs in the mid-70s. North winds around 5 miles an hour. Tonight, clear. Lows in the lower 50s. North winds around 5 miles an hour. Friday, mostly sunny. Highs in the upper 70s. Southeast winds around 5 miles an hour. Friday night, partly cloudy. Lows in the upper 50s. Southeast winds around 5 miles an hour. Here is the latest National Weather Service forecast for Cambria County, including the city of Johnstown. Rest of today, sunny. Highs in the lower 70s. North winds around 5 miles an hour. Tonight, clear. Lows in the lower 50s. North winds around 5 miles an hour, becoming east after midnight. Friday, mostly sunny. Highs in the mid-70s. Southeast winds 5 to 10 miles an hour. Friday night, mostly clear through 10 p.m., then becoming partly cloudy. Lows in the upper 50s. Southeast winds 5 to 10 miles an hour. And now the extended forecast for South Central Pennsylvania. Saturday, mostly sunny. Highs in the upper 70s. Saturday night, partly cloudy with a 20% chance of showers. Lows in the lower 60s. Sunday, partly sunny with a chance of showers and thunderstorms. Highs around 80. Chance of rain 50%. Sunday night, mostly cloudy with a slight chance of showers and thunderstorms. Lows in the lower 60s. Chance of rain 20%. Monday, partly sunny with a chance of showers and thunderstorms. Highs in the lower 80s. Chance of rain 40%. Monday night, showers likely and a chance of thunderstorms.
lows in the mid-60s. Chance of rain 70%. Tuesday, showers likely and a chance of thunderstorms. Highs in the lower 80s. Chance of rain 70%. Tuesday night, mostly cloudy with a 40% chance of showers. Lows in the lower 60s.

0.45 and the relative humidity 45%. The wind was north at 7 miles an hour. The pressure was 30.23 inches and rising. At State College, it was sunny. The temperature was 68 degrees, the dew point 48, and the relative humidity 49%. The wind was calm. The pressure was 30.22 inches and rising. Now, a few other local conditions: Johnstown, sunny 62, Dubois, sunny 64, La Trobe, sunny 66, Pittsburgh mostly sunny 67, Erie, sunny 70, Bradford sunny 63. To the south and east, York, sunny 72, Selins Grove sunny 70, Harrisburg mostly sunny 72, Philadelphia mostly sunny 77, Baltimore mostly sunny 74, Washington DC mostly sunny 73. Once again, in Altoona it was 67 degrees under sunny skies. And at State College it was 68 degrees under sunny skies. This is NOAA Weather Radio, All Hazards Station WMG 589. 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Here's the hazardous weather outlook for the following counties: Bedford, Blair, Cambria, and Huntingdon. For today and tonight, no hazardous weather is expected at this time. And now the extended outlook for the period Friday through Wednesday. The probability for widespread hazardous weather is low. The next couple of days will feel like an early fall preview with comfortably low humidity and pleasant temperatures. The tranquil and dry weather pattern will continue through the end of the week into the last weekend of July, as high pressure remains over the northeastern section of the country. Increasingly unsettled conditions are expected into next week, with a chance of showers and storms from late Monday night into early Wednesday. 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Broadcasts originate from the National Weather Service in State College and are transmitted from the tower facilities provided by the Blair County Emergency Management Agency in Frankstown on a frequency of 162.425 MHz. We are located at Innovation Park in State College. 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Properly set weather radios with the alarm device will alert you when severe weather warnings or watches are issued. Programming on this station will be temporarily changed during severe weather to bring you the latest information. Warnings and safety information from the National Weather Service may someday save your life or protect your property. Here is the latest National Weather Service forecast for Blair and Bedford counties, including the city of Altoona. Rest of today, sunny. Highs in the mid-70s. North winds around 5 miles an hour. Tonight, clear. Lows in the lower 50s. North winds around 5 miles an hour. Friday, mostly sunny. Highs in the upper 70s. Southeast winds around 5 miles an hour. Friday night, partly cloudy. Lows in the upper 50s. Southeast winds around 5 miles an hour. Here is the latest National Weather Service forecast for Cambria County, including the city of Johnstown. Rest of today, sunny. Highs in the lower 70s. North winds around 5 miles an hour. Tonight, clear. Lows in the lower 50s. North winds around 5 miles an hour, becoming east after midnight. Friday, mostly sunny. Highs in the mid-70s. Southeast winds 5 to 10 miles an hour. Friday night, mostly clear through 10 p.m., then becoming partly cloudy. Lows in the upper 50s. Southeast winds 5 to 10 miles an hour. And now the extended forecast for South Central Pennsylvania. Saturday, mostly sunny. Highs in the upper 70s. Saturday night, partly cloudy with a 20% chance of showers. Lows in the lower 60s. Sunday, partly sunny with a chance of showers and thunderstorms. Highs around 80. Chance of rain 50%. Sunday night, mostly cloudy with a slight chance of showers and thunderstorms. Lows in the lower 60s. Chance of rain 20%. Monday, partly sunny with a chance of showers and thunderstorms. Highs in the lower 80s. Chance of rain 40%. Monday night, showers likely and a chance of thunderstorms. Lows in the mid 60s. Chance of rain 70%. Tuesday, showers likely and a chance of thunderstorms.

chance of rain 70%. Tuesday night, mostly cloudy with a 40% chance of showers. Lows in the lower 60s. Wednesday, partly sunny with a chance of showers and thunderstorms. Highs in the upper 70s. Chance of rain 30%. The 8 to 14 day outlook, from Thursday, July 30th to Wednesday, August 5th, calls for near normal temperatures and near normal precipitation. Normal high temperatures across central Pennsylvania during this period range from the upper 70s over the Allegheny Mountains to the mid-80s across the lower Susquehanna Valley. Normal lows range from the mid-50s over the Alleghenies to the mid-60s across the lower Susquehanna Valley. Here are the 11 a.m. conditions in the Altoona area. In Altoona, it was sunny. The temperature was 67 degrees, the dew point 45, and the relative humidity 45%. The wind was north at 7 miles an hour. The pressure was 30.23 inches and rising. At State College, it was sunny. The temperature was 68 degrees, the dew point 48, and the relative humidity 49%. The wind was calm. The pressure was 30.22 inches and rising. Now, a few other local conditions: Johnstown, sunny 62, Dubois, sunny 64, La Trobe, sunny 66, Pittsburgh, mostly sunny 67, Erie, sunny 70, Bradford, sunny 63. To the south and east, York, sunny 72, Selins Grove, sunny 70, Harrisburg, mostly sunny 72, Philadelphia, mostly sunny 77, Baltimore, mostly sunny 74, Washington, D.C., mostly sunny 73. Once again, in Altoona it was 67 degrees under sunny skies. And at State College it was 68 degrees under sunny skies. 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Serving South Central Pennsylvania, and originating from the National Weather Service Office in State College. Here's the hazardous weather outlook for the following counties: Bedford, Blair, Cambria, and Huntingdon. For today and tonight, no hazardous weather is expected at this time. And now the extended outlook for the period Friday through Wednesday. The probability for widespread hazardous weather is low. The next couple of days will feel like an early fall preview with comfortably low humidity and pleasant temperatures. The tranquil and dry weather pattern will continue through the end of the week into the last weekend of July, as high pressure remains over the northeastern section of the country. Increasingly unsettled conditions are expected into next week, with a chance of showers and storms from late Monday night into early Wednesday. Here is the latest National Weather Service forecast for Blair and Bedford counties, including the city of Altoona. Rest of today, sunny. Highs in the mid-70s. North winds around 5 miles an hour. Tonight, clear. Lows in the lower 50s. North winds around 5 miles an hour. Friday, mostly sunny. Highs in the upper 70s. Southeast winds around 5 miles an hour. Friday night, partly cloudy. Lows in the upper 50s. Southeast winds around 5 miles an hour. Here is the latest National Weather Service forecast for Cambria County, including the city of Johnstown. Rest of today, sunny. Highs in the lower 70s. North winds around 5 miles an hour. Tonight, clear. Lows in the lower 50s. North winds around 5 miles an hour, becoming east after midnight. Friday, mostly sunny. Highs in the mid-70s. Southeast winds 5 to 10 miles an hour. Friday night, mostly clear through 10 p.m., then becoming partly cloudy. Lows in the upper 50s. Southeast winds 5 to 10 miles an hour. And now the extended forecast for South Central Pennsylvania. Saturday, mostly sunny. Highs in the upper 70s. Saturday night, partly cloudy with a 20% chance of showers. Lows in the lower 60s. Sunday, partly sunny with a chance of showers and thunderstorms. Highs around 80. Chance of rain 50%. Sunday night, mostly cloudy with a slight chance of showers and thunderstorms. Lows in the lower 60s. Chance of rain 20%. Monday, partly sunny with a chance of showers and thunderstorms. Highs in the lower 80s. Chance of rain 40%. Monday night, showers likely and a chance of thunderstorms.
lows in the mid-60s. Chance of rain 70%. Tuesday, showers likely and a chance of thunderstorms. Highs in the lower 80s. Chance of rain 70%. Tuesday night, mostly cloudy with a 40% chance of showers. Lows in the lower 60s. Wednesday, partly sunny with a chance of showers and thunderstorms. Highs in the upper 70s. Chance of rain 30%. The 8 to 14 day outlook, from Thursday, July 30th to Wednesday, August 5th, calls for near normal temperatures and near normal precipitation. Normal high temperatures across central Pennsylvania during this period range from the upper 70s over the Allegheny Mountains to the mid-80s across the lower Susquehanna Valley. Normal lows range from the mid-50s over the Alleghenies to the mid-60s across the lower Susquehanna Valley. Here are the 11 a.m. conditions in the Altoona area. In Altoona, it was sunny. The temperature was 67 degrees, the dew point 45, and the relative humidity 45%. The wind was north at 7 miles an hour. The pressure was 30.23 inches and rising. At State College, it was sunny. The temperature was 68 degrees, the dew point 48, and the relative humidity 49%. The wind was calm. The pressure was 30.22 inches and rising. Now, a few other local conditions: Johnstown, sunny 62, Dubois, sunny 64, La Trobe, sunny 66, Pittsburgh, mostly sunny 67, Erie, sunny 70, Bradford, sunny 63. To the south and east, York, sunny 72, Selins Grove, sunny 70, Harrisburg, mostly sunny 72, Philadelphia, mostly sunny 77, Baltimore, mostly sunny 74, Washington, D.C., mostly sunny 73. Once again, in Altoona it was 67 degrees under sunny skies. And at State College it was 68 degrees under sunny skies. This is NOAA Weather Radio, All Hazards Station WNG 589. 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Here's the hazardous weather outlook for the following counties: Bedford, Blair, Cambria, and Huntingdon. For today and tonight, no hazardous weather is expected at this time. And now the extended outlook for the period Friday through Wednesday. The probability for widespread hazardous weather is low. The next couple of days will feel like an early fall preview with comfortably low humidity and pleasant temperatures. The tranquil and dry weather pattern will continue through the end of the week into the last weekend of July, as high pressure remains over the northeastern section of the country. Increasingly unsettled conditions are expected into next week with a chance of showers and storms from late Monday night into early Wednesday. Here is the latest National Weather Service forecast for Blair and Bedford counties, including the city of Altoona. Rest of today, sunny. Highs in the mid-70s. North winds around 5 miles an hour. Tonight, clear. Lows in the lower 50s. North winds around 5 miles an hour. Friday, mostly sunny. Highs in the upper 70s. Southeast winds around 5 miles an hour. Friday night, partly cloudy. Lows in the upper 50s. Southeast winds around 5 miles an hour. Here is the latest National Weather Service forecast for Cambria County, including the city of Johnstown. Rest of today, sunny. Highs in the lower 70s. North winds around 5 miles an hour. Tonight, clear. Lows in the lower 50s. North winds around 5 miles an hour, becoming east after midnight. Friday, mostly sunny. Highs in the mid-70s. Southeast winds 5 to 10 miles an hour. Friday night, mostly clear through 10 p.m., then becoming partly cloudy. Lows in the upper 50s. Southeast winds 5 to 10 miles an hour. And now the extended forecast for South Central Pennsylvania. Saturday, mostly sunny. Highs in the upper 70s. Saturday night, partly cloudy with a 20% chance of showers. Lows in the lower 60s. Sunday, partly sunny with a chance of showers and thunderstorms. Highs around 80. Chance of rain 50%. Sunday night, mostly cloudy with a slight chance of showers and thunderstorms. Lows in the lower 60s. Chance of rain 20%. Monday, partly sunny with a chance of showers and thunderstorms.
Highs in the lower 80s. Chance of rain 40%. Monday night, showers likely and a chance of thunderstorms. Lows in the mid 60s. Chance of rain 70%. Tuesday, showers likely and a chance of thunderstorms. Highs in the lower 80s. Chance of rain 70%. Tuesday night, mostly cloudy with a 40% chance of showers. Lows in the lower 60s. Wednesday, partly sunny with a chance of showers and thunderstorms. Highs in the upper 70s. Chance of rain 30%. The 8 to 14 day outlook, from Thursday, July 30th to Wednesday, August 5th, calls for near normal temperatures and near normal precipitation. Normal high temperatures across central Pennsylvania during this period range from the upper 70s over the Allegheny Mountains to the mid 80s across the lower Susquehanna Valley. Normal lows range from the mid 50s over the Alleghenies to the mid 60s across the lower Susquehanna Valley. Here are the 11 a.m. conditions in the Altoona area. In Altoona, it was sunny. The temperature was 67 degrees, the dew point 45, and the relative humidity 45%. The wind was north at 7 miles an hour. The pressure was 30.23 inches and rising. At State College, it was sunny. The temperature was 68 degrees, the dew point 48, and the relative humidity 49%. The wind was calm. The pressure was 30.22 inches and rising. Now, a few other local conditions: Johnstown, sunny 62, Dubois, sunny 64, La Trobe, sunny 66, Pittsburgh, mostly sunny 67, Erie, sunny 70, Bradford, sunny 63. To the south and east, York, sunny 72, Selins Grove, sunny 70, Harrisburg, mostly sunny 72, Philadelphia, mostly sunny 77, Baltimore, mostly sunny 74, Washington, D.C., mostly sunny 73. Once again, in Altoona it was 67 degrees under sunny skies. And at State College it was 68 degrees under sunny skies. This is NOAA Weather Radio, All Hazards Station WNG 589. 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Here's the hazardous weather outlook for the following counties: Bedford, Blair, Cambria, and Huntingdon. For today and tonight, no hazardous weather is expected at this time. And now the extended outlook for the period Friday through Wednesday. The probability for widespread hazardous weather is low. The next couple of days will feel like an early fall preview with comfortably low humidity and pleasant temperatures. The tranquil and dry weather pattern will continue through the end of the week into the last weekend of July, as high pressure remains over the northeastern section of the country. Increasingly unsettled conditions are expected into next week with a chance of showers and storms from late Monday night into early Wednesday. Here is the latest National Weather Service forecast for Blair and Bedford counties, including the city of Altoona. Rest of today, sunny. Highs in the mid-70s. North winds around 5 miles an hour. Tonight, clear. Lows in the lower 50s. North winds around 5 miles an hour. Friday, mostly sunny. Highs in the upper 70s. Southeast winds around 5 miles an hour. Friday night, partly cloudy. Lows in the upper 50s. Southeast winds around 5 miles an hour. Here is the latest National Weather Service forecast for Cambria County, including the city of Johnstown. Rest of today, sunny. Highs in the lower 70s. North winds around 5 miles an hour. Tonight, clear. Lows in the lower 50s. North winds around 5 miles an hour, becoming east after midnight. Friday, mostly sunny. Highs in the mid-70s. Southeast winds 5 to 10 miles an hour. Friday night, mostly clear through 10 p.m., then becoming partly cloudy. Lows in the upper 50s. Southeast winds 5 to 10 miles an hour. And now the extended forecast for South Central Pennsylvania. Saturday, mostly sunny. Highs in the upper 70s. Saturday night, partly cloudy with a 20% chance of showers. Lows in the lower 60s. Sunday, partly sunny with a chance of showers and thunderstorms. Highs around 80. Chance of rain 50%. Sunday night, mostly cloudy with a slight chance of showers and thunderstorms.
lows in the lower 60s. Chance of rain 20%. Monday, partly sunny with a chance of showers and thunderstorms. Highs in the lower 80s. Chance of rain 40%. Monday night, showers likely and a chance of thunderstorms. Lows in the mid 60s. Chance of rain 70%. Tuesday, showers likely and a chance of thunderstorms. Highs in the lower 80s. Chance of rain 70%. Tuesday night, mostly cloudy with a 40% chance of showers. Lows in the lower 60s. Wednesday, partly sunny with a chance of showers and thunderstorms. Highs in the upper 70s. Chance of rain 30%. The 8 to 14 day outlook, from Thursday, July 30th to Wednesday, August 5th, calls for near normal temperatures and near normal precipitation. Normal high temperatures across central Pennsylvania during this period range from the upper 70s over the Allegheny Mountains to the mid 80s across the lower Susquehanna Valley. Normal lows range from the mid 50s over the Alleghenies to the mid 60s across the lower Susquehanna Valley. Here are the 11 a.m. conditions in the Altoona area. In Altoona, it was sunny. The temperature was 67 degrees, the dew point 45, and the relative humidity 45%. The wind was north at 7 miles an hour. The pressure was 30.23 inches and rising. At State College, it was sunny. The temperature was 68 degrees, the dew point 48, and the relative humidity 49%. The wind was calm. The pressure was 30.22 inches and rising. Now, a few other local conditions: Johnstown, sunny 62, DuBois, sunny 64, La Trobe, sunny 66, Pittsburgh, mostly sunny 67, Erie, sunny 70, Bradford, sunny 63. To the south and east, York, sunny 72, Selams Grove, sunny 70, Harrisburg, mostly sunny 72, Philadelphia, mostly sunny 77, Baltimore, mostly sunny 74, Washington, D.C., mostly sunny 73. Once again, in Altoona it was 67 degrees under sunny skies. And at State College it was 68 degrees under sunny skies. 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Here's the hazardous weather outlook for the following counties: Bedford, Blair, Cambria, and Huntingdon. For today and tonight, no hazardous weather is expected at this time. And now the extended outlook for the period Friday through Wednesday. The probability for widespread hazardous weather is low. The next couple of days will feel like an early fall preview with comfortably low humidity and pleasant temperatures. The tranquil and dry weather pattern will continue through the end of the week into the last weekend of July, as high pressure remains over the northeastern section of the country. Increasingly unsettled conditions are expected into next week with a chance of showers and storms from late Monday night into early Wednesday. Here is the latest National Weather Service forecast for Blair and Bedford counties, including the city of Altoona. Rest of today, sunny. Highs in the mid-70s. North winds around 5 miles an hour. Tonight, clear. Lows in the lower 50s. North winds around 5 miles an hour. Friday, mostly sunny. Highs in the upper 70s. Southeast winds around 5 miles an hour. Friday night, partly cloudy. Lows in the upper 50s. Southeast winds around 5 miles an hour. Here is the latest National Weather Service forecast for Cambria County, including the city of Johnstown. Rest of today, sunny. Highs in the lower 70s. North winds around 5 miles an hour. Tonight, clear. Lows in the lower 50s. North winds around 5 miles an hour, becoming east after midnight. Friday, mostly sunny. Highs in the mid-70s. Southeast winds 5 to 10 miles an hour. Friday night, mostly clear through 10 p.m., then becoming partly cloudy. Lows in the upper 50s. Southeast winds 5 to 10 miles an hour. And now the extended forecast for South Central Pennsylvania. Saturday, mostly sunny. Highs in the upper 70s. Saturday night, partly cloudy with a 20% chance of showers. Lows in the lower 60s. Sunday, partly sunny with a chance of showers and thunderstorms.
Highs around 80. Chance of rain 50%. Sunday night, mostly cloudy with a slight chance of showers and thunderstorms. Lows in the lower 60s. Chance of rain 20%. Monday, partly sunny with a chance of showers and thunderstorms. Highs in the lower 80s. Chance of rain 40%. Monday night, showers likely and a chance of thunderstorms. Lows in the mid 60s. Chance of rain 70%. Tuesday, showers likely and a chance of thunderstorms. Highs in the lower 80s. Chance of rain 70%. Tuesday night, mostly cloudy with a 40% chance of showers. Lows in the lower 60s. Wednesday, partly sunny with a chance of showers and thunderstorms. Highs in the upper 70s. Chance of rain 30%. The 8 to 14 day outlook, from Thursday, July 30th to Wednesday, August 5th, calls for near normal temperatures and near normal precipitation. Normal high temperatures across central Pennsylvania during this period range from the upper 70s over the Allegheny Mountains to the mid-80s across the lower Susquehanna Valley. Normal lows range from the mid-50s over the Alleghenies to the mid-60s across the lower Susquehanna Valley. Here are the 11 a.m. conditions in the Altoona area. In Altoona, it was sunny. The temperature was 67 degrees, the dew point 45, and the relative humidity 45%. The wind was north at 7 miles an hour. The pressure was 30.23 inches and rising. At State College, it was sunny. The temperature was 68 degrees, the dew point 48, and the relative humidity 49%. The wind was calm. The pressure was 30.22 inches and rising. Now, a few other local conditions: Johnstown, sunny 62, DuBois, sunny 64, Latrobe, sunny 66, Pittsburgh, mostly sunny 67, Erie, sunny 70, Bradford, sunny 63. To the south and east, York, sunny 72, Selins Grove, sunny 70, Harrisburg, mostly sunny 72, Philadelphia, mostly sunny 77, Baltimore, mostly sunny 74, Washington, D.C., mostly sunny 73. Once again, in Altoona it was 67 degrees under sunny skies. And at State College it was 68 degrees under sunny skies. This is NOAA Weather Radio, All Hazards Station WNG 589. 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Here's the hazardous weather outlook for the following counties: Bedford, Blair, Cambria, and Huntingdon. For today and tonight, no hazardous weather is expected at this time. And now the extended outlook for the period Friday through Wednesday. The probability for widespread hazardous weather is low. The next couple of days will feel like an early fall preview with comfortably low humidity and pleasant temperatures. The tranquil and dry weather pattern will continue through the end of the week into the last weekend of July, as high pressure remains over the northeastern section of the country. Increasingly unsettled conditions are expected into next week with a chance of showers and storms from late Monday night into early Wednesday. Here is the latest National Weather Service forecast for Blair and Bedford counties, including the city of Altoona. Rest of today, sunny. Highs in the mid-70s. North winds around 5 miles an hour. Tonight, clear. Lows in the lower 50s. North winds around 5 miles an hour. Friday, mostly sunny. Highs in the upper 70s. Southeast winds around 5 miles an hour. Friday night, partly cloudy. Lows in the upper 50s. Southeast winds around 5 miles an hour. Here is the latest National Weather Service forecast for Cambria County, including the city of Johnstown. Rest of today, sunny. Highs in the lower 70s. North winds around 5 miles an hour. Tonight, clear. Lows in the lower 50s. North winds around 5 miles an hour, becoming east after midnight. Friday, mostly sunny. Highs in the mid-70s. Southeast winds 5 to 10 miles an hour. Friday night, mostly clear through 10 p.m., then becoming partly cloudy. Lows in the upper 50s. Southeast winds 5 to 10 miles an hour. And now the extended forecast for South Central Pennsylvania. Saturday, mostly sunny. Highs in the upper 70s.
Saturday night, partly cloudy with a 20% chance of showers. Lows in the lower 60s. Sunday, partly sunny with a chance of showers and thunderstorms. Highs around 80. Chance of rain 50%. Sunday night, mostly cloudy with a slight chance of showers and thunderstorms. Lows in the lower 60s. Chance of rain 20%. Monday, partly sunny with a chance of showers and thunderstorms. Highs in the lower 80s. Chance of rain 40%. Monday night, showers likely and a chance of thunderstorms. Lows in the mid 60s. Chance of rain 70%. Tuesday, showers likely and a chance of thunderstorms. Highs in the lower 80s. Chance of rain 70%. Tuesday night, mostly cloudy with a 40% chance of showers. Lows in the lower 60s. Wednesday, partly sunny with a chance of showers and thunderstorms. Highs in the upper 70s. Chance of rain 30%. The 8 to 14 day outlook, from Thursday, July 30th to Wednesday, August 5th, calls for near normal temperatures and near normal precipitation. Normal high temperatures across central Pennsylvania during this period range from the upper 70s over the Allegheny Mountains to the mid 80s across the lower Susquehanna Valley. Normal lows range from the mid 50s over the Alleghenies to the mid 60s across the lower Susquehanna Valley. Here are the 11 a.m. conditions in the Altoona area. In Altoona, it was sunny. The temperature was 67 degrees, the dew point 45, and the relative humidity 45%. The wind was north at 7 miles an hour. The pressure was 30.23 inches and rising. At State College, it was sunny. The temperature was 68 degrees, the dew point 48, and the relative humidity 49%. The wind was calm. The pressure was 30.22 inches and rising. Now, a few other local conditions: Johnstown, sunny 62, Dubois, sunny 64, La Trobe, sunny 66, Pittsburgh, mostly sunny 67, Erie, sunny 70, Bradford, sunny 63. To the south and east, York, sunny 72, Selins Grove, sunny 70, Harrisburg, mostly sunny 72, Philadelphia, mostly sunny 77, Baltimore, mostly sunny 74, Washington, D.C., mostly sunny 73. Once again, in Altoona, it was 67 degrees under sunny skies. And at State College, it was 68 degrees under sunny skies. This is NOAA Weather Radio, All Hazards Station WNG 589. 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Here's the hazardous weather outlook for the following counties: Bedford, Blair, Cambria, and Huntingdon. For today and tonight, no hazardous weather is expected at this time. And now the extended outlook for the period Friday through Wednesday. The probability for widespread hazardous weather is low. The next couple of days will feel like an early fall preview with comfortably low humidity and pleasant temperatures. The tranquil and dry weather pattern will continue through the end of the week into the last weekend of July, as high pressure remains over the northeastern section of the country. Increasingly unsettled conditions are expected into next week with a chance of showers and storms from late Monday night into early Wednesday. Here is the latest National Weather Service forecast for Blair and Bedford counties, including the city of Altoona. Rest of today, sunny. Highs in the mid-70s. North winds around 5 miles an hour. Tonight, clear. Lows in the lower 50s. North winds around 5 miles an hour. Friday, mostly sunny. Highs in the upper 70s. Southeast winds around 5 miles an hour. Friday night, partly cloudy. Lows in the upper 50s. Southeast winds around 5 miles an hour. Here is the latest National Weather Service forecast for Cambria County, including the city of Johnstown. Rest of today, sunny. Highs in the lower 70s. North winds around 5 miles an hour. Tonight, clear. Lows in the lower 50s. North winds around 5 miles an hour, becoming east after midnight. Friday, mostly sunny. Highs in the mid-70s. Southeast winds 5 to 10 miles an hour. Friday night, mostly clear through 10 p.m., then becoming partly cloudy. Lows in the upper 50s. Southeast winds 5 to 10 miles an hour.
And now the extended forecast for South Central Pennsylvania. Saturday, mostly sunny. Highs in the upper 70s. Saturday night, partly cloudy with a 20% chance of showers. Lows in the lower 60s. Sunday, partly sunny with a chance of showers and thunderstorms. Highs around 80. Chance of rain 50%. Sunday night, mostly cloudy with a slight chance of showers and thunderstorms. Lows in the lower 60s. Chance of rain 20%. Monday, partly sunny with a chance of showers and thunderstorms. Highs in the lower 80s. Chance of rain 40%. Monday night, showers likely and a chance of thunderstorms. Lows in the mid 60s. Chance of rain 70%. Tuesday, showers likely and a chance of thunderstorms. Highs in the lower 80s. Chance of rain 70%. Tuesday night, mostly cloudy with a 40% chance of showers. Lows in the lower 60s. Wednesday, partly sunny with a chance of showers and thunderstorms. Highs in the upper 70s. Chance of rain 30%. The 8 to 14 day outlook, from Thursday, July 30th to Wednesday, August 5th, calls for near normal temperatures and near normal precipitation. Normal high temperatures across central Pennsylvania during this period range from the upper 70s over the Allegheny Mountains to the mid 80s across the lower Susquehanna Valley. Normal lows range from the mid 50s over the Alleghenies to the mid 60s across the lower Susquehanna Valley. Here are the 11 a.m. conditions in the Altoona area. In Altoona, it was sunny. The temperature was 67 degrees, the dew point 45, and the relative humidity 45%. The wind was north at 7 miles an hour. The pressure was 30.23 inches and rising. At State College, it was sunny. The temperature was 68 degrees, the dew point 48, and the relative humidity 49%. The wind was calm. The pressure was 30.22 inches and rising. Now, a few other local conditions: Johnstown, sunny 62, Du Bois, sunny 64, La Trobe, sunny 66, Pittsburgh mostly sunny 67, Erie, sunny 70, Bradford sunny 63. To the south and east, York, sunny 72, Selins Grove sunny 70, Harrisburg mostly sunny 72, Philadelphia mostly sunny 77, Baltimore mostly sunny 74, Washington DC mostly sunny 73. Once again, in Altoona it was 67 degrees under sunny skies. And at State College it was 68 degrees under sunny skies. This is NOAA Weather Radio, All Hazards Station WNG 589. 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Here's the hazardous weather outlook for the following counties: Bedford, Blair, Cambria, and Huntingdon. For today and tonight, no hazardous weather is expected at this time. And now the extended outlook for the period Friday through Wednesday. The probability for widespread hazardous weather is low. The next couple of days will feel like an early fall preview with comfortably low humidity and pleasant temperatures. The tranquil and dry weather pattern will continue through the end of the week into the last weekend of July, as high pressure remains over the northeastern section of the country. Increasingly unsettled conditions are expected into next week with a chance of showers and storms from late Monday night into early Wednesday. Here is the latest National Weather Service forecast for Blair and Bedford counties, including the city of Altoona. Rest of today, sunny. Highs in the mid-70s. North winds around 5 miles an hour. Tonight, clear. Lows in the lower 50s. North winds around 5 miles an hour. Friday, mostly sunny. Highs in the upper 70s. Southeast winds around 5 miles an hour. Friday night, partly cloudy. Lows in the upper 50s. Southeast winds around 5 miles an hour. Here is the latest National Weather Service forecast for Cambria County, including the city of Johnstown. Rest of today, sunny. Highs in the lower 70s. North winds around 5 miles an hour. Tonight, clear. Lows in the lower 50s. North winds around 5 miles an hour, becoming east after midnight. Friday, mostly sunny. Highs in the mid-70s. Southeast winds 5 to 10 miles an hour. Friday night,
mostly clear through 10 p.m., then becoming partly cloudy. Lows in the upper 50s. Southeast winds 5 to 10 miles an hour. And now the extended forecast for South Central Pennsylvania. Saturday, mostly sunny. Highs in the upper 70s. Saturday night, partly cloudy with a 20% chance of showers. Lows in the lower 60s. Sunday, partly sunny with a chance of showers and thunderstorms. Highs around 80. Chance of rain 50%. Sunday night, mostly cloudy with a slight chance of showers and thunderstorms. Lows in the lower 60s. Chance of rain 20%. Monday, partly sunny with a chance of showers and thunderstorms. Highs in the lower 80s. Chance of rain 40%. Monday night, showers likely and a chance of thunderstorms. Lows in the mid 60s. Chance of rain 70%. Tuesday, showers likely and a chance of thunderstorms. Highs in the lower 80s. Chance of rain 70%. Tuesday night, mostly cloudy with a 40% chance of showers. Lows in the lower 60s. Wednesday, partly sunny with a chance of showers and thunderstorms. Highs in the upper 70s. Chance of rain 30%. Here is the latest National Weather Service forecast for Blair and Bedford counties, including the city of Altoona. This afternoon, sunny. Highs in the mid-70s. North winds around 5 miles an hour. Tonight, clear. Lows in the lower 50s. Northeast winds around 5 miles an hour. Friday, sunny, then becoming partly sunny between noon and 2 p.m., then becoming mostly cloudy. Highs in the upper 70s. Southeast winds 5 to 10 miles an hour. Friday night, mostly cloudy through 10 p.m. then clearing. Lows in the upper 50s. Southeast winds around 5 miles an hour. Here is the latest National Weather Service forecast for Cambria County, including the city of Johnstown. This afternoon, sunny. Highs in the lower 70s. North winds around 5 miles an hour. Tonight, clear. Lows around 50. Northeast winds around 5 miles an hour. Friday, sunny, then becoming partly sunny between noon and 2 p.m., then becoming mostly cloudy. Highs in the mid-70s. Southeast winds 5 to 10 miles an hour. Friday night, partly cloudy. Lows in the upper 50s. Southeast winds 5 to 10 miles an hour. And now the extended forecast for South Central Pennsylvania. Saturday, mostly sunny. Highs in the upper 70s. Saturday night, partly cloudy with a 20% chance of showers. Lows in the lower 60s. Sunday, mostly sunny with a chance of showers and thunderstorms. Highs in the lower 80s. Chance of rain 40%. Sunday night, mostly cloudy with a slight chance of showers and thunderstorms. Lows in the lower 60s. Chance of rain 20%. Monday, partly sunny with a chance of showers and thunderstorms. Highs in the lower 80s. Chance of rain 40%. Monday night, showers likely and a chance of thunderstorms. Lows in the mid-60s. Chance of rain 70%. Tuesday, showers likely and a chance of thunderstorms. Highs in the lower 80s. Chance of rain 70%. Tuesday night, mostly cloudy with a 40% chance of showers. Lows in the lower 60s. Wednesday, partly sunny with a chance of showers and thunderstorms. Highs in the upper 70s. Chance of rain 30%. The 8 to 14 day outlook, from Thursday, July 30th to Wednesday, August 5th, calls for near normal temperatures and near normal precipitation. Normal high temperatures across central Pennsylvania during this period range from the upper 70s over the Allegheny Mountains to the mid-80s across the lower Susquehanna Valley. Normal lows range from the mid-50s over the Alleghenies to the mid-60s across the lower Susquehanna Valley. Here are the noon conditions in the Altoona area. In Altoona, it was sunny. The temperature was 69 degrees, the dew point 47, and the relative humidity 45%. The wind was north at 6 miles an hour. The pressure was 30.23 inches and steady. At State College, it was sunny. The temperature was 70 degrees, the dew point 46, and the relative humidity 43%.
The wind was variable at 6 miles an hour. The pressure was 30.21 inches and falling. Now, a few other local conditions: Johnstown, sunny 63, Dubois, sunny 66, La Trobe, sunny 70, Pittsburgh partly sunny 69, Erie, sunny 70, Bradford sunny 65. To the south and east, York, sunny 73, Selins Grove sunny 71, Harrisburg mostly sunny 74, Philadelphia mostly sunny 78, Baltimore mostly sunny 76, Washington DC mostly sunny 75. Once again, in Altoona it was 69 degrees under sunny skies. And at State College it was 70 degrees under sunny skies. 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Here's the hazardous weather outlook for the following counties: Bedford, Blair, Cambria, and Huntingdon. For today and tonight, no hazardous weather is expected at this time. And now the extended outlook for the period Friday through Wednesday. The probability for widespread hazardous weather is low. The next couple of days will feel like an early fall preview with comfortably low humidity and pleasant temperatures. The tranquil and dry weather pattern will continue through the end of the week into the last weekend of July, as high pressure remains over the northeastern section of the country. Increasingly unsettled conditions are expected into next week, with a chance of showers and storms from late Monday night into early Wednesday. Here is the latest National Weather Service forecast for Blair and Bedford counties, including the city of Altoona. This afternoon, sunny. Highs in the mid-70s. North winds around 5 miles an hour. Tonight, clear. Lows in the lower 50s. Northeast winds around 5 miles an hour. Friday, sunny, then becoming partly sunny between noon and 2 p.m., then becoming mostly cloudy. Highs in the upper 70s. Southeast winds 5 to 10 miles an hour. Friday night, mostly cloudy through 10 p.m. then clearing. Lows in the upper 50s. Southeast winds around 5 miles an hour. Here is the latest National Weather Service forecast for Cambria County, including the city of Johnstown. This afternoon, sunny. Highs in the lower 70s. North winds around 5 miles an hour. Tonight, clear. Lows around 50. Northeast winds around 5 miles an hour. Friday, sunny, then becoming partly sunny between noon and 2 p.m., then becoming mostly cloudy. Highs in the mid-70s. Southeast winds 5 to 10 miles an hour. Friday night, partly cloudy. Lows in the upper 50s. Southeast winds 5 to 10 miles an hour. And now the extended forecast for South Central Pennsylvania. Saturday, mostly sunny. Highs in the upper 70s. Saturday night, partly cloudy with a 20% chance of showers. Lows in the lower 60s. Sunday, mostly sunny with a chance of showers and thunderstorms. Highs in the lower 80s. Chance of rain 40%. Sunday night, mostly cloudy with a slight chance of showers and thunderstorms. Lows in the lower 60s. Chance of rain 20%. Monday, partly sunny with a chance of showers and thunderstorms. Highs in the lower 80s. Chance of rain 40%. Monday night, showers likely and a chance of thunderstorms. Lows in the mid-60s. Chance of rain 70%. Tuesday, showers likely and a chance of thunderstorms. Highs in the lower 80s. Chance of rain 70%. Tuesday night, mostly cloudy with a 40% chance of showers. Lows in the lower 60s. Wednesday, partly sunny with a chance of showers and thunderstorms. Highs in the upper 70s. Chance of rain 30%. The 8 to 14 day outlook, from Thursday, July 30th to Wednesday, August 5th, calls for near normal temperatures and near normal precipitation. Normal high temperatures across central Pennsylvania during this period range from the upper 70s over the Allegheny Mountains to the mid-80s across the lower Susquehanna Valley. Normal lows range from the mid-50s over the Alleghenies to the mid-60s across the lower Susquehanna Valley. Here are the noon conditions in the Altoona area. In Altoona, it was sunny.
The temperature was 69 degrees, the dew point 47, and the relative humidity 45%. The wind was north at 6 miles an hour. The pressure was 30.23 inches and steady. At State College, it was sunny. The temperature was 70 degrees, the dew point 46, and the relative humidity 43%. The wind was variable at 6 miles an hour. The pressure was 30.21 inches and falling. Now, a few other local conditions: Johnstown, sunny 63, DuBois, sunny 66, La Trobe, sunny 70, Pittsburgh partly sunny 69, Erie, sunny 70, Bradford sunny 65. To the south and east, York, sunny 73, Selins Grove sunny 71, Harrisburg mostly sunny 74, Philadelphia mostly sunny 78, Baltimore mostly sunny 76, Washington D.C. mostly sunny 75. Once again, in Altoona it was 69 degrees under sunny skies. And at State College it was 70 degrees under sunny skies. This is NOAA Weather Radio, All Hazards Station WNG589. 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Here's the hazardous weather outlook for the following counties: Bedford, Blair, Cambria, and Huntingdon. For today and tonight, no hazardous weather is expected at this time. And now the extended outlook for the period Friday through Wednesday. The probability for widespread hazardous weather is low. The next couple of days will feel like an early fall preview with comfortably low humidity and pleasant temperatures. The tranquil and dry weather pattern will continue through the end of the week into the last weekend of July, as high pressure remains over the northeastern section of the country. Increasingly unsettled conditions are expected into next week with a chance of showers and storms from late Monday night into early Wednesday. Here is the latest National Weather Service forecast for Blair and Bedford counties, including the city of Altoona. This afternoon, sunny. Highs in the mid-70s. North winds around 5 miles an hour. Tonight, clear. Lows in the lower 50s. Northeast winds around 5 miles an hour. Friday, sunny, then becoming partly sunny between noon and 2 p.m., then becoming mostly cloudy. Highs in the upper 70s. Southeast winds 5 to 10 miles an hour. Friday night, mostly cloudy through 10 p.m. then clearing. Lows in the upper 50s. Southeast winds around 5 miles an hour. Here is the latest National Weather Service forecast for Cambria County, including the city of Johnstown. This afternoon, sunny. Highs in the lower 70s. North winds around 5 miles an hour. Tonight, clear. Lows around 50. Northeast winds around 5 miles an hour. Friday, sunny, then becoming partly sunny between noon and 2 p.m., then becoming mostly cloudy. Highs in the mid-70s. Southeast winds 5 to 10 miles an hour. Friday night, partly cloudy. Lows in the upper 50s. Southeast winds 5 to 10 miles an hour. And now the extended forecast for South Central Pennsylvania. Saturday, mostly sunny. Highs in the upper 70s. Saturday night, partly cloudy with a 20% chance of showers. Lows in the lower 60s. Sunday, mostly sunny with a chance of showers and thunderstorms. Highs in the lower 80s. Chance of rain 40%. Sunday night, mostly cloudy with a slight chance of showers and thunderstorms. Lows in the lower 60s. Chance of rain 20%. Monday, partly sunny with a chance of showers and thunderstorms. Highs in the lower 80s. Chance of rain 40%. Monday night, showers likely and a chance of thunderstorms. Lows in the mid-60s. Chance of rain 70%. Tuesday, showers likely and a chance of thunderstorms. Highs in the lower 80s. Chance of rain 70%. Tuesday night, mostly cloudy with a 40% chance of showers. Lows in the lower 60s. Wednesday, partly sunny with a chance of showers and thunderstorms. Highs in the upper 70s. Chance of rain 30%. The 8 to 14 day outlook, from Thursday, July 30th to Wednesday, August 5th, calls for near normal temperatures and near normal precipitation.
Normal high temperatures across central Pennsylvania during this period range from the upper 70s over the Allegheny Mountains to the mid-80s across the lower Susquehanna Valley. Normal lows range from the mid-50s over the Alleghenies to the mid-60s across the lower Susquehanna Valley. Here are the noon conditions in the Altoona area. In Altoona, it was sunny. The temperature was 69 degrees, the dew point 47, and the relative humidity 45%. The wind was north at 6 miles an hour. The pressure was 30.23 inches and steady. At State College, it was sunny. The temperature was 70 degrees, the dew point 46, and the relative humidity 43%. The wind was variable at 6 miles an hour. The pressure was 30.21 inches and falling. Now, a few other local conditions: Johnstown, sunny 63, Dubois, sunny 66, Latrobe, sunny 70, Pittsburgh, partly sunny 69, Erie, sunny 70, Bradford, sunny 65. To the south and east, York, sunny 73, Selins Grove, sunny 71, Harrisburg, mostly sunny 74, Philadelphia, mostly sunny 78, Baltimore, mostly sunny 76, Washington, D.C., mostly sunny 75. Once again, in Altoona it was 69 degrees under sunny skies. And at State College it was 70 degrees under sunny skies. 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Here's the hazardous weather outlook for the following counties: Bedford, Blair, Cambria, and Huntingdon. For today and tonight, no hazardous weather is expected at this time. And now the extended outlook for the period Friday through Wednesday. The probability for widespread hazardous weather is low. The next couple of days will feel like an early fall preview with comfortably low humidity and pleasant temperatures. The tranquil and dry weather pattern will continue through the end of the week into the last weekend of July, as high pressure remains over the northeastern section of the country. Increasingly unsettled conditions are expected into next week, with a chance of showers and storms from late Monday night into early Wednesday. Here is the latest National Weather Service forecast for Blair and Bedford counties, including the city of Altoona. This afternoon, sunny. Highs in the mid-70s. North winds around 5 miles an hour. Tonight, clear. Lows in the lower 50s. Northeast winds around 5 miles an hour. Friday, sunny, then becoming partly sunny between noon and 2 p.m., then becoming mostly cloudy. Highs in the upper 70s. Southeast winds 5 to 10 miles an hour. Friday night, mostly cloudy through 10 p.m. then clearing. Lows in the upper 50s. Southeast winds around 5 miles an hour. Here is the latest National Weather Service forecast for Cambria County, including the city of Johnstown. This afternoon, sunny. Highs in the lower 70s. North winds around 5 miles an hour. Tonight, clear. Lows around 50. Northeast winds around 5 miles an hour. Friday, sunny, then becoming partly sunny between noon and 2 p.m., then becoming mostly cloudy. Highs in the mid-70s. Southeast winds 5 to 10 miles an hour. Friday night, partly cloudy. Lows in the upper 50s. Southeast winds 5 to 10 miles an hour. And now the extended forecast for South Central Pennsylvania. Saturday, mostly sunny. Highs in the upper 70s. Saturday night, partly cloudy with a 20% chance of showers. Lows in the lower 60s. Sunday, mostly sunny with a chance of showers and thunderstorms. Highs in the lower 80s. Chance of rain 40%. Sunday night, mostly cloudy with a slight chance of showers and thunderstorms. Lows in the lower 60s. Chance of rain 20%. Monday, partly sunny with a chance of showers and thunderstorms. Highs in the lower 80s. Chance of rain 40%. Monday night, showers likely and a chance of thunderstorms. Lows in the mid-60s. Chance of rain 70%. Tuesday, showers likely and a chance of thunderstorms. Highs in the lower 80s. Chance of rain 70%. Tuesday night, mostly cloudy with a 40% chance of showers. Lows in the lower 60s.
Wednesday, partly sunny with a chance of showers and thunderstorms. Highs in the upper 70s. Chance of rain 30%. The 8 to 14 day outlook, from Thursday, July 30th to Wednesday, August 5th, calls for near normal temperatures.

the dew point 46, and the relative humidity 43%. The wind was variable at 6 miles an hour. The pressure was 30.21 inches and falling. Now, a few other local conditions: Johnstown, sunny 63, Dubois, sunny 66, La Trobe, sunny 70, Pittsburgh partly sunny 69, Erie, sunny 70, Bradford sunny 65. To the south and east, York, sunny 73, Selins Grove sunny 71, Harrisburg mostly sunny 74, Philadelphia mostly sunny 78, Baltimore mostly sunny 76, Washington DC mostly sunny 75. Once again, in Altoona it was 69 degrees under sunny skies. And at State College it was 70 degrees under sunny skies. This is NOAA Weather Radio, All Hazards Station WNG 589. Serving South Central Pennsylvania, and originating from the National Weather Service Office in State College. Here's the hazardous weather outlook for the following counties: Bedford, Blair, Cambria, and Huntingdon. For today and tonight, no hazardous weather is expected at this time. And now the extended outlook for the period Friday through Wednesday. The probability for widespread hazardous weather is low. 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Broadcasts originate from the National Weather Service in State College and are transmitted from the tower facilities provided by the Blair County Emergency Management Agency in Frankstown, on a frequency of 162.425 MHz. We are located at Innovation Park in State College. 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Properly set weather radios, with the alarm device, will alert you when severe weather warnings or watches are issued. Programming on this station will be temporarily changed during severe weather, to bring you the latest information. Warnings and safety information from the National Weather Service may someday save your life or protect your property. The next couple of days will feel like an early fall preview with comfortably low humidity and pleasant temperatures. The tranquil and dry weather pattern will continue through the end of the week into the last weekend of July, as high pressure remains over the northeastern section of the country. Increasingly unsettled conditions are expected into next week with a chance of showers and storms from late Monday night into early Wednesday. Here is the latest National Weather Service forecast for Blair and Bedford counties, including the city of Altoona. This afternoon, sunny. Highs in the mid-70s. North winds around 5 miles an hour. Tonight, clear. Lows in the lower 50s. Northeast winds around 5 miles an hour. Friday, sunny, then becoming partly sunny between noon and 2 p.m., then becoming mostly cloudy. Highs in the upper 70s. Southeast winds 5 to 10 miles an hour. Friday night, mostly cloudy through 10 p.m., then clearing. Lows in the upper 50s. Southeast winds around 5 miles an hour. Here is the latest National Weather Service forecast for Cambria County, including the city of Johnstown. This afternoon, sunny. Highs in the lower 70s. North winds around 5 miles an hour. Tonight, clear. Lows around 50. Northeast winds around 5 miles an hour. Friday, sunny, then becoming partly sunny between noon and 2 p.m., then becoming mostly cloudy. Highs in the mid-70s. Southeast winds 5 to 10 miles an hour. Friday night, partly cloudy. Lows in the upper 50s. Southeast winds 5 to 10 miles an hour. And now the extended forecast for South Central Pennsylvania. Saturday, mostly sunny. Highs in the upper 70s. Saturday night, partly cloudy with a 20% chance of showers. Lows in the lower 60s. Sunday, mostly sunny with a chance of showers and thunderstorms. Highs in the lower 80s. Chance of rain 40%. Sunday night, mostly cloudy with a slight chance of showers and thunderstorms. Lows in the lower 60s. Chance of rain 20%. Monday, partly sunny with a chance of showers and thunderstorms. Highs in the lower 80s. Chance of rain 40%. Monday night, showers likely and a chance of thunderstorms. Lows in the mid-60s. Chance of rain 70%. Tuesday, showers likely and a chance of thunderstorms. Highs in the lower 80s. Chance of rain 70%. Tuesday night, mostly cloudy with a 40% chance.

3. Harrisburg, mostly sunny, 75. Philadelphia, mostly sunny, 80. Baltimore, mostly sunny, 77. Washington, D.C., mostly sunny, 76. Once again, in Altoona, it was 70 degrees under sunny skies. And at State College, it was 70 degrees under sunny skies. 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We are located at Innovation Park in State College. 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Properly set weather radios, with the alarm device, will alert you when severe weather warnings or watches are issued. Programming on this station will be temporarily changed during severe weather, to bring you the latest information. Warnings and safety information from the National Weather Service may someday save your life or protect your property. Here's the hazardous weather outlook, for the following counties, Bedford, Blair, Cambria and Huntingdon. For today and tonight. No hazardous weather is expected at this time. And now the extended outlook for the period Friday through Wednesday. The probability for widespread hazardous weather is low. The next couple of days will feel like an early fall preview with comfortably low humidity and pleasant temperatures. The tranquil and dry weather pattern will continue through the end of the week into the last weekend of July, as high pressure remains over the northeastern section of the country. Increasingly unsettled conditions are expected into next week with a chance of showers and storms from late Monday night into early Wednesday. Here is the latest National Weather Service forecast for Blair and Bedford counties, including the city of Altoona. This afternoon, sunny. Highs in the mid-70s. North winds around 5 miles an hour. Tonight, clear. Lows in the lower 50s. Northeast winds around 5 miles an hour. Friday, sunny, then becoming partly sunny between noon and 2 p.m., then becoming mostly cloudy. Highs in the upper 70s. Southeast winds 5 to 10 miles an hour. Friday night, mostly cloudy through 10 p.m. then clearing. Lows in the upper 50s. Southeast winds around 5 miles an hour. Here is the latest National Weather Service forecast for Cambria County, including the city of Johnstown. This afternoon, sunny. Highs in the lower 70s. North winds around 5 miles an hour. Tonight, clear. Lows around 50. Northeast winds around 5 miles an hour. Friday, sunny, then becoming partly sunny between noon and 2 p.m., then becoming mostly cloudy. Highs in the mid-70s. Southeast winds 5 to 10 miles an hour. Friday night, partly cloudy. Lows in the upper 50s. Southeast winds 5 to 10 miles an hour. And now the extended forecast for South Central Pennsylvania. Saturday, mostly sunny. Highs in the upper 70s. Saturday night, partly cloudy with a 20% chance of showers. Lows in the lower 60s. Sunday, mostly sunny with a chance of showers and thunderstorms. Highs in the lower 80s. Chance of rain 40%. Sunday night, mostly cloudy with a slight chance of showers and thunderstorms. Lows in the lower 60s. Chance of rain 20%. Monday, partly sunny with a chance of showers and thunderstorms. Highs in the lower 80s. Chance of rain 40%. Monday night, showers likely and a chance of thunderstorms. Lows in the mid 60s. Chance of rain 70%. Tuesday, showers likely and a chance of thunderstorms. Highs in the lower 80s. Chance of rain 70%. Tuesday night, mostly cloudy with a 40% chance of showers. Lows in the lower 60s. Wednesday, partly sunny with a chance of showers and thunderstorms. Highs in the upper 70s. Chance of rain 30%. The 8 to 14 day outlook, from Thursday, July 30th to Wednesday, August 5th, calls for near normal temperatures and near normal precipitation. Normal high temperatures across central Pennsylvania during this period range from the upper 70s over the Allegheny Mountains to the mid 80s across the lower

thermal lows range from the mid-50s over the Alleghenies to the mid-60s across the lower Susquehanna Valley. Here are the 1 p.m. conditions in the Altoona area. In Altoona, it was sunny. The temperature was 70 degrees, the dew point 49, and the relative humidity 47%. The wind was northeast at 8 miles an hour. The pressure was 30.21 inches and falling. At State College, it was sunny. The temperature was 70 degrees, the dew point 46, and the relative humidity 43%. The wind was west at 5 miles an hour. The pressure was 30.20 inches and falling. Now, a few other local conditions: Johnstown, sunny 66, Dubois, sunny 67, La Trobe, sunny 70, Pittsburgh, partly sunny 71, Erie, sunny 71, Bradford, sunny 67. To the south and east, York, sunny 76, Selims Grove, sunny 73, Harrisburg, mostly sunny 75, Philadelphia, mostly sunny 80, Baltimore, mostly sunny 77, Washington, D.C., mostly sunny 76. Once again, in Altoona, it was 70 degrees under sunny skies. And at State College, it was 70 degrees under sunny skies. This is NOAA Weather Radio, All Hazards Station WNG 589. 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Here's the hazardous weather outlook for the following counties: Bedford, Blair, Cambria, and Huntingdon. For today and tonight, no hazardous weather is expected at this time. And now the extended outlook for the period Friday through Wednesday. The probability for widespread hazardous weather is low. The next couple of days will feel like an early fall preview with comfortably low humidity and pleasant temperatures. The tranquil and dry weather pattern will continue through the end of the week into the last weekend of July, as high pressure remains over the northeastern section of the country. Increasingly unsettled conditions are expected into next week, with a chance of showers and storms from late Monday night into early Wednesday. Here is the latest National Weather Service forecast for Blair and Bedford counties, including the city of Altoona. This afternoon, sunny. Highs in the mid-70s. North winds around 5 miles an hour. Tonight, clear. Lows in the lower 50s. Northeast winds around 5 miles an hour. Friday, sunny, then becoming partly sunny between noon and 2 p.m., then becoming mostly cloudy. Highs in the upper 70s. Southeast winds 5 to 10 miles an hour. Friday night, mostly cloudy through 10 p.m. then clearing. Lows in the upper 50s. Southeast winds around 5 miles an hour. Here is the latest National Weather Service forecast for Cambria County, including the city of Johnstown. This afternoon, sunny. Highs in the lower 70s. North winds around 5 miles an hour. Tonight, clear. Lows around 50. Northeast winds around 5 miles an hour. Friday, sunny, then becoming partly sunny between noon and 2 p.m., then becoming mostly cloudy. Highs in the mid-70s. Southeast winds 5 to 10 miles an hour. Friday night, partly cloudy. Lows in the upper 50s. Southeast winds 5 to 10 miles an hour. And now the extended forecast for South Central Pennsylvania. Saturday, mostly sunny. Highs in the upper 70s. Saturday night, partly cloudy with a 20% chance of showers. Lows in the lower 60s. Sunday, mostly sunny with a chance of showers and thunderstorms. Highs in the lower 80s. Chance of rain 40%. Sunday night, mostly cloudy with a slight chance of showers and thunderstorms. Lows in the lower 60s. Chance of rain 20%. Monday, partly sunny with a chance of showers and thunderstorms. Highs in the lower 80s. Chance of rain 40%. Monday night, showers likely and a chance of thunderstorms. Lows in the mid-60s. Chance of rain 70%. Tuesday, showers likely and a chance of thunderstorms. Highs in the lower 80s. Chance of rain 70%. Tuesday night, mostly cloudy with a 40% chance of showers. Lows in the lower 60s. Wednesday, partly sunny with a chance of showers and thunderstorms. Highs in the upper 70s. Chance of rain 30%.
Here is latest National Weather Service forecast for Blair and Bedford counties, including the city of Altoona. This afternoon, sunny. Highs in the mid-70s. North winds around 5 miles an hour. Tonight, clear. Lows in the lower 50s. Northeast winds around 5 miles an hour. Friday, sunny, then becoming partly sunny between noon and 2 p.m., then becoming mostly cloudy. Highs in the upper 70s. Southeast winds 5 to 10 miles an hour. Friday night, mostly cloudy through 10 p.m. then clearing. Lows in the upper 50s. Southeast winds around 5 miles an hour. Here is the latest National Weather Service forecast for Cambria County, including the city of Johnstown. This afternoon, sunny. Near steady temperature in the lower 70s. North winds around 5 miles an hour. Tonight, clear. Lows around 50. Northeast winds around 5 miles an hour. Friday, sunny, then becoming partly sunny between noon and 2 p.m., then becoming mostly cloudy. Highs in the mid-70s. Southeast winds 5 to 10 miles an hour. Friday night, partly cloudy. Lows in the upper 50s. Southeast winds 5 to 10 miles an hour. And now the extended forecast for South Central Pennsylvania. Saturday, mostly sunny. Highs in the upper 70s. Saturday night, partly cloudy with a 20% chance of showers. Lows in the lower 60s. Sunday, mostly sunny with a chance of showers and thunderstorms. Highs in the lower 80s. Chance of rain 40%. Sunday night, mostly cloudy with a slight chance of showers and thunderstorms. Lows in the lower 60s. Chance of rain 20%. Monday, partly sunny with a chance of showers and thunderstorms. Highs in the lower 80s. Chance of rain 40%. Monday night, showers likely and a chance of thunderstorms. Lows in the mid-60s. Chance of rain 70%. Tuesday, showers likely and a chance of thunderstorms. Highs in the lower 80s. Chance of rain 70%. Tuesday night, mostly cloudy with a 40% chance of showers. Lows in the lower 60s. Wednesday, partly sunny with a chance of showers and thunderstorms. Highs in the upper 70s. Chance of rain 30%. The 8 to 14 day outlook, from Thursday, July 30th to Wednesday, August 5th, calls for near normal temperatures and near normal precipitation. Normal high temperatures across central Pennsylvania during this period range from the upper 70s over the Allegheny Mountains to the mid-80s across the lower Susquehanna Valley. Normal lows range from the mid-50s over the Alleghenies to the mid-60s across the lower Susquehanna Valley. Here are the 1 p.m. conditions in the Altoona area. In Altoona, it was sunny. The temperature was 70 degrees, the dew point 49, and the relative humidity 47%. The wind was northeast at 8 miles an hour. The pressure was 30.21 inches and falling. At State College, it was sunny. The temperature was 70 degrees, the dew point 46, and the relative humidity 43%. The wind was west at 5 miles an hour. The pressure was 30.20 inches and falling. Now, a few other local conditions: Johnstown, sunny 66, DuBois, sunny 67, Latrobe, sunny 70, Pittsburgh, partly sunny 71, Erie, sunny 71, Bradford, sunny 67. To the south and east, York, sunny 76, Selins Grove, sunny 73, Harrisburg, mostly sunny 75, Philadelphia, mostly sunny 80, Baltimore, mostly sunny 77, Washington, D.C., mostly sunny 76. Once again, in Altoona, it was 70 degrees under sunny skies. And at State College, it was 70 degrees under sunny skies. This is NOAA Weather Radio, All Hazards Station WNG 589. 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Here's the hazardous weather outlook for the following counties: Bedford, Blair, Cambria, and Huntingdon. For today and tonight, no hazardous weather is expected at this time. And now the extended outlook for the period Friday through Wednesday. The probability for widespread hazardous weather is low. The next couple of days will feel like an early fall preview with comfortably low humidity and pleasant temperatures.
The tranquil and dry weather pattern will continue through the end of the week into the last weekend of July, as high pressure remains over the northeastern section of the country. Increasingly unsettled conditions are expected into next week with a chance of showers and storms from late Monday night into early Wednesday. Here is the latest National Weather Service forecast for Blair and Bedford counties, including the city of Altoona. This afternoon, sunny. Highs in the mid-70s. North winds around 5 miles an hour. Tonight, clear. Lows in the lower 50s. Northeast winds around 5 miles an hour. Friday, sunny, then becoming partly sunny between noon and 2 p.m., then becoming mostly cloudy. Highs in the upper 70s. Southeast winds 5 to 10 miles an hour. Friday night, mostly cloudy through 10 p.m. then clearing. Lows in the upper 50s. Southeast winds around 5 miles an hour. Here is the latest National Weather Service forecast for Cambria County, including the city of Johnstown. This afternoon, sunny. Near steady temperature in the lower 70s. North winds around 5 miles an hour. Tonight, clear. Lows around 50. Northeast winds around 5 miles an hour. Friday, sunny, then becoming partly sunny between noon and 2 p.m., then becoming mostly cloudy. Highs in the mid-70s. Southeast winds 5 to 10 miles an hour. Friday night, partly cloudy. Lows in the upper 50s. Southeast winds 5 to 10 miles an hour. And now the extended forecast for South Central Pennsylvania. Saturday, mostly sunny. Highs in the upper 70s. Saturday night, partly cloudy with a 20% chance of showers. Lows in the lower 60s. Sunday, mostly sunny with a chance of showers and thunderstorms. Highs in the lower 80s. Chance of rain 40%. Sunday night, mostly cloudy with a slight chance of showers and thunderstorms. Lows in the lower 60s. Chance of rain 20%. Monday, partly sunny with a chance of showers and thunderstorms. Highs in the lower 80s. Chance of rain 40%. Monday night, showers likely and a chance of thunderstorms. Lows in the mid-60s. Chance of rain 70%. Tuesday, showers likely and a chance of thunderstorms. Highs in the lower 80s. Chance of rain 70%. Tuesday night, mostly cloudy with a 40% chance of showers. Lows in the lower 60s. Wednesday, partly sunny with a chance of showers and thunderstorms. Highs in the upper 70s. Chance of rain 30%. The 8 to 14 day outlook, from Thursday, July 30th to Wednesday, August 5th, calls for near normal temperatures and near normal precipitation. Normal high temperatures across central Pennsylvania during this period range from the upper 70s over the Allegheny Mountains to the mid-80s across the lower Susquehanna Valley. Normal lows range from the mid-50s over the Alleghenies to the mid-60s across the lower Susquehanna Valley. Here are the 1 p.m. conditions in the Altoona area. In Altoona, it was sunny. The temperature was 70 degrees, the dew point 49, and the relative humidity 47%. The wind was northeast at 8 miles an hour. The pressure was 30.21 inches and falling. At State College, it was sunny. The temperature was 70 degrees, the dew point 46, and the relative humidity 43%. The wind was west at 5 miles an hour. The pressure was 30.20 inches and falling. Now, a few other local conditions: Johnstown, sunny 66, DuBois, sunny 67, La Trobe, sunny 70, Pittsburgh partly sunny 71, Erie, sunny 71, Bradford sunny 67. To the south and east, York, sunny 76, Selins Grove sunny 73, Harrisburg mostly sunny 75, Philadelphia mostly sunny 80, Baltimore mostly sunny 77, Washington DC mostly sunny 76. Once again, in Altoona it was 70 degrees under sunny skies. And at State College it was 70 degrees under sunny skies. This is NOAA Weather Radio, All Hazards Station WNG 589. 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Here's the hazardous weather outlook for the following counties: Bedford, Blair, Cambria, and Huntingdon. For today and tonight.
No hazardous weather is expected at this time. And now the extended outlook for the period Friday through Wednesday. The probability for widespread hazardous weather is low. The next couple of days will feel like an early fall preview with comfortably low humidity and pleasant temperatures. The tranquil and dry weather pattern will continue through the end of the week into the last weekend of July, as high pressure remains over the northeastern section of the country. Increasingly unsettled conditions are expected into next week with a chance of showers and storms from late Monday night into early Wednesday. Here is the latest National Weather Service forecast for Blair and Bedford counties, including the city of Altoona. This afternoon, sunny. Highs in the mid-70s. North winds around 5 miles an hour. Tonight, clear. Lows in the lower 50s. Northeast winds around 5 miles an hour. Friday, sunny, then becoming partly sunny between noon and 2 p.m., then becoming mostly cloudy. Highs in the upper 70s. Southeast winds 5 to 10 miles an hour. Friday night, mostly cloudy through 10 p.m. then clearing. Lows in the upper 50s. Southeast winds around 5 miles an hour. Here is the latest National Weather Service forecast for Cambria County, including the city of Johnstown. This afternoon, sunny. Near steady temperature in the lower 70s. North winds around 5 miles an hour. Tonight, clear. Lows around 50. Northeast winds around 5 miles an hour. Friday, sunny, then becoming partly sunny between noon and 2 p.m., then becoming mostly cloudy. Highs in the mid-70s. Southeast winds 5 to 10 miles an hour. Friday night, partly cloudy. Lows in the upper 50s. Southeast winds 5 to 10 miles an hour. And now the extended forecast for South Central Pennsylvania. Saturday, mostly sunny. Highs in the upper 70s. Saturday night, partly cloudy with a 20% chance of showers. Lows in the lower 60s. Sunday, mostly sunny with a chance of showers and thunderstorms. Highs in the lower 80s. Chance of rain 40%. Sunday night, mostly cloudy with a slight chance of showers and thunderstorms. Lows in the lower 60s. Chance of rain 20%. Monday, partly sunny with a chance of showers and thunderstorms. Highs in the lower 80s. Chance of rain 40%. Monday night, showers likely and a chance of thunderstorms. Lows in the mid-60s. Chance of rain 70%. Tuesday, showers likely and a chance of thunderstorms. Highs in the lower 80s. Chance of rain 70%. Tuesday night, mostly cloudy with a 40% chance of showers. Lows in the lower 60s. Wednesday, partly sunny with a chance of showers and thunderstorms. Highs in the upper 70s. Chance of rain 30%. The 8 to 14 day outlook, from Thursday, July 30th to Wednesday, August 5th, calls for near normal temperatures and near normal precipitation. Normal high temperatures across central Pennsylvania during this period range from the upper 70s over the Allegheny Mountains to the mid-80s across the lower Susquehanna Valley. Normal lows range from the mid-50s over the Alleghenies to the mid-60s across the lower Susquehanna Valley. Here are the 1 p.m. conditions in the Altoona area. In Altoona, it was sunny. The temperature was 70 degrees, the dew point 49, and the relative humidity 47%. The wind was northeast at 8 miles an hour. The pressure was 30.21 inches and falling. At State College, it was sunny. The temperature was 70 degrees, the dew point 46, and the relative humidity 43%. The wind was west at 5 miles an hour. The pressure was 30.20 inches and falling. Now, a few other local conditions: Johnstown, sunny 66, Dubois, sunny 67, La Trobe, sunny 70, Pittsburgh, partly sunny 71, Erie, sunny 71, Bradford, sunny 67. To the south and east, York, sunny 76, Selins Grove, sunny 73, Harrisburg, mostly sunny 75, Philadelphia, mostly sunny 80, Baltimore, mostly sunny 77, Washington, D.C., mostly sunny 76. Once again, in Altoona it was 70 degrees under sunny skies. And at State College it was 70 degrees under sunny skies.
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Here's the hazardous weather outlook for the following counties: Bedford, Blair, Cambria, and Huntingdon. For today and tonight, no hazardous weather is expected at this time. And now the extended outlook for the period Friday through Wednesday. The probability for widespread hazardous weather is low. The next couple of days will feel like an early fall preview with comfortably low humidity and pleasant temperatures. The tranquil and dry weather pattern will continue through the end of the week into the last weekend of July, as high pressure remains over the northeastern section of the country. Increasingly unsettled conditions are expected into next week with a chance of showers and storms from late Monday night into early Wednesday. Here is the latest National Weather Service forecast for Blair and Bedford counties, including the city of Altoona. This afternoon, sunny. Highs in the mid-70s. North winds around 5 miles an hour. Tonight, clear. Lows in the lower 50s. Northeast winds around 5 miles an hour. Friday, sunny, then becoming partly sunny between noon and 2 p.m., then becoming mostly cloudy. Highs in the upper 70s. Southeast winds 5 to 10 miles an hour. Friday night, mostly cloudy through 10 p.m. then clearing. Lows in the upper 50s. Southeast winds around 5 miles an hour. Here is the latest National Weather Service forecast for Cambria County, including the city of Johnstown. This afternoon, sunny. Near steady temperature in the lower 70s. North winds around 5 miles an hour. Tonight, clear. Lows around 50. Northeast winds around 5 miles an hour. Friday, sunny, then becoming partly sunny between noon and 2 p.m., then becoming mostly cloudy. Highs in the mid-70s. Southeast winds 5 to 10 miles an hour. Friday night, partly cloudy. Lows in the upper 50s. Southeast winds 5 to 10 miles an hour. And now the extended forecast for South Central Pennsylvania. Saturday, mostly sunny. Highs in the upper 70s. Saturday night, partly cloudy with a 20% chance of showers. Lows in the lower 60s. Sunday, mostly sunny with a chance of showers and thunderstorms. Highs in the lower 80s. Chance of rain 40%. Sunday night, mostly cloudy with a slight chance of showers and thunderstorms. Lows in the lower 60s. Chance of rain 20%. Monday, partly sunny with a chance of showers and thunderstorms. Highs in the lower 80s. Chance of rain 40%. Monday night, showers likely and a chance of thunderstorms. Lows in the mid-60s. Chance of rain 70%. Tuesday, showers likely and a chance of thunderstorms. Highs in the lower 80s. Chance of rain 70%. Tuesday night, mostly cloudy with a 40% chance of showers. Lows in the lower 60s. Wednesday, partly sunny with a chance of showers and thunderstorms. Highs in the upper 70s. Chance of rain 30%. The 8 to 14 day outlook, from Thursday, July 30th to Wednesday, August 5th, calls for near normal temperatures and near normal precipitation. Normal high temperatures across central Pennsylvania during this period range from the upper 70s over the Allegheny Mountains to the mid-80s across the lower Susquehanna Valley. Normal lows range from the mid-50s over the Alleghenies to the mid-60s across the lower Susquehanna Valley. Here are the 1 p.m. conditions in the Altoona area. In Altoona, it was sunny. The temperature was 70 degrees, the dew point 49, and the relative humidity 47%. The wind was northeast at 8 miles an hour. The pressure was 30.21 inches and falling. At State College, it was sunny. The temperature was 70 degrees, the dew point 46, and the relative humidity 43%. The wind was west at 5 miles an hour. The pressure was 30.20 inches and falling. Now, a few other local conditions: Johnstown, sunny 66, Dubois, sunny 67, La Trobe, sunny 70, Pittsburgh partly sunny 71, Erie, sunny 71, Bradford sunny 67.
to the south and east, York, sunny 76, Selins Grove sunny 73, Harrisburg mostly sunny 75, Philadelphia mostly sunny 80, Baltimore mostly sunny 77, Washington D.C. mostly sunny 76. Once again, in Altoona it was 70 degrees under sunny skies. And at State College it was 70 degrees under sunny skies. This is NOAA Weather Radio, All Hazards Station WNG 589. 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Here's the hazardous weather outlook for the following counties, Bedford, Blair, Cambria and Huntingdon. For today and tonight. No hazardous weather is expected at this time. And now the extended outlook for the period Friday through Wednesday. The probability for widespread hazardous weather is low. The next couple of days will feel like an early fall preview with comfortably low humidity and pleasant temperatures. The tranquil and dry weather pattern will continue through the end of the week into the last weekend of July, as high pressure remains over the northeastern section of the country. Increasingly unsettled conditions are expected into next week with a chance of showers and storms from late Monday night into early Wednesday. Here is the latest National Weather Service forecast for Blair and Bedford counties, including the city of Altoona. This afternoon, sunny. Highs in the mid-70s. North winds around 5 miles an hour. Tonight, clear. Lows in the lower 50s. Northeast winds around 5 miles an hour. Friday, sunny, then becoming partly sunny between noon and 2 p.m., then becoming mostly cloudy. Highs in the upper 70s. Southeast winds 5 to 10 miles an hour. Friday night, mostly cloudy through 10 p.m. then clearing. Lows in the upper 50s. Southeast winds around 5 miles an hour. Here is the latest National Weather Service forecast for Cambria County, including the city of Johnstown. This afternoon, sunny. Near steady temperature in the lower 70s. North winds around 5 miles an hour. Tonight, clear. Lows around 50. Northeast winds around 5 miles an hour. Friday, sunny, then becoming partly sunny between noon and 2 p.m., then becoming mostly cloudy. Highs in the mid-70s. Southeast winds 5 to 10 miles an hour. Friday night, partly cloudy. Lows in the upper 50s. Southeast winds 5 to 10 miles an hour. And now the extended forecast for South Central Pennsylvania. Saturday, mostly sunny. Highs in the upper 70s. Saturday night, partly cloudy with a 20% chance of showers. Lows in the lower 60s. Sunday, mostly sunny with a chance of showers and thunderstorms. Highs in the lower 80s. Chance of rain 40%. Sunday night, mostly cloudy with a slight chance of showers and thunderstorms. Lows in the lower 60s. Chance of rain 20%. Monday, partly sunny with a chance of showers and thunderstorms. Highs in the lower 80s. Chance of rain 40%. Monday night, showers likely and a chance of thunderstorms. Lows in the mid-60s. Chance of rain 70%. Tuesday, showers likely and a chance of thunderstorms. Highs in the lower 80s. Chance of rain 70%. Tuesday night, mostly cloudy with a 40% chance of showers. Lows in the lower 60s. Wednesday, partly sunny with a chance of showers and thunderstorms. Highs in the upper 70s. Chance of rain 30%. The 8 to 14 day outlook, from Thursday, July 30th to Wednesday, August 5th, calls for near normal temperatures and near normal precipitation. Normal high temperatures across central Pennsylvania during this period range from the upper 70s over the Allegheny Mountains to the mid-80s across the lower Susquehanna Valley. Normal lows range from the mid-50s over the Alleghenies to the mid-60s across the lower Susquehanna Valley. Here are the 1 p.m. conditions in the Altoona area. In Altoona, it was sunny. The temperature was 70 degrees, the dew point 49, and the relative humidity 47%. The wind was northeast at 8 miles an hour. The pressure was 30.21 inches and falling. At State College, it was sunny. The temperature was 70 degrees, the dew point 46, and the relative humidity 43%. The wind was west at 5 miles an hour.
the pressure was 30.20 inches and falling. Now, a few other local conditions: Johnstown, sunny 66, Dubois, sunny 67, La Trobe, sunny 70, Pittsburgh, partly sunny 71, Erie, sunny 71, Bradford, sunny 67. To the south and east, York, sunny 76, Selins Grove, sunny 73, Harrisburg, mostly sunny 75, Philadelphia, mostly sunny 80, Baltimore, mostly sunny 77, Washington, D.C., mostly sunny 76. Once again, in Altoona it was 70 degrees under sunny skies. And at State College it was 70 degrees under sunny skies. 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Here's the hazardous weather outlook for the following counties: Bedford, Blair, Cambria, and Huntingdon. For today and tonight, no hazardous weather is expected at this time. And now the extended outlook for the period Friday through Wednesday. The probability for widespread hazardous weather is low. The next couple of days will feel like an early fall preview with comfortably low humidity and pleasant temperatures. The tranquil and dry weather pattern will continue through the end of the week into the last weekend of July, as high pressure remains over the northeastern section of the country. Increasingly unsettled conditions are expected into next week, with a chance of showers and storms from late Monday night into early Wednesday. Here is the latest National Weather Service forecast for Blair and Bedford counties, including the city of Altoona. This afternoon, sunny. Highs in the mid-70s. North winds around 5 miles an hour. Tonight, clear. Lows in the lower 50s. Northeast winds around 5 miles an hour. Friday, sunny, then becoming partly sunny between noon and 2 p.m., then becoming mostly cloudy. Highs in the upper 70s. Southeast winds 5 to 10 miles an hour. Friday night, mostly cloudy through 10 p.m. then clearing. Lows in the upper 50s. Southeast winds around 5 miles an hour. Here is the latest National Weather Service forecast for Cambria County, including the city of Johnstown. This afternoon, sunny. Near steady temperature in the lower 70s. North winds around 5 miles an hour. Tonight, clear. Lows around 50. Northeast winds around 5 miles an hour. Friday, sunny, then becoming partly sunny between noon and 2 p.m., then becoming mostly cloudy. Highs in the mid-70s. Southeast winds 5 to 10 miles an hour. Friday night, partly cloudy. Lows in the upper 50s. Southeast winds 5 to 10 miles an hour. And now the extended forecast for South Central Pennsylvania. Saturday, mostly sunny. Highs in the upper 70s. Saturday night, partly cloudy with a 20% chance of showers. Lows in the lower 60s. Sunday, mostly sunny with a chance of showers and thunderstorms. Highs in the lower 80s. Chance of rain 40%. Sunday night, mostly cloudy with a slight chance of showers and thunderstorms. Lows in the lower 60s. Chance of rain 20%. Monday, partly sunny with a chance of showers and thunderstorms. Highs in the lower 80s. Chance of rain 40%. Monday night, showers likely and a chance of thunderstorms. Lows in the mid-60s. Chance of rain 70%. Tuesday, showers likely and a chance of thunderstorms. Highs in the lower 80s. Chance of rain 70%. Tuesday night, mostly cloudy with a 40% chance of showers. Lows in the lower 60s. Wednesday, partly sunny with a chance of showers and thunderstorms. Highs in the upper 70s. Chance of rain 30%. The 8 to 14 day outlook, from Thursday, July 30th to Wednesday, August 5th, calls for near normal temperatures and near normal precipitation. Normal high temperatures across central Pennsylvania during this period range from the upper 70s over the Allegheny Mountains to the mid-80s across the lower Susquehanna Valley. Normal lows range from the mid-50s over the Alleghenies to the mid-60s across the lower Susquehanna Valley. Here are the 1 p.m. conditions in the Altoona area. In Altoona, it was sunny. The temperature was 70 degrees, the dew point 49, and the relative humidity 47%.
The wind was northeast at 8 miles an hour. The pressure was 30.21 inches and falling. At State College, it was sunny. The temperature was 70 degrees, the dew point 46, and the relative humidity 43%. The wind was west at 5 miles an hour. The pressure was 30.20 inches and falling. Now, a few other local conditions: Johnstown, sunny 66, Dubois, sunny 67, La Trobe, sunny 70, Pittsburgh, partly sunny 71, Erie, sunny 71, Bradford, sunny 67. To the south and east, York, sunny 76, Selins Grove, sunny 73, Harrisburg, mostly sunny 75, Philadelphia, mostly sunny 80, Baltimore, mostly sunny 77, Washington, D.C., mostly sunny 76. Once again, in Altoona it was 70 degrees under sunny skies. And at State College it was 70 degrees under sunny skies. This is NOAA Weather Radio, All Hazards Station WMG 589. Serving South Central Pennsylvania, and originating from the National Weather Service Office in State College. Here are the 2 p.m. conditions in the Altoona area. In Altoona, it was sunny. The temperature was 72 degrees, the dew point 46, and the relative humidity 39%. The pressure was 30.21 inches and steady. At State College, it was sunny. The temperature was 72 degrees, the dew point 48, and the relative humidity 43%. The wind was northwest at 8 miles an hour. The pressure was 30.20 inches and steady. Now, a few other local conditions: Johnstown, sunny 67, Dubois, sunny 69, La Trobe, mostly sunny 72, Pittsburgh, partly sunny 72, Erie, sunny 71, Bradford, sunny 67. To the south and east, York, sunny 77, Selins Grove, sunny 75, Harrisburg, mostly sunny 77, Philadelphia, mostly sunny 81, Baltimore, mostly sunny 78, Washington, D.C., mostly sunny 77. Once again, in Altoona it was 72 degrees under sunny skies. And at State College it was 72 degrees under sunny skies. This is NOAA Weather Radio, All Hazards Station WMG 589. 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Here's the hazardous weather outlook for the following counties: Bedford, Blair, Cambria, and Huntingdon. For today and tonight, no hazardous weather is expected at this time. And now the extended outlook for the period Friday through Wednesday. The probability for widespread hazardous weather is low. The next couple of days will feel like an early fall preview with comfortably low humidity and pleasant temperatures. The tranquil and dry weather pattern will continue through the end of the week into the last weekend of July, as high pressure remains over the northeastern section of the country. Increasingly unsettled conditions are expected into next week, with a chance of showers and storms from late Monday night into early Wednesday. Here is the latest National Weather Service forecast for Blair and Bedford counties, including the city of Altoona. This afternoon, sunny. Highs in the mid-70s. North winds around 5 miles an hour. Tonight, clear. Lows in the lower 50s. Northeast winds around 5 miles an hour. Friday, sunny, then becoming partly sunny between noon and 2 p.m., then becoming mostly cloudy. Highs in the upper 70s. Southeast winds 5 to 10 miles an hour. Friday night, mostly cloudy through 10 p.m. then clearing. Lows in the upper 50s. Southeast winds around 5 miles an hour. Here is the latest National Weather Service forecast for Cambria County, including the city of Johnstown. This afternoon, sunny. Near steady temperature in the lower 70s. North winds around 5 miles an hour. Tonight, clear. Lows around 50. Northeast winds around 5 miles an hour. Friday, sunny, then becoming partly sunny between noon and 2 p.m., then becoming mostly cloudy. Highs in the mid-70s. Southeast winds 5 to 10 miles an hour. Friday night, partly cloudy. Lows in the upper 50s. Southeast winds 5 to 10 miles an hour. And now the extended forecast for South Central Pennsylvania. Saturday, mostly sunny. Highs in the upper 70s. Saturday night, partly cloudy with a 20% chance of showers.
lows in the lower 60s. Sunday, mostly sunny with a chance of showers and thunderstorms. Highs in the lower 80s. Chance of rain 40%. Sunday night, mostly cloudy with a slight chance of showers and thunderstorms. Lows in the lower 60s. Chance of rain 20%. Monday, partly sunny with a chance of showers and thunderstorms. Highs in the lower 80s. Chance of rain 40%. Monday night, showers likely and a chance of thunderstorms. Lows in the mid-60s. Chance of rain 70%. Tuesday, showers likely and a chance of thunderstorms. Highs in the lower 80s. Chance of rain 70%. Tuesday night, mostly cloudy with a 40% chance of showers. Lows in the lower 60s. Wednesday, partly sunny with a chance of showers and thunderstorms. Highs in the upper 70s. Chance of rain 30%. The 8 to 14 day outlook, from Thursday, July 30th to Wednesday, August 5th, calls for near normal temperatures and near normal precipitation. Normal high temperatures across central Pennsylvania during this period range from the upper 70s over the Allegheny Mountains to the mid-80s across the lower Susquehanna Valley. Normal lows range from the mid-50s over the Alleghenies to the mid-60s across the lower Susquehanna Valley. Here are the 2 p.m. conditions in the Altoona area. In Altoona, it was sunny. The temperature was 72 degrees, the dew point 46, and the relative humidity 39%. The pressure was 30.21 inches and steady. At State College, it was sunny. The temperature was 72 degrees, the dew point 48, and the relative humidity 43%. The wind was northwest at 8 miles an hour. The pressure was 30.20 inches and steady. Now, a few other local conditions: Johnstown, sunny 67, DuBois, sunny 69, La Trobe, mostly sunny 72, Pittsburgh, partly sunny 72, Erie, sunny 71, Bradford, sunny 67. To the south and east, York, sunny 77, Selins Grove, sunny 75, Harrisburg, mostly sunny 77, Philadelphia, mostly sunny 81, Baltimore, mostly sunny 78, Washington, D.C., mostly sunny 77. Once again, in Altoona it was 72 degrees under sunny skies. And at State College it was 72 degrees under sunny skies. This is NOAA Weather Radio, All Hazards Station WNG 589. 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Here's the hazardous weather outlook for the following counties: Bedford, Blair, Cambria, and Huntingdon. For today and tonight. No hazardous weather is expected at this time. And now the extended outlook for the period Friday through Wednesday. The probability for widespread hazardous weather is low. The next couple of days will feel like an early fall preview with comfortably low humidity and pleasant temperatures. The tranquil and dry weather pattern will continue through the end of the week into the last weekend of July, as high pressure remains over the northeastern section of the country. Increasingly unsettled conditions are expected into next week with a chance of showers and storms from late Monday night into early Wednesday. Here is the latest National Weather Service forecast for Blair and Bedford counties, including the city of Altoona. This afternoon, sunny. Highs in the mid-70s. North winds around 5 miles an hour. Tonight, clear. Lows in the lower 50s. Northeast winds around 5 miles an hour. Friday, sunny, then becoming partly sunny between noon and 2 p.m., then becoming mostly cloudy. Highs in the upper 70s. Southeast winds 5 to 10 miles an hour. Friday night, mostly cloudy through 10 p.m., then clearing. Lows in the upper 50s. Southeast winds around 5 miles an hour. Here is the latest National Weather Service forecast for Cambria County, including the city of Johnstown. This afternoon, sunny. Near steady temperature in the lower 70s. North winds around 5 miles an hour. Tonight, clear. Lows around 50. Northeast winds around 5 miles an hour. Friday, sunny, then becoming partly sunny between noon and 2 p.m., then becoming mostly cloudy. Highs in the mid-70s. Southeast winds 5 to 10 miles an hour. Friday night, partly cloudy. Lows in the upper 50s.
southeast winds 5 to 10 miles an hour. And now the extended forecast for south central Pennsylvania. Saturday, mostly sunny. Highs in the upper 70s. Saturday night, partly cloudy with a 20% chance of showers. Lows in the lower 60s. Sunday, mostly sunny with a chance of showers and thunderstorms. Highs in the lower 80s. Chance of rain 40%. Sunday night, mostly cloudy with a slight chance of showers and thunderstorms. Lows in the lower 60s. Chance of rain 20%. Monday, partly sunny with a chance of showers and thunderstorms. Highs in the lower 80s. Chance of rain 40%. Monday night, showers likely and a chance of thunderstorms. Lows in the mid-60s. Chance of rain 70%. Tuesday, showers likely and a chance of thunderstorms. Highs in the lower 80s. Chance of rain 70%. Tuesday night, mostly cloudy with a 40% chance of showers. Lows in the lower 60s. Wednesday, partly sunny with a chance of showers and thunderstorms. Highs in the upper 70s. Chance of rain 30%. The 8 to 14 day outlook, from Thursday, July 30th to Wednesday, August 5th, calls for near normal temperatures and near normal precipitation. Normal high temperatures across central Pennsylvania during this period range from the upper 70s over the Allegheny Mountains to the mid 80s across the lower Susquehanna Valley. Normal lows range from the mid 50s over the Alleghenies to the mid 60s across the lower Susquehanna Valley. Here are the 2 p.m. conditions in the Altoona area. In Altoona, it was sunny. The temperature was 72 degrees, the dew point 46, and the relative humidity 39%. The pressure was 30.21 inches and steady. At State College, it was sunny. The temperature was 72 degrees, the dew point 48, and the relative humidity 43%. The wind was northwest at 8 miles an hour. The pressure was 30.20 inches and steady. Now, a few other local conditions: Johnstown, sunny 67, Dubois, sunny 69, La Trobe, mostly sunny 72, Pittsburgh, partly sunny 72, Erie, sunny 71, Bradford, sunny 67. To the south and east, York, sunny 77, Selims Grove, sunny 75, Harrisburg, mostly sunny 77, Philadelphia, mostly sunny 81, Baltimore, mostly sunny 78, Washington, D.C., mostly sunny 77. Once again, in Altoona it was 72 degrees under sunny skies. And at State College it was 72 degrees under sunny skies. This is NOAA Weather Radio, All Hazards Station WNG 589. 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Here's the hazardous weather outlook for the following counties: Bedford, Blair, Cambria, and Huntingdon. For today and tonight, no hazardous weather is expected at this time. And now the extended outlook for the period Friday through Wednesday. The probability for widespread hazardous weather is low. The next couple of days will feel like an early fall preview with comfortably low humidity and pleasant temperatures. The tranquil and dry weather pattern will continue through the end of the week into the last weekend of July, as high pressure remains over the northeastern section of the country. Increasingly unsettled conditions are expected into next week with a chance of showers and storms from late Monday night into early Wednesday. Here is the latest National Weather Service forecast for Blair and Bedford counties, including the city of Altoona. This afternoon, sunny. Highs in the mid-70s. North winds around 5 miles an hour. Tonight, clear. Lows in the lower 50s. Northeast winds around 5 miles an hour. Friday, sunny, then becoming partly sunny between noon and 2 p.m., then becoming mostly cloudy. Highs in the upper 70s. Southeast winds 5 to 10 miles an hour. Friday night, mostly cloudy through 10 p.m. then clearing. Lows in the upper 50s. Southeast winds around 5 miles an hour. Here is the latest National Weather Service forecast for Cambria County, including the city of Johnstown. This afternoon, sunny. Near steady temperature in the lower 70s. North winds around 5 miles an hour. Tonight, clear. Lows around 50. Northeast winds around 5 miles an hour.
Friday, sunny, then becoming partly sunny between noon and 2 p.m., then becoming mostly cloudy. Highs in the mid-70s. Southeast winds 5 to 10 miles an hour. Friday night, partly cloudy. Lows in the upper 50s. Southeast winds 5 to 10 miles an hour. And now the extended forecast for South Central Pennsylvania. Saturday, mostly sunny. Highs in the upper 70s. Saturday night, partly cloudy with a 20% chance of showers. Lows in the lower 60s. Sunday, mostly sunny with a chance of showers and thunderstorms. Highs in the lower 80s. Chance of rain 40%. Sunday night, mostly cloudy with a slight chance of showers and thunderstorms. Lows in the lower 60s. Chance of rain 20%. Monday, partly sunny with a chance of showers and thunderstorms. Highs in the lower 80s. Chance of rain 40%. Monday night, showers likely and a chance of thunderstorms. Lows in the mid 60s. Chance of rain 70%. Tuesday, showers likely and a chance of thunderstorms. Highs in the lower 80s. Chance of rain 70%. Tuesday night, mostly cloudy with a 40% chance of showers. Lows in the lower 60s. Wednesday, partly sunny with a chance of showers and thunderstorms. Highs in the upper 70s. Chance of rain 30%. The 8 to 14 day outlook, from Thursday, July 30th to Wednesday, August 5th, calls for near normal temperatures and near normal precipitation. Normal high temperatures across central Pennsylvania during this period range from the upper 70s over the Allegheny Mountains to the mid-80s across the lower Susquehanna Valley. Normal lows range from the mid-50s over the Alleghenies to the mid-60s across the lower Susquehanna Valley. Here are the 2 p.m. conditions in the Altoona area. In Altoona, it was sunny. The temperature was 72 degrees, the dew point 46, and the relative humidity 39%. The pressure was 30.21 inches and steady. At State College, it was sunny. The temperature was 72 degrees, the dew point 48, and the relative humidity 43%. The wind was northwest at 8 miles an hour. The pressure was 30.20 inches and steady. Now, a few other local conditions: Johnstown, sunny 67, Dubois, sunny 69, Latrobe, mostly sunny 72, Pittsburgh, partly sunny 72, Erie, sunny 71, Bradford, sunny 67. To the south and east, York, sunny 77, Selins Grove, sunny 75, Harrisburg, mostly sunny 77, Philadelphia, mostly sunny 81, Baltimore, mostly sunny 78, Washington, D.C., mostly sunny 77. Once again, in Altoona it was 72 degrees under sunny skies. And at State College it was 72 degrees under sunny skies. This is NOAA Weather Radio, All Hazards Station WNG 589. 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Here's the hazardous weather outlook for the following counties: Bedford, Blair, Cambria, and Huntingdon. For today and tonight, no hazardous weather is expected at this time. And now the extended outlook for the period Friday through Wednesday. The probability for widespread hazardous weather is low. The next couple of days will feel like an early fall preview with comfortably low humidity and pleasant temperatures. The tranquil and dry weather pattern will continue through the end of the week into the last weekend of July, as high pressure remains over the northeastern section of the country. Increasingly unsettled conditions are expected into next week with a chance of showers and storms from late Monday night into early Wednesday. Here is the latest National Weather Service forecast for Blair and Bedford counties, including the city of Altoona. This afternoon, sunny. Highs in the mid-70s. North winds around 5 miles an hour. Tonight, clear. Lows in the lower 50s. Northeast winds around 5 miles an hour. Friday, sunny, then becoming partly sunny between noon and 2 p.m., then becoming mostly cloudy. Highs in the upper 70s. Southeast winds 5 to 10 miles an hour. Friday night, mostly cloudy through 10 p.m. then clearing. Lows in the upper 50s. Southeast winds around 5 miles an hour.
Here is the latest National Weather Service forecast for Cambria County, including the city of Johnstown. This afternoon, sunny. Near steady temperature in the lower 70s. North winds around 5 miles an hour. Tonight, clear. Lows around 50. Northeast winds around 5 miles

chance of rain 40%. Sunday night, mostly cloudy with a slight chance of showers and thunderstorms. Lows in the lower 60s. Chance of rain 20%. Monday, partly sunny with a chance of showers and thunderstorms. Highs in the lower 80s. Chance of rain 40%. Monday night, showers likely and a chance of thunderstorms. Lows in the mid 60s. Chance of rain 70%. Tuesday, showers likely and a chance of thunderstorms. Highs in the lower 80s. Chance of rain 70%. Tuesday night, mostly cloudy with a 40% chance of showers. Lows in the lower 60s. Wednesday, partly sunny with a chance of showers and thunderstorms. Highs in the upper 70s. Chance of rain 30%. 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Broadcasts originate from the National Weather Service in State College and are transmitted from the tower facilities provided by the Blair County Emergency Management Agency in Frankstown on a frequency of 162.425 MHz. We are located at Innovation Park in State College. 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Properly set weather radios with the alarm device will alert you when severe weather warnings or watches are issued. Programming on this station will be temporarily changed during severe weather to bring you the latest information. Warnings and safety information from the National Weather Service may someday save your life or protect your property. The 8 to 14 day outlook from Thursday, July 30th to Wednesday, August 5th calls for near normal temperatures and near normal precipitation. Normal high temperatures across central Pennsylvania during this period range from the upper 70s over the Allegheny Mountains to the mid-80s across the lower Susquehanna Valley. Normal lows range from the mid-50s over the Alleghenies to the mid-60s across the lower Susquehanna Valley. Here are the 2 p.m. conditions in the Altoona area. In Altoona, it was sunny. The temperature was 72 degrees, the dew point 46, and the relative humidity 39%. The pressure was 30.21 inches and steady. At State College, it was sunny. The temperature was 72 degrees, the dew point 48, and the relative humidity 43%. The wind was northwest at 8 miles an hour. The pressure was 30.20 inches and steady. Now, a few other local conditions: Johnstown, sunny 67, Dubois, sunny 69, Latrobe, mostly sunny 72, Pittsburgh, partly sunny 72, Erie, sunny 71, Bradford, sunny 67. To the south and east, York, sunny 77, Selins Grove, sunny 75, Harrisburg, mostly sunny 77, Philadelphia, mostly sunny 81, Baltimore, mostly sunny 78, Washington, D.C., mostly sunny 77. Once again, in Altoona it was 72 degrees under sunny skies. And at State College it was 72 degrees under sunny skies. This is NOAA Weather Radio, All Hazards Station WNG 589. 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Here's the hazardous weather outlook for the following counties: Bedford, Blair, Cambria, and Huntingdon. For today and tonight, no hazardous weather is expected at this time. And now the extended outlook for the period Friday through Wednesday. The probability for widespread hazardous weather is low. The next couple of days will feel like an early fall preview with comfortably low humidity and pleasant temperatures. The tranquil and dry weather pattern will continue through the end of the week into the last weekend of July, as high pressure remains over the northeastern section of the country. Increasingly unsettled conditions are expected into next week with a chance of showers and storms from late Monday night into early Wednesday. Here is the latest National Weather Service forecast for Blair and Bedford counties, including the city of Altoona. This afternoon, sunny. Highs in the mid-70s. North winds around 5 miles an hour. Tonight, clear. Lows in the lower 50s. Northeast winds around 5 miles an hour. Friday, sunny, then becoming partly sunny between noon and 2 p.m., then becoming mostly cloudy. Highs in the upper 70s. Southeast winds 5 to 10 miles an hour. Friday night, mostly cloudy through 10 p.m., then clearing. Lows in the upper 50s. Southeast winds around 5 miles an hour. Here is the latest National

Weather Service forecast for Cambria County, including the city of Johnstown. This afternoon, sunny. Near steady temperature in the lower 70s. North winds around 5 miles an hour. Tonight, clear. Lows around 50. Northeast winds around 5 miles an hour. Friday, sunny, then becoming partly sunny between noon and 2 p.m., then becoming mostly cloudy. Highs in the mid-70s. Southeast winds 5 to 10 miles an hour. Friday night, partly cloudy. Lows in the upper 50s. Southeast winds 5 to 10 miles an hour. And now the extended forecast for South Central Pennsylvania. Saturday, mostly sunny. Highs in the upper 70s. Saturday night, partly cloudy with a 20% chance of showers. Lows in the lower 60s. Sunday, mostly sunny with a chance of showers and thunderstorms. Highs in the lower 80s. Chance of rain 40%. Sunday night, mostly cloudy with a slight chance of showers and thunderstorms. Lows in the lower 60s. Chance of rain 20%. Monday, partly sunny with a chance of showers and thunderstorms. Highs in the lower 80s. Chance of rain 40%. Monday night, showers likely and a chance of thunderstorms. Lows in the mid-60s. Chance of rain 70%. Tuesday, showers likely and a chance of thunderstorms. Highs in the lower 80s. Chance of rain 70%. Tuesday night, mostly cloudy with a 40% chance of showers. Lows in the lower 60s. Wednesday, partly sunny with a chance of showers and thunderstorms. Highs in the upper 70s. Chance of rain 30%. The 8 to 14 day outlook, from Thursday, July 30th to Wednesday, August 5th, calls for near normal temperatures and near normal precipitation. Normal high temperatures across central Pennsylvania during this period range from the upper 70s over the Allegheny Mountains to the mid-80s across the lower Susquehanna Valley. Normal lows range from the mid-50s over the Alleghenies to the mid-60s across the lower Susquehanna Valley. Here are the 2 p.m. conditions in the Altoona area. In Altoona, it was sunny. The temperature was 72 degrees, the dew point 46, and the relative humidity 39%. The pressure was 30.21 inches and steady. At State College, it was sunny. The temperature was 72 degrees, the dew point 48, and the relative humidity 43%. The wind was northwest at 8 miles an hour. The pressure was 30.20 inches and steady. Now, a few other local conditions: Johnstown, sunny 67, Dubois, sunny 69, Latrobe, mostly sunny 72, Pittsburgh, partly sunny 72, Erie, sunny 71, Bradford, sunny 67. To the south and east, York, sunny 77, Selins Grove, sunny 75, Harrisburg, mostly sunny 77, Philadelphia, mostly sunny 81, Baltimore, mostly sunny 78, Washington, D.C., mostly sunny 77. Once again, in Altoona it was 72 degrees under sunny skies. And at State College it was 72 degrees under sunny skies. This is NOAA Weather Radio, All Hazards Station WNG 589. 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Here's the hazardous weather outlook for the following counties: Bedford, Blair, Cambria, and Huntingdon. For today and tonight, no hazardous weather is expected at this time. And now the extended outlook for the period Friday through Wednesday. The probability for widespread hazardous weather is low. The next couple of days will feel like an early fall preview with comfortably low humidity and pleasant temperatures. The tranquil and dry weather pattern will continue through the end of the week into the last weekend of July, as high pressure remains over the northeastern section of the country. Increasingly unsettled conditions are expected into next week with a chance of showers and storms from late Monday night into early Wednesday. Here is the latest National Weather Service forecast for Blair and Bedford counties, including the city of Altoona. This afternoon, sunny. Highs in the mid-70s. North winds around 5 miles an hour. Tonight, clear. Lows in the lower 50s. Northeast winds around 5 miles an hour. Friday, sunny, then becoming partly sunny between noon and 2 p.m., then becoming mostly cloudy.
highs in the upper 70s. Southeast winds 5 to 10 miles an hour. Friday night, mostly cloudy through 10 p.m. then clearing. Lows in the upper 50s. Southeast winds around 5 miles an hour. Here is the latest National Weather Service forecast for Cambria County, including the city of Johnstown. This afternoon, sunny. Near steady temperature in the lower 70s. North winds around 5 miles an hour. Tonight, clear. Lows around 50. Northeast winds around 5 miles an hour. Friday, sunny, then becoming partly sunny between noon and 2 p.m., then becoming mostly cloudy. Highs in the mid-70s. Southeast winds 5 to 10 miles an hour. Friday night, partly cloudy. Lows in the upper 50s. Southeast winds 5 to 10 miles an hour. And now the extended forecast for South Central Pennsylvania. Saturday, mostly sunny. Highs in the upper 70s. Saturday night, partly cloudy with a 20% chance of showers. Lows in the lower 60s. Sunday, mostly sunny with a chance of showers and thunderstorms. Highs in the lower 80s. Chance of rain 40%. Sunday night, mostly cloudy with a slight chance of showers and thunderstorms. Lows in the lower 60s. Chance of rain 20%. Monday, partly sunny with a chance of showers and thunderstorms. Highs in the lower 80s. Chance of rain 40%. Monday night, showers likely and a chance of thunderstorms. Lows in the mid-60s. Chance of rain 70%. Tuesday, showers likely and a chance of thunderstorms. Highs in the lower 80s. Chance of rain 70%. Tuesday night, mostly cloudy with a 40% chance of showers. Lows in the lower 60s. Wednesday, partly sunny with a chance of showers and thunderstorms. Highs in the upper 70s. Chance of rain 30%. The 8 to 14 day outlook, from Thursday, July 30th to Wednesday, August 5th, calls for near normal temperatures and near normal precipitation. Normal high temperatures across central Pennsylvania during this period range from the upper 70s over the Allegheny Mountains to the mid-80s across the lower Susquehanna Valley. Normal lows range from the mid-50s over the Alleghenies to the mid-60s across the lower Susquehanna Valley. Here are the 2 p.m. conditions in the Altoona area. In Altoona, it was sunny. The temperature was 72 degrees, the dew point 46, and the relative humidity 39%. The pressure was 30.21 inches and steady. At State College, it was sunny. The temperature was 72 degrees, the dew point 48, and the relative humidity 43%. The wind was northwest at 8 miles an hour. The pressure was 30.20 inches and steady. Now, a few other local conditions: Johnstown, sunny 67, Dubois, sunny 69, Latrobe, mostly sunny 72, Pittsburgh, partly sunny 72, Erie, sunny 71, Bradford, sunny 67. To the south and east, York, sunny 77, Selins Grove, sunny 75, Harrisburg, mostly sunny 77, Philadelphia, mostly sunny 81, Baltimore, mostly sunny 78, Washington, D.C., mostly sunny 77. Once again, in Altoona, it was 72 degrees under sunny skies. And at State College, it was 72 degrees under sunny skies. 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Here's the hazardous weather outlook for the following counties: Bedford, Blair, Cambria, and Huntingdon. For today and tonight, no hazardous weather is expected at this time. And now the extended outlook for the period Friday through Wednesday. The probability for widespread hazardous weather is low. The next couple of days will feel like an early fall preview with comfortably low humidity and pleasant temperatures. The tranquil and dry weather pattern will continue through the end of the week into the last weekend of July, as high pressure remains over the northeastern section of the country. Increasingly unsettled conditions are expected into next week with a chance of showers and storms from late Monday night into early Wednesday. Here is the latest National Weather Service forecast for Blair and Bedford counties, including the city of Altoona. This afternoon, sunny. Highs in the mid-70s.
north winds around 5 miles an hour. Tonight, clear. Lows in the lower 50s. Northeast winds around 5 miles an hour. Friday, sunny, then becoming partly sunny between noon and 2 p.m., then becoming mostly cloudy. Highs in the upper 70s. Southeast winds 5 to 10 miles an hour. Friday night, mostly cloudy through 10 p.m. then clearing. Lows in the upper 50s. Southeast winds around 5 miles an hour. Here is the latest National Weather Service forecast for Cambria County, including the city of Johnstown. This afternoon, sunny. Near steady temperature in the lower 70s. North winds around 5 miles an hour. Tonight, clear. Lows around 50. Northeast winds around 5 miles an hour. Friday, sunny, then becoming partly sunny between noon and 2 p.m., then becoming mostly cloudy. Highs in the mid-70s. Southeast winds 5 to 10 miles an hour. Friday night, partly cloudy. Lows in the upper 50s. Southeast winds 5 to 10 miles an hour. And now the extended forecast for South Central Pennsylvania. Saturday, mostly sunny. Highs in the upper 70s. Saturday night, partly cloudy with a 20% chance of showers. Lows in the lower 60s. Sunday, mostly sunny with a chance of showers and thunderstorms. Highs in the lower 80s. Chance of rain 40%. Sunday night, mostly cloudy with a slight chance of showers and thunderstorms. Lows in the lower 60s. Chance of rain 20%. Monday, partly sunny with a chance of showers and thunderstorms. Highs in the lower 80s. Chance of rain 40%. Monday night, showers likely and a chance of thunderstorms. Lows in the mid-60s. Chance of rain 70%. Tuesday, showers likely and a chance of thunderstorms. Highs in the lower 80s. Chance of rain 70%. Tuesday night, mostly cloudy with a 40% chance of showers. Lows in the lower 60s. Wednesday, partly sunny with a chance of showers and thunderstorms. Highs in the upper 70s. Chance of rain 30%. The 8 to 14 day outlook, from Thursday, July 30th to Wednesday, August 5th, calls for near normal temperatures and near normal precipitation. Normal high temperatures across central Pennsylvania during this period range from the upper 70s over the Allegheny Mountains to the mid-80s across the lower Susquehanna Valley. Normal lows range from the mid-50s over the Alleghenies to the mid-60s across the lower Susquehanna Valley. Here are the 2 p.m. conditions in the Altoona area. In Altoona, it was sunny. The temperature was 72 degrees, the dew point 46, and the relative humidity 39%. The pressure was 30.21 inches and steady. At State College, it was sunny. The temperature was 72 degrees, the dew point 48, and the relative humidity 43%. The wind was northwest at 8 miles an hour. The pressure was 30.20 inches and steady. Now, a few other local conditions: Johnstown, sunny 67, Dubois, sunny 69, Latrobe, mostly sunny 72, Pittsburgh, partly sunny 72, Erie, sunny 71, Bradford, sunny 67. To the south and east, York, sunny 77, Selins Grove, sunny 75, Harrisburg, mostly sunny 77, Philadelphia, mostly sunny 81, Baltimore, mostly sunny 78, Washington, D.C., mostly sunny 77. Once again, in Altoona it was 72 degrees under sunny skies. And at State College it was 72 degrees under sunny skies. This is NOAA Weather Radio, All Hazards Station WNG 589. 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Here's the hazardous weather outlook for the following counties: Bedford, Blair, Cambria, and Huntingdon. For today and tonight, no hazardous weather is expected at this time. And now the extended outlook for the period Friday through Wednesday. The probability for widespread hazardous weather is low. The next couple of days will feel like an early fall preview with comfortably low humidity and pleasant temperatures. The tranquil and dry weather pattern will continue through the end of the week into the last weekend of July, as high pressure remains over the northeastern section of the country.
increasingly unsettled conditions are expected into next week with a chance of showers and storms from late Monday night into early Wednesday. Here is the latest National Weather Service forecast for Blair and Bedford counties, including the city of Altoona. This afternoon, sunny. Highs in the mid-70s. North winds around 5 miles an hour. Tonight, clear. Lows in the lower 50s. Northeast winds around 5 miles an hour. Friday, sunny, then becoming partly sunny between noon and 2 p.m., then becoming mostly cloudy. Highs in the upper 70s. Southeast winds 5 to 10 miles an hour. Friday night, mostly cloudy through 10 p.m. then clearing. Lows in the upper 50s. Southeast winds around 5 miles an hour. Here is the latest National Weather Service forecast for Cambria County, including the city of Johnstown. This afternoon, sunny. Near steady temperature in the lower 70s. North winds around 5 miles an hour. Tonight, clear. Lows around 50. Northeast winds around 5 miles an hour. Friday, sunny, then becoming partly sunny between noon and 2 p.m., then becoming mostly cloudy. Highs in the mid-70s. Southeast winds 5 to 10 miles an hour. Friday night, partly cloudy. Lows in the upper 50s. Southeast winds 5 to 10 miles an hour. And now the extended forecast for South Central Pennsylvania. Saturday, mostly sunny. Highs in the upper 70s. Saturday night, partly cloudy with a 20% chance of showers. Lows in the lower 60s. Sunday, mostly sunny with a chance of showers and thunderstorms. Highs in the lower 80s. Chance of rain 40%. Sunday night, mostly cloudy with a slight chance of showers and thunderstorms. Lows in the lower 60s. Chance of rain 20%. Monday, partly sunny with a chance of showers and thunderstorms. Highs in the lower 80s. Chance of rain 40%. Monday night, showers likely and a chance of thunderstorms. Lows in the mid-60s. Chance of rain 70%. Tuesday, showers likely and a chance of thunderstorms. Highs in the lower 80s. Chance of rain 70%. Tuesday night, mostly cloudy with a 40% chance of showers. Lows in the lower 60s. Wednesday, partly sunny with a chance of showers and thunderstorms. Highs in the upper 70s. Chance of rain 30%. The 8 to 14 day outlook, from Thursday, July 30th to Wednesday, August 5th, calls for near normal temperatures and near normal precipitation. Normal high temperatures across central Pennsylvania during this period range from the upper 70s over the Allegheny Mountains to the mid-80s across the lower Susquehanna Valley. Normal lows range from the mid-50s over the Alleghenies to the mid-60s across the lower Susquehanna Valley. Here are the 2 p.m. conditions in the Altoona area. In Altoona, it was sunny. The temperature was 72 degrees, the dew point 46, and the relative humidity 39%. The pressure was 30.21 inches and steady. At State College, it was sunny. The temperature was 72 degrees, the dew point 48, and the relative humidity 43%. The wind was northwest at 8 miles an hour. The pressure was 30.20 inches and steady. Now, a few other local conditions: Johnstown, sunny 67, Dubois, sunny 69, La Trobe, mostly sunny 72, Pittsburgh, partly sunny 72, Erie, sunny 71, Bradford, sunny 67. To the south and east, York, sunny 77, Selins Grove, sunny 75, Harrisburg, mostly sunny 77, Philadelphia, mostly sunny 81, Baltimore, mostly sunny 78, Washington, D.C., mostly sunny 77. Once again, in Altoona it was 72 degrees under sunny skies. And at State College it was 72 degrees under sunny skies. This is NOAA Weather Radio, All Hazards Station WNG 589. 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Here's the hazardous weather outlook for the following counties: Bedford, Blair, Cambria, and Huntingdon. For today and tonight, no hazardous weather is expected at this time. And now the extended outlook for the period Friday through Wednesday. The probability for widespread hazardous weather is low.
The next couple of days will feel like an early fall preview with comfortably low humidity and pleasant temperatures. The tranquil and dry weather pattern will continue through the end of the week into the last weekend of July, as high pressure remains over the northeastern section of the country. Increasingly unsettled conditions are expected into next week with a chance of showers and storms from late Monday night into early Wednesday. Here is the latest National Weather Service forecast for Blair and Bedford counties, including the city of Altoona. This afternoon, sunny. Highs in the mid-70s. North winds around 5 miles an hour. Tonight, clear. Lows in the lower 50s. Northeast winds around 5 miles an hour. Friday, sunny, then becoming partly sunny between noon and 2 p.m., then becoming mostly cloudy. Highs in the upper 70s. Southeast winds 5 to 10 miles an hour. Friday night, mostly cloudy through 10 p.m. then clearing. Lows in the upper 50s. Southeast winds around 5 miles an hour. Here is the latest National Weather Service forecast for Cambria County, including the city of Johnstown. This afternoon, sunny. Near steady temperature in the lower 70s. North winds around 5 miles an hour. Tonight, clear. Lows around 50. Northeast winds around 5 miles an hour. Friday, sunny, then becoming partly sunny between noon and 2 p.m., then becoming mostly cloudy. Highs in the mid-70s. Southeast winds 5 to 10 miles an hour. Friday night, partly cloudy. Lows in the upper 50s. Southeast winds 5 to 10 miles an hour. And now the extended forecast for South Central Pennsylvania. Saturday, mostly sunny. Highs in the upper 70s. Saturday night, partly cloudy with a 20% chance of showers. Lows in the lower 60s. Sunday, mostly sunny with a chance of showers and thunderstorms. Highs in the lower 80s. Chance of rain 40%. Sunday night, mostly cloudy with a slight chance of showers and thunderstorms. Lows in the lower 60s. Chance of rain 20%. Monday, partly sunny with a chance of showers and thunderstorms. Highs in the lower 80s. Chance of rain 40%. Monday night, showers likely and a chance of thunderstorms. Lows in the mid-60s. Chance of rain 70%. Tuesday, showers likely and a chance of thunderstorms. Highs in the lower 80s. Chance of rain 70%. Tuesday night, mostly cloudy with a 40% chance of showers. Lows in the lower 60s. Wednesday, partly sunny with a chance of showers and thunderstorms. Highs in the upper 70s. Chance of rain 30%. The 8 to 14 day outlook, from Thursday, July 30th to Wednesday, August 5th, calls for near normal temperatures and near normal precipitation. Normal high temperatures across central Pennsylvania during this period range from the upper 70s over the Allegheny Mountains to the mid-80s across the lower Susquehanna Valley. Normal lows range from the mid-50s over the Alleghenies to the mid-60s across the lower Susquehanna Valley. Here are the 2 p.m. conditions in the Altoona area. In Altoona, it was sunny. The temperature was 72 degrees, the dew point 46, and the relative humidity 39%. The pressure was 30.21 inches and steady. At State College, it was sunny. The temperature was 72 degrees, the dew point 48, and the relative humidity 43%. The wind was northwest at 8 miles an hour. The pressure was 30.20 inches and steady. Now, a few other local conditions: Johnstown, sunny 67, Dubois, sunny 69, La Trobe, mostly sunny 72, Pittsburgh, partly sunny 72, Erie, sunny 71, Bradford, sunny 67. To the south and east, York, sunny 77, Selins Grove, sunny 75, Harrisburg, mostly sunny 77, Philadelphia, mostly sunny 81, Baltimore, mostly sunny 78, Washington, D.C., mostly sunny 77. Once again, in Altoona it was 72 degrees under sunny skies. And at State College it was 72 degrees under sunny skies. This is NOAA Weather Radio, All Hazards Station WMG 589. 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
Here's the hazardous weather outlook for the following counties: Bedford, Blair, Cambria, and Huntingdon. For today and tonight, no hazardous weather is expected at this time. And now the extended outlook for the period Friday through Wednesday. The probability for widespread hazardous weather is low. The next couple of days will feel like an early fall preview with comfortably low humidity and pleasant temperatures. The tranquil and dry weather pattern will continue through the end of the week into the last weekend of July, as high pressure remains over the northeastern section of the country. Increasingly unsettled conditions are expected into next week with a chance of showers and storms from late Monday night into early Wednesday. Here is the latest National Weather Service forecast for Blair and Bedford counties, including the city of Altoona. This afternoon, sunny. Highs in the mid-70s. North winds around 5 miles an hour. Tonight, clear. Lows in the lower 50s. Northeast winds around 5 miles an hour. Friday, sunny, then becoming partly sunny between noon and 2 p.m., then becoming mostly cloudy. Highs in the upper 70s. Southeast winds 5 to 10 miles an hour. Friday night, mostly cloudy through 10 p.m. then clearing. Lows in the upper 50s. Southeast winds around 5 miles an hour. Here is the latest National Weather Service forecast for Cambria County, including the city of Johnstown. This afternoon, sunny. Near steady temperature in the lower 70s. North winds around 5 miles an hour. Tonight, clear. Lows around 50. Northeast winds around 5 miles an hour. Friday, sunny, then becoming partly sunny between noon and 2 p.m., then becoming mostly cloudy. Highs in the mid-70s. Southeast winds 5 to 10 miles an hour. Friday night, partly cloudy. Lows in the upper 50s. Southeast winds 5 to 10 miles an hour. And now the extended forecast for South Central Pennsylvania. Saturday, mostly sunny. Highs in the upper 70s. Saturday night, partly cloudy with a 20% chance of showers. Lows in the lower 60s. Sunday, mostly sunny with a chance of showers and thunderstorms. Highs in the lower 80s. Chance of rain 40%. Sunday night, mostly cloudy with a slight chance of showers and thunderstorms. Lows in the lower 60s. Chance of rain 20%. Monday, partly sunny with a chance of showers and thunderstorms. Highs in the lower 80s. Chance of rain 40%. Monday night, showers likely and a chance of thunderstorms. Lows in the mid-60s. Chance of rain 70%. Tuesday, showers likely and a chance of thunderstorms. Highs in the lower 80s. Chance of rain 70%. Tuesday night, mostly cloudy with a 40% chance of showers. Lows in the lower 60s. Wednesday, partly sunny with a chance of showers and thunderstorms. Highs in the upper 70s. Chance of rain 30%. The 8 to 14 day outlook, from Thursday, July 30th to Wednesday, August 5th, calls for near normal temperatures and near normal precipitation. Normal high temperatures across central Pennsylvania during this period range from the upper 70s over the Allegheny Mountains to the mid-80s across the lower Susquehanna Valley. Normal lows range from the mid-50s over the Alleghenies to the mid-60s across the lower Susquehanna Valley. Here are the 2 p.m. conditions in the Altoona area. In Altoona, it was sunny. The temperature was 72 degrees, the dew point 46, and the relative humidity 39%. The pressure was 30.21 inches and steady. At State College, it was sunny. The temperature was 72 degrees, the dew point 48, and the relative humidity 43%. The wind was northwest at 8 miles an hour. The pressure was 30.20 inches and steady. Now, a few other local conditions: Johnstown, sunny 67, Dubois, sunny 69, Latrobe, mostly sunny 72, Pittsburgh, partly sunny 72, Erie, sunny 71, Bradford, sunny 67. To the south and east, York, sunny 77, Selins Grove, sunny 75, Harrisburg, mostly sunny 77, Philadelphia, mostly sunny 81, Baltimore, mostly sunny 78, Washington, D.C., mostly sunny 77. Once again, in Altoona it was 72 degrees under sunny skies.
and at State College it was 72 degrees under sunny skies. 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Here's the hazardous weather outlook for the following counties: Bedford, Blair, Cambria, and Huntingdon. For today and tonight, no hazardous weather is expected at this time. And now the extended outlook for the period Friday through Wednesday. The probability for widespread hazardous weather is low. The next couple of days will feel like an early fall preview with comfortably low humidity and pleasant temperatures. The tranquil and dry weather pattern will continue through the end of the week into the last weekend of July, as high pressure remains over the northeastern section of the country. Increasingly unsettled conditions are expected into next week with a chance of showers and storms from late Monday night into early Wednesday. Here is the latest National Weather Service forecast for Blair and Bedford counties, including the city of Altoona. This afternoon, sunny. Highs in the mid-70s. North winds around 5 miles an hour. Tonight, clear. Lows in the lower 50s. Northeast winds around 5 miles an hour. Friday, sunny, then becoming partly sunny between noon and 2 p.m., then becoming mostly cloudy. Highs in the upper 70s. Southeast winds 5 to 10 miles an hour. Friday night, mostly cloudy through 10 p.m. then clearing. Lows in the upper 50s. Southeast winds around 5 miles an hour. Here is the latest National Weather Service forecast for Cambria County, including the city of Johnstown. This afternoon, sunny. Near steady temperature in the lower 70s. North winds around 5 miles an hour. Tonight, clear. Lows around 50. Northeast winds around 5 miles an hour. Friday, sunny, then becoming partly sunny between noon and 2 p.m., then becoming mostly cloudy. Highs in the mid-70s. Southeast winds 5 to 10 miles an hour. Friday night, partly cloudy. Lows in the upper 50s. Southeast winds 5 to 10 miles an hour. And now the extended forecast for South Central Pennsylvania. Saturday, mostly sunny. Highs in the upper 70s. Saturday night, partly cloudy with a 20% chance of showers. Lows in the lower 60s. Sunday, mostly sunny with a chance of showers and thunderstorms. Highs in the lower 80s. Chance of rain 40%. Sunday night, mostly cloudy with a slight chance of showers and thunderstorms. Lows in the lower 60s. Chance of rain 20%. Monday, partly sunny with a chance of showers and thunderstorms. Highs in the lower 80s. Chance of rain 40%. Monday night, showers likely and a chance of thunderstorms. Lows in the mid-60s. Chance of rain 70%. Tuesday, showers likely and a chance of thunderstorms. Highs in the lower 80s. Chance of rain 70%. Tuesday night, mostly cloudy with a 40% chance of showers. Lows in the lower 60s. Wednesday, partly sunny with a chance of showers and thunderstorms. Highs in the upper 70s. Chance of rain 30%. The 8 to 14 day outlook, from Thursday, July 30th to Wednesday, August 5th, calls for near normal temperatures and near normal precipitation. Normal high temperatures across central Pennsylvania during this period range from the upper 70s over the Allegheny Mountains to the mid-80s across the lower Susquehanna Valley. Normal lows range from the mid-50s over the Alleghenies to the mid-60s across the lower Susquehanna Valley. Here are the 2 p.m. conditions in the Altoona area. In Altoona, it was sunny. The temperature was 72 degrees, the dew point 46, and the relative humidity 39%. The pressure was 30.21 inches and steady. At State College, it was sunny. The temperature was 72 degrees, the dew point 48, and the relative humidity 43%. The wind was northwest at 8 miles an hour. The pressure was 30.20 inches and steady. Now, a few other local conditions: Johnstown, sunny 67, Dubois, sunny 69, La Trobe, mostly sunny 72, Pittsburgh, partly sunny 72, Erie, sunny 71, Bradford, sunny 67.
to the south and east, York, sunny 77, Selins Grove sunny 75, Harrisburg mostly sunny 77, Philadelphia mostly sunny 81, Baltimore mostly sunny 78, Washington DC mostly sunny 77. Once again, in Altoona it was 72 degrees under sunny skies. And at State College it was 72 degrees under sunny skies. This is NOAA Weather Radio, All Hazards Station WNG 589. 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Here are the 3 p.m. conditions in the Altoona area. In Altoona, it was sunny. The temperature was 72 degrees, the dew point 47, and the relative humidity 40%. The wind was variable at 3 miles an hour. The pressure was 30.19 inches and falling. At State College, it was sunny. The temperature was 73 degrees, the dew point 48, and the relative humidity 40%. The wind was calm. The pressure was 30.19 inches and falling. Now, a few other local conditions: Johnstown, sunny 69, DuBois, sunny 70, Latrobe, sunny 72, Pittsburgh mostly sunny 72, Erie, sunny 72, Bradford sunny 69. To the south and east, York, sunny 78, Selins Grove sunny 77, Harrisburg mostly sunny 78, Philadelphia mostly sunny 80, Baltimore mostly sunny 79, Washington DC mostly sunny 78. Once again, in Altoona it was 72 degrees under sunny skies. And at State College it was 73 degrees under sunny skies. This is NOAA Weather Radio, All Hazards Station WNG 589. 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Here's the hazardous weather outlook for the following counties: Bedford, Blair, Cambria, and Huntingdon. For today and tonight, no hazardous weather is expected at this time. And now the extended outlook for the period Friday through Wednesday. The probability for widespread hazardous weather is low. The next couple of days will feel like an early fall preview with comfortably low humidity and pleasant temperatures. The tranquil and dry weather pattern will continue through the end of the week into the last weekend of July, as high pressure remains over the northeastern section of the country. Increasingly unsettled conditions are expected into next week with a chance of showers and storms from late Monday night into early Wednesday. Here is the latest National Weather Service forecast for Blair and Bedford counties, including the city of Altoona. This afternoon, sunny. Near steady temperature in the mid-70s. North winds around 5 miles an hour. Tonight, clear. Lows in the lower 50s. Northeast winds around 5 miles an hour. Friday, sunny, then becoming partly sunny between noon and 2 p.m., then becoming mostly cloudy. Highs in the upper 70s. Southeast winds 5 to 10 miles an hour. Friday night, mostly cloudy through 10 p.m. then clearing. Lows in the upper 50s. Southeast winds around 5 miles an hour. Here is the latest National Weather Service forecast for Cambria County, including the city of Johnstown. This afternoon, sunny. Near steady temperature in the lower 70s. North winds around 5 miles an hour. Tonight, clear. Lows around 50. Northeast winds around 5 miles an hour. Friday, sunny, then becoming partly sunny between noon and 2 p.m., then becoming mostly cloudy. Highs in the mid-70s. Southeast winds 5 to 10 miles an hour. Friday night, partly cloudy. Lows in the upper 50s. Southeast winds 5 to 10 miles an hour. And now the extended forecast for South Central Pennsylvania. Saturday, mostly sunny. Highs in the upper 70s. Saturday night, partly cloudy with a 20% chance of showers. Lows in the lower 60s. Sunday, mostly sunny with a chance of showers and thunderstorms. Highs in the lower 80s. Chance of rain 40%. Sunday night, partly cloudy with a slight chance of showers and thunderstorms. Lows in the lower 60s. Chance of rain 20%. Monday, partly sunny with a chance of showers and thunderstorms. Highs in the lower 80s. Chance of rain 50%. Monday night, showers likely. Lows in the mid-60s.
chance of rain 70%. Tuesday, partly sunny with a chance of showers and thunderstorms. Highs in the lower 80s. Chance of rain 50%. Tuesday night, mostly cloudy with a chance of showers. Lows in the lower 60s. Chance of rain 50%. Wednesday, mostly sunny. Highs in the upper 70s. The 8 to 14 day outlook, from Thursday, July 30th to Wednesday, August 5th, calls for near normal temperatures and near normal precipitation. Normal high temperatures across central Pennsylvania during this period range from the upper 70s over the Allegheny Mountains to the mid 80s across the lower Susquehanna Valley. Normal lows range from the mid 50s over the Alleghenies to the mid 60s across the lower Susquehanna Valley. Here are the 3 p.m. conditions in the Altoona area. In Altoona, it was sunny. The temperature was 72 degrees, the dew point 47, and the relative humidity 40%. The wind was variable at 3 miles an hour. The pressure was 30.19 inches and falling. At State College, it was sunny. The temperature was 73 degrees, the dew point 48, and the relative humidity 40%. The wind was calm. The pressure was 30.19 inches and falling. Now, a few other local conditions: Johnstown, sunny 69, Dubois, sunny 70, La Trobe, sunny 72, Pittsburgh, mostly sunny 72, Erie, sunny 72, Bradford, sunny 69. To the south and east, York, sunny 78, Selins Grove, sunny 77, Harrisburg, mostly sunny 78, Philadelphia, mostly sunny 80, Baltimore, mostly sunny 79, Washington, D.C., mostly sunny 78. Once again, in Altoona it was 72 degrees under sunny skies. And at State College it was 73 degrees under sunny skies. 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Here's the hazardous weather outlook for the following counties: Bedford, Blair, Cambria, and Huntingdon. For today and tonight, no hazardous weather is expected at this time. And now the extended outlook for the period Friday through Wednesday. The probability for widespread hazardous weather is low. The next couple of days will feel like an early fall preview with comfortably low humidity and pleasant temperatures. The tranquil and dry weather pattern will continue through the end of the week into the last weekend of July, as high pressure remains over the northeastern section of the country. Increasingly unsettled conditions are expected into next week with a chance of showers and storms from late Monday night into early Wednesday. Here is the latest National Weather Service forecast for Blair and Bedford counties, including the city of Altoona. This afternoon, sunny. Near steady temperature in the mid-70s. North winds around 5 miles an hour. Tonight, clear. Lows in the lower 50s. Northeast winds around 5 miles an hour. Friday, sunny, then becoming partly sunny between noon and 2 p.m., then becoming mostly cloudy. Highs in the upper 70s. Southeast winds 5 to 10 miles an hour. Friday night, mostly cloudy through 10 p.m. then clearing. Lows in the upper 50s. Southeast winds around 5 miles an hour. Here is the latest National Weather Service forecast for Cambria County, including the city of Johnstown. This afternoon, sunny. Near steady temperature in the lower 70s. North winds around 5 miles an hour. Tonight, clear. Lows around 50. Northeast winds around 5 miles an hour. Friday, sunny, then becoming partly sunny between noon and 2 p.m., then becoming mostly cloudy. Highs in the mid-70s. Southeast winds 5 to 10 miles an hour. Friday night, partly cloudy. Lows in the upper 50s. Southeast winds 5 to 10 miles an hour. And now the extended forecast for South Central Pennsylvania. Saturday, mostly sunny. Highs in the upper 70s. Saturday night, partly cloudy with a 20% chance of showers. Lows in the lower 60s. Sunday, mostly sunny with a chance of showers and thunderstorms. Highs in the lower 80s. Chance of rain 40%. Sunday night, partly cloudy with a slight chance of showers and thunderstorms. Lows in the lower 60s. Chance of rain 20%.
Monday, partly sunny with a chance of showers and thunderstorms. Highs in the lower 80s. Chance of rain 50%. Monday night, showers likely. Lows in the mid-60s. Chance of rain 70%. Tuesday, partly sunny with a chance of showers and thunderstorms. Highs in the lower 80s. Chance of rain 50%. Tuesday night, mostly cloudy with a chance of showers. Lows in the lower 60s. Chance of rain 50%. Wednesday, mostly sunny. Highs in the upper 70s. The 8 to 14 day outlook, from Thursday, July 30th to Wednesday, August 5th, calls for near normal temperatures and near normal precipitation. Normal high temperatures across central Pennsylvania during this period range from the upper 70s over the Allegheny Mountains to the mid-80s across the lower Susquehanna Valley. Normal lows range from the mid-50s over the Alleghenies to the mid-60s across the lower Susquehanna Valley. Here are the 3 p.m. conditions in the Altoona area. In Altoona, it was sunny. The temperature was 72 degrees, the dew point 47, and the relative humidity 40%. The wind was variable at 3 miles an hour. The pressure was 30.19 inches and falling. At State College, it was sunny. The temperature was 73 degrees, the dew point 48, and the relative humidity 40%. The wind was calm. The pressure was 30.19 inches and falling. Now, a few other local conditions: Johnstown, sunny 69, Dubois, sunny 70, La Trobe, sunny 72, Pittsburgh, mostly sunny 72, Erie, sunny 72, Bradford, sunny 69. To the south and east, York, sunny 78, Selins Grove, sunny 77, Harrisburg, mostly sunny 78, Philadelphia, mostly sunny 80, Baltimore, mostly sunny 79, Washington, D.C., mostly sunny 78. Once again, in Altoona it was 72 degrees under sunny skies. And at State College it was 73 degrees under sunny skies. This is NOAA Weather Radio, All Hazards Station WNG 589. 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Here's the hazardous weather outlook for the following counties: Bedford, Blair, Cambria, and Huntingdon. For today and tonight, no hazardous weather is expected at this time. And now the extended outlook for the period Friday through Wednesday. The probability for widespread hazardous weather is low. The next couple of days will feel like an early fall preview with comfortably low humidity and pleasant temperatures. The tranquil and dry weather pattern will continue through the end of the week into the last weekend of July, as high pressure remains over the northeastern section of the country. Increasingly unsettled conditions are expected into next week with a chance of showers and storms from late Monday night into early Wednesday. Here is the latest National Weather Service forecast for Blair and Bedford counties, including the city of Altoona. This afternoon, sunny. Near steady temperature in the mid-70s. North winds around 5 miles an hour. Tonight, clear. Lows in the lower 50s. Northeast winds around 5 miles an hour. Friday, sunny, then becoming partly sunny between noon and 2 p.m., then becoming mostly cloudy. Highs in the upper 70s. Southeast winds 5 to 10 miles an hour. Friday night, mostly cloudy through 10 p.m. then clearing. Lows in the upper 50s. Southeast winds around 5 miles an hour. Here is the latest National Weather Service forecast for Cambria County, including the city of Johnstown. This afternoon, sunny. Near steady temperature in the lower 70s. North winds around 5 miles an hour. Tonight, clear. Lows around 50. Northeast winds around 5 miles an hour. Friday, sunny, then becoming partly sunny between noon and 2 p.m., then becoming mostly cloudy. Highs in the mid-70s. Southeast winds 5 to 10 miles an hour. Friday night, partly cloudy. Lows in the upper 50s. Southeast winds 5 to 10 miles an hour. And now the extended forecast for South Central Pennsylvania. Saturday, mostly sunny. Highs in the upper 70s. Saturday night, partly cloudy with a 20% chance of showers. Lows in the lower 60s. Sunday, mostly sunny with a chance of showers and thunderstorms.
Highs in the lower 80s. Chance of rain 40%. Sunday night, partly cloudy with a slight chance of showers and thunderstorms. Lows in the lower 60s. Chance of rain 20%. Monday, partly sunny with a chance of showers and thunderstorms. Highs in the lower 80s. Chance of rain 50%. Monday night, showers likely. Lows in the mid-60s. Chance of rain 70%. Tuesday, partly sunny with a chance of showers and thunderstorms. Highs in the lower 80s. Chance of rain 50%. Tuesday night, mostly cloudy with a chance of showers. Lows in the lower 60s. Chance of rain 50%. Wednesday, mostly sunny. Highs in the upper 70s. The 8 to 14 day outlook, from Thursday, July 30th to Wednesday, August 5th, calls for near normal temperatures and near normal precipitation. Normal high temperatures across central Pennsylvania during this period range from the upper 70s over the Allegheny Mountains to the mid 80s across the lower Susquehanna Valley. Normal lows range from the mid 50s over the Alleghenies to the mid 60s across the lower Susquehanna Valley. Here are the 3 p.m. conditions in the Altoona area. In Altoona, it was sunny. The temperature was 72 degrees, the dew point 47, and the relative humidity 40%. The wind was variable at 3 miles an hour. The pressure was 30.19 inches and falling. At State College, it was sunny. The temperature was 73 degrees, the dew point 48, and the relative humidity 40%. The wind was calm. The pressure was 30.19 inches and falling. Now, a few other local conditions: Johnstown, sunny 69, Dubois, sunny 70, La Trobe, sunny 72, Pittsburgh, mostly sunny 72, Erie, sunny 72, Brad. To the south and east, York, sunny 78, Selins Grove, sunny 77, Harrisburg, mostly sunny 78, Philadelphia, mostly sunny 80, Baltimore, mostly sunny 79, Washington, D.C., mostly sunny 78. Once again, in Altoona, it was 72 degrees under sunny skies. And at State College, it was 73 degrees under sunny skies. This is NOAA Weather Radio, All Hazards Station WNG 589. 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Here's the hazardous weather outlook for the following counties: Bedford, Blair, Cambria, and Huntingdon. For today and tonight, no hazardous weather is expected at this time. And now the extended outlook for the period Friday through Wednesday. The probability for widespread hazardous weather is low. The next couple of days will feel like an early fall preview with comfortably low humidity and pleasant temperatures. The tranquil and dry weather pattern will continue through the end of the week into the last weekend of July, as high pressure remains over the northeastern section of the country. Increasingly unsettled conditions are expected into next week with a chance of showers and storms from late Monday night into early Wednesday. Here is the latest National Weather Service forecast for Blair and Bedford counties, including the city of Altoona. This afternoon, sunny. Near steady temperature in the mid-70s. North winds around 5 miles an hour. Tonight, clear. Lows in the lower 50s. Northeast winds around 5 miles an hour. Friday, sunny, then becoming partly sunny between noon and 2 p.m., then becoming mostly cloudy. Highs in the upper 70s. Southeast winds 5 to 10 miles an hour. Friday night, mostly cloudy through 10 p.m. then clearing. Lows in the upper 50s. Southeast winds around 5 miles an hour. Here is the latest National Weather Service forecast for Cambria County, including the city of Johnstown. This afternoon, sunny. Near steady temperature in the lower 70s. North winds around 5 miles an hour. Tonight, clear. Lows around 50. Northeast winds around 5 miles an hour. Friday, sunny, then becoming partly sunny between noon and 2 p.m., then becoming mostly cloudy. Highs in the mid-70s. Southeast winds 5 to 10 miles an hour. Friday night, partly cloudy. Lows in the upper 50s. Southeast winds 5 to 10 miles an hour. And now the extended forecast for South Central Pennsylvania. Saturday, mostly sunny.
highs in the upper 70s. Saturday night, partly cloudy with a 20% chance of showers. Lows in the lower 60s. Sunday, mostly sunny with a chance of showers and thunderstorms.

chance of rain 50%. Wednesday, mostly sunny. Highs in the upper 70s. 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Broadcasts originate from the National Weather Service and State College and are transmitted from the tower facilities provided by the Blair County Emergency Management Agency in Frankstown on a frequency of 162.425 MHz. We are located at Innovation Park in State College. 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Properly set weather radios with the alarm device will alert you when severe weather warnings or watches are issued. Programming on this station will be temporarily changed during severe weather to bring you the latest information. Warnings and safety information from the National Weather Service may someday save your life or protect your property. The 8 to 14 day outlook from Thursday, July 30th to Wednesday, August 5th calls for near normal temperatures and near normal precipitation. Normal high temperatures across central Pennsylvania during this period range from the upper 70s over the Allegheny Mountains to the mid-80s across the lower Susquehanna Valley. Normal lows range from the mid-50s over the Alleghenies to the mid-60s across the lower Susquehanna Valley. Here are the 3 p.m. conditions in the Altoona area. In Altoona, it was sunny. The temperature was 72 degrees, the dew point 47, and the relative humidity 40%. The wind was variable at 3 miles an hour. The pressure was 30.19 inches and falling. At State College, it was sunny. The temperature was 73 degrees, the dew point 48, and the relative humidity 40%. The wind was calm. The pressure was 30.19 inches and falling. Now, a few other local conditions: Johnstown, sunny 69, DuBois, sunny 70, La Trobe, sunny 72, Pittsburgh, mostly sunny 72, Erie, sunny 72, Bradford, sunny 69. To the south and east, York, sunny 78, Selins Grove, sunny 77, Harrisburg, mostly sunny 78, Philadelphia, mostly sunny 80, Baltimore, mostly sunny 79, Washington, D.C., mostly sunny 78. Once again, in Altoona it was 72 degrees under sunny skies. And at State College it was 73 degrees under sunny skies. 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Here's the hazardous weather outlook for the following counties: Bedford, Blair, Cambria, and Huntingdon. For today and tonight, no hazardous weather is expected at this time. And now the extended outlook for the period Friday through Wednesday. The probability for widespread hazardous weather is low. The next couple of days will feel like an early fall preview with comfortably low humidity and pleasant temperatures. The tranquil and dry weather pattern will continue through the end of the week into the last weekend of July, as high pressure remains over the northeastern section of the country. Increasingly unsettled conditions are expected into next week with a chance of showers and storms from late Monday night into early Wednesday. Here is the latest National Weather Service forecast for Blair and Bedford counties, including the city of Altoona. This afternoon, sunny. Near steady temperature in the mid-70s. North winds around 5 miles an hour. Tonight, clear. Lows in the lower 50s. Northeast winds around 5 miles an hour. Friday, sunny, then becoming partly sunny between noon and 2 p.m., then becoming mostly cloudy. Highs in the upper 70s. Southeast winds 5 to 10 miles an hour. Friday night, mostly cloudy through 10 p.m., then clearing. Lows in the upper 50s. Southeast winds around 5 miles an hour. Here is the latest National Weather Service forecast for Cambria County, including the city of Johnstown. This afternoon, sunny. Near steady temperature in the lower 70s. North winds around 5 miles an hour. Tonight, clear. Lows around 50. Northeast winds around 5 miles an hour. Friday, sunny, then becoming partly sunny between noon and 2 p.m., then becoming mostly cloudy. Highs in the mid-70s. Southeast winds 5 to 10 miles an hour. Friday night, partly cloudy. Lows in the upper 50s. Southeast winds 5 to 10 miles an hour. And now the extended forecast for South Central Pennsylvania.

Saturday, mostly sunny. Highs in the upper 70s. Saturday night, partly cloudy with a 20% chance of showers. Lows in the lower 60s. Sunday, mostly sunny with a chance of showers and thunderstorms. Highs in the lower 80s. Chance of rain 40%. Sunday night, partly cloudy with a slight chance of showers and thunderstorms. Lows in the lower 60s. Chance of rain 20%. Monday, partly sunny with a chance of showers and thunderstorms. Highs in the lower 80s. Chance of rain 50%. Monday night, showers likely. Lows in the mid-60s. Chance of rain 70%. Tuesday, partly sunny with a chance of showers and thunderstorms. Highs in the lower 80s. Chance of rain 50%. Tuesday night, mostly cloudy with a chance of showers. Lows in the lower 60s. Chance of rain 50%. Wednesday, mostly sunny. Highs in the upper 70s. The 8 to 14 day outlook, from Thursday, July 30th to Wednesday, August 5th, calls for near normal temperatures and near normal precipitation. Normal high temperatures across central Pennsylvania during this period range from the upper 70s over the Allegheny Mountains to the mid 80s across the lower Susquehanna Valley. Normal lows range from the mid 50s over the Alleghenies to the mid 60s across the lower Susquehanna Valley. Here are the 3 p.m. conditions in the Altoona area. In Altoona, it was sunny. The temperature was 72 degrees, the dew point 47, and the relative humidity 40%. The wind was variable at 3 miles an hour. The pressure was 30.19 inches and falling. At State College, it was sunny. The temperature was 73 degrees, the dew point 48, and the relative humidity 40%. The wind was calm. The pressure was 30.19 inches and falling. Now, a few other local conditions: Johnstown, sunny 69, DuBois, sunny 70, La Trobe, sunny 72, Pittsburgh, mostly sunny 72, Erie, sunny 72, Bradford, sunny 69. To the south and east, York, sunny 78, Selins Grove, sunny 77, Harrisburg, mostly sunny 78, Philadelphia, mostly sunny 80, Baltimore, mostly sunny 79, Washington, D.C., mostly sunny 78. Once again, in Altoona it was 72 degrees under sunny skies. And at State College it was 73 degrees under sunny skies. This is NOAA Weather Radio, All Hazards Station WNG 589. 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Here's the hazardous weather outlook for the following counties: Bedford, Blair, Cambria, and Huntingdon. For today and tonight, no hazardous weather is expected at this time. And now the extended outlook for the period Friday through Wednesday. The probability for widespread hazardous weather is low. The next couple of days will feel like an early fall preview with comfortably low humidity and pleasant temperatures. The tranquil and dry weather pattern will continue through the end of the week into the last weekend of July, as high pressure remains over the northeastern section of the country. Increasingly unsettled conditions are expected into next week with a chance of showers and storms from late Monday night into early Wednesday. Here is the latest National Weather Service forecast for Blair and Bedford counties, including the city of Altoona. This afternoon, sunny. Near steady temperature in the mid-70s. North winds around 5 miles an hour. Tonight, clear. Lows in the lower 50s. Northeast winds around 5 miles an hour. Friday, sunny, then becoming partly sunny between noon and 2 p.m., then becoming mostly cloudy. Highs in the upper 70s. Southeast winds 5 to 10 miles an hour. Friday night, mostly cloudy through 10 p.m. then clearing. Lows in the upper 50s. Southeast winds around 5 miles an hour. Here is the latest National Weather Service forecast for Cambria County, including the city of Johnstown. This afternoon, sunny. Near steady temperature in the lower 70s. North winds around 5 miles an hour. Tonight, clear. Lows around 50. Northeast winds around 5 miles an hour. Friday, sunny, then becoming partly sunny between noon and 2 p.m., then becoming mostly cloudy. Highs in the mid-70s.
southeast winds 5 to 10 miles an hour. Friday night, partly cloudy. Lows in the upper 50s. Southeast winds 5 to 10 miles an hour. And now the extended forecast for south central Pennsylvania. Saturday, mostly sunny. Highs in the upper 70s. Saturday night, partly cloudy with a 20% chance of showers. Lows in the lower 60s. Sunday, mostly sunny with a chance of showers and thunderstorms. Highs in the lower 80s. Chance of rain 40%. Sunday night, partly cloudy with a slight chance of showers and thunderstorms. Lows in the lower 60s. Chance of rain 20%. Monday, partly sunny with a chance of showers and thunderstorms. Highs in the lower 80s. Chance of rain 50%. Monday night, showers likely. Lows in the mid 60s. Chance of rain 70%. Tuesday, partly sunny with a chance of showers and thunderstorms. Highs in the lower 80s. Chance of rain 50%. Tuesday night, mostly cloudy with a chance of showers. Lows in the lower 60s. Chance of rain 50%. Wednesday, mostly sunny. Highs in the upper 70s. The 8 to 14 day outlook, from Thursday, July 30th to Wednesday, August 5th, calls for near normal temperatures and near normal precipitation. Normal high temperatures across central Pennsylvania during this period range from the upper 70s over the Allegheny Mountains to the mid 80s across the lower Susquehanna Valley. Normal lows range from the mid 50s over the Alleghenies to the mid 60s across the lower Susquehanna Valley. Here are the 3 p.m. conditions in the Altoona area. In Altoona, it was sunny. The temperature was 72 degrees, the dew point 47, and the relative humidity 40%. The wind was variable at 3 miles an hour. The pressure was 30.19 inches and falling. At State College, it was sunny. The temperature was 73 degrees, the dew point 48, and the relative humidity 40%. The wind was calm. The pressure was 30.19 inches and falling. Now, a few other local conditions: Johnstown, sunny 69, Dubois, sunny 70, Latrobe, sunny 72, Pittsburgh, mostly sunny 72, Erie, sunny 72, Bradford, sunny 69. To the south and east, York, sunny 78, Selins Grove, sunny 77, Harrisburg, mostly sunny 78, Philadelphia, mostly sunny 80, Baltimore, mostly sunny 79, Washington, D.C., mostly sunny 78. Once again, in Altoona it was 72 degrees under sunny skies. And at State College it was 73 degrees under sunny skies. 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Here's the hazardous weather outlook for the following counties: Bedford, Blair, Cambria, and Huntingdon. For today and tonight, no hazardous weather is expected at this time. And now the extended outlook for the period Friday through Wednesday. The probability for widespread hazardous weather is low. The next couple of days will feel like an early fall preview with comfortably low humidity and pleasant temperatures. The tranquil and dry weather pattern will continue through the end of the week into the last weekend of July, as high pressure remains over the northeastern section of the country. Increasingly unsettled conditions are expected into next week with a chance of showers and storms from late Monday night into early Wednesday. Here is the latest National Weather Service forecast for Blair and Bedford counties, including the city of Altoona. This afternoon, sunny. Near steady temperature in the mid-70s. North winds around 5 miles an hour. Tonight, clear. Lows in the lower 50s. Northeast winds around 5 miles an hour. Friday, sunny, then becoming partly sunny between noon and 2 p.m., then becoming mostly cloudy. Highs in the upper 70s. Southeast winds 5 to 10 miles an hour. Friday night, mostly cloudy through 10 p.m. then clearing. Lows in the upper 50s. Southeast winds around 5 miles an hour. Here is the latest National Weather Service forecast for Cambria County, including the city of Johnstown. This afternoon, sunny. Near steady temperature in the lower 70s. North winds around 5 miles an hour. Tonight, clear.
lows around 50. Northeast winds around 5 miles an hour. Friday, sunny, then becoming partly sunny between noon and 2 p.m., then becoming mostly cloudy. Highs in the mid-70s. Southeast winds 5 to 10 miles an hour. Friday night, partly cloudy. Lows in the upper 50s. Southeast winds 5 to 10 miles an hour. And now the extended forecast for South Central Pennsylvania. Saturday, mostly sunny. Highs in the upper 70s. Saturday night, partly cloudy with a 20% chance of showers. Lows in the lower 60s. Sunday, mostly sunny with a chance of showers and thunderstorms. Highs in the lower 80s. Chance of rain 40%. Sunday night, partly cloudy with a slight chance of showers and thunderstorms. Lows in the lower 60s. Chance of rain 20%. Monday, partly sunny with a chance of showers and thunderstorms. Highs in the lower 80s. Chance of rain 50%. Monday night, showers likely. Lows in the mid-60s. Chance of rain 70%. Tuesday, partly sunny with a chance of showers and thunderstorms. Highs in the lower 80s. Chance of rain 50%. Tuesday night, mostly cloudy with a chance of showers. Lows in the lower 60s. Chance of rain 50%. Wednesday, mostly sunny. Highs in the upper 70s. The 8 to 14 day outlook, from Thursday, July 30th to Wednesday, August 5th, calls for near normal temperatures and near normal precipitation. Normal high temperatures across central Pennsylvania during this period range from the upper 70s over the Allegheny Mountains to the mid-80s across the lower Susquehanna Valley. Normal lows range from the mid-50s over the Alleghenies to the mid-60s across the lower Susquehanna Valley. Here are the 3 p.m. conditions in the Altoona area. In Altoona, it was sunny. The temperature was 72 degrees, the dew point 47, and the relative humidity 40%. The wind was variable at 3 miles an hour. The pressure was 30.19 inches and falling. At State College, it was sunny. The temperature was 73 degrees, the dew point 48, and the relative humidity 40%. The wind was calm. The pressure was 30.19 inches and falling. Now, a few other local conditions: Johnstown, sunny 69, DuBois, sunny 70, La Trobe, sunny 72, Pittsburgh, mostly sunny 72, Erie, sunny 72, Bradford, sunny 69. To the south and east, York, sunny 78, Selins Grove, sunny 77, Harrisburg, mostly sunny 78, Philadelphia, mostly sunny 80, Baltimore, mostly sunny 79, Washington, D.C., mostly sunny 78. Once again, in Altoona it was 72 degrees under sunny skies. And at State College it was 73 degrees under sunny skies. This is NOAA Weather Radio, All Hazards Station WNG 589. 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Here's the hazardous weather outlook for the following counties: Bedford, Blair, Cambria, and Huntingdon. For today and tonight, no hazardous weather is expected at this time. And now the extended outlook for the period Friday through Wednesday. The probability for widespread hazardous weather is low. The next couple of days will feel like an early fall preview with comfortably low humidity and pleasant temperatures. The tranquil and dry weather pattern will continue through the end of the week into the last weekend of July, as high pressure remains over the northeastern section of the country. Increasingly unsettled conditions are expected into next week, with a chance of showers and storms from late Monday night into early Wednesday. Here is the latest National Weather Service forecast for Blair and Bedford counties, including the city of Altoona. This afternoon, sunny. Near steady temperature in the mid-70s. North winds around 5 miles an hour. Tonight, clear. Lows in the lower 50s. Northeast winds around 5 miles an hour. Friday, sunny, then becoming partly sunny between noon and 2 p.m., then becoming mostly cloudy. Highs in the upper 70s. Southeast winds 5 to 10 miles an hour. Friday night, mostly cloudy through 10 p.m. then clearing. Lows in the upper 50s. Southeast winds around 5 miles an hour.
Here is the latest National Weather Service forecast for Cambria County, including the city of Johnstown. This afternoon, sunny. Near steady temperature in the lower 70s. North winds around 5 miles an hour. Tonight, clear. Lows around 50. Northeast winds around 5 miles an hour. Friday, sunny, then becoming partly sunny between noon and 2 p.m., then becoming mostly cloudy. Highs in the mid-70s. Southeast winds 5 to 10 miles an hour. Friday night, partly cloudy. Lows in the upper 50s. Southeast winds 5 to 10 miles an hour. And now the extended forecast for South Central Pennsylvania. Saturday, mostly sunny. Highs in the upper 70s. Saturday night, partly cloudy with a 20% chance of showers. Lows in the lower 60s. Sunday, mostly sunny with a chance of showers and thunderstorms. Highs in the lower 80s. Chance of rain 40%. Sunday night, partly cloudy with a slight chance of showers and thunderstorms. Lows in the lower 60s. Chance of rain 20%. Monday, partly sunny with a chance of showers and thunderstorms. Highs in the lower 80s. Chance of rain 50%. Monday night, showers likely. Lows in the mid-60s. Chance of rain 70%. Tuesday, partly sunny with a chance of showers and thunderstorms. Highs in the lower 80s. Chance of rain 50%. Tuesday night, mostly cloudy with a chance of showers. Lows in the lower 60s. Chance of rain 50%. Wednesday, mostly sunny. Highs in the upper 70s. The 8 to 14 day outlook, from Thursday, July 30th to Wednesday, August 5th, calls for near normal temperatures and near normal precipitation. Normal high temperatures across central Pennsylvania during this period range from the upper 70s over the Allegheny Mountains to the mid-80s across the lower Susquehanna Valley. Normal lows range from the mid-50s over the Alleghenies to the mid-60s across the lower Susquehanna Valley. Here are the 3 p.m. conditions in the Altoona area. In Altoona, it was sunny. The temperature was 72 degrees, the dew point 47, and the relative humidity 40%. The wind was variable at 3 miles an hour. The pressure was 30.19 inches and falling. At State College, it was sunny. The temperature was 73 degrees, the dew point 48, and the relative humidity 40%. The wind was calm. The pressure was 30.19 inches and falling. Now, a few other local conditions: Johnstown, sunny 69, DuBois, sunny 70, La Trobe, sunny 72, Pittsburgh, mostly sunny 72, Erie, sunny 72, Bradford, sunny 69. To the south and east, York, sunny 78, Selins Grove, sunny 77, Harrisburg, mostly sunny 78, Philadelphia, mostly sunny 80, Baltimore, mostly sunny 79, Washington, D.C., mostly sunny 78. Once again, in Altoona it was 72 degrees under sunny skies. And at State College it was 73 degrees under sunny skies. This is NOAA Weather Radio, All Hazards Station WNG 589. 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Here's the hazardous weather outlook for the following counties: Bedford, Blair, Cambria, and Huntingdon. For today and tonight. No hazardous weather is expected at this time. And now the extended outlook for the period Friday through Wednesday. The probability for widespread hazardous weather is low. The next couple of days will feel like an early fall preview with comfortably low humidity and pleasant temperatures. The tranquil and dry weather pattern will continue through the end of the week into the last weekend of July, as high pressure remains over the northeastern section of the country. Increasingly unsettled conditions are expected into next week with a chance of showers and storms from late Monday night into early Wednesday. Here is the latest National Weather Service forecast for Blair and Bedford counties, including the city of Altoona. This afternoon, sunny. Near steady temperature in the mid-70s. North winds around 5 miles an hour. Tonight, clear. Lows in the lower 50s. Northeast winds around 5 miles an hour. Friday, sunny, then becoming partly sunny between noon and 2 p.m., then becoming mostly cloudy. Highs in the upper 70s.
southeast winds 5 to 10 miles an hour. Friday night, mostly cloudy through 10 p.m. then clearing. Lows in the upper 50s. Southeast winds around 5 miles an hour. Here is the latest National Weather Service forecast for Cambria County, including the city of Johnstown. This afternoon, sunny. Near steady temperature in the lower 70s. North winds around 5 miles an hour. Tonight, clear. Lows around 50. Northeast winds around 5 miles an hour. Friday, sunny, then becoming partly sunny between noon and 2 p.m., then becoming mostly cloudy. Highs in the mid-70s. Southeast winds 5 to 10 miles an hour. Friday night, partly cloudy. Lows in the upper 50s. Southeast winds 5 to 10 miles an hour. And now the extended forecast for South Central Pennsylvania. Saturday, mostly sunny. Highs in the upper 70s. Saturday night, partly cloudy with a 20% chance of showers. Lows in the lower 60s. Sunday, mostly sunny with a chance of showers and thunderstorms. Highs in the lower 80s. Chance of rain 40%. Sunday night, partly cloudy with a slight chance of showers and thunderstorms. Lows in the lower 60s. Chance of rain 20%. Monday, partly sunny with a chance of showers and thunderstorms. Highs in the lower 80s. Chance of rain 50%. Monday night, showers likely. Lows in the mid-60s. Chance of rain 70%. Tuesday, partly sunny with a chance of showers and thunderstorms. Highs in the lower 80s. Chance of rain 50%. Tuesday night, mostly cloudy with a chance of showers. Lows in the lower 60s. Chance of rain 50%. Wednesday, mostly sunny. Highs in the upper 70s. The 8 to 14 day outlook, from Thursday, July 30th to Wednesday, August 5th, calls for near normal temperatures and near normal precipitation. Normal high temperatures across central Pennsylvania during this period range from the upper 70s over the Allegheny Mountains to the mid 80s across the lower Susquehanna Valley. Normal lows range from the mid-50s over the Alleghenies to the mid-60s across the lower Susquehanna Valley. Here are the 3 p.m. conditions in the Altoona area. In Altoona, it was sunny. The temperature was 72 degrees, the dew point 47, and the relative humidity 40%. The wind was variable at 3 miles an hour. The pressure was 30.19 inches and falling. At State College, it was sunny. The temperature was 73 degrees, the dew point 48, and the relative humidity 40%. The wind was calm. The pressure was 30.19 inches and falling. Now, a few other local conditions: Johnstown, sunny 69, DuBois, sunny 70, La Trobe, sunny 72, Pittsburgh, mostly sunny 72, Erie, sunny 72, Bradford, sunny 69. To the south and east, York, sunny 78, Selins Grove, sunny 77, Harrisburg, mostly sunny 78, Philadelphia, mostly sunny 80, Baltimore, mostly sunny 79, Washington, D.C., mostly sunny 78. Once again, in Altoona, it was 72 degrees under sunny skies. And at State College, it was 73 degrees under sunny skies. 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Here's the hazardous weather outlook for the following counties: Bedford, Blair, Cambria, and Huntingdon. For today and tonight, no hazardous weather is expected at this time. And now the extended outlook for the period Friday through Wednesday. The probability for widespread hazardous weather is low. The next couple of days will feel like an early fall preview with comfortably low humidity and pleasant temperatures. The tranquil and dry weather pattern will continue through the end of the week into the last weekend of July, as high pressure remains over the northeastern section of the country. Increasingly unsettled conditions are expected into next week with a chance of showers and storms from late Monday night into early Wednesday. Here is the latest National Weather Service forecast for Blair and Bedford counties, including the city of Altoona. This afternoon, sunny. Near steady temperature in the mid-70s. North winds around 5 miles an hour. Tonight, clear.
lows in the lower 50s. Northeast winds around 5 miles an hour. Friday, sunny, then becoming partly sunny between noon and 2 p.m., then becoming mostly cloudy. Highs in the upper 70s. Southeast winds 5 to 10 miles an hour. Friday night, mostly cloudy through 10 p.m. then clearing. Lows in the upper 50s. Southeast winds around 5 miles an hour. Here is the latest National Weather Service forecast for Cambria County, including the city of Johnstown. This afternoon, sunny. Near steady temperature in the lower 70s. North winds around 5 miles an hour. Tonight, clear. Lows around 50. Northeast winds around 5 miles an hour. Friday, sunny, then becoming partly sunny between noon and 2 p.m., then becoming mostly cloudy. Highs in the mid-70s. Southeast winds 5 to 10 miles an hour. Friday night, partly cloudy. Lows in the upper 50s. Southeast winds 5 to 10 miles an hour. And now the extended forecast for South Central Pennsylvania. Saturday, mostly sunny. Highs in the upper 70s. Saturday night, partly cloudy with a 20% chance of showers. Lows in the lower 60s. Sunday, mostly sunny with a chance of showers and thunderstorms. Highs in the lower 80s. Chance of rain 40%. Sunday night, partly cloudy with a slight chance of showers and thunderstorms. Lows in the lower 60s. Chance of rain 20%. Monday, partly sunny with a chance of showers and thunderstorms. Highs in the lower 80s. Chance of rain 50%. Monday night, showers likely. Lows in the mid-60s. Chance of rain 70%. Tuesday, partly sunny with a chance of showers and thunderstorms. Highs in the lower 80s. Chance of rain 50%. Tuesday night, mostly cloudy with a chance of showers. Lows in the lower 60s. Chance of rain 50%. Wednesday, mostly sunny. Highs in the upper 70s. The 8 to 14 day outlook, from Thursday, July 30th to Wednesday, August 5th, calls for near normal temperatures and near normal precipitation. Normal high temperatures across central Pennsylvania during this period range from the upper 70s over the Allegheny Mountains to the mid-80s across the lower Susquehanna Valley. Normal lows range from the mid-50s over the Alleghenies to the mid-60s across the lower Susquehanna Valley. Here are the 3 p.m. conditions in the Altoona area. In Altoona, it was sunny. The temperature was 72 degrees, the dew point 47, and the relative humidity 40%. The wind was variable at 3 miles an hour. The pressure was 30.19 inches and falling. At State College, it was sunny. The temperature was 73 degrees, the dew point 48, and the relative humidity 40%. The wind was calm. The pressure was 30.19 inches and falling. Now, a few other local conditions: Johnstown, sunny 69, DuBois, sunny 70, La Trobe, sunny 72, Pittsburgh mostly sunny 72, Erie, sunny 72, Bradford sunny 69. To the south and east, York, sunny 78, Selims Grove sunny 77, Harrisburg mostly sunny 78, Philadelphia mostly sunny 80, Baltimore mostly sunny 79, Washington D.C. mostly sunny 78. Once again, in Altoona it was 72 degrees under sunny skies. And at State College it was 73 degrees under sunny skies. This is NOAA Weather Radio, All Hazards Station WNG 589. 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Here's the hazardous weather outlook for the following counties: Bedford, Blair, Cambria, and Huntingdon. For today and tonight, no hazardous weather is expected at this time. And now the extended outlook for the period Friday through Wednesday. The probability for widespread hazardous weather is low. The next couple of days will feel like an early fall preview with comfortably low humidity and pleasant temperatures. The tranquil and dry weather pattern will continue through the end of the week into the last weekend of July, as high pressure remains over the northeastern section of the country. Increasingly unsettled conditions are expected into next week with a chance of showers and storms from late Monday night into early Wednesday.
Here is the latest National Weather Service forecast for Blair and Bedford counties, including the city of Altoona. This afternoon, sunny. Near steady temperature in the mid-70s. North winds around 5 miles an hour. Tonight, clear. Lows in the lower 50s. Northeast winds around 5 miles an hour. Friday, sunny, then becoming partly sunny between noon and 2 p.m., then becoming mostly cloudy. Highs in the upper 70s. Southeast winds 5 to 10 miles an hour. Friday night, mostly cloudy through 10 p.m. then clearing. Lows in the upper 50s. Southeast winds around 5 miles an hour. Here is the latest National Weather Service forecast for Cambria County, including the city of Johnstown. This afternoon, sunny. Near steady temperature in the lower 70s. North winds around 5 miles an hour. Tonight, clear. Lows around 50. Northeast winds around 5 miles an hour. Friday, sunny, then becoming partly sunny between noon and 2 p.m., then becoming mostly cloudy. Highs in the mid-70s. Southeast winds 5 to 10 miles an hour. Friday night, partly cloudy. Lows in the upper 50s. Southeast winds 5 to 10 miles an hour. And now the extended forecast for South Central Pennsylvania. Saturday, mostly sunny. Highs in the upper 70s. Saturday night, partly cloudy with a 20% chance of showers. Lows in the lower 60s. Sunday, mostly sunny with a chance of showers and thunderstorms. Highs in the lower 80s. Chance of rain 40%. Sunday night, partly cloudy with a slight chance of showers and thunderstorms. Lows in the lower 60s. Chance of rain 20%. Monday, partly sunny with a chance of showers and thunderstorms. Highs in the lower 80s. Chance of rain 50%. Monday night, showers likely. Lows in the mid-60s. Chance of rain 70%. Tuesday, partly sunny with a chance of showers and thunderstorms. Highs in the lower 80s. Chance of rain 50%. Tuesday night, mostly cloudy with a chance of showers. Lows in the lower 60s. Chance of rain 50%. Wednesday, mostly sunny. Highs in the upper 70s. The 8 to 14 day outlook, from Thursday, July 30th to Wednesday, August 5th, calls for near normal temperatures and near normal precipitation. Normal high temperatures across central Pennsylvania during this period range from the upper 70s over the Allegheny Mountains to the mid 80s across the lower Susquehanna Valley. Normal lows range from the mid 50s over the Alleghenies to the mid 60s across the lower Susquehanna Valley. Here are the 3 p.m. conditions in the Altoona area. In Altoona, it was sunny. The temperature was 72 degrees, the dew point 47, and the relative humidity 40%. The wind was variable at 3 miles an hour. The pressure was 30.19 inches and falling. At State College, it was sunny. The temperature was 73 degrees, the dew point 48, and the relative humidity 40%. The wind was calm. The pressure was 30.19 inches and falling. Now, a few other local conditions: Johnstown, sunny 69, DuBois, sunny 70, La Trobe, sunny 72, Pittsburgh, mostly sunny 72, Erie, sunny 72, Bradford, sunny 69. To the south and east, York, sunny 78, Selins Grove, sunny 77, Harrisburg, mostly sunny 78, Philadelphia, mostly sunny 80, Baltimore, mostly sunny 79, Washington, D.C., mostly sunny 78. Once again, in Altoona, it was 72 degrees under sunny skies. And at State College, it was 73 degrees under sunny skies. This is NOAA Weather Radio, All Hazards Station WNG 589. Serving South Central Pennsylvania, and originating from the National Weather Service Office in State College. Here are the 4 p.m. conditions in the Altoona area. In Altoona, it was sunny. The temperature was 73 degrees, the dew point 45, and the relative humidity 36%. The wind was calm. The pressure was 30.19 inches and steady. At State College, it was sunny. The temperature was 75 degrees, the dew point 46, and the relative humidity 35%. The wind was calm.
The pressure was 30.19 inches and steady. Now, a few other local conditions: Johnstown, sunny 69, Dubois, mostly sunny 71, La Trobe, sunny 73, Pittsburgh, mostly sunny 74, Erie, sunny 72, Bradford, sunny 70. To the south and east, York, sunny 79, Selins Grove, sunny 78, Harrisburg, mostly sunny 79, Philadelphia, mostly sunny 82, Baltimore, mostly sunny 80, Washington, D.C., mostly sunny 80. Once again, in Altoona it was 73 degrees under sunny skies. And at State College it was 75 degrees under sunny skies. This is NOAA Weather Radio, All Hazards Station WNG589. 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Here's the hazardous weather outlook for the following counties: Bedford, Blair, Cambria, and Huntingdon. For today and tonight, no hazardous weather is expected at this time. And now the extended outlook for the period Friday through Wednesday. The probability for widespread hazardous weather is low. The next couple of days will feel like an early fall preview with comfortably low humidity and pleasant temperatures. The tranquil and dry weather pattern will continue through the end of the week into the last weekend of July, as high pressure remains over the northeastern section of the country. Increasingly unsettled conditions are expected into next week, with a chance of showers and storms from late Monday night into early Wednesday. Here is the latest National Weather Service forecast for Blair and Bedford counties, including the city of Altoona. This afternoon, sunny. Near steady temperature in the mid-70s. North winds around 5 miles an hour. Tonight, clear. Lows in the lower 50s. Northeast winds around 5 miles an hour. Friday, sunny, then becoming partly sunny between noon and 2 p.m., then becoming mostly cloudy. Highs in the upper 70s. Southeast winds 5 to 10 miles an hour. Friday night, mostly cloudy through 10 p.m., then clearing. Lows in the upper 50s. Southeast winds around 5 miles an hour. Here is the latest National Weather Service forecast for Cambria County, including the city of Johnstown. This afternoon, sunny. Near steady temperature in the lower 70s. North winds around 5 miles an hour. Tonight, clear. Lows around 50. Northeast winds around 5 miles an hour. Friday, sunny, then becoming partly sunny between noon and 2 p.m., then becoming mostly cloudy. Highs in the mid-70s. Southeast winds 5 to 10 miles an hour. Friday night, partly cloudy. Lows in the upper 50s. Southeast winds 5 to 10 miles an hour. And now the extended forecast for South Central Pennsylvania. Saturday, mostly sunny. Highs in the upper 70s. Saturday night, partly cloudy with a 20% chance of showers. Lows in the lower 60s. Sunday, mostly sunny with a chance of showers and thunderstorms. Highs in the lower 80s. Chance of rain 40%. Sunday night, partly cloudy with a slight chance of showers and thunderstorms. Lows in the lower 60s. Chance of rain 20%. Monday, partly sunny with a chance of showers and thunderstorms. Highs in the lower 80s. Chance of rain 50%. Monday night, showers likely. Lows in the mid-60s. Chance of rain 70%. Tuesday, partly sunny with a chance of showers and thunderstorms. Highs in the lower 80s. Chance of rain 50%. Tuesday night, mostly cloudy with a chance of showers. Lows in the lower 60s. Chance of rain 50%. Wednesday, mostly sunny. Highs in the upper 70s. The 8 to 14 day outlook, from Thursday, July 30th to Wednesday, August 5th, calls for near normal temperatures and near normal precipitation. Normal high temperatures across central Pennsylvania during this period range from the upper 70s over the Allegheny Mountains to the mid 80s across the lower Susquehanna Valley. Normal lows range from the mid 50s over the Alleghenies to the mid 60s across the lower Susquehanna Valley. Here are the 4 p.m. conditions in the Altoona area. In Altoona, it was sunny. The temperature was 73 degrees, the dew point 45, and the relative humidity 36%. The wind was calm.
The pressure was 30.19 inches and steady. At State College, it was sunny. The temperature was 75 degrees, the dew point 46, and the relative humidity 35%. The wind was calm. The pressure was 30.19 inches and steady. Now, a few other local conditions: Johnstown, sunny 69, Dubois, mostly sunny 71, La Trobe, sunny 73, Pittsburgh, mostly sunny 74, Erie, sunny 72, Bradford, sunny 70. To the south and east, York, sunny 79, Selins Grove, sunny 78, Harrisburg, mostly sunny 79, Philadelphia, mostly sunny 82, Baltimore, mostly sunny 80, Washington, D.C., mostly sunny 80. Once again, in Altoona it was 73 degrees under sunny skies. And at State College it was 75 degrees under sunny skies. This is NOAA Weather Radio, All Hazards Station WNG 589. 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Here's the hazardous weather outlook for the following counties: Bedford, Blair, Cambria, and Huntingdon. For today and tonight, no hazardous weather is expected at this time. And now the extended outlook for the period Friday through Wednesday. The probability for widespread hazardous weather is low. The next couple of days will feel like an early fall preview with comfortably low humidity and pleasant temperatures. The tranquil and dry weather pattern will continue through the end of the week into the last weekend of July, as high pressure remains over the northeastern section of the country. Increasingly unsettled conditions are expected into next week, with a chance of showers and storms from late Monday night into early Wednesday. Here is the latest National Weather Service forecast for Blair and Bedford counties, including the city of Altoona. This afternoon, sunny. Near steady temperature in the mid-70s. North winds around 5 miles an hour. Tonight, clear. Lows in the lower 50s. Northeast winds around 5 miles an hour. Friday, sunny, then becoming partly sunny between noon and 2 p.m., then becoming mostly cloudy. Highs in the upper 70s. Southeast winds 5 to 10 miles an hour. Friday night, mostly cloudy through 10 p.m. then clearing. Lows in the upper 50s. Southeast winds around 5 miles an hour. Here is the latest National Weather Service forecast for Cambria County, including the city of Johnstown. This afternoon, sunny. Near steady temperature in the lower 70s. North winds around 5 miles an hour. Tonight, clear. Lows around 50. Northeast winds around 5 miles an hour. Friday, sunny, then becoming partly sunny between noon and 2 p.m., then becoming mostly cloudy. Highs in the mid-70s. Southeast winds 5 to 10 miles an hour. Friday night, partly cloudy. Lows in the upper 50s. Southeast winds 5 to 10 miles an hour. And now the extended forecast for South Central Pennsylvania. Saturday, mostly sunny. Highs in the upper 70s. Saturday night, partly cloudy with a 20% chance of showers. Lows in the lower 60s. Sunday, mostly sunny with a chance of showers and thunderstorms. Highs in the lower 80s. Chance of rain 40%. Sunday night, partly cloudy with a slight chance of showers and thunderstorms. Lows in the lower 60s. Chance of rain 20%. Monday, partly sunny with a chance of showers and thunderstorms. Highs in the lower 80s. Chance of rain 50%. Monday night, showers likely. Lows in the mid-60s. Chance of rain 70%. Tuesday, partly sunny with a chance of showers and thunderstorms. Highs in the lower 80s. Chance of rain 50%. Tuesday night, mostly cloudy with a chance of showers. Lows in the lower 60s. Chance of rain 50%. Wednesday, mostly sunny. Highs in the upper 70s. The 8 to 14 day outlook, from Thursday, July 30th to Wednesday, August 5th, calls for near normal temperatures and near normal precipitation. Normal high temperatures across central Pennsylvania during this period range from the upper 70s over the Allegheny Mountains to the mid-80s across the lower Susquehanna Valley. Normal lows range from the mid-50s over the Alleghenies to the mid-60s across the lower Susquehanna Valley.
Here are the 4 p.m. conditions in the Altoona area. In Altoona, it was sunny. The temperature was 73 degrees, the dew point 45, and the relative humidity 36%. The wind was calm. The pressure was 30.19 inches and steady. At State College, it was sunny. The temperature was 75 degrees, the dew point 46, and the relative humidity 35%. The wind was calm. The pressure was 30.19 inches and steady. Now, a few other local conditions: Johnstown, sunny 69, Dubois, mostly sunny 71, La Trobe, sunny 73, Pittsburgh, mostly sunny 74, Erie, sunny 72, Bradford, sunny 70. To the south and east, York, sunny 79, Selams Grove, sunny 78, Harrisburg, mostly sunny 79, Philadelphia, mostly sunny 82, Baltimore, mostly sunny 80, Washington, D.C., mostly sunny 80. Once again, in Altoona it was 73 degrees under sunny skies. And at State College it was 75 degrees under sunny skies. 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Here's the hazardous weather outlook for the following counties: Bedford, Blair, Cambria, and Huntingdon. For today and tonight, no hazardous weather is expected at this time. And now the extended outlook for the period Friday through Wednesday. The probability for widespread hazardous weather is low. The next couple of days will feel like an early fall preview with comfortably low humidity and pleasant temperatures. The tranquil and dry weather pattern will continue through the end of the week into the last weekend of July, as high pressure remains over the northeastern section of the country. Increasingly unsettled conditions are expected into next week, with a chance of showers and storms from late Monday night into early Wednesday. Here is the latest National Weather Service forecast for Blair and Bedford counties, including the city of Altoona. This afternoon, sunny. Near steady temperature in the mid-70s. North winds around 5 miles an hour. Tonight, clear. Lows in the lower 50s. Northeast winds around 5 miles an hour. Friday, sunny, then becoming partly sunny between noon and 2 p.m., then becoming mostly cloudy. Highs in the upper 70s. Southeast winds 5 to 10 miles an hour. Friday night, mostly cloudy through 10 p.m. then clearing. Lows in the upper 50s. Southeast winds around 5 miles an hour. Here is the latest National Weather Service forecast for Cambria County, including the city of Johnstown. This afternoon, sunny. Near steady temperature in the lower 70s. North winds around 5 miles an hour. Tonight, clear. Lows around 50. Northeast winds around 5 miles an hour. Friday, sunny, then becoming partly sunny between noon and 2 p.m., then becoming mostly cloudy. Highs in the mid-70s. Southeast winds 5 to 10 miles an hour. Friday night, partly cloudy. Lows in the upper 50s. Southeast winds 5 to 10 miles an hour. And now the extended forecast for South Central Pennsylvania. Saturday, mostly sunny. Highs in the upper 70s. Saturday night, partly cloudy with a 20% chance of showers. Lows in the lower 60s. Sunday, mostly sunny with a chance of showers and thunderstorms. Highs in the lower 80s. Chance of rain 40%. Sunday night, partly cloudy with a slight chance of showers and thunderstorms. Lows in the lower 60s. Chance of rain 20%. Monday, partly sunny with a chance of showers and thunderstorms. Highs in the lower 80s. Chance of rain 50%. Monday night, showers likely. Lows in the mid-60s. Chance of rain 70%. Tuesday, partly sunny with a chance of showers and thunderstorms. Highs in the lower 80s. Chance of rain 50%. Tuesday night, mostly cloudy with a chance of showers. Lows in the lower 60s. Chance of rain 50%. Wednesday, mostly sunny. Highs in the upper 70s. The 8 to 14 day outlook, from Thursday, July 30th to Wednesday, August 5th, calls for near normal temperatures and near normal precipitation.
Normal high temperatures across central Pennsylvania during this period range from the upper 70s over the Allegheny Mountains to the mid-80s across the lower Susquehanna Valley. Normal lows range from the mid-50s over the Alleghenies to the mid-60s across the lower Susquehanna Valley. Here are the 4 p.m. conditions in the Altoona area. In Altoona, it was sunny. The temperature was 73 degrees, the dew point 45, and the relative humidity 36%. The wind was calm. The pressure was 30.19 inches and steady. At State College, it was sunny. The temperature was 75 degrees, the dew point 46, and the relative humidity 35%. The wind was calm. The pressure was 30.19 inches and steady. Now, a few other local conditions: Johnstown, sunny 69, Dubois, mostly sunny 71, La Trobe, sunny 73, Pittsburgh, mostly sunny 74, Erie, sunny 72, Bradford, sunny 70. To the south and east, York, sunny 79, Selins Grove, sunny 78, Harrisburg, mostly sunny 79, Philadelphia, mostly sunny 82, Baltimore, mostly sunny 80, Washington, D.C., mostly sunny 80. Once again, in Altoona, it was 73 degrees under sunny skies. And at State College, it was 75 degrees under sunny skies. This is NOAA Weather Radio, All Hazards Station WNG 589. 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Here's the hazardous weather outlook for the following counties: Bedford, Blair, Cambria, and Huntingdon. For today and tonight, no hazardous weather is expected at this time. And now the extended outlook for the period Friday through Wednesday. The probability for widespread hazardous weather is low. The next couple of days will feel like an early fall preview with comfortably low humidity and pleasant temperatures. The tranquil and dry weather pattern will continue through the end of the week into the last weekend of July, as high pressure remains over the northeastern section of the country. Increasingly unsettled conditions are expected into next week, with a chance of showers and storms from late Monday night into early Wednesday. Here is the latest National Weather Service forecast for Blair and Bedford counties, including the city of Altoona. This afternoon, sunny. Near steady temperature in the mid-70s. North winds around 5 miles an hour. Tonight, clear. Lows in the lower 50s. Northeast winds around 5 miles an hour. Friday, sunny, then becoming partly sunny between noon and 2 p.m., then becoming mostly cloudy. Highs in the upper 70s. Southeast winds 5 to 10 miles an hour. Friday night, mostly cloudy through 10 p.m. then clearing. Lows in the upper 50s. Southeast winds around 5 miles an hour. Here is the latest National Weather Service forecast for Cambria County, including the city of Johnstown. This afternoon, sunny. Near steady temperature in the lower 70s. North winds around 5 miles an hour. Tonight, clear. Lows around 50. Northeast winds around 5 miles an hour. Friday, sunny, then becoming partly sunny between noon and 2 p.m., then becoming mostly cloudy. Highs in the mid-70s. Southeast winds 5 to 10 miles an hour. Friday night, partly cloudy. Lows in the upper 50s. Southeast winds 5 to 10 miles an hour. And now the extended forecast for South Central Pennsylvania. Saturday, mostly sunny. Highs in the upper 70s. Saturday night, partly cloudy with a 20% chance of showers. Lows in the lower 60s. Sunday, mostly sunny with a chance of showers and thunderstorms. Highs in the lower 80s. Chance of rain 40%. Sunday night, partly cloudy with a slight chance of showers and thunderstorms. Lows in the lower 60s. Chance of rain 20%. Monday, partly sunny with a chance of showers and thunderstorms. Highs in the lower 80s. Chance of rain 50%. Monday night, showers likely. Lows in the mid-60s. Chance of rain 70%. Tuesday, partly sunny with a chance of showers and thunderstorms. Highs in the lower 80s. Chance of rain 50%. Tuesday night, mostly cloudy with a chance of showers. Lows in the lower 60s. Chance of rain 50%.
Wednesday, mostly sunny. Highs in the upper 70s. 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Broadcasts originate from the National Weather Service in State College and are transmitted from the tower facilities provided by the Blair County Emergency Management Agency.

in the mid-80s across the lower Susquehanna Valley. Normal lows range from the mid-50s over the Alleghenies to the mid-60s across the lower Susquehanna Valley. Here are the 4 p.m. conditions in the Altoona area. In Altoona, it was sunny. The temperature was 73 degrees, the dew point 45, and the relative humidity 36%. The wind was calm. The pressure was 30.19 inches and steady. At State College, it was sunny. The temperature was 75 degrees, the dew point 46, and the relative humidity 35%. The wind was calm. The pressure was 30.19 inches and steady. Now, a few other local conditions: Johnstown, sunny 69, Dubois, mostly sunny 71, La Trobe, sunny 73, Pittsburgh, mostly sunny 74, Erie, sunny 72, Bradford, sunny 70. To the south and east, York, sunny 79, Selins Grove, sunny 78, Harrisburg, mostly sunny 79, Philadelphia, mostly sunny 82, Baltimore, mostly sunny 80, Washington, D.C., mostly sunny 80. Once again, in Altoona, it was 73 degrees under sunny skies. And at State College, it was 75 degrees under sunny skies. 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Here's the hazardous weather outlook for the following counties: Bedford, Blair, Cambria, and Huntingdon. For today and tonight, no hazardous weather is expected at this time. And now the extended outlook for the period Friday through Wednesday. The probability for widespread hazardous weather is low. The next couple of days will feel like an early fall preview with comfortably low humidity and pleasant temperatures. The tranquil and dry weather pattern will continue through the end of the week into the last weekend of July, as high pressure remains over the northeastern section of the country. Increasingly unsettled conditions are expected into next week, with a chance of showers and storms from late Monday night into early Wednesday. Here is the latest National Weather Service forecast for Blair and Bedford counties, including the city of Altoona. This afternoon, sunny. Near steady temperature in the mid-70s. North winds around 5 miles an hour. Tonight, clear. Lows in the lower 50s. Northeast winds around 5 miles an hour. Friday, sunny, then becoming partly sunny between noon and 2 p.m., then becoming mostly cloudy. Highs in the upper 70s. Southeast winds 5 to 10 miles an hour. Friday night, mostly cloudy through 10 p.m. then clearing. Lows in the upper 50s. Southeast winds around 5 miles an hour. Here is the latest National Weather Service forecast for Cambria County, including the city of Johnstown. This afternoon, sunny. Near steady temperature in the lower 70s. North winds around 5 miles an hour. Tonight, clear. Lows around 50. Northeast winds around 5 miles an hour. Friday, sunny, then becoming partly sunny between noon and 2 p.m., then becoming mostly cloudy. Highs in the mid-70s. Southeast winds 5 to 10 miles an hour. Friday night, partly cloudy. Lows in the upper 50s. Southeast winds 5 to 10 miles an hour. And now the extended forecast for South Central Pennsylvania. Saturday, mostly sunny. Highs in the upper 70s. Saturday night, partly cloudy with a 20% chance of showers. Lows in the lower 60s. Sunday, mostly sunny with a chance of showers and thunderstorms. Highs in the lower 80s. Chance of rain 40%. Sunday night, partly cloudy with a slight chance of showers and thunderstorms. Lows in the lower 60s. Chance of rain 20%. Monday, partly sunny with a chance of showers and thunderstorms. Highs in the lower 80s. Chance of rain 50%. Monday night, showers likely. Lows in the mid-60s. Chance of rain 70%. Tuesday, partly sunny with a chance of showers and thunderstorms. Highs in the lower 80s. Chance of rain 50%. Tuesday night, mostly cloudy with a chance of showers. Lows in the lower 60s. Chance of rain 50%. Wednesday, mostly sunny. Highs in the upper 70s. The 8 to 14 day outlook from Thursday.

July 30th to Wednesday, August 5th, calls for near normal temperatures and near normal precipitation. Normal high temperatures across central Pennsylvania during this period range from the upper 70s over the Allegheny Mountains to the mid-80s across the lower Susquehanna Valley. Normal lows range from the mid-50s over the Alleghenies to the mid-60s across the lower Susquehanna Valley. Here are the 4 p.m. conditions in the Altoona area. In Altoona, it was sunny. The temperature was 73 degrees, the dew point 45, and the relative humidity 36%. The wind was calm. The pressure was 30.19 inches and steady. At State College, it was sunny. The temperature was 75 degrees, the dew point 46, and the relative humidity 35%. The wind was calm. The pressure was 30.19 inches and steady. Now, a few other local conditions: Johnstown, sunny 69, DuBois, mostly sunny 71, La Trobe, sunny 73, Pittsburgh, mostly sunny 74, Erie, sunny 72, Bradford, sunny 70. To the south and east, York, sunny 79, Selins Grove, sunny 78, Harrisburg, mostly sunny 79, Philadelphia, mostly sunny 82, Baltimore, mostly sunny 80, Washington, D.C., mostly sunny 80. Once again, in Altoona it was 73 degrees under sunny skies. And at State College it was 75 degrees under sunny skies. 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Here's the hazardous weather outlook for the following counties: Bedford, Blair, Cambria, and Huntingdon. For today and tonight, no hazardous weather is expected at this time. And now the extended outlook for the period Friday through Wednesday. The probability for widespread hazardous weather is low. The next couple of days will feel like an early fall preview with comfortably low humidity and pleasant temperatures. The tranquil and dry weather pattern will continue through the end of the week into the last weekend of July, as high pressure remains over the northeastern section of the country. Increasingly unsettled conditions are expected into next week, with a chance of showers and storms from late Monday night into early Wednesday. Here is the latest National Weather Service forecast for Blair and Bedford counties, including the city of Altoona. Tonight, clear. Lows in the lower 50s. Northeast winds around 5 miles an hour. Friday, sunny, then becoming partly sunny between noon and 2 p.m., then becoming mostly cloudy. Highs in the upper 70s. Southeast winds 5 to 10 miles an hour. Friday night, mostly cloudy through 10 p.m. then clearing. Lows in the upper 50s. Southeast winds around 5 miles an hour. Saturday, mostly sunny. Highs in the upper 70s. Southeast winds 5 to 10 miles an hour with gusts up to 20 miles an hour. Saturday night, partly cloudy. A slight chance of showers between 8 p.m. and 2 a.m. Lows in the lower 60s. South winds around 5 miles an hour. Chance of rain 20%. Here is the latest National Weather Service forecast for Cambria County, including the city of Johnstown. Tonight, clear. Lows around 50. Northeast winds around 5 miles an hour. Friday, sunny, then becoming partly sunny between noon and 2 p.m., then becoming mostly cloudy. Highs in the mid-70s. Southeast winds 5 to 10 miles an hour. Friday night, partly cloudy. Lows in the upper 50s. Southeast winds 5 to 10 miles an hour. Saturday, mostly sunny. A slight chance of showers between 2 p.m. and 4 p.m. A slight chance of showers and thunderstorms after 4 p.m. Highs in the upper 70s. Southeast winds 5 to 10 miles an hour with gusts up to 20 miles an hour. Chance of rain 20%. Saturday night, mostly cloudy with a slight chance of showers and thunderstorms before 8 p.m., then partly cloudy with a slight chance of showers between 8 p.m. and 2 a.m. Partly cloudy after 2 a.m. Lows around 60. South winds around 5 miles an hour. Chance of rain 20%. And now the extended forecast for South Central Pennsylvania. Sunday, mostly sunny with a chance of showers and thunderstorms. Highs in the lower 80s. Chance of rain 40%.
Sunday night, partly cloudy with a slight chance of showers and thunderstorms. Lows in the lower 60s. Chance of rain 20%. Monday, partly sunny with a chance of showers and thunderstorms. Highs in the lower 80s. Chance of rain 50%. Monday night, showers likely and a slight chance of thunderstorms. Lows in the mid-60s. Chance of rain 70%. Tuesday, partly sunny with a chance of showers and thunderstorms. Highs in the lower 80s. Chance of rain 50%. Tuesday night, mostly cloudy with a chance of showers. Lows in the lower 60s. Chance of rain 50%. Wednesday, mostly sunny. Highs in the upper 70s. Wednesday night, partly cloudy. Lows around 60. Thursday, mostly sunny. Highs around 80. The 8 to 14 day outlook, from Friday, July 31st to Thursday, August 6th, calls for near normal temperatures and near normal precipitation. Normal high temperatures across central Pennsylvania during this period range from the upper 70s over the Allegheny Mountains to the mid 80s across the lower Susquehanna Valley. Normal lows range from the mid 50s over the Alleghenies to the mid 60s across the lower Susquehanna Valley. Here are the 4 p.m. conditions in the Altoona area. In Altoona, it was sunny. The temperature was 73 degrees, the dew point 45, and the relative humidity 36%. The wind was calm. The pressure was 30.19 inches and steady. At State College, it was sunny. The temperature was 75 degrees, the dew point 46, and the relative humidity 35%. The wind was calm. The pressure was 30.19 inches and steady. Now, a few other local conditions: Johnstown, sunny 69, Dubois, mostly sunny 71, La Trobe, sunny 73, Pittsburgh, mostly sunny 74, Erie, sunny 72, Bradford, sunny 70. To the south and east, York, sunny 79, Selins Grove, sunny 78, Harrisburg, mostly sunny 79, Philadelphia, mostly sunny 82, Baltimore, mostly sunny 80, Washington, D.C., mostly sunny 80. Once again, in Altoona, it was 73 degrees under sunny skies. And at State College, it was 75 degrees under sunny skies. This is NOAA Weather Radio, All Hazards Station WNG 589. 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Here's the hazardous weather outlook for the following counties: Bedford, Blair, Cambria, and Huntingdon. For today and tonight, no hazardous weather is expected at this time. And now the extended outlook for the period Friday through Wednesday. The probability for widespread hazardous weather is low. The next couple of days will feel like an early fall preview with comfortably low humidity and pleasant temperatures. The tranquil and dry weather pattern will continue through the end of the week into the last weekend of July, as high pressure remains over the northeastern section of the country. Increasingly unsettled conditions are expected into next week with a chance of showers and storms from late Monday night into early Wednesday. Here is the latest National Weather Service forecast for Blair and Bedford counties, including the city of Altoona. Tonight, clear. Lows in the lower 50s. Northeast winds around 5 miles an hour. Friday, sunny, then becoming partly sunny between noon and 2 p.m., then becoming mostly cloudy. Highs in the upper 70s. Southeast winds 5 to 10 miles an hour. Friday night, mostly cloudy through 10 p.m. then clearing. Lows in the upper 50s. Southeast winds around 5 miles an hour. Saturday, mostly sunny. Highs in the upper 70s. Southeast winds 5 to 10 miles an hour with gusts up to 20 miles an hour. Saturday night, partly cloudy. A slight chance of showers between 8 p.m. and 2 a.m. Lows in the lower 60s. South winds around 5 miles an hour. Chance of rain 20%. Here is the latest National Weather Service forecast for Cambria County, including the city of Johnstown. Tonight, clear. Lows around 50. Northeast winds around 5 miles an hour. Friday, sunny, then becoming partly sunny between noon and 2 p.m., then becoming mostly cloudy. Highs in the mid-70s. Southeast winds 5 to 10 miles an hour.
Friday night, partly cloudy. Lows in the upper 50s. Southeast winds 5 to 10 miles an hour. Saturday, mostly sunny. A slight chance of showers between 2 p.m. and 4 p.m. A slight chance of showers and thunderstorms after 4 p.m. Highs in the upper 70s. Southeast winds 5 to 10 miles an hour with gusts up to 20 miles an hour. Chance of rain 20%. Saturday night, mostly cloudy with a slight chance of showers and thunderstorms before 8 p.m., then partly cloudy with a slight chance of showers between 8 p.m. and 2 a.m. Partly cloudy after 2 a.m. Lows around 60. South winds around 5 miles an hour. Chance of rain 20%. And now the extended forecast for South Central Pennsylvania. Sunday, mostly sunny with a chance of showers and thunderstorms. Highs in the lower 80s. Chance of rain 40%. Sunday night, partly cloudy with a slight chance of showers and thunderstorms. Lows in the lower 60s. Chance of rain 20%. Monday, partly sunny with a chance of showers and thunderstorms. Highs in the lower 80s. Chance of rain 50%. Monday night, showers likely and a slight chance of thunderstorms. Lows in the mid-60s. Chance of rain 70%. Tuesday, partly sunny with a chance of showers and thunderstorms. Highs in the lower 80s. Chance of rain 50%. Tuesday night, mostly cloudy with a chance of showers. Lows in the lower 60s. Chance of rain 50%. Wednesday, mostly sunny. Highs in the upper 70s. Wednesday night, partly cloudy. Lows around 60. Thursday, mostly sunny. Highs around 80. The 8 to 14 day outlook, from Friday, July 31st to Thursday, August 6th, calls for near normal temperatures and near normal precipitation. Normal high temperatures across central Pennsylvania during this period range from the upper 70s over the Allegheny Mountains to the mid-80s across the lower Susquehanna Valley. Normal lows range from the mid-50s over the Alleghenies to the mid-60s across the lower Susquehanna Valley. Here are the 4 p.m. conditions in the Altoona area. In Altoona, it was sunny. The temperature was 73 degrees, the dew point 45, and the relative humidity 36%. The wind was calm. The pressure was 30.19 inches and steady. At State College, it was sunny. The temperature was 75 degrees, the dew point 46, and the relative humidity 35%. The wind was calm. The pressure was 30.19 inches and steady. Now, a few other local conditions: Johnstown, sunny 69, Dubois, mostly sunny 71, La Trobe, sunny 73, Pittsburgh, mostly sunny 74, Erie, sunny 72, Bradford, sunny 70. To the south and east, York, sunny 79, Selins Grove, sunny 78, Harrisburg, mostly sunny 79, Philadelphia, mostly sunny 82, Baltimore, mostly sunny 80, Washington, D.C., mostly sunny 80. Once again, in Altoona it was 73 degrees under sunny skies. And at State College it was 75 degrees under sunny skies. This is NOAA Weather Radio, All Hazards Station WNG 589. 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Here's the hazardous weather outlook for the following counties: Bedford, Blair, Cambria, and Huntingdon. For today and tonight, no hazardous weather is expected at this time. And now the extended outlook for the period Friday through Wednesday. The probability for widespread hazardous weather is low. The next couple of days will feel like an early fall preview with comfortably low humidity and pleasant temperatures. The tranquil and dry weather pattern will continue through the end of the week into the last weekend of July, as high pressure remains over the northeastern section of the country. Increasingly unsettled conditions are expected into next week, with a chance of showers and storms from late Monday night into early Wednesday. Here is the latest National Weather Service forecast for Blair and Bedford counties, including the city of Altoona. Tonight, clear. Lows in the lower 50s. Northeast winds around 5 miles an hour. Friday, sunny, then becoming partly sunny between noon and 2 p.m., then becoming mostly cloudy. Highs in the upper 70s.
southeast winds 5 to 10 miles an hour. Friday night, mostly cloudy through 10 p.m. then clearing. Lows in the upper 50s. Southeast winds around 5 miles an hour. Saturday, mostly sunny. Highs in the upper 70s. Southeast winds 5 to 10 miles an hour with gusts up to 20 miles an hour. Saturday night, partly cloudy. A slight chance of showers between 8 p.m. and 2 a.m. Lows in the lower 60s. South winds around 5 miles an hour. Chance of rain 20%. Here is the latest National Weather Service forecast for Cambria County, including the city of Johnstown. Tonight, clear. Lows around 50. Northeast winds around 5 miles an hour. Friday, sunny, then becoming partly sunny between noon and 2 p.m., then becoming mostly cloudy. Highs in the mid-70s. Southeast winds 5 to 10 miles an hour. Friday night, partly cloudy. Lows in the upper 50s. Southeast winds 5 to 10 miles an hour. Saturday, mostly sunny. A slight chance of showers between 2 p.m. and 4 p.m. A slight chance of showers and thunderstorms after 4 p.m. Highs in the upper 70s. Southeast winds 5 to 10 miles an hour with gusts up to 20 miles an hour. Chance of rain 20%. Saturday night, mostly cloudy with a slight chance of showers and thunderstorms before 8 p.m., then partly cloudy with a slight chance of showers between 8 p.m. and 2 a.m. Partly cloudy after 2 a.m. Lows around 60. South winds around 5 miles an hour. Chance of rain 20%. And now the extended forecast for South Central Pennsylvania. Sunday, mostly sunny with a chance of showers and thunderstorms. Highs in the lower 80s. Chance of rain 40%. Sunday night, partly cloudy with a slight chance of showers and thunderstorms. Lows in the lower 60s. Chance of rain 20%. Monday, partly sunny with a chance of showers and thunderstorms. Highs in the lower 80s. Chance of rain 50%. Monday night, showers likely and a slight chance of thunderstorms. Lows in the mid-60s. Chance of rain 70%. Tuesday, partly sunny with a chance of showers and thunderstorms. Highs in the lower 80s. Chance of rain 50%. Tuesday night, mostly cloudy with a chance of showers. Lows in the lower 60s. Chance of rain 50%. Wednesday, mostly sunny. Highs in the upper 70s. Wednesday night, partly cloudy. Lows around 60. Thursday, mostly sunny. Highs around 80. The 8 to 14 day outlook, from Friday, July 31st to Thursday, August 6th, calls for near normal temperatures and near normal precipitation. Normal high temperatures across central Pennsylvania during this period range from the upper 70s over the Allegheny Mountains to the mid 80s across the lower Susquehanna Valley. Normal lows range from the mid-50s over the Alleghenies to the mid-60s across the lower Susquehanna Valley. Here are the 4 p.m. conditions in the Altoona area. In Altoona, it was sunny. The temperature was 73 degrees, the dew point 45, and the relative humidity 36%. The wind was calm. The pressure was 30.19 inches and steady. At State College, it was sunny. The temperature was 75 degrees, the dew point 46, and the relative humidity 35%. The wind was calm. The pressure was 30.19 inches and steady. Now, a few other local conditions: Johnstown, sunny 69, Dubois, mostly sunny 71, La Trobe, sunny 73, Pittsburgh, mostly sunny 74, Erie, sunny 72, Bradford, sunny 70. To the south and east, York, sunny 79, Selins Grove, sunny 78, Harrisburg, mostly sunny 79, Philadelphia, mostly sunny 82, Baltimore, mostly sunny 80, Washington, D.C., mostly sunny 80. Once again, in Altoona, it was 73 degrees under sunny skies. And at State College, it was 75 degrees under sunny skies. This is NOAA Weather Radio, All Hazards Station WNG 589. 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Here's the hazardous weather outlook for the following counties: Bedford, Blair, Cambria, and Huntingdon.
for today and tonight. No hazardous weather is expected at this time. And now the extended outlook for the period Friday through Wednesday. The probability for widespread hazardous weather is low. The next couple of days will feel like an early fall preview with comfortably low humidity and pleasant temperatures. The tranquil and dry weather pattern will continue through the end of the week into the last weekend of July, as high pressure remains over the northeastern section of the country. Increasingly unsettled conditions are expected into next week with a chance of showers and storms from late Monday night into early Wednesday. Here is the latest National Weather Service forecast for Blair and Bedford counties, including the city of Altoona. Tonight, clear. Lows in the lower 50s. Northeast winds around 5 miles an hour. Friday, sunny, then becoming partly sunny between noon and 2 p.m., then becoming mostly cloudy. Highs in the upper 70s. Southeast winds 5 to 10 miles an hour. Friday night, mostly cloudy through 10 p.m. then clearing. Lows in the upper 50s. Southeast winds around 5 miles an hour. Saturday, mostly sunny. Highs in the upper 70s. Southeast winds 5 to 10 miles an hour with gusts up to 20 miles an hour. Saturday night, partly cloudy. A slight chance of showers between 8 p.m. and 2 a.m. Lows in the lower 60s. South winds around 5 miles an hour. Chance of rain 20%. Here is the latest National Weather Service forecast for Cambria County, including the city of Johnstown. Tonight, clear. Lows around 50. Northeast winds around 5 miles an hour. Friday, sunny, then becoming partly sunny between noon and 2 p.m., then becoming mostly cloudy. Highs in the mid-70s. Southeast winds 5 to 10 miles an hour. Friday night, partly cloudy. Lows in the upper 50s. Southeast winds 5 to 10 miles an hour. Saturday, mostly sunny. A slight chance of showers between 2 p.m. and 4 p.m. A slight chance of showers and thunderstorms after 4 p.m. Highs in the upper 70s. Southeast winds 5 to 10 miles an hour with gusts up to 20 miles an hour. Chance of rain 20%. Saturday night, mostly cloudy with a slight chance of showers and thunderstorms before 8 p.m., then partly cloudy with a slight chance of showers between 8 p.m. and 2 a.m. Partly cloudy after 2 a.m. Lows around 60. South winds around 5 miles an hour. Chance of rain 20%. And now the extended forecast for South Central Pennsylvania. Sunday, mostly sunny with a chance of showers and thunderstorms. Highs in the lower 80s. Chance of rain 40%. Sunday night, partly cloudy with a slight chance of showers and thunderstorms. Lows in the lower 60s. Chance of rain 20%. Monday, partly sunny with a chance of showers and thunderstorms. Highs in the lower 80s. Chance of rain 50%. Monday night, showers likely and a slight chance of thunderstorms. Lows in the mid-60s. Chance of rain 70%. Tuesday, partly sunny with a chance of showers and thunderstorms. Highs in the lower 80s. Chance of rain 50%. Tuesday night, mostly cloudy with a chance of showers. Lows in the lower 60s. Chance of rain 50%. Wednesday, mostly sunny. Highs in the upper 70s. Wednesday night, partly cloudy. Lows around 60. Thursday, mostly sunny. Highs around 80. The 8 to 14 day outlook, from Friday, July 31st to Thursday, August 6th, calls for near normal temperatures and near normal precipitation. Normal high temperatures across central Pennsylvania during this period range from the upper 70s over the Allegheny Mountains to the mid 80s across the lower Susquehanna Valley. Normal lows range from the mid-50s over the Alleghenies to the mid-60s across the lower Susquehanna Valley. Here are the 4 p.m. conditions in the Altoona area. In Altoona, it was sunny. The temperature was 73 degrees, the dew point 45, and the relative humidity 36%. The wind was calm. The pressure was 30.19 inches and steady. At State College, it was sunny. The temperature was 75 degrees, the dew point 46, and the relative humidity 35%. The wind was calm.
the pressure was 30.19 inches and steady. Now, a few other local conditions: Johnstown, sunny 69, Dubois, mostly sunny 71, La Trobe, sunny 73, Pittsburgh, mostly sunny 74, Erie, sunny 72, Bradford, sunny 70. To the south and east, York, sunny 79, Selins Grove, sunny 78, Harrisburg, mostly sunny 79, Philadelphia, mostly sunny 82, Baltimore, mostly sunny 80, Washington, D.C., mostly sunny 80. Once again, in Altoona it was 73 degrees under sunny skies. And at State College it was 75 degrees under sunny skies. This is NOAA Weather Radio, All Hazards Station WNG 589. 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Here's the hazardous weather outlook for the following counties: Bedford, Blair, Cambria, and Huntingdon. For today and tonight, no hazardous weather is expected at this time. And now the extended outlook for the period Friday through Wednesday. The probability for widespread hazardous weather is low. The next couple of days will feel like an early fall preview with comfortably low humidity and pleasant temperatures. The tranquil and dry weather pattern will continue through the end of the week into the last weekend of July, as high pressure remains over the northeastern section of the country. Increasingly unsettled conditions are expected into next week, with a chance of showers and storms from late Monday night into early Wednesday. Here is the latest National Weather Service forecast for Blair and Bedford counties, including the city of Altoona. Tonight, clear. Lows in the lower 50s. Northeast winds around 5 miles an hour. Friday, sunny, then becoming partly sunny between noon and 2 p.m., then becoming mostly cloudy. Highs in the upper 70s. Southeast winds 5 to 10 miles an hour. Friday night, mostly cloudy through 10 p.m. then clearing. Lows in the upper 50s. Southeast winds around 5 miles an hour. Saturday, mostly sunny. Highs in the upper 70s. Southeast winds 5 to 10 miles an hour with gusts up to 20 miles an hour. Saturday night, partly cloudy. A slight chance of showers between 8 p.m. and 2 a.m. Lows in the lower 60s. South winds around 5 miles an hour. Chance of rain 20%. Here is the latest National Weather Service forecast for Cambria County, including the city of Johnstown. Tonight, clear. Lows around 50. Northeast winds around 5 miles an hour. Friday, sunny, then becoming partly sunny between noon and 2 p.m., then becoming mostly cloudy. Highs in the mid-70s. Southeast winds 5 to 10 miles an hour. Friday night, partly cloudy. Lows in the upper 50s. Southeast winds 5 to 10 miles an hour. Saturday, mostly sunny. A slight chance of showers between 2 p.m. and 4 p.m. A slight chance of showers and thunderstorms after 4 p.m. Highs in the upper 70s. Southeast winds 5 to 10 miles an hour with gusts up to 20 miles an hour. Chance of rain 20%. Saturday night, mostly cloudy with a slight chance of showers and thunderstorms before 8 p.m., then partly cloudy with a slight chance of showers between 8 p.m. and 2 a.m. Partly cloudy after 2 a.m. Lows around 60. South winds around 5 miles an hour. Chance of rain 20%. And now the extended forecast for South Central Pennsylvania. Sunday, mostly sunny with a chance of showers and thunderstorms. Highs in the lower 80s. Chance of rain 40%. Sunday night, partly cloudy with a slight chance of showers and thunderstorms. Lows in the lower 60s. Chance of rain 20%. Monday, partly sunny with a chance of showers and thunderstorms. Highs in the lower 80s. Chance of rain 50%. Monday night, showers likely and a slight chance of thunderstorms. Lows in the mid-60s. Chance of rain 70%. Tuesday, partly sunny with a chance of showers and thunderstorms. Highs in the lower 80s. Chance of rain 50%. Tuesday night, mostly cloudy with a chance of showers. Lows in the lower 60s. Chance of rain 50%. Wednesday, mostly sunny. Highs in the upper 70s. Wednesday night, partly cloudy. Lows around 60.
Thursday, mostly sunny. Highs around 80. The 8 to 14 day outlook, from Friday, July 31st to Thursday, August 6th, calls for near normal temperatures and near normal precipitation. Normal high temperatures across central Pennsylvania during this period range from the upper 70s over the Allegheny Mountains to the mid-80s across the lower Susquehanna Valley. Normal lows range from the mid-50s over the Alleghenies to the mid-60s across the lower Susquehanna Valley. Here are the 4 p.m. conditions in the Altoona area. In Altoona, it was sunny. The temperature was 73 degrees, the dew point 45, and the relative humidity 36%. The wind was calm. The pressure was 30.19 inches and steady. At State College, it was sunny. The temperature was 75 degrees, the dew point 46, and the relative humidity 35%. The wind was calm. The pressure was 30.19 inches and steady. Now, a few other local conditions: Johnstown, sunny 69, Dubois, mostly sunny 71, La Trobe, sunny 73, Pittsburgh, mostly sunny 74, Erie, sunny 72, Bradford, sunny 70. To the south and east, York, sunny 79, Selins Grove, sunny 78, Harrisburg, mostly sunny 79, Philadelphia, mostly sunny 82, Baltimore, mostly sunny 80, Washington, D.C., mostly sunny 80. Once again, in Altoona it was 73 degrees under sunny skies. And at State College it was 75 degrees under sunny skies. This is NOAA Weather Radio, All Hazards Station WNG 589. 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Here's the hazardous weather outlook for the following counties: Bedford, Blair, Cambria, and Huntingdon. For today and tonight, no hazardous weather is expected at this time. And now the extended outlook for the period Friday through Wednesday. The probability for widespread hazardous weather is low. The next couple of days will feel like an early fall preview with comfortably low humidity and pleasant temperatures. The tranquil and dry weather pattern will continue through the end of the week into the last weekend of July, as high pressure remains over the northeastern section of the country. Increasingly unsettled conditions are expected into next week, with a chance of showers and storms from late Monday night into early Wednesday. Here is the latest National Weather Service forecast for Blair and Bedford counties, including the city of Altoona. Tonight, clear. Lows in the lower 50s. Northeast winds around 5 miles an hour. Friday, sunny, then becoming partly sunny between noon and 2 p.m., then becoming mostly cloudy. Highs in the upper 70s. Southeast winds 5 to 10 miles an hour. Friday night, mostly cloudy through 10 p.m. then clearing. Lows in the upper 50s. Southeast winds around 5 miles an hour. Saturday, mostly sunny. Highs in the upper 70s. Southeast winds 5 to 10 miles an hour with gusts up to 20 miles an hour. Saturday night, partly cloudy. A slight chance of showers between 8 p.m. and 2 a.m. Lows in the lower 60s. South winds around 5 miles an hour. Chance of rain 20%. Here is the latest National Weather Service forecast for Cambria County, including the city of Johnstown. Tonight, clear. Lows around 50. Northeast winds around 5 miles an hour. Friday, sunny, then becoming partly sunny between noon and 2 p.m., then becoming mostly cloudy. Highs in the mid-70s. Southeast winds 5 to 10 miles an hour. Friday night, partly cloudy. Lows in the upper 50s. Southeast winds 5 to 10 miles an hour. Saturday, mostly sunny. A slight chance of showers between 2 p.m. and 4 p.m. A slight chance of showers and thunderstorms after 4 p.m. Highs in the upper 70s. Southeast winds 5 to 10 miles an hour with gusts up to 20 miles an hour. Chance of rain 20%. Saturday night, mostly cloudy with a slight chance of showers and thunderstorms before 8 p.m., then partly cloudy with a slight chance of showers between 8 p.m. and 2 a.m. Partly cloudy after 2 a.m. Lows around 60. South winds around 5 miles an hour. Chance of rain 20%. And now the extended forecast for South Central Pennsylvania. Sunday,
mostly sunny with a chance of showers and thunderstorms. Highs in the lower 80s. Chance of rain 40%. Sunday night, partly cloudy with a slight chance of showers and thunderstorms. Lows in the lower 60s. Chance of rain 20%. Monday, partly sunny with a chance of showers and thunderstorms. Highs in the lower 80s. Chance of rain 50%. Monday night, showers likely and a slight chance of thunderstorms. Lows in the mid-60s. Chance of rain 70%. Tuesday, partly sunny with a chance of showers and thunderstorms. Highs in the lower 80s. Chance of rain 50%. Tuesday night, mostly cloudy with a chance of showers. Lows in the lower 60s. Chance of rain 50%. Wednesday, mostly sunny. Highs in the upper 70s. Wednesday night, partly cloudy. Lows around 60. Thursday, mostly sunny. Highs around 80. The 8 to 14 day outlook, from Friday, July 31st to Thursday, August 6th, calls for near normal temperatures and near normal precipitation. Normal high temperatures across central Pennsylvania during this period range from the upper 70s over the Allegheny Mountains to the mid-80s across the lower Susquehanna Valley. Normal lows range from the mid-50s over the Alleghenies to the mid-60s across the lower Susquehanna Valley. Here are the 5 p.m. conditions in the Altoona area. In Altoona, it was sunny. The temperature was 73 degrees, the dew point 48, and the relative humidity 41%. The wind was calm. The pressure was 30.20 inches and rising. At State College, it was sunny. The temperature was 75 degrees, the dew point 46, and the relative humidity 35%. The wind was calm. The pressure was 30.18 inches and falling. Now, a few other local conditions. Johnstown, mostly sunny 69, Du Bois, sunny 71, La Trobe, sunny 73, Pittsburgh, mostly sunny 74, Erie, sunny 73, Bradford, sunny 70. To the south and east, York, sunny 79, Selins Grove, sunny 77, Harrisburg, mostly sunny 80, Philadelphia, mostly sunny 82, Baltimore, mostly sunny 79, Washington, D.C., mostly sunny 79. Once again, in Altoona it was 73 degrees under sunny skies. And at State College it was 75 degrees under sunny skies. This is NOAA Weather Radio, All Hazards Station WNG 589. 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Here's the hazardous weather outlook for the following counties: Bedford, Blair, Cambria, and Huntingdon. For today and tonight. No hazardous weather is expected at this time. And now the extended outlook for the period Friday through Wednesday. The probability for widespread hazardous weather is low. The next couple of days will feel like an early fall preview with comfortably low humidity and pleasant temperatures. The tranquil and dry weather pattern will continue through the end of the week into the last weekend of July, as high pressure remains over the northeastern section of the country. Increasingly unsettled conditions are expected into next week with a chance of showers and storms from late Monday night into early Wednesday. Here is the latest National Weather Service forecast for Blair and Bedford counties, including the city of Altoona. Tonight, clear. Lows in the lower 50s. Northeast winds around 5 miles an hour. Friday, sunny, then becoming partly sunny between noon and 2 p.m., then becoming mostly cloudy. Highs in the upper 70s. Southeast winds 5 to 10 miles an hour. Friday night, mostly cloudy through 10 p.m. then clearing. Lows in the upper 50s. Southeast winds around 5 miles an hour. Saturday, mostly sunny. Highs in the upper 70s. Southeast winds 5 to 10 miles an hour with gusts up to 20 miles an hour. Saturday night, partly cloudy. A slight chance of showers between 8 p.m. and 2 a.m. Lows in the lower 60s. South winds around 5 miles an hour. Chance of rain 20%. Here is the latest National Weather Service forecast for Cambria County, including the city of Johnstown. Tonight, clear. Lows around 50. Northeast winds around 5 miles an hour.
Friday, sunny, then becoming partly sunny between noon and 2 p.m., then becoming mostly cloudy. Highs in the mid-70s. Southeast winds 5 to 10 miles an hour. Friday night, partly cloudy. Lows in the upper 50s. Southeast winds 5 to 10 miles an hour. Saturday, mostly sunny. A slight chance of showers between 2 p.m. and 4 p.m. A slight chance of showers and thunderstorms after 4 p.m. Highs in the upper 70s. Southeast winds 5 to 10 miles an hour with gusts up to 20 miles an hour. Chance of rain 20%. Saturday night, mostly cloudy with a slight chance of showers and thunderstorms before 8 p.m., then partly cloudy with a slight chance of showers between 8 p.m. and 2 a.m. Partly cloudy after 2 a.m. Lows around 60. South winds around 5 miles an hour. Chance of rain 20%. And now the extended forecast for South Central Pennsylvania. Sunday, mostly sunny with a chance of showers and thunderstorms. Highs in the lower 80s. Chance of rain 40%. Sunday night, partly cloudy with a slight chance of showers and thunderstorms. Lows in the lower 60s. Chance of rain 20%. Monday, partly sunny with a chance of showers and thunderstorms. Highs in the lower 80s. Chance of rain 50%. Monday night, showers likely and a slight chance of thunderstorms. Lows in the mid-60s. Chance of rain 70%. Tuesday, partly sunny with a chance of showers and thunderstorms. Highs in the lower 80s. Chance of rain 50%. Tuesday night, mostly cloudy with a chance of showers. Lows in the lower 60s. Chance of rain 50%. Wednesday, mostly sunny. Highs in the upper 70s. Wednesday night, partly cloudy. Lows around 60. Thursday, mostly sunny. Highs around 80. The 8 to 14 day outlook, from Friday, July 31st to Thursday, August 6th, calls for near normal temperatures and near normal precipitation. Normal high temperatures across central Pennsylvania during this period range from the upper 70s over the Allegheny Mountains to the mid-80s across the lower Susquehanna Valley. Normal lows range from the mid-50s over the Alleghenies to the mid-60s across the lower Susquehanna Valley. Here are the 5 p.m. conditions in the Altoona area. In Altoona, it was sunny. The temperature was 73 degrees, the dew point 48, and the relative humidity 41%. The wind was calm. The pressure was 30.20 inches and rising. At State College, it was sunny. The temperature was 75 degrees, the dew point 46, and the relative humidity 35%. The wind was calm. The pressure was 30.18 inches and falling. Now, a few other local conditions: Johnstown, mostly sunny 69, DuBois, sunny 71, La Trobe, sunny 73, Pittsburgh, mostly sunny 74, Erie, sunny 73, Bradford, sunny 70. To the south and east, York, sunny 79, Selams Grove, sunny 77, Harrisburg, mostly sunny 80, Philadelphia, mostly sunny 82, Baltimore, mostly sunny 79, Washington, D.C., mostly sunny 79. Once again, in Altoona it was 73 degrees under sunny skies. And at State College it was 75 degrees under sunny skies. This is NOAA Weather Radio, All Hazards Station WNG 589. 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Here's the hazardous weather outlook for the following counties: Bedford, Blair, Cambria, and Huntingdon. For today and tonight, no hazardous weather is expected at this time. And now the extended outlook for the period Friday through Wednesday. The probability for widespread hazardous weather is low. The next couple of days will feel like an early fall preview with comfortably low humidity and pleasant temperatures. The tranquil and dry weather pattern will continue through the end of the week into the last weekend of July, as high pressure remains over the northeastern section of the country. Increasingly unsettled conditions are expected into next week with a chance of showers and storms from late Monday night into early Wednesday. Here is the latest National Weather Service forecast for Blair and Bedford counties, including the city of Altoona. Tonight, clear. Lows in the lower 50s.
northeast winds around 5 miles an hour. Friday, sunny, then becoming partly sunny between noon and 2 p.m., then becoming mostly cloudy. Highs in the upper 70s. Southeast winds 5 to 10 miles an hour. Friday night, mostly cloudy through 10 p.m. then clearing. Lows in the upper 50s. Southeast winds around 5 miles an hour. Saturday, mostly sunny. Highs in the upper 70s. Southeast winds 5 to 10 miles an hour with gusts up to 20 miles an hour. Saturday night, partly cloudy. A slight chance of showers between 8 p.m. and 2 a.m. Lows in the lower 60s. South winds around 5 miles an hour. Chance of rain 20%. Here is the latest National Weather Service forecast for Cambria County, including the city of Johnstown. Tonight, clear. Lows around 50. Northeast winds around 5 miles an hour. Friday, sunny, then becoming partly sunny between noon and 2 p.m., then becoming mostly cloudy. Highs in the mid-70s. Southeast winds 5 to 10 miles an hour. Friday night, partly cloudy. Lows in the upper 50s. Southeast winds 5 to 10 miles an hour. Saturday, mostly sunny. A slight chance of showers between 2 p.m. and 4 p.m. A slight chance of showers and thunderstorms after 4 p.m. Highs in the upper 70s. Southeast winds 5 to 10 miles an hour with gusts up to 20 miles an hour. Chance of rain 20%. Saturday night, mostly cloudy with a slight chance of showers and thunderstorms before 8 p.m., then partly cloudy with a slight chance of showers between 8 p.m. and 2 a.m. Partly cloudy after 2 a.m. Lows around 60. South winds around 5 miles an hour. Chance of rain 20%. And now the extended forecast for South Central Pennsylvania. Sunday, mostly sunny with a chance of showers and thunderstorms. Highs in the lower 80s. Chance of rain 40%. Sunday night, partly cloudy with a slight chance of showers and thunderstorms. Lows in the lower 60s. Chance of rain 20%. Monday, partly sunny with a chance of showers and thunderstorms. Highs in the lower 80s. Chance of rain 50%. Monday night, showers likely and a slight chance of thunderstorms. Lows in the mid-60s. Chance of rain 70%. Tuesday, partly sunny with a chance of showers and thunderstorms. Highs in the lower 80s. Chance of rain 50%. Tuesday night, mostly cloudy with a chance of showers. Lows in the lower 60s. Chance of rain 50%. Wednesday, mostly sunny. Highs in the upper 70s. Wednesday night, partly cloudy. Lows around 60. Thursday, mostly sunny. Highs around 80. The 8 to 14 day outlook, from Friday, July 31st to Thursday, August 6th, calls for near normal temperatures and near normal precipitation. Normal high temperatures across central Pennsylvania during this period range from the upper 70s over the Allegheny Mountains to the mid-80s across the lower Susquehanna Valley. Normal lows range from the mid-50s over the Alleghenies to the mid-60s across the lower Susquehanna Valley. Here are the 5 p.m. conditions in the Altoona area. In Altoona, it was sunny. The temperature was 73 degrees, the dew point 48, and the relative humidity 41%. The wind was calm. The pressure was 30.20 inches and rising. At State College, it was sunny. The temperature was 75 degrees, the dew point 46, and the relative humidity 35%. The wind was calm. The pressure was 30.18 inches and falling. Now, a few other local conditions: Johnstown, mostly sunny 69, DuBois, sunny 71, La Trobe, sunny 73, Pittsburgh, mostly sunny 74, Erie, sunny 73, Bradford, sunny 70. To the south and east, York, sunny 79, Selins Grove, sunny 77, Harrisburg, mostly sunny 80, Philadelphia, mostly sunny 82, Baltimore, mostly sunny 79, Washington, D.C., mostly sunny 79. Once again, in Altoona it was 73 degrees under sunny skies. And at State College it was 75 degrees under sunny skies. This is NOAA Weather Radio, All Hazards Station WNG 589.
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Here's the hazardous weather outlook for the following counties: Bedford, Blair, Cambria, and Huntingdon. For today and tonight, no hazardous weather is expected at this time. And now the extended outlook for the period Friday through Wednesday. The probability for widespread hazardous weather is low. The next couple of days will feel like an early fall preview with comfortably low humidity and pleasant temperatures. The tranquil and dry weather pattern will continue through the end of the week into the last weekend of July, as high pressure remains over the northeastern section of the country. Increasingly unsettled conditions are expected into next week, with a chance of showers and storms from late Monday night into early Wednesday. Here is the latest National Weather Service forecast for Blair and Bedford counties, including the city of Altoona. Tonight, clear. Lows in the lower 50s. Northeast winds around 5 miles an hour. Friday, sunny, then becoming partly sunny between noon and 2 p.m., then becoming mostly cloudy. Highs in the upper 70s. Southeast winds 5 to 10 miles an hour. Friday night, mostly cloudy through 10 p.m. then clearing. Lows in the upper 50s. Southeast winds around 5 miles an hour. Saturday, mostly sunny. Highs in the upper 70s. Southeast winds 5 to 10 miles an hour with gusts up to 20 miles an hour. Saturday night, partly cloudy. A slight chance of showers between 8 p.m. and 2 a.m. Lows in the lower 60s. South winds around 5 miles an hour. Chance of rain 20%. Here is the latest National Weather Service forecast for Cambria County, including the city of Johnstown. Tonight, clear. Lows around 50. Northeast winds around 5 miles an hour. Friday, sunny, then becoming partly sunny between noon and 2 p.m., then becoming mostly cloudy. Highs in the mid-70s. Southeast winds 5 to 10 miles an hour. Friday night, partly cloudy. Lows in the upper 50s. Southeast winds 5 to 10 miles an hour. Saturday, mostly sunny. A slight chance of showers between 2 p.m. and 4 p.m. A slight chance of showers and thunderstorms after 4 p.m. Highs in the upper 70s. Southeast winds 5 to 10 miles an hour with gusts up to 20 miles an hour. Chance of rain 20%. Saturday night, mostly cloudy with a slight chance of showers and thunderstorms before 8 p.m., then partly cloudy with a slight chance of showers between 8 p.m. and 2 a.m. Partly cloudy after 2 a.m. Lows around 60. South winds around 5 miles an hour. Chance of rain 20%. And now the extended forecast for South Central Pennsylvania. Sunday, mostly sunny with a chance of showers and thunderstorms. Highs in the lower 80s. Chance of rain 40%. Sunday night, partly cloudy with a slight chance of showers and thunderstorms. Lows in the lower 60s. Chance of rain 20%. Monday, partly sunny with a chance of showers and thunderstorms. Highs in the lower 80s. Chance of rain 50%. Monday night, showers likely and a slight chance of thunderstorms. Lows in the mid-60s. Chance of rain 70%. Tuesday, partly sunny with a chance of showers and thunderstorms. Highs in the lower 80s. Chance of rain 50%. Tuesday night, mostly cloudy with a chance of showers. Lows in the lower 60s. Chance of rain 50%. Wednesday, mostly sunny. Highs in the upper 70s. Wednesday night, partly cloudy. Lows around 60. Thursday, mostly sunny. Highs around 80. 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Broadcasts originate from the National Weather Service in State College and are transmitted from the tower facilities provided by the Blair County Emergency Management Agency in Frankstown on a frequency of 162.425 MHz. 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Properly set weather radios with the alarm device will alert you when severe weather warnings or watches are issued. Programming on this station will be temporarily changed during severe weather to bring you the latest information.
Warnings and safety information from the National Weather Service may someday save your life or protect your property. The 8 to 14 day outlook, from Friday, July 31st to Thursday, August 6th, calls for near normal temperatures and near normal precipitation. Normal high temperatures across central

was calm. The pressure was 30.18 inches and falling. Now, a few other local conditions: Johnstown, mostly sunny 69, Dubois, sunny 71, La Trobe, sunny 73, Pittsburgh, mostly sunny 74, Erie, sunny 73, Bradford, sunny 70. To the south and east, York, sunny 79, Selins Grove, sunny 77, Harrisburg, mostly sunny 80, Philadelphia, mostly sunny 82, Baltimore, mostly sunny 79, Washington, D.C., mostly sunny 79. Once again, in Altoona it was 73 degrees under sunny skies. And at State College it was 75 degrees under sunny skies. This is NOAA Weather Radio, All Hazards Station WNG 589. 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Here's the hazardous weather outlook for the following counties: Bedford, Blair, Cambria, and Huntingdon. For today and tonight, no hazardous weather is expected at this time. And now the extended outlook for the period Friday through Wednesday. The probability for widespread hazardous weather is low. The Altoona climate summary for this evening, as of 5 p.m., July 23, 2026. Today's high temperature was 74 degrees and the low 47 degrees. No precipitation fell today, which leaves the monthly total at 5.21 inches. The record high for tomorrow is 95, which occurred in 2016, and the record low is 50, which occurred in 1957. Sunset tonight is at 8:36 p.m. Sunrise tomorrow is at 6:04 a.m. The next couple of days will feel like an early fall preview with comfortably low humidity and pleasant temperatures. The tranquil and dry weather pattern will continue through the end of the week into the last weekend of July, as high pressure remains over the northeastern section of the country. Increasingly unsettled conditions are expected into next week, with a chance of showers and storms from late Monday night into early Wednesday. Here is the latest National Weather Service forecast for Blair and Bedford counties, including the city of Altoona. Tonight, clear. Lows in the lower 50s. Northeast winds around 5 miles an hour. Friday, sunny, then becoming partly sunny between noon and 2 p.m., then becoming mostly cloudy. Highs in the upper 70s. Southeast winds 5 to 10 miles an hour. Friday night, mostly cloudy through 10 p.m. then clearing. Lows in the upper 50s. Southeast winds around 5 miles an hour. Saturday, mostly sunny. Highs in the upper 70s. Southeast winds 5 to 10 miles an hour with gusts up to 20 miles an hour. Saturday night, partly cloudy. A slight chance of showers between 8 p.m. and 2 a.m. Lows in the lower 60s. South winds around 5 miles an hour. Chance of rain 20%. Here is the latest National Weather Service forecast for Cambria County, including the city of Johnstown. Tonight, clear. Lows around 50. Northeast winds around 5 miles an hour. Friday, sunny, then becoming partly sunny between noon and 2 p.m., then becoming mostly cloudy. Highs in the mid-70s. Southeast winds 5 to 10 miles an hour. Friday night, partly cloudy. Lows in the upper 50s. Southeast winds 5 to 10 miles an hour. Saturday, mostly sunny. A slight chance of showers between 2 p.m. and 4 p.m. A slight chance of showers and thunderstorms after 4 p.m. Highs in the upper 70s. Southeast winds 5 to 10 miles an hour with gusts up to 20 miles an hour. Chance of rain 20%. Saturday night, mostly cloudy with a slight chance of showers and thunderstorms before 8 p.m., then partly cloudy with a slight chance of showers between 8 p.m. and 2 a.m. Partly cloudy after 2 a.m. Lows around 60. South winds around 5 miles an hour. Chance of rain 20%. And now the extended forecast for South Central Pennsylvania. Sunday, mostly sunny with a chance of showers and thunderstorms. Highs in the lower 80s. Chance of rain 40%. Sunday night, partly cloudy with a slight chance of showers and thunderstorms. Lows in the lower 60s. Chance of rain 20%. Monday, partly sunny with a chance of showers and thunderstorms. Highs in the lower 80s. Chance of rain 50%. Monday night,

Showers likely and a slight chance of thunderstorms. Lows in the mid-60s. Chance of rain 70%. Tuesday, partly sunny with a chance of showers and thunderstorms. Highs in the lower 80s. Chance of rain 50%. Tuesday night, mostly cloudy with a chance of showers. Lows in the lower 60s. Chance of rain 50%. Wednesday, mostly sunny. Highs in the upper 70s. Wednesday night, partly cloudy. Lows around 60. Thursday, mostly sunny. Highs around 80. The 8 to 14 day outlook, from Friday, July 31st to Thursday, August 6th, calls for near normal temperatures and near normal precipitation. Normal high temperatures across central Pennsylvania during this period range from the upper 70s over the Allegheny Mountains to the mid-80s across the lower Susquehanna Valley. Normal lows range from the mid-50s over the Alleghenies to the mid-60s across the lower Susquehanna Valley. Here are the 5 p.m. conditions in the Altoona area. In Altoona, it was sunny. The temperature was 73 degrees, the dew point 48, and the relative humidity 41%. The wind was calm. The pressure was 30.20 inches and rising. At State College, it was sunny. The temperature was 75 degrees, the dew point 46, and the relative humidity 35%. The wind was calm. The pressure was 30.18 inches and falling. Now, a few other local conditions. Johnstown, mostly sunny 69, Du Bois, sunny 71, La Trobe, sunny 73, Pittsburgh, mostly sunny 74, Erie, sunny 73, Bradford, sunny 70. To the south and east, York, sunny 79, Selins Grove, sunny 77, Harrisburg, mostly sunny 80, Philadelphia, mostly sunny 82, Baltimore, mostly sunny 79, Washington, D.C., mostly sunny 79. Once again, in Altoona it was 73 degrees under sunny skies. And at State College it was 75 degrees under sunny skies. This is NOAA Weather Radio, All Hazards Station WMG 589. 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Here's the hazardous weather outlook for the following counties: Bedford, Blair, Cambria, and Huntingdon. For today and tonight. No hazardous weather is expected at this time. And now the extended outlook for the period Friday through Wednesday. The probability for widespread hazardous weather is low. The Altoona climate summary for this evening, as of 5 p.m., July 23, 2026. Today's high temperature was 74 degrees and the low 47 degrees. No precipitation fell today, which leaves the monthly total at 5.21 inches. The record high for tomorrow is 95, which occurred in 2016, and the record low is 50, which occurred in 1957. Sunset tonight is at 8:36 p.m. Sunrise tomorrow is at 6:04 a.m. The next couple of days will feel like an early fall preview with comfortably low humidity and pleasant temperatures. The tranquil and dry weather pattern will continue through the end of the week into the last weekend of July, as high pressure remains over the northeastern section of the country. Increasingly unsettled conditions are expected into next week with a chance of showers and storms from late Monday night into early Wednesday. Here is the latest National Weather Service forecast for Blair and Bedford counties, including the city of Altoona. Tonight, clear. Lows in the lower 50s. Northeast winds around 5 miles an hour. Friday, sunny, then becoming partly sunny between noon and 2 p.m., then becoming mostly cloudy. Highs in the upper 70s. Southeast winds 5 to 10 miles an hour. Friday night, mostly cloudy through 10 p.m. then clearing. Lows in the upper 50s. Southeast winds around 5 miles an hour. Saturday, mostly sunny. Highs in the upper 70s. Southeast winds 5 to 10 miles an hour with gusts up to 20 miles an hour. Saturday night, partly cloudy. A slight chance of showers between 8 p.m. and 2 a.m. Lows in the lower 60s. South winds around 5 miles an hour. Chance of rain 20%. Here is the latest National Weather Service forecast for Cambria County, including the city of Johnstown. Tonight, clear. Lows around 50. Northeast winds around 5 miles an hour.
Friday, sunny, then becoming partly sunny between noon and 2 p.m., then becoming mostly cloudy. Highs in the mid-70s. Southeast winds 5 to 10 miles an hour. Friday night, partly cloudy. Lows in the upper 50s. Southeast winds 5 to 10 miles an hour. Saturday, mostly sunny. A slight chance of showers between 2 p.m. and 4 p.m. A slight chance of showers and thunderstorms after 4 p.m. Highs in the upper 70s. Southeast winds 5 to 10 miles an hour with gusts up to 20 miles an hour. Chance of rain 20%. Saturday night, mostly cloudy with a slight chance of showers and thunderstorms before 8 p.m., then partly cloudy with a slight chance of showers between 8 p.m. and 2 a.m. Partly cloudy after 2 a.m. Lows around 60. South winds around 5 miles an hour. Chance of rain 20%. And now the extended forecast for South Central Pennsylvania. Sunday, mostly sunny with a chance of showers and thunderstorms. Highs in the lower 80s. Chance of rain 40%. Sunday night, partly cloudy with a slight chance of showers and thunderstorms. Lows in the lower 60s. Chance of rain 20%. Monday, partly sunny with a chance of showers and thunderstorms. Highs in the lower 80s. Chance of rain 50%. Monday night, showers likely and a slight chance of thunderstorms. Lows in the mid-60s. Chance of rain 70%. Tuesday, partly sunny with a chance of showers and thunderstorms. Highs in the lower 80s. Chance of rain 50%. Tuesday night, mostly cloudy with a chance of showers. Lows in the lower 60s. Chance of rain 50%. Wednesday, mostly sunny. Highs in the upper 70s. Wednesday night, partly cloudy. Lows around 60. Thursday, mostly sunny. Highs around 80. The 8 to 14 day outlook, from Friday, July 31st to Thursday, August 6th, calls for near normal temperatures and near normal precipitation. Normal high temperatures across central Pennsylvania during this period range from the upper 70s over the Allegheny Mountains to the mid-80s across the lower Susquehanna Valley. Normal lows range from the mid-50s over the Alleghenies to the mid-60s across the lower Susquehanna Valley. Here are the 5 p.m. conditions in the Altoona area. In Altoona, it was sunny. The temperature was 73 degrees, the dew point 48, and the relative humidity 41%. The wind was calm. The pressure was 30.20 inches and rising. At State College, it was sunny. The temperature was 75 degrees, the dew point 46, and the relative humidity 35%. The wind was calm. The pressure was 30.18 inches and falling. Now, a few other local conditions: Johnstown, mostly sunny 69, Du Bois, sunny 71, La Trobe, sunny 73, Pittsburgh, mostly sunny 74, Erie, sunny 73, Bradford, sunny 70. To the south and east, York, sunny 79, Selins Grove, sunny 77, Harrisburg, mostly sunny 80, Philadelphia, mostly sunny 82, Baltimore, mostly sunny 79, Washington, D.C., mostly sunny 79. Once again, in Altoona it was 73 degrees under sunny skies. And at State College it was 75 degrees under sunny skies. This is NOAA Weather Radio, All Hazards Station WNG 589. 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Here's the hazardous weather outlook for the following counties: Bedford, Blair, Cambria, and Huntingdon. For today and tonight, no hazardous weather is expected at this time. And now the extended outlook for the period Friday through Wednesday. The probability for widespread hazardous weather is low. The Altoona climate summary for this evening, as of 5 p.m., July 23, 2026. Today's high temperature was 74 degrees and the low 47 degrees. No precipitation fell today, which leaves the monthly total 1 inches. The record high for tomorrow is 95, which occurred in 2016, and the record low is 50, which occurred in 1957. Sunset tonight is at 8:36 p.m. Sunrise tomorrow is at 6:04 a.m.
The next couple of days will feel like an early fall preview with comfortably low humidity and pleasant temperatures. The tranquil and dry weather pattern will continue through the end of the week into the last weekend of July, as high pressure remains over the northeastern section of the country. Increasingly unsettled conditions are expected into next week with a chance of showers and storms from late Monday night into early Wednesday. Here is the latest National Weather Service forecast for Blair and Bedford counties, including the city of Altoona. Tonight, clear. Lows in the lower 50s. Northeast winds around 5 miles an hour. Friday, sunny, then becoming partly sunny between noon and 2 p.m., then becoming mostly cloudy. Highs in the upper 70s. Southeast winds 5 to 10 miles an hour. Friday night, mostly cloudy through 10 p.m. then clearing. Lows in the upper 50s. Southeast winds around 5 miles an hour. Saturday, mostly sunny. Highs in the upper 70s. Southeast winds 5 to 10 miles an hour with gusts up to 20 miles an hour. Saturday night, partly cloudy. A slight chance of showers between 8 p.m. and 2 a.m. Lows in the lower 60s. South winds around 5 miles an hour. Chance of rain 20%. Here is the latest National Weather Service forecast for Cambria County, including the city of Johnstown. Tonight, clear. Lows around 50. Northeast winds around 5 miles an hour. Friday, sunny, then becoming partly sunny between noon and 2 p.m., then becoming mostly cloudy. Highs in the mid-70s. Southeast winds 5 to 10 miles an hour. Friday night, partly cloudy. Lows in the upper 50s. Southeast winds 5 to 10 miles an hour. Saturday, mostly sunny. A slight chance of showers between 2 p.m. and 4 p.m. A slight chance of showers and thunderstorms after 4 p.m. Highs in the upper 70s. Southeast winds 5 to 10 miles an hour with gusts up to 20 miles an hour. Chance of rain 20%. Saturday night, mostly cloudy with a slight chance of showers and thunderstorms before 8 p.m., then partly cloudy with a slight chance of showers between 8 p.m. and 2 a.m. Partly cloudy after 2 a.m. Lows around 60. South winds around 5 miles an hour. Chance of rain 20%. And now the extended forecast for South Central Pennsylvania. Sunday, mostly sunny with a chance of showers and thunderstorms. Highs in the lower 80s. Chance of rain 40%. Sunday night, partly cloudy with a slight chance of showers and thunderstorms. Lows in the lower 60s. Chance of rain 20%. Monday, partly sunny with a chance of showers and thunderstorms. Highs in the lower 80s. Chance of rain 50%. Monday night, showers likely and a slight chance of thunderstorms. Lows in the mid-60s. Chance of rain 70%. Tuesday, partly sunny with a chance of showers and thunderstorms. Highs in the lower 80s. Chance of rain 50%. Tuesday night, mostly cloudy with a chance of showers. Lows in the lower 60s. Chance of rain 50%. Wednesday, mostly sunny. Highs in the upper 70s. Wednesday night, partly cloudy. Lows around 60. Thursday, mostly sunny. Highs around 80. The 8 to 14 day outlook, from Friday, July 31st to Thursday, August 6th, calls for near normal temperatures and near normal precipitation. Normal high temperatures across central Pennsylvania during this period range from the upper 70s over the Allegheny Mountains to the mid-80s across the lower Susquehanna Valley. Normal lows range from the mid-50s over the Alleghenies to the mid-60s across the lower Susquehanna Valley. Here are the 5 p.m. conditions in the Altoona area. In Altoona, it was sunny. The temperature was 73 degrees, the dew point 48, and the relative humidity 41%. The wind was calm. The pressure was 30.20 inches and rising. At State College, it was sunny. The temperature was 75 degrees, the dew point 46, and the relative humidity 35%. The wind was calm. The pressure was 30.18 inches and falling. Now, a few other local conditions: Johnstown, mostly sunny 69, Du Bois, sunny 71, La Trobe, sunny 73,
Pittsburgh mostly sunny 74, Erie, sunny 73, Bradford sunny 70. To the south and east, York, sunny 79, Selins Grove sunny 77, Harrisburg mostly sunny 80, Philadelphia mostly sunny 82, Baltimore mostly sunny 79, Washington DC mostly sunny 79. Once again, in Altoona it was 73 degrees under sunny skies. And at State College it was 75 degrees under sunny skies. This is NOAA Weather Radio, All Hazards Station WNG 589. 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Here's the hazardous weather outlook for the following counties, Bedford, Blair, Cambria, and Huntingdon. For today and tonight, no hazardous weather is expected at this time. And now the extended outlook for the period Friday through Wednesday. The probability for widespread hazardous weather is low. The Altoona Climate Summary for this evening, as of 5 p.m., July 23, 2026. Today's high temperature was 74 degrees and the low 47 degrees. No precipitation fell today, which leaves the monthly total at 5.21 inches. The record high for tomorrow is 95, which occurred in 2016, and the record low is 50, which occurred in 1957. Sunset tonight is at 8:36 p.m. Sunrise tomorrow is at 6:04 a.m. The next couple of days will feel like an early fall preview with comfortably low humidity and pleasant temperatures. The tranquil and dry weather pattern will continue through the end of the week into the last weekend of July, as high pressure remains over the northeastern section of the country. Increasingly unsettled conditions are expected into next week with a chance of showers and storms from late Monday night into early Wednesday. Here is the latest National Weather Service forecast for Blair and Bedford counties, including the city of Altoona. Tonight, clear. Lows in the lower 50s. Northeast winds around 5 miles an hour. Friday, sunny, then becoming partly sunny between noon and 2 p.m., then becoming mostly cloudy. Highs in the upper 70s. Southeast winds 5 to 10 miles an hour. Friday night, mostly cloudy through 10 p.m. then clearing. Lows in the upper 50s. Southeast winds around 5 miles an hour. Saturday, mostly sunny. Highs in the upper 70s. Southeast winds 5 to 10 miles an hour with gusts up to 20 miles an hour. Saturday night, partly cloudy. A slight chance of showers between 8 p.m. and 2 a.m. Lows in the lower 60s. South winds around 5 miles an hour. Chance of rain 20%. Here is the latest National Weather Service forecast for Cambria County, including the city of Johnstown. Tonight, clear. Lows around 50. Northeast winds around 5 miles an hour. Friday, sunny, then becoming partly sunny between noon and 2 p.m., then becoming mostly cloudy. Highs in the mid-70s. Southeast winds 5 to 10 miles an hour. Friday night, partly cloudy. Lows in the upper 50s. Southeast winds 5 to 10 miles an hour. Saturday, mostly sunny. A slight chance of showers between 2 p.m. and 4 p.m. A slight chance of showers and thunderstorms after 4 p.m. Highs in the upper 70s. Southeast winds 5 to 10 miles an hour with gusts up to 20 miles an hour. Chance of rain 20%. Saturday night, mostly cloudy with a slight chance of showers and thunderstorms before 8 p.m., then partly cloudy with a slight chance of showers between 8 p.m. and 2 a.m. Partly cloudy after 2 a.m. Lows around 60. South winds around 5 miles an hour. Chance of rain 20%. And now the extended forecast for South Central Pennsylvania. Sunday, mostly sunny with a chance of showers and thunderstorms. Highs in the lower 80s. Chance of rain 40%. Sunday night, partly cloudy with a slight chance of showers and thunderstorms. Lows in the lower 60s. Chance of rain 20%. Monday, partly sunny with a chance of showers and thunderstorms. Highs in the lower 80s. Chance of rain 50%. Monday night, showers likely and a slight chance of thunderstorms. Lows in the mid-60s. Chance of rain 70%. Tuesday, partly sunny with a chance of showers and thunderstorms. Highs in the lower 80s.
chance of rain 50%. Tuesday night, mostly cloudy with a chance of showers. Lows in the lower 60s. Chance of rain 50%. Wednesday, mostly sunny. Highs in the upper 70s. Wednesday night, partly cloudy. Lows around 60. Thursday, mostly sunny. Highs around 80. The 8 to 14 day outlook, from Friday, July 31st to Thursday, August 6th, calls for near normal temperatures and near normal precipitation. Normal high temperatures across central Pennsylvania during this period range from the upper 70s over the Allegheny Mountains to the mid 80s across the lower Susquehanna Valley. Normal lows range from the mid 50s over the Alleghenies to the mid 60s across the lower Susquehanna Valley. Here are the 5 p.m. conditions in the Altoona area. In Altoona, it was sunny. The temperature was 73 degrees, the dew point 48, and the relative humidity 41%. The wind was calm. The pressure was 30.20 inches and rising. At State College, it was sunny. The temperature was 75 degrees, the dew point 46, and the relative humidity 35%. The wind was calm. The pressure was 30.18 inches and falling. Now, a few other local conditions: Johnstown, mostly sunny 69, DuBois, sunny 71, La Trobe, sunny 73, Pittsburgh, mostly sunny 74, Erie, sunny 73, Bradford, sunny 70. To the south and east, York, sunny 79, Selins Grove, sunny 77, Harrisburg, mostly sunny 80, Philadelphia, mostly sunny 82, Baltimore, mostly sunny 79, Washington, D.C., mostly sunny 79. Once again, in Altoona it was 73 degrees under sunny skies. And at State College it was 75 degrees under sunny skies. This is NOAA Weather Radio, All Hazards Station WNG 589. 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Here's the hazardous weather outlook for the following counties: Bedford, Blair, Cambria, and Huntingdon. For today and tonight, no hazardous weather is expected at this time. And now the extended outlook for the period Friday through Wednesday. The probability for widespread hazardous weather is low. The Altoona climate summary for this evening, as of 5 p.m., July 23, 2026. Today's high temperature was 74 degrees and the low 47 degrees. No precipitation fell today, which leaves the monthly total at 5.21 inches. The record high for tomorrow is 95, which occurred in 2016, and the record low is 50, which occurred in 1957. Sunset tonight is at 8:36 p.m. Sunrise tomorrow is at 6:04 a.m. The next couple of days will feel like an early fall preview with comfortably low humidity and pleasant temperatures. The tranquil and dry weather pattern will continue through the end of the week into the last weekend of July, as high pressure remains over the northeastern section of the country. Increasingly unsettled conditions are expected into next week, with a chance of showers and storms from late Monday night into early Wednesday. Here is the latest National Weather Service forecast for Blair and Bedford counties, including the city of Altoona. Tonight, clear. Lows in the lower 50s. Northeast winds around 5 miles an hour. Friday, sunny, then becoming partly sunny between noon and 2 p.m., then becoming mostly cloudy. Highs in the upper 70s. Southeast winds 5 to 10 miles an hour. Friday night, mostly cloudy through 10 p.m., then clearing. Lows in the upper 50s. Southeast winds around 5 miles an hour. Saturday, mostly sunny. Highs in the upper 70s. Southeast winds 5 to 10 miles an hour with gusts up to 20 miles an hour. Saturday night, partly cloudy. A slight chance of showers between 8 p.m. and 2 a.m. Lows in the lower 60s. South winds around 5 miles an hour. Chance of rain 20%. Here is the latest National Weather Service forecast for Cambria County, including the city of Johnstown. Tonight, clear. Lows around 50. Northeast winds around 5 miles an hour. Friday, sunny, then becoming partly sunny between noon and 2 p.m., then becoming mostly cloudy. Highs in the mid-70s. Southeast winds 5 to 10 miles an hour.
Friday night, partly cloudy. Lows in the upper 50s. Southeast winds 5 to 10 miles an hour. Saturday, mostly sunny. A slight chance of showers between 2 p.m. and 4 p.m. A slight chance of showers and thunderstorms after 4 p.m. Highs in the upper 70s. Southeast winds 5 to 10 miles an hour with gusts up to 20 miles an hour. Chance of rain 20%. Saturday night, mostly cloudy with a slight chance of showers and thunderstorms before 8 p.m., then partly cloudy with a slight chance of showers between 8 p.m. and 2 a.m. Partly cloudy after 2 a.m. Lows around 60. South winds around 5 miles an hour. Chance of rain 20%. And now the extended forecast for South Central Pennsylvania. Sunday, mostly sunny with a chance of showers and thunderstorms. Highs in the lower 80s. Chance of rain 40%. Sunday night, partly cloudy with a slight chance of showers and thunderstorms. Lows in the lower 60s. Chance of rain 20%. Monday, partly sunny with a chance of showers and thunderstorms. Highs in the lower 80s. Chance of rain 50%. Monday night, showers likely and a slight chance of thunderstorms. Lows in the mid-60s. Chance of rain 70%. Tuesday, partly sunny with a chance of showers and thunderstorms. Highs in the lower 80s. Chance of rain 50%. Tuesday night, mostly cloudy with a chance of showers. Lows in the lower 60s. Chance of rain 50%. Wednesday, mostly sunny. Highs in the upper 70s. Wednesday night, partly cloudy. Lows around 60. Thursday, mostly sunny. Highs around 80. The 8 to 14 day outlook, from Friday, July 31st to Thursday, August 6th, calls for near normal temperatures and near normal precipitation. Normal high temperatures across central Pennsylvania during this period range from the upper 70s over the Allegheny Mountains to the mid-80s across the lower Susquehanna Valley. Normal lows range from the mid-50s over the Alleghenies to the mid-60s across the lower Susquehanna Valley. Here are the 5 p.m. conditions in the Altoona area. In Altoona, it was sunny. The temperature was 73 degrees, the dew point 48, and the relative humidity 41%. The wind was calm. The pressure was 30.20 inches and rising. At State College, it was sunny. The temperature was 75 degrees, the dew point 46, and the relative humidity 35%. The wind was calm. The pressure was 30.18 inches and falling. Now, a few other local conditions: Johnstown, mostly sunny 69, DuBois, sunny 71, La Trobe, sunny 73, Pittsburgh, mostly sunny 74, Erie, sunny 73, Bradford, sunny 70. To the south and east, York, sunny 79, Selins Grove, sunny 77, Harrisburg, mostly sunny 80, Philadelphia, mostly sunny 82, Baltimore, mostly sunny 79, Washington, D.C., mostly sunny 79. Once again, in Altoona it was 73 degrees under sunny skies. And at State College it was 75 degrees under sunny skies. This is NOAA Weather Radio, All Hazards Station WNG 589. 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Here's the hazardous weather outlook for the following counties: Bedford, Blair, Cambria, and Huntingdon. For today and tonight, no hazardous weather is expected at this time. And now the extended outlook for the period Friday through Wednesday. The probability for widespread hazardous weather is low. The Altoona climate summary for this evening, as of 5 p.m., July 23, 2026. Today's high temperature was 74 degrees and the low 47 degrees. No precipitation fell today, which leaves the monthly total at 5.21 inches. The record high for tomorrow is 95, which occurred in 2016, and the record low is 50, which occurred in 1957. Sunset tonight is at 8:36 p.m. Sunrise tomorrow is at 6:04 a.m. The next couple of days will feel like an early fall preview with comfortably low humidity and pleasant temperatures. The tranquil and dry weather pattern will continue through the end of the week into the last weekend of July, as high pressure remains over the northeastern section of the country.
Increasingly unsettled conditions are expected into next week with a chance of showers and storms from late Monday night into early Wednesday. Here is the latest National Weather Service forecast for Blair and Bedford counties, including the city of Altoona. Tonight, clear. Lows in the lower 50s. Northeast winds around 5 miles an hour. Friday, sunny, then becoming partly sunny between noon and 2 p.m., then becoming mostly cloudy. Highs in the upper 70s. Southeast winds 5 to 10 miles an hour. Friday night, mostly cloudy through 10 p.m. then clearing. Lows in the upper 50s. Southeast winds around 5 miles an hour. Saturday, mostly sunny. Highs in the upper 70s. Southeast winds 5 to 10 miles an hour with gusts up to 20 miles an hour. Saturday night, partly cloudy. A slight chance of showers between 8 p.m. and 2 a.m. Lows in the lower 60s. South winds around 5 miles an hour. Chance of rain 20%. Here is the latest National Weather Service forecast for Cambria County, including the city of Johnstown. Tonight, clear. Lows around 50. Northeast winds around 5 miles an hour. Friday, sunny, then becoming partly sunny between noon and 2 p.m., then becoming mostly cloudy. Highs in the mid-70s. Southeast winds 5 to 10 miles an hour. Friday night, partly cloudy. Lows in the upper 50s. Southeast winds 5 to 10 miles an hour. Saturday, mostly sunny. A slight chance of showers between 2 p.m. and 4 p.m. A slight chance of showers and thunderstorms after 4 p.m. Highs in the upper 70s. Southeast winds 5 to 10 miles an hour with gusts up to 20 miles an hour. Chance of rain 20%. Saturday night, mostly cloudy with a slight chance of showers and thunderstorms before 8 p.m., then partly cloudy with a slight chance of showers between 8 p.m. and 2 a.m. Partly cloudy after 2 a.m. Lows around 60. South winds around 5 miles an hour. Chance of rain 20%. And now the extended forecast for South Central Pennsylvania. Sunday, mostly sunny with a chance of showers and thunderstorms. Highs in the lower 80s. Chance of rain 40%. Sunday night, partly cloudy with a slight chance of showers and thunderstorms. Lows in the lower 60s. Chance of rain 20%. Monday, partly sunny with a chance of showers and thunderstorms. Highs in the lower 80s. Chance of rain 50%. Monday night, showers likely and a slight chance of thunderstorms. Lows in the mid-60s. Chance of rain 70%. Tuesday, partly sunny with a chance of showers and thunderstorms. Highs in the lower 80s. Chance of rain 50%. Tuesday night, mostly cloudy with a chance of showers. Lows in the lower 60s. Chance of rain 50%. Wednesday, mostly sunny. Highs in the upper 70s. Wednesday night, partly cloudy. Lows around 60. Thursday, mostly sunny. Highs around 80. Here is the latest National Weather Service forecast for Blair and Bedford counties, including the city of Altoona. Tonight, clear. Lows in the lower 50s. Northeast winds around 5 miles an hour. Friday, sunny, then becoming partly sunny between noon and 2 p.m., then becoming mostly cloudy. Highs in the upper 70s. Southeast winds 5 to 10 miles an hour. Friday night, mostly cloudy through 10 p.m. then clearing. Lows in the upper 50s. Southeast winds around 5 miles an hour. Saturday, mostly sunny. Highs in the upper 70s. Southeast winds 5 to 10 miles an hour with gusts up to 20 miles an hour. Saturday night, partly cloudy. A slight chance of showers between 8 p.m. and 2 a.m. Lows in the lower 60s. South winds around 5 miles an hour. Chance of rain 20%. Here is the latest National Weather Service forecast for Cambria County, including the city of Johnstown. Tonight, clear. Lows around 50. Northeast winds around 5 miles an hour. Friday, sunny, then becoming partly sunny between noon and 2 p.m., then becoming mostly cloudy. Highs in the mid-70s. Southeast winds 5 to 10 miles an hour.
Friday night, partly cloudy. Lows in the upper 50s. Southeast winds 5 to 10 miles an hour. Saturday, mostly sunny. A slight chance of showers between 2 p.m. and 4 p.m. A slight chance of showers and thunderstorms after 4 p.m. Highs in the upper 70s. Southeast winds 5 to 10 miles an hour with gusts up to 20 miles an hour. Chance of rain 20%. Saturday night, mostly cloudy with a slight chance of showers and thunderstorms before 8 p.m., then partly cloudy with a slight chance of showers between 8 p.m. and 2 a.m. Partly cloudy after 2 a.m. Lows around 60. South winds around 5 miles an hour. Chance of rain 20%. And now the extended forecast for South Central Pennsylvania. Sunday, mostly sunny with a chance of showers and thunderstorms. Highs in the lower 80s. Chance of rain 40%. Sunday night, partly cloudy with a slight chance of showers and thunderstorms. Lows in the lower 60s. Chance of rain 20%. Monday, partly sunny with a chance of showers and thunderstorms. Highs in the lower 80s. Chance of rain 50%. Monday night, showers likely and a slight chance of thunderstorms. Lows in the mid-60s. Chance of rain 70%. Tuesday, partly sunny with a chance of showers and thunderstorms. Highs in the lower 80s. Chance of rain 50%. Tuesday night, mostly cloudy with a chance of showers. Lows in the lower 60s. Chance of rain 50%. Wednesday, mostly sunny. Highs in the upper 70s. Wednesday night, partly cloudy. Lows around 60. Thursday, mostly sunny. Highs around 80. The 8 to 14 day outlook, from Friday, July 31st to Thursday, August 6th, calls for near normal temperatures and near normal precipitation. Normal high temperatures across central Pennsylvania during this period range from the upper 70s over the Allegheny Mountains to the mid-80s across the lower Susquehanna Valley. Normal lows range from the mid-50s over the Alleghenies to the mid-60s across the lower Susquehanna Valley. Here are the 6 p.m. conditions in the Altoona area. In Altoona, it was sunny. The temperature was 74 degrees, the dew point 50, and the relative humidity 42%. The wind was calm. The pressure was 30.20 inches and steady. At State College, it was sunny. The temperature was 75 degrees, the dew point 45, and the relative humidity 33%. The wind was calm. The pressure was 30.19 inches and rising. Now, a few other local conditions: Johnstown, sunny 70, Dubois, mostly sunny 71, La Trobe, sunny 75, Pittsburgh, mostly sunny 76, Erie, sunny 73, Bradford, sunny 70. To the south and east, York, sunny 79, Selins Grove, sunny 78, Harrisburg, mostly sunny 79, Philadelphia, mostly sunny 83, Baltimore, mostly sunny 79, Washington, D.C., mostly sunny 80. Once again, in Altoona, it was 74 degrees under sunny skies. And at State College, it was 75 degrees under sunny skies. This is NOAA Weather Radio, All Hazards Station WNG589. 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Here's the hazardous weather outlook for the following counties: Bedford, Blair, Cambria, and Huntingdon. For today and tonight, no hazardous weather is expected at this time. And now the extended outlook for the period Friday through Wednesday. The probability for widespread hazardous weather is low. The Altoona climate summary for this evening, as of 5 p.m., July 23, 2026. Today's high temperature was 74 degrees and the low 47 degrees. No precipitation fell today, which leaves the monthly total at 5.21 inches. The record high for tomorrow is 95, which occurred in 2016, and the record low is 50, which occurred in 1957. Sunset tonight is at 8:36 p.m. Sunrise tomorrow is at 6:04 a.m. The next couple of days will feel like an early fall preview with comfortably low humidity and pleasant temperatures. The tranquil and dry weather pattern will continue through the end of the week into the last weekend of July, as high pressure remains over the northeastern section of the country.
Increasingly unsettled conditions are expected into next week with a chance of showers and storms from late Monday night into early Wednesday. Here is the latest National Weather Service forecast for Blair and Bedford counties, including the city of Altoona. Tonight, clear. Lows in the lower 50s. Northeast winds around 5 miles an hour. Friday, sunny, then becoming partly sunny between noon and 2 p.m., then becoming mostly cloudy. Highs in the upper 70s. Southeast winds 5 to 10 miles an hour. Friday night, mostly cloudy through 10 p.m. then clearing. Lows in the upper 50s. Southeast winds around 5 miles an hour. Saturday, mostly sunny. Highs in the upper 70s. Southeast winds 5 to 10 miles an hour with gusts up to 20 miles an hour. Saturday night, partly cloudy. A slight chance of showers between 8 p.m. and 2 a.m. Lows in the lower 60s. South winds around 5 miles an hour. Chance of rain 20%. Here is the latest National Weather Service forecast for Cambria County, including the city of Johnstown. Tonight, clear. Lows around 50. Northeast winds around 5 miles an hour. Friday, sunny, then becoming partly sunny between noon and 2 p.m., then becoming mostly cloudy. Highs in the mid-70s. Southeast winds 5 to 10 miles an hour. Friday night, partly cloudy. Lows in the upper 50s. Southeast winds 5 to 10 miles an hour. Saturday, mostly sunny. A slight chance of showers between 2 p.m. and 4 p.m. A slight chance of showers and thunderstorms after 4 p.m. Highs in the upper 70s. Southeast winds 5 to 10 miles an hour with gusts up to 20 miles an hour. Chance of rain 20%. Saturday night, mostly cloudy with a slight chance of showers and thunderstorms before 8 p.m., then partly cloudy with a slight chance of showers between 8 p.m. and 2 a.m. Partly cloudy after 2 a.m. Lows around 60. South winds around 5 miles an hour. Chance of rain 20%. And now the extended forecast for South Central Pennsylvania. Sunday, mostly sunny with a chance of showers and thunderstorms. Highs in the lower 80s. Chance of rain 40%. Sunday night, partly cloudy with a slight chance of showers and thunderstorms. Lows in the lower 60s. Chance of rain 20%. Monday, partly sunny with a chance of showers and thunderstorms. Highs in the lower 80s. Chance of rain 50%. Monday night, showers likely and a slight chance of thunderstorms. Lows in the mid-60s. Chance of rain 70%. Tuesday, partly sunny with a chance of showers and thunderstorms. Highs in the lower 80s. Chance of rain 50%. Tuesday night, mostly cloudy with a chance of showers. Lows in the lower 60s. Chance of rain 50%. Wednesday, mostly sunny. Highs in the upper 70s. Wednesday night, partly cloudy. Lows around 60. Thursday, mostly sunny. Highs around 80. The 8 to 14 day outlook, from Friday, July 31st to Thursday, August 6th, calls for near normal temperatures and near normal precipitation. Normal high temperatures across central Pennsylvania during this period range from the upper 70s over the Allegheny Mountains to the mid-80s across the lower Susquehanna Valley. Normal lows range from the mid-50s over the Alleghenies to the mid-60s across the lower Susquehanna Valley. Here are the 6 p.m. conditions in the Altoona area. In Altoona, it was sunny. The temperature was 74 degrees, the dew point 50, and the relative humidity 42%. The wind was calm. The pressure was 30.20 inches and steady. At State College, it was sunny. The temperature was 75 degrees, the dew point 45, and the relative humidity 33%. The wind was calm. The pressure was 30.19 inches and rising. Now, a few other local conditions: Johnstown, sunny 70, DuBois, mostly sunny 71, La Trobe, sunny 75, Pittsburgh, mostly sunny 76, Erie, sunny 73, Bradford, sunny 70.
to the south and east, York, sunny 79, Selins Grove sunny 78, Harrisburg mostly sunny 79, Philadelphia mostly sunny 83, Baltimore mostly sunny 79, Washington D.C. mostly sunny 80. Once again, in Altoona it was 74 degrees under sunny skies. And at State College it was 75 degrees under sunny skies. This is NOAA Weather Radio, All Hazards Station WNG 589. 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Here's the hazardous weather outlook for the following counties, Bedford, Blair, Cambria and Huntingdon. For today and tonight. No hazardous weather is expected at this time. And now the extended outlook for the period Friday through Wednesday. The probability for widespread hazardous weather is low. The Altoona Climate Summary for this evening, as of 5 p.m., July 23, 2026. Today's high temperature was 74 degrees and the low 47 degrees. No precipitation fell today, which leaves the monthly total at 5.21 inches. The record high for tomorrow is 95, which occurred in 2016, and the record low is 50, which occurred in 1957. Sunset tonight is at 8:36 p.m. Sunrise tomorrow is at 6:04 a.m. The next couple of days will feel like an early fall preview with comfortably low humidity and pleasant temperatures. The tranquil and dry weather pattern will continue through the end of the week into the last weekend of July, as high pressure remains over the northeastern section of the country. Increasingly unsettled conditions are expected into next week with a chance of showers and storms from late Monday night into early Wednesday. Here is the latest National Weather Service forecast for Blair and Bedford counties, including the city of Altoona. Tonight, clear. Lows in the lower 50s. Northeast winds around 5 miles an hour. Friday, sunny, then becoming partly sunny between noon and 2 p.m., then becoming mostly cloudy. Highs in the upper 70s. Southeast winds 5 to 10 miles an hour. Friday night, mostly cloudy through 10 p.m. then clearing. Lows in the upper 50s. Southeast winds around 5 miles an hour. Saturday, mostly sunny. Highs in the upper 70s. Southeast winds 5 to 10 miles an hour with gusts up to 20 miles an hour. Saturday night, partly cloudy. A slight chance of showers between 8 p.m. and 2 a.m. Lows in the lower 60s. South winds around 5 miles an hour. Chance of rain 20%. Here is the latest National Weather Service forecast for Cambria County, including the city of Johnstown. Tonight, clear. Lows around 50. Northeast winds around 5 miles an hour. Friday, sunny, then becoming partly sunny between noon and 2 p.m., then becoming mostly cloudy. Highs in the mid-70s. Southeast winds 5 to 10 miles an hour. Friday night, partly cloudy. Lows in the upper 50s. Southeast winds 5 to 10 miles an hour. Saturday, mostly sunny. A slight chance of showers between 2 p.m. and 4 p.m. A slight chance of showers and thunderstorms after 4 p.m. Highs in the upper 70s. Southeast winds 5 to 10 miles an hour with gusts up to 20 miles an hour. Chance of rain 20%. Saturday night, mostly cloudy with a slight chance of showers and thunderstorms before 8 p.m., then partly cloudy with a slight chance of showers between 8 p.m. and 2 a.m. Partly cloudy after 2 a.m. Lows around 60. South winds around 5 miles an hour. Chance of rain 20%. And now the extended forecast for South Central Pennsylvania. Sunday, mostly sunny with a chance of showers and thunderstorms. Highs in the lower 80s. Chance of rain 40%. Sunday night, partly cloudy with a slight chance of showers and thunderstorms. Lows in the lower 60s. Chance of rain 20%. Monday, partly sunny with a chance of showers and thunderstorms. Highs in the lower 80s. Chance of rain 50%. Monday night, showers likely and a slight chance of thunderstorms. Lows in the mid-60s. Chance of rain 70%. Tuesday, partly sunny with a chance of showers and thunderstorms. Highs in the lower 80s. Chance of rain 50%. Tuesday night, mostly cloudy with a chance of showers.
Lows in the lower 60s. Chance of rain 50%. Wednesday, mostly sunny. Highs in the upper 70s. Wednesday night, partly cloudy. Lows around 60. Thursday, mostly sunny. Highs around 80. The 8 to 14 day outlook, from Friday, July 31st to Thursday, August 6th, calls for near normal temperatures and near normal precipitation. Normal high temperatures across central Pennsylvania during this period range from the upper 70s over the Allegheny Mountains to the mid 80s across the lower Susquehanna Valley. Normal lows range from the mid 50s over the Alleghenies to the mid 60s across the lower Susquehanna Valley. Here are the 6 p.m. conditions in the Altoona area. In Altoona, it was sunny. The temperature was 74 degrees, the dew point 50, and the relative humidity 42%. The wind was calm. The pressure was 30.20 inches and steady. At State College, it was sunny. The temperature was 75 degrees, the dew point 45, and the relative humidity 33%. The wind was calm. The pressure was 30.19 inches and rising. Now, a few other local conditions: Johnstown, sunny 70, Dubois, mostly sunny 71, La Trobe, sunny 75, Pittsburgh, mostly sunny 76, Erie, sunny 73, Bradford, sunny 70. To the south and east, York, sunny 79, Selins Grove, sunny 78, Harrisburg, mostly sunny 79, Philadelphia, mostly sunny 83, Baltimore, mostly sunny 79, Washington, D.C., mostly sunny 80. Once again, in Altoona, it was 74 degrees under sunny skies. And at State College, it was 75 degrees under sunny skies. This is NOAA Weather Radio, All Hazards Station WNG 589. Serving South Central Pennsylvania, and originating from the National Weather Service Office in State College. Here's the hazardous weather outlook for the following counties: Bedford, Blair, Cambria, and Huntingdon. For today and tonight, no hazardous weather is expected at this time. And now the extended outlook for the period Friday through Wednesday. The probability for widespread hazardous weather is low. The Altoona climate summary for this evening, as of 5 p.m., July 23, 2026. Today's high temperature was 74 degrees and the low 47 degrees. No precipitation fell today, which leaves the monthly total at 5.21 inches. The record high for tomorrow is 95, which occurred in 2016, and the record low is 50, which occurred in 1957. Sunset tonight is at 8:36 p.m. Sunrise tomorrow is at 6:04 a.m. This is NOAA Weather Radio WNG 589 in Frankstown, serving South Central Pennsylvania. Broadcasts originate from the National Weather Service in State College and are transmitted from the tower facilities provided by the Blair County Emergency Management Agency in Frankstown on a frequency of 162.425 MHz. We are located at Innovation Park in State College. 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Properly set weather radios with the alarm device will alert you when severe weather warnings or watches are issued. Programming on this station will be temporarily changed during severe weather to bring you the latest information. Warnings and safety information from the National Weather Service may someday save your life or protect your property. The next couple of days will feel like an early fall preview with comfortably low humidity and pleasant temperatures. The tranquil and dry weather pattern will continue through the end of the week into the last weekend of July, as high pressure remains over the northeastern section of the country. Increasingly unsettled conditions are expected into next week, with a chance of showers and storms from late Monday night into early Wednesday. Here is the latest National Weather Service forecast for Blair and Bedford counties, including the city of Altoona. Tonight, clear. Lows in the lower 50s. Northeast winds around 5 miles an hour. Friday, sunny, then becoming partly sunny between noon and 2 p.m., then becoming mostly cloudy. Highs in the upper 70s. Southeast winds 5 to 10 miles an hour. Friday night, mostly cloudy through 10 p.m., then clearing. Lows in the upper 50s. Southeast winds around 5 miles an hour. Saturday, mostly sunny. Highs in the upper 70s. Southeast winds 5 to 10 miles an hour with gusts up to 20 miles an hour.
Saturday night, partly cloudy. A slight chance of showers between 8 p.m. and 2 a.m. Lows in the lower 60s. South winds around 5 miles an hour. Chance of rain 20%. Here is the latest National Weather Service forecast for Cambria County, including the city of Johnstown. Tonight, clear. Lows around

Saturday night, mostly cloudy with a slight chance of showers and thunderstorms before 8 p.m., then partly cloudy with a slight chance of showers between 8 p.m. and 2 a.m. Partly cloudy after 2 a.m. Lows around 60. South winds around 5 miles an hour. Chance of rain 20%. And now the extended forecast for South Central Pennsylvania. Sunday, mostly sunny with a chance of showers and thunderstorms. Highs in the lower 80s. Chance of rain 40%. Sunday night, partly cloudy with a slight chance of showers and thunderstorms. Lows in the lower 60s. Chance of rain 20%. Monday, partly sunny with a chance of showers and thunderstorms. Highs in the lower 80s. Chance of rain 50%. Monday night, showers likely and a slight chance of thunderstorms. Lows in the mid-60s. Chance of rain 70%. Tuesday, partly sunny with a chance of showers and thunderstorms. Highs in the lower 80s. Chance of rain 50%. Tuesday night, mostly cloudy with a chance of showers. Lows in the lower 60s. Chance of rain 50%. Wednesday, mostly sunny. Highs in the upper 70s. Wednesday night, partly cloudy. Lows around 60. Thursday, mostly sunny. Highs around 80. The 8 to 14 day outlook, from Friday, July 31st to Thursday, August 6th, calls for near normal temperatures and near normal precipitation. Normal high temperatures across central Pennsylvania during this period range from the upper 70s over the Allegheny Mountains to the mid-80s across the lower Susquehanna Valley. Normal lows range from the mid-50s over the Alleghenies to the mid-60s across the lower Susquehanna Valley. Here are the 6 p.m. conditions in the Altoona area. In Altoona, it was sunny. The temperature was 74 degrees, the dew point 50, and the relative humidity 42%. The wind was calm. The pressure was 30.20 inches and steady. At State College, it was sunny. The temperature was 75 degrees, the dew point 45, and the relative humidity 33%. The wind was calm. The pressure was 30.19 inches and rising. Now, a few other local conditions: Johnstown, sunny 70, Dubois, mostly sunny 71, Latrobe, sunny 75, Pittsburgh, mostly sunny 76, Erie, sunny 73, Bradford, sunny 70. To the south and east, York, sunny 79, Selins Grove, sunny 78, Harrisburg, mostly sunny 79, Philadelphia, mostly sunny 83, Baltimore, mostly sunny 79, Washington, D.C., mostly sunny 80. Once again, in Altoona it was 74 degrees under sunny skies. And at State College it was 75 degrees under sunny skies. This is NOAA Weather Radio, All Hazards Station WNG 589. 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Here's the hazardous weather outlook for the following counties: Bedford, Blair, Cambria, and Huntingdon. For today and tonight. No hazardous weather is expected at this time. And now the extended outlook for the period Friday through Wednesday. The probability for widespread hazardous weather is low. The Altoona climate summary for this evening, as of 5 p.m., July 23, 2026. Today's high temperature was 74 degrees and the low 47 degrees. No precipitation fell today, which leaves the monthly total at 5.21 inches. The record high for tomorrow is 95, which occurred in 2016, and the record low is 50, which occurred in 1957. Sunset tonight is at 8:36 p.m. Sunrise tomorrow is at 6:04 a.m. The next couple of days will feel like an early fall preview with comfortably low humidity and pleasant temperatures. The tranquil and dry weather pattern will continue through the end of the week into the last weekend of July, as high pressure remains over the northeastern section of the country. Increasingly unsettled conditions are expected into next week with a chance of showers and storms from late Monday night into early Wednesday. Here is the latest National Weather Service forecast for Blair and Bedford counties, including the city of Altoona. Tonight, clear. Lows in the lower 50s. Northeast winds around 5 miles an hour. Friday, sunny, then becoming partly sunny between noon and 2 p.m., then becoming mostly cloudy. Highs in the upper 70s.

southeast winds 5 to 10 miles an hour. Friday night, mostly cloudy through 10 p.m. then clearing. Lows in the upper 50s. Southeast winds around 5 miles an hour. Saturday, mostly sunny. Highs in the upper 70s. Southeast winds 5 to 10 miles an hour with gusts up to 20 miles an hour. Saturday night, partly cloudy. A slight chance of showers between 8 p.m. and 2 a.m. Lows in the lower 60s. South winds around 5 miles an hour. Chance of rain 20%. Here is the latest National Weather Service forecast for Cambria County, including the city of Johnstown. Tonight, clear. Lows around 50. Northeast winds around 5 miles an hour. Friday, sunny, then becoming partly sunny between noon and 2 p.m., then becoming mostly cloudy. Highs in the mid-70s. Southeast winds 5 to 10 miles an hour. Friday night, partly cloudy. Lows in the upper 50s. Southeast winds 5 to 10 miles an hour. Saturday, mostly sunny. A slight chance of showers between 2 p.m. and 4 p.m. A slight chance of showers and thunderstorms after 4 p.m. Highs in the upper 70s. Southeast winds 5 to 10 miles an hour with gusts up to 20 miles an hour. Chance of rain 20%. Saturday night, mostly cloudy with a slight chance of showers and thunderstorms before 8 p.m., then partly cloudy with a slight chance of showers between 8 p.m. and 2 a.m. Partly cloudy after 2 a.m. Lows around 60. South winds around 5 miles an hour. Chance of rain 20%. And now the extended forecast for South Central Pennsylvania. Sunday, mostly sunny with a chance of showers and thunderstorms. Highs in the lower 80s. Chance of rain 40%. Sunday night, partly cloudy with a slight chance of showers and thunderstorms. Lows in the lower 60s. Chance of rain 20%. Monday, partly sunny with a chance of showers and thunderstorms. Highs in the lower 80s. Chance of rain 50%. Monday night, showers likely and a slight chance of thunderstorms. Lows in the mid-60s. Chance of rain 70%. Tuesday, partly sunny with a chance of showers and thunderstorms. Highs in the lower 80s. Chance of rain 50%. Tuesday night, mostly cloudy with a chance of showers. Lows in the lower 60s. Chance of rain 50%. Wednesday, mostly sunny. Highs in the upper 70s. Wednesday night, partly cloudy. Lows around 60. Thursday, mostly sunny. Highs around 80. The 8 to 14 day outlook, from Friday, July 31st to Thursday, August 6th, calls for near normal temperatures and near normal precipitation. Normal high temperatures across central Pennsylvania during this period range from the upper 70s over the Allegheny Mountains to the mid-80s across the lower Susquehanna Valley. Normal lows range from the mid-50s over the Alleghenies to the mid-60s across the lower Susquehanna Valley. Here are the 6 p.m. conditions in the Altoona area. In Altoona, it was sunny. The temperature was 74 degrees, the dew point 50, and the relative humidity 42%. The wind was calm. The pressure was 30.20 inches and steady. At State College, it was sunny. The temperature was 75 degrees, the dew point 45, and the relative humidity 33%. The wind was calm. The pressure was 30.19 inches and rising. Now, a few other local conditions: Johnstown, sunny 70, Dubois, mostly sunny 71, La Trobe, sunny 75, Pittsburgh, mostly sunny 76, Erie, sunny 73, Bradford, sunny 70. To the south and east, York, sunny 79, Selins Grove, sunny 78, Harrisburg, mostly sunny 79, Philadelphia, mostly sunny 83, Baltimore, mostly sunny 79, Washington, D.C., mostly sunny 80. Once again, in Altoona it was 74 degrees under sunny skies. And at State College it was 75 degrees under sunny skies. This is NOAA Weather Radio, All Hazards Station WNG 589. 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Here's the hazardous weather outlook for the following counties: Bedford, Blair, Cambria, and Huntington. For
for today and tonight. No hazardous weather is expected at this time. And now the extended outlook for the period Friday through Wednesday. The probability for widespread hazardous weather is low. The Altoona climate summary for this evening, as of 5 p.m., July 23, 2026. Today's high temperature was 74 degrees and the low 47 degrees. No precipitation fell today, which leaves the monthly total at 5.21 inches. The record high for tomorrow is 95, which occurred in 2016, and the record low is 50, which occurred in 1957. Sunset tonight is at 8:36 p.m. Sunrise tomorrow is at 6:04 a.m. The next couple of days will feel like an early fall preview with comfortably low humidity and pleasant temperatures. The tranquil and dry weather pattern will continue through the end of the week into the last weekend of July, as high pressure remains over the northeastern section of the country. Increasingly unsettled conditions are expected into next week with a chance of showers and storms from late Monday night into early Wednesday. Here is the latest National Weather Service forecast for Blair and Bedford counties, including the city of Altoona. Tonight, clear. Lows in the lower 50s. Northeast winds around 5 miles an hour. Friday, sunny, then becoming partly sunny between noon and 2 p.m., then becoming mostly cloudy. Highs in the upper 70s. Southeast winds 5 to 10 miles an hour. Friday night, mostly cloudy through 10 p.m. then clearing. Lows in the upper 50s. Southeast winds around 5 miles an hour. Saturday, mostly sunny. Highs in the upper 70s. Southeast winds 5 to 10 miles an hour with gusts up to 20 miles an hour. Saturday night, partly cloudy. A slight chance of showers between 8 p.m. and 2 a.m. Lows in the lower 60s. South winds around 5 miles an hour. Chance of rain 20%. Here is the latest National Weather Service forecast for Cambria County, including the city of Johnstown. Tonight, clear. Lows around 50. Northeast winds around 5 miles an hour. Friday, sunny, then becoming partly sunny between noon and 2 p.m., then becoming mostly cloudy. Highs in the mid-70s. Southeast winds 5 to 10 miles an hour. Friday night, partly cloudy. Lows in the upper 50s. Southeast winds 5 to 10 miles an hour. Saturday, mostly sunny. A slight chance of showers between 2 p.m. and 4 p.m. A slight chance of showers and thunderstorms after 4 p.m. Highs in the upper 70s. Southeast winds 5 to 10 miles an hour with gusts up to 20 miles an hour. Chance of rain 20%. Saturday night, mostly cloudy with a slight chance of showers and thunderstorms before 8 p.m., then partly cloudy with a slight chance of showers between 8 p.m. and 2 a.m. Partly cloudy after 2 a.m. Lows around 60. South winds around 5 miles an hour. Chance of rain 20%. And now the extended forecast for South Central Pennsylvania. Sunday, mostly sunny with a chance of showers and thunderstorms. Highs in the lower 80s. Chance of rain 40%. Sunday night, partly cloudy with a slight chance of showers and thunderstorms. Lows in the lower 60s. Chance of rain 20%. Monday, partly sunny with a chance of showers and thunderstorms. Highs in the lower 80s. Chance of rain 50%. Monday night, showers likely and a slight chance of thunderstorms. Lows in the mid-60s. Chance of rain 70%. Tuesday, partly sunny with a chance of showers and thunderstorms. Highs in the lower 80s. Chance of rain 50%. Tuesday night, mostly cloudy with a chance of showers. Lows in the lower 60s. Chance of rain 50%. Wednesday, mostly sunny. Highs in the upper 70s. Wednesday night, partly cloudy. Lows around 60. Thursday, mostly sunny. Highs around 80. The 8 to 14 day outlook, from Friday, July 31st to Thursday, August 6th, calls for near normal temperatures and near normal precipitation. Normal high temperatures across central Pennsylvania during this period range from the upper 70s over the Allegheny Mountains to the mid 80s across the lower Susquehanna Valley. Normal lows,
range from the mid-50s over the Alleghenies to the mid-60s across the lower Susquehanna Valley. Here are the 6 p.m. conditions in the Altoona area. In Altoona, it was sunny. The temperature was 74 degrees, the dew point 50, and the relative humidity 42%. The wind was calm. The pressure was 30.20 inches and steady. At State College, it was sunny. The temperature was 75 degrees, the dew point 45, and the relative humidity 33%. The wind was calm. The pressure was 30.19 inches and rising. Now, a few other local conditions: Johnstown, sunny 70, Dubois, mostly sunny 71, La Trobe, sunny 75, Pittsburgh, mostly sunny 76, Erie, sunny 73, Bradford, sunny 70. To the south and east, York, sunny 79, Selins Grove, sunny 78, Harrisburg, mostly sunny 79, Philadelphia, mostly sunny 83, Baltimore, mostly sunny 79, Washington, D.C., mostly sunny 80. Once again, in Altoona, it was 74 degrees under sunny skies. And at State College, it was 75 degrees under sunny skies. This is NOAA Weather Radio, All Hazards Station WNG 589. 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Here's the hazardous weather outlook for the following counties: Bedford, Blair, Cambria, and Huntingdon. For today and tonight, no hazardous weather is expected at this time. And now the extended outlook for the period Friday through Wednesday. The probability for widespread hazardous weather is low. The Altoona Climate Summary for this evening, as of 5 p.m., July 23, 2026. Today's high temperature was 74 degrees and the low 47 degrees. No precipitation fell today, which leaves the monthly total at 5.21 inches. The record high for tomorrow is 95, which occurred in 2016, and the record low is 50, which occurred in 1957. Sunset tonight is at 8:36 p.m. Sunrise tomorrow is at 6:04 a.m. The next couple of days will feel like an early fall preview with comfortably low humidity and pleasant temperatures. The tranquil and dry weather pattern will continue through the end of the week into the last weekend of July, as high pressure remains over the northeastern section of the country. Increasingly unsettled conditions are expected into next week, with a chance of showers and storms from late Monday night into early Wednesday. Here is the latest National Weather Service forecast for Blair and Bedford counties, including the city of Altoona. Tonight, clear. Lows in the lower 50s. Northeast winds around 5 miles an hour. Friday, sunny, then becoming partly sunny between noon and 2 p.m., then becoming mostly cloudy. Highs in the upper 70s. Southeast winds 5 to 10 miles an hour. Friday night, mostly cloudy through 10 p.m. then clearing. Lows in the upper 50s. Southeast winds around 5 miles an hour. Saturday, mostly sunny. Highs in the upper 70s. Southeast winds 5 to 10 miles an hour with gusts up to 20 miles an hour. Saturday night, partly cloudy. A slight chance of showers between 8 p.m. and 2 a.m. Lows in the lower 60s. South winds around 5 miles an hour. Chance of rain 20%. Here is the latest National Weather Service forecast for Cambria County, including the city of Johnstown. Tonight, clear. Lows around 50. Northeast winds around 5 miles an hour. Friday, sunny, then becoming partly sunny between noon and 2 p.m., then becoming mostly cloudy. Highs in the mid-70s. Southeast winds 5 to 10 miles an hour. Friday night, partly cloudy. Lows in the upper 50s. Southeast winds 5 to 10 miles an hour. Saturday, mostly sunny. A slight chance of showers between 2 p.m. and 4 p.m. A slight chance of showers and thunderstorms after 4 p.m. Highs in the upper 70s. Southeast winds 5 to 10 miles an hour with gusts up to 20 miles an hour. Chance of rain 20%. Saturday night, mostly cloudy with a slight chance of showers and thunderstorms before 8 p.m., then partly cloudy with a slight chance of showers between 8 p.m. and 2 a.m. Partly cloudy after 2 a.m. Lows around 60. South winds around 5 miles an hour.
chance of rain 20%. And now the extended forecast for South Central Pennsylvania. Sunday, mostly sunny with a chance of showers and thunderstorms. Highs in the lower 80s. Chance of rain 40%. Sunday night, partly cloudy with a slight chance of showers and thunderstorms. Lows in the lower 60s. Chance of rain 20%. Monday, partly sunny with a chance of showers and thunderstorms. Highs in the lower 80s. Chance of rain 50%. Monday night, showers likely and a slight chance of thunderstorms. Lows in the mid-60s. Chance of rain 70%. Tuesday, partly sunny with a chance of showers and thunderstorms. Highs in the lower 80s. Chance of rain 50%. Tuesday night, mostly cloudy with a chance of showers. Lows in the lower 60s. Chance of rain 50%. Wednesday, mostly sunny. Highs in the upper 70s. Wednesday night, partly cloudy. Lows around 60. Thursday, mostly sunny. Highs around 80. The 8 to 14 day outlook, from Friday, July 31st to Thursday, August 6th, calls for near normal temperatures and near normal precipitation. Normal high temperatures across central Pennsylvania during this period range from the upper 70s over the Allegheny Mountains to the mid-80s across the lower Susquehanna Valley. Normal lows range from the mid-50s over the Alleghenies to the mid-60s across the lower Susquehanna Valley. Here are the 6 p.m. conditions in the Altoona area. In Altoona, it was sunny. The temperature was 74 degrees, the dew point 50, and the relative humidity 42%. The wind was calm. The pressure was 30.20 inches and steady. At State College, it was sunny. The temperature was 75 degrees, the dew point 45, and the relative humidity 33%. The wind was calm. The pressure was 30.19 inches and rising. Now, a few other local conditions: Johnstown, sunny 70, Dubois, mostly sunny 71, La Trobe, sunny 75, Pittsburgh, mostly sunny 76, Erie, sunny 73, Bradford, sunny 70. To the south and east, York, sunny 79, Selins Grove, sunny 78, Harrisburg, mostly sunny 79, Philadelphia, mostly sunny 83, Baltimore, mostly sunny 79, Washington, D.C., mostly sunny 80. Once again, in Altoona it was 74 degrees under sunny skies. And at State College it was 75 degrees under sunny skies. This is NOAA Weather Radio, All Hazards Station WMG 589. 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Here's the hazardous weather outlook for the following counties: Bedford, Blair, Cambria, and Huntingdon. For today and tonight. No hazardous weather is expected at this time. And now the extended outlook for the period Friday through Wednesday. The probability for widespread hazardous weather is low. The Altoona climate summary for this evening, as of 5 p.m., July 23, 2026. Today's high temperature was 74 degrees and the low 47 degrees. No precipitation fell today, which leaves the monthly total at 5.21 inches. The record high for tomorrow is 95, which occurred in 2016, and the record low is 50, which occurred in 1957. Sunset tonight is at 8:36 p.m. Sunrise tomorrow is at 6:04 a.m. The next couple of days will feel like an early fall preview with comfortably low humidity and pleasant temperatures. The tranquil and dry weather pattern will continue through the end of the week into the last weekend of July, as high pressure remains over the northeastern section of the country. Increasingly unsettled conditions are expected into next week with a chance of showers and storms from late Monday night into early Wednesday. Here is the latest National Weather Service forecast for Blair and Bedford counties, including the city of Altoona. Tonight, clear. Lows in the lower 50s. Northeast winds around 5 miles an hour. Friday, sunny, then becoming partly sunny between noon and 2 p.m., then becoming mostly cloudy. Highs in the upper 70s. Southeast winds 5 to 10 miles an hour. Friday night, mostly cloudy through 10 p.m., then clearing. Lows in the upper 50s. Southeast winds around 5 miles an hour. Saturday, mostly sunny.
highs in the upper 70s. Southeast winds 5 to 10 miles an hour with gusts up to 20 miles an hour. Saturday night, partly cloudy. A slight chance of showers between 8 p.m. and 2 a.m. Lows in the lower 60s. South winds around 5 miles an hour. Chance of rain 20%. Here is the latest National Weather Service forecast for Cambria County, including the city of Johnstown. Tonight, clear. Lows around 50. Northeast winds around 5 miles an hour. Friday, sunny, then becoming partly sunny between noon and 2 p.m., then becoming mostly cloudy. Highs in the mid-70s. Southeast winds 5 to 10 miles an hour. Friday night, partly cloudy. Lows in the upper 50s. Southeast winds 5 to 10 miles an hour. Saturday, mostly sunny. A slight chance of showers between 2 p.m. and 4 p.m. A slight chance of showers and thunderstorms after 4 p.m. Highs in the upper 70s. Southeast winds 5 to 10 miles an hour with gusts up to 20 miles an hour. Chance of rain 20%. Saturday night, mostly cloudy with a slight chance of showers and thunderstorms before 8 p.m., then partly cloudy with a slight chance of showers between 8 p.m. and 2 a.m. Partly cloudy after 2 a.m. Lows around 60. South winds around 5 miles an hour. Chance of rain 20%. And now the extended forecast for South Central Pennsylvania. Sunday, mostly sunny with a chance of showers and thunderstorms. Highs in the lower 80s. Chance of rain 40%. Sunday night, partly cloudy with a slight chance of showers and thunderstorms. Lows in the lower 60s. Chance of rain 20%. Monday, partly sunny with a chance of showers and thunderstorms. Highs in the lower 80s. Chance of rain 50%. Monday night, showers likely and a slight chance of thunderstorms. Lows in the mid-60s. Chance of rain 70%. Tuesday, partly sunny with a chance of showers and thunderstorms. Highs in the lower 80s. Chance of rain 50%. Tuesday night, mostly cloudy with a chance of showers. Lows in the lower 60s. Chance of rain 50%. Wednesday, mostly sunny. Highs in the upper 70s. Wednesday night, partly cloudy. Lows around 60. Thursday, mostly sunny. Highs around 80. The 8 to 14 day outlook, from Friday, July 31st to Thursday, August 6th, calls for near normal temperatures and near normal precipitation. Normal high temperatures across central Pennsylvania during this period range from the upper 70s over the Allegheny Mountains to the mid-80s across the lower Susquehanna Valley. Normal lows range from the mid-50s over the Alleghenies to the mid-60s across the lower Susquehanna Valley. Here are the 6 p.m. conditions in the Altoona area. In Altoona, it was sunny. The temperature was 74 degrees, the dew point 50, and the relative humidity 42%. The wind was calm. The pressure was 30.20 inches and steady. At State College, it was sunny. The temperature was 75 degrees, the dew point 45, and the relative humidity 33%. The wind was calm. The pressure was 30.19 inches and rising. Now, a few other local conditions: Johnstown, sunny 70, Dubois, mostly sunny 71, La Trobe, sunny 75, Pittsburgh, mostly sunny 76, Erie, sunny 73, Bradford, sunny 70. To the south and east, York, sunny 79, Selins Grove, sunny 78, Harrisburg, mostly sunny 79, Philadelphia, mostly sunny 83, Baltimore, mostly sunny 79, Washington, D.C., mostly sunny 80. Once again, in Altoona it was 74 degrees under sunny skies. And at State College it was 75 degrees under sunny skies. This is NOAA Weather Radio, All Hazards Station WNG 589. 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Here's the hazardous weather outlook for the following counties: Bedford, Blair, Cambria, and Huntingdon. For today and tonight, no hazardous weather is expected at this time. And now the extended outlook for the period Friday through Wednesday. The probability for widespread hazardous weather is low.
The Altoona Climate Summary for this evening, as of 5 p.m., July 23, 2026. Today's high temperature was 74 degrees and the low 47 degrees. No precipitation fell today, which leaves the monthly total at 5.21 inches. The record high for tomorrow is 95, which occurred in 2016, and the record low is 50, which occurred in 1957. Sunset tonight is at 8:36 p.m. Sunrise tomorrow is at 6:04 a.m. The next couple of days will feel like an early fall preview with comfortably low humidity and pleasant temperatures. The tranquil and dry weather pattern will continue through the end of the week into the last weekend of July, as high pressure remains over the northeastern section of the country. Increasingly unsettled conditions are expected into next week with a chance of showers and storms from late Monday night into early Wednesday. Here is the latest National Weather Service forecast for Blair and Bedford counties, including the city of Altoona. Tonight, clear. Lows in the lower 50s. Northeast winds around 5 miles an hour. Friday, sunny, then becoming partly sunny between noon and 2 p.m., then becoming mostly cloudy. Highs in the upper 70s. Southeast winds 5 to 10 miles an hour. Friday night, mostly cloudy through 10 p.m. then clearing. Lows in the upper 50s. Southeast winds around 5 miles an hour. Saturday, mostly sunny. Highs in the upper 70s. Southeast winds 5 to 10 miles an hour with gusts up to 20 miles an hour. Saturday night, partly cloudy. A slight chance of showers between 8 p.m. and 2 a.m. Lows in the lower 60s. South winds around 5 miles an hour. Chance of rain 20%. Here is the latest National Weather Service forecast for Cambria County, including the city of Johnstown. Tonight, clear. Lows around 50. Northeast winds around 5 miles an hour. Friday, sunny, then becoming partly sunny between noon and 2 p.m., then becoming mostly cloudy. Highs in the mid-70s. Southeast winds 5 to 10 miles an hour. Friday night, partly cloudy. Lows in the upper 50s. Southeast winds 5 to 10 miles an hour. Saturday, mostly sunny. A slight chance of showers between 2 p.m. and 4 p.m. A slight chance of showers and thunderstorms after 4 p.m. Highs in the upper 70s. Southeast winds 5 to 10 miles an hour with gusts up to 20 miles an hour. Chance of rain 20%. Saturday night, mostly cloudy with a slight chance of showers and thunderstorms before 8 p.m., then partly cloudy with a slight chance of showers between 8 p.m. and 2 a.m. Partly cloudy after 2 a.m. Lows around 60. South winds around 5 miles an hour. Chance of rain 20%. And now the extended forecast for South Central Pennsylvania. Sunday, mostly sunny with a chance of showers and thunderstorms. Highs in the lower 80s. Chance of rain 40%. Sunday night, partly cloudy with a slight chance of showers and thunderstorms. Lows in the lower 60s. Chance of rain 20%. Monday, partly sunny with a chance of showers and thunderstorms. Highs in the lower 80s. Chance of rain 50%. Monday night, showers likely and a slight chance of thunderstorms. Lows in the mid-60s. Chance of rain 70%. Tuesday, partly sunny with a chance of showers and thunderstorms. Highs in the lower 80s. Chance of rain 50%. Tuesday night, mostly cloudy with a chance of showers. Lows in the lower 60s. Chance of rain 50%. Wednesday, mostly sunny. Highs in the upper 70s. Wednesday night, partly cloudy. Lows around 60. Thursday, mostly sunny. Highs around 80. The 8 to 14 day outlook, from Friday, July 31st to Thursday, August 6th, calls for near normal temperatures and near normal precipitation. Normal high temperatures across central Pennsylvania during this period range from the upper 70s over the Allegheny Mountains to the mid 80s across the lower Susquehanna Valley. Normal lows range from the mid-50s over the Alleghenies to the mid-60s across the lower Susquehanna Valley. Here are the 6 p.m. conditions in the Altoona area. In Altoona, it was sunny.
The temperature was 74 degrees, the dew point 50, and the relative humidity 42%. The wind was calm. The pressure was 30.20 inches and steady. At State College, it was sunny. The temperature was 75 degrees, the dew point 45, and the relative humidity 33%. The wind was calm. The pressure was 30.19 inches and rising. Now, a few other local conditions: Johnstown, sunny 70, Dubois, mostly sunny 71, La Trobe, sunny 75, Pittsburgh, mostly sunny 76, Erie, sunny 73, Bradford, sunny 70. To the south and east, York, sunny 79, Selins Grove, sunny 78, Harrisburg, mostly sunny 79, Philadelphia, mostly sunny 83, Baltimore, mostly sunny 79, Washington, D.C., mostly sunny 80. Once again, in Altoona it was 74 degrees under sunny skies. And at State College it was 75 degrees under sunny skies. This is NOAA Weather Radio, All Hazards Station WNG 589. 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Here's the hazardous weather outlook for the following counties: Bedford, Blair, Cambria, and Huntingdon. For today and tonight, no hazardous weather is expected at this time. And now the extended outlook for the period Friday through Wednesday. The probability for widespread hazardous weather is low. The Altoona climate summary for this evening, as of 5 p.m., July 23, 2026. Today's high temperature was 74 degrees and the low 47 degrees. No precipitation fell today, which leaves the monthly total at 5.21 inches. The record high for tomorrow is 95, which occurred in 2016, and the record low is 50, which occurred in 1957. Sunset tonight is at 8:36 p.m. Sunrise tomorrow is at 6:04 a.m. The next couple of days will feel like an early fall preview with comfortably low humidity and pleasant temperatures. The tranquil and dry weather pattern will continue through the end of the week into the last weekend of July, as high pressure remains over the northeastern section of the country. Increasingly unsettled conditions are expected into next week, with a chance of showers and storms from late Monday night into early Wednesday. Here is the latest National Weather Service forecast for Blair and Bedford counties, including the city of Altoona. Tonight, clear. Lows in the lower 50s. Northeast winds around 5 miles an hour. Friday, sunny, then becoming partly sunny between noon and 2 p.m., then becoming mostly cloudy. Highs in the upper 70s. Southeast winds 5 to 10 miles an hour. Friday night, mostly cloudy through 10 p.m. then clearing. Lows in the upper 50s. Southeast winds around 5 miles an hour. Saturday, mostly sunny. Highs in the upper 70s. Southeast winds 5 to 10 miles an hour with gusts up to 20 miles an hour. Saturday night, partly cloudy. A slight chance of showers between 8 p.m. and 2 a.m. Lows in the lower 60s. South winds around 5 miles an hour. Chance of rain 20%. Here is the latest National Weather Service forecast for Cambria County, including the city of Johnstown. Tonight, clear. Lows around 50. Northeast winds around 5 miles an hour. Friday, sunny, then becoming partly sunny between noon and 2 p.m., then becoming mostly cloudy. Highs in the mid-70s. Southeast winds 5 to 10 miles an hour. Friday night, partly cloudy. Lows in the upper 50s. Southeast winds 5 to 10 miles an hour. Saturday, mostly sunny. A slight chance of showers between 2 p.m. and 4 p.m. A slight chance of showers and thunderstorms after 4 p.m. Highs in the upper 70s. Southeast winds 5 to 10 miles an hour with gusts up to 20 miles an hour. Chance of rain 20%. Saturday night, mostly cloudy with a slight chance of showers and thunderstorms before 8 p.m., then partly cloudy with a slight chance of showers between 8 p.m. and 2 a.m. Partly cloudy after 2 a.m. Lows around 60. South winds around 5 miles an hour. Chance of rain 20%. And now the extended forecast for South Central Pennsylvania. Sunday, mostly sunny with a chance of showers and thunderstorms. Highs in the lower 80s.
chance of rain 40%. Sunday night, partly cloudy with a slight chance of showers and thunderstorms. Lows in the lower 60s. Chance of rain 20%. Monday, partly sunny with a chance of showers and thunderstorms. Highs in the lower 80s. Chance of rain 50%. Monday night, showers likely and a slight chance of thunderstorms. Lows in the mid-60s. Chance of rain 70%. Tuesday, partly sunny with a chance of showers and thunderstorms. Highs in the lower 80s. Chance of rain 50%. Tuesday night, mostly cloudy with a chance of showers. Lows in the lower 60s. Chance of rain 50%. Wednesday, mostly sunny. Highs in the upper 70s. Wednesday night, partly cloudy. Lows around 60. Thursday, mostly sunny. Highs around 80. The 8 to 14 day outlook, from Friday, July 31st to Thursday, August 6th, calls for near normal temperatures and near normal precipitation. Normal high temperatures across central Pennsylvania during this period range from the upper 70s over the Allegheny Mountains to the mid-80s across the lower Susquehanna Valley. Normal lows range from the mid-50s over the Alleghenies to the mid-60s across the lower Susquehanna Valley. Here are the 7 p.m. conditions in the Altoona area. In Altoona, it was sunny. The temperature was 72 degrees, the dew point 51, and the relative humidity 47%. The wind was northeast at 3 miles an hour. The pressure was 30.20 inches and steady. At State College, it was sunny. The temperature was 75 degrees, the dew point 46, and the relative humidity 35%. The wind was west at 3 miles an hour. The pressure was 30.19 inches and steady. Now, a few other local conditions: Johnstown, sunny 69, DuBois, sunny 70, La Trobe, sunny 73, Pittsburgh, mostly sunny 74, Erie, sunny 73, Bradford, sunny 69. To the south and east, York, sunny 78, Selins Grove, sunny 75, Harrisburg, mostly sunny 79, Philadelphia, mostly sunny 82, Baltimore, mostly sunny 78, Washington, D.C., mostly sunny 79. Once again, in Altoona, it was 72 degrees under sunny skies. And at State College, it was 75 degrees under sunny skies. This is NOAA Weather Radio, All Hazards Station WNG 589. 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Here's the hazardous weather outlook for the following counties: Bedford, Blair, Cambria, and Huntingdon. For today and tonight, no hazardous weather is expected at this time. And now the extended outlook for the period Friday through Wednesday. The probability for widespread hazardous weather is low. The Altoona climate summary for this evening, as of 5 p.m., July 23, 2026. Today's high temperature was 74 degrees and the low 47 degrees. No precipitation fell today, which leaves the monthly total at 5.21 inches. The record high for tomorrow is 95, which occurred in 2016, and the record low is 50, which occurred in 1957. Sunset tonight is at 8:36 p.m. Sunrise tomorrow is at 6:04 a.m. The next couple of days will feel like an early fall preview with comfortably low humidity and pleasant temperatures. The tranquil and dry weather pattern will continue through the end of the week into the last weekend of July, as high pressure remains over the northeastern section of the country. Increasingly unsettled conditions are expected into next week with a chance of showers and storms from late Monday night into early Wednesday. Here is the latest National Weather Service forecast for Blair and Bedford counties, including the city of Altoona. Tonight, clear. Lows in the lower 50s. Northeast winds around 5 miles an hour. Friday, sunny, then becoming partly sunny between noon and 2 p.m., then becoming mostly cloudy. Highs in the upper 70s. Southeast winds 5 to 10 miles an hour. Friday night, mostly cloudy through 10 p.m. then clearing. Lows in the upper 50s. Southeast winds around 5 miles an hour. Saturday, mostly sunny. Highs in the upper 70s. Southeast winds 5 to 10 miles an hour with gusts up to 20 miles an hour. Saturday night, partly cloudy.
a slight chance of showers between 8 p.m. and 2 a.m. Lows in the lower 60s. South winds around 5 miles an hour. Chance of rain 20%. Here is the latest National Weather Service forecast for Cambria County, including the city of Johnstown. Tonight, clear. Lows around 50. Northeast winds around 5 miles an hour. Friday, sunny, then becoming partly sunny between noon and 2 p.m., then becoming mostly cloudy. Highs in the mid-70s. Southeast winds 5 to 10 miles an hour. Friday night, partly cloudy. Lows in the upper 50s. Southeast winds 5 to 10 miles an hour. Saturday, mostly sunny. A slight chance of showers between 2 p.m. and 4 p.m. A slight chance of showers and thunderstorms after 4 p.m. Highs in the upper 70s. Southeast winds 5 to 10 miles an hour with gusts up to 20 miles an hour. Chance of rain 20%. Saturday night, mostly cloudy with a slight chance of showers and thunderstorms before 8 p.m., then partly cloudy with a slight chance of showers between 8 p.m. and 2 a.m. Partly cloudy after 2 a.m. Lows around 60. South winds around 5 miles an hour. Chance of rain 20%. And now the extended forecast for South Central Pennsylvania. Sunday, mostly sunny with a chance of showers and thunderstorms. Highs in the lower 80s. Chance of rain 40%. Sunday night, partly cloudy with a slight chance of showers and thunderstorms. Lows in the lower 60s. Chance of rain 20%. Monday, partly sunny with a chance of showers and thunderstorms. Highs in the lower 80s. Chance of rain 50%. Monday night, showers likely and a slight chance of thunderstorms. Lows in the mid-60s. Chance of rain 70%. Tuesday, partly sunny with a chance of showers and thunderstorms. Highs in the lower 80s. Chance of rain 50%. Tuesday night, mostly cloudy with a chance of showers. Lows in the lower 60s. Chance of rain 50%. Wednesday, mostly sunny. Highs in the upper 70s. Wednesday night, partly cloudy. Lows around 60. Thursday, mostly sunny. Highs around 80. The 8 to 14 day outlook, from Friday, July 31st to Thursday, August 6th, calls for near normal temperatures and near normal precipitation. Normal high temperatures across central Pennsylvania during this period range from the upper 70s over the Allegheny Mountains to the mid-80s across the lower Susquehanna Valley. Normal lows range from the mid-50s over the Alleghenies to the mid-60s across the lower Susquehanna Valley. Here are the 7 p.m. conditions in the Altoona area. In Altoona, it was sunny. The temperature was 72 degrees, the dew point 51, and the relative humidity 47%. The wind was northeast at 3 miles an hour. The pressure was 30.20 inches and steady. At State College, it was sunny. The temperature was 75 degrees, the dew point 46, and the relative humidity 35%. The wind was west at 3 miles an hour. The pressure was 30.19 inches and steady. Now, a few other local conditions: Johnstown, sunny 69, Dubois, sunny 70, La Trobe, sunny 73, Pittsburgh mostly sunny 74, Erie, sunny 73, Bradford sunny 69. To the south and east, York, sunny 78, Selins Grove sunny 75, Harrisburg mostly sunny 79, Philadelphia mostly sunny 82, Baltimore mostly sunny 78, Washington DC mostly sunny 79. Once again, in Altoona it was 72 degrees under sunny skies. And at State College it was 75 degrees under sunny skies. This is NOAA Weather Radio, All Hazards Station WNG 589. 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Here's the hazardous weather outlook for the following counties: Bedford, Blair, Cambria, and Huntingdon. For today and tonight, no hazardous weather is expected at this time. And now the extended outlook for the period Friday through Wednesday. The probability for widespread hazardous weather is low. The Altoona climate summary for this evening, as of 5 p.m., July 23, 2026.
Today's high temperature was 74 degrees and the low 47 degrees. No precipitation fell today, which leaves the monthly total at 5.21 inches. The record high for tomorrow is 95, which occurred in 2016, and the record low is 50, which occurred in 1957. Sunset tonight is at 8:36 p.m. Sunrise tomorrow is at 6:04 a.m. The next couple of days will feel like an early fall preview with comfortably low humidity and pleasant temperatures. The tranquil and dry weather pattern will continue through the end of the week into the last weekend of July, as high pressure remains over the northeastern section of the country. Increasingly unsettled conditions are expected into next week with a chance of showers and storms from late Monday night into early Wednesday. Here is the latest National Weather Service forecast for Blair and Bedford counties, including the city of Altoona. Tonight, clear. Lows in the lower 50s. Northeast winds around 5 miles an hour. Friday, sunny, then becoming partly sunny between noon and 2 p.m., then becoming mostly cloudy. Highs in the upper 70s. Southeast winds 5 to 10 miles an hour. Friday night, mostly cloudy through 10 p.m. then clearing. Lows in the upper 50s. Southeast winds around 5 miles an hour. Saturday, mostly sunny. Highs in the upper 70s. Southeast winds 5 to 10 miles an hour with gusts up to 20 miles an hour. Saturday night, partly cloudy. A slight chance of showers between 8 p.m. and 2 a.m. Lows in the lower 60s. South winds around 5 miles an hour. Chance of rain 20%. Here is the latest National Weather Service forecast for Cambria County, including the city of Johnstown. Tonight, clear. Lows around 50. Northeast winds around 5 miles an hour. Friday, sunny, then becoming partly sunny between noon and 2 p.m., then becoming mostly cloudy. Highs in the mid-70s. Southeast winds 5 to 10 miles an hour. Friday night, partly cloudy. Lows in the upper 50s. Southeast winds 5 to 10 miles an hour. Saturday, mostly sunny. A slight chance of showers between 2 p.m. and 4 p.m. A slight chance of showers and thunderstorms after 4 p.m. Highs in the upper 70s. Southeast winds 5 to 10 miles an hour with gusts up to 20 miles an hour. Chance of rain 20%. Saturday night, mostly cloudy with a slight chance of showers and thunderstorms before 8 p.m., then partly cloudy with a slight chance of showers between 8 p.m. and 2 a.m. Partly cloudy after 2 a.m. Lows around 60. South winds around 5 miles an hour. Chance of rain 20%. And now the extended forecast for South Central Pennsylvania. Sunday, mostly sunny with a chance of showers and thunderstorms. Highs in the lower 80s. Chance of rain 40%. Sunday night, partly cloudy with a slight chance of showers and thunderstorms. Lows in the lower 60s. Chance of rain 20%. Monday, partly sunny with a chance of showers and thunderstorms. Highs in the lower 80s. Chance of rain 50%. Monday night, showers likely and a slight chance of thunderstorms. Lows in the mid-60s. Chance of rain 70%. Tuesday, partly sunny with a chance of showers and thunderstorms. Highs in the lower 80s. Chance of rain 50%. Tuesday night, mostly cloudy with a chance of showers. Lows in the lower 60s. Chance of rain 50%. Wednesday, mostly sunny. Highs in the upper 70s. Wednesday night, partly cloudy. Lows around 60. Thursday, mostly sunny. Highs around 80. The 8 to 14 day outlook, from Friday, July 31st to Thursday, August 6th, calls for near normal temperatures and near normal precipitation. Normal high temperatures across central Pennsylvania during this period range from the upper 70s over the Allegheny Mountains to the mid-80s across the lower Susquehanna Valley. Normal lows range from the mid-50s over the Alleghenies to the mid-60s across the lower Susquehanna Valley. Here are the 7 p.m. conditions in the Altoona area. In Altoona, it was sunny. The temperature was 72 degrees, the dew point 51, and the relative humidity 47%. The wind was northeast at 3 miles an hour.
the pressure was 30.20 inches and steady. At State College, it was sunny. The temperature was 75 degrees, the dew point 46, and the relative humidity 35%. The wind was west at 3 miles an hour. The pressure was 30.19 inches and steady. Now, a few other local conditions: Johnstown, sunny 69, DuBois, sunny 70, La Trobe, sunny 73, Pittsburgh mostly sunny 74, Erie, sunny 73, Bradford sunny 69. To the south and east, York, sunny 78, Selins Grove sunny 75, Harrisburg mostly sunny 79, Philadelphia mostly sunny 82, Baltimore mostly sunny 78, Washington DC mostly sunny 79. Once again, in Altoona it was 72 degrees under sunny skies. And at State College it was 75 degrees under sunny skies. This is NOAA Weather Radio, All Hazards Station WNG 589. Serving South Central Pennsylvania, and originating from the National Weather Service Office in State College. Here's the hazardous weather outlook for the following counties: Bedford, Blair, Cambria, and Huntingdon. For today and tonight, no hazardous weather is expected at this time. And now the extended outlook for the period Friday through Wednesday. The probability for widespread hazardous weather is low. The Altoona climate summary for this evening, as of 5 p.m., July 23, 2026. Today's high temperature was 74 degrees and the low 47 degrees. No precipitation fell today, which leaves the monthly total at 5.21 inches. The record high for tomorrow is 95, which occurred in 2016, and the record low is 50, which occurred in 1957. Sunset tonight is at 8:36 p.m. Sunrise tomorrow is at 6:04 a.m. This is NOAA Weather Radio WNG 589 in Frankstown, serving South Central Pennsylvania. Broadcasts originate from the National Weather Service in State College and are transmitted from the tower facilities provided by the Blair County Emergency Management Agency in Frankstown on a frequency of 162.425 MHz. 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Programming on this station will be temporarily changed during severe weather, to bring you the latest information. Warnings and safety information from the National Weather Service may someday save your life or protect your property. The next couple of days will feel like an early fall preview with comfortably low humidity and pleasant temperatures. The tranquil and dry weather pattern will continue through the end of the week into the last weekend of July, as high pressure remains over the northeastern section of the country. Increasingly unsettled conditions are expected into next week, with a chance of showers and storms from late Monday night into early Wednesday. Here is the latest National Weather Service forecast for Blair and Bedford counties, including the city of Altoona. Tonight, clear. Lows in the lower 50s. Northeast winds around 5 miles an hour. Friday, sunny, then becoming partly sunny between noon and 2 p.m., then becoming mostly cloudy. Highs in the upper 70s. Southeast winds 5 to 10 miles an hour. Friday night, mostly cloudy through 10 p.m., then clearing. Lows in the upper 50s. Southeast winds around 5 miles an hour. Saturday, mostly sunny. Highs in the upper 70s. Southeast winds 5 to 10 miles an hour with gusts up to 20 miles an hour. Saturday night, partly cloudy. A slight chance of showers between 8 p.m. and 2 a.m. Lows in the lower 60s. South winds around 5 miles an hour. Chance of rain 20%. Here is the latest National Weather Service forecast for Cambria County, including the city of Johnstown. Tonight, clear. Lows around 50. Northeast winds around 5 miles an hour. Friday, sunny, then becoming partly sunny between noon and 2 p.m., then becoming mostly cloudy. Highs in the mid-70s. Southeast winds 5 to 10 miles an hour. Friday night, partly cloudy. Lows in the upper 50s. Southeast winds 5 to 10 miles an hour. Saturday, mostly sunny. A slight chance of showers between 2 p.m. and 4 p.m. A slight chance of showers and thunderstorms after 4 p.m.
highs in the upper 70s. Southeast winds 5 to 10 miles an hour with gusts up to 20 miles an hour. Chance of rain 20%. Saturday night, mostly cloudy with a slight chance of showers and thunderstorms before 8 p.m., then partly cloudy with a slight chance of showers between 8 p.m. and

lows in the mid-60s. Chance of rain 70%. Tuesday, partly sunny with a chance of showers and thunderstorms. Highs in the lower 80s. Chance of rain 50%. Tuesday night, mostly cloudy with a chance of showers. Lows in the lower 60s. Chance of rain 50%. Wednesday, mostly sunny. Highs in the upper 70s. Wednesday night, partly cloudy. Lows around 60. Thursday, mostly sunny. Highs around 80. The 8 to 14 day outlook, from Friday, July 31st to Thursday, August 6th, calls for near normal temperatures and near normal precipitation. Normal high temperatures across central Pennsylvania during this period range from the upper 70s over the Allegheny Mountains to the mid-80s across the lower Susquehanna Valley. Normal lows range from the mid-50s over the Alleghenies to the mid-60s across the lower Susquehanna Valley. Here are the 7 p.m. conditions in the Altoona area. In Altoona, it was sunny. The temperature was 72 degrees, the dew point 51, and the relative humidity 47%. The wind was northeast at 3 miles an hour. The pressure was 30.20 inches and steady. At State College, it was sunny. The temperature was 75 degrees, the dew point 46, and the relative humidity 35%. The wind was west at 3 miles an hour. The pressure was 30.19 inches and steady. Now, a few other local conditions: Johnstown, sunny 69, Dubois, sunny 70, La Trobe, sunny 73, Pittsburgh, mostly sunny 74, Erie, sunny 73, Bradford, sunny 69. To the south and east, York, sunny 78, Selins Grove, sunny 75, Harrisburg, mostly sunny 79, Philadelphia, mostly sunny 82, Baltimore, mostly sunny 78, Washington, D.C., mostly sunny 79. Once again, in Altoona it was 72 degrees under sunny skies. And at State College it was 75 degrees under sunny skies. This is NOAA Weather Radio, All Hazards Station WNG 589. 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Here's the hazardous weather outlook for the following counties: Bedford, Blair, Cambria, and Huntingdon. For today and tonight, no hazardous weather is expected at this time. And now the extended outlook for the period Friday through Wednesday. The probability for widespread hazardous weather is low. The Altoona climate summary for this evening, as of 5 p.m., July 23, 2026. Today's high temperature was 74 degrees and the low 47 degrees. No precipitation fell today, which leaves the monthly total at 5.21 inches. The record high for tomorrow is 95, which occurred in 2016, and the record low is 50, which occurred in 1957. Sunset tonight is at 8:36 p.m. Sunrise tomorrow is at 6:04 a.m. The next couple of days will feel like an early fall preview with comfortably low humidity and pleasant temperatures. The tranquil and dry weather pattern will continue through the end of the week into the last weekend of July, as high pressure remains over the northeastern section of the country. Increasingly unsettled conditions are expected into next week with a chance of showers and storms from late Monday night into early Wednesday. Here is the latest National Weather Service forecast for Blair and Bedford counties, including the city of Altoona. Tonight, clear. Lows in the lower 50s. Northeast winds around 5 miles an hour. Friday, sunny, then becoming partly sunny between noon and 2 p.m., then becoming mostly cloudy. Highs in the upper 70s. Southeast winds 5 to 10 miles an hour. Friday night, mostly cloudy through 10 p.m. then clearing. Lows in the upper 50s. Southeast winds around 5 miles an hour. Saturday, mostly sunny. Highs in the upper 70s. Southeast winds 5 to 10 miles an hour with gusts up to 20 miles an hour. Saturday night, partly cloudy. A slight chance of showers between 8 p.m. and 2 a.m. Lows in the lower 60s. South winds around 5 miles an hour. Chance of rain 20%. Here is the latest National Weather Service forecast for Cambria County, including the city of Johnstown. Tonight, clear. Lows around 50. Northeast winds around 5 miles an hour.

Friday, sunny, then becoming partly sunny between noon and 2 p.m., then becoming mostly cloudy. Highs in the mid-70s. Southeast winds 5 to 10 miles an hour. Friday night, partly cloudy. Lows in the upper 50s. Southeast winds 5 to 10 miles an hour. Saturday, mostly sunny. A slight chance of showers between 2 p.m. and 4 p.m. A slight chance of showers and thunderstorms after 4 p.m. Highs in the upper 70s. Southeast winds 5 to 10 miles an hour with gusts up to 20 miles an hour. Chance of rain 20%. Saturday night, mostly cloudy with a slight chance of showers and thunderstorms before 8 p.m., then partly cloudy with a slight chance of showers between 8 p.m. and 2 a.m. Partly cloudy after 2 a.m. Lows around 60. South winds around 5 miles an hour. Chance of rain 20%. And now the extended forecast for South Central Pennsylvania. Sunday, mostly sunny with a chance of showers and thunderstorms. Highs in the lower 80s. Chance of rain 40%. Sunday night, partly cloudy with a slight chance of showers and thunderstorms. Lows in the lower 60s. Chance of rain 20%. Monday, partly sunny with a chance of showers and thunderstorms. Highs in the lower 80s. Chance of rain 50%. Monday night, showers likely and a slight chance of thunderstorms. Lows in the mid-60s. Chance of rain 70%. Tuesday, partly sunny with a chance of showers and thunderstorms. Highs in the lower 80s. Chance of rain 50%. Tuesday night, mostly cloudy with a chance of showers. Lows in the lower 60s. Chance of rain 50%. Wednesday, mostly sunny. Highs in the upper 70s. Wednesday night, partly cloudy. Lows around 60. Thursday, mostly sunny. Highs around 80. Here is the latest National Weather Service forecast for Blair and Bedford counties, including the city of Altoona. Tonight, clear. Lows in the lower 50s. Northeast winds around 5 miles an hour. Friday, sunny, then becoming partly sunny between noon and 2 p.m., then becoming mostly cloudy. Highs in the upper 70s. Southeast winds 5 to 10 miles an hour. Friday night, mostly cloudy through 10 p.m. then clearing. Lows in the upper 50s. Southeast winds around 5 miles an hour. Saturday, mostly sunny. Highs in the upper 70s. Southeast winds 5 to 10 miles an hour with gusts up to 20 miles an hour. Saturday night, partly cloudy. A slight chance of showers between 8 p.m. and 2 a.m. Lows in the lower 60s. South winds around 5 miles an hour. Chance of rain 20%. Here is the latest National Weather Service forecast for Cambria County, including the city of Johnstown. Tonight, clear. Lows around 50. Northeast winds around 5 miles an hour. Friday, sunny, then becoming partly sunny between noon and 2 p.m., then becoming mostly cloudy. Highs in the mid-70s. Southeast winds 5 to 10 miles an hour. Friday night, partly cloudy. Lows in the upper 50s. Southeast winds 5 to 10 miles an hour. Saturday, mostly sunny. A slight chance of showers between 2 p.m. and 4 p.m. A slight chance of showers and thunderstorms after 4 p.m. Highs in the upper 70s. Southeast winds 5 to 10 miles an hour with gusts up to 20 miles an hour. Chance of rain 20%. Saturday night, mostly cloudy with a slight chance of showers and thunderstorms before 8 p.m., then partly cloudy with a slight chance of showers between 8 p.m. and 2 a.m. Partly cloudy after 2 a.m. Lows around 60. South winds around 5 miles an hour. Chance of rain 20%. And now the extended forecast for South Central Pennsylvania. Sunday, mostly sunny with a chance of showers and thunderstorms. Highs in the lower 80s. Chance of rain 40%. Sunday night, partly cloudy with a slight chance of showers and thunderstorms. Lows in the lower 60s. Chance of rain 20%. Monday, partly sunny with a chance of showers and thunderstorms. Highs in the lower 80s. Chance of rain 50%.
Monday night, showers likely and a slight chance of thunderstorms. Lows in the mid-60s. Chance of rain 70%. Tuesday, partly sunny with a chance of showers and thunderstorms. Highs in the lower 80s. Chance of rain 50%. Tuesday night, mostly cloudy with a chance of showers. Lows in the lower 60s. Chance of rain 50%. Wednesday, mostly sunny. Highs in the upper 70s. Wednesday night, partly cloudy. Lows around 60. Thursday, mostly sunny. Highs around 80. The 8 to 14 day outlook, from Friday, July 31st to Thursday, August 6th, calls for near normal temperatures and near normal precipitation. Normal high temperatures across central Pennsylvania during this period range from the upper 70s over the Allegheny Mountains to the mid-80s across the lower Susquehanna Valley. Normal lows range from the mid-50s over the Alleghenies to the mid-60s across the lower Susquehanna Valley. Here are the 7 p.m. conditions in the Altoona area. In Altoona, it was sunny. The temperature was 72 degrees, the dew point 51, and the relative humidity 47%. The wind was northeast at 3 miles an hour. The pressure was 30.20 inches and steady. At State College, it was sunny. The temperature was 75 degrees, the dew point 46, and the relative humidity 35%. The wind was west at 3 miles an hour. The pressure was 30.19 inches and steady. Now, a few other local conditions: Johnstown, sunny 69, Dubois, sunny 70, La Trobe, sunny 73, Pittsburgh, mostly sunny 74, Erie, sunny 73, Bradford, sunny 69. To the south and east, York, sunny 78, Selins Grove, sunny 75, Harrisburg, mostly sunny 79, Philadelphia, mostly sunny 82, Baltimore, mostly sunny 78, Washington, D.C., mostly sunny 79. Once again, in Altoona, it was 72 degrees under sunny skies. And at State College, it was 75 degrees under sunny skies. This is NOAA Weather Radio, All Hazards Station WMG 589. 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Here's the hazardous weather outlook for the following counties: Bedford, Blair, Cambria, and Huntingdon. For today and tonight, no hazardous weather is expected at this time. And now the extended outlook for the period Friday through Wednesday. The probability for widespread hazardous weather is low. The Altoona climate summary for this evening, as of 5 p.m., July 23, 2026. Today's high temperature was 74 degrees and the low 47 degrees. No precipitation fell today, which leaves the monthly total at 5.21 inches. The record high for tomorrow is 95, which occurred in 2016, and the record low is 50, which occurred in 1957. Sunset tonight is at 8:36 p.m. Sunrise tomorrow is at 6:04 a.m. The next couple of days will feel like an early fall preview with comfortably low humidity and pleasant temperatures. The tranquil and dry weather pattern will continue through the end of the week into the last weekend of July, as high pressure remains over the northeastern section of the country. Increasingly unsettled conditions are expected into next week with a chance of showers and storms from late Monday night into early Wednesday. Here is the latest National Weather Service forecast for Blair and Bedford counties, including the city of Altoona. Tonight, clear. Lows in the lower 50s. Northeast winds around 5 miles an hour. Friday, sunny, then becoming partly sunny between noon and 2 p.m., then becoming mostly cloudy. Highs in the upper 70s. Southeast winds 5 to 10 miles an hour. Friday night, mostly cloudy through 10 p.m. then clearing. Lows in the upper 50s. Southeast winds around 5 miles an hour. Saturday, mostly sunny. Highs in the upper 70s. Southeast winds 5 to 10 miles an hour with gusts up to 20 miles an hour. Saturday night, partly cloudy. A slight chance of showers between 8 p.m. and 2 a.m. Lows in the lower 60s. South winds around 5 miles an hour. Chance of rain 20%. Here is the latest National Weather Service forecast for Cambria County, including the city of Johnstown. Tonight, clear. Lows around 50.
northeast winds around 5 miles an hour. Friday, sunny, then becoming partly sunny between noon and 2 p.m., then becoming mostly cloudy. Highs in the mid-70s. Southeast winds 5 to 10 miles an hour. Friday night, partly cloudy. Lows in the upper 50s. Southeast winds 5 to 10 miles an hour. Saturday, mostly sunny. A slight chance of showers between 2 p.m. and 4 p.m. A slight chance of showers and thunderstorms after 4 p.m. Highs in the upper 70s. Southeast winds 5 to 10 miles an hour with gusts up to 20 miles an hour. Chance of rain 20%. Saturday night, mostly cloudy with a slight chance of showers and thunderstorms before 8 p.m., then partly cloudy with a slight chance of showers between 8 p.m. and 2 a.m. Partly cloudy after 2 a.m. Lows around 60. South winds around 5 miles an hour. Chance of rain 20%. And now the extended forecast for South Central Pennsylvania. Sunday, mostly sunny with a chance of showers and thunderstorms. Highs in the lower 80s. Chance of rain 40%. Sunday night, partly cloudy with a slight chance of showers and thunderstorms. Lows in the lower 60s. Chance of rain 20%. Monday, partly sunny with a chance of showers and thunderstorms. Highs in the lower 80s. Chance of rain 50%. Monday night, showers likely and a slight chance of thunderstorms. Lows in the mid-60s. Chance of rain 70%. Tuesday, partly sunny with a chance of showers and thunderstorms. Highs in the lower 80s. Chance of rain 50%. Tuesday night, mostly cloudy with a chance of showers. Lows in the lower 60s. Chance of rain 50%. Wednesday, mostly sunny. Highs in the upper 70s. Wednesday night, partly cloudy. Lows around 60. Thursday, mostly sunny. Highs around 80. The 8 to 14 day outlook, from Friday, July 31st to Thursday, August 6th, calls for near normal temperatures and near normal precipitation. Normal high temperatures across central Pennsylvania during this period range from the upper 70s over the Allegheny Mountains to the mid-80s across the lower Susquehanna Valley. Normal lows range from the mid-50s over the Alleghenies to the mid-60s across the lower Susquehanna Valley. Here are the 7 p.m. conditions in the Altoona area. In Altoona, it was sunny. The temperature was 72 degrees, the dew point 51, and the relative humidity 47%. The wind was northeast at 3 miles an hour. The pressure was 30.20 inches and steady. At State College, it was sunny. The temperature was 75 degrees, the dew point 46, and the relative humidity 35%. The wind was west at 3 miles an hour. The pressure was 30.19 inches and steady. Now, a few other local conditions: Johnstown, sunny 69, DuBois, sunny 70, La Trobe, sunny 73, Pittsburgh mostly sunny 74, Erie, sunny 73, Bradford sunny 69. To the south and east, York, sunny 78, Selins Grove sunny 75, Harrisburg mostly sunny 79, Philadelphia mostly sunny 82, Baltimore mostly sunny 78, Washington DC mostly sunny 79. Once again, in Altoona it was 72 degrees under sunny skies. And at State College it was 75 degrees under sunny skies. This is NOAA Weather Radio, All Hazards Station WMG 589. 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Here's the hazardous weather outlook for the following counties: Bedford, Blair, Cambria, and Huntingdon. For today and tonight, no hazardous weather is expected at this time. And now the extended outlook for the period Friday through Wednesday. The probability for widespread hazardous weather is low. The Altoona climate summary for this evening, as of 5 p.m., July 23, 2026. Today's high temperature was 74 degrees and the low 47 degrees. No precipitation fell today, which leaves the monthly total at 5.21 inches. The record high for tomorrow is 95, which occurred in 2016, and the record low is 50, which occurred in 1957. Sunset tonight is at 8:36 p.m. Sunrise tomorrow is at 6:04 a.m.
Next couple of days will feel like an early fall preview with comfortably low humidity and pleasant temperatures. The tranquil and dry weather pattern will continue through the end of the week into the last weekend of July, as high pressure remains over the northeastern section of the country. Increasingly unsettled conditions are expected into next week with a chance of showers and storms from late Monday night into early Wednesday. Here is the latest National Weather Service forecast for Blair and Bedford counties, including the city of Altoona. Tonight, clear. Lows in the lower 50s. Northeast winds around 5 miles an hour. Friday, sunny, then becoming partly sunny between noon and 2 p.m., then becoming mostly cloudy. Highs in the upper 70s. Southeast winds 5 to 10 miles an hour. Friday night, mostly cloudy through 10 p.m. then clearing. Lows in the upper 50s. Southeast winds around 5 miles an hour. Saturday, mostly sunny. Highs in the upper 70s. Southeast winds 5 to 10 miles an hour with gusts up to 20 miles an hour. Saturday night, partly cloudy. A slight chance of showers between 8 p.m. and 2 a.m. Lows in the lower 60s. South winds around 5 miles an hour. Chance of rain 20%. Here is the latest National Weather Service forecast for Cambria County, including the city of Johnstown. Tonight, clear. Lows around 50. Northeast winds around 5 miles an hour. Friday, sunny, then becoming partly sunny between noon and 2 p.m., then becoming mostly cloudy. Highs in the mid-70s. Southeast winds 5 to 10 miles an hour. Friday night, partly cloudy. Lows in the upper 50s. Southeast winds 5 to 10 miles an hour. Saturday, mostly sunny. A slight chance of showers between 2 p.m. and 4 p.m. A slight chance of showers and thunderstorms after 4 p.m. Highs in the upper 70s. Southeast winds 5 to 10 miles an hour with gusts up to 20 miles an hour. Chance of rain 20%. Saturday night, mostly cloudy with a slight chance of showers and thunderstorms before 8 p.m., then partly cloudy with a slight chance of showers between 8 p.m. and 2 a.m. Partly cloudy after 2 a.m. Lows around 60. South winds around 5 miles an hour. Chance of rain 20%. And now the extended forecast for South Central Pennsylvania. Sunday, mostly sunny with a chance of showers and thunderstorms. Highs in the lower 80s. Chance of rain 40%. Sunday night, partly cloudy with a slight chance of showers and thunderstorms. Lows in the lower 60s. Chance of rain 20%. Monday, partly sunny with a chance of showers and thunderstorms. Highs in the lower 80s. Chance of rain 50%. Monday night, showers likely and a slight chance of thunderstorms. Lows in the mid-60s. Chance of rain 70%. Tuesday, partly sunny with a chance of showers and thunderstorms. Highs in the lower 80s. Chance of rain 50%. Tuesday night, mostly cloudy with a chance of showers. Lows in the lower 60s. Chance of rain 50%. Wednesday, mostly sunny. Highs in the upper 70s. Wednesday night, partly cloudy. Lows around 60. Thursday, mostly sunny. Highs around 80. The 8 to 14 day outlook, from Friday, July 31st to Thursday, August 6th, calls for near normal temperatures and near normal precipitation. Normal high temperatures across central Pennsylvania during this period range from the upper 70s over the Allegheny Mountains to the mid-80s across the lower Susquehanna Valley. Normal lows range from the mid-50s over the Alleghenies to the mid-60s across the lower Susquehanna Valley. Here are the 7 p.m. conditions in the Altoona area. In Altoona, it was sunny. The temperature was 72 degrees, the dew point 51, and the relative humidity 47%. The wind was northeast at 3 miles an hour. The pressure was 30.20 inches and steady. At State College, it was sunny. The temperature was 75 degrees, the dew point 46, and the relative humidity 35%. The wind was west at 3 miles an hour. The pressure was 30.19 inches and steady.
Now, a few other local conditions: Johnstown, sunny 69, Dubois, sunny 70, La Trobe, sunny 73, Pittsburgh mostly sunny 74, Erie, sunny 73, Bradford sunny 69. To the south and east, York, sunny 78, Selins Grove sunny 75, Harrisburg mostly sunny 79, Philadelphia mostly sunny 82, Baltimore mostly sunny 78, Washington DC mostly sunny 79. Once again, in Altoona it was 72 degrees under sunny skies. And at State College it was 75 degrees under sunny skies. This is NOAA Weather Radio, All Hazards Station WNG 589. 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Here's the hazardous weather outlook for the following counties: Bedford, Blair, Cambria, and Huntingdon. For today and tonight, no hazardous weather is expected at this time. And now the extended outlook for the period Friday through Wednesday. The probability for widespread hazardous weather is low. The Altoona Climate Summary for this evening, as of 5 p.m., July 23, 2026. Today's high temperature was 74 degrees and the low 47 degrees. No precipitation fell today, which leaves the monthly total at 5.21 inches. The record high for tomorrow is 95, which occurred in 2016, and the record low is 50, which occurred in 1957. Sunset tonight is at 8:36 p.m. Sunrise tomorrow is at 6:04 a.m. The next couple of days will feel like an early fall preview with comfortably low humidity and pleasant temperatures. The tranquil and dry weather pattern will continue through the end of the week into the last weekend of July, as high pressure remains over the northeastern section of the country. Increasingly unsettled conditions are expected into next week, with a chance of showers and storms from late Monday night into early Wednesday. The next couple of days will feel like an early fall preview with comfortably low humidity and pleasant temperatures, with highs in the low to mid 80s region wide. The tranquil and dry weather pattern will continue through the end of the week into the last weekend of July, as high pressure remains over the northeastern section of the country. Lows for tonight will range from the lower 40s in valley areas over the northern tier to the upper 50s by Pittsburgh and Philadelphia. Increasingly unsettled conditions are expected into next week, with a chance of showers and storms from late Monday night into early Wednesday. Here is the latest National Weather Service forecast for Blair and Bedford counties, including the city of Altoona. Tonight, clear. Lows in the lower 50s. Northeast winds around 5 miles an hour. Friday, sunny, then becoming partly sunny between noon and 2 p.m., then becoming mostly cloudy. Highs in the upper 70s. Southeast winds 5 to 10 miles an hour. Friday night, mostly cloudy through 10 p.m. then clearing. Lows in the upper 50s. Southeast winds around 5 miles an hour. Saturday, mostly sunny. Highs in the upper 70s. Southeast winds 5 to 10 miles an hour with gusts up to 20 miles an hour. Saturday night, partly cloudy. A slight chance of showers between 8 p.m. and 2 a.m. Lows in the lower 60s. South winds around 5 miles an hour. Chance of rain 20%. Here is the latest National Weather Service forecast for Cambria County, including the city of Johnstown. Tonight, clear. Lows around 50. Northeast winds around 5 miles an hour. Friday, sunny, then becoming partly sunny between noon and 2 p.m., then becoming mostly cloudy. Highs in the mid-70s. Southeast winds 5 to 10 miles an hour. Friday night, partly cloudy. Lows in the upper 50s. Southeast winds 5 to 10 miles an hour. Saturday, mostly sunny. A slight chance of showers between 2 p.m. and 4 p.m. A slight chance of showers and thunderstorms after 4 p.m. Highs in the upper 70s. Southeast winds 5 to 10 miles an hour with gusts up to 20 miles an hour. Chance of rain 20%. Saturday night, mostly cloudy with a slight chance of showers and thunderstorms before 8 p.m., then partly cloudy with a slight chance of showers between 8 p.m. and 2 a.m. Partly cloudy after 2 a.m. Lows around 60. South winds around 5 miles an hour. Chance of rain 20%. And now the extended forecast for South Central Pennsylvania.
Sunday, mostly sunny with a chance of showers and thunderstorms. Highs in the lower 80s. Chance of rain 40%. Sunday night, partly cloudy with a slight chance of showers and thunderstorms. Lows in the lower 60s. Chance of rain 20%. Monday, partly sunny with a chance of showers and thunderstorms. Highs in the lower 80s. Chance of rain 50%. Monday night, showers likely and a slight chance of thunderstorms. Lows in the mid-60s. Chance of rain 70%. Tuesday, partly sunny with a chance of showers and thunderstorms. Highs in the lower 80s. Chance of rain 50%. Tuesday night, mostly cloudy with a chance of showers. Lows in the lower 60s. Chance of rain 50%. Wednesday, mostly sunny. Highs in the upper 70s. Wednesday night, partly cloudy. Lows around 60. Thursday, mostly sunny. Highs around 80. The 8 to 14 day outlook, from Friday, July 31st to Thursday, August 6th, calls for near normal temperatures and near normal precipitation. Normal high temperatures across central Pennsylvania during this period range from the upper 70s over the Allegheny Mountains to the mid-80s across the lower Susquehanna Valley. Normal lows range from the mid-50s over the Alleghenies to the mid-60s across the lower Susquehanna Valley. Here are the 7 p.m. conditions in the Altoona area. In Altoona, it was sunny. The temperature was 72 degrees, the dew point 51, and the relative humidity 47%. The wind was northeast at 3 miles an hour. The pressure was 30.20 inches and steady. At State College, it was sunny. The temperature was 75 degrees, the dew point 46, and the relative humidity 35%. The wind was west at 3 miles an hour. The pressure was 30.19 inches and steady. Now, a few other local conditions: Johnstown, sunny 69, Dubois, sunny 70, La Trobe, sunny 73, Pittsburgh, mostly sunny 74, Erie, sunny 73, Bradford, sunny 69. To the south and east, York, sunny 78, Selins Grove, sunny 75, Harrisburg, mostly sunny 79, Philadelphia, mostly sunny 82, Baltimore, mostly sunny 78, Washington, D.C., mostly sunny 79. Once again, in Altoona it was 72 degrees under sunny skies. And at State College it was 75 degrees under sunny skies. This is NOAA Weather Radio, All Hazards Station WNG 589. 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Here's the hazardous weather outlook for the following counties: Bedford, Blair, Cambria, and Huntingdon. For today and tonight, no hazardous weather is expected at this time. And now the extended outlook for the period Friday through Wednesday. The probability for widespread hazardous weather is low. The Altoona climate summary for this evening, as of 5 p.m., July 23, 2026. Today's high temperature was 74 degrees and the low 47 degrees. No precipitation fell today, which leaves the monthly total at 5.21 inches. The record high for tomorrow is 95, which occurred in 2016, and the record low is 50, which occurred in 1957. Sunset tonight is at 8:36 p.m. Sunrise tomorrow is at 6:04 a.m. The next couple of days will feel like an early fall preview with comfortably low humidity and pleasant temperatures with highs in the low to mid 80s region-wide. The tranquil and dry weather pattern will continue through the end of the week into the last weekend of July, as high pressure remains over the northeastern section of the country. Lows for tonight will range from the lower 40s in valley areas over the northern tier to the upper 50s by Pittsburgh and Philadelphia. Increasingly unsettled conditions are expected into next week with a chance of showers and storms from late Monday night into early Wednesday. Here is the latest National Weather Service forecast for Blair and Bedford counties, including the city of Altoona. Tonight, clear. Lows in the lower 50s. Northeast winds around 5 miles an hour. Friday, sunny, then becoming partly sunny between noon and 2 p.m., then becoming mostly cloudy. Highs in the upper 70s. Southeast winds 5 to 10 miles an hour. Friday night, mostly cloudy through 10 p.m. then clearing. Lows in the upper 50s.
southeast winds around 5 miles an hour. Saturday, mostly sunny. Highs in the upper 70s. Southeast winds.